coming northeast in the afternoon. Waves 1 foot. A chance of showers and thunderstorms in the afternoon. Sunday night, east winds 5 to 10 knots. Waves 1 to 2 feet. A chance of showers and thunderstorms in the evening. Monday, northeast winds 5 to 10 knots with gusts up to 15 knots. Waves 1 to 2 feet. Monday night, east winds 5 to 10 knots. Gusts up to 15 knots in the evening. Waves 1 to 2 feet. Tuesday, east winds 5 to 10 knots. Gusts up to 15 knots in the afternoon. Waves 1 foot. Tuesday night, southeast winds 10 to 15 knots, becoming south 5 to 10 knots after midnight. Waves 1 to 2 feet. Wednesday, southwest winds 5 to 10 knots, becoming south 10 to 15 knots in the afternoon. Waves 1 to 2 feet. Wednesday night, south winds 10 to 15 knots. Waves around 2 feet. Winds and waves higher in and near thunderstorms. This is NOAA's National Weather Service All Hazards Weather Radio, KHP 37, broadcasting from Wakefield, Virginia, transmitting from Driver, Virginia on a frequency of 162.550 MHz. The following information is for Hampton Roads and Northeast North Carolina, the southern part of the Chesapeake Bay and adjacent coastal waters. Marine forecast. Chesapeake Bay from Little Creek, Virginia to Cape Henry, Virginia, including the Chesapeake Bay Bridge Tunnel. Tonight, southwest winds 10 to 15 knots with gusts up to 20 knots. Waves 1 to 2 feet. Wave detail, south 2 feet at 4 seconds and southeast 1 foot at 8 seconds. A chance of showers with a slight chance of thunderstorms after midnight. A chance of showers late. Saturday, southwest winds 5 to 10 knots. Gusts up to 15 knots in the morning. Waves 1 to 2 feet. Wave detail, southwest 2 feet at 4 seconds and southeast 2 feet at 9 seconds. A chance of showers early in the morning. A chance of showers early in the afternoon. Showers likely late. Saturday night, south winds 5 to 10 knots. Waves 1 to 2 feet. Wave detail, southeast 2 feet at 8 seconds and southwest 1 foot at 2 seconds. Showers likely, mainly in the evening. Sunday, west winds 5 to 10 knots, becoming northeast in the afternoon. Waves 1 to 2 feet. Wave detail, west 1 foot at 2 seconds and southeast 1 foot at 9 seconds. A chance of showers and thunderstorms in the afternoon. Sunday night, east winds 5 to 10 knots. Waves 1 to 2 feet. Wave detail, southeast 2 feet at 10 seconds. A chance of showers and thunderstorms in the evening. Monday, northeast winds 5 to 10 knots with gusts up to 15 knots. Waves around 2 feet. Wave detail, east 2 feet at 10 seconds. Monday night, east winds 5 to 10 knots. Gusts up to 15 knots in the evening. Waves around 2 feet. Tuesday, east winds 5 to 10 knots. Gusts up to 15 knots in the afternoon. Waves 1 to 2 feet. Tuesday night, southeast winds 10 to 15 knots, becoming south 5 to 10 knots after midnight. Waves around 2 feet. Wednesday, southwest winds 5 to 10 knots, becoming south 10 to 15 knots in the afternoon. Waves 1 to 2 feet. Wednesday night, south winds 10 to 15 knots. Waves around 2 feet. Winds and waves higher in and near thunderstorms. Marine forecast, Currid Sound. Tonight, south winds 10 to 15 knots with gusts up to 20 knots, becoming southwest 5 to 10 knots with gusts up to 15 knots after midnight. Waves around 1 foot. A slight chance of showers and thunderstorms early this evening. A slight chance of showers after midnight. Saturday, southwest winds 5 to 10 knots with gusts up to 15 knots. Waves around 1 foot. A chance of showers early in the afternoon. A chance of thunderstorms in the afternoon. Showers likely late. Saturday night, southwest winds 5 to 10 knots with gusts up to 15 knots. Waves around 1 foot. Showers likely, mainly in the evening. Sunday, southwest winds 5 to 10 knots with gusts up to 15 knots, becoming northeast in the afternoon. Waves around 1 foot. Showers likely with a chance of thunderstorms in the afternoon. Sunday night, northeast winds 5 knots. Waves 1 foot or less and light chop. Showers likely with a chance of thunderstorms in the evening.

afternoon. Waves 1 foot or less in light chop, increasing to around 1 foot in the afternoon. Wednesday night, south winds 5 to 10 knots with gusts up to 15 knots. Waves around 1 foot. Winds and waves higher in and near thunderstorms. The current time is 8:09 p.m. Eastern Daylight Time. The Norfolk, Virginia climate summary for this evening, as of 5 p.m., June 26, 2026. Today's high temperature was 91 degrees and the low 72 degrees. No precipitation fell today, which leaves the monthly total at 4.87 inches. The total precipitation for the year still stands at 17.73 inches. The record high for tomorrow is 100, which occurred in 1876, and the record low is 53, which occurred in 1979. Sunset tonight is at 8:28 p.m. Sunrise tomorrow is at 5:48 a.m. Offshore waters forecast Baltimore Canyon to Cape Charles Light, to 100 nautical miles. Tonight, south to southwest winds 5 to 15 knots. Seas 3 to 5 feet. Scattered showers and thunderstorms. Saturday, southwest winds 5 to 15 knots. Seas 3 to 4 feet. Scattered showers and thunderstorms. Saturday night, southwest winds 5 to 15 knots, diminishing to less than 10 knots. Seas 3 to 5 feet. Scattered showers and thunderstorms. Sunday, variable winds less than 5 knots. Seas 3 to 5 feet. Sunday night, northeast winds 5 to 10 knots. Seas 3 to 4 feet. Monday, northeast winds 10 to 15 knots, diminishing to 5 to 10 knots. Seas 3 to 4 feet. Monday night, east winds 5 to 10 knots. Seas 3 to 4 feet. Tuesday, east winds 5 to 10 knots, becoming variable. Seas 3 to 4 feet. Tuesday night, south winds 5 to 10 knots. Seas 3 to 4 feet. Wednesday, southwest winds 5 to 10 knots. Seas 3 to 4 feet. Wednesday night, south winds 10 to 15 knots, becoming southwest. Seas 3 to 4 feet. Hazardous weather information. Now here is the hazardous weather outlook for northeast North Carolina, central Virginia, east central Virginia, south central Virginia, and southeast Virginia. Today and tonight. Hazardous weather is not expected at this time. And now the extended outlook for the period Saturday through Thursday. There is a slight risk level 2 out of 5 of severe thunderstorm Saturday. The primary threat is damaging wind gusts. The key weather messages for the next 7 days. Warmer this afternoon with scattered afternoon and evening showers and thunderstorms. Shower and thunderstorm chances continue through the weekend with hot and humid weather expected, especially on Saturday. Dry weather and slightly cooler temperatures return early next week. A warming trend is expected by the middle of next week, with more significant heat possible by later in the week heading into the holiday weekend. Shower/thunderstorm chances remain very low through Wednesday. Now the official National Weather Service forecast. Tonight, mostly cloudy with a slight chance of thunderstorms. A slight chance of showers this evening, then a chance of showers after midnight. Lows in the lower 70s. Southwest winds 5 to 10 miles per hour. Chance of rain 40%. Saturday, mostly cloudy. A chance of showers with a slight chance of thunderstorms in the morning, then showers likely with a chance of thunderstorms in the afternoon. Humid with highs around 90. Southwest winds 5 to 10 miles per hour. Chance of rain 70%. Saturday night, mostly cloudy. Showers likely with a chance of thunderstorms in the evening, then a chance of showers after midnight. Humid with lows in the lower 70s. Southwest winds around 5 miles per hour. Chance of rain 70%. Sunday, partly sunny with a slight chance of showers in the morning, then mostly cloudy with showers likely with a chance of thunderstorms in the afternoon. Humid with highs in the upper 80s. Southwest winds around 5 miles per hour, becoming north around 5 miles per hour in the afternoon. Chance of rain 70%. Sunday night, partly cloudy. Showers likely with a chance of thunderstorms in the evening, then a chance of showers with a slight chance of thunderstorms after midnight. Lows around 70. East winds around 5 miles per hour in the evening, becoming light and variable. Chance of rain 70%. Monday, partly sunny. Highs in the mid-80s. Monday night, clear. Lows in the upper 60s. Tuesday, sunny. Highs around 90.

Tuesday night, clear. Lows around 70. Wednesday, mostly sunny. Highs in the lower 90s. Wednesday night, clear. Lows in the mid-70s. Thursday, sunny, hot with highs in the upper 90s. Heat index values up to 100. Thursday night, clear. Lows in the upper 70s. Friday, sunny, hot with highs in the upper 90s. Heat index values up to 105. Here are the marine and buoy reports for 8 p.m. across the lower Chesapeake Bay and coastal waters. All wave and swell heights are in feet. Wave and swell periods are in seconds. Potomac River buoy, air temperature was 80. The wind was northwest at 4 knots. Cove Point, winds were northeast, 9 knots. Piney Point, winds were north, 14 knots. Bishop's Head, winds were south, 7 knots. Water temperature 83. Lewisetta, winds were west, 1 knot. Water temperature 78. Stingray Point buoy, air temperature was 80. The wind was south at 8 knots. Rappahannock Light, winds were south, 11 knots. Yorktown Coast Guard Station, winds were south, 7 knots. Water temperature 79. Crypto Peak, water temperature 81. The wind was southwest at 9 knots. Dominion Terminal Newport News, winds were south, 6 knots. South Craney Island, winds were south, 6 knots. Cape Henry, winds were southwest, 5 knots. Brandywine Chill Lake, Delaware, winds were south, 8 knots. Fenwick Island buoy, winds were southwest, 12 knots. Water temperature 71. Air temperature 73. Buoy 64 nautical miles east of Virginia Beach, air temperature was 75. Wave height 3 feet. Wave period 7. Buoy just east of Cape Henry. Water temperature 76. Wave height 2. Wave period 8. Duck Cove Pier, winds were south, 15 knots. Water temperature 70. Diamond Shoals buoy, air temperature was 83. Wave height 3 feet. Wave period 7. The wind was south at 17 knots, gusting to 21. Tidal information. For Sewell's Point. High tide at 7:50 p.m. Friday. Low tide at 1:16 p.m. Friday. High tide at 7:24 a.m. Friday. Low tide at 1:37 a.m. Friday. High tide at 8:33 p.m. Saturday. 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High tide at 8:10 a.m. Saturday. Low tide at 2:23 a.m. Saturday. Marine forecast, Chesapeake Bay from New Point Comfort to Little Creek, Virginia. Tonight, southwest winds 10 to 15 knots with gusts up to 20 knots. Waves 1 to 2 feet. A chance of showers with a slight chance of thunderstorms after midnight. A chance of showers late. Saturday, southwest winds 10 to 15 knots, diminishing to 5 to 10 knots with gusts up to 15 knots in the late morning and afternoon. Waves 1 to 2 feet. A chance of showers early in the morning. A chance of showers early in the afternoon, then showers likely with a chance of thunderstorms late. Saturday night, southeast winds 5 to 10 knots with gusts up to 15 knots, becoming southwest after midnight. Waves 1 to 2 feet. Showers likely with a chance of thunderstorms in the evening, then a chance of showers after midnight. Sunday, west winds 5 to 10 knots, becoming northeast in the afternoon. Waves 1 foot. A chance of showers and thunderstorms in the afternoon. Sunday night, east winds 5 to 10 knots. Waves 1 to 2 feet. A chance of showers and thunderstorms in the evening. Monday, northeast winds 5 to 10 knots with gusts up to 15 knots. Waves 1 to 2 feet. Monday night, east winds 5 to 10 knots. Gusts up to 15 knots in the evening. Waves 1 to 2 feet. Tuesday, east winds 5 to 10 knots. Gusts up to 15 knots in the afternoon. Waves 1 foot. Tuesday night, southeast winds 10 to 15 knots, becoming south 5 to 10 knots after midnight. Waves 1 to 2 feet. Wednesday, southwest winds 5 to 10 knots, becoming south 10 to 15 knots in the afternoon. Waves 1 to 2 feet. Wednesday night, south winds 10 to 15 knots. Waves around 2 feet. Winds and waves higher in and near thunderstorms. Marine forecast,
Chesapeake Bay from Little Creek, Virginia to Cape Henry, Virginia, including the Chesapeake Bay Bridge Tunnel. Tonight, southwest winds 10 to 15 knots with gusts up to 20 knots. Waves 1 to 2 feet. Wave detail, south 2 feet at 4 seconds and southeast 1 foot at 8 seconds. A chance of showers with a slight chance of thunderstorms after midnight. A chance of showers late. Saturday, southwest winds 5 to 10 knots. Gusts up to 15 knots in the morning. Waves 1 to 2 feet. Wave detail, southwest 2 feet at 4 seconds and southeast 2 feet at 9 seconds. A chance of showers early in the morning. A chance of showers early in the afternoon. Showers likely late. Saturday night, south winds 5 to 10 knots. Waves 1 to 2 feet. Wave detail, southeast 2 feet at 8 seconds and southwest 1 foot at 2 seconds. Showers likely, mainly in the evening. Sunday, west winds 5 to 10 knots, becoming northeast in the afternoon. Waves 1 to 2 feet. Wave detail, west 1 foot at 2 seconds and southeast 1 foot at 9 seconds. A chance of showers and thunderstorms in the afternoon. Sunday night, east winds 5 to 10 knots. Waves 1 to 2 feet. Wave detail, southeast 2 feet at 10 seconds. A chance of showers and thunderstorms in the evening. Monday, northeast winds 5 to 10 knots with gusts up to 15 knots. Waves around 2 feet. Wave detail, east 2 feet at 10 seconds. Monday night, east winds 5 to 10 knots. Gusts up to 15 knots in the evening. Waves around 2 feet. Tuesday, east winds 5 to 10 knots. Gusts up to 15 knots in the afternoon. Waves 1 to 2 feet. Tuesday night, southeast winds 10 to 15 knots, becoming south 5 to 10 knots after midnight. Waves around 2 feet. Wednesday, southwest winds 5 to 10 knots, becoming south 10 to 15 knots in the afternoon. Waves 1 to 2 feet. Wednesday night, south winds 10 to 15 knots. Waves around 2 feet. Winds and waves higher in and near thunderstorms. Marine forecast, Currituck Sound. Tonight, south winds 10 to 15 knots with gusts up to 20 knots, becoming southwest 5 to 10 knots with gusts up to 15 knots after midnight. Waves around 1 foot. A slight chance of showers and thunderstorms early this evening. A slight chance of showers after midnight. Saturday, southwest winds 5 to 10 knots with gusts up to 15 knots. Waves around 1 foot. A chance of showers early in the afternoon. A chance of thunderstorms in the afternoon. Showers likely late. Saturday night, southwest winds 5 to 10 knots with gusts up to 15 knots. Waves around 1 foot. Showers likely, mainly in the evening. Sunday, southwest winds 5 to 10 knots with gusts up to 15 knots, becoming northeast in the afternoon. Waves around 1 foot. Showers likely with a chance of thunderstorms in the afternoon. Sunday night, northeast winds 5 knots. Waves 1 foot or less and light chop. Showers likely with a chance of thunderstorms in the evening. Monday, northeast winds 5 to 10 knots with gusts up to 20 knots. Waves around 1 foot. Monday night, northeast winds 5 to 10 knots. Gusts up to 15 knots in the evening. Waves around 1 foot. Tuesday, east winds 5 to 10 knots. Gusts up to 15 knots in the afternoon. Waves around 1 foot. Tuesday night, southeast winds 5 to 10 knots, becoming south after midnight. Waves around 1 foot, diminishing to 1 foot or less and light chop after midnight. Wednesday, southwest winds 5 knots, becoming south with gusts up to 15 knots in the afternoon. Waves 1 foot or less and light chop, increasing to around 1 foot in the afternoon. Wednesday night, south winds 5 to 10 knots with gusts up to 15 knots. Waves around 1 foot. Winds and waves higher in and near thunderstorms. The current time is 8:44 p.m. Eastern Daylight Time. The Norfolk, Virginia climate summary for this evening, as of 5 p.m., June 26, 2026. Today's high temperature was 91 degrees and the low 72 degrees. No precipitation fell today, which leaves the monthly total at 4.87 inches. The total precipitation for the year still stands at 17.73 inches.
The record high for tomorrow is 100, which occurred in 1876, and the record low is 53, which occurred in 1979. Sunset tonight is at 8:28 p.m. Sunrise tomorrow is at 5:48 a.m. Offshore waters forecast Baltimore Canyon to Cape Charles Light to 100 nautical miles. Tonight, south to southwest winds 5 to 15 knots. Seas 3 to 5 feet. Scattered showers and thunderstorms. Saturday, southwest winds 5 to 15 knots. Seas 3 to 4 feet. Scattered showers and thunderstorms. Saturday night, southwest winds 5 to 15 knots, diminishing to less than 10 knots. Seas 3 to 5 feet. Scattered showers and thunderstorms. Sunday, variable winds less than 5 knots. Seas 3 to 5 feet. Sunday night, northeast winds 5 to 10 knots. Seas 3 to 4 feet. Monday, northeast winds 10 to 15 knots, diminishing to 5 to 10 knots. Seas 3 to 4 feet. Monday night, east winds 5 to 10 knots. Seas 3 to 4 feet. Tuesday, east winds 5 to 10 knots, becoming variable. Seas 3 to 4 feet. Tuesday night, south winds 5 to 10 knots. Seas 3 to 4 feet. Wednesday, southwest winds 5 to 10 knots. Seas 3 to 4 feet. Wednesday night, south winds 10 to 15 knots, becoming southwest. Seas 3 to 4 feet. Hazardous weather information. Now here is the hazardous weather outlook for northeast North Carolina, central Virginia, east central Virginia, south central Virginia, and southeast Virginia. Today and tonight. Hazardous weather is not expected at this time. And now the extended outlook for the period Saturday through Thursday. There is a slight risk level 2 out of 5 of severe thunderstorm Saturday. The primary threat is damaging wind gusts. The key weather messages for the next 7 days. Warmer this afternoon with scattered afternoon and evening showers and thunderstorms. Shower and thunderstorm chances continue through the weekend with hot and humid weather expected, especially on Saturday. Dry weather and slightly cooler temperatures return early next week. A warming trend is expected by the middle of next week, with more significant heat possible by later in the week heading into the holiday weekend. Shower/thunderstorm chances remain very low through Wednesday. Now the official National Weather Service forecast. Tonight, mostly cloudy with a slight chance of thunderstorms. A slight chance of showers this evening, then a chance of showers after midnight. Lows in the lower 70s. Southwest winds 5 to 10 miles per hour. Chance of rain 40%. Saturday, mostly cloudy. A chance of showers with a slight chance of thunderstorms in the morning, then showers likely with a chance of thunderstorms in the afternoon. Humid with highs around 90. Southwest winds 5 to 10 miles per hour. Chance of rain 70%. Saturday night, mostly cloudy. Showers likely with a chance of thunderstorms in the evening, then a chance of showers after midnight. Humid with lows in the lower 70s. Southwest winds around 5 miles per hour. Chance of rain 70%. Sunday, partly sunny with a slight chance of showers in the morning, then mostly cloudy with showers likely with a chance of thunderstorms in the afternoon. Humid with highs in the upper 80s. Southwest winds around 5 miles per hour, becoming north around 5 miles per hour in the afternoon. Chance of rain 70%. Sunday night, partly cloudy. Showers likely with a chance of thunderstorms in the evening, then a chance of showers with a slight chance of thunderstorms after midnight. Lows around 70. East winds around 5 miles per hour in the evening, becoming light and variable. Chance of rain 70%. Monday, partly sunny. Highs in the mid-80s. Monday night, clear. Lows in the upper 60s. Tuesday, sunny. Highs around 90. Tuesday night, clear. Lows around 70. Wednesday, mostly sunny. Highs in the lower 90s. Wednesday night, clear. Lows in the mid-70s. Thursday, sunny, hot with highs in the upper 90s. Heat index values up to 100. Thursday night, clear. Lows in the upper 70s. Friday, sunny, hot with highs in the upper 90s. Heat index values up to 105. Here are the marine and buoy reports for 8 p.m. across the lower Chesapeake Bay and coastal waters. All wave and swell heights are in feet. Wave and swell periods are in seconds.
Potomac River buoy, air temperature was 80. The wind was northwest at 4 knots. Cove Point, winds were northeast, 9 knots. Piney Point, winds were north, 14 knots. Bishop's Head, winds were south, 7 knots. Water temperature 83. Lewisetta, winds were west, 1 knot. Water temperature 78. Stingray Point buoy, air temperature was 80. The wind was south at 8 knots. Rappahannock Light, winds were south, 11 knots. Yorktown Coast Guard Station, winds were south, 7 knots. Water temperature 79. Crypto Peak, water temperature 81. The wind was southwest at 9 knots. Dominion Terminal Newport News, winds were south, 6 knots. South Craney Island, winds were south, 6 knots. Cape Henry, winds were southwest, 5 knots. Brandywine Chillite, Delaware, winds were south, 8 knots. Fenwick Island buoy, winds were southwest, 12 knots. Water temperature 71. Air temperature 73. Buoy 64 nautical miles east of Virginia Beach, air temperature was 75. Wave height 3 feet. Wave period 7. Buoy just east of Cape Henry. Water temperature 76. Wave height 2. Wave period 8. Duck Cove Pier, winds were south, 15 knots. Water temperature 70. Diamond Shoals buoy, air temperature was 83. Wave height 3 feet. Wave period 7. The wind was south at 17 knots, gusting to 21. Tidal information. For Sewell's Point. High tide at 7:50 p.m. Friday. Low tide at 1:16 p.m. Friday. High tide at 7:24 a.m. Friday. Low tide at 1:37 a.m. Friday. High tide at 8:33 p.m. Saturday. Low tide at 2:02 p.m. Saturday. High tide at 8:10 a.m. Saturday. Low tide at 2:23 a.m. Saturday. Marine forecast, Chesapeake Bay from New Point Comfort to Little Creek, Virginia. Tonight, southwest winds 10 to 15 knots with gusts up to 20 knots. Waves 1 to 2 feet. A chance of showers with a slight chance of thunderstorms after midnight. A chance of showers late. Saturday, southwest winds 10 to 15 knots, diminishing to 5 to 10 knots with gusts up to 15 knots in the late morning and afternoon. Waves 1 to 2 feet. A chance of showers early in the morning. A chance of showers early in the afternoon, then showers likely with a chance of thunderstorms late. Saturday night, southeast winds 5 to 10 knots with gusts up to 15 knots, becoming southwest after midnight. Waves 1 to 2 feet. Showers likely with a chance of thunderstorms in the evening, then a chance of showers after midnight. Sunday, west winds 5 to 10 knots, becoming northeast in the afternoon. Waves 1 foot. A chance of showers and thunderstorms in the afternoon. Sunday night, east winds 5 to 10 knots. Waves 1 to 2 feet. A chance of showers and thunderstorms in the evening. Monday, northeast winds 5 to 10 knots with gusts up to 15 knots. Waves 1 to 2 feet. Monday night, east winds 5 to 10 knots. Gusts up to 15 knots in the evening. 15 knots. Waves 1 to 2 feet. Monday night, east winds 5 to 10 knots. Gusts up to 15 knots in the evening. Waves 1 to 2 feet. Tuesday, east winds 5 to 10 knots. Gusts up to 15 knots in the afternoon. Waves 1 foot. Tuesday night, southeast winds 10 to 15 knots, becoming south 5 to 10 knots after midnight. Waves 1 to 2 feet. Wednesday, southwest winds 5 to 10 knots, becoming south 10 to 15 knots in the afternoon. Waves 1 to 2 feet. Wednesday night, south winds 10 to 15 knots. Waves around 2 feet. Winds and waves higher in and near thunderstorms. Marine forecast, Chesapeake Bay from Little Creek, Virginia to Cape Henry, Virginia, including the Chesapeake Bay Bridge Tunnel. Tonight, southwest winds 10 to 15 knots with gusts up to 20 knots. Waves 1 to 2 feet. Wave detail, south 2 feet at 4 seconds and southeast 1 foot at 8 seconds. A chance of showers with a slight chance of thunderstorms after midnight. A chance of showers late. Saturday, southwest winds 5 to 10 knots. Gusts up to 15 knots in the morning. Waves 1 to 2 feet. Wave detail,
southwest 2 feet at 4 seconds and southeast 2 feet at 9 seconds. A chance of showers early in the morning. A chance of showers early in the

Afternoon. Showers likely late. Saturday night, south winds 5 to 10 knots. Waves 1 to 2 feet. Wave detail, southeast 2 feet at 8 seconds and southwest 1 foot at 2 seconds. Showers likely, mainly in the evening. Sunday, west winds 5 to 10 knots, becoming northeast in the afternoon. Waves 1 to 2 feet. Wave detail, west 1 foot at 2 seconds and southeast 1 foot at 9 seconds. A chance of showers and thunderstorms in the afternoon. Sunday night, east winds 5 to 10 knots. Waves 1 to 2 feet. Wave detail, southeast 2 feet at 10 seconds. A chance of showers and thunderstorms in the evening. Monday, northeast winds 5 to 10 knots with gusts up to 15 knots. Waves around 2 feet. Wave detail, east 2 feet at 10 seconds. Monday night, east winds 5 to 10 knots. Gusts up to 15 knots in the evening. Waves around 2 feet. Tuesday, east winds 5 to 10 knots. Gusts up to 15 knots in the afternoon. Waves 1 to 2 feet. Tuesday night, southeast winds 10 to 15 knots, becoming south 5 to 10 knots after midnight. Waves around 2 feet. Wednesday, southwest winds 5 to 10 knots, becoming south 10 to 15 knots in the afternoon. Waves 1 to 2 feet. Wednesday night, south winds 10 to 15 knots. Waves around 2 feet. Winds and waves higher in and near thunderstorms. This is NOAA's National Weather Service All Hazards Weather Radio, KHP 37, broadcasting from Wakefield, Virginia, transmitting from Driver, Virginia on a frequency of 162.550 MHz. The following information is for Hampton Roads and Northeast North Carolina, the southern part of the Chesapeake Bay and adjacent coastal waters. Marine forecast, Currying Sound. Tonight, south winds 10 to 15 knots with gusts up to 20 knots, becoming southwest 5 to 10 knots with gusts up to 15 knots after midnight. Waves around 1 foot. A slight chance of showers and thunderstorms early this evening. A slight chance of showers after midnight. Saturday, southwest winds 5 to 10 knots with gusts up to 15 knots. Waves around 1 foot. A chance of showers early in the afternoon. A chance of thunderstorms in the afternoon. Showers likely late. Saturday night, southwest winds 5 to 10 knots with gusts up to 15 knots. Waves around 1 foot. Showers likely, mainly in the evening. Sunday, southwest winds 5 to 10 knots with gusts up to 15 knots, becoming northeast in the afternoon. Waves around 1 foot. Showers likely with a chance of thunderstorms in the afternoon. Sunday night, northeast winds 5 knots. Waves 1 foot or less and light chop. Showers likely with a chance of thunderstorms in the evening. Monday, northeast winds 5 to 10 knots with gusts up to 20 knots. Waves around 1 foot. Monday night, northeast winds 5 to 10 knots. Gusts up to 15 knots in the evening. Waves around 1 foot. Tuesday, east winds 5 to 10 knots. Gusts up to 15 knots in the afternoon. Waves around 1 foot. Tuesday night, southeast winds 5 to 10 knots, becoming south after midnight. Waves around 1 foot, diminishing to 1 foot or less and light chop after midnight. Wednesday, southwest winds 5 knots, becoming south with gusts up to 15 knots in the afternoon. Waves 1 foot or less and light chop, increasing to around 1 foot in the afternoon. Wednesday night, south winds 5 to 10 knots with gusts up to 15 knots. Waves around 1 foot. Winds and waves higher in and near thunderstorms. The current time is 8:38 p.m. Eastern Daylight Time. The Norfolk, Virginia climate summary for this evening, as of 5 p.m., June 26, 2026. Today's high temperature was 91 degrees and the low 72 degrees. No precipitation fell today, which leaves the monthly total at 4.87 inches. The total precipitation for the year still stands at 17.73 inches. The record high for tomorrow is 100, which occurred in 1876, and the record low is 53, which occurred in 1979. Sunset tonight is at 8:28 p.m. Sunrise tomorrow is at 5:48 a.m. Offshore waters forecast Baltimore Canyon to Cape Charles Light to 100 nautical miles. Tonight, south to southwest winds 5 to 15 knots. Seas 3 to 5 feet.
scattered showers and thunderstorms. Saturday, southwest winds 5 to 15 knots. Seas 3 to 4 feet. Scattered showers and thunderstorms. Saturday night, southwest winds 5 to 15 knots, diminishing to less than 10 knots. Seas 3 to 5 feet. Scattered showers and thunderstorms. Sunday, variable winds less than 5 knots. Seas 3 to 5 feet. Sunday night, northeast winds 5 to 10 knots. Seas 3 to 4 feet. Monday, northeast winds 10 to 15 knots, diminishing to 5 to 10 knots. Seas 3 to 4 feet. Monday night, east winds 5 to 10 knots. Seas 3 to 4 feet. Tuesday, east winds 5 to 10 knots, becoming variable. Seas 3 to 4 feet. Tuesday night, south winds 5 to 10 knots. Seas 3 to 4 feet. Wednesday, southwest winds 5 to 10 knots. Seas 3 to 4 feet. Wednesday night, south winds 10 to 15 knots, becoming southwest. Seas 3 to 4 feet. Hazardous weather information. Now here is the hazardous weather outlook for northeast North Carolina, central Virginia, east central Virginia, south central Virginia, and southeast Virginia. Today and tonight. Hazardous weather is not expected at this time. And now the extended outlook for the period Saturday through Thursday. There is a slight risk level 2 out of 5 of severe thunderstorm Saturday. The primary threat is damaging wind gusts. The key weather messages for the next 7 days. Warmer this afternoon with scattered afternoon and evening showers and thunderstorms. Shower and thunderstorm chances continue through the weekend with hot and humid weather expected, especially on Saturday. Dry weather and slightly cooler temperatures return early next week. A warming trend is expected by the middle of next week, with more significant heat possible by later in the week heading into the holiday weekend. Shower/thunderstorm chances remain very low through Wednesday. Now the official National Weather Service forecast. Tonight, mostly cloudy with a slight chance of thunderstorms. A slight chance of showers this evening, then a chance of showers after midnight. Lows in the lower 70s. Southwest winds 5 to 10 miles per hour. Chance of rain 40%. Saturday, mostly cloudy. A chance of showers with a slight chance of thunderstorms in the morning, then showers likely with a chance of thunderstorms in the afternoon. Humid with highs around 90. Southwest winds 5 to 10 miles per hour. Chance of rain 70%. Saturday night, mostly cloudy. Showers likely with a chance of thunderstorms in the evening, then a chance of showers after midnight. Humid with lows in the lower 70s. Southwest winds around 5 miles per hour. Chance of rain 70%. Sunday, partly sunny with a slight chance of showers in the morning, then mostly cloudy with showers likely with a chance of thunderstorms in the afternoon. Humid with highs in the upper 80s. Southwest winds around 5 miles per hour, becoming north around 5 miles per hour in the afternoon. Chance of rain 70%. Sunday night, partly cloudy. Showers likely with a chance of thunderstorms in the evening, then a chance of showers with a slight chance of thunderstorms after midnight. Lows around 70. East winds around 5 miles per hour in the evening, becoming light and variable. Chance of rain 70%. Monday, partly sunny. Highs in the mid-80s. Monday night, clear. Lows in the upper 60s. Tuesday, sunny. Highs around 90. Tuesday night, clear. Lows around 70. Wednesday, mostly sunny. Highs in the lower 90s. Wednesday night, clear. Lows in the mid-70s. Thursday, sunny, hot with highs in the upper 90s. Heat index values up to 100. Thursday night, clear. Lows in the upper 70s. Friday, sunny, hot with highs in the upper 90s. Heat index values up to 100.

Air temperature was 80. The wind was south at 8 knots. Rappahannock Light, winds were south, 11 knots. Yorktown Coast Guard Station, winds were south, 7 knots. Water temperature 79. Kipto Peak, water temperature 81. The wind was southwest at 9 knots. Dominion Terminal Newport News, winds were south, 6 knots. South Craney Island, winds were south, 6 knots. Cape Henry, winds were southwest, 5 knots. Brandywine Chill Lake, Delaware, winds were south, 8 knots. Fenwick Island Buoy, winds were southwest, 12 knots. Water temperature 71. Air temperature 73. Buoy 64 nautical miles east of Virginia Beach, air temperature was 75. Wave height 3 feet. Wave period 7. Buoy just east of Cape Henry. Water temperature 76. Wave height 2. Wave period 8. Duck Cove Pier, winds were south, 15 knots. Water temperature 70. Diamond Shoals Buoy, air temperature was 83. Wave height 3 feet. Wave period 7. The wind was south at 17, knots, gusting to 21. Tidal information. For Sewell's Point. High tide at 7:50 p.m. Friday. Low tide at 1:16 p.m. Friday. High tide at 7:24 a.m. Friday. Low tide at 1:37 a.m. Friday. High tide at 8:33 p.m. Saturday. 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Low tide at 2:23 a.m. Saturday. Marine forecast, Chesapeake Bay from New Point Comfort to Little Creek, Virginia. Tonight, southwest winds 10 to 15 knots with gusts up to 20 knots. Waves 1 to 2 feet. A chance of showers with a slight chance of thunderstorms after midnight. A chance of showers late. Saturday, southwest winds 10 to 15 knots, diminishing to 5 to 10 knots with gusts up to 15 knots in the late morning and afternoon. Waves 1 to 2 feet. A chance of showers early in the morning. A chance of showers early in the afternoon, then showers likely with a chance of thunderstorms late. Saturday night, southeast winds 5 to 10 knots with gusts up to 15 knots, becoming southwest after midnight. Waves 1 to 2 feet. Showers likely with a chance of thunderstorms in the evening, then a chance of showers after midnight. Sunday, west winds 5 to 10 knots, becoming northeast in the afternoon. Waves 1 foot. A chance of showers and thunderstorms in the afternoon. Sunday night, east winds 5 to 10 knots. Waves 1 to 2 feet. A chance of showers and thunderstorms in the evening. Monday, northeast winds 5 to 10 knots with gusts up to 15 knots. Waves 1 to 2 feet. Monday night, east winds 5 to 10 knots. Gusts up to 15 knots in the evening. Waves 1 to 2 feet. Tuesday, east winds 5 to 10 knots. Gusts up to 15 knots in the afternoon. Waves 1 foot. Tuesday night, southeast winds 10 to 15 knots, becoming south 5 to 10 knots after midnight. Waves 1 to 2 feet. Wednesday, southwest winds 5 to 10 knots, becoming south 10 to 15 knots in the afternoon. Waves 1 to 2 feet. Wednesday night, south winds 10 to 15 knots. Waves around 2 feet. Winds and waves higher in and near thunderstorms. Marine forecast, Chesapeake Bay from Little Creek, Virginia to Cape Henry, Virginia, including the Chesapeake Bay Bridge Tunnel. Tonight, southwest winds 10 to 15 knots with gusts up to 20 knots. Waves 1 to 2 feet. Wave detail, south 2 feet at 4 seconds and southeast 1 foot at 8 seconds. A chance of showers with a slight chance of thunderstorms after midnight. A chance of showers late. Saturday, southwest winds 5 to 10 knots. Gusts up to 15 knots in the morning. Waves 1 to 2 feet. Wave detail, southwest 2 feet at 4 seconds and southeast 2 feet at 9 seconds. A chance of showers early in the morning. A chance of showers early in the afternoon. Showers likely late. Saturday night, south winds 5 to 10 knots. Waves 1 to 2 feet. Wave detail, southeast 2 feet at 8 seconds and southwest 1 foot at 2 seconds. Showers likely, mainly in the evening. Sunday, west winds 5 to 10 knots, becoming northeast in the afternoon. Waves 1 to 2 feet.
Wave detail, west 1 foot at 2 seconds and southeast 1 foot at 9 seconds. A chance of showers and thunderstorms in the afternoon. Sunday night, east wind 5 to 10 knots. Waves 1 to 2 feet. Wave detail, southeast 2 feet at 10 seconds. A chance of showers and thunderstorms in the evening. Monday, northeast winds 5 to 10 knots with gusts up to 15 knots. Waves around 2 feet. Wave detail, east 2 feet at 10 seconds. Monday night, east winds 5 to 10 knots. Gusts up to 15 knots in the evening. Waves around 2 feet. Tuesday, east winds 5 to 10 knots. Gusts up to 15 knots in the afternoon. Waves 1 to 2 feet. Tuesday night, southeast winds 10 to 15 knots, becoming south 5 to 10 knots after midnight. Waves around 2 feet. Wednesday, southwest winds 5 to 10 knots, becoming south 10 to 15 knots in the afternoon. Waves 1 to 2 feet. Wednesday night, south winds 10 to 15 knots. Waves around 2 feet. Winds and waves higher in and near thunderstorms. Marine forecast, Kuribik Sound. Tonight, south winds 10 to 15 knots with gusts up to 20 knots, becoming southwest 5 to 10 knots with gusts up to 15 knots after midnight. Waves around 1 foot. A slight chance of showers and thunderstorms early this evening. A slight chance of showers after midnight. Saturday, southwest winds 5 to 10 knots with gusts up to 15 knots. Waves around 1 foot. A chance of showers early in the afternoon. A chance of thunderstorms in the afternoon. Showers likely late. Saturday night, southwest winds 5 to 10 knots with gusts up to 15 knots. Waves around 1 foot. Showers likely, mainly in the evening. Sunday, southwest winds 5 to 10 knots with gusts up to 15 knots, becoming northeast in the afternoon. Waves around 1 foot. Showers likely with a chance of thunderstorms in the afternoon. Sunday night, northeast winds 5 knots. Waves 1 foot or less and light chop. Showers likely with a chance of thunderstorms in the evening. Monday, northeast winds 5 to 10 knots with gusts up to 20 knots. Waves around 1 foot. Monday night, northeast winds 5 to 10 knots. Gusts up to 15 knots in the evening. Waves around 1 foot. Tuesday, east winds 5 to 10 knots. Gusts up to 15 knots in the afternoon. Waves around 1 foot. Tuesday night, southeast winds 5 to 10 knots, becoming south after midnight. Waves around 1 foot, diminishing to 1 foot or less and light chop after midnight. Wednesday, southwest winds 5 knots, becoming south with gusts up to 15 knots in the afternoon. Waves 1 foot or less and light chop, increasing to around 1 foot in the afternoon. Wednesday night, south winds 5 to 10 knots with gusts up to 15 knots. Waves around 1 foot. Winds and waves higher in and near thunderstorms. The current time is 8:52 p.m. Eastern Daylight Time. The Norfolk, Virginia climate summary for this evening, as of 5 p.m., June 26, 2026. Today's high temperature was 91 degrees and the low 72 degrees. No precipitation fell today, which leaves the monthly total at 4.87 inches. The total precipitation for the year still stands at 17.73 inches. The record high for tomorrow is 100, which occurred in 1876, and the record low is 53, which occurred in 1979. Sunset tonight is at 8:28 p.m. Sunrise tomorrow is at 5:48 a.m. Offshore waters forecast Baltimore Canyon to Cape Charles Light, to 100 nautical miles. Tonight, south to southwest winds 5 to 15 knots. Seas 3 to 5 feet. Scattered showers and thunderstorms. Saturday, southwest winds 5 to 15 knots. Seas 3 to 4 feet. Scattered showers and thunderstorms. Saturday night, southwest winds 5 to 15 knots, diminishing to less than 10 knots. Seas 3 to 5 feet. Scattered showers and thunderstorms. Sunday, variable winds less than 5 knots. Seas 3 to 5 feet. Sunday night, northeast winds 5 to 10 knots. Seas 3 to 4 feet. Monday, northeast winds 10 to 15 knots, diminishing to 5 to 10 knots. Seas 3 to 4 feet. Monday night, east winds 5 to 10 knots.
seas 3 to 4 feet. Tuesday, east winds 5 to 10 knots, becoming variable. Seas 3 to 4 feet. Tuesday night, south winds 5 to 10 knots. Seas 3 to 4 feet. Wednesday, southwest winds 5 to 10 knots. Seas 3 to 4 feet. Wednesday night, south winds 10 to 15 knots, becoming southwest. Seas 3 to 4 feet. Hazardous weather information. Now here is the hazardous weather outlook for northeast North Carolina, central Virginia, east central Virginia, south central Virginia, and southeast Virginia. Today and tonight. Hazardous weather is not expected at this time. And now the extended outlook for the period Saturday through Thursday. There is a slight risk level 2 out of 5 of severe thunderstorm Saturday. The primary threat is damaging wind gusts. The key weather messages for the next 7 days. Warmer this afternoon with scattered afternoon and evening showers and thunderstorms. Shower and thunderstorm chances continue through the weekend with hot and humid weather expected, especially on Saturday. Dry weather and slightly cooler temperatures return early next week. A warming trend is expected by the middle of next week, with more significant heat possible by later in the week heading into the holiday weekend. Shower/thunderstorm chances remain very low through Wednesday. Now the official National Weather Service forecast. Rest of tonight, mostly cloudy. A slight chance of showers and thunderstorms early this evening, then a chance of showers and thunderstorms. Lows in the lower 70s. Southwest winds 5 to 10 miles per hour. Chance of rain 30%. Saturday, mostly cloudy. A slight chance of showers and thunderstorms in the morning, then showers and thunderstorms likely in the afternoon. Humid with highs around 90. Southwest winds 5 to 10 miles per hour. Chance of rain 70%. Saturday night, mostly cloudy. Showers and thunderstorms likely, mainly in the evening. Humid with lows in the lower 70s. Southwest winds around 5 miles per hour. Chance of rain 60%. Sunday, partly sunny with a slight chance of showers in the morning, then mostly cloudy with showers likely with a chance of thunderstorms in the afternoon. Humid with highs in the upper 80s. Southwest winds around 5 miles per hour, becoming north around 5 miles per hour in the afternoon. Chance of rain 70%. Sunday night, partly cloudy. Showers likely with a chance of thunderstorms in the evening, then a chance of showers with a slight chance of thunderstorms after midnight. Lows around 70. East winds around 5 miles per hour in the evening, becoming light and variable. Chance of rain 70%. Monday, partly sunny. Highs in the mid-80s. Monday night, clear. Lows in the upper 60s. Tuesday, sunny. Highs around 90. Tuesday night, clear. Lows around 70. Wednesday, mostly sunny. Highs in the lower 90s. Wednesday night, clear. Lows in the mid-70s. Thursday, sunny, hot with highs in the upper 90s. Heat index values up to 100. Thursday night, clear. Lows in the upper 70s. Friday, sunny, hot with highs in the upper 90s. Heat index values up to 105. Here are the marine and buoy reports for 8 p.m. across the lower Chesapeake Bay and coastal waters. All wave and swell heights are in feet. Wave and swell periods are in seconds. Potomac River buoy, air temperature was 80. The wind was northwest at 4 knots. Cove Point, winds were northeast, 9 knots. Piney Point, winds were north, 14 knots. Bishop's Head, winds were south, 7 knots. Water temperature 83. Lewisetta, winds were west, 1 knot. Water temperature 78. Stingray Point buoy, air temperature was 80. The wind was south at 8 knots. Rappahannock Light, winds were south, 11 knots. Yorktown Coast Guard Station, winds were south, 7 knots. Water temperature 79. Crypto Peak, water temperature 81. The wind was southwest at 9 knots. Dominion Terminal Newport News, winds were south, 6 knots. South Craney Island, winds were south, 6 knots. Cape Henry, winds were southwest, 5 knots. Brandywine Chill Lake, Delaware, winds were south, 8 knots. Fenwick Island buoy, winds were southwest, 12 knots. Water temperature 71. Air temperature 73.
Buoy 64 nautical miles east of Virginia Beach. Air temperature was 75. Wave height 3 feet. Wave period 7. Buoy just east of Cape Henry. Water temperature 76. Wave height 2. Wave period 8. Duck Cove here. Winds were south, 15 knots. Water temperature 70. Diamond Shoals buoy. Air temperature was 83. Wave height 3 feet. Wave period 7. The wind was south at 17 knots, gusting to 21. Tidal information. For Sewell's Point. High tide at 7:50 p.m. Friday. Low tide at 1:16 p.m. Friday. High tide at 7:24 a.m. Friday. Low tide at 1:37 a.m. Friday. High tide at 8:33 p.m. Saturday. Low tide at 2:02 p.m. Saturday. High tide at 8:10 a.m. Saturday. Low tide at 2:23 a.m. Saturday. Marine forecast. Chesapeake Bay from New Point Comfort to Little Creek, Virginia. Tonight, southwest winds 10 to 15 knots with gusts up to 20 knots. Waves 1 to 2 feet. A chance of showers with a slight chance of thunderstorms after midnight. A chance of showers late. Saturday, southwest winds 10 to 15 knots, diminishing to 5 to 10 knots with gusts up to 15 knots in the late morning and afternoon. Waves 1 to 2 feet. A chance of showers early in the morning. A chance of showers early in the afternoon, then showers likely with a chance of thunderstorms late. Saturday night, southeast winds 5 to 10 knots with gusts up to 15 knots, becoming southwest after midnight. Waves 1 to 2 feet. Showers likely with a chance of thunderstorms in the evening, then a chance of showers after midnight. Sunday, west winds 5 to 10 knots, becoming northeast in the afternoon. Waves 1 foot. A chance of showers and thunderstorms in the afternoon. Sunday night, east winds 5 to 10 knots. Waves 1 to 2 feet. A chance of showers and thunderstorms in the evening. Monday, northeast winds 5 to 10 knots with gusts up to 15 knots. Waves 1 to 2 feet. Monday night, east winds 5 to 10 knots. Gusts up to 15 knots in the evening. Waves 1 to 2 feet. Tuesday, east winds 5 to 10 knots. Gusts up to 15 knots in the afternoon. Waves 1 foot. Tuesday night, southeast winds 10 to 15 knots, becoming south 5 to 10 knots after midnight. Waves 1 to 2 feet. Wednesday, southwest winds 5 to 10 knots, becoming south 10 to 15 knots in the afternoon. Waves 1 to 2 feet. Wednesday night, south winds 10 to 15 knots. Waves around 2 feet. Winds and waves higher in and near thunderstorms. Marine forecast. Chesapeake Bay from Little Creek, Virginia to Cape Henry, Virginia, including the Chesapeake Bay Bridge Tunnel. Tonight, southwest winds 10 to 15 knots with gusts up to 20 knots. Waves 1 to 2 feet. Wave detail, south 2 feet at 4 seconds and southeast 1 foot at 8 seconds. A chance of showers with a slight chance of thunderstorms after midnight. A chance of showers late. Saturday, southwest winds 5 to 10 knots. Gusts up to 15 knots in the morning. Waves 1 to 2 feet. Wave detail, southwest 2 feet at 4 seconds and southeast 2 feet at 9 seconds. A chance of showers early in the morning. A chance of showers early in the afternoon. Showers likely late. Saturday night, south winds 5 to 10 knots. Waves 1 to 2 feet. Wave detail, southeast 2 feet at 8 seconds and southwest 1 foot at 2 seconds. Showers likely, mainly in the evening. Sunday, west winds 5 to 10 knots, becoming northeast in the afternoon. Waves 1 to 2 feet. Wave detail, west 1 foot at 2 seconds and southeast 1 foot at 9 seconds. A chance of showers and thunderstorms in the afternoon. Sunday night, east winds 5 to 10 knots. Waves 1 to 2 feet. Wave detail, southeast 2 feet at 10 seconds. A chance of showers and thunderstorms in the evening. Monday, northeast winds 5 to 10 knots with gusts up to 15 knots. Waves around 2 feet. Wave detail, east 2 feet at 10 seconds. Monday night, east winds 5 to 10 knots. Gusts up to 15 knots in the evening. Waves around 2 feet. Tuesday, east winds 5 to 10 knots. Gusts up to 15 knots in the afternoon. Waves 1 to 2 feet.
Tuesday night, southeast winds 10 to 15 knots, becoming south 5 to 10 knots after midnight. Waves around 2 feet. Wednesday, southwest winds 5 to 10 knots, becoming south 10 to 15 knots in the afternoon. Waves 1 to 2 feet. Wednesday night, south winds 10 to 15 knots. Waves around 2 feet. Winds and waves higher in and near thunderstorms. Marine forecast, Currituck Sound. Tonight, south winds 10 to 15 knots with gusts up to 20 knots, becoming southwest 5 to 10 knots with gusts up to 15 knots after midnight. Waves around 1 foot. A slight chance of showers and thunderstorms early this evening. A slight chance of showers after midnight. Saturday, southwest winds 5 to 10 knots with gusts up to 15 knots. Waves around 1 foot. A chance of showers early in the afternoon. A chance of thunderstorms in the afternoon. Showers likely late. Saturday night, southwest winds 5 to 10 knots with gusts up to 15 knots. Waves around 1 foot. Showers likely, mainly in the evening. Sunday, southwest winds 5 to 10 knots with gusts up to 15 knots, becoming northeast in the afternoon. Waves around 1 foot. Showers likely with a chance of thunderstorms in the afternoon. Sunday night, northeast winds 5 knots. Waves 1 foot or less and light chop. Showers likely with a chance of thunderstorms in the evening. Monday, northeast winds 5 to 10 knots with gusts up to 20 knots. Waves around 1 foot. Monday night, northeast winds 5 to 10 knots. Gusts up to 15 knots in the evening. Waves around 1 foot. Tuesday, east winds 5 to 10 knots. Gusts up to 15 knots in the afternoon. Waves around 1 foot. Tuesday night, southeast winds 5 to 10 knots, becoming south after midnight. Waves around 1 foot, diminishing to 1 foot or less and light chop after midnight. Wednesday, southwest winds 5 knots, becoming south with gusts up to 15 knots in the afternoon. Waves 1 foot or less and light chop, increasing to around 1 foot in the afternoon. Wednesday night, south winds 5 to 10 knots with gusts up to 15 knots. Waves around 1 foot. Winds and waves higher in and near thunderstorms. This is NOAA's National Weather Service All Hazards Weather Radio, KHB 37, broadcasting from Wakefield, Virginia, transmitting from Driver, Virginia on a frequency of 162.550 MHz. The following information is for Hampton Roads and Northeast North Carolina, the southern part of the Chesapeake Bay and adjacent coastal waters. The current time is 9:07 p.m. Eastern Daylight Time. The Norfolk, Virginia climate summary for this evening, as of 5 p.m., June 26, 2026. Today's high temperature was 91 degrees and the low 72 degrees. No precipitation fell today, which leaves the monthly total at 4.87 inches. The total precipitation for the year still stands at 17.73 inches. The record high for tomorrow is 100, which occurred in 1876, and the record low is 53, which occurred in 1979. Sunset tonight is at 8:28 p.m. Sunrise tomorrow is at 5:48 a.m. Offshore waters forecast Baltimore Canyon to Cape Charles Light to 100 nautical miles. Tonight, south to southwest winds 5 to 15 knots. Seas 3 to 5 feet. Scattered showers and thunderstorms. Saturday, southwest winds 5 to 15 knots. Seas 3 to 4 feet. Scattered showers and thunderstorms. Saturday night, southwest winds 5 to 15 knots, diminishing to less than 10 knots. Seas 3 to 5 feet. Scattered showers and thunderstorms. Sunday, variable winds less than 5 knots. Seas 3 to 5 feet. Sunday night, northeast winds 5 to 10 knots. Seas 3 to 4 feet. Monday, northeast winds 10 to 15 knots, diminishing to 5 to 10 knots. Seas 3 to 4 feet. Monday night, east winds 5 to 10 knots. Seas 3 to 4 feet. Tuesday, east winds 5 to 10 knots, becoming variable. Seas 3 to 4 feet. Tuesday night, south winds 5 to 10 knots. Seas 3 to 4 feet. Wednesday, southwest winds 5 to 10 knots. Seas 3 to 4 feet. Wednesday night, south winds 10 to 15 knots, becoming southwest. Seas 3 to 4 feet. Hazardous weather information.
Now here is the hazardous weather outlook for Northeast North Carolina, Central Virginia, East Central Virginia, South Central Virginia, and Southeast Virginia. Today and tonight. Hazardous weather is not expected at this time. And now the extended outlook for the period Saturday through Thursday. There is a slight risk level 2 out of 5.

chance of showers and thunderstorms. Lows in the lower 70s. Southwest winds 5 to 10 miles per hour. Chance of rain 30%. Saturday, mostly cloudy. A slight chance of showers and thunderstorms in the morning, then showers and thunderstorms likely in the afternoon. Humid with highs around 90. Southwest winds 5 to 10 miles per hour. Chance of rain 70%. Saturday night, mostly cloudy. Showers and thunderstorms likely, mainly in the evening. Humid with lows in the lower 70s. Southwest winds around 5 miles per hour. Chance of rain 60%. Sunday, partly sunny with a slight chance of showers in the morning, then mostly cloudy with showers likely with a chance of thunderstorms in the afternoon. Humid with highs in the upper 80s. Southwest winds around 5 miles per hour, becoming north around 5 miles per hour in the afternoon. Chance of rain 70%. Sunday night, partly cloudy. Showers likely with a chance of thunderstorms in the evening, then a chance of showers with a slight chance of thunderstorms after midnight. Lows around 70. East winds around 5 miles per hour in the evening, becoming light and variable. Chance of rain 70%. Monday, partly sunny. Highs in the mid-80s. Monday night, clear. Lows in the upper 60s. Tuesday, sunny. Highs around 90. Tuesday night, clear. Lows around 70. Wednesday, mostly sunny. Highs in the lower 90s. Wednesday night, clear. Lows in the mid-70s. Thursday, sunny, hot with highs in the upper 90s. Heat index values up to 100. Thursday night, clear. Lows in the upper 70s. Friday, sunny, hot with highs in the upper 90s. Heat index values up to 105. Here are the marine and buoy reports for 8 p.m. across the lower Chesapeake Bay and coastal waters. All wave and swell heights are in feet. Wave and swell periods are in seconds. Potomac River buoy, air temperature was 80. The wind was northwest at 4 knots. Cove Point, winds were northeast, 9 knots. Piney Point, winds were north, 14 knots. Bishop's Head, winds were south, 7 knots. Water temperature 83. Lewisetta, winds were west, 1 knot. Water temperature 78. Stingray Point buoy, air temperature was 80. The wind was south at 8 knots. Rappahannock Light, winds were south, 11 knots. Yorktown Coast Guard Station, winds were south, 7 knots. Water temperature 79. Crypto Peak, water temperature 81. The wind was southwest at 9 knots. Dominion Terminal Newport News, winds were south, 6 knots. South Craney Island, winds were south, 6 knots. Cape Henry, winds were southwest, 5 knots. Brandywine Chill Lake, Delaware, winds were south, 8 knots. Fenwick Island buoy, winds were southwest, 12 knots. Water temperature 71. Air temperature 73. Buoy 64 nautical miles east of Virginia Beach, air temperature was 75. Wave height 3 feet. Wave period 7. Buoy just east of Cape Henry. Water temperature 76. Wave height 2. Wave period 8. Duck Cove Pier, winds were south, 15 knots. Water temperature 70. Diamond Shoals buoy, air temperature was 83. Wave height 3 feet. Wave period 7. The wind was south at 17 knots, gusting to 21. Tidal information. For Sewell's Point, high tide at 7:50 p.m. Friday. Low tide at 1:16 p.m. Friday. High tide at 7:24 a.m. Friday. Low tide at 1:37 a.m. Friday. High tide at 8:33 p.m. Saturday. Low tide at 2:02 p.m. Saturday. High tide at 8:10 a.m. Saturday. Low tide at 2:23 a.m. Saturday. Marine forecast, Chesapeake Bay from New Point Comfort to Little Creek, Virginia. Tonight, southwest winds 10 to 15 knots with gusts up to 20 knots. Waves 1 to 2 feet. A chance of showers with a slight chance of thunderstorms after midnight. A chance of showers late. Saturday, southwest winds 10 to 15 knots, diminishing to 5 to 10 knots with gusts up to 15 knots in the late morning and afternoon. Waves 1 to 2 feet. A chance of showers early in the morning. A chance of showers early in the afternoon, then showers likely with a chance of

thunderstorm is late. Saturday night, southeast winds 5 to 10 knots with gusts up to 15 knots, becoming southwest after midnight. Waves 1 to 2 feet. Showers likely with a chance of thunderstorms in the evening, then a chance of showers after midnight. Sunday, west winds 5 to 10 knots, becoming northeast in the afternoon. Waves 1 foot. A chance of showers and thunderstorms in the afternoon. Sunday night, east winds 5 to 10 knots. Waves 1 to 2 feet. A chance of showers and thunderstorms in the evening. Monday, northeast winds 5 to 10 knots with gusts up to 15 knots. Waves 1 to 2 feet. Monday night, east winds 5 to 10 knots. Gusts up to 15 knots in the evening. Waves 1 to 2 feet. Tuesday, east winds 5 to 10 knots. Gusts up to 15 knots in the afternoon. Waves 1 foot. Tuesday night, southeast winds 10 to 15 knots, becoming south 5 to 10 knots after midnight. Waves 1 to 2 feet. Wednesday, southwest winds 5 to 10 knots, becoming south 10 to 15 knots in the afternoon. Waves 1 to 2 feet. Wednesday night, south winds 10 to 15 knots. Waves around 2 feet. Winds and waves higher in and near thunderstorms. Marine forecast. Chesapeake Bay from Little Creek, Virginia to Cape Henry, Virginia, including the Chesapeake Bay Bridge Tunnel. Tonight, southwest winds 10 to 15 knots with gusts up to 20 knots. Waves 1 to 2 feet. Wave detail, south 2 feet at 4 seconds and southeast 1 foot at 8 seconds. A chance of showers with a slight chance of thunderstorms after midnight. A chance of showers late. Saturday, southwest winds 5 to 10 knots. Gusts up to 15 knots in the morning. Waves 1 to 2 feet. Wave detail, southwest 2 feet at 4 seconds and southeast 2 feet at 9 seconds. A chance of showers early in the morning. A chance of showers early in the afternoon. Showers likely late. Saturday night, south winds 5 to 10 knots. Waves 1 to 2 feet. Wave detail, southeast 2 feet at 8 seconds and southwest 1 foot at 2 seconds. Showers likely, mainly in the evening. Sunday, west winds 5 to 10 knots, becoming northeast in the afternoon. Waves 1 to 2 feet. Wave detail, west 1 foot at 2 seconds and southeast 1 foot at 9 seconds. A chance of showers and thunderstorms in the afternoon. Sunday night, east winds 5 to 10 knots. Waves 1 to 2 feet. Wave detail, southeast 2 feet at 10 seconds. A chance of showers and thunderstorms in the evening. Monday, northeast winds 5 to 10 knots with gusts up to 15 knots. Waves around 2 feet. Wave detail, east 2 feet at 10 seconds. Monday night, east winds 5 to 10 knots. Gusts up to 15 knots in the evening. Waves around 2 feet. Tuesday, east winds 5 to 10 knots. Gusts up to 15 knots in the afternoon. Waves 1 to 2 feet. Tuesday night, southeast winds 10 to 15 knots, becoming south 5 to 10 knots after midnight. Waves around 2 feet. Wednesday, southwest winds 5 to 10 knots, becoming south 10 to 15 knots in the afternoon. Waves 1 to 2 feet. Wednesday night, south winds 10 to 15 knots. Waves around 2 feet. Winds and waves higher in and near thunderstorms. Marine forecast, Kerbic Sound. Tonight, south winds 10 to 15 knots with gusts up to 20 knots, becoming southwest 5 to 10 knots with gusts up to 15 knots after midnight. Waves around 1 foot. A slight chance of showers and thunderstorms early this evening. A slight chance of showers after midnight. Saturday, southwest winds 5 to 10 knots with gusts up to 15 knots. Waves around 1 foot. A chance of showers early in the afternoon. A chance of thunderstorms in the afternoon. Showers likely late. Saturday night, southwest winds 5 to 10 knots with gusts up to 15 knots. Waves around 1 foot. Showers likely, mainly in the evening. Sunday, southwest winds 5 to 10 knots with gusts up to 15 knots, becoming northeast in the afternoon. Waves around 1 foot. Showers likely with a chance of thunderstorms in the afternoon. Sunday night, northeast winds 5 knots. Waves 1 foot or less and light chop. Showers likely with a chance of thunderstorms in the evening.
Monday, northeast wind 5 to 10 knots with gusts up to 20 knots. Waves around 1 foot. Monday night, northeast wind 5 to 10 knots. Gusts up to 15 knots in the evening. Waves around 1 foot. Tuesday, east wind 5 to 10 knots. Gusts up to 15 knots in the afternoon. Waves around 1 foot. Tuesday night, southeast wind 5 to 10 knots, becoming south after midnight. Waves around 1 foot, diminishing to 1 foot or less and light chop after midnight. Wednesday, southwest winds 5 knots, becoming south with gusts up to 15 knots in the afternoon. Waves 1 foot or less and light chop, increasing to around 1 foot in the afternoon. Wednesday night, south winds 5 to 10 knots with gusts up to 15 knots. Waves around 1 foot. Winds and waves higher in and near thunderstorms. The current time is 9:21 p.m. Eastern Daylight Time. The Norfolk, Virginia climate summary for this evening, as of 5 p.m., June 26, 2026. Today's high temperature was 91 degrees and the low 72 degrees. No precipitation fell today, which leaves the monthly total at 4.87 inches. The total precipitation for the year still stands at 17.73 inches. The record high for tomorrow is 100, which occurred in 1876, and the record low is 53, which occurred in 1979. Sunset tonight is at 8:28 p.m. Sunrise tomorrow is at 5:48 a.m. Offshore waters forecast Baltimore Canyon to Cape Charles Light to 100 nautical miles. Tonight, south to southwest winds 5 to 15 knots. Seas 3 to 5 feet. Scattered showers and thunderstorms. Saturday, southwest winds 5 to 15 knots. Seas 3 to 4 feet. Scattered showers and thunderstorms. Saturday night, southwest winds 5 to 15 knots, diminishing to less than 10 knots. Seas 3 to 5 feet. Scattered showers and thunderstorms. Sunday, variable winds less than 5 knots. Seas 3 to 5 feet. Sunday night, northeast winds 5 to 10 knots. Seas 3 to 4 feet. Monday, northeast winds 10 to 15 knots, diminishing to 5 to 10 knots. Seas 3 to 4 feet. Monday night, east winds 5 to 10 knots. Seas 3 to 4 feet. Tuesday, east winds 5 to 10 knots, becoming variable. Seas 3 to 4 feet. Tuesday night, south winds 5 to 10 knots. Seas 3 to 4 feet. Wednesday, southwest winds 5 to 10 knots. Seas 3 to 4 feet. Wednesday night, south winds 10 to 15 knots, becoming southwest. Seas 3 to 4 feet. Hazardous weather information. Now here is the hazardous weather outlook for northeast North Carolina, central Virginia, east central Virginia, south central Virginia, and southeast Virginia. Today and tonight. Hazardous weather is not expected at this time. And now the extended outlook for the period Saturday through Thursday. There is a slight risk level 2 out of 5 of severe thunderstorm Saturday. The primary threat is damaging wind gusts. The key weather messages for the next 7 days. Warmer this afternoon with scattered afternoon and evening showers and thunderstorms. Shower and thunderstorm chances continue through the weekend with hot and humid weather expected, especially on Saturday. Dry weather and slightly cooler temperatures return early next week. A warming trend is expected by the middle of next week, with more significant heat possible by later in the week heading into the holiday weekend. Shower/thunderstorm chances remain very low through Wednesday. Now the official National Weather Service forecast. Rest of tonight, mostly cloudy. A slight chance of showers and thunderstorms early this evening, then a chance of showers and thunderstorms. Lows in the lower 70s. Southwest winds 5 to 10 miles per hour. Chance of rain 30%. Saturday, mostly cloudy. A slight chance of showers and thunderstorms in the morning, then showers and thunderstorms likely in the afternoon. Humid with highs around 90. Southwest winds 5 to 10 miles per hour. Chance of rain 70%. Saturday night, mostly cloudy. Showers and thunderstorms likely, mainly in the evening. Humid with lows in the lower 70s. Southwest winds around 5 miles per hour. Chance of rain 60%. Sunday, partly sunny with a slight chance of showers in the morning, then mostly cloudy with showers likely with a chance of thunderstorms in the afternoon. Humid with highs in the upper 80s.
southwest winds around 5 miles per hour, becoming north around 5 miles per hour in the afternoon. Chance of rain 70%. Sunday night, partly cloudy. Showers likely with a chance of thunderstorms in the evening, then a chance of showers with a slight chance of thunderstorms after midnight. Lows around 70. East winds around 5 miles per hour in the evening, becoming light and variable. Chance of rain 70%. Monday, partly sunny. Highs in the mid-80s. Monday night, clear. Lows in the upper 60s. Tuesday, sunny. Highs around 90. Tuesday night, clear. Lows around 70. Wednesday, mostly sunny. Highs in the lower 90s. Wednesday night, clear. Lows in the mid-70s. Thursday, sunny, hot with highs in the upper 90s. Heat index values up to 100. Thursday night, clear. Lows in the upper 70s. Friday, sunny, hot with highs in the upper 90s. Heat index values up to 105. 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Low tide at 1:16 p.m. Friday. 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Low tide at 1:37 a.m. Friday. High tide at 8:33 p.m. Saturday. 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Low tide at 2:23 a.m. Saturday. Marine forecast. Chesapeake Bay from New Point Comfort to Little Creek, Virginia. Tonight, southwest winds 10 to 15 knots with gusts up to 20 knots. Waves 1 to 2 feet. A chance of showers with a slight chance of thunderstorms after midnight. A chance of showers late. Saturday, southwest winds 10 to 15 knots, diminishing to 5 to 10 knots with gusts up to 15 knots in the late morning and afternoon. Waves 1 to 2 feet. A chance of showers early in the morning. A chance of showers early in the afternoon, then showers likely with a chance of thunderstorms late. Saturday night, southeast winds 5 to 10 knots with gusts up to 15 knots, becoming southwest after midnight. Waves 1 to 2 feet. Showers likely with a chance of thunderstorms in the evening, then a chance of showers after midnight. Sunday, west winds 5 to 10 knots, becoming northeast in the afternoon. Waves 1 foot. A chance of showers and thunderstorms in the afternoon. Sunday night, east winds 5 to 10 knots. Waves 1 to 2 feet. A chance of showers and thunderstorms in the evening. Monday, northeast winds 5 to 10 knots with gusts up to 15 knots. Waves 1 to 2 feet. Monday night, east winds 5 to 10 knots. Gusts up to 15 knots in the evening. Waves 1 to 2 feet. Tuesday, east winds 5 to 10 knots. Gusts up to 15 knots in the afternoon. Waves 1 foot. Tuesday night, southeast winds 10 to 15 knots, becoming south 5 to 10 knots after midnight. Waves 1 to 2 feet. Wednesday, southwest winds 5 to 10 knots, becoming south 10 to 15 knots in the afternoon. Waves 1 to 2 feet. Wednesday night, south winds 10 to 15 knots. Waves around 2 feet. Winds and waves higher in and near thunderstorms. Marine forecast. Chesapeake Bay from Little Creek, Virginia to Cape Henry, Virginia, including the Chesapeake Bay Bridge Tunnel. Tonight, southwest winds 10 to 15 knots with gusts up to 20 knots. Waves 1 to 2 feet. Wave detail, south 2 feet at 4 seconds and southeast 1 foot at 8 seconds. A chance of showers with a slight chance of thunderstorms after midnight. A chance of showers late. Saturday, southwest winds 5 to 10 knots. Gusts up to 15 knots in the morning. Waves 1 to 2 feet. Wave detail, southwest 2 feet at 4 seconds and southeast 2 feet at 9 seconds. A chance of showers early in the morning. A chance of showers early in the afternoon. Showers likely late. Saturday night, south winds 5 to 10 knots. Waves 1 to 2 feet. Wave detail, southeast 2 feet at 8 seconds and southwest 1 foot at 2 seconds. Showers likely, mainly in the evening. Sunday, west winds 5 to 10 knots, becoming northeast in the afternoon. Waves 1 to 2 feet. Wave detail, west 1 foot at 2 seconds and southeast 1 foot at 9 seconds. A chance of showers and thunderstorms in the afternoon. Sunday night, east winds 5 to 10 knots. Waves 1 to 2 feet.
Wave detail, southeast 2 feet at 10 seconds. A chance of showers and thunderstorms in the evening. Monday, northeast winds 5 to 10 knots with gusts up to 15 knots. Waves around 2 feet. Wave detail, east 2 feet at 10 seconds. Monday night, east winds 5 to 10 knots. Gusts up to 15 knots in the evening. Waves around 2 feet. Tuesday, east winds 5 to 10 knots. Gusts up to 15 knots in the afternoon. Waves 1 to 2 feet. Tuesday night, southeast winds 10 to 15 knots, becoming south 5 to 10 knots after midnight. Waves around 2 feet. Wednesday, southwest winds 5 to 10 knots, becoming south 10 to 15 knots in the afternoon. Waves 1 to 2 feet. Wednesday night, south winds 10 to 15 knots. Waves around 2 feet. Winds and waves higher and near thunderstorms. Marine forecast, Caribbean Sound. Tonight, south winds 10 to 15 knots with gusts up to 20 knots, becoming southwest 5 to 10 knots with gusts up to 15 knots after midnight. Waves around 1 foot. A slight chance of showers and thunderstorms early this evening. A slight chance of showers after midnight. Saturday, southwest winds 5 to 10 knots with gusts up to 15 knots. Waves around 1 foot. A chance of showers early in the afternoon. A chance of thunderstorms in the afternoon. Showers likely late. Saturday night, southwest winds 5 to 10 knots with gusts up to 15 knots. Waves around 1 foot. Showers likely, mainly in the evening. Sunday, southwest winds 5 to 10 knots with gusts up to 15 knots, becoming northeast in the afternoon. Waves around 1 foot. Showers likely with a chance of thunderstorms in the afternoon. Sunday night, northeast winds 5 knots. Waves 1 foot or less and light chop. Showers likely with a chance of thunderstorms in the evening. Monday, northeast winds 5 to 10 knots with gusts up to 20 knots. Waves around 1 foot. Monday night, northeast winds 5 to 10 knots. Gusts up to 15 knots in the evening. Waves around 1 foot. Tuesday, east winds 5 to 10 knots. Gusts up to 15 knots in the afternoon. Waves around 1 foot. Tuesday night, southeast winds 5 to 10 knots, becoming south after midnight. Waves around 1 foot, diminishing to 1 foot or less and light chop after midnight. Wednesday, southwest winds 5 knots, becoming south with gusts up to 15 knots in the afternoon. Waves 1 foot or less and light chop, increasing to around 1 foot in the afternoon, night. Wednesday, southwest winds 5 knots, becoming south with gusts up to 15 knots in the afternoon. Waves 1 foot or less and light chop, increasing to around 1 foot in the afternoon. Wednesday night, south winds 5 to 10 knots with gusts up to 15 knots. Waves around 1 foot. Winds and waves higher and near thunderstorms. The current time is 9:33 p.m. Eastern Daylight Time. The Norfolk, Virginia climate summary for this evening, as of 5 p.m., June 26, 2026. Today's high temperature was 91 degrees and the low 72 degrees. No precipitation fell today, which leaves the monthly total at 4.87 inches. The total precipitation for the year still stands at 17.73 inches. The record high for tomorrow is 100, which occurred in 1876, and the record low is 53, which occurred in 1979. Sunset tonight is at 8:28 p.m. Sunrise tomorrow is at 5:48 a.m. Offshore waters forecast Baltimore Canyon to Cape Charles Light to 100 nautical miles. Tonight, south to southwest winds 5 to 15 knots. Seas 3 to 5 feet. Scattered showers and thunderstorms. Saturday, southwest winds 5 to 15 knots. Seas 3 to 4 feet. Scattered showers and thunderstorms. Saturday night, southwest winds 5 to 15 knots, diminishing to less than 10 knots. Seas 3 to 5 feet. Scattered showers and thunderstorms. Sunday, variable winds less than 5 knots. Seas 3 to 5 feet. Sunday night, northeast winds 5 to 10 knots. Seas 3 to 4 feet. Monday, northeast winds 10 to 15 knots, diminishing to 5 to 10 knots. Seas 3 to 4 feet. Monday night, east winds 5 to 10 knots. Seas 3 to 4 feet.
Tuesday, east wind.

5 to 10 knots, becoming variable. Seas 3 to 4 feet. Tuesday night, south winds 5 to 10 knots. Seas 3 to 4 feet. Wednesday, southwest winds 5 to 10 knots. Seas 3 to 4 feet. Wednesday night, south winds 10 to 15 knots, becoming southwest. Seas 3 to 4 feet. This is NOAA's National Weather Service All Hazards Weather Radio, KHP 37, broadcasting from Wakefield, Virginia, transmitting from Driver, Virginia on a frequency of 162.550 MHz. The following information is for Hampton Roads in northeast North Carolina, the southern part of the Chesapeake Bay and adjacent coastal waters. Hazardous weather information. Now here is the hazardous weather outlook for northeast North Carolina, central Virginia, east central Virginia, south central Virginia and southeast Virginia. Today and tonight. Hazardous weather is not expected at this time. And now the extended outlook for the period Saturday through Thursday. There is a slight risk level 2 out of 5 of severe thunderstorm Saturday. The primary threat is damaging wind gusts. The key weather messages for the next 7 days. Warmer this afternoon with scattered afternoon and evening showers and thunderstorms. Shower and thunderstorm chances continue through the weekend with hot and humid weather expected, especially on Saturday. Dry weather and slightly cooler temperatures return early next week. A warming trend is expected by the middle of next week, with more significant heat possible by later in the week heading into the holiday weekend. Shower/thunderstorm chances remain very low through Wednesday. Now the official National Weather Service forecast. Rest of tonight, mostly cloudy. A slight chance of showers and thunderstorms early this evening, then a chance of showers and thunderstorms. Lows in the lower 70s. Southwest winds 5 to 10 miles per hour. Chance of rain 30%. Saturday, mostly cloudy. A slight chance of showers and thunderstorms in the morning, then showers and thunderstorms likely in the afternoon. Humid with highs around 90. Southwest winds 5 to 10 miles per hour. Chance of rain 70%. Saturday night, mostly cloudy. Showers and thunderstorms likely, mainly in the evening. Humid with lows in the lower 70s. Southwest winds around 5 miles per hour. Chance of rain 60%. Sunday, partly sunny with a slight chance of showers in the morning, then mostly cloudy with showers likely with a chance of thunderstorms in the afternoon. Humid with highs in the upper 80s. Southwest winds around 5 miles per hour, becoming north around 5 miles per hour in the afternoon. Chance of rain 70%. Sunday night, partly cloudy. Showers likely with a chance of thunderstorms in the evening, then a chance of showers with a slight chance of thunderstorms after midnight. Lows around 70. East winds around 5 miles per hour in the evening, becoming light and variable. Chance of rain 70%. Monday, partly sunny. Highs in the mid-80s. Monday night, clear. Lows in the upper 60s. Tuesday, sunny. Highs around 90. Tuesday night, clear. Lows around 70. Wednesday, mostly sunny. Highs in the lower 90s. Wednesday night, clear. Lows in the mid-70s. Thursday, sunny, hot with highs in the upper 90s. Heat index values up to 100. Thursday night, clear. Lows in the upper 70s. Friday, sunny, hot with highs in the upper 90s. Heat index values up to 105. 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Low tide at 1:37 a.m. Friday. 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Marine forecast, Chesapeake Bay from New Point Comfort to Little Creek, Virginia. Tonight, southwest winds 10 to 15 knots with gusts up to 20 knots. Waves 1 to 2 feet. A chance of showers with a slight chance of thunderstorms after midnight. A chance of showers late. Saturday, southwest winds 10 to 15 knots, diminishing to 5 to 10 knots with gusts up to 15 knots in the late morning and afternoon. Waves 1 to 2 feet. A chance of showers early in the morning. A chance of showers early in the afternoon, then showers likely with a chance of thunderstorms late. Saturday night,
Southeast winds 5 to 10 knots with gusts up to 15 knots, becoming southwest after midnight. Waves 1 to 2 feet. Showers likely with a chance of thunderstorms in the evening, then a chance of showers after midnight. Sunday, west winds 5 to 10 knots, becoming northeast in the afternoon. Waves 1 foot. A chance of showers and thunderstorms in the afternoon. Sunday night, east winds 5 to 10 knots. Waves 1 to 2 feet. A chance of showers and thunderstorms in the evening. Monday, northeast winds 5 to 10 knots with gusts up to 15 knots. Waves 1 to 2 feet. Monday night, east winds 5 to 10 knots. Gusts up to 15 knots in the evening. Waves 1 to 2 feet. Tuesday, east winds 5 to 10 knots. Gusts up to 15 knots in the afternoon. Waves 1 foot. Tuesday night, southeast winds 10 to 15 knots, becoming south 5 to 10 knots after midnight. Waves 1 to 2 feet. Wednesday, southwest winds 5 to 10 knots, becoming south 10 to 15 knots in the afternoon. Waves 1 to 2 feet. Wednesday night, south winds 10 to 15 knots. Waves around 2 feet. Winds and waves higher in and near thunderstorms. Marine forecast. Chesapeake Bay from Little Creek, Virginia to Cape Henry, Virginia, including the Chesapeake Bay Bridge Tunnel. Tonight, southwest winds 10 to 15 knots with gusts up to 20 knots. Waves 1 to 2 feet. Wave detail, south 2 feet at 4 seconds and southeast 1 foot at 8 seconds. A chance of showers with a slight chance of thunderstorms after midnight. A chance of showers late. Saturday, southwest winds 5 to 10 knots. Gusts up to 15 knots in the morning. Waves 1 to 2 feet. Wave detail, southwest 2 feet at 4 seconds and southeast 2 feet at 9 seconds. A chance of showers early in the morning. A chance of showers early in the afternoon. Showers likely late. Saturday night, south winds 5 to 10 knots. Waves 1 to 2 feet. Wave detail, southeast 2 feet at 8 seconds and southwest 1 foot at 2 seconds. Showers likely, mainly in the evening. Sunday, west winds 5 to 10 knots, becoming northeast in the afternoon. Waves 1 to 2 feet. Wave detail, west 1 foot at 2 seconds and southeast 1 foot at 9 seconds. A chance of showers and thunderstorms in the afternoon. Sunday night, east winds 5 to 10 knots. Waves 1 to 2 feet. Wave detail, southeast 2 feet at 10 seconds. A chance of showers and thunderstorms in the evening. Monday, northeast winds 5 to 10 knots with gusts up to 15 knots. Waves around 2 feet. Wave detail, east 2 feet at 10 seconds. Monday night, east winds 5 to 10 knots. Gusts up to 15 knots in the evening. Waves around 2 feet. Tuesday, east winds 5 to 10 knots. Gusts up to 15 knots in the afternoon. Waves 1 to 2 feet. Tuesday night, southeast winds 10 to 15 knots, becoming south 5 to 10 knots after midnight. Waves around 2 feet. Wednesday, southwest winds 5 to 10 knots, becoming south 10 to 15 knots in the afternoon. Waves 1 to 2 feet. Wednesday night, south winds 10 to 15 knots. Waves around 2 feet. Winds and waves higher in and near thunderstorms. Marine forecast, Kuril Sound. Tonight, south winds 10 to 15 knots with gusts up to 20 knots, becoming southwest 5 to 10 knots with gusts up to 15 knots after midnight. Waves around 1 foot. A slight chance of showers and thunderstorms early this evening. A slight chance of showers after midnight. Saturday, southwest winds 5 to 10 knots with gusts up to 15 knots. Waves around 1 foot. A chance of showers early in the afternoon. A chance of thunderstorms in the afternoon. Showers likely late. Saturday night, southwest winds 5 to 10 knots with gusts up to 15 knots. Waves around 1 foot. Showers likely, mainly in the evening. Sunday, southwest winds 5 to 10 knots with gusts up to 15 knots, becoming northeast in the afternoon. Waves around 1 foot. Showers likely with a chance of thunderstorms in the afternoon. Sunday night, northeast winds 5 knots. Waves 1 foot or less and light chop. Showers likely with a chance of thunderstorms in the evening.
Monday, northeast winds 5 to 10 knots with gusts up to 20 knots. Waves around 1 foot. Monday night, northeast winds 5 to 10 knots. Gusts up to 15 knots in the evening. Waves around 1 foot. Tuesday, east winds 5 to 10 knots. Gusts up to 15 knots in the afternoon. Waves around 1 foot. Tuesday night, southeast winds 5 to 10 knots, becoming south after midnight. Waves around 1 foot, diminishing to 1 foot or less and light chop after midnight. Wednesday, southwest winds 5 knots, becoming south with gusts up to 15 knots in the afternoon. Waves 1 foot or less and light chop, increasing to around 1 foot in the afternoon. Wednesday night, south winds 5 to 10 knots with gusts up to 15 knots. Waves around 1 foot. Winds and waves higher in and near thunderstorms. The current time is 9:45 p.m. Eastern Daylight Time. The Norfolk, Virginia climate summary for this evening, as of 5 p.m., June 26, 2026. Today's high temperature was 91 degrees and the low 72 degrees. No precipitation fell today, which leaves the monthly total at 4.87 inches. The total precipitation for the year still stands at 17.73 inches. The record high for tomorrow is 100, which occurred in 1876, and the record low is 53, which occurred in 1979. Sunset tonight is at 8:28 p.m. Sunrise tomorrow is at 5:48 a.m. Offshore waters forecast Baltimore Canyon to Cape Charles Light, to 100 nautical miles. Tonight, south to southwest winds 5 to 15 knots. Seas 3 to 5 feet. Scattered showers and thunderstorms. Saturday, southwest winds 5 to 15 knots. Seas 3 to 4 feet. Scattered showers and thunderstorms. Saturday night, southwest winds 5 to 15 knots, diminishing to less than 10 knots. Seas 3 to 5 feet. Scattered showers and thunderstorms. Sunday, variable winds less than 5 knots. Seas 3 to 5 feet. Sunday night, northeast winds 5 to 10 knots. Seas 3 to 4 feet. Monday, northeast winds 10 to 15 knots, diminishing to 5 to 10 knots. Seas 3 to 4 feet. Monday night, east winds 5 to 10 knots. Seas 3 to 4 feet. Tuesday, east winds 5 to 10 knots, becoming variable. Seas 3 to 4 feet. Tuesday night, south winds 5 to 10 knots. Seas 3 to 4 feet. Wednesday, southwest winds 5 to 10 knots. Seas 3 to 4 feet. Wednesday night, south winds 10 to 15 knots, becoming southwest. Seas 3 to 4 feet. Hazardous weather information. Now here is the hazardous weather outlook for northeast North Carolina, central Virginia, east central Virginia, south central Virginia, and southeast Virginia. Today and tonight. Hazardous weather is not expected at this time. And now the extended outlook for the period Saturday through Thursday. There is a slight risk level 2 out of 5 of severe thunderstorm Saturday. The primary threat is damaging wind gusts. The key weather messages for the next 7 days. Warmer this afternoon with scattered afternoon and evening showers and thunderstorms. Shower and thunderstorm chances continue through the weekend with hot and humid weather expected, especially on Saturday. Dry weather and slightly cooler temperatures return early next week. A warming trend is expected by the middle of next week, with more significant heat possible by later in the week heading into the holiday weekend. Shower/thunderstorm chances remain very low through Wednesday. Now the official National Weather Service forecast. Rest of tonight, mostly cloudy. A slight chance of showers and thunderstorms early this evening, then a chance of showers and thunderstorms. Lows in the lower 70s. Southwest winds 5 to 10 miles per hour. Chance of rain 30%. Saturday, mostly cloudy. A slight chance of showers and thunderstorms in the morning, then showers and thunderstorms likely in the afternoon. Humid with highs around 90. Southwest winds 5 to 10 miles per hour. Chance of rain 70%. Saturday night, mostly cloudy. Showers and thunderstorms likely, mainly in the evening. Humid with lows in the lower 70s. Southwest winds around 5 miles per hour. Chance of rain 60%. Sunday, partly sunny with a slight chance of showers in the morning, then mostly cloudy with showers likely with a chance of thunderstorms in the afternoon. Humid with highs in the upper 80s.
southwest winds around 5 miles per hour, becoming north around 5 miles per hour in the afternoon. Chance of rain 70%. Sunday night, partly cloudy. Showers likely with a chance of thunderstorms in the evening, then a chance of showers with a slight chance of thunderstorms after midnight. Lows around 70. East winds around 5 miles per hour in the evening, becoming light and variable. Chance of rain 70%. Monday, partly sunny. Highs in the mid-80s. Monday night, clear. Lows in the upper 60s. Tuesday, sunny. Highs around 90. Tuesday night, clear. Lows around 70. Wednesday, mostly sunny. Highs in the lower 90s. Wednesday night, clear. Lows in the mid-70s. Thursday, sunny, hot with highs in the upper 90s. Heat index values up to 100. Thursday night, clear. Lows in the upper 70s. Friday, sunny, hot with highs in the upper 90s. Heat index values up to 105. 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High tide at 7:50 p.m. Friday. Low tide at 1:16 p.m. Friday. High tide at 7:24 a.m. Friday. Low tide at 1:37 a.m. Friday. High tide at 8:33 p.m. Saturday. 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Low tide at 2:23 a.m. Saturday. Marine forecast, Chesapeake Bay from New Point Comfort to Little Creek, Virginia. Overnight, southwest winds 10 to 15 knots with gusts up to 20 knots. Waves 1 to 2 feet. A slight chance of thunderstorms. A slight chance of showers late this evening, then a chance of showers. Saturday, southwest winds 10 to 15 knots, diminishing to 5 to 10 knots with gusts up to 15 knots in the late morning and afternoon. Waves 1 to 2 feet. Showers likely with a chance of thunderstorms in the afternoon. Saturday night, southeast winds 5 to 10 knots with gusts up to 15 knots, becoming southwest after midnight. Waves 1 to 2 feet. A chance of thunderstorms. Showers likely, mainly in the evening. Sunday, west winds 5 to 10 knots, becoming northeast in the afternoon. Waves 1 foot. A chance of showers and thunderstorms in the afternoon. Sunday night, east winds 5 to 10 knots. Waves 1 to 2 feet. A chance of showers and thunderstorms in the evening. Monday, northeast winds 5 to 10 knots with gusts up to 15 knots. Waves 1 to 2 feet. Monday night, east winds 5 to 10 knots. Gusts up to 15 knots in the evening. Waves 1 to 2 feet. Tuesday, east winds 5 to 10 knots. Gusts up to 15 knots in the afternoon. Waves 1 foot. Tuesday night, southeast winds 10 to 15 knots, becoming south 5 to 10 knots after midnight. Waves 1 to 2 feet. Wednesday, southwest winds 5 to 10 knots, becoming south 10 to 15 knots in the afternoon. Waves 1 to 2 feet. Wednesday night, south winds 10 to 15 knots. Waves around 2 feet. Winds and waves higher in and near thunderstorms. Marine forecast, Chesapeake Bay from Little Creek, Virginia to Cape Henry, Virginia, including the Chesapeake Bay Bridge Tunnel. Overnight, southwest winds 10 to 15 knots. Waves 1 to 2 feet. Wave detail, southwest 2 feet at 4 seconds and southeast 1 foot at 8 seconds. A slight chance of showers and thunderstorms late this evening, then a chance of showers and thunderstorms. Saturday, southwest winds 5 to 10 knots. Gusts up to 15 knots in the morning. Waves 1 to 2 feet. Wave detail, southwest 2 feet at 4 seconds and southeast 2 feet at 9 seconds. Showers likely with a chance of thunderstorms in the afternoon. Saturday night, south winds 5 to 10 knots. Waves 1 to 2 feet. Wave detail, southeast 2 feet at 8 seconds and southwest 1 foot at 2 seconds. A chance of thunderstorms. Showers likely. Sunday, west winds 5 to 10 knots, becoming northeast in the afternoon. Waves 1 to 2 feet. Wave detail, west 1 foot at 2 seconds and southeast 1 foot at 9 seconds. A chance of showers and thunderstorms in the afternoon. Sunday night, east winds 5 to 10 knots. Waves 1 to 2 feet. Wave detail, southeast 2 feet at 10 seconds. A chance of showers and thunderstorms in the evening.
Monday, northeast winds 5 to 10 knots with gusts up to 15 knots. Waves around 2 feet. Wave detail, east 2 feet at 10 seconds. Monday night, east winds 5 to 10 knots. Gusts up to 15 knots in the evening. Waves around 2 feet. Tuesday, east winds 5 to 10 knots. Gusts up to 15 knots in the afternoon. Waves 1 to 2 feet. Tuesday night, southeast winds 10 to 15 knots, becoming south 5 to 10 knots after midnight. Waves around 2 feet. Wednesday, southwest winds 5 to 10 knots, becoming south 10 to 15 knots in the afternoon. Waves 1 to 2 feet. Wednesday night, south winds 10 to 15 knots. Waves around 2 feet. Winds and waves higher in and near thunderstorms. Marine forecast, Caribbean Sound. Overnight, southwest winds 5 to 10 knots. Gusts up to 15 knots late this evening and early morning. Waves around 1 foot. A slight chance of showers and thunderstorms. Saturday, southwest winds 5 to 10 knots with gusts up to 15 knots. Waves around 1 foot. A chance of showers and thunderstorms early in the morning. Showers and thunderstorms likely in the afternoon. Saturday night, southwest winds 5 to 10 knots with gusts up to 15 knots. Waves around 1 foot. A chance of thunderstorms. Showers likely, mainly in the evening. Sunday, southwest winds 5 to 10 knots with gusts up to 15 knots, becoming northeast in the afternoon. Waves around 1 foot. Showers likely with a chance of thunderstorms in the afternoon. Sunday night, northeast winds 5 knots. Waves 1 foot or less and light chop. Showers likely with a chance of thunderstorms in the evening. Monday, northeast winds 5 to 10 knots with gusts up to 20 knots. Waves around 1 foot. Monday night, northeast winds 5 to 10 knots. Gusts up to 15 knots in the evening. Waves around 1 foot. Tuesday, east winds 5 to 10 knots. Gusts up to 15 knots in the afternoon. Waves around 1 foot. Tuesday night, southeast winds 5 to 10 knots, becoming south after midnight. Waves around 1 foot, diminishing to 1 foot or less and light chop after midnight. Wednesday, southwest winds 5 knots, becoming south with gusts up to 15 knots in the afternoon. Waves 1 foot or less and light chop, increasing to around 1 foot in the afternoon. Wednesday night, south winds 5 to 10 knots with gusts up to 15 knots. Waves around 1 foot. Winds and waves higher in and near thunderstorms. The current time is 9:57 p.m. Eastern Daylight Time. The Norfolk, Virginia climate summary for this evening, as of 5 p.m., June 26, 2026. Today's high temperature was 91 degrees and the low 72 degrees. No precipitation fell today, which leaves the monthly total at 4.87 inches. The total precipitation for the year still stands at 17.73 inches. The record high for tomorrow is 100, which occurred in 1876, and the record low is 53, which occurred in 1979. Sunset tonight is at 8:28 p.m. Sunrise tomorrow is at 5:48 a.m. Offshore waters forecast Baltimore Canyon to Cape Charles Light, to 100 nautical miles. Tonight, south to southwest winds 5 to 15 knots. Seas 3 to 5 feet. Scattered showers and thunderstorms. Saturday, southwest winds 5 to 15 knots. Seas 3 to 4 feet. Scattered showers and thunderstorms. Saturday night, southwest winds 5 to 15 knots, diminishing to less than 10 knots. Seas 3 to 5 feet. Scattered showers and thunderstorms. Sunday, variable winds less than 5 knots. Seas 3 to 5 feet. Sunday night, northeast winds 5 to 10 knots. Seas 3 to 4 feet. Monday, northeast winds 10 to 15 knots, diminishing to 5 to 10 knots. Seas 3 to 4 feet. Monday night, east winds 5 to 10 knots. Seas 3 to 4 feet. Tuesday, east winds 5 to 10 knots, becoming variable. Seas 3 to 4 feet. Tuesday night, south winds 5 to 10 knots. Seas 3 to 4 feet. Wednesday, southwest winds 5 to 10 knots. Seas 3 to 4 feet. Wednesday night, south winds 10 to 15 knots, becoming southwest. Seas 3 to 4 feet. Hazardous weather information.
Now here is the hazardous weather outlook for northeast North Carolina, central Virginia, east central Virginia, south central Virginia, and southeast Virginia. Today and tonight. Hazardous weather is not expected at this time. And now the extended outlook for the period Saturday through Thursday. There is a slight risk level 2 out of 5 of severe thunderstorm Saturday. The primary threat is damaging wind gusts. The key weather messages for the next 7 days. Warmer this afternoon with scattered afternoon and evening showers and thunderstorms. Shower and thunderstorm chances continue through the weekend with hot and humid weather expected, especially on Saturday. Dry weather and slightly cooler temperatures return early next week. A warming trend is expected by the middle of next week, with more significant heat possible by later in the week heading into the holiday weekend. Shower/thunderstorm chances remain very low through Wednesday. Now the official National Weather Service forecast. Rest of tonight, mostly cloudy. A slight chance of showers and thunderstorms early this evening, then a chance of showers and thunderstorms. Lows in the lower 70s. Southwest winds 5 to 10 miles per hour. Chance of rain 30%. Saturday, mostly cloudy. A slight chance of showers and thunderstorms in the morning, then showers and thunderstorms likely in the afternoon. Humid with highs around 90. Southwest winds 5 to 10 miles per hour. Chance of rain 70%. Saturday night, mostly cloudy. Showers and thunderstorms likely, mainly in the evening. Humid with lows in the lower 70s. Southwest winds around 5 miles per hour. Chance of rain 60%. Sunday, partly sunny with a slight chance of showers in the morning, then mostly cloudy with showers likely with a chance of thunderstorms in the afternoon. Humid with highs in the upper 80s. Southwest winds around 5 miles per hour, becoming north around 5 miles per hour in the afternoon. Chance of rain 70%. Sunday night, partly cloudy. Showers likely with a chance of thunderstorms in the evening, then a chance of showers with a slight chance of thunderstorms after midnight. Lows around 70. East winds around 5 miles per hour in the evening, becoming light and variable. Chance of rain 70%. Monday, partly sunny. Highs in the mid-80s. Monday night, clear. Lows in the upper 60s. Tuesday, sunny. Highs around 90. Tuesday night, clear. Lows around 70. Wednesday, mostly sunny. Highs in the lower 90s. Wednesday night, clear. Lows in the mid-70s. Thursday, sunny, hot with highs in the upper 90s. Heat index values up to 100. Thursday night, clear. Lows in the upper 70s. Friday, sunny, hot with highs in the upper 90s. Heat index values up to 105. 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High tide at 7:50 p.m. Friday. Low tide at 1:16 p.m. Friday. High tide at 7:24 a.m. Friday. Low tide at 1:37 a.m. Friday. High tide at 8:33 p.m. Saturday. Low tide at 2:02 p.m. Saturday. High tide at 8:10 a.m. Saturday. Low tide at 2:23 a.m. Saturday. Marine forecast, Chesapeake Bay from New Point Comfort to Little Creek, Virginia. Overnight, southwest winds 10 to 15 knots with gusts up to 20 knots. Waves 1 to 2 feet. A slight chance of thunderstorms. A slight chance of showers late this evening, then a chance of showers. Saturday, southwest winds 10 to 15 knots, diminishing to 5 to 10 knots with gusts up to 15 knots in the late morning and afternoon. Waves 1 to 2 feet. Showers likely with a chance of thunderstorms in the afternoon. Saturday night, southeast winds 5 to 10 knots with gusts up to 15 knots, becoming southwest after midnight. Waves 1 to 2 feet. A chance of thunderstorms. Showers likely, mainly in the evening. Sunday, west winds 5 to 10 knots, becoming northeast in the afternoon. Waves 1 foot. A chance of showers and thunderstorms in the afternoon. Sunday night, east winds 5 to 10 knots. Waves 1 to 2 feet. A chance of showers and thunderstorms in the evening. Monday, northeast winds 5 to 10 knots with gusts up to 15 knots. Waves 1 to 2 feet. Monday night, east winds 5 to 10 knots. Gusts up to 15 knots in the evening. Waves 1 to 2 feet. Tuesday, east winds 5 to 10 knots.
Gusts up to 15 knots in the afternoon. Waves 1 foot. Tuesday night, southeast winds 10 to 15 knots, becoming south 5 to 10 knots after midnight. Waves 1 to 2 feet. Wednesday, southwest winds 5 to 10 knots, becoming south 10 to 15 knots in the afternoon. Waves 1 to 2 feet. Wednesday night, south winds 10 to 15 knots. Waves around 2 feet. Winds and waves higher and near thunderstorms. This is NOAA's National Weather Service All Hazards Weather Radio, KHP 37, broadcasting from Wakefield, Virginia, transmitting from Driver, Virginia on a frequency of 162.550 MHz. The following information is for Hampton Roads in northeast North Carolina, the southern part of the Chesapeake Bay and adjacent coastal waters. Marine forecast, Chesapeake Bay from Little Creek, Virginia to Cape Henry, Virginia, including the Chesapeake Bay Bridge Tunnel. Overnight, southwest winds 10 to 15 knots. Waves 1 to 2 feet. Wave detail, southwest 2 feet at 4 seconds and southeast 1 foot at 8 seconds. A slight chance of showers and thunderstorms late this evening, then a chance of showers and thunderstorms. Saturday, southwest winds 5 to 10 knots. Gusts up to 15 knots in the morning. Waves 1 to 2 feet. Wave detail, southwest 2 feet at 4 seconds and southeast 2 feet at 9 seconds. Showers likely with a chance of thunderstorms in the afternoon. Saturday night, south winds 5 to 10 knots. Waves 1 to 2 feet. Wave detail, southeast 2 feet at 8 seconds and southwest 1 foot at 2 seconds. A chance of thunderstorms. Showers likely. Sunday, west winds 5 to 10 knots, becoming northeast in the afternoon. Waves 1 to 2 feet. Wave detail, west 1 foot at 2 seconds and southeast 1 foot at 9 seconds. A chance of showers and thunderstorms in the afternoon. Sunday night, east winds 5 to 10 knots. Waves 1 to 2 feet. Wave detail, southeast 2 feet at 10 seconds. A chance of showers and thunderstorms in the evening. Monday, northeast winds 5 to 10 knots with gusts up to 15 knots. Waves around 2 feet. Wave detail, east 2 feet at 10 seconds. Monday night, east winds 5 to 10 knots. Gusts up to 15 knots in the evening. Waves around 2 feet. Tuesday, east winds 5 to 10 knots. Gusts up to 15 knots in the afternoon. Waves 1 to 2 feet. Tuesday night, southeast winds 10 to 15 knots, becoming south 5 to 10 knots after midnight. Waves around 2 feet. Wednesday, southwest winds 5 to 10 knots, becoming south 10 to 15 knots in the afternoon. Waves 1 to 2 feet. Wednesday night, south winds 10 to 15 knots. Waves around 2 feet. Winds and waves higher and near thunderstorms. Marine forecast, Caribbean Sound. Overnight, southwest winds 5 to 10 knots. Gusts up to 15 knots late this evening and early morning. Waves around 1 foot. A slight chance of showers and thunderstorms. Saturday, southwest winds 5 to 10 knots with gusts up to 15 knots. Waves around 1 foot. A chance of showers and thunderstorms early in the morning. Showers and thunderstorms likely in the afternoon. Saturday night, southwest winds 5 to 10 knots with gusts up to 15 knots. Waves around 1 foot. A chance of thunderstorms. Showers likely, mainly in the evening. Sunday, southwest winds 5 to 10 knots with gusts up to 15 knots, becoming northeast in the afternoon. Waves around 1 foot. Showers likely with a chance of thunderstorms in the afternoon. Sunday night, northeast winds 5 knots. Waves 1 foot or less and light chop. Showers likely with a chance of thunderstorms in the evening. Monday, northeast winds 5 to 10 knots with gusts up to 20 knots. Waves around 1 foot. Monday night, northeast winds 5 to 10 knots. Gusts up to 15 knots in the evening. Waves around 1 foot. Tuesday, east winds 5 to 10 knots. Gusts up to 15 knots in the afternoon. Waves around 1 foot. Tuesday night, southeast winds 5 to 10 knots, becoming south after midnight. Waves around 1 foot, diminishing to 1 foot or less and light chop after midnight. Wednesday, southwest winds 5 knots, becoming south with gusts up to 15 knots in the afternoon.
Waves 1 foot or less in light chop, increasing to around 1 foot in the afternoon. Wednesday night, south winds 5 to 10 knots with gusts up to 15 knots. Waves around

Nautical miles. Tonight, south to southwest winds 5 to 15 knots. Seas 3 to 5 feet. Scattered showers and thunderstorms. Saturday, southwest winds 5 to 15 knots. Seas 3 to 4 feet. Scattered showers and thunderstorms. Saturday night, southwest winds 5 to 15 knots, diminishing to less than 10 knots. Seas 3 to 5 feet. Scattered showers and thunderstorms. Sunday, variable winds less than 5 knots. Seas 3 to 5 feet. Sunday night, northeast winds 5 to 10 knots. Seas 3 to 4 feet. Monday, northeast winds 10 to 15 knots, diminishing to 5 to 10 knots. Seas 3 to 4 feet. Monday night, east winds 5 to 10 knots. Seas 3 to 4 feet. Tuesday, east winds 5 to 10 knots, becoming variable. Seas 3 to 4 feet. Tuesday night, south winds 5 to 10 knots. Seas 3 to 4 feet. Wednesday, southwest winds 5 to 10 knots. Seas 3 to 4 feet. Wednesday night, south winds 10 to 15 knots, becoming southwest. Seas 3 to 4 feet. Hazardous weather information. Now here is the hazardous weather outlook for northeast North Carolina, central Virginia, east central Virginia, south central Virginia, and southeast Virginia. Today and tonight. Hazardous weather is not expected at this time. And now the extended outlook for the period Saturday through Thursday. There is a slight risk level 2 out of 5 of severe thunderstorm Saturday. The primary threat is damaging wind gusts. The key weather messages for the next 7 days. Warmer this afternoon with scattered afternoon and evening showers and thunderstorms. Shower and thunderstorm chances continue through the weekend with hot and humid weather expected, especially on Saturday. Dry weather and slightly cooler temperatures return early next week. A warming trend is expected by the middle of next week, with more significant heat possible by later in the week heading into the holiday weekend. Shower/thunderstorm chances remain very low through Wednesday. Now the official National Weather Service forecast. Rest of tonight, mostly cloudy. A slight chance of showers and thunderstorms early this evening, then a chance of showers and thunderstorms. Lows in the lower 70s. Southwest winds 5 to 10 miles per hour. Chance of rain 30%. Saturday, mostly cloudy. A slight chance of showers and thunderstorms in the morning, then showers and thunderstorms likely in the afternoon. Humid with highs around 90. Southwest winds 5 to 10 miles per hour. Chance of rain 70%. Saturday night, mostly cloudy. Showers and thunderstorms likely, mainly in the evening. Humid with lows in the lower 70s. Southwest winds around 5 miles per hour. Chance of rain 60%. Sunday, partly sunny with a slight chance of showers in the morning, then mostly cloudy with showers likely with a chance of thunderstorms in the afternoon. Humid with highs in the upper 80s. Southwest winds around 5 miles per hour, becoming north around 5 miles per hour in the afternoon. Chance of rain 70%. Sunday night, partly cloudy. Showers likely with a chance of thunderstorms in the evening, then a chance of showers with a slight chance of thunderstorms after midnight. Lows around 70. East winds around 5 miles per hour in the evening, becoming light and variable. Chance of rain 70%. Monday, partly sunny. Highs in the mid-80s. Monday night, clear. Lows in the upper 60s. Tuesday, sunny. Highs around 90. Tuesday night, clear. Lows around 70. Wednesday, mostly sunny. Highs in the lower 90s. Wednesday night, clear. Lows in the mid-70s. Thursday, sunny, hot with highs in the upper 90s. Heat index values up to 100. Thursday night, clear. Lows in the upper 70s. Friday, sunny, hot with highs in the upper 90s. Heat index values up to 105. Here are the marine and buoy reports for 10 p.m. across the lower Chesapeake Bay and coastal waters. All wave and swell heights are in feet. Wave and swell periods are in seconds. Potomac River buoy, air temperature was 77. The wind was northeast at 6 knots. Cove Point, air temperature was 76. The wind was north at 5 knots. Piney Point, winds were east, 6 knots. Bishop's Head, air temperature was 78. The wind was northeast at 3 knots.
Lewis said, air temperature.

was 79. Water temperature 78. Stingray Point buoy, air temperature was 80. The wind was south at 10 knots. Rappahannock Light, winds were south, 16 knots. Yorktown Coast Guard Station, air temperature was 83. Water temperature 79. The wind was south at 7 knots. Crypto Peak, water temperature 80. The wind was southwest at 12 knots. Dominion Terminal Newport News, air temperature was 80. The wind was south at 14 knots. South Craney Island, air temperature was 80. The wind was south at 11 knots, gusting to 18. Cape Henry, air temperature was 78. The wind was southwest at 10 knots. Brandywine Chill Lake, Delaware, winds were calm. Air temperature 80. Fenwick Island buoy, winds were southwest, 10 knots. Water temperature 71. Air temperature 72. Buoy off Virginia Beach 64 nautical miles. Water temperature 72. Air temperature 75. Buoy just east of Cape Henry. Water temperature 75. Wave height 2. Wave period 7. Duck Cove here, air temperature was 80. The wind was southwest at 13 knots. Diamond Shoals buoy, air temperature was 83. Wave height 3 feet. Wave period 8. The wind was southwest at 19 knots, gusting to 23. Tidal information. For Sewell's Point. High tide at 7:50 p.m. Friday. Low tide at 1:16 p.m. Friday. High tide at 7:24 a.m. Friday. Low tide at 1:37 a.m. Friday. High tide at 8:33 p.m. Saturday. 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High tide at 8:10 a.m. Saturday. Low tide at 2:23 a.m. Saturday. Marine forecast, Chesapeake Bay from New Point Humford to Little Creek, Virginia. Overnight, southwest winds 10 to 15 knots with gusts up to 20 knots. Waves 1 to 2 feet. A slight chance of thunderstorms. A slight chance of showers late this evening, then a chance of showers. Saturday, southwest winds 10 to 15 knots, diminishing to 5 to 10 knots with gusts up to 15 knots in the late morning and afternoon. Waves 1 to 2 feet. Showers likely with a chance of thunderstorms in the afternoon. Saturday night, southeast winds 5 to 10 knots with gusts up to 15 knots, becoming southwest after midnight. Waves 1 to 2 feet. A chance of thunderstorms. Showers likely, mainly in the evening. Sunday, west winds 5 to 10 knots, becoming northeast in the afternoon. Waves 1 foot. A chance of showers and thunderstorms in the afternoon. Sunday night, east winds 5 to 10 knots. Waves 1 to 2 feet. A chance of showers and thunderstorms in the evening. Monday, northeast winds 5 to 10 knots with gusts up to 15 knots. Waves 1 to 2 feet. Monday night, east winds 5 to 10 knots. Gusts up to 15 knots in the evening. Waves 1 to 2 feet. Tuesday, east winds 5 to 10 knots. Gusts up to 15 knots in the afternoon. Waves 1 foot. Tuesday night, southeast winds 10 to 15 knots, becoming south 5 to 10 knots after midnight. Waves 1 to 2 feet. Wednesday, southwest winds 5 to 10 knots, becoming south 10 to 15 knots in the afternoon. Waves 1 to 2 feet. Wednesday night, south winds 10 to 15 knots. Waves around 2 feet. Winds and waves higher in and near thunderstorms. Marine forecast, Chesapeake Bay from Little Creek, Virginia to Cape Henry, Virginia, including the Chesapeake Bay Bridge Tunnel. Overnight, southwest winds 10 to 15 knots. Waves 1 to 2 feet. Wave detail, southwest 2 feet at 4 seconds and southeast 1 foot at 8 seconds. A slight chance of showers and thunderstorms late this evening, then a chance of showers and thunderstorms. Saturday, southwest winds 5 to 10 knots. Gusts up to 15 knots in the morning. Waves 1 to 2 feet. Wave detail, southwest 2 feet at 4 seconds and southeast 2 feet at 9 seconds. Showers likely with a chance of thunderstorms in the afternoon. Saturday night, south winds 5 to 10 knots. Waves 1 to 2 feet. Wave detail, southeast 2 feet at 8 seconds and southwest 1 foot at 2 seconds. A chance of thunderstorms. Showers likely. Sunday, west winds 5 to 10 knots,
becoming northeast in the afternoon. Waves 1 to 2 feet. Wave detail, west 1 foot at 2 seconds and southeast 1 foot at 9 seconds. A chance of showers and thunderstorms in the afternoon. Sunday night, east winds 5 to 10 knots. Waves 1 to 2 feet. Wave detail, southeast 2 feet at 10 seconds. A chance of showers and thunderstorms in the evening. Monday, northeast winds 5 to 10 knots with gusts up to 15 knots. Waves around 2 feet. Wave detail, east 2 feet at 10 seconds. Monday night, east winds 5 to 10 knots. Gusts up to 15 knots in the evening. Waves around 2 feet. Tuesday, east winds 5 to 10 knots. Gusts up to 15 knots in the afternoon. Waves 1 to 2 feet. Tuesday night, southeast winds 10 to 15 knots, becoming south 5 to 10 knots after midnight. Waves around 2 feet. Wednesday, southwest winds 5 to 10 knots, becoming south 10 to 15 knots in the afternoon. Waves 1 to 2 feet. Wednesday night, south winds 10 to 15 knots. Waves around 2 feet. Winds and waves higher in and near thunderstorms. Marine forecast, Kuribik Sound. Overnight, southwest winds 5 to 10 knots. Gusts up to 15 knots late this evening and early morning. Waves around 1 foot. A slight chance of showers and thunderstorms. Saturday, southwest winds 5 to 10 knots with gusts up to 15 knots. Waves around 1 foot. A chance of showers and thunderstorms early in the morning. Showers and thunderstorms likely in the afternoon. Saturday night, southwest winds 5 to 10 knots with gusts up to 15 knots. Waves around 1 foot. A chance of thunderstorms. Showers likely, mainly in the evening. Sunday, southwest winds 5 to 10 knots with gusts up to 15 knots, becoming northeast in the afternoon. Waves around 1 foot. Showers likely with a chance of thunderstorms in the afternoon. Sunday night, northeast winds 5 knots. Waves 1 foot or less and light chop. Showers likely with a chance of thunderstorms in the evening. Monday, northeast winds 5 to 10 knots with gusts up to 20 knots. Waves around 1 foot. Monday night, northeast winds 5 to 10 knots. Gusts up to 15 knots in the evening. Waves around 1 foot. Tuesday, east winds 5 to 10 knots. Gusts up to 15 knots in the afternoon. Waves around 1 foot. Tuesday night, southeast winds 5 to 10 knots, becoming south after midnight. Waves around 1 foot, diminishing to 1 foot or less and light chop after midnight. Wednesday, southwest winds 5 knots, becoming south with gusts up to 15 knots in the afternoon. Waves 1 foot or less and light chop, increasing to around 1 foot in the afternoon. Wednesday night, south winds 5 to 10 knots with gusts up to 15 knots. Waves around 1 foot. Winds and waves higher in and near thunderstorms. The current time is 10:24 p.m. Eastern Daylight Time. The Norfolk, Virginia climate summary for this evening, as of 5 p.m., June 26, 2026. Today's high temperature was 91 degrees and the low 72 degrees. No precipitation fell today, which leaves the monthly total at 4.87 inches. The total precipitation for the year still stands at 17.73 inches. The record high for tomorrow is 100, which occurred in 1876, and the record low is 53, which occurred in 1979. Sunset tonight is at 8:28 p.m. Sunrise tomorrow is at 5:48 a.m. Offshore waters forecast Baltimore Canyon to Cape Charles Light, to 100 nautical miles. Tonight, south to southwest winds 5 to 15 knots. Seas 3 to 5 feet. Scattered showers and thunderstorms. Saturday, southwest winds 5 to 15 knots. Seas 3 to 4 feet. Scattered showers and thunderstorms. Saturday night, southwest winds 5 to 15 knots, diminishing to less than 10 knots. Seas 3 to 5 feet. Scattered showers and thunderstorms. Sunday, variable winds less than 5 knots. Seas 3 to 5 feet. Sunday night, northeast winds 5 to 10 knots. Seas 3 to 4 feet. Monday, northeast winds 10 to 15 knots, diminishing to 5 to 10 knots. Seas 3 to 4 feet. Monday night, east winds 5 to 10 knots. Seas 3 to 4 feet.
Tuesday, east winds 5 to 10 knots, becoming variable. Seas 3 to 4 feet. Tuesday night, south winds 5 to 10 knots. Seas 3 to 4 feet. Wednesday, southwest winds 5 to 10 knots. Seas 3 to 4 feet. Wednesday night, south winds 10 to 15 knots, becoming southwest. Seas 3 to 4 feet. Hazardous weather information. Now here is the hazardous weather outlook for northeast North Carolina, central Virginia, east central Virginia, south central Virginia, and southeast Virginia. Today and tonight. Hazardous weather is not expected at this time. And now the extended outlook for the period Saturday through Thursday. There is a slight risk level 2 out of 5 of severe thunderstorm Saturday. The primary threat is damaging wind gusts. The key weather messages for the next 7 days. Warmer this afternoon with scattered afternoon and evening showers and thunderstorms. Shower and thunderstorm chances continue through the weekend with hot and humid weather expected, especially on Saturday. Dry weather and slightly cooler temperatures return early next week. A warming trend is expected by the middle of next week, with more significant heat possible by later in the week heading into the holiday weekend. Shower/thunderstorm chances remain very low through Wednesday. Now the official National Weather Service forecast. Rest of tonight, mostly cloudy. A slight chance of showers and thunderstorms early this evening, then a chance of showers and thunderstorms. Lows in the lower 70s. Southwest winds 5 to 10 miles per hour. Chance of rain 30%. Saturday, mostly cloudy. A slight chance of showers and thunderstorms in the morning, then showers and thunderstorms likely in the afternoon. Humid with highs around 90. Southwest winds 5 to 10 miles per hour. Chance of rain 70%. Saturday night, mostly cloudy. Showers and thunderstorms likely, mainly in the evening. Humid with lows in the lower 70s. Southwest winds around 5 miles per hour. Chance of rain 60%. Sunday, partly sunny with a slight chance of showers in the morning, then mostly cloudy with showers likely with a chance of thunderstorms in the afternoon. Humid with highs in the upper 80s. Southwest winds around 5 miles per hour, becoming north around 5 miles per hour in the afternoon. Chance of rain 70%. Sunday night, partly cloudy. Showers likely with a chance of thunderstorms in the evening, then a chance of showers with a slight chance of thunderstorms after midnight. Lows around 70. East winds around 5 miles per hour in the evening, becoming light and variable. Chance of rain 70%. Monday, partly sunny. Highs in the mid-80s. Monday night, clear. Lows in the upper 60s. Tuesday, sunny. Highs around 90. Tuesday night, clear. Lows around 70. Wednesday, mostly sunny. Highs in the lower 90s. Wednesday night, clear. Lows in the mid-70s. Thursday, sunny, hot with highs in the upper 90s. Heat index values up to 100. Thursday night, clear. Lows in the upper 70s. Friday, sunny, hot with highs in the upper 90s. Heat index values up to 105. Here are the marine and buoy reports for 10 p.m. across the lower Chesapeake Bay and coastal waters. All wave and swell heights are in feet. Wave and swell periods are in seconds. Potomac River buoy, air temperature was 77. The wind was northeast at 6 knots. Cove Point, air temperature was 76. The wind was north at 5 knots. Piney Point, winds were east, 6 knots. Bishop's Head, air temperature was 78. The wind was northeast at 3 knots. Lewisetta, air temperature was 79. Water temperature 78. Stingray Point Buoy, air temperature was 80. The wind was south at 10 knots. Rappahannock Light, winds were south, 16 knots. Yorktown Coast Guard Station, air temperature was 83. Water temperature 79. The wind was south at 7 knots. Crypto Peak, water temperature 80. The wind was southwest at 12 knots. Dominion Terminal Newport News, air temperature was 80. The wind was south at 14 knots. South Craney Island, air temperature was 80. The wind was south at 11 knots, gusting to 18. Cape Henry, air temperature was 78. The wind was southwest at 10 knots. Brandywine Chilliwack, Delaware, winds were calm. Air temperature 80.
Fenwick Island buoy, winds were southwest, 10 knots. Water temperature 71. Air temperature 72. Buoy off Virginia Beach, 64 nautical miles. Water temperature 72. Air temperature 75. Buoy just east of Cape Henry. Water temperature 75. Wave height 2. Wave period 7. Duck Cove here, air temperature was 80. The wind was southwest at 13 knots. Diamond Shoals buoy, air temperature was 83. Wave height 3 feet. Wave period 8. The wind was southwest at 19 knots, gusting to 23. Tidal information. For Sewell's Point. High tide at 7:50 p.m. Friday. Low tide at 1:16 p.m. Friday. High tide at 7:24 a.m. Friday. Low tide at 1:37 a.m. Friday. High tide at 8:33 p.m. Saturday. 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Low tide at 2:23 a.m. Saturday. Marine forecast, Chesapeake Bay from New Point Comfort to Little Creek, Virginia. Overnight, southwest winds 10 to 15 knots with gusts up to 20 knots. Waves 1 to 2 feet. A slight chance of thunderstorms. A slight chance of showers late this evening, then a chance of showers. Saturday, southwest winds 10 to 15 knots, diminishing to 5 to 10 knots with gusts up to 15 knots in the late morning and afternoon. Waves 1 to 2 feet. Showers likely with a chance of thunderstorms in the afternoon. Saturday night, southeast winds 5 to 10 knots with gusts up to 15 knots, becoming southwest after midnight. Waves 1 to 2 feet. A chance of thunderstorms. Showers likely, mainly in the evening. Sunday, west winds 5 to 10 knots, becoming northeast in the afternoon. Waves 1 foot. A chance of showers and thunderstorms in the afternoon. Sunday night, east winds 5 to 10 knots. Waves 1 to 2 feet. A chance of showers and thunderstorms in the evening. Monday, a chance of showers and thunderstorms in the afternoon. Sunday night, east winds 5 to 10 knots. Waves 1 to 2 feet. A chance of showers and thunderstorms in the evening. Monday, northeast winds 5 to 10 knots with gusts up to 15 knots. Waves 1 to 2 feet. Monday night, east winds 5 to 10 knots. Gusts up to 15 knots in the evening. Waves 1 to 2 feet. Tuesday, east winds 5 to 10 knots. Gusts up to 15 knots in the afternoon. Waves 1 foot. Tuesday night, southeast winds 10 to 15 knots, becoming south 5 to 10 knots after midnight. Waves 1 to 2 feet. Wednesday, southwest winds 5 to 10 knots, becoming south 10 to 15 knots in the afternoon. Waves 1 to 2 feet. Wednesday night, south winds 10 to 15 knots. Waves around 2 feet. Winds and waves higher in and near thunderstorms. Marine forecast, Chesapeake Bay from Little Creek, Virginia to Cape Henry, Virginia, including the Chesapeake Bay Bridge Tunnel. Overnight, southwest winds 10 to 15 knots. Waves 1 to 2 feet. Wave detail, southwest 2 feet at 4 seconds and southeast 1 foot at 8 seconds. A slight chance of showers and thunderstorms late this evening, then a chance of showers and thunderstorms. Saturday, southwest winds 5 to 10 knots. Gusts up to 15 knots in the morning. Waves 1 to 2 feet. Wave detail, southwest 2 feet at 4 seconds and southeast 2 feet at 9 seconds. Showers likely with a chance of thunderstorms in the afternoon. Saturday night, south winds 5 to 10 knots. Waves 1 to 2 feet. Wave detail, southeast 2 feet at 8 seconds and southwest 1 foot at 2 seconds. A chance of thunderstorms. Showers likely. Sunday, west winds 5 to 10 knots, becoming northeast in the afternoon. Waves 1 to 2 feet. Wave detail, west 1 foot at 2 seconds and southeast 1 foot at 9 seconds. A chance of showers and thunderstorms in the afternoon. Sunday night, east winds 5 to 10 knots. Waves 1 to 2 feet. Wave detail, southeast 2 feet at 10 seconds. A chance of showers and thunderstorms in the evening. Monday, northeast winds 5 to 10 knots with gusts up to 15 knots. Waves around 2 feet. Wave detail, east 2 feet at 10 seconds. Monday night, east winds 5 to 10 knots.
Gusts up to 15 knots in the evening. Waves around 2 feet.

Tuesday, east winds 5 to 10 knots. Gusts up to 15 knots in the afternoon. Waves 1 to 2 feet. Tuesday night, southeast winds 10 to 15 knots, becoming south 5 to 10 knots after midnight. Waves around 2 feet. Wednesday, southwest winds 5 to 10 knots, becoming south 10 to 15 knots in the afternoon. Waves 1 to 2 feet. Wednesday night, south winds 10 to 15 knots. Waves around 2 feet. Winds and waves higher in and near thunderstorms. This is NOAA's National Weather Service All Hazards Weather Radio, KHB 37, broadcasting from Wakefield, Virginia, transmitting from Driver, Virginia on a frequency of 162.550 MHz. The following information is for Hampton Roads in northeast North Carolina, the southern part of the Chesapeake Bay and adjacent coastal waters. Marine forecast, Caribbean Sound. Overnight, southwest winds 5 to 10 knots. Gusts up to 15 knots late this evening and early morning. Waves around 1 foot. A slight chance of showers and thunderstorms. Saturday, southwest winds 5 to 10 knots with gusts up to 15 knots. Waves around 1 foot. A chance of showers and thunderstorms early in the morning. Showers and thunderstorms likely in the afternoon. Saturday night, southwest winds 5 to 10 knots with gusts up to 15 knots. Waves around 1 foot. A chance of thunderstorms. Showers likely, mainly in the evening. Sunday, southwest winds 5 to 10 knots with gusts up to 15 knots, becoming northeast in the afternoon. Waves around 1 foot. Showers likely with a chance of thunderstorms in the afternoon. Sunday night, northeast winds 5 knots. Waves 1 foot or less and light chop. Showers likely with a chance of thunderstorms in the evening. Monday, northeast winds 5 to 10 knots with gusts up to 20 knots. Waves around 1 foot. Monday night, northeast winds 5 to 10 knots. Gusts up to 15 knots in the evening. Waves around 1 foot. Tuesday, east winds 5 to 10 knots. Gusts up to 15 knots in the afternoon. Waves around 1 foot. Tuesday night, southeast winds 5 to 10 knots, becoming south after midnight. Waves around 1 foot, diminishing to 1 foot or less and light chop after midnight. Wednesday, southwest winds 5 knots, becoming south with gusts up to 15 knots in the afternoon. Waves 1 foot or less and light chop, increasing to around 1 foot in the afternoon. Wednesday night, south winds 5 to 10 knots with gusts up to 15 knots. Waves around 1 foot. Winds and waves higher in and near thunderstorms. The current time is 10:38 p.m. Eastern Daylight Time. The Norfolk, Virginia climate summary for this evening, as of 5 p.m., June 26, 2026. Today's high temperature was 91 degrees and the low 72 degrees. No precipitation fell today, which leaves the monthly total at 4.87 inches. The total precipitation for the year still stands at 17.73 inches. The record high for tomorrow is 100, which occurred in 1876, and the record low is 53, which occurred in 1979. Sunset tonight is at 8:28 p.m. Sunrise tomorrow is at 5:48 a.m. Offshore waters forecast Baltimore Canyon to Cape Charles Light to 100 nautical miles. Tonight, south to southwest winds 5 to 15 knots. Seas 3 to 5 feet. Scattered showers and thunderstorms. Saturday, southwest winds 5 to 15 knots. Seas 3 to 4 feet. Scattered showers and thunderstorms. Saturday night, southwest winds 5 to 15 knots, diminishing to less than 10 knots. Seas 3 to 5 feet. Scattered showers and thunderstorms. Sunday, variable winds less than 5 knots. Seas 3 to 5 feet. Sunday night, northeast winds 5 to 10 knots. Seas 3 to 4 feet. Monday, northeast winds 10 to 15 knots, diminishing to 5 to 10 knots. Seas 3 to 4 feet. Monday night, east winds 5 to 10 knots. Seas 3 to 4 feet. Tuesday, east winds 5 to 10 knots, becoming variable. Seas 3 to 4 feet. Tuesday night, south winds 5 to 10 knots. Seas 3 to 4 feet. Wednesday, southwest winds 5 to 10 knots. Seas 3 to 4 feet. Wednesday night, south winds 10 to 15 knots, becoming southwest. Seas 3 to 4 feet.
hazardous weather information. Now here is the hazardous weather outlook for Northeast North Carolina, Central Virginia, East Central Virginia, South Central Virginia, and Southeast Virginia. Today and tonight. Hazardous weather is not expected at this time. And now the extended outlook for the period Saturday through Thursday. There is a slight risk level 2 out of 5 of severe thunderstorm Saturday. The primary threat is damaging wind gusts. The key weather messages for the next 7 days. Warmer this afternoon with scattered afternoon and evening showers and thunderstorms. Shower and thunderstorm chances continue through the weekend with hot and humid weather expected, especially on Saturday. Dry weather and slightly cooler temperatures return early next week. A warming trend is expected by the middle of next week, with more significant heat possible by later in the week heading into the holiday weekend. Shower/thunderstorm chances remain very low through Wednesday. Now the official National Weather Service forecast. Rest of tonight, mostly cloudy. A slight chance of showers and thunderstorms early this evening, then a chance of showers and thunderstorms. Lows in the lower 70s. Southwest winds 5 to 10 miles per hour. Chance of rain 30%. Saturday, mostly cloudy. A slight chance of showers and thunderstorms in the morning, then showers and thunderstorms likely in the afternoon. Humid with highs around 90. Southwest winds 5 to 10 miles per hour. Chance of rain 70%. Saturday night, mostly cloudy. Showers and thunderstorms likely, mainly in the evening. Humid with lows in the lower 70s. Southwest winds around 5 miles per hour. Chance of rain 60%. Sunday, partly sunny with a slight chance of showers in the morning, then mostly cloudy with showers likely with a chance of thunderstorms in the afternoon. Humid with highs in the upper 80s. Southwest winds around 5 miles per hour, becoming north around 5 miles per hour in the afternoon. Chance of rain 70%. Sunday night, partly cloudy. Showers likely with a chance of thunderstorms in the evening, then a chance of showers with a slight chance of thunderstorms after midnight. Lows around 70. East winds around 5 miles per hour in the evening, becoming light and variable. Chance of rain 70%. Monday, partly sunny. Highs in the mid-80s. Monday night, clear. Lows in the upper 60s. Tuesday, sunny. Highs around 90. Tuesday night, clear. Lows around 70. Wednesday, mostly sunny. Highs in the lower 90s. Wednesday night, clear. Lows in the mid-70s. Thursday, sunny, hot with highs in the upper 90s. Heat index values up to 100. Thursday night, clear. Lows in the upper 70s. Friday, sunny, hot with highs in the upper 90s. Heat index values up to 105. Here are the marine and buoy reports for 10 p.m. across the lower Chesapeake Bay and coastal waters. All wave and swell heights are in feet. Wave and swell periods are in seconds. Potomac River buoy, air temperature was 77. The wind was northeast at 6 knots. Cove Point, air temperature was 76. The wind was north at 5 knots. Piney Point, winds were east, 6 knots. Bishop's Head, air temperature was 78. The wind was northeast at 3 knots. Lewisetta, air temperature was 79. Water temperature 78. Stingray Point buoy, air temperature was 80. The wind was south at 10 knots. Rappahannock Light, winds were south, 16 knots. Yorktown Coast Guard Station, air temperature was 83. Water temperature 79. The wind was south at 7 knots. Crypto Peak, water temperature 80. The wind was southwest at 12 knots. Dominion Terminal Newport News, air temperature was 80. The wind was south at 14 knots. South Craney Island, air temperature was 80. The wind was south at 11 knots, gusting to 18. Cape Henry, air temperature was 78. The wind was southwest at 10 knots. Brandywine Chill Lake, Delaware, winds were calm. Air temperature 80. Fenwick Island buoy, winds were southwest, 10 knots. Water temperature 71. Air temperature 72. Buoy off Virginia Beach 64 nautical miles. Water temperature 72. Air temperature 75. Buoy just east of Cape Henry. Water temperature 75. Wave height 2. Wave period 7. Duck.
Cove here, air temperature was 80. The wind was southwest at 13 knots. Diamond Shoal buoy, air temperature was 83. Wave height 3 feet. Wave period 8. The wind was southwest at 19 knots, gusting to 23. Tidal information. For Sewell's Point. High tide at 7:50 p.m. Friday. 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Low tide at 2:23 a.m. Saturday. Marine forecast, Chesapeake Bay from New Point Comfort to Little Creek, Virginia. Overnight, southwest winds 10 to 15 knots with gusts up to 20 knots. Waves 1 to 2 feet. A slight chance of thunderstorms. A slight chance of showers late this evening, then a chance of showers. Saturday, southwest winds 10 to 15 knots, diminishing to 5 to 10 knots with gusts up to 15 knots in the late morning and afternoon. Waves 1 to 2 feet. Showers likely with a chance of thunderstorms in the afternoon. Saturday night, southeast winds 5 to 10 knots with gusts up to 15 knots, becoming southwest after midnight. Waves 1 to 2 feet. A chance of thunderstorms. Showers likely, mainly in the evening. Sunday, west winds 5 to 10 knots, becoming northeast in the afternoon. Waves 1 foot. A chance of showers and thunderstorms in the afternoon. Sunday night, east winds 5 to 10 knots. Waves 1 to 2 feet. A chance of showers and thunderstorms in the evening. Monday, northeast winds 5 to 10 knots with gusts up to 15 knots. Waves 1 to 2 feet. Monday night, east winds 5 to 10 knots. Gusts up to 15 knots in the evening. Waves 1 to 2 feet. Tuesday, east winds 5 to 10 knots. Gusts up to 15 knots in the afternoon. Waves 1 foot. Tuesday night, southeast winds 10 to 15 knots, becoming south 5 to 10 knots after midnight. Waves 1 to 2 feet. Wednesday, southwest winds 5 to 10 knots, becoming south 10 to 15 knots in the afternoon. Waves 1 to 2 feet. Wednesday night, south winds 10 to 15 knots. Waves around 2 feet. Winds and waves higher in and near thunderstorms. Marine forecast, Chesapeake Bay from Little Creek, Virginia to Cape Henry, Virginia, including the Chesapeake Bay Bridge Tunnel. Overnight, southwest winds 10 to 15 knots. Waves 1 to 2 feet. Wave detail, southwest 2 feet at 4 seconds and southeast 1 foot at 8 seconds. A slight chance of showers and thunderstorms late this evening, then a chance of showers and thunderstorms. Saturday, southwest winds 5 to 10 knots. Gusts up to 15 knots in the morning. Waves 1 to 2 feet. Wave detail, southwest 2 feet at 4 seconds and southeast 2 feet at 9 seconds. Showers likely with a chance of thunderstorms in the afternoon. Saturday night, south winds 5 to 10 knots. Waves 1 to 2 feet. Wave detail, southeast 2 feet at 8 seconds and southwest 1 foot at 2 seconds. A chance of thunderstorms. Showers likely. Sunday, west winds 5 to 10 knots, becoming northeast in the afternoon. Waves 1 to 2 feet. Wave detail, west 1 foot at 2 seconds and southeast 1 foot at 9 seconds. A chance of showers and thunderstorms in the afternoon. Sunday night, east winds 5 to 10 knots. Waves 1 to 2 feet. Wave detail, southeast 2 feet at 10 seconds. A chance of showers and thunderstorms in the evening. Monday, northeast winds 5 to 10 knots with gusts up to 15 knots. Waves around 2 feet. Wave detail, east 2 feet at 10 seconds. Monday night, east winds 5 to 10 knots. Gusts up to 15 knots in the evening. Waves around 2 feet. Tuesday, east winds 5 to 10 knots. Gusts up to 15 knots in the afternoon. Waves 1 to 2 feet. Tuesday night, southeast winds 10 to 15 knots, becoming south 5 to 10 knots after midnight. Waves around 2 feet. Wednesday, southwest winds 5 to 10 knots, becoming south 10 to 15 knots in the afternoon. Waves 1 to 2 feet. Wednesday night, south winds 10 to 15 knots. Waves around 2 feet. Winds and waves higher in and near thunderstorms.
Marine forecast, Kuribik Sound. Overnight, southwest winds 5 to 10 knots. Gusts up to 15 knots late this evening and early morning. Waves around 1 foot. A slight chance of showers and thunderstorms. Saturday, southwest winds 5 to 10 knots with gusts up to 15 knots. Waves around 1 foot. A chance of showers and thunderstorms early in the morning. Showers and thunderstorms likely in the afternoon. Saturday night, southwest winds 5 to 10 knots with gusts up to 15 knots. Waves around 1 foot. A chance of thunderstorms. Showers likely, mainly in the evening. Sunday, southwest winds 5 to 10 knots with gusts up to 15 knots, becoming northeast in the afternoon. Waves around 1 foot. Showers likely with a chance of thunderstorms in the afternoon. Sunday night, northeast winds 5 knots. Waves 1 foot or less and light chop. Showers likely with a chance of thunderstorms in the evening. Monday, northeast winds 5 to 10 knots with gusts up to 20 knots. Waves around 1 foot. Monday night, northeast winds 5 to 10 knots. Gusts up to 15 knots in the evening. Waves around 1 foot. Tuesday, east winds 5 to 10 knots. Gusts up to 15 knots in the afternoon. Waves around 1 foot. Tuesday night, southeast winds 5 to 10 knots, becoming south after midnight. Waves around 1 foot, diminishing to 1 foot or less and light chop after midnight. Wednesday, southwest winds 5 knots, becoming south with gusts up to 15 knots in the afternoon. Waves 1 foot or less and light chop, increasing to around 1 foot in the afternoon. Wednesday night, south winds 5 to 10 knots with gusts up to 15 knots. Waves around 1 foot. Winds and waves higher in and near thunderstorms. The current time is 10:52 p.m. Eastern Daylight Time. The Norfolk, Virginia climate summary for this evening, as of 5 p.m., June 26, 2026. Today's high temperature was 91 degrees and the low 72 degrees. No precipitation fell today, which leaves the monthly total at 4.87 inches. The total precipitation for the year still stands at 17.73 inches. The record high for tomorrow is 100, which occurred in 1876, and the record low is 53, which occurred in 1979. Sunset tonight is at 8:28 p.m. Sunrise tomorrow is at 5:48 a.m. Offshore waters forecast Baltimore Canyon to Cape Charles Light, to 100 nautical miles. Tonight, southwest winds 5 to 15 knots. Seas 3 to 5 feet. Scattered showers and thunderstorms. Saturday, southwest winds 5 to 15 knots. Seas 3 to 4 feet. Scattered showers and thunderstorms. Saturday night, southwest winds 5 to 15 knots, diminishing to less than 10 knots. Seas 3 to 5 feet. Scattered showers and thunderstorms. Sunday, variable winds less than 5 knots. Seas 3 to 5 feet. Sunday night, northeast winds 5 to 10 knots. Seas 3 to 4 feet. Monday, northeast winds 10 to 15 knots, diminishing to 5 to 10 knots. Seas 3 to 4 feet. Monday night, east winds 5 to 10 knots. Seas 3 to 4 feet. Tuesday, east winds 5 to 10 knots, becoming variable. Seas 3 to 4 feet. Tuesday night, south winds 5 to 10 knots. Seas 3 to 4 feet. Wednesday, southwest winds 5 to 10 knots. Seas 3 to 4 feet. Wednesday night, south winds 10 to 15 knots, becoming southwest. Seas 3 to 4 feet. Hazardous weather information. Now here is the hazardous weather outlook for northeast North Carolina, central Virginia, east central Virginia, south central Virginia, and southeast Virginia. Today and tonight. Hazardous weather is not expected at this time. And now the extended outlook for the period Saturday through Thursday. There is a slight risk level 2 out of 5 of severe thunderstorms Saturday. The primary threat is damaging wind gusts. The key weather messages for the next 7 days. Warmer this afternoon with scattered afternoon and evening showers and thunderstorms. Shower and thunderstorm chances continue through the weekend with hot and humid weather expected, especially on Saturday. Dry weather and slightly cooler temperatures return early next week. A warming trend is expected by the middle of next week, with more significant heat possible by later in the week heading into the holiday weekend.
Shower/thunderstorm chances remain very low through Wednesday. Now the official National Weather Service forecast. Rest of tonight, mostly cloudy. A slight chance of showers and thunderstorms early this evening, then a chance of showers and thunderstorms. Lows in the lower 70s. Southwest winds 5 to 10 miles per hour. Chance of rain 30%. Saturday, mostly cloudy. A slight chance of showers and thunderstorms in the morning, then showers and thunderstorms likely in the afternoon. Humid with highs around 90. Southwest winds 5 to 10 miles per hour. Chance of rain 70%. Saturday night, mostly cloudy. Showers and thunderstorms likely, mainly in the evening. Humid with lows in the lower 70s. Southwest winds around 5 miles per hour. Chance of rain 60%. Sunday, partly sunny with a slight chance of showers in the morning, then mostly cloudy with showers likely with a chance of thunderstorms in the afternoon. Humid with highs in the upper 80s. Southwest winds around 5 miles per hour, becoming north around 5 miles per hour in the afternoon. Chance of rain 70%. Sunday night, partly cloudy. Showers likely with a chance of thunderstorms in the evening, then a chance of showers with a slight chance of thunderstorms after midnight. Lows around 70. East winds around 5 miles per hour in the evening, becoming light and variable. Chance of rain 70%. Monday, partly sunny. Highs in the mid-80s. Monday night, clear. Lows in the upper 60s. Tuesday, sunny. Highs around 90. Tuesday night, clear. Lows around 70. Wednesday, mostly sunny. Highs in the lower 90s. Wednesday night, clear. Lows in the mid-70s. Thursday, sunny, hot with highs in the upper 90s. Heat index values up to 100. Thursday night, clear. Lows in the upper 70s. Friday, sunny, hot with highs in the upper 90s. Heat index values up to 105. Here are the marine and buoy reports for 10 p.m. across the lower Chesapeake Bay and coastal waters. All wave and swell heights are in feet. Wave and swell periods are in seconds. Potomac River buoy, air temperature was 77. The wind was northeast at 6 knots. Cove Point, air temperature was 76. The wind was north at 5 knots. Piney Point, winds were east, 6 knots. Bishop's Head, air temperature was 78. The wind was northeast at 3 knots. Lewisetta, air temperature was 79. Water temperature 78. Stingray Point buoy, air temperature was 80. The wind was south at 10 knots. Rappahannock Light, winds were south, 16 knots. Yorktown Coast Guard Station, air temperature was 83. Water temperature 79. The wind was south at 7 knots. Crypto Peak, water temperature 80. The wind was southwest at 12 knots. Dominion Terminal Newport News, air temperature was 80. The wind was south at 14 knots. South Craney Island, air temperature was 80. The wind was south at 11 knots, gusting to 18. Cape Henry, air temperature was 78. The wind was southwest at 10 knots. Brandywine Chill Lake, Delaware, winds were calm. Air temperature 80. Fenwick Island buoy, winds were southwest, 10 knots. Water temperature 71. Air temperature 72. Buoy off Virginia Beach 64 nautical miles. Water temperature 72. Air temperature 75. Buoy just east of Cape Henry. Water temperature 75. Wave heights 2. Wave period 7. Duck Cove Pier, air temperature was 80. The wind was southwest at 13 knots. Diamond Shoals buoy, air temperature was 83. Wave height 3 feet. Wave period 8. The wind was southwest at 19 knots, gusting to 23. Tidal information. For Sewell's Point. High tide at 7:50 p.m. Friday. Low tide at 1:16 p.m. Friday. High tide at 7:24 a.m. Friday. Low tide at 1:37 a.m. Friday. High tide at 8:33 p.m. Saturday. Low tide at 2:02 p.m. Saturday. High tide at 8:10 a.m. Saturday. Low tide at 2:23 a.m. Saturday. Marine forecast, Chesapeake Bay from New Point Comfort to Little Creek, Virginia. Overnight,
southwest winds 10 to 15 knots with gusts up to 20 knots. Waves 1 to 2 feet. A slight chance of thunderstorms. A slight chance of showers late this evening, then a chance of showers. Saturday, southwest winds 10 to 15 knots, diminishing to 5 to 10 knots with gusts up to 15 knots in the late morning and afternoon. Waves 1 to 2 feet. Showers likely with a chance of thunderstorms in the afternoon. Saturday night, southeast wind 5 to 10 knots with gusts up to 15 knots, becoming southwest after midnight. Waves 1 to 2 feet. A chance of thunderstorms. Showers likely, mainly in the evening. Sunday, west winds 5 to 10 knots, becoming northeast in the afternoon. Waves 1 foot. A chance of showers and thunderstorms in the afternoon. Sunday night, east winds 5 to 10 knots. Waves 1 to 2 feet. A chance of showers and thunderstorms in the evening. Monday, northeast winds 5 to 10 knots with gusts up to 15 knots. Waves 1 to 2 feet. Monday night, east winds 5 to 10 knots. Gusts up to 15 knots in the evening. Waves 1 to 2 feet. Tuesday, east winds 5 to 10 knots. Gusts up to 15 knots in the afternoon. Waves 1 foot. Tuesday night, southeast winds 10 to 15 knots, becoming south 5 to 10 knots after midnight. Waves 1 to 2 feet. Wednesday, southwest winds 5 to 10 knots, becoming south 10 to 15 knots in the afternoon. Waves 1 to 2 feet. Wednesday night, south winds 10 to 15 knots. Waves around 2 feet. Winds and waves higher in and near thunderstorms. Marine forecast, Chesapeake Bay from Little Creek, Virginia to Cape Henry, Virginia, including the Chesapeake Bay Bridge Tunnel. Overnight, southwest winds 10 to 15 knots. Waves 1 to 2 feet. Wave detail, southwest 2 feet at 4 seconds and southeast 1 foot at 8 seconds. A slight chance of showers and thunderstorms late this evening, then a chance of showers and thunderstorms. Saturday, southwest winds 5 to 10 knots. Gusts up to 15 knots in the morning. Waves 1 to 2 feet. Wave detail, southwest 2 feet at 4 seconds and southeast 2 feet at 9 seconds. Showers likely with a chance of thunderstorms in the afternoon. Saturday night, south winds 5 to 10 knots. Waves 1 to 2 feet. Wave detail, southeast 2 feet at 8 seconds and southwest 1 foot at 2 seconds. A chance of thunderstorms. Showers likely. Sunday, west winds 5 to 10 knots, becoming northeast in the afternoon. Waves 1 to 2 feet. Wave detail, west 1 foot at 2 seconds and southeast 1 foot at 9 seconds. A chance of showers and thunderstorms in the afternoon. Sunday night, east winds 5 to 10 knots. Waves 1 to 2 feet. Wave detail, southeast 2 feet at 10 seconds. A chance of showers and thunderstorms in the evening. Monday, northeast winds 5 to 10 knots with gusts up to 15 knots. Waves around 2 feet. Wave detail, east 2 feet at 10 seconds. Monday night, east winds 5 to 10 knots. Gusts up to 15 knots in the evening. Waves around 2 feet. Tuesday, east winds 5 to 10 knots. Gusts up to 15 knots in the afternoon. Waves 1 to 2 feet. Tuesday night, southeast winds 10 to 15 knots, becoming south 5 to 10 knots after midnight. Waves around 2 feet. Wednesday, southwest winds 5 to 10 knots, becoming south 10 to 15 knots in the afternoon. Waves 1 to 2 feet. Wednesday night, south winds 10 to 15 knots. Waves around 2 feet. Winds and waves higher in and near thunderstorms. Marine forecast, Kerguelen Sound. Overnight, southwest winds 5 to 10 knots. Gusts up to 15 knots late this evening and early morning. Waves around 1 foot. A slight chance of showers and thunderstorms. Saturday, southwest winds 5 to 10 knots with gusts up to 15 knots. Waves around 1 foot. A chance of showers and thunderstorms early in the morning. Showers and thunderstorms likely in the afternoon. Saturday night, southwest winds 5 to 10 knots with gusts up to 15 knots. Waves around 1 foot. A chance of thunderstorms. Showers likely, mainly in the evening. Sunday, southwest winds 5 to 10 knots with gusts up to 15 knots, becoming northeast in the afternoon.
waves around 1 foot. Showers likely with a chance of thunderstorms in the afternoon. Sunday night, northeast winds 5 knots. Waves 1 foot or less in light chop. Showers likely with a chance of thunderstorms in the evening. Monday, northeast winds 5 to 10 knots with gusts up to 20 knots. Waves around 1 foot. Monday night, northeast winds 5 to 10 knots. Gusts up to 15 knots in the evening. Waves around 1 foot. Tuesday, east winds 5 to 10 knots. Gusts up to 15 knots in the afternoon. Waves around 1 foot. Tuesday night, southeast winds 5 to 10 knots, becoming south after midnight. Waves around 1 foot, diminishing to 1 foot or less and light chop after midnight. Wednesday, southwest winds 5 knots, becoming south with gusts up to 15 knots in the afternoon. Waves 1 foot or less and light chop, increasing to around 1 foot in the afternoon. Wednesday night, south winds 5 to 10 knots with gusts up to 15 knots. Waves around 1 foot. Winds and waves higher in and near thunderstorms. This is NOAA's National Weather Service All Hazards Weather Radio, KHB 37, broadcasting from Wakefield, Virginia, transmitting from Driver, Virginia on a frequency of 162.550 MHz. The following information is for Hampton Roads in northeast North Carolina, the southern part of the Chesapeake Bay and adjacent coastal waters. The current time is 11:07 p.m. Eastern Daylight Time. The Norfolk, Virginia climate summary for this evening, as of 5 p.m., June 26, 2026. Today's high temperature was 91 degrees and the low 72 degrees. No precipitation fell today, which leaves the monthly total at 4.87 inches. The total precipitation for the year still stands at 17.73 inches. The record high for tomorrow is 100, which occurred in 1876, and the record low is 53, which occurred in 1979. Sunset tonight is at 8:28 p.m. Sunrise tomorrow is at 5:48 a.m. Offshore waters forecast Baltimore Canyon to Cape Charles Light to 100 nautical miles. Tonight, southwest winds 5 to 15 knots. Seas 3 to 5 feet. Scattered showers and thunderstorms. Saturday, southwest winds 5 to 15 knots. Seas 3 to 4 feet. Scattered showers and thunderstorms. Saturday night, southwest winds 5 to 15 knots, diminishing to less than 10 knots. Seas 3 to 5 feet. Scattered showers and thunderstorms. Sunday, variable winds less than 5 knots. Seas 3 to 5 feet. Sunday night, northeast winds 5 to 10 knots. Seas 3 to 4 feet. Monday, northeast winds 10 to 15 knots, diminishing to 5 to 10 knots. Seas 3 to 4 feet. Monday night, east winds 5 to 10 knots. Seas 3 to 4 feet. Tuesday, east winds 5 to 10 knots, becoming variable. Seas 3 to 4 feet. Tuesday night, south winds 5 to 10 knots. Seas 3 to 4 feet. Wednesday, southwest winds 5 to 10 knots. Seas 3 to 4 feet. Wednesday night, south winds 10 to 15 knots, becoming southwest. Seas 3 to 4 feet. Hazardous weather information. Now here is the hazardous weather outlook for northeast North Carolina, central Virginia, east central Virginia, south central Virginia, and southeast Virginia. Today and tonight. Hazardous weather is not expected at this time. And now the extended outlook for the period Saturday through Thursday. There is a slight risk level 2 out of 5 of severe thunderstorm Saturday. The primary threat is damaging wind gusts. The key weather messages for the next 7 days. Warmer this afternoon with scattered afternoon and evening showers and thunderstorms. Shower and thunderstorm chances continue through the weekend with hot and humid weather expected, especially on Saturday. Dry weather and slightly cooler temperatures return early next week. A warming trend is expected by the middle of next week, with more significant heat possible by later in the week heading into the holiday weekend. Shower/thunderstorm chances remain very low through Wednesday. Now the official National Weather Service forecast. Rest of tonight, mostly cloudy. A slight chance of showers and thunderstorms early this evening, then a chance of showers and thunderstorms. Lows in the lower 70s. Southwest winds 5 to 10 miles per hour. Chance of rain 30%. Saturday, mostly cloudy.
A slight chance of showers and thunderstorms in the morning, then showers and thunderstorms likely in the afternoon. Humid with highs around

After midnight, lows around 70. East winds around 5 miles per hour in the evening, becoming light and variable. Chance of rain 70%. Monday, partly sunny. Highs in the mid-80s. Monday night, clear. Lows in the upper 60s. Tuesday, sunny. Highs around 90. Tuesday night, clear. Lows around 70. Wednesday, mostly sunny. Highs in the lower 90s. Wednesday night, clear. Lows in the mid-70s. Thursday, sunny, hot with highs in the upper 90s. Heat index values up to 100. Thursday night, clear. Lows in the upper 70s. Friday, sunny, hot with highs in the upper 90s. Heat index values up to 105. Here are the marine and buoy reports for 10 p.m. across the lower Chesapeake Bay and coastal waters. All wave and swell heights are in feet. Wave and swell periods are in seconds. Potomac River buoy, air temperature was 77. The wind was northeast at 6 knots. Cove Point, air temperature was 76. The wind was north at 5 knots. Piney Point, winds were east, 6 knots. Bishop's Head, air temperature was 78. The wind was northeast at 3 knots. Lewisetta, air temperature was 79. Water temperature 78. Stingray Point buoy, air temperature was 80. The wind was south at 10 knots. Rappahannock Light, winds were south, 16 knots. Yorktown Coast Guard Station, air temperature was 83. Water temperature 79. The wind was south at 7 knots. Crypto Peak, water temperature 80. The wind was southwest at 12 knots. Dominion Terminal Newport News, air temperature was 80. The wind was south at 14 knots. South Craney Island, air temperature was 80. The wind was south at 11 knots, gusting to 18. Cape Henry, air temperature was 78. The wind was southwest at 10 knots. Brandywine Chill Lake, Delaware, winds were calm. Air temperature 80. Fenwick Island buoy, winds were southwest, 10 knots. Water temperature 71. Air temperature 72. Buoy off Virginia Beach 64 nautical miles. Water temperature 72. Air temperature 75. Buoy just east of Cape Henry. Water temperature 75. Wave heights 2. Wave period 7. Duck Cove here, air temperature was 80. The wind was southwest at 13 knots. Diamond Shoals buoy, air temperature was 83. Wave height 3 feet. Wave period 8. The wind was southwest at 19 knots, gusting to 23. Here are the marine and buoy reports for 11 p.m. across the lower Chesapeake Bay and coastal waters. All wave and swell heights are in feet. Wave and swell periods are in seconds. Potomac River buoy, air temperature was 78. The wind was north at 2 knots. Cove Point, air temperature was 75. The wind was northwest at 4 knots. Piney Point, winds were northwest, 4 knots. Bishop's Head, air temperature was 80. The wind was east at 5 knots. Lewisetta, air temperature was 79. Water temperature 78. The wind was east at 4 knots. Stingray Point buoy, air temperature was 80. The wind was south at 12 knots. Rappahannock Light, winds were south, 19 knots. Yorktown Coast Guard Station, air temperature was 82. Water temperature 79. The wind was south at 8 knots. Crypto Peak, water temperature 80. The wind was southwest at 13 knots. Dominion Terminal Newport News, air temperature was 79. The wind was southwest at 10 knots. South Craney Island, air temperature was 79. The wind was southwest at 7 knots. Cape Henry, air temperature was 78. The wind was southwest at 8 knots. Brandywine Chill Lake, Delaware, winds were north, 1 knot. Air temperature 80. Fenwick Island buoy, winds were southwest, 8 knots. Water temperature 71. Air temperature 72. Buoy off Virginia Beach 64 nautical miles. Water temperature 72. Air temperature 75. Buoy just east of Cape Henry. Water temperature 75. Wave height 2. Wave period 7. Duck Cove here, air temperature was 79. The wind was south at 7 knots.

Diamond Shield buoy. Air temperature was 83. Wave height 3 feet. Wave period 8. The wind was southwest at 19, not gusting to 21. Marine forecast, Chesapeake Bay from New Point Comfort to Little Creek, Virginia. Overnight, southwest winds 10 to 15 knots with gusts up to 20 knots. Waves 1 to 2 feet. A slight chance of thunderstorms. A slight chance of showers late this evening, then a chance of showers. Saturday, southwest winds 10 to 15 knots, diminishing to 5 to 10 knots with gusts up to 15 knots in the late morning and afternoon. Waves 1 to 2 feet. Showers likely with a chance of thunderstorms in the afternoon. Saturday night, southeast winds 5 to 10 knots with gusts up to 15 knots, becoming southwest after midnight. Waves 1 to 2 feet. A chance of thunderstorms. Showers likely, mainly in the evening. Sunday, west winds 5 to 10 knots, becoming northeast in the afternoon. Waves 1 foot. A chance of showers and thunderstorms in the afternoon. Sunday night, east winds 5 to 10 knots. Waves 1 to 2 feet. A chance of showers and thunderstorms in the evening. Monday, northeast winds 5 to 10 knots with gusts up to 15 knots. Waves 1 to 2 feet. Monday night, east winds 5 to 10 knots. Gusts up to 15 knots in the evening. Waves 1 to 2 feet. Tuesday, east winds 5 to 10 knots. Gusts up to 15 knots in the afternoon. Waves 1 foot. Tuesday night, southeast winds 10 to 15 knots, becoming south 5 to 10 knots after midnight. Waves 1 to 2 feet. Wednesday, southwest winds 5 to 10 knots, becoming south 10 to 15 knots in the afternoon. Waves 1 to 2 feet. Wednesday night, south winds 10 to 15 knots. Waves around 2 feet. Winds and waves higher in and near thunderstorms. Marine forecast, Chesapeake Bay from Little Creek, Virginia to Cape Henry, Virginia, including the Chesapeake Bay Bridge Tunnel. Overnight, southwest winds 10 to 15 knots. Waves 1 to 2 feet. Wave detail, southwest 2 feet at 4 seconds and southeast 1 foot at 8 seconds. A slight chance of showers and thunderstorms late this evening, then a chance of showers and thunderstorms. Saturday, southwest winds 5 to 10 knots. Gusts up to 15 knots in the morning. Waves 1 to 2 feet. Wave detail, southwest 2 feet at 4 seconds and southeast 2 feet at 9 seconds. Showers likely with a chance of thunderstorms in the afternoon. Saturday night, south winds 5 to 10 knots. Waves 1 to 2 feet. Wave detail, southeast 2 feet at 8 seconds and southwest 1 foot at 2 seconds. A chance of thunderstorms. Showers likely. Sunday, west winds 5 to 10 knots, becoming northeast in the afternoon. Waves 1 to 2 feet. Wave detail, west 1 foot at 2 seconds and southeast 1 foot at 9 seconds. A chance of showers and thunderstorms in the afternoon. Sunday night, east winds 5 to 10 knots. Waves 1 to 2 feet. Wave detail, southeast 2 feet at 10 seconds. A chance of showers and thunderstorms in the evening. Monday, northeast winds 5 to 10 knots with gusts up to 15 knots. Waves around 2 feet. Wave detail, east 2 feet at 10 seconds. Monday night, east winds 5 to 10 knots. Gusts up to 15 knots in the evening. Waves around 2 feet. Tuesday, east winds 5 to 10 knots. Gusts up to 15 knots in the afternoon. Waves 1 to 2 feet. Tuesday night, southeast winds 10 to 15 knots, becoming south 5 to 10 knots after midnight. Waves around 2 feet. Wednesday, southwest winds 5 to 10 knots, becoming south 10 to 15 knots in the afternoon. Waves 1 to 2 feet. Wednesday night, south winds 10 to 15 knots. Waves around 2 feet. Winds and waves higher in and near thunderstorms. Marine forecast, Kerbic Sound. Overnight, southwest winds 5 to 10 knots. Gusts up to 15 knots late this evening and early morning. Waves around 1 foot. A slight chance of showers and thunderstorms. Saturday, southwest winds 5 to 10 knots with gusts up to 15 knots. Waves around 1 foot. A chance of showers and thunderstorms early in the morning. Showers and thunderstorms likely in the afternoon. Saturday night,
southwest, winds 5 to 10 knots with gusts up to 15 knots. Waves around 1 foot. A chance of thunderstorms. Showers likely, mainly in the evening. Sunday, southwest, winds 5 to 10 knots with gusts up to 15 knots, becoming northeast in the afternoon. Waves around 1 foot. Showers likely with a chance of thunderstorms in the afternoon. Sunday night, northeast winds 5 knots. Waves 1 foot or less and light chop. Showers likely with a chance of thunderstorms in the evening. Monday, northeast winds 5 to 10 knots with gusts up to 20 knots. Waves around 1 foot. Monday night, northeast winds 5 to 10 knots. Gusts up to 15 knots in the evening. Waves around 1 foot. Tuesday, east winds 5 to 10 knots. Gusts up to 15 knots in the afternoon. Waves around 1 foot. Tuesday night, southeast winds 5 to 10 knots, becoming south after midnight. Waves around 1 foot, diminishing to 1 foot or less and light chop after midnight. Wednesday, southwest winds 5 knots, becoming south with gusts up to 15 knots in the afternoon. Waves 1 foot or less and light chop, increasing to around 1 foot in the afternoon. Wednesday night, south winds 5 to 10 knots with gusts up to 15 knots. Waves around 1 foot. Winds and waves higher in and near thunderstorms. The current time is 11:23 p.m. Eastern Daylight Time. The Norfolk, Virginia climate summary for this evening, as of 5 p.m., June 26, 2026. Today's high temperature was 91 degrees and the low 72 degrees. No precipitation fell today, which leaves the monthly total at 4.87 inches. The total precipitation for the year still stands at 17.73 inches. The record high for tomorrow is 100, which occurred in 1876, and the record low is 53, which occurred in 1979. Sunset tonight is at 8:28 p.m. Sunrise tomorrow is at 5:48 a.m. Offshore waters forecast Baltimore Canyon to Cape Charles Light to 100 nautical miles. Tonight, southwest winds 5 to 15 knots. Seas 3 to 5 feet. Scattered showers and thunderstorms. Saturday, southwest winds 5 to 15 knots. Seas 3 to 4 feet. Scattered showers and thunderstorms. Saturday night, southwest winds 5 to 15 knots, diminishing to less than 10 knots. Seas 3 to 5 feet. Scattered showers and thunderstorms. Sunday, variable winds less than 5 knots. Seas 3 to 5 feet. Sunday night, northeast winds 5 to 10 knots. Seas 3 to 4 feet. Monday, northeast winds 10 to 15 knots, diminishing to 5 to 10 knots. Seas 3 to 4 feet. Monday night, east winds 5 to 10 knots. Seas 3 to 4 feet. Tuesday, east winds 5 to 10 knots, becoming variable. Seas 3 to 4 feet. Tuesday night, south winds 5 to 10 knots. Seas 3 to 4 feet. Wednesday, southwest winds 5 to 10 knots. Seas 3 to 4 feet. Wednesday night, south winds 10 to 15 knots, becoming southwest. Seas 3 to 4 feet. Hazardous weather information. Now here is the hazardous weather outlook for northeast North Carolina, central Virginia, east central Virginia, south central Virginia, and southeast Virginia. Today and tonight. Hazardous weather is not expected at this time. And now the extended outlook for the period Saturday through Thursday. There is a slight risk level 2 out of 5 of severe thunderstorm Saturday. The primary threat is damaging wind gusts. The key weather messages for the next 7 days. Warmer this afternoon with scattered afternoon and evening showers and thunderstorms. Shower and thunderstorm chances continue through the weekend with hot and humid weather expected, especially on Saturday. Dry weather and slightly cooler temperatures return early next week. A warming trend is expected by the middle of next week, with more significant heat possible by later in the week heading into the holiday weekend. Shower/thunderstorm chances remain very low through Wednesday. Now the official National Weather Service forecast. Rest of tonight, mostly cloudy. A slight chance of showers and thunderstorms early this evening, then a chance of showers and thunderstorms. Lows in the lower 70s. Southwest winds 5 to 10 miles per hour. Chance of rain 30%. Saturday, mostly cloudy.
A slight chance of showers and thunderstorms in the morning, then showers and thunderstorms likely in the afternoon. Humid with highs around 90. Southwest winds 5 to 10 miles per hour. Chance of rain 70%. Saturday night, mostly cloudy. Showers and thunderstorms likely, mainly in the evening. Humid with lows in the lower 70s. Southwest winds around 5 miles per hour. Chance of rain 60%. Sunday, partly sunny with a slight chance of showers in the morning, then mostly cloudy with showers likely with a chance of thunderstorms in the afternoon. Humid with highs in the upper 80s. Southwest winds around 5 miles per hour, becoming north around 5 miles per hour in the afternoon. Chance of rain 70%. Sunday night, partly cloudy. Showers likely with a chance of thunderstorms in the evening, then a chance of showers with a slight chance of thunderstorms after midnight. Lows around 70. East winds around 5 miles per hour in the evening, becoming light and variable. Chance of rain 70%. Monday, partly sunny. Highs in the mid-80s. Monday night, clear. Lows in the upper 60s. Tuesday, sunny. Highs around 90. Tuesday night, clear. Lows around 70. Wednesday, mostly sunny. Highs in the lower 90s. Wednesday night, clear. Lows in the mid-70s. Thursday, sunny, hot with highs in the upper 90s. Heat index values up to 100. Thursday night, clear. Lows in the upper 70s. Friday, sunny, hot with highs in the upper 90s. Heat index values up to 105. Here are the marine and buoy reports for 11 p.m. across the lower Chesapeake Bay and coastal waters. All wave and swell heights are in feet. Wave and swell periods are in seconds. Potomac River buoy, air temperature was 78. The wind was north at 2 knots. Cove Point, air temperature was 75. The wind was northwest at 4 knots. Piney Point, winds were northwest, 4 knots. Bishop's Head, air temperature was 80. The wind was east at 5 knots. Lewisetta, air temperature was 79. Water temperature 78. The wind was east at 4 knots. Stingray Point buoy, air temperature was 80. The wind was south at 12 knots. Rappahannock Light, winds were south, 19 knots. Yorktown Coast Guard Station, air temperature was 82. Water temperature 79. The wind was south at 8 knots. Crypto Peak, water temperature 80. The wind was southwest at 13 knots. Dominion Terminal Newport News, air temperature was 79. The wind was southwest at 10 knots. South Craney Island, air temperature was 79. The wind was southwest at 7 knots. Cape Henry, air temperature was 78. The wind was southwest at 8 knots. Brandywine Chill Lake, Delaware, winds were north, 1 knot. Air temperature 80. Fenwick Island buoy, winds were southwest, 8 knots. Water temperature 71. Air temperature 72. Buoy off Virginia Beach 64 nautical miles. Water temperature 72. Air temperature 75. Buoy just east of Cape Henry. Water temperature 75. Wave height 2. Wave period 7. Duck Cove Pier, air temperature was 79. The wind was south at 7 knots. Diamond Shoals buoy, air temperature was 83. Wave height 3 feet. Wave period 8. The wind was southwest at 19, not gusting to 21. Marine forecast, Chesapeake Bay from New Point Comfort to Little Creek, Virginia. Overnight, southwest winds 10 to 15 knots with gusts up to 20 knots. Waves 1 to 2 feet. A slight chance of thunderstorms. A slight chance of showers late this evening, then a chance of showers. Saturday, southwest winds 10 to 15 knots, diminishing to 5 to 10 knots with gusts up to 15 knots in the late morning and afternoon. Waves 1 to 2 feet. Showers likely with a chance of thunderstorms in the afternoon. Saturday night, southeast winds 5 to 10 knots with gusts up to 15 knots, becoming southwest after midnight. Waves 1 to 2 feet. A chance of thunderstorms. Showers likely, mainly in the evening. Sunday, west winds 5 to 10 knots, becoming northeast in the afternoon. Waves 1 foot. A chance of showers and thunderstorms in the afternoon.
Sunday night, east winds 5 to 10 knots. Waves 1 to 2 feet. A chance of showers and thunderstorms in the evening. Monday, northeast winds 5 to 10 knots with gusts up to 15 knots. Waves 1 to 2 feet. Monday night, east winds 5 to 10 knots. Gusts up to 15 knots in the evening. Waves 1 to 2 feet. Tuesday, east winds 5 to 10 knots. Gusts up to 15 knots in the afternoon. Waves 1 foot. Tuesday night, southeast winds 10 to 15 knots, becoming south 5 to 10 knots after midnight. Waves 1 to 2 feet. Wednesday, southwest winds 5 to 10 knots, becoming south 10 to 15 knots in the afternoon. Waves 1 to 2 feet. Wednesday night, south winds 10 to 15 knots. Waves around 2 feet. Winds and waves higher and near thunderstorms. Marine forecast, Chesapeake Bay from Little Creek, Virginia to Cape Henry, Virginia, including the Chesapeake Bay Bridge Tunnel. Overnight, southwest winds 10 to 15 knots. Waves 1 to 2 feet. Wave detail, southwest 2 feet at 4 seconds and southeast 1 foot at 8 seconds. A slight chance of showers and thunderstorms late this evening, then a chance of showers and thunderstorms. Saturday, southwest winds 5 to 10 knots. Gusts up to 15 knots in the morning. Waves 1 to 2 feet. Wave detail, southwest 2 feet at 4 seconds and southeast 2 feet at 9 seconds. Showers likely with a chance of thunderstorms in the afternoon. Saturday night, south winds 5 to 10 knots. Waves 1 to 2 feet. Wave detail, southeast 2 feet at 8 seconds with a chance of thunderstorms in the afternoon. Saturday night, south winds 5 to 10 knots. Waves 1 to 2 feet. Wave detail, southeast 2 feet at 8 seconds and southwest 1 foot at 2 seconds. A chance of thunderstorms. Showers likely. Sunday, west winds 5 to 10 knots, becoming northeast in the afternoon. Waves 1 to 2 feet. Wave detail, west 1 foot at 2 seconds and southeast 1 foot at 9 seconds. A chance of showers and thunderstorms in the afternoon. Sunday night, east winds 5 to 10 knots. Waves 1 to 2 feet. Wave detail, southeast 2 feet at 10 seconds. A chance of showers and thunderstorms in the evening. Monday, northeast winds 5 to 10 knots with gusts up to 15 knots. Waves around 2 feet. Wave detail, east 2 feet at 10 seconds. Monday night, east winds 5 to 10 knots. Gusts up to 15 knots in the evening. Waves around 2 feet. Tuesday, east winds 5 to 10 knots. Gusts up to 15 knots in the afternoon. Waves 1 to 2 feet. Tuesday night, southeast winds 10 to 15 knots, becoming south 5 to 10 knots after midnight. Waves around 2 feet. Wednesday, southwest winds 5 to 10 knots, becoming south 10 to 15 knots in the afternoon. Waves 1 to 2 feet. Wednesday night, south winds 10 to 15 knots. Waves around 2 feet. Winds and waves higher and near thunderstorms. Marine forecast, Kerr-Hibbing Sound. Overnight, southwest winds 5 to 10 knots. Gusts up to 15 knots late this evening and early morning. Waves around 1 foot. A slight chance of showers and thunderstorms. Saturday, southwest winds 5 to 10 knots with gusts up to 15 knots. Waves around 1 foot. A chance of showers and thunderstorms early in the morning. Showers and thunderstorms likely in the afternoon. Saturday night, southwest winds 5 to 10 knots with gusts up to 15 knots. Waves around 1 foot. A chance of thunderstorms. Showers likely, mainly in the evening. Sunday, southwest winds 5 to 10 knots with gusts up to 15 knots, becoming northeast in the afternoon. Waves around 1 foot. Showers likely with a chance of thunderstorms in the afternoon. Sunday night, northeast winds 5 knots. Waves 1 foot or less and light chop. Showers likely with a chance of thunderstorms in the evening. Monday, northeast winds 5 to 10 knots with gusts up to 20 knots. Waves around 1 foot. Monday night, northeast winds 5 to 10 knots. Gusts up to 15 knots in the evening. Waves around 1 foot. Tuesday, east winds 5 to 10 knots. Gusts up to 15 knots in the afternoon. Waves around 1 foot. Tuesday night,
southeast winds 5 to 10 knots, becoming south after midnight. Waves around 1 foot, diminishing to 1 foot or less, and light chop after midnight. Wednesday,

Southwest winds 5 knots, becoming south with gusts up to 15 knots in the afternoon. Waves 1 foot or less in light chop, increasing to around 1 foot in the afternoon. Wednesday night, south winds 5 to 10 knots with gusts up to 15 knots. Waves around 1 foot. Winds and waves higher in and near thunderstorms. This is NOAA's National Weather Service All Hazards Weather Radio, KHP 37, broadcasting from Wakefield, Virginia, transmitting from Driver, Virginia on a frequency of 162.550 MHz. The following information is for Hampton Roads and Northeast North Carolina, the southern part of the Chesapeake Bay and adjacent coastal waters. The current time is 11:37 p.m. Eastern Daylight Time. Offshore waters forecast Baltimore Canyon to Cape Charles Light to 100 nautical miles. Tonight, southwest winds 5 to 15 knots. Seas 3 to 5 feet. Scattered showers and thunderstorms. Saturday, southwest winds 5 to 15 knots. Seas 3 to 4 feet. Scattered showers and thunderstorms. Saturday night, southwest winds 5 to 15 knots, diminishing to less than 10 knots. Seas 3 to 5 feet. Scattered showers and thunderstorms. Sunday, variable winds less than 5 knots. Seas 3 to 5 feet. Sunday night, northeast winds 5 to 10 knots. Seas 3 to 4 feet. Monday, northeast winds 10 to 15 knots, diminishing to 5 to 10 knots. Seas 3 to 4 feet. Monday night, east winds 5 to 10 knots. Seas 3 to 4 feet. Tuesday, east winds 5 to 10 knots, becoming variable. Seas 3 to 4 feet. Tuesday night, south winds 5 to 10 knots. Seas 3 to 4 feet. Wednesday, southwest winds 5 to 10 knots. Seas 3 to 4 feet. Wednesday night, south winds 10 to 15 knots, becoming southwest. Seas 3 to 4 feet. Hazardous weather information. Now here is the hazardous weather outlook for northeast North Carolina, central Virginia, east central Virginia, south central Virginia, and southeast Virginia. Today and tonight. Hazardous weather is not expected at this time. And now the extended outlook for the period Saturday through Thursday. There is a slight risk level 2 out of 5 of severe thunderstorm Saturday. The primary threat is damaging wind gusts. The key weather messages for the next 7 days. Warmer this afternoon with scattered afternoon and evening showers and thunderstorms. Shower and thunderstorm chances continue through the weekend with hot and humid weather expected, especially on Saturday. Dry weather and slightly cooler temperatures return early next week. A warming trend is expected by the middle of next week, with more significant heat possible by later in the week heading into the holiday weekend. Shower/thunderstorm chances remain very low through Wednesday. Now the official National Weather Service forecast. Rest of tonight, mostly cloudy. A slight chance of showers and thunderstorms early this evening, then a chance of showers and thunderstorms. Lows in the lower 70s. Southwest winds 5 to 10 miles per hour. Chance of rain 30%. Saturday, mostly cloudy. A slight chance of showers and thunderstorms in the morning, then showers and thunderstorms likely in the afternoon. Humid with highs around 90. Southwest winds 5 to 10 miles per hour. Chance of rain 70%. Saturday night, mostly cloudy. Showers and thunderstorms likely, mainly in the evening. Humid with lows in the lower 70s. Southwest winds around 5 miles per hour. Chance of rain 60%. Sunday, partly sunny with a slight chance of showers in the morning, then mostly cloudy with showers likely with a chance of thunderstorms in the afternoon. Humid with highs in the upper 80s. Southwest winds around 5 miles per hour, becoming north around 5 miles per hour in the afternoon. Chance of rain 70%. Sunday night, partly cloudy. Showers likely with a chance of thunderstorms in the evening, then a chance of showers with a slight chance of thunderstorms after midnight. Lows around 70. East winds around 5 miles per hour in the evening, becoming light and variable. Chance of rain 70%. Monday, partly sunny. Highs in the mid-80s. Monday night, clear. Lows in the upper 60s. Tuesday, sunny. Highs around 90. Tuesday night, clear. Lows around 70. Wednesday, mostly sunny. Highs in the lower 90s. Wednesday night, clear.
lows in the mid-70s. Thursday, sunny, hot with highs in the upper 90s. Heat index values up to 100. Thursday night, clear. Lows in the upper 70s. Friday, sunny, hot with highs in the upper 90s. Heat index values up to 105. Here are the marine and buoy reports for 11 p.m. across the lower Chesapeake Bay and coastal waters. All wave and swell heights are in feet. Wave and swell periods are in seconds. Potomac River buoy, air temperature was 78. The wind was north at 2 knots. Cove Point, air temperature was 75. The wind was northwest at 4 knots. Piney Point, winds were northwest, 4 knots. Bishop's Head, air temperature was 80. The wind was east at 5 knots. Lewisetta, air temperature was 79. Water temperature 78. The wind was east at 4 knots. Stingray Point buoy, air temperature was 80. The wind was south at 12 knots. Rappahannock Light, winds were south, 19 knots. Yorktown Coast Guard Station, air temperature was 82. Water temperature 79. The wind was south at 8 knots. Crypto Peak, water temperature 80. The wind was southwest at 13 knots. Dominion Terminal Newport News, air temperature was 79. The wind was southwest at 10 knots. South Craney Island, air temperature was 79. The wind was southwest at 7 knots. Cape Henry, air temperature was 78. The wind was southwest at 8 knots. Brandywine Chilliwack, Delaware, winds were north, 1 knot. Air temperature 80. Fenwick Island buoy, winds were southwest, 8 knots. Water temperature 71. Air temperature 72. Buoy off Virginia Beach 64 nautical miles. Water temperature 72. Air temperature 75. Buoy just east of Cape Henry. Water temperature 75. Wave heights 2. Wave period 7. Duck Cove here, air temperature was 79. The wind was south at 7 knots. Diamond Shoals buoy, air temperature was 83. Wave height 3 feet. Wave period 8. The wind was southwest at 19, not gusting to 21. Marine forecast, Chesapeake Bay from New Point Comfort to Little Creek, Virginia. Overnight, southwest winds 10 to 15 knots with gusts up to 20 knots. Waves 1 to 2 feet. A slight chance of thunderstorms. A slight chance of showers late this evening, then a chance of showers. Saturday, southwest winds 10 to 15 knots, diminishing to 5 to 10 knots with gusts up to 15 knots in the late morning and afternoon. Waves 1 to 2 feet. Showers likely with a chance of thunderstorms in the afternoon. Saturday night, southeast winds 5 to 10 knots with gusts up to 15 knots, becoming southwest after midnight. Waves 1 to 2 feet. A chance of thunderstorms. Showers likely, mainly in the evening. Sunday, west winds 5 to 10 knots, becoming northeast in the afternoon. Waves 1 foot. A chance of showers and thunderstorms in the afternoon. Sunday night, east winds 5 to 10 knots. Waves 1 to 2 feet. A chance of showers and thunderstorms in the evening. Monday, northeast winds 5 to 10 knots with gusts up to 15 knots. Waves 1 to 2 feet. Monday night, east winds 5 to 10 knots. Gusts up to 15 knots in the evening. Waves 1 to 2 feet. Tuesday, east winds 5 to 10 knots. Gusts up to 15 knots in the afternoon. Waves 1 foot. Tuesday night, southeast winds 10 to 15 knots, becoming south 5 to 10 knots after midnight. Waves 1 to 2 feet. Wednesday, southwest winds 5 to 10 knots, becoming south 10 to 15 knots in the afternoon. Waves 1 to 2 feet. Wednesday night, south winds 10 to 15 knots. Waves around 2 feet. Winds and waves higher in and near thunderstorms. Marine forecast, Chesapeake Bay from Little Creek, Virginia to Cape Henry, Virginia, including the Chesapeake Bay Bridge Tunnel. Overnight, southwest winds 10 to 15 knots. Waves 1 to 2 feet. Wave detail, southwest 2 feet at 4 seconds and southeast 1 foot at 8 seconds. A slight chance of showers and thunderstorms late this evening, then a chance of showers and thunderstorms. Saturday, southwest winds 5 to 10 knots. Gusts up to 15 knots in the morning.
waves 1 to 2 feet. Wave detail, southwest 2 feet at 4 seconds and southeast 2 feet at 9 seconds. Showers likely with a chance of thunderstorms in the afternoon. Saturday night, south winds 5 to 10 knots. Waves 1 to 2 feet. Wave detail, southeast 2 feet at 8 seconds and southwest 1 foot at 2 seconds. A chance of thunderstorms. Showers likely. Sunday, west winds 5 to 10 knots, becoming northeast in the afternoon. Waves 1 to 2 feet. Wave detail, west 1 foot at 2 seconds and southeast 1 foot at 9 seconds. A chance of showers and thunderstorms in the afternoon. Sunday night, east wind 5 to 10 knots. Waves 1 to 2 feet. Wave detail, southeast 2 feet at 10 seconds. A chance of showers and thunderstorms in the evening. Monday, northeast wind 5 to 10 knots with gusts up to 15 knots. Waves around 2 feet. Wave detail, east 2 feet at 10 seconds. Monday night, east wind 5 to 10 knots. Gusts up to 15 knots in the evening. Waves around 2 feet. Tuesday, east wind 5 to 10 knots. Gusts up to 15 knots in the afternoon. Waves 1 to 2 feet. Tuesday night, southeast wind 10 to 15 knots, becoming south 5 to 10 knots after midnight. Waves around 2 feet. Wednesday, southwest winds 5 to 10 knots, becoming south 10 to 15 knots in the afternoon. Waves 1 to 2 feet. Wednesday night, south winds 10 to 15 knots. Waves around 2 feet. Winds and waves higher and near thunderstorms. Marine forecast, Caribbean Sound. Overnight, southwest winds 5 to 10 knots. Gusts up to 15 knots late this evening and early morning. Waves around 1 foot. A slight chance of showers and thunderstorms. Saturday, southwest winds 5 to 10 knots with gusts up to 15 knots. Waves around 1 foot. A chance of showers and thunderstorms early in the morning. Showers and thunderstorms likely in the afternoon. Saturday night, southwest winds 5 to 10 knots with gusts up to 15 knots. Waves around 1 foot. A chance of thunderstorms. Showers likely, mainly in the evening. Sunday, southwest winds 5 to 10 knots with gusts up to 15 knots, becoming northeast in the afternoon. Waves around 1 foot. Showers likely with a chance of thunderstorms in the afternoon. Sunday night, northeast winds 5 knots. Waves 1 foot or less in light showers. Showers likely with a chance of thunderstorms in the evening. Monday, northeast winds 5 to 10 knots with gusts up to 20 knots. Waves around 1 foot. Monday night, northeast winds 5 to 10 knots. Gusts up to 15 knots in the evening. Waves around 1 foot. Tuesday, east winds 5 to 10 knots. Gusts up to 15 knots in the afternoon. Waves around 1 foot. Tuesday night, southeast winds 5 to 10 knots, becoming south after midnight. Waves around 1 foot, diminishing to 1 foot or less and light chop after midnight. Wednesday, southwest winds 5 knots, becoming south with gusts up to 15 knots in the afternoon. Waves 1 foot or less and light chop, increasing to around 1 foot in the afternoon. Wednesday night, south winds 5 to 10 knots with gusts up to 15 knots. Waves around 1 foot. Winds and waves higher and near thunderstorms. The current time is 11:50 p.m. Eastern Daylight Time. Offshore waters forecast Baltimore Canyon to Cape Charles Light to 100 nautical miles. Tonight, southwest winds 5 to 15 knots. Seas 3 to 5 feet. Scattered showers and thunderstorms. Saturday, southwest winds 5 to 15 knots. Seas 3 to 4 feet. Scattered showers and thunderstorms. Saturday night, southwest winds 5 to 15 knots, diminishing to less than 10 knots. Seas 3 to 5 feet. Scattered showers and thunderstorms. Sunday, variable winds less than 5 knots. Seas 3 to 5 feet. Sunday night, northeast winds 5 to 10 knots. Seas 3 to 4 feet. Monday, northeast winds 10 to 15 knots, diminishing to 5 to 10 knots. Seas 3 to 4 feet. Monday night, east winds 5 to 10 knots. Seas 3 to 4 feet. Tuesday, east winds 5 to 10 knots, becoming variable. Seas 3 to 4 feet. Tuesday night,
south winds 5 to 10 knots, seas 3 to 4 feet. Wednesday, southwest winds 5 to 10 knots, seas 3 to 4 feet. Wednesday night, south winds 10 to 15 knots, becoming southwest, seas 3 to 4 feet. Hazardous weather information. Now here is the hazardous weather outlook for Northeast North Carolina, Central Virginia, East Central Virginia, South Central Virginia and Southeast Virginia. Today and tonight. Hazardous weather is not expected at this time. And now the extended outlook for the period Saturday through Thursday. There is a slight risk level 2 out of 5 of severe thunderstorm Saturday. The primary threat is damaging wind gusts. The key weather messages for the next 7 days. Warmer this afternoon with scattered afternoon and evening showers and thunderstorms. Shower and thunderstorm chances continue through the weekend with hot and humid weather expected, especially on Saturday. Dry weather and slightly cooler temperatures return early next week. A warming trend is expected by the middle of next week, with more significant heat possible by later in the week heading into the holiday weekend. Shower/thunderstorm chances remain very low through Wednesday. Now the official National Weather Service forecast. Rest of tonight, mostly cloudy. A slight chance of showers and thunderstorms late this evening, then a chance of showers and thunderstorms. Lows in the lower 70s. Southwest winds around 5 miles per hour. Chance of rain 30%. Saturday, mostly cloudy. A slight chance of showers and thunderstorms in the morning, then showers and thunderstorms likely in the afternoon. Humid with highs around 90. Southwest winds 5 to 10 miles per hour. Chance of rain 70%. Saturday night, mostly cloudy. Showers and thunderstorms likely, mainly in the evening. Humid with lows in the lower 70s. Southwest winds around 5 miles per hour. Chance of rain 60%. Sunday, partly sunny with a slight chance of showers in the morning, then mostly cloudy with showers likely with a chance of thunderstorms in the afternoon. Humid with highs in the upper 80s. West winds around 5 miles per hour. Chance of rain 70%. Sunday night, partly cloudy. Showers likely with a chance of thunderstorms in the evening, then a chance of showers with a slight chance of thunderstorms after midnight. Lows around 70. East winds around 5 miles per hour. Chance of rain 70%. Monday, partly sunny. Highs in the mid-80s. Monday night, clear. Lows in the upper 60s. Tuesday, sunny. Highs around 90. Tuesday night, clear. Lows around 70. Wednesday, mostly sunny. Highs in the lower 90s. Wednesday night, clear. Lows in the mid-70s. Thursday, sunny, hot with highs in the upper 90s. Heat index values up to 100. Thursday night, clear. Lows in the upper 70s. Friday, sunny, hot with highs in the upper 90s. Heat index values up to 105. Here are the marine and buoy reports for 11 p.m. across the lower Chesapeake Bay and coastal waters. All wave and swell heights are in feet. Wave and swell periods are in seconds. Potomac River buoy, air temperature was 78. The wind was north at 2 knots. Cove Point, air temperature was 75. The wind was northwest at 4 knots. Piney Point, winds were northwest, 4 knots. Bishop's Head, air temperature was 80. The wind was east at 5 knots. Lewisetta, air temperature was 79. Water temperature 78. The wind was east at 4 knots. Stingray Point buoy, air temperature was 80. The wind was south at 12 knots. Rappahannock Light, winds were south, 19 knots. Yorktown Coast Guard Station, air temperature was 82. Water temperature 79. The wind was south at 8 knots. Crypto Peak, water temperature 80. The wind was southwest at 13 knots. Dominion Terminal Newport News, air temperature was 79. The wind was southwest at 10 knots. South Craney Island, air temperature was 79. The wind was southwest at 7 knots. Cape Henry, air temperature was 78. The wind was southwest at 8 knots. Brandywine Chill Lake, Delaware, winds were north, 1 knot. Air temperature 80. Fenwick Island buoy, winds were southwest, 8 knots. Water temperature 71. Air temperature 72.
buoy off Virginia Beach, 64 nautical miles. Water temperature 72. Air temperature 75. Buoy just east of Cape Henry. Water temperature 75. Wave height 2. Wave period 7. Duck Cove here, air temperature was 79. The wind was south at 7 knots. Diamond Shoals buoy, air temperature was 83. Wave height 3 feet. Wave period 8. The wind was southwest at 19, knots, gusting to 21. Marine forecast, Chesapeake Bay from New Point Comfort to Little Creek, Virginia. Overnight, southwest winds 10 to 15, knots with gusts up to 20 knots. Waves 1 to 2 feet. A slight chance of thunderstorms. A slight chance of showers late this evening, then a chance of showers. Saturday, southwest winds 10 to 15 knots, diminishing to 5 to 10 knots with gusts up to 15 knots in the late morning and afternoon. Waves 1 to 2 feet. Showers likely with a chance of thunderstorms in the afternoon. Saturday night, southeast winds 5 to 10 knots with gusts up to 15 knots, becoming southwest after midnight. Waves 1 to 2 feet. A chance of thunderstorms. Showers likely, mainly in the evening. Sunday, west winds 5 to 10 knots, becoming northeast in the afternoon. Waves 1 foot. A chance of showers and thunderstorms in the afternoon. Sunday night, east winds 5 to 10 knots. Waves 1 to 2 feet. A chance of showers and thunderstorms in the evening. Monday, northeast winds 5 to 10 knots with gusts up to 15 knots. Waves 1 to 2 feet. Monday night, east winds 5 to 10 knots. Gusts up to 15 knots in the evening. Waves 1 to 2 feet. Tuesday, east winds 5 to 10 knots. Gusts up to 15 knots in the afternoon. Waves 1 foot. Tuesday night, southeast winds 10 to 15 knots, becoming south 5 to 10 knots after midnight. Waves 1 to 2 feet. Wednesday, southwest winds 5 to 10 knots, becoming south 10 to 15 knots in the afternoon. Waves 1 to 2 feet. Wednesday night, south winds 10 to 15 knots. Waves around 2 feet. Winds and waves higher in and near thunderstorms. Marine forecast, Chesapeake Bay from Little Creek, Virginia to Cape Henry, Virginia, including the Chesapeake Bay Bridge Tunnel. Overnight, southwest winds 10 to 15 knots. Waves 1 to 2 feet. Wave detail, southwest 2 feet at 4 seconds and southeast 1 foot at 8 seconds. A slight chance of showers and thunderstorms late this evening, then a chance of showers and thunderstorms. Saturday, southwest winds 5 to 10 knots. Gusts up to 15 knots in the morning. Waves 1 to 2 feet. Wave detail, southwest 2 feet at 4 seconds and southeast 2 feet at 9 seconds. Showers likely with a chance of thunderstorms in the afternoon. Saturday night, south winds 5 to 10 knots. Waves 1 to 2 feet. Wave detail, southeast 2 feet at 8 seconds and southwest 1 foot at 2 seconds. A chance of thunderstorms. Showers likely. Sunday, west winds 5 to 10 knots, becoming northeast in the afternoon. Waves 1 to 2 feet. Wave detail, west 1 foot at 2 seconds and southeast 1 foot at 9 seconds. A chance of showers and thunderstorms in the afternoon. Sunday night, east winds 5 to 10 knots. Waves 1 to 2 feet. Wave detail, southeast 2 feet at 10 seconds. A chance of showers and thunderstorms in the evening. Monday, northeast winds 5 to 10 knots with gusts up to 15 knots. Waves around 2 feet. Wave detail, east 2 feet at 10 seconds. Monday night, east winds 5 to 10 knots. Gusts up to 15 knots in the evening. Waves around 2 feet. Tuesday, east winds 5 to 10 knots. Gusts up to 15 knots in the afternoon. Waves 1 to 2 feet. Tuesday night, southeast winds 10 to 15 knots, becoming south 5 to 10 knots after midnight. Waves around 2 feet. Wednesday, southwest winds 5 to 10 knots, becoming south 10 to 15 knots in the afternoon. Waves 1 to 2 feet. Wednesday night, south winds 10 to 15 knots. Waves around 2 feet. Winds and waves higher in and near thunderstorms. Marine forecast, Caribbean Sound. Overnight, southwest winds 5 to 10 knots. Gusts up to 15 knots late this evening and early morning.
waves around 1 foot. A slight chance of showers and thunderstorms. Saturday, southwest winds 5 to 10 knots with gusts up to 15 knots. Waves around 1 foot. A chance of showers and thunderstorms early in the morning. Showers and thunderstorms likely in the afternoon. Saturday night, southwest winds 5 to 10 knots with gusts up to 15 knots. Waves around 1 foot. A chance of thunderstorms. Showers likely, mainly in the evening. Sunday, southwest winds 5 to 10 knots with gusts up to 15 knots, becoming northeast in the afternoon. Waves around 1 foot. Showers likely with a chance of thunderstorms in the afternoon. Sunday night, northeast winds 5 knots. Waves 1 foot or less and light chop. Showers likely with a chance of thunderstorms in the evening. Monday, northeast winds 5 to 10 knots with gusts up to 20 knots. Waves around 1 foot. Monday night, northeast winds 5 to 10 knots. Gusts up to 15 knots in the evening. Waves around 1. Tuesday, east winds 5 to 10 knots. Gusts up to 15 knots in the afternoon. Waves around 1 foot. Tuesday night, southeast winds 5 to 10 knots, becoming south after midnight. Waves around 1 foot, diminishing to 1 foot or less and light chop after midnight. Wednesday, southwest winds 5 knots, becoming south with gusts up to 15 knots in the afternoon. Waves 1 foot or less and light chop, increasing to around 1 foot in the afternoon. Wednesday night, south winds 5 to 10 knots with gusts up to 15 knots. Waves around 1 foot. Winds and waves higher and near thunderstorms. The current time is 12:03 a.m. Eastern Daylight Time. Offshore waters forecast Baltimore Canyon to Cape Charles Light to 100 nautical miles. Tonight, southwest winds 5 to 15 knots. Seas 3 to 5 feet. Scattered showers and thunderstorms. Saturday, southwest winds 5 to 15 knots. Seas 3 to 4 feet. Scattered showers and thunderstorms. Saturday night, southwest winds 5 to 15 knots, diminishing to less than 10 knots. Seas 3 to 5 feet. Scattered showers and thunderstorms. Sunday, variable winds less than 5 knots. Seas 3 to 5 feet. Sunday night, northeast winds 5 to 10 knots. Seas 3 to 4 feet. Monday, northeast winds 10 to 15 knots, diminishing to 5 to 10 knots. Seas 3 to 4 feet. Monday night, east winds 5 to 10 knots. Seas 3 to 4 feet. Tuesday, east winds 5 to 10 knots, becoming variable. Seas 3 to 4 feet. Tuesday night, south winds 5 to 10 knots. Seas 3 to 4 feet. Wednesday, southwest winds 5 to 10 knots. Seas 3 to 4 feet. Wednesday night, south winds 10 to 15 knots, becoming southwest. Seas 3 to 4 feet. Hazardous weather information. Now here is the hazardous weather outlook for northeast North Carolina, central Virginia, east central Virginia, south central Virginia, and southeast Virginia. Today and tonight. Hazardous weather is not expected at this time. And now the extended outlook for the period Saturday through Thursday. There is a slight risk level 2 out of 5 of severe thunderstorm Saturday. The primary threat is damaging wind gusts. This is NOAA's National Weather Service All Hazards Weather Radio, KHB 37, broadcasting from Wakefield, Virginia, transmitting from Driver, Virginia on a frequency of 162.550 MHz. The following information is for Hampton Roads and northeast North Carolina, the southern part of the Chesapeake Bay and adjacent coastal waters. The key weather messages for the next 7 days. Warmer this afternoon with scattered afternoon and evening showers and thunderstorms. Shower and thunderstorm chances continue through the weekend with hot and humid weather expected, especially on Saturday. Dry weather and slightly cooler temperatures return early next week. A warming trend is expected by the middle of next week, with more significant heat possible by later in the week heading into the holiday weekend. Shower/thunderstorm chances remain very low through Wednesday. Now the official National Weather Service forecast. Rest of tonight, mostly cloudy. A slight chance of showers and thunderstorms late this evening, then a chance of showers and thunderstorms. Lows in the lower 70s. Southwest winds around 5 miles per hour. Chance of rain 30%. Saturday, mostly cloudy.
A slight chance of showers and thunderstorms in the morning, then showers and thunderstorms likely in the afternoon. Humid with highs around 90. Southwest winds 5 to 10 miles per hour. Chance of rain 70%. Saturday night, mostly cloudy. Showers and thunderstorms likely, mainly in the evening. Humid with lows in the lower 70s. Southwest winds around 5 miles per hour. Chance of rain 60%. Sunday, partly sunny with a slight chance of showers in the morning, then mostly cloudy with showers likely with a chance of thunderstorms in the afternoon. Humid with highs in the upper 80s. West winds around 5 miles per hour. Chance of rain 70%. Sunday night, partly cloudy. Showers likely with a chance of thunderstorms in the evening, then a chance of showers with a slight chance of thunderstorms after midnight. Lows around 70. East winds around 5 miles per hour. Chance of rain 70%. Monday, partly sunny. Highs in the mid-80s. Monday night, clear. Lows in the upper 60s. Tuesday, sunny. Highs around 90. Tuesday night, clear. Lows around 70. Wednesday, mostly sunny. Highs in the lower 90s. Wednesday night, clear. Lows in the mid-70s. Thursday, sunny, hot with highs in the upper 90s. Heat index values up to 100. Thursday night, clear. Lows in the upper 70s. Friday, sunny, hot with highs in the upper 90s. Heat index values up to 105. Here are the marine and buoy reports for 11 p.m. across the lower Chesapeake Bay and coastal waters. All wave and swell heights are in feet. Wave and swell periods are in seconds. Potomac River buoy, air temperature was 78. The wind was north at 2 knots. Cove Point, air temperature was 75. The wind was northwest at 4 knots. Piney Point, winds were northwest, 4 knots. Bishop's Head, air temperature was 80. The wind was east at 5 knots. Lewisetta, air temperature was 79. Water temperature 78. The wind was east at 4 knots. Stingray Point buoy, air temperature was 80. The wind was south at 12 knots. Rappahannock Light, winds were south, 19 knots. Yorktown Coast Guard Station, air temperature was 82. Water temperature 79. The wind was south at 8 knots. Crypto Peak, water temperature 80. The wind was southwest at 13 knots. Dominion Terminal Newport News, air temperature was 79. The wind was southwest at 10 knots. South Craney Island, air temperature was 79. The wind was southwest at 7 knots. Cape Henry, air temperature was 78. The wind was southwest at 8 knots. Brandywine Chill Lake, Delaware, winds were north, 1 knot. Air temperature 80. Fenwick Island buoy, winds were southwest, 8 knots. Water temperature 71. Air temperature 72. Buoy off Virginia Beach 64 nautical miles. Water temperature 72. Air temperature 75. Buoy just east of Cape Henry. Water temperature 75. Wave heights 2. Wave period 7. Duck Cove Pier, air temperature was 79. The wind was south at 7 knots. Diamond Shoals buoy, air temperature was 83. Wave height 3 feet. Wave period 8. The wind was southwest at 19, knots, gusting to 21. Marine forecast, Chesapeake Bay from New Point Comfort to Little Creek, Virginia. Overnight, southwest winds 10 to 15, knots with gusts up to 20 knots. Waves 1 to 2 feet. A slight chance of thunderstorms. A slight chance of showers late this evening, then a chance of showers. Saturday, southwest winds 10 to 15 knots, diminishing to 5 to 10 knots with gusts up to 15 knots in the late morning and afternoon. Waves 1 to 2 feet. Showers likely with a chance of thunderstorms in the afternoon. Saturday night, southeast winds 5 to 10 knots with gusts up to 15 knots, becoming southwest after midnight. Waves 1 to 2 feet. A chance of thunderstorms. Showers likely, mainly in the evening. Sunday, west winds 5 to 10 knots, becoming northeast in the afternoon. Waves 1 foot. A chance of showers and thunderstorms in the afternoon. Sunday night, east winds 5 to 10 knots. Waves 1 to 2 feet.
a chance of showers and thunderstorms in the evening. Monday, northeast winds 5 to 10 knots with gusts up to 15 knots.

Henry, Virginia, including the Chesapeake Bay Bridge Tunnel. Overnight, southwest winds 10 to 15 knots. Waves 1 to 2 feet. Wave detail, southwest 2 feet at 4 seconds and southeast 1 foot at 8 seconds. A slight chance of showers and thunderstorms late this evening, then a chance of showers and thunderstorms. Saturday, southwest winds 5 to 10 knots. Gusts up to 15 knots in the morning. Waves 1 to 2 feet. Wave detail, southwest 2 feet at 4 seconds and southeast 2 feet at 9 seconds. Showers likely with a chance of thunderstorms in the afternoon. Saturday night, south winds 5 to 10 knots. Waves 1 to 2 feet. Wave detail, southeast 2 feet at 8 seconds and southwest 1 foot at 2 seconds. A chance of thunderstorms. Showers likely. Sunday, west winds 5 to 10 knots, becoming northeast in the afternoon. Waves 1 to 2 feet. Wave detail, west 1 foot at 2 seconds and southeast 1 foot at 9 seconds. A chance of showers and thunderstorms in the afternoon. Sunday night, east winds 5 to 10 knots. Waves 1 to 2 feet. Wave detail, southeast 2 feet at 10 seconds. A chance of showers and thunderstorms in the evening. Monday, northeast winds 5 to 10 knots with gusts up to 15 knots. Waves around 2 feet. Wave detail, east 2 feet at 10 seconds. Monday night, east winds 5 to 10 knots. Gusts up to 15 knots in the evening. Waves around 2 feet. Tuesday, east winds 5 to 10 knots. Gusts up to 15 knots in the afternoon. Waves 1 to 2 feet. Tuesday night, southeast winds 10 to 15 knots, becoming south 5 to 10 knots after midnight. Waves around 2 feet. Wednesday, southwest winds 5 to 10 knots, becoming south 10 to 15 knots in the afternoon. Waves 1 to 2 feet. Wednesday night, south winds 10 to 15 knots. Waves around 2 feet. Winds and waves higher and near thunderstorms. Marine forecast, Caribbean Sound. Overnight, southwest winds 5 to 10 knots. Gusts up to 15 knots late this evening and early morning. Waves around 1 foot. A slight chance of showers and thunderstorms. Saturday, southwest winds 5 to 10 knots with gusts up to 15 knots. Waves around 1 foot. A chance of showers and thunderstorms early in the morning. Showers and thunderstorms likely in the afternoon. Saturday night, southwest winds 5 to 10 knots with gusts up to 15 knots. Waves around 1 foot. A chance of thunderstorms. Showers likely, mainly in the evening. Sunday, southwest winds 5 to 10 knots with gusts up to 15 knots, becoming northeast in the afternoon. Waves around 1 foot. Showers likely with a chance of thunderstorms in the afternoon. Sunday night, northeast winds 5 knots. Waves 1 foot or less and light chop. Showers likely with a chance of thunderstorms in the evening. Monday, northeast winds 5 to 10 knots with gusts up to 20 knots. Waves around 1 foot. Monday night, northeast winds 5 to 10 knots. Gusts up to 15 knots in the evening. Waves around 1 foot. Tuesday, east winds 5 to 10 knots. Gusts up to 15 knots in the afternoon. Waves around 1 foot. Tuesday night, southeast winds 5 to 10 knots, becoming south after midnight. Waves around 1 foot, diminishing to 1 foot or less and light chop after midnight. Wednesday, southwest winds 5 knots, becoming south with gusts up to 15 knots in the afternoon. Waves 1 foot or less and light chop, increasing to around 1 foot in the afternoon. Wednesday night, south winds 5 to 10 knots with gusts up to 15 knots. Waves around 1 foot. Winds and waves higher and near thunderstorms. The current time is 12:16 a.m. Eastern Daylight Time. Offshore waters forecast Baltimore Canyon to Cape Charles Light to 100 nautical miles. Tonight, southwest winds 5 to 15 knots. Seas 3 to 5 feet. Scattered showers and thunderstorms. Saturday, southwest winds 5 to 15 knots. Seas 3 to 4 feet. Scattered showers and thunderstorms. Saturday night, southwest winds 5 to 15 knots, diminishing to less than 10 knots. Seas 3 to 5 feet. Scattered showers and thunderstorms. Sunday, variable winds less than 5 knots. Seas 3 to

I feet. Sunday night, northeast wind 5 to 10 knots. Sea 3 to 4 feet. Monday, northeast wind 10 to 15 knots, diminishing to 5 to 10 knots. Sea 3 to 4 feet. Monday night, east wind 5 to 10 knots. Sea 3 to 4 feet. Tuesday, east wind 5 to 10 knots, becoming variable. Sea 3 to 4 feet. Tuesday night, south winds 5 to 10 knots. Sea 3 to 4 feet. Wednesday, southwest winds 5 to 10 knots. Sea 3 to 4 feet. Wednesday night, south winds 10 to 15 knots, becoming southwest. Sea 3 to 4 feet. Hazardous weather information. Now here is the hazardous weather outlook for northeast North Carolina, central Virginia, east central Virginia, south central Virginia, and southeast Virginia. Today and tonight. Hazardous weather is not expected at this time. And now the extended outlook for the period Saturday through Thursday. There is a slight risk level 2 out of 5 of severe thunderstorm Saturday. The primary threat is damaging wind gusts. The key weather messages for the next 7 days. Warmer this afternoon with scattered afternoon and evening showers and thunderstorms. Shower and thunderstorm chances continue through the weekend with hot and humid weather expected, especially on Saturday. Dry weather and slightly cooler temperatures return early next week. A warming trend is expected by the middle of next week, with more significant heat possible by later in the week heading into the holiday weekend. Shower/thunderstorm chances remain very low through Wednesday. Now the official National Weather Service forecast. Rest of tonight, mostly cloudy. A slight chance of showers and thunderstorms late this evening, then a chance of showers and thunderstorms. Lows in the lower 70s. Southwest winds around 5 miles per hour. Chance of rain 30%. Saturday, mostly cloudy. A slight chance of showers and thunderstorms in the morning, then showers and thunderstorms likely in the afternoon. Humid with highs around 90. Southwest winds 5 to 10 miles per hour. Chance of rain 70%. Saturday night, mostly cloudy. Showers and thunderstorms likely, mainly in the evening. Humid with lows in the lower 70s. Southwest winds around 5 miles per hour. Chance of rain 60%. Sunday, partly sunny with a slight chance of showers in the morning, then mostly cloudy with showers likely with a chance of thunderstorms in the afternoon. Humid with highs in the upper 80s. West winds around 5 miles per hour. Chance of rain 70%. Sunday night, partly cloudy. Showers likely with a chance of thunderstorms in the evening, then a chance of showers with a slight chance of thunderstorms after midnight. Lows around 70. East winds around 5 miles per hour. Chance of rain 70%. Monday, partly sunny. Highs in the mid-80s. Monday night, clear. Lows in the upper 60s. Tuesday, sunny. Highs around 90. Tuesday night, clear. Lows around 70. Wednesday, mostly sunny. Highs in the lower 90s. Wednesday night, clear. Lows in the mid-70s. Thursday, sunny, hot with highs in the upper 90s. Heat index values up to 100. Thursday night, clear. Lows in the upper 70s. Friday, sunny, hot with highs in the upper 90s. Heat index values up to 105. Here are the marine and buoy reports for midnight across the lower Chesapeake Bay and coastal waters. All wave and swell heights are in feet. Wave and swell periods are in seconds. Potomac River buoy, air temperature was 76. The wind was northwest at 4 knots. Cove Point, air temperature was 74. The wind was north at 7 knots. Piney Point, winds were north, 4 knots. Bishop's Head, air temperature was 77. The wind was north at 6 knots. Lewisetta, air temperature was 78. Water temperature 78. The wind was northwest at 5 knots. Stingray Point buoy, air temperature was 79. The wind was southwest at 10 knots. Rappahannock Light, winds were southwest, 15 knots. Yorktown Coast Guard Station, air temperature was 80. Water temperature 79. The wind was southwest at 8 knots. Crypto Peak, water temperature 79. The wind was southwest at 11 knots. Dominion Terminal Newport News, air temperature was 79. The wind was southwest at 12 knots.
South Craney Island, air temperature was 78. The wind was southwest at 8 knots. Cape Henry, air temperature was 78. The wind was southwest at 7 knots. Brandywine Chill Lake, Delaware, winds were southwest, 2 knots. Air temperature 78. Fenwick Island Buoy, winds were southwest, 6 knots. Water temperature 71. Air temperature 72. Buoy off Virginia Beach 64 nautical miles. Water temperature 71. Air temperature 75. Buoy just east of Cape Henry. Water temperature 74. Wave height 2. Wave period 7. Duck Cove Pier, air temperature was 80. The wind was south at 9 knots. Diamond Shoals Buoy. Water temperature 83. Wave height 3. Wave period 8. Marine forecast, Chesapeake Bay from New Point Comfort to Little Creek, Virginia. Overnight, southwest winds 10 to 15 knots with gusts up to 20 knots. Waves 1 to 2 feet. A slight chance of thunderstorms. A slight chance of showers late this evening, then a chance of showers. Saturday, southwest winds 10 to 15 knots, diminishing to 5 to 10 knots with gusts up to 15 knots in the late morning and afternoon. Waves 1 to 2 feet. Showers likely with a chance of thunderstorms in the afternoon. Saturday night, southeast winds 5 to 10 knots with gusts up to 15 knots, becoming southwest after midnight. Waves 1 to 2 feet. A chance of thunderstorms. Showers likely, mainly in the evening. Sunday, west winds 5 to 10 knots, becoming northeast in the afternoon. Waves 1 foot. A chance of showers and thunderstorms in the afternoon. Sunday night, east winds 5 to 10 knots. Waves 1 to 2 feet. A chance of showers and thunderstorms in the evening. Monday, northeast winds 5 to 10 knots with gusts up to 15 knots. Waves 1 to 2 feet. Monday night, east winds 5 to 10 knots. Gusts up to 15 knots in the evening. Waves 1 to 2 feet. Tuesday, east winds 5 to 10 knots. Gusts up to 15 knots in the afternoon. Waves 1 foot. Tuesday night, southeast winds 10 to 15 knots, becoming south 5 to 10 knots after midnight. Waves 1 to 2 feet. Wednesday, southwest winds 5 to 10 knots, becoming south 10 to 15 knots in the afternoon. Waves 1 to 2 feet. Wednesday night, south winds 10 to 15 knots. Waves around 2 feet. Winds and waves higher in and near thunderstorms. Marine forecast, Chesapeake Bay from Little Creek, Virginia to Cape Henry, Virginia, including the Chesapeake Bay Bridge Tunnel. Overnight, southwest winds 10 to 15 knots. Waves 1 to 2 feet. Wave detail, southwest 2 feet at 4 seconds and southeast 1 foot at 8 seconds. A slight chance of showers and thunderstorms late this evening, then a chance of showers and thunderstorms. Saturday, southwest winds 5 to 10 knots. Gusts up to 15 knots in the morning. Waves 1 to 2 feet. Wave detail, southwest 2 feet at 4 seconds and southeast 2 feet at 9 seconds. Showers likely with a chance of thunderstorms in the afternoon. Saturday night, south winds 5 to 10 knots. Waves 1 to 2 feet. Wave detail, southeast 2 feet at 8 seconds and southwest 1 foot at 2 seconds. A chance of thunderstorms. Showers likely. Sunday, west winds 5 to 10 knots, becoming northeast in the afternoon. Waves 1 to 2 feet. Wave detail, west 1 foot at 2 seconds and southeast 1 foot at 9 seconds. A chance of showers and thunderstorms in the afternoon. Sunday night, east winds 5 to 10 knots. Waves 1 to 2 feet. Wave detail, southeast 2 feet at 10 seconds. A chance of showers and thunderstorms in the evening. Monday, northeast winds 5 to 10 knots with gusts up to 15 knots. Waves around 2 feet. Wave detail, east 2 feet at 10 seconds. Monday night, east winds 5 to 10 knots. Gusts up to 15 knots in the evening. Waves around 2 feet. Tuesday, east winds 5 to 10 knots. Gusts up to 15 knots in the afternoon. Waves 1 to 2 feet. Tuesday night, southeast winds 10 to 15 knots, becoming south 5 to 10 knots after midnight. Waves around 2 feet. Wednesday, southwest winds 5 to 10 knots,
westerly coming south 10 to 15 knots in the afternoon. Waves 1 to 2 feet. Wednesday night, south winds 10 to 15 knots. Waves around 2 feet. Winds and waves higher in and near thunderstorms. Marine forecast, Caribbean Sound. Overnight, southwest winds 5 to 10 knots. Gusts up to 15 knots late this evening and early morning. Waves around 1 foot. A slight chance of showers and thunderstorms. Saturday, southwest winds 5 to 10 knots with gusts up to 15 knots. Waves around 1 foot. A chance of showers and thunderstorms early in the morning. Showers and thunderstorms likely in the afternoon. Saturday night, southwest winds 5 to 10 knots with gusts up to 15 knots. Waves around 1 foot. A chance of thunderstorms. Showers likely, mainly in the evening. Sunday, southwest winds 5 to 10 knots with gusts up to 15 knots, becoming northeast in the afternoon. Waves around 1 foot. Showers likely with a chance of thunderstorms in the afternoon. Sunday night, northeast winds 5 knots. Waves 1 foot or less and light chop. Showers likely with a chance of thunderstorms in the evening. Monday, northeast winds 5 to 10 knots with gusts up to 20 knots. Waves around 1 foot. Monday night, northeast winds 5 to 10 knots. Gusts up to 15 knots in the evening. Waves around 1 foot. Tuesday, east winds 5 to 10 knots. Gusts up to 15 knots in the afternoon. Waves around 1 foot. Tuesday night, southeast winds 5 to 10 knots, becoming south after midnight. Waves around 1 foot, diminishing to 1 foot or less and light chop after midnight. Wednesday, southwest winds 5 knots, becoming south with gusts up to 15 knots in the afternoon. Waves 1 foot or less and light chop, increasing to around 1 foot in the afternoon. Wednesday night, south winds 5 to 10 knots with gusts up to 15 knots. Waves around 1 foot. Winds and waves higher in and near thunderstorms. The current time is 12:29 a.m. Eastern Daylight Time. Offshore waters forecast Baltimore Canyon to Cape Charles Light to 100 nautical miles. Tonight, southwest winds 5 to 15 knots. Seas 3 to 5 feet. Scattered showers and thunderstorms. Saturday, southwest winds 5 to 15 knots. Seas 3 to 4 feet. Scattered showers and thunderstorms. Saturday night, southwest winds 5 to 15 knots, diminishing to less than 10 knots. Seas 3 to 5 feet. Scattered showers and thunderstorms. Sunday, variable winds less than 5 knots. Seas 3 to 5 feet. Sunday night, northeast winds 5 to 10 knots. Seas 3 to 4 feet. Monday, northeast winds 10 to 15 knots, diminishing to 5 to 10 knots. Seas 3 to 4 feet. Monday night, east winds 5 to 10 knots. Seas 3 to 4 feet. Tuesday, east winds 5 to 10 knots, becoming variable. Seas 3 to 4 feet. Tuesday night, south winds 5 to 10 knots. Seas 3 to 4 feet. Wednesday, southwest winds 5 to 10 knots. Seas 3 to 4 feet. Wednesday night, south winds 10 to 15 knots, becoming southwest. Seas 3 to 4 feet. Hazardous weather information. Now here is the hazardous weather outlook for northeast North Carolina, central Virginia, east central Virginia, south central Virginia, and southeast Virginia. Today and tonight. Hazardous weather is not expected at this time. And now the extended outlook for the period Saturday through Thursday. There is a slight risk level 2 out of 5 of severe thunderstorm Saturday. The primary threat is damaging wind gusts. The key weather messages for the next 7 days. Warmer this afternoon with scattered afternoon and evening showers and thunderstorms. Shower and thunderstorm chances continue through the weekend with hot and humid weather expected, especially on Saturday. Dry weather and slightly cooler temperatures return early next week. A warming trend is expected by the middle of next week, with more significant heat possible by later in the week heading into the holiday weekend. Shower/thunderstorm chances remain very low through Wednesday. Now the official National Weather Service forecast. Rest of tonight, mostly cloudy. A slight chance of showers and thunderstorms late this evening, then a chance of showers and thunderstorms. Lows in the lower 70s. Southwest winds around 5 miles per hour.
chance of rain 30%. Saturday, mostly cloudy. A slight chance of showers and thunderstorms in the morning, then showers and thunderstorms likely in the afternoon. Humid with highs around 90. Southwest winds 5 to 10 miles per hour. Chance of rain 70%. Saturday night, mostly cloudy. Showers and thunderstorms likely, mainly in the evening. Humid with lows in the lower 70s. Southwest winds around 5 miles per hour. Chance of rain 60%. Sunday, partly sunny with a slight chance of showers in the morning, then mostly cloudy with showers likely with a chance of thunderstorms in the afternoon. Humid with highs in the upper 80s. West winds around 5 miles per hour. Chance of rain 70%. Sunday night, partly cloudy. Showers likely with a chance of thunderstorms in the evening, then a chance of showers with a slight chance of thunderstorms after midnight. Lows around 70. East winds around 5 miles per hour. Chance of rain 70%. Evening, then a chance of showers with a slight chance of thunderstorms after midnight. Lows around 70. East winds around 5 miles per hour. Chance of rain 70%. Monday, partly sunny. Highs in the mid-80s. Monday night, clear. Lows in the upper 60s. Tuesday, sunny. Highs around 90. Tuesday night, clear. Lows around 70. Wednesday, mostly sunny. Highs in the lower 90s. Wednesday night, clear. Lows in the mid-70s. Thursday, sunny, hot with highs in the upper 90s. Heat index values up to 100. Thursday night, clear. Lows in the upper 70s. Friday, sunny, hot with highs in the upper 90s. Heat index values up to 105. Here are the marine and buoy reports for midnight across the lower Chesapeake Bay and coastal waters. All wave and swell heights are in feet. Wave and swell periods are in seconds. Potomac River buoy, air temperature was 76. The wind was northwest at 4 knots. Cove Point, air temperature was 74. The wind was north at 7 knots. Piney Point, winds were north, 4 knots. Bishop's Head, air temperature was 77. The wind was north at 6 knots. Lewisetta, air temperature was 78. Water temperature 78. The wind was northwest at 5 knots. Stingray Point buoy, air temperature was 79. The wind was southwest at 10 knots. Rappahannock Light, winds were southwest, 15 knots. Yorktown Coast Guard Station, air temperature was 80. Water temperature 79. The wind was southwest at 8 knots. Crypto Peak, water temperature 79. The wind was southwest at 11 knots. Dominion Terminal Newport News, air temperature was 79. The wind was southwest at 12 knots. South Craney Island, air temperature was 78. The wind was southwest at 8 knots. Cape Henry, air temperature was 78. The wind was southwest at 7 knots. Brandywine Chilliwack, Delaware, winds were southwest, 2 knots. Air temperature 78. Fenwick Island buoy, winds were southwest, 6 knots. Water temperature 71. Air temperature 72. Buoy off Virginia Beach 64 nautical miles. Water temperature 71. Air temperature 75. Buoy just east of Cape Henry. Water temperature 74. Wave heights 2. Wave period 7. Duck Cove Pier, air temperature was 80. The wind was south at 9 knots. Diamond Shoals buoy. Water temperature 83. Wave heights 3. Wave period 8. This is NOAA's National Weather Service All Hazards Weather Radio, KHP 37, broadcasting from Wakefield, Virginia, transmitting from Driver, Virginia on a frequency of 162.550 MHz. The following information is for Hampton Roads and Northeast North Carolina, the southern part of the Chesapeake Bay and adjacent coastal waters. Marine forecast, Chesapeake Bay from New Point Comfort to Little Creek, Virginia. Overnight, southwest winds 10 to 15 knots with gusts up to 20 knots. Waves 1 to 2 feet. A slight chance of thunderstorms. A slight chance of showers late this evening, then a chance of showers. Saturday, southwest winds 10 to 15 knots, diminishing to 5 to 10 knots with gusts up to 15 knots in the late morning and afternoon. Waves 1 to 2 feet.
showers likely with a chance of thunderstorms in the afternoon. Saturday night, southeast

5 to 10 knots with gusts up to 15 knots, becoming southwest after midnight. Waves 1 to 2 feet. A chance of thunderstorms. Showers likely, mainly in the evening. Sunday, west winds 5 to 10 knots, becoming northeast in the afternoon. Waves 1 foot. A chance of showers and thunderstorms in the afternoon. Sunday night, east winds 5 to 10 knots. Waves 1 to 2 feet. A chance of showers and thunderstorms in the evening. Monday, northeast winds 5 to 10 knots with gusts up to 15 knots. Waves 1 to 2 feet. Monday night, east winds 5 to 10 knots. Gusts up to 15 knots in the evening. Waves 1 to 2 feet. Tuesday, east winds 5 to 10 knots. Gusts up to 15 knots in the afternoon. Waves 1 foot. Tuesday night, southeast winds 10 to 15 knots, becoming south 5 to 10 knots after midnight. Waves 1 to 2 feet. Wednesday, southwest winds 5 to 10 knots, becoming south 10 to 15 knots in the afternoon. Waves 1 to 2 feet. Wednesday night, south winds 10 to 15 knots. Waves around 2 feet. Winds and waves higher in and near thunderstorms. Marine forecast. Chesapeake Bay from Little Creek, Virginia to Cape Henry, Virginia, including the Chesapeake Bay Bridge Tunnel. Overnight, southwest winds 10 to 15 knots. Waves 1 to 2 feet. Wave detail, southwest 2 feet at 4 seconds and southeast 1 foot at 8 seconds. A slight chance of showers and thunderstorms late this evening, then a chance of showers and thunderstorms. Saturday, southwest winds 5 to 10 knots. Gusts up to 15 knots in the morning. Waves 1 to 2 feet. Wave detail, southwest 2 feet at 4 seconds and southeast 2 feet at 9 seconds. Showers likely with a chance of thunderstorms in the afternoon. Saturday night, south winds 5 to 10 knots. Waves 1 to 2 feet. Wave detail, southeast 2 feet at 8 seconds and southwest 1 foot at 2 seconds. A chance of thunderstorms. Showers likely. Sunday, west winds 5 to 10 knots, becoming northeast in the afternoon. Waves 1 to 2 feet. Wave detail, west 1 foot at 2 seconds and southeast 1 foot at 9 seconds. A chance of showers and thunderstorms in the afternoon. Sunday night, east wind 5 to 10 knots. Waves 1 to 2 feet. Wave detail, southeast 2 feet at 10 seconds. A chance of showers and thunderstorms in the evening. Monday, northeast winds 5 to 10 knots with gusts up to 15 knots. Waves around 2 feet. Wave detail, east 2 feet at 10 seconds. Monday night, east winds 5 to 10 knots. Gusts up to 15 knots in the evening. Waves around 2 feet. Tuesday, east winds 5 to 10 knots. Gusts up to 15 knots in the afternoon. Waves 1 to 2 feet. Tuesday night, southeast winds 10 to 15 knots, becoming south 5 to 10 knots after midnight. Waves around 2 feet. Wednesday, southwest winds 5 to 10 knots, becoming south 10 to 15 knots in the afternoon. Waves 1 to 2 feet. Wednesday night, south winds 10 to 15 knots. Waves around 2 feet. Winds and waves higher in and near thunderstorms. Marine forecast, Caribbean Sound. Overnight, southwest winds 5 to 10 knots. Gusts up to 15 knots late this evening and early morning. Waves around 1 foot. A slight chance of showers and thunderstorms. Saturday, southwest winds 5 to 10 knots with gusts up to 15 knots. Waves around 1 foot. A chance of showers and thunderstorms early in the morning. Showers and thunderstorms likely in the afternoon. Saturday night, southwest winds 5 to 10 knots with gusts up to 15 knots. Waves around 1 foot. A chance of thunderstorms. Showers likely, mainly in the evening. Sunday, southwest winds 5 to 10 knots with gusts up to 15 knots, becoming northeast in the afternoon. Waves around 1 foot. Showers likely with a chance of thunderstorms in the afternoon. Sunday night, northeast winds 5 knots. Waves 1 foot or less and light chop. Showers likely with a chance of thunderstorms in the evening. Monday, northeast winds 5 to 10 knots with gusts up to 20 knots. Waves around 1 foot. Monday night, northeast winds 5 to 10 knots. Gusts up to 15 knots in the evening. Waves around 1 foot.
Tuesday, east winds 5 to 10 knots. Gusts up to 15 knots in the afternoon. Waves around 1 foot. Tuesday night, southeast winds 5 to 10 knots, becoming south after midnight. Waves around 1 foot, diminishing to 1 foot or less and light chop after midnight. Wednesday, southwest winds 5 knots, becoming south with gusts up to 15 knots in the afternoon. Waves 1 foot or less and light chop, increasing to around 1 foot in the afternoon. Wednesday night, south winds 5 to 10 knots with gusts up to 15 knots. Waves around 1 foot. Winds and waves higher in and near thunderstorms. The current time is 12:42 a.m. Eastern Daylight Time. Offshore waters forecast Baltimore Canyon to Cape Charles Light to 100 nautical miles. Tonight, southwest winds 5 to 15 knots. Seas 3 to 5 feet. Scattered showers and thunderstorms. Saturday, southwest winds 5 to 15 knots. Seas 3 to 4 feet. Scattered showers and thunderstorms. Saturday night, southwest winds 5 to 15 knots, diminishing to less than 10 knots. Seas 3 to 5 feet. Scattered showers and thunderstorms. Sunday, variable winds less than 5 knots. Seas 3 to 5 feet. Sunday night, northeast winds 5 to 10 knots. Seas 3 to 4 feet. Monday, northeast winds 10 to 15 knots, diminishing to 5 to 10 knots. Seas 3 to 4 feet. Monday night, east winds 5 to 10 knots. Seas 3 to 4 feet. Tuesday, east winds 5 to 10 knots, becoming variable. Seas 3 to 4 feet. Tuesday night, south winds 5 to 10 knots. Seas 3 to 4 feet. Wednesday, southwest winds 5 to 10 knots. Seas 3 to 4 feet. Wednesday night, south winds 10 to 15 knots, becoming southwest. Seas 3 to 4 feet. Hazardous weather information. Now here is the hazardous weather outlook for northeast North Carolina, central Virginia, east central Virginia, south central Virginia, and southeast Virginia. Today and tonight. Hazardous weather is not expected at this time. And now the extended outlook for the period Saturday through Thursday. There is a slight risk level 2 out of 5 of severe thunderstorm Saturday. The primary threat is damaging wind gusts. The key weather messages for the next 7 days. Warmer this afternoon with scattered afternoon and evening showers and thunderstorms. Shower and thunderstorm chances continue through the weekend with hot and humid weather expected, especially on Saturday. Dry weather and slightly cooler temperatures return early next week. A warming trend is expected by the middle of next week, with more significant heat possible by later in the week heading into the holiday weekend. Shower/thunderstorm chances remain very low through Wednesday. Now the official National Weather Service forecast. Rest of tonight, mostly cloudy. A slight chance of showers and thunderstorms late this evening, then a chance of showers and thunderstorms. Lows in the lower 70s. Southwest winds around 5 miles per hour. Chance of rain 30%. Saturday, mostly cloudy. A slight chance of showers and thunderstorms in the morning, then showers and thunderstorms likely in the afternoon. Humid with highs around 90. Southwest winds 5 to 10 miles per hour. Chance of rain 70%. Saturday night, mostly cloudy. Showers and thunderstorms likely, mainly in the evening. Humid with lows in the lower 70s. Southwest winds around 5 miles per hour. Chance of rain 60%. Sunday, partly sunny with a slight chance of showers in the morning, then mostly cloudy with showers likely with a chance of thunderstorms in the afternoon. Humid with highs in the upper 80s. West winds around 5 miles per hour. Chance of rain 70%. Sunday night, partly cloudy. Showers likely with a chance of thunderstorms in the evening, then a chance of showers with a slight chance of thunderstorms after midnight. Lows around 70. East winds around 5 miles per hour. Chance of rain 70%. Monday, partly sunny. Highs in the mid-80s. Monday night, clear. Lows in the upper 60s. Tuesday, sunny. Highs around 90. Tuesday night, clear. Lows around 70. Wednesday, mostly sunny. Highs in the lower 90s. Wednesday night, clear. Lows in the mid-70s. Thursday, sunny, hot with highs in the upper 90s. Heat index values up to 100.
Thursday night, clear. Lows in the upper 70s. Friday, sunny, hot with highs in the upper 90s. Heat index values up to 105. Here are the marine and buoy reports for midnight across the lower Chesapeake Bay and coastal waters. All wave and swell heights are in feet. Wave and swell periods are in seconds. Potomac River buoy, air temperature was 76. The wind was northwest at 4 knots. Cove Point, air temperature was 74. The wind was north at 7 knots. Piney Point, winds were north, 4 knots. Bishop's Head, air temperature was 77. The wind was north at 6 knots. Lewisetta, air temperature was 78. Water temperature 78. The wind was northwest at 5 knots. Stingray Point buoy, air temperature was 79. The wind was southwest at 10 knots. Rappahannock Light, winds were southwest, 15 knots. Yorktown Coast Guard Station, air temperature was 80. Water temperature 79. The wind was southwest at 8 knots. Kirtle Peak, water temperature 79. The wind was southwest at 11 knots. Dominion Terminal Newport News, air temperature was 79. The wind was southwest at 12 knots. South Craney Island, air temperature was 78. The wind was southwest at 8 knots. Cape Henry, air temperature was 78. The wind was southwest at 7 knots. Brandywine Chill Lake, Delaware, winds were southwest, 2 knots. Air temperature 78. Fenwick Island buoy, winds were southwest, 6 knots. Water temperature 71. Air temperature 72. Buoy off Virginia Beach 64 nautical miles. Water temperature 71. Air temperature 75. Buoy just east of Cape Henry. Water temperature 74. Wave height 2. Wave period 7. Duck Cove Pier, air temperature was 80. The wind was south at 9 knots. Diamond Shoals buoy. Water temperature 83. Wave height 3. Wave period 8. Marine forecast, Chesapeake Bay from New Point Humford to Little Creek, Virginia. Overnight, southwest winds 10 to 15 knots with gusts up to 20 knots. Waves 1 to 2 feet. A slight chance of thunderstorms. A slight chance of showers late this evening, then a chance of showers. Saturday, southwest winds 10 to 15 knots, diminishing to 5 to 10 knots with gusts up to 15 knots in the late morning and afternoon. Waves 1 to 2 feet. Showers likely with a chance of thunderstorms in the afternoon. Saturday night, southeast winds 5 to 10 knots with gusts up to 15 knots, becoming southwest after midnight. Waves 1 to 2 feet. A chance of thunderstorms. Showers likely, mainly in the evening. Sunday, west winds 5 to 10 knots, becoming northeast in the afternoon. Waves 1 foot. A chance of showers and thunderstorms in the afternoon. Sunday night, east winds 5 to 10 knots. Waves 1 to 2 feet. A chance of showers and thunderstorms in the evening. Monday, northeast winds 5 to 10 knots with gusts up to 15 knots. Waves 1 to 2 feet. Monday night, east winds 5 to 10 knots. Gusts up to 15 knots in the evening. Waves 1 to 2 feet. Tuesday, east winds 5 to 10 knots. Gusts up to 15 knots in the afternoon. Waves 1 foot. Tuesday night, southeast winds 10 to 15 knots, becoming south 5 to 10 knots after midnight. Waves 1 to 2 feet. Wednesday, southwest winds 5 to 10 knots, becoming south 10 to 15 knots in the afternoon. Waves 1 to 2 feet. Wednesday night, south winds 10 to 15 knots. Waves around 2 feet. Winds and waves higher in and near thunderstorms. Marine forecast, Chesapeake Bay from Little Creek, Virginia to Cape Henry, Virginia, including the Chesapeake Bay Bridge Tunnel. Overnight, southwest winds 10 to 15 knots. Waves 1 to 2 feet. Wave detail, southwest 2 feet at 4 seconds and southeast 1 foot at 8 seconds. A slight chance of showers and thunderstorms late this evening, then a chance of showers and thunderstorms. Saturday, southwest winds 5 to 10 knots. Gusts up to 15 knots in the morning. Waves 1 to 2 feet. Wave detail, southwest 2 feet at 4 seconds and southeast 2 feet at 9 seconds. Showers likely with a chance of thunderstorms
in the afternoon. Saturday night, south winds 5 to 10 knots. Waves 1 to 2 feet. Wave detail, southeast 2 feet at 8 seconds and southwest 1 foot at 2 seconds. A chance of thunderstorms. Showers likely. Sunday, west winds 5 to 10 knots, becoming northeast in the afternoon. Waves 1 to 2 feet. Wave detail, west 1 foot at 2 seconds and southeast 1 foot at 9 seconds. A chance of showers and thunderstorms in the afternoon. Sunday night, east winds 5 to 10 knots. Waves 1 to 2 feet. Wave detail, southeast 2 feet at 10 seconds. A chance of showers and thunderstorms in the evening. Monday, northeast winds 5 to 10 knots with gusts up to 15 knots. Waves around 2 feet. Wave detail, east 2 feet at 10 seconds. Monday night, east winds 5 to 10 knots. Gusts up to 15 knots in the evening. Waves around 2 feet. Tuesday, east winds 5 to 10 knots. Gusts up to 15 knots in the afternoon. Waves 1 to 2 feet. Tuesday night, southeast winds 10 to 15 knots, becoming south 5 to 10 knots after midnight. Waves around 2 feet. Wednesday, southwest winds 5 to 10 knots, becoming south 10 to 15 knots in the afternoon. Waves 1 to 2 feet. Wednesday night, south winds 10 to 15 knots. Waves around 2 feet. Winds and waves higher in and near thunderstorms. Marine forecast, Caribbean Sound. Overnight, southwest winds 5 to 10 knots. Gusts up to 15 knots late this evening and early morning. Waves around 1 foot. A slight chance of showers and thunderstorms. Saturday, southwest winds 5 to 10 knots with gusts up to 15 knots. Waves around 1 foot. A chance of showers and thunderstorms early in the morning. Showers and thunderstorms likely in the afternoon. Saturday night, southwest winds 5 to 10 knots with gusts up to 15 knots. Waves around 1 foot. A chance of thunderstorms. Showers likely, mainly in the evening. Sunday, southwest winds 5 to 10 knots with gusts up to 15 knots, becoming northeast in the afternoon. Waves around 1 foot. Showers likely with a chance of thunderstorms in the afternoon. Sunday night, northeast winds 5 knots. Waves 1 foot or less and light chop. Showers likely with a chance of thunderstorms in the evening. Monday, northeast winds 5 to 10 knots with gusts up to 20 knots. Waves around 1 foot. Monday night, northeast winds 5 to 10 knots. Gusts up to 15 knots in the evening. Waves around 1 foot. Tuesday, east winds 5 to 10 knots. Gusts up to 15 knots in the afternoon. Waves around 1 foot. Tuesday night, southeast winds 5 to 10 knots, becoming south after midnight. Waves around 1 foot, diminishing to 1 foot or less and light chop after midnight. Wednesday, southwest winds 5 knots, becoming south with gusts up to 15 knots in the afternoon. Waves 1 foot or less and light chop, increasing to around 1 foot in the afternoon. Wednesday night, south winds 5 to 10 knots with gusts up to 15 knots. Waves around 1 foot. Winds and waves higher in and near thunderstorms. The current time is 12:55 a.m. Eastern Daylight Time. Offshore waters forecast Baltimore Canyon to Cape Charles Light to 100 nautical miles. Tonight, southwest winds 5 to 15 knots. Seas 3 to 5 feet. Scattered showers and thunderstorms. Saturday, southwest winds 5 to 15 knots. Seas 3 to 4 feet. Scattered showers and thunderstorms. Saturday night, southwest winds 5 to 15 knots, diminishing to less than 10 knots. Seas 3 to 5 feet. Scattered showers and thunderstorms. Sunday, variable winds less than 5 knots. Seas 3 to 5 feet. Sunday night, northeast winds 5 to 10 knots. Seas 3 to 4 feet. Monday, northeast winds 10 to 15 knots, diminishing to 5 to 10 knots. Seas 3 to 4 feet. Monday night, east winds 5 to 10 knots. Seas 3 to 4 feet. Tuesday, east winds 5 to 10 knots, becoming variable. Seas 3 to 4 feet. Tuesday night, south winds 5 to 10 knots. Seas 3 to 4 feet. Wednesday, southwest winds 5 to 10 knots. Seas 3 to 4 feet. Wednesday night,
South winds 10 to 15 knots, becoming southwest. Seas 3 to 4 feet. Hazardous weather information. Now here is the hazardous weather outlook for Northeast North Carolina, Central Virginia, East Central Virginia, South Central Virginia, and Southeast Virginia. Today and tonight. Hazardous weather is not expected at this time. And now the extended outlook for the period Saturday through Thursday. There is a slight risk level 2 out of 5 of severe thunderstorm Saturday. The primary threat is damaging wind gusts. The key weather messages for the next 7 days. Warmer this afternoon with scattered afternoon and evening showers and thunderstorms. Shower and thunderstorm chances continue through the weekend with hot and humid weather expected, especially on Saturday. Dry weather and slightly cooler temperatures return early next week. A warming trend is expected by the middle of next week, with more significant heat possible by later in the week heading into the holiday weekend. Shower/thunderstorm chances remain very low through Wednesday. Now the official National Weather Service forecast. Rest of tonight, mostly cloudy. A slight chance of showers and thunderstorms late this evening, then a chance of showers and thunderstorms. Lows in the lower 70s. Southwest winds around 5 miles per hour. Chance of rain 30%. Saturday, mostly cloudy. A slight chance of showers and thunderstorms in the morning, then showers and thunderstorms likely in the afternoon. Humid with highs around 90. Southwest winds 5 to 10 miles per hour. Chance of rain 70%. Saturday night, mostly cloudy. Showers and thunderstorms likely, mainly in the evening. Humid with lows in the lower 70s. Southwest winds around 5 miles per hour. Chance of rain 60%. Sunday, partly sunny with a slight chance of showers in the morning, then mostly cloudy with showers likely with a chance of thunderstorms in the afternoon. Humid with highs in the upper 80s. West winds around 5 miles per hour. Chance of rain 70%. Sunday night, partly cloudy. Showers likely with a chance of thunderstorms in the evening, then a chance of showers with a slight chance of thunderstorms after midnight. Lows around 70. East winds around 5 miles per hour. Chance of rain 70%. Monday, partly sunny. Highs in the mid-80s. Monday night, clear. Lows in the upper 60s. Tuesday, sunny. Highs around 90. Tuesday night, clear. Lows around 70. Wednesday, mostly sunny. Highs in the lower 90s. Wednesday night, clear. Lows in the mid-70s. Thursday, sunny, hot with highs in the upper 90s. Heat index values up to 100. Thursday night, clear. Lows in the upper 70s. Friday, sunny, hot with highs in the upper 90s. Heat index values up to 105. Here are the marine and buoy reports for midnight across the lower Chesapeake Bay and coastal waters. All wave and swell heights are in feet. Wave and swell periods are in seconds. Potomac River buoy, air temperature was 76. The wind was northwest at 4 knots. Cove Point, air temperature was 74. The wind was north at 7 knots. Piney Point, winds were north, 4 knots. Bishop's Head, air temperature was 77. The wind was north at 6 knots. Lewisetta, air temperature was 78. Water temperature 78. The wind was northwest at 5 knots. Stingray Point buoy, air temperature was 79. The wind was southwest at 10 knots. Rappahannock Light, winds were southwest, 15 knots. Yorktown Coast Guard Station, air temperature was 80. Water temperature 79. The wind was southwest at 8 knots. Crypto Peak, water temperature 79. The wind was southwest at 11 knots. Dominion Terminal Newport News, air temperature was 79. The wind was southwest at 12 knots. South Craney Island, air temperature was 78. The wind was southwest at 8 knots. Cape Henry, air temperature was 78. The wind was southwest at 7 knots. Brandywine Chill Lake, Delaware, winds were southwest, 2 knots. Air temperature 78. Fenwick Island buoy, winds were southwest, 6 knots. Water temperature 71. Air temperature 72. Buoy off Virginia Beach 64 nautical miles. Water temperature 71. Air temperature 75. Buoy just east of Cape Henry.
Water temperature 74. Wave height 2. Wave period 7. Duck Cove here, air temperature was 80. The wind was south at 9 knots. Diamond Shoals buoy. Water temperature 83. Wave height 3. Wave period 8. Marine forecast, Chesapeake Bay from New Point Humford to Little Creek, Virginia. Rest of tonight, southwest winds 5 to 10 knots with gusts up to 15 knots. Waves 1 to 2 feet. A chance of showers with a slight chance of thunderstorms. Saturday, southwest winds 5 to 10 knots. Gusts up to 15 knots in the morning. Waves 1 to 2 feet. Showers likely with a chance of thunderstorms in the afternoon. Saturday night, south winds 5 to 10 knots with gusts up to 15 knots. Waves 1 to 2 feet. A chance of thunderstorms. Showers likely, mainly in the evening. Sunday, west winds 5 to 10 knots with gusts up to 15 knots, becoming northeast in the afternoon. Waves 1 to 2 feet. A chance of showers and thunderstorms in the afternoon. Sunday night, east winds 5 to 10 knots. Gusts up to 15 knots after midnight. Waves 1 to 2 feet. A chance of showers and thunderstorms in the evening. Monday, northeast winds 10 to 15 knots. Waves 1 to 2 feet. Monday night, east winds 10 to 15 knots, diminishing to 5 to 10 knots after midnight. Waves 1 to 2 feet. Tuesday, east winds 5 to 10 knots. Gusts up to 15 knots in the afternoon. Waves 1 to 2 feet. Tuesday night, southeast winds 10 to 15 knots, becoming south 5 to 10 knots after midnight. Waves around 2 feet. Wednesday, southwest winds 5 to 10 knots, becoming south 10 to 15 knots in the afternoon. Waves 1 to 2 feet. Wednesday night, south winds 10 to 15 knots, becoming southwest after midnight. Waves around 2 feet. Winds and waves higher in and near thunderstorms. Marine forecast, Chesapeake Bay from Little Creek, Virginia to Cape Henry, Virginia, including the Chesapeake Bay Bridge Tunnel. Rest of tonight, southwest winds 10 knots with gusts up to 15 knots. Waves 1 to 2 feet. Wave detail, southwest 2 feet at 4 seconds and southeast 1 foot at 9 seconds. A chance of showers and thunderstorms. Saturday, southwest winds 10 knots. Gusts up to 15 knots in the morning. Waves 1 to 2 feet. Wave detail, southwest 2 feet at 4 seconds and southeast 1 foot at 9 seconds. Showers likely with a chance of thunderstorms in the afternoon. Saturday night, south winds 5 to 10 knots with gusts up to 15 knots. Waves 1 to 2 feet. Wave detail, southwest 2 feet at 2 seconds and southeast 2 feet at 9 seconds. A chance of thunderstorms. Showers likely. Sunday, west winds 5 to 10 knots with gusts up to 15 knots, becoming northeast in the afternoon. Waves 1 to 2 feet. Wave detail, west 2 feet at 2 seconds and southeast 1 foot at 9 seconds. A chance of showers and thunderstorms in the afternoon. Sunday night, east winds 5 to 10 knots. Gusts up to 15 knots after midnight. Waves 1 to 2 feet. Wave detail, southeast 1 foot at 10 seconds. A chance of showers and thunderstorms in the evening. Monday, northeast winds 10 to 15 knots. Waves around 2 feet. Wave detail, east 2 feet at 3 seconds and east 1 foot at 10 seconds. Monday night, east winds 10 to 15 knots, diminishing to 5 to 10 knots after midnight. Waves around 2 feet. Tuesday, east winds 5 to 10 knots. Gusts up to 15 knots in the afternoon. Waves around 2 feet. Tuesday night, south winds 5 to 10 knots with gusts up to 15 knots. Waves around 2 feet. Wednesday, southwest winds 5 to 10 knots, becoming south 10 to 15 knots in the afternoon. Waves around 2 feet. Wednesday night, south winds 10 to 15 knots. Waves around 2 feet. Winds and waves higher in and near thunderstorms. This is NOAA's National Weather Service All Hazards Weather Radio, KHP 37, broadcasting from Wakefield, Virginia, transmitting from Driver, Virginia on a frequency of 162.550 MHz. The following information is for Hampton Roads and Northeast North Carolina, the southern part of the Chesapeake Bay and adjacent coastal waters.
Marine forecast, curve sound. Rest of tonight, southwest winds 5 to 10 knots. Gusts up to 15 knots. Waves around 1 foot. A slight chance of showers and thunderstorms. Saturday, southwest winds 5 to 10 knots. Gusts up to 15 knots until late afternoon. Waves around 1 foot. A chance of showers and thunderstorms early in the morning. Showers and thunderstorms likely in the afternoon. Saturday night, southwest winds 5 to 10 knots. Waves around 1 foot. A chance of thunderstorms. Showers likely, mainly in the evening. Sunday, west winds 5 to 10 knots, becoming southeast in the afternoon. Waves around 1 foot, diminishing to 1 foot or less and light chop in the afternoon. Showers likely with a chance of thunderstorms in the afternoon. Sunday night, northeast winds 5 to 10 knots. Waves around 1 foot. Showers likely with a chance of thunderstorms in the evening. Monday, northeast winds 5 to 10 knots, increasing to 10 to 15 knots in the afternoon. Waves around 1 foot, increasing to 1 to 2 feet in the afternoon. Monday night, northeast winds 5 to 10 knots. Gusts up to 15 knots in the evening. Waves around 1 foot. Tuesday, east winds 5 to 10 knots. Waves around 1 foot. Tuesday night, southeast winds 5 to 10 knots, becoming south after midnight. Waves around 1 foot, diminishing to 1 foot or less and light chop after midnight. Wednesday, south winds 5 knots, increasing to 5 to 10 knots with gusts up to 15 knots in the afternoon. Waves 1 foot or less and light chop, increasing to around 1 foot in the afternoon. Wednesday night, south winds 5 to 10 knots with gusts up to 15 knots. Waves around 1 foot. Winds and waves higher in and near thunderstorms. The current time is 1:09 a.m. Eastern Daylight Time. Offshore waters forecast Baltimore Canyon to Cape Charles Light to 100 nautical miles. Tonight, southwest winds 5 to 15 knots. Seas 3 to 5 feet. Scattered showers and thunderstorms. Saturday, southwest winds 5 to 15 knots. Seas 3 to 4 feet. Scattered showers and thunderstorms. Saturday night, southwest winds 5 to 15 knots, diminishing to less than 10 knots. Seas 3 to 5 feet. Scattered showers and thunderstorms. Sunday, variable winds less than 5 knots. Seas 3 to 5 feet. Sunday night, northeast winds 5 to 10 knots. Seas 3 to 4 feet. Monday, northeast winds 10 to 15 knots, diminishing to 5 to 10 knots. Seas 3 to 4 feet. Monday night, east winds 5 to 10 knots. Seas 3 to 4 feet. Tuesday, east winds 5 to 10 knots, becoming variable. Seas 3 to 4 feet. Tuesday night, south winds 5 to 10 knots. Seas 3 to 4 feet. Wednesday, southwest winds 5 to 10 knots. Seas 3 to 4 feet. Wednesday night, south winds 10 to 15 knots, becoming southwest. Seas 3 to 4 feet. Hazardous weather information. Now here is the hazardous weather outlook for northeast North Carolina, central Virginia, east central Virginia, south central Virginia, and southeast Virginia. Today and tonight. Hazardous weather is not expected at this time. And now the extended outlook for the period Saturday through Thursday. There is a slight risk level 2 out of 5 of severe thunderstorm Saturday. The primary threat is damaging wind gusts. The key weather messages for the next 7 days. Warmer this afternoon with scattered afternoon and evening showers and thunderstorms. Shower and thunderstorm chances continue through the weekend with hot and humid weather expected, especially on Saturday. Dry weather and slightly cooler temperatures return early next week. A warming trend is expected by the middle of next week, with more significant heat possible by later in the week heading into the holiday weekend. Shower/thunderstorm chances remain very low through Wednesday. Now the official National Weather Service forecast. Rest of tonight, mostly cloudy. A slight chance of showers and thunderstorms late this evening, then a chance of showers and thunderstorms. Lows in the lower 70s. Southwest winds around 5 miles per hour. Chance of rain 30%. Saturday, mostly cloudy. A slight chance of showers and thunderstorms in the morning, then showers and thunderstorms likely in the afternoon. Humid with highs around 90.
southwest winds 5 to 10 miles per hour. Chance of rain 70%.

Monday night, clear. Lows in the upper 60s. Tuesday, sunny. Highs around 90. Tuesday night, clear. Lows around 70. Wednesday, mostly sunny. Highs in the lower 90s. Wednesday night, clear. Lows in the mid-70s. Thursday, sunny, hot with highs in the upper 90s. Heat index values up to 100. Thursday night, clear. Lows in the upper 70s. Friday, sunny, hot with highs in the upper 90s. Heat index values up to 105. Here are the marine and buoy reports for midnight across the lower Chesapeake Bay and coastal waters. All wave and swell heights are in feet. Wave and swell periods are in seconds. Potomac River buoy, air temperature was 76. The wind was northwest at 4 knots. Cove Point, air temperature was 74. The wind was north at 7 knots. Piney Point, winds were north, 4 knots. Bishop's Head, air temperature was 77. The wind was north at 6 knots. Lewisetta, air temperature was 78. Water temperature 78. The wind was northwest at 5 knots. Stingray Point buoy, air temperature was 79. The wind was southwest at 10 knots. Rappahannock Light, winds were southwest, 15 knots. Yorktown Coast Guard Station, air temperature was 80. Water temperature 79. The wind was southwest at 8 knots. Crypto Peak, water temperature 79. The wind was southwest at 11 knots. Dominion Terminal Newport News, air temperature was 79. The wind was southwest at 12 knots. South Craney Island, air temperature was 78. The wind was southwest at 8 knots. Cape Henry, air temperature was 78. The wind was southwest at 7 knots. Brandywine Chilliwack, Delaware, winds were southwest, 2 knots. Air temperature 78. Sandwich Island, winds were southwest, 6 knots. Water temperature 71. Air temperature 72. Buoy off Virginia Beach 64 nautical miles. Water temperature 71. Air temperature 75. Buoy just east of Cape Henry. Water temperature 74. Wave height 2. Wave period 7. Duck Cove here, air temperature was 80. The wind was south at 9 knots. Diamond Shoals buoy. Water temperature 83. Wave height 3. Wave period 8. Marine forecast, Chesapeake Bay from New Point Comfort to Little Creek, Virginia. Rest of tonight, southwest winds 5 to 10 knots with gusts up to 15 knots. Waves 1 to 2 feet. A chance of showers with a slight chance of thunderstorms. Saturday, southwest winds 5 to 10 knots. Gusts up to 15 knots in the morning. Waves 1 to 2 feet. Showers likely with a chance of thunderstorms in the afternoon. Saturday night, south winds 5 to 10 knots with gusts up to 15 knots. Waves 1 to 2 feet. A chance of thunderstorms. Showers likely, mainly in the evening. Sunday, west winds 5 to 10 knots with gusts up to 15 knots, becoming northeast in the afternoon. Waves 1 to 2 feet. A chance of showers and thunderstorms in the afternoon. Sunday night, east winds 5 to 10 knots. Gusts up to 15 knots after midnight. Waves 1 to 2 feet. A chance of showers and thunderstorms in the evening. Monday, northeast winds 10 to 15 knots. Waves 1 to 2 feet. Monday night, east winds 10 to 15 knots, diminishing to 5 to 10 knots after midnight. Waves 1 to 2 feet. Tuesday, east winds 5 to 10 knots. Gusts up to 15 knots in the afternoon. Waves 1 to 2 feet. Tuesday night, southeast winds 10 to 15 knots, becoming south 5 to 10 knots after midnight. Waves around 2 feet. Wednesday, southwest winds 5 to 10 knots, becoming south 10 to 15 knots in the afternoon. Waves 1 to 2 feet. Wednesday night, south winds 10 to 15 knots, becoming southwest after midnight. Waves around 2 feet. Winds and waves higher in and near thunderstorms. Marine forecast, Chesapeake Bay from Little Creek, Virginia to Cape Henry, Virginia, including the Chesapeake Bay Bridge Tunnel. Rest of tonight, southwest winds 10 knots with gusts up to 15 knots. Waves 1 to 2 feet. Wave detail, southwest 2 feet at 4 seconds.

southeast 1 foot at 9 seconds. A chance of showers and thunderstorms. Saturday, southwest winds 10 knots. Gusts up to 15 knots in the morning. Waves 1 to 2 feet. Wave detail, southwest 2 feet at 4 seconds and southeast 1 foot at 9 seconds. Showers likely with a chance of thunderstorms in the afternoon. Saturday night, south winds 5 to 10 knots with gusts up to 15 knots. Waves 1 to 2 feet. Wave detail, southwest 2 feet at 2 seconds and southeast 2 feet at 9 seconds. A chance of thunderstorms. Showers likely. Sunday, west winds 5 to 10 knots with gusts up to 15 knots, becoming northeast in the afternoon. Waves 1 to 2 feet. Wave detail, west 2 feet at 2 seconds and southeast 1 foot at 9 seconds. A chance of showers and thunderstorms in the afternoon. Sunday night, east winds 5 to 10 knots. Gusts up to 15 knots after midnight. Waves 1 to 2 feet. Wave detail, southeast 1 foot at 10 seconds. A chance of showers and thunderstorms in the evening. Monday, northeast winds 10 to 15 knots. Waves around 2 feet. Wave detail, east 2 feet at 3 seconds and east 1 foot at 10 seconds. Monday night, east winds 10 to 15 knots, diminishing to 5 to 10 knots after midnight. Waves around 2 feet. Tuesday, east winds 5 to 10 knots. Gusts up to 15 knots in the afternoon. Waves around 2 feet. Tuesday night, south winds 5 to 10 knots with gusts up to 15 knots. Waves around 2 feet. Wednesday, southwest winds 5 to 10 knots, becoming south 10 to 15 knots in the afternoon. Waves around 2 feet. Wednesday night, south winds 10 to 15 knots. Waves around 2 feet. Winds and waves higher in and near thunderstorms. Marine forecast, Kuril Sound. Rest of tonight, southwest winds 5 to 10 knots. Gusts up to 15 knots. Waves around 1 foot. A slight chance of showers and thunderstorms. Saturday, southwest winds 5 to 10 knots. Gusts up to 15 knots until late afternoon. Waves around 1 foot. A chance of showers and thunderstorms early in the morning. Showers and thunderstorms likely in the afternoon. Saturday night, southwest winds 5 to 10 knots. Waves around 1 foot. A chance of thunderstorms. Showers likely, mainly in the evening. Sunday, west winds 5 to 10 knots, becoming southeast in the afternoon. Waves around 1 foot, diminishing to 1 foot or less and light chop in the afternoon. Showers likely with a chance of thunderstorms in the afternoon. Sunday night, northeast winds 5 to 10 knots. Waves around 1 foot. Showers likely with a chance of thunderstorms in the evening. Monday, northeast winds 5 to 10 knots, increasing to 10 to 15 knots in the afternoon. Waves around 1 foot, increasing to 1 to 2 feet in the afternoon. Monday night, northeast winds 5 to 10 knots. Gusts up to 15 knots in the evening. Waves around 1 foot. Tuesday, east winds 5 to 10 knots. Waves around 1 foot. Tuesday night, southeast winds 5 to 10 knots, becoming south after midnight. Waves around 1 foot, diminishing to 1 foot or less and light chop after midnight. Wednesday, south winds 5 knots, increasing to 5 to 10 knots with gusts up to 15 knots in the afternoon. Waves 1 foot or less and light chop, increasing to around 1 foot in the afternoon. Wednesday night, south winds 5 to 10 knots with gusts up to 15 knots. Waves around 1 foot. Winds and waves higher in and near thunderstorms. The current time is 1:22 a.m. Eastern Daylight Time. Offshore waters forecast Baltimore Canyon to Cape Charles Light to 100 nautical miles. Tonight, southwest winds 5 to 15 knots. Seas 3 to 5 feet. Scattered showers and thunderstorms. Saturday, southwest winds 5 to 15 knots. Seas 3 to 4 feet. Scattered showers and thunderstorms. Saturday night, southwest winds 5 to 15 knots, diminishing to less than 10 knots. Seas 3 to 5 feet. Scattered showers and thunderstorms. Sunday, variable winds less than 5 knots. Seas 3 to 5 feet. Sunday night, northeast winds 5 to 10 knots. Seas 3 to 4 feet. Monday, northeast winds
10 to 15 knots, diminishing to 5 to 10 knots. Seas 3 to 4 feet. Monday night, east wind 5 to 10 knots. Seas 3 to 4 feet. Tuesday, east wind 5 to 10 knots, becoming variable. Seas 3 to 4 feet. Tuesday night, south winds 5 to 10 knots. Seas 3 to 4 feet. Wednesday, southwest winds 5 to 10 knots. Seas 3 to 4 feet. Wednesday night, south winds 10 to 15 knots, becoming southwest. Seas 3 to 4 feet. Hazardous weather information. Now here is the hazardous weather outlook for Northeast North Carolina, Central Virginia, East Central Virginia, South Central Virginia, and Southeast Virginia. Today and tonight. Hazardous weather is not expected at this time. And now the extended outlook for the period Saturday through Thursday. There is a slight risk level 2 out of 5 of severe thunderstorm Saturday. The primary threat is damaging wind gusts. The key weather messages for the next 7 days. Warmer this afternoon with scattered afternoon and evening showers and thunderstorms. Shower and thunderstorm chances continue through the weekend with hot and humid weather expected, especially on Saturday. Dry weather and slightly cooler temperatures return early next week. A warming trend is expected by the middle of next week, with more significant heat possible by later in the week heading into the holiday weekend. Shower/thunderstorm chances remain very low through Wednesday. Now the official National Weather Service forecast. Rest of tonight, mostly cloudy. A slight chance of showers and thunderstorms late this evening, then a chance of showers and thunderstorms. Lows in the lower 70s. Southwest winds around 5 miles per hour. Chance of rain 30%. Saturday, mostly cloudy. A slight chance of showers and thunderstorms in the morning, then showers and thunderstorms likely in the afternoon. Humid with highs around 90. Southwest winds 5 to 10 miles per hour. Chance of rain 70%. Saturday night, mostly cloudy. Showers and thunderstorms likely, mainly in the evening. Humid with lows in the lower 70s. Southwest winds around 5 miles per hour. Chance of rain 60%. Sunday, partly sunny with a slight chance of showers in the morning, then mostly cloudy with showers likely with a chance of thunderstorms in the afternoon. Humid with highs in the upper 80s. West winds around 5 miles per hour. Chance of rain 70%. Sunday night, partly cloudy. Showers likely with a chance of thunderstorms in the evening, then a chance of showers with a slight chance of thunderstorms after midnight. Lows around 70. East winds around 5 miles per hour. Chance of rain 70%. Monday, partly sunny. Highs in the mid-80s. Monday night, clear. Lows in the upper 60s. Tuesday, sunny. Highs around 90. Tuesday night, clear. Lows around 70. Wednesday, mostly sunny. Highs in the lower 90s. Wednesday night, clear. Lows in the mid-70s. Thursday, sunny, hot with highs in the upper 90s. Heat index values up to 100. Thursday night, clear. Lows in the upper 70s. Friday, sunny, hot with highs in the upper 90s. Heat index values up to 105. Marine forecast. Chesapeake Bay from New Point Comfort to Little Creek, Virginia. Rest of tonight, southwest winds 5 to 10 knots with gusts up to 15 knots. Waves 1 to 2 feet. A chance of showers with a slight chance of thunderstorms. Saturday, southwest winds 5 to 10 knots. Gusts up to 15 knots in the morning. Waves 1 to 2 feet. Showers likely with a chance of thunderstorms in the afternoon. Saturday night, south winds 5 to 10 knots with gusts up to 15 knots. Waves 1 to 2 feet. A chance of thunderstorms. Showers likely, mainly in the evening. Sunday, west winds 5 to 10 knots with gusts up to 15 knots, becoming northeast in the afternoon. Waves 1 to 2 feet. A chance of showers and thunderstorms in the afternoon. Sunday night, east wind 5 to 10 knots. Gusts up to 15 knots after midnight. Waves 1 to 2 feet. A chance of showers and thunderstorms in the evening. Monday, northeast winds 10 to 15 knots. Waves 1 to 2 feet. Monday night, east winds 10 to 15 knots, diminishing to 5 to 10 knots after midnight. Waves 1 to 2 feet. Tuesday, east wind 5 to 10 knots.
Gusts up to 15 knots in the afternoon. Waves 1 to 2 feet. Tuesday night, southeast wind 10 to 15 knots, becoming south 5 to 10 knots after midnight. Waves around 2 feet. Wednesday, southwest winds 5 to 10 knots, becoming south 10 to 15 knots in the afternoon. Waves 1 to 2 feet. Wednesday night, south winds 10 to 15 knots, becoming southwest after midnight. Waves around 2 feet. Winds and waves higher in and near thunderstorms. Marine forecast, Chesapeake Bay from Little Creek, Virginia to Cape Henry, Virginia, including the Chesapeake Bay Bridge Tunnel. Rest of tonight, southwest winds 10 knots with gusts up to 15 knots. Waves 1 to 2 feet. Wave detail, southwest 2 feet at 4 seconds and southeast 1 foot at 9 seconds. A chance of showers and thunderstorms. Saturday, southwest winds 10 knots. Gusts up to 15 knots in the morning. Waves 1 to 2 feet. Wave detail, southwest 2 feet at 4 seconds and southeast 1 foot at 9 seconds. Showers likely with a chance of thunderstorms in the afternoon. Saturday night, south winds 5 to 10 knots with gusts up to 15 knots. Waves 1 to 2 feet. Wave detail, southwest 2 feet at 2 seconds and southeast 2 feet at 9 seconds. A chance of thunderstorms. Showers likely. Sunday, west winds 5 to 10 knots with gusts up to 15 knots, becoming northeast in the afternoon. Waves 1 to 2 feet. Wave detail, west 2 feet at 2 seconds and southeast 1 foot at 9 seconds. A chance of showers and thunderstorms in the afternoon. Sunday night, east winds 5 to 10 knots. Gusts up to 15 knots after midnight. Waves 1 to 2 feet. Wave detail, southeast 1 foot at 10 seconds. A chance of showers and thunderstorms in the evening. Monday, northeast winds 10 to 15 knots. Waves around 2 feet. Wave detail, east 2 feet at 3 seconds and east 1 foot at 10 seconds. Monday night, east winds 10 to 15 knots, diminishing to 5 to 10 knots after midnight. Waves around 2 feet. Tuesday, east winds 5 to 10 knots. Gusts up to 15 knots in the afternoon. Waves around 2 feet. Tuesday night, south winds 5 to 10 knots with gusts up to 15 knots. Waves around 2 feet. Wednesday, southwest winds 5 to 10 knots, becoming south 10 to 15 knots in the afternoon. Waves around 2 feet. Wednesday night, south winds 10 to 15 knots. Waves around 2 feet. Winds and waves higher in and near thunderstorms. Marine forecast, Currituck Sound. Rest of tonight, southwest winds 5 to 10 knots. Gusts up to 15 knots. Waves around 1 foot. A slight chance of showers and thunderstorms. Saturday, southwest winds 5 to 10 knots. Gusts up to 15 knots until late afternoon. Waves around 1 foot. A chance of showers and thunderstorms early in the morning. Showers and thunderstorms likely in the afternoon. Saturday night, southwest winds 5 to 10 knots. Waves around 1 foot. A chance of thunderstorms. Showers likely, mainly in the evening. Sunday, west winds 5 to 10 knots, becoming southeast in the afternoon. Waves around 1 foot, diminishing to 1 foot or less and light chop in the afternoon. Showers likely with a chance of thunderstorms in the afternoon. Sunday night, northeast winds 5 to 10 knots. Waves around 1 foot. Showers likely with a chance of thunderstorms in the evening. Monday, northeast winds 5 to 10 knots, increasing to 10 to 15 knots in the afternoon. Waves around 1 foot, increasing to 1 to 2 feet in the afternoon. Monday night, northeast winds 5 to 10 knots. Gusts up to 15 knots in the evening. Waves around 1 foot. Tuesday, east winds 5 to 10 knots. Waves around 1 foot. Tuesday night, southeast winds 5 to 10 knots, becoming south after midnight. Waves around 1 foot, diminishing to 1 foot or less and light chop after midnight. Wednesday, south winds 5 knots, increasing to 5 to 10 knots with gusts up to 15 knots in the afternoon. Waves 1 foot or less and light chop, increasing to around 1 foot in the afternoon. Wednesday night, south winds 5 to 10 knots with gusts up to 15 knots. Waves around 1 foot. Winds and waves higher in and near thunderstorms.
The current time is 1:32 a.m. Eastern Daylight Time. Offshore waters forecast Baltimore Canyon to Cape Charles Light to 100 nautical miles. Tonight, southwest winds 5 to 15 knots. Seas 3 to 5 feet. Scattered showers and thunderstorms. Baltimore Canyon to Cape Charles Light to 100 nautical miles. Tonight, southwest winds 5 to 15 knots. Seas 3 to 5 feet. Scattered showers and thunderstorms. Saturday, southwest winds 5 to 15 knots. Seas 3 to 4 feet. Scattered showers and thunderstorms. Saturday night, southwest winds 5 to 15 knots, diminishing to less than 10 knots. Seas 3 to 5 feet. Scattered showers and thunderstorms. Sunday, variable winds less than 5 knots. Seas 3 to 5 feet. Sunday night, northeast winds 5 to 10 knots. Seas 3 to 4 feet. Monday, northeast winds 10 to 15 knots, diminishing to 5 to 10 knots. Seas 3 to 4 feet. Monday night, east winds 5 to 10 knots. Seas 3 to 4 feet. Tuesday, east winds 5 to 10 knots, becoming variable. Seas 3 to 4 feet. Tuesday night, south winds 5 to 10 knots. Seas 3 to 4 feet. Wednesday, southwest winds 5 to 10 knots. Seas 3 to 4 feet. Wednesday night, south winds 10 to 15 knots, becoming southwest. Seas 3 to 4 feet. Hazardous weather information. Now here is the hazardous weather outlook for northeast North Carolina, central Virginia, east central Virginia, south central Virginia, and southeast Virginia. Today and tonight. Hazardous weather is not expected at this time. And now the extended outlook for the period Saturday through Thursday. There is a slight risk level 2 out of 5 of severe thunderstorm Saturday. The primary threat is damaging wind gusts. The key weather messages for the next 7 days. Warmer this afternoon with scattered afternoon and evening showers and thunderstorms. Shower and thunderstorm chances continue through the weekend with hot and humid weather expected, especially on Saturday. Dry weather and slightly cooler temperatures return early next week. A warming trend is expected by the middle of next week, with more significant heat possible by later in the week heading into the holiday weekend. Shower/thunderstorm chances remain very low through Wednesday. This is NOAA's National Weather Service All Hazards Weather Radio, KHP 37, broadcasting from Wakefield, Virginia, transmitting from Driver, Virginia on a frequency of 162.550 MHz. The following information is for Hampton Roads and northeast North Carolina, the southern part of the Chesapeake Bay and adjacent coastal waters. Now the official National Weather Service forecast. Rest of tonight, mostly cloudy. A slight chance of showers and thunderstorms late this evening, then a chance of showers and thunderstorms. Lows in the lower 70s. Southwest winds around 5 miles per hour. Chance of rain 30%. Saturday, mostly cloudy. A slight chance of showers and thunderstorms in the morning, then showers and thunderstorms likely in the afternoon. Humid with highs around 90. Southwest winds 5 to 10 miles per hour. Chance of rain 70%. Saturday night, mostly cloudy. Showers and thunderstorms likely, mainly in the evening. Humid with lows in the lower 70s. Southwest winds around 5 miles per hour. Chance of rain 60%. Sunday, partly sunny with a slight chance of showers in the morning, then mostly cloudy with showers likely with a chance of thunderstorms in the afternoon. Humid with highs in the upper 80s. West winds around 5 miles per hour. Chance of rain 70%. Sunday night, partly cloudy. Showers likely with a chance of thunderstorms in the evening, then a chance of showers with a slight chance of thunderstorms after midnight. Lows around 70. East winds around 5 miles per hour. Chance of rain 70%. Monday, partly sunny. Highs in the mid-80s. Monday night, clear. Lows in the upper 60s. Tuesday, sunny. Highs around 90. Tuesday night, clear. Lows around 70. Wednesday, mostly sunny. Highs in the lower 90s. Wednesday night, clear. Lows in the mid-70s. Thursday, sunny, hot with highs in the upper 90s. Heat index values up to 100. Thursday night, clear. Lows in the upper 70s. Friday, sunny, hot with highs in the upper 90s.

heat index values up to 105. Marine forecast, Chesapeake Bay from New Point Comfort to Little Creek, Virginia. Rest of tonight, southwest winds 5 to 10 knots with gusts up to 15 knots. Waves 1 to 2 feet. A chance of showers with a slight chance of thunderstorms. Saturday, southwest winds 5 to 10 knots. Gusts up to 15 knots in the morning. Waves 1 to 2 feet. Showers likely with a chance of thunderstorms in the afternoon. Saturday night, south winds 5 to 10 knots with gusts up to 15 knots. Waves 1 to 2 feet. A chance of thunderstorms. Showers likely, mainly in the evening. Sunday, west winds 5 to 10 knots with gusts up to 15 knots, becoming northeast in the afternoon. Waves 1 to 2 feet. A chance of showers and thunderstorms in the afternoon. Sunday night, east winds 5 to 10 knots. Gusts up to 15 knots after midnight. Waves 1 to 2 feet. A chance of showers and thunderstorms in the evening. Monday, northeast winds 10 to 15 knots. Waves 1 to 2 feet. Monday night, east winds 10 to 15 knots, diminishing to 5 to 10 knots after midnight. Waves 1 to 2 feet. Tuesday, east winds 5 to 10 knots. Gusts up to 15 knots in the afternoon. Waves 1 to 2 feet. Tuesday night, southeast winds 10 to 15 knots, becoming south 5 to 10 knots after midnight. Waves around 2 feet. Wednesday, southwest winds 5 to 10 knots, becoming south 10 to 15 knots in the afternoon. Waves 1 to 2 feet. Wednesday night, south winds 10 to 15 knots, becoming southwest after midnight. Waves around 2 feet. Winds and waves higher and near thunderstorms. Marine forecast, Chesapeake Bay from Little Creek, Virginia to Cape Henry, Virginia, including the Chesapeake Bay Bridge Tunnel. Rest of tonight, southwest winds 10 knots with gusts up to 15 knots. Waves 1 to 2 feet. Wave detail, southwest 2 feet at 4 seconds and southeast 1 foot at 9 seconds. A chance of showers and thunderstorms. Saturday, southwest winds 10 knots. Gusts up to 15 knots in the morning. Waves 1 to 2 feet. Wave detail, southwest 2 feet at 4 seconds and southeast 1 foot at 9 seconds. Showers likely with a chance of thunderstorms in the afternoon. Saturday night, south winds 5 to 10 knots with gusts up to 15 knots. Waves 1 to 2 feet. Wave detail, southwest 2 feet at 2 seconds and southeast 2 feet at 9 seconds. A chance of thunderstorms. Showers likely. Sunday, west winds 5 to 10 knots with gusts up to 15 knots, becoming northeast in the afternoon. Waves 1 to 2 feet. Wave detail, west 2 feet at 2 seconds and southeast 1 foot at 9 seconds. A chance of showers and thunderstorms in the afternoon. Sunday night, east winds 5 to 10 knots. Gusts up to 15 knots after midnight. Waves 1 to 2 feet. Wave detail, southeast 1 foot at 10 seconds. A chance of showers and thunderstorms in the evening. Monday, northeast winds 10 to 15 knots. Waves around 2 feet. Wave detail, east 2 feet at 3 seconds and east 1 foot at 10 seconds. Monday night, east winds 10 to 15 knots, diminishing to 5 to 10 knots after midnight. Waves around 2 feet. Tuesday, east winds 5 to 10 knots. Gusts up to 15 knots in the afternoon. Waves around 2 feet. Tuesday night, south winds 5 to 10 knots with gusts up to 15 knots. Waves around 2 feet. Wednesday, southwest winds 5 to 10 knots, becoming south 10 to 15 knots in the afternoon. Waves around 2 feet. Wednesday night, south winds 10 to 15 knots. Waves around 2 feet. Winds and waves higher and near thunderstorms. Marine forecast, Kerguelen Sound. Rest of tonight, southwest winds 5 to 10 knots. Gusts up to 15 knots. Waves around 1 foot. A slight chance of showers and thunderstorms. Saturday, southwest winds 5 to 10 knots. Gusts up to 15 knots until late afternoon. Waves around 1 foot. A chance of showers and thunderstorms early in the morning. Showers and thunderstorms likely in the afternoon. Saturday night, southwest winds 5 to 10 knots. Waves around 1 foot. A chance of thunderstorms.
showers likely, mainly in the evening. Sunday, west winds 5 to 10 knots, becoming southeast in the afternoon. Waves around 1 foot, diminishing to 1 foot or less, and light chop in the afternoon. Showers likely with a chance of thunderstorms in the afternoon. Sunday night, northeast winds 5 to 10 knots. Waves around 1 foot. Showers likely with a chance of thunderstorms in the evening. Monday, northeast winds 5 to 10 knots, increasing to 10 to 15 knots in the afternoon. Waves around 1 foot, increasing to 1 to 2 feet in the afternoon. Monday night, northeast winds 5 to 10 knots. Gusts up to 15 knots in the evening. Waves around 1 foot. Tuesday, east winds 5 to 10 knots. Waves around 1 foot. Tuesday night, southeast winds 5 to 10 knots, becoming south after midnight. Waves around 1 foot, diminishing to 1 foot or less, and light chop after midnight. Wednesday, south winds 5 knots, increasing to 5 to 10 knots with gusts up to 15 knots in the afternoon. Waves 1 foot or less and light chop, increasing to around 1 foot in the afternoon. Wednesday night, south winds 5 to 10 knots with gusts up to 15 knots. Waves around 1 foot. Winds and waves higher in and near thunderstorms. The current time is 1:44 a.m. Eastern Daylight Time. Offshore waters forecast Baltimore Canyon to Cape Charles Light to 100 nautical miles. Tonight, southwest winds 5 to 15 knots. Seas 3 to 5 feet. Scattered showers and thunderstorms. Saturday, southwest winds 5 to 15 knots. Seas 3 to 4 feet. Scattered showers and thunderstorms. Saturday night, southwest winds 5 to 15 knots, diminishing to less than 10 knots. Seas 3 to 5 feet. Scattered showers and thunderstorms. Sunday, variable winds less than 5 knots. Seas 3 to 5 feet. Sunday night, northeast winds 5 to 10 knots. Seas 3 to 4 feet. Monday, northeast winds 10 to 15 knots, diminishing to 5 to 10 knots. Seas 3 to 4 feet. Monday night, east winds 5 to 10 knots. Seas 3 to 4 feet. Tuesday, east winds 5 to 10 knots, becoming variable. Seas 3 to 4 feet. Tuesday night, south winds 5 to 10 knots. Seas 3 to 4 feet. Wednesday, southwest winds 5 to 10 knots. Seas 3 to 4 feet. Wednesday night, south winds 10 to 15 knots, becoming southwest. Seas 3 to 4 feet. Hazardous weather information. Now here is the hazardous weather outlook for northeast North Carolina, central Virginia, east central Virginia, south central Virginia, and southeast Virginia. Today and tonight. Hazardous weather is not expected at this time. And now the extended outlook for the period Saturday through Thursday. There is a slight risk level 2 out of 5 of severe thunderstorm Saturday. The primary threat is damaging wind gusts. The key weather messages for the next 7 days. Warmer this afternoon with scattered afternoon and evening showers and thunderstorms. Shower and thunderstorm chances continue through the weekend with hot and humid weather expected, especially on Saturday. Dry weather and slightly cooler temperatures return early next week. A warming trend is expected by the middle of next week, with more significant heat possible by later in the week heading into the holiday weekend. Shower/thunderstorm chances remain very low through Wednesday. Now the official National Weather Service forecast. Rest of tonight, mostly cloudy. A slight chance of showers and thunderstorms late this evening, then a chance of showers and thunderstorms. Lows in the lower 70s. Southwest winds around 5 miles per hour. Chance of rain 30%. Saturday, mostly cloudy. A slight chance of showers and thunderstorms in the morning, then showers and thunderstorms likely in the afternoon. Humid with highs around 90. Southwest winds 5 to 10 miles per hour. Chance of rain 70%. Saturday night, mostly cloudy. Showers and thunderstorms likely, mainly in the evening. Humid with lows in the lower 70s. Southwest winds around 5 miles per hour. Chance of rain 60%. Sunday, partly sunny with a slight chance of showers in the morning, then mostly cloudy with showers likely with a chance of thunderstorms in the afternoon. Humid with highs in the upper 80s. West winds around 5 miles per hour. Chance of rain 70%. Sunday night, partly cloudy.
Showers likely with a chance of thunderstorms in the evening, then a chance of showers with a slight chance of thunderstorms after midnight. Lows around 70. East winds around 5 miles per hour. Chance of rain 70%. Monday, partly sunny. Highs in the mid-80s. Monday night, clear. Lows in the upper 60s. Tuesday, sunny. Highs around 90. Tuesday night, clear. Lows around 70. Wednesday, mostly sunny. Highs in the lower 90s. Wednesday night, clear. Lows in the mid-70s. Thursday, sunny, hot with highs in the upper 90s. Heat index values up to 100. Thursday night, clear. Lows in the upper 70s. Friday, sunny, hot with highs in the upper 90s. Heat index values up to 105. Marine forecast, Chesapeake Bay from New Point Comfort to Little Creek, Virginia. Rest of tonight, southwest winds 5 to 10 knots with gusts up to 15 knots. Waves 1 to 2 feet. A chance of showers with a slight chance of thunderstorms. Saturday, southwest winds 5 to 10 knots. Gusts up to 15 knots in the morning. Waves 1 to 2 feet. Showers likely with a chance of thunderstorms in the afternoon. Saturday night, south winds 5 to 10 knots with gusts up to 15 knots. Waves 1 to 2 feet. A chance of thunderstorms. Showers likely, mainly in the evening. Sunday, west winds 5 to 10 knots with gusts up to 15 knots, becoming northeast in the afternoon. Waves 1 to 2 feet. A chance of showers and thunderstorms in the afternoon. Sunday night, east winds 5 to 10 knots. Gusts up to 15 knots after midnight. Waves 1 to 2 feet. A chance of showers and thunderstorms in the evening. Monday, northeast winds 10 to 15 knots. Waves 1 to 2 feet. Monday night, east winds 10 to 15 knots, diminishing to 5 to 10 knots after midnight. Waves 1 to 2 feet. Tuesday, east winds 5 to 10 knots. Gusts up to 15 knots in the afternoon. Waves 1 to 2 feet. Tuesday night, southeast winds 10 to 15 knots, becoming south 5 to 10 knots after midnight. Waves around 2 feet. Wednesday, southwest winds 5 to 10 knots, becoming south 10 to 15 knots in the afternoon. Waves 1 to 2 feet. Wednesday night, south winds 10 to 15 knots, becoming southwest after midnight. Waves around 2 feet. Winds and waves higher in and near thunderstorms. Marine forecast, Chesapeake Bay from Little Creek, Virginia to Cape Henry, Virginia, including the Chesapeake Bay Bridge Tunnel. Rest of tonight, southwest winds 10 knots with gusts up to 15 knots. Waves 1 to 2 feet. Wave detail, southwest 2 feet at 4 seconds and southeast 1 foot at 9 seconds. A chance of showers and thunderstorms. Saturday, southwest winds 10 knots. Gusts up to 15 knots in the morning. Waves 1 to 2 feet. Wave detail, southwest 2 feet at 4 seconds and southeast 1 foot at 9 seconds. Showers likely with a chance of thunderstorms in the afternoon. Saturday night, south winds 5 to 10 knots with gusts up to 15 knots. Waves 1 to 2 feet. Wave detail, southwest 2 feet at 2 seconds and southeast 2 feet at 9 seconds. A chance of thunderstorms. Showers likely. Sunday, west winds 5 to 10 knots with gusts up to 15 knots, becoming northeast in the afternoon. Waves 1 to 2 feet. Wave detail, west 2 feet at 2 seconds and southeast 1 foot at 9 seconds. A chance of showers and thunderstorms in the afternoon. Sunday night, east winds 5 to 10 knots. Gusts up to 15 knots after midnight. Waves 1 to 2 feet. Wave detail, southeast 1 foot at 10 seconds. A chance of showers and thunderstorms in the evening. Monday, northeast winds 10 to 15 knots. Waves around 2 feet. Wave detail, east 2 feet at 3 seconds and east 1 foot at 10 seconds. Monday night, east winds 10 to 15 knots, diminishing to 5 to 10 knots after midnight. Waves around 2 feet. Tuesday, east winds 5 to 10 knots. Gusts up to 15 knots in the afternoon. Waves around 2 feet. Tuesday night, south winds 5 to 10 knots with gusts up to 15 knots. Waves around 2 feet.
Wednesday, southwest winds 5 to 10 knots, becoming south 10 to 15 knots in the afternoon. Waves around 2 feet. Wednesday night, south winds 10 to 15 knots. Waves around 2 feet. Winds and waves higher and near thunderstorms. Marine forecast, Kurvik Sound. Rest of tonight, southwest winds 5 to 10 knots. Gusts up to 15 knots. Waves around 1 foot. A slight chance of showers and thunderstorms. Saturday, southwest winds 5 to 10 knots. Gusts up to 15 knots until late afternoon. Waves around 1 foot. A chance of showers and thunderstorms early in the morning. Showers and thunderstorms likely in the afternoon. Saturday night, southwest winds 5 to 10 knots. Waves around 1 foot. A chance of thunderstorms. Showers likely, mainly in the evening. Sunday, west winds 5 to 10 knots, becoming southeast in the afternoon. Waves around 1 foot, diminishing to 1 foot or less and light chop in the afternoon. Showers likely with a chance of thunderstorms in the afternoon. Sunday night, northeast winds 5 to 10 knots. Waves around 1 foot. Showers likely with a chance of thunderstorms in the evening. Monday, northeast winds 5 to 10 knots, increasing to 10 to 15 knots in the afternoon. Waves around 1 foot, increasing to 1 to 2 feet in the afternoon. Monday night, northeast winds 5 to 10 knots. Gusts up to 15 knots in the evening. Waves around 1 foot. Tuesday, east winds 5 to 10 knots. Waves around 1 foot. Tuesday night, southeast winds 5 to 10 knots, becoming south after midnight. Waves around 1 foot, diminishing to 1 foot or less and light chop after midnight. Wednesday, south winds 5 knots, increasing to 5 to 10 knots with gusts up to 15 knots in the afternoon. Waves 1 foot or less and light chop, increasing to around 1 foot in the afternoon. Wednesday night, south winds 5 to 10 knots with gusts up to 15 knots. Waves around 1 foot. Winds and waves higher and near thunderstorms. The current time is 1:54 a.m. Eastern Daylight Time. Offshore waters forecast Baltimore Canyon to Cape Charles Light to 100 nautical miles. Tonight, southwest winds 5 to 15 knots. Seas 3 to 5 feet. Scattered showers and thunderstorms. Saturday, southwest winds 5 to 15 knots. Seas 3 to 4 feet. Scattered showers and thunderstorms. Saturday night, southwest winds 5 to 15 knots, diminishing to less than 10 knots. Seas 3 to 5 feet. Scattered showers and thunderstorms. Sunday, variable winds less than 5 knots. Seas 3 to 5 feet. Sunday night, northeast winds 5 to 10 knots. Seas 3 to 4 feet. Monday, northeast winds 10 to 15 knots, diminishing to 5 to 10 knots. Seas 3 to 4 feet. Monday night, east winds 5 to 10 knots. Seas 3 to 4 feet. Tuesday, east winds 5 to 10 knots, becoming variable. Seas 3 to 4 feet. Tuesday night, south winds 5 to 10 knots. Seas 3 to 4 feet. Wednesday, southwest winds 5 to 10 knots. Seas 3 to 4 feet. Wednesday night, south winds 10 to 15 knots, becoming southwest. Seas 3 to 4 feet. Hazardous weather information. Now here is the hazardous weather outlook for northeast North Carolina, central Virginia, east central Virginia, south central Virginia, and southeast Virginia. Today and tonight. Hazardous weather is not expected at this time. And now the extended outlook for the period Saturday through Thursday. There is a slight risk level 2 out of 5 of severe thunderstorm Saturday. The primary threat is damaging wind gusts. The key weather messages for the next 7 days. Warmer this afternoon with scattered afternoon and evening showers and thunderstorms. Shower and thunderstorm chances continue through the weekend with hot and humid weather expected, especially on Saturday. Dry weather and slightly cooler temperatures return early next week. A warming trend is expected by the middle of next week, with more significant heat possible by later in the week heading into the holiday weekend. Shower/thunderstorm chances remain very low through Wednesday. Now the official National Weather Service forecast. Rest of tonight, mostly cloudy. A slight chance of showers and thunderstorms late this evening, then a chance of showers and thunderstorms. Lows in the lower 70s.
Southwest winds around 5 miles per hour. Chance of rain 30%. Saturday, mostly cloudy. A slight chance of showers and thunderstorms in the morning, then showers and thunderstorms likely in the afternoon. Humid with highs around 90. Southwest winds 5 to 10 miles per hour. Chance of rain 70%. Saturday night, mostly cloudy. Showers and thunderstorms likely, mainly in the evening. Humid with lows in the lower 70s. Southwest winds around 5 miles per hour. Chance of rain 60%. Sunday, partly sunny with a slight chance of showers in the morning, then mostly cloudy with showers likely with a chance of thunderstorms in the afternoon. Humid with highs in the upper 80s. West winds around 5 miles per hour. Chance of rain 70%. Sunday night, partly cloudy. Showers likely with a chance of thunderstorms in the evening, then a chance of showers with a slight chance of thunderstorms after midnight. Lows around 70. East winds around 5 miles per hour. Chance of rain 70%. Monday, partly sunny. Highs in the mid-80s. Monday night, clear. Lows in the upper 60s. Tuesday, sunny. Highs around 90. Tuesday night, clear. Lows around 70. Wednesday, mostly sunny. Highs in the lower 90s. Wednesday night, clear. Lows in the mid-70s. Thursday, sunny, hot with highs in the upper 90s. Heat index values up to 100. Thursday night, clear. Lows in the upper 70s. Friday, sunny, hot with highs in the upper 90s. Heat index values up to 105. Marine forecast, Chesapeake Bay from New Point Comfort to Little Creek, Virginia. Rest of tonight, southwest winds 5 to 10 knots with gusts up to 15 knots. Waves 1 to 2 feet. A chance of showers with a slight chance of thunderstorms. Saturday, southwest winds 5 to 10 knots. Gusts up to 15 knots in the morning. Waves 1 to 2 feet. Showers likely with a chance of thunderstorms in the afternoon. Saturday night, south winds 5 to 10 knots with gusts up to 15 knots. Waves 1 to 2 feet. A chance of thunderstorms. Showers likely, mainly in the evening. Sunday, west winds 5 to 10 knots with gusts up to 15 knots, becoming northeast in the afternoon. Waves 1 to 2 feet. A chance of showers and thunderstorms in the afternoon. Sunday night, east winds 5 to 10 knots. Gusts up to 15 knots after midnight. Waves 1 to 2 feet. A chance of showers and thunderstorms in the evening. Monday, northeast winds 10 to 15 knots. Waves 1 to 2 feet. Monday night, east winds 10 to 15 knots, diminishing to 5 to 10 knots after midnight. Waves 1 to 2 feet. Tuesday, east winds 5 to 10 knots. Gusts up to 15 knots in the afternoon. Waves 1 to 2 feet. Tuesday night, southeast winds 10 to 15 knots, becoming south 5 to 10 knots after midnight. Waves around 2 feet. Wednesday, southwest winds 5 to 10 knots, becoming south 10 to 15 knots in the afternoon. Waves 1 to 2 feet. Wednesday night, south winds 10 to 15 knots, becoming southwest after midnight. Waves around 2 feet. Winds and waves higher in and near thunderstorms. Marine forecast, Chesapeake Bay from Little Creek, Virginia to Cape Henry, Virginia, including the Chesapeake Bay Bridge Tunnel. Rest of tonight, southwest winds 10 knots with gusts up to 15 knots. Waves 1 to 2 feet. Wave detail, southwest 2 feet at 4 seconds and southeast 1 foot at 9 seconds. A chance of showers and thunderstorms. Saturday, southwest winds 10 knots. Gusts up to 15 knots in the morning. Waves 1 to 2 feet. Wave detail, southwest 2 feet at 4 seconds and southeast 1 foot at 9 seconds. Showers likely with a chance of thunderstorms in the afternoon. Saturday night, south winds 5 to 10 knots with gusts up to 15 knots. Waves 1 to 2 feet. Wave detail, southwest 2 feet at 2 seconds and southeast 2 feet at 9 seconds. A chance of thunderstorms. Showers likely. Sunday, west winds 5 to 10 knots with gusts up to 15 knots, becoming northeast in the afternoon. Waves 1 to 2 feet. Wave detail, west 2 feet at 2 seconds and southeast 1 foot at 9 seconds.
A chance of showers and thunderstorms in the afternoon. Sunday night, east winds 5 to 10 knots. Gusts up to 15 knots after midnight. Waves 1 to 2 feet. Wave detail, southeast 1 foot at 10 seconds. A chance of showers and thunderstorms in the evening. Monday, northeast winds 10 to 15 knots. Waves around 2 feet. Wave detail, east 2 feet at 3 seconds and east 1 foot at 10 seconds. Monday night, east winds 10 to 15 knots, diminishing to 5 to 10 knots after midnight. Waves around 2 feet. Tuesday, east winds 5 to 10 knots. Gusts up to 15 knots in the afternoon. Waves around 2 feet. Tuesday night, south winds 5 to 10 knots with gusts up to 15 knots. Waves around 2 feet. Wednesday, southwest winds 5 to 10 knots, becoming south 10 to 15 knots in the afternoon. Waves around 2 feet. Wednesday night, south winds 10 to 15 knots. Waves around 2 feet. Winds and waves higher and near thunderstorms. Marine forecast, Kuravik Sound. Rest of tonight, southwest winds 5 to 10 knots. Gusts up to 15 knots. Waves around 1 foot. A slight chance of showers and thunderstorms. Saturday, southwest winds 5 to 10 knots. Gusts up to 15 knots until late afternoon. Waves around 1 foot. A chance of showers and thunderstorms early in the morning. Showers and thunderstorms likely in the afternoon. Saturday night, southwest winds 5 to 10 knots. Waves around 1 foot. A chance of thunderstorms. Showers likely, mainly in the evening. Sunday, west winds 5 to 10 knots, becoming southeast in the afternoon. Waves around 1 foot, diminishing to 1 foot or less and light chop in the afternoon. Showers likely with a chance of thunderstorms in the afternoon. Sunday night, northeast winds 5 to 10 knots. Waves around 1 foot. Showers likely with a chance of thunderstorms in the evening. Monday, northeast winds 5 to 10 knots, increasing to 10 to 15 knots in the afternoon. Waves around 1 foot, increasing to 1 to 2 feet in the afternoon. Monday night, northeast winds 5 to 10 knots. Gusts up to 15 knots in the evening. Waves around 1 foot. Tuesday, east winds 5 to 10 knots. Waves around 1 foot. Tuesday night, southeast winds 5 to 10 knots, becoming south after midnight. Waves around 1 foot, diminishing to 1 foot or less and light chop after midnight. Wednesday, south winds 5 knots, increasing to 5 to 10 knots with gusts up to 15 knots in the afternoon. Waves 1 foot or less and light chop, increasing to around 1 foot in the afternoon. Wednesday night, south winds 5 to 10 knots with gusts up to 15 knots. Waves around 1 foot. Winds and waves higher and near thunderstorms. This is NOAA's National Weather Service All Hazards Weather Radio, KHP 37, broadcasting from Wakefield, Virginia, transmitting from Driver, Virginia on a frequency of 162.550 MHz. The following information is for Hampton Roads and northeast North Carolina, the southern part of the Chesapeake Bay and adjacent coastal waters. The current time is 2:06 a.m. Eastern Daylight Time. Offshore waters forecast Baltimore Canyon to Cape Charles Light to 100 nautical miles. Tonight, southwest winds 5 to 15 knots. Seas 3 to 5 feet. Scattered showers and thunderstorms. Saturday, southwest winds 5 to 15 knots. Seas 3 to 4 feet. Scattered showers and thunderstorms. Saturday night, southwest winds 5 to 15 knots, diminishing to less than 10 knots. Seas 3 to 5 feet. Scattered showers and thunderstorms. Sunday, variable winds less than 5 knots. Seas 3 to 5 feet. Sunday night, northeast winds 5 to 10 knots. Seas 3 to 4 feet. Monday, northeast winds 10 to 15 knots, diminishing to 5 to 10 knots. Seas 3 to 4 feet. Monday night, east winds 5 to 10 knots. Seas 3 to 4 feet. Tuesday, east winds 5 to 10 knots, becoming variable. Seas 3 to 4 feet. Tuesday night, south winds 5 to 10 knots. Seas 3 to 4 feet. Wednesday, southwest winds 5 to 10 knots. Seas 3 to 4 feet. Wednesday night, south winds 10 to 15 knots, becoming southwest.
seas 3 to 4 feet. Hazardous weather information. Now here is the hazardous weather outlook for Northeast North Carolina, Central Virginia, East Central Virginia, South Central Virginia, and Southeast Virginia. Today and tonight. Hazardous weather is not expected at this time. And now the extended outlook for the period Saturday through Thursday. There is a slight risk level 2 out of 5 of severe thunderstorm Saturday. The primary threat is damaging wind gusts. The key weather messages for the next 7 days. Warmer this afternoon with scattered afternoon and evening showers and thunderstorms. Shower and thunderstorm chances continue through the weekend with hot and humid weather expected, especially on Saturday. Dry weather and slightly cooler temperatures return early next week. A warming trend is expected by the middle of next week, with more significant heat possible by later in the week heading into the holiday weekend. Shower/thunderstorm chances remain very low through Wednesday. Now the official National Weather Service forecast. Rest of tonight, mostly cloudy. A slight chance of showers and thunderstorms late this evening, then a chance of showers and thunderstorms. Lows in the lower 70s. Southwest winds around 5 miles per hour. Chance of rain 30%. Saturday, mostly cloudy. A slight chance of showers and thunderstorms in the morning, then showers and thunderstorms likely in the afternoon. Humid with highs around 90. Southwest winds 5 to 10 miles per hour. Chance of rain 70%. Saturday night, mostly cloudy. Showers and thunderstorms likely, mainly in the evening. Humid with lows in the lower 70s. Southwest winds around 5 miles per hour. Chance of rain 60%. Sunday, partly sunny with a slight chance of showers in the morning, then mostly cloudy with showers likely with a chance of thunderstorms in the afternoon. Humid with highs in the upper 80s. West winds around 5 miles per hour. Chance of rain 70%. Sunday night, partly cloudy. Showers likely with a chance of thunderstorms in the evening, then a chance of showers with a slight chance of thunderstorms after midnight. Lows around 70. East winds around 5 miles per hour. Chance of rain 70%. Monday, partly sunny. Highs in the mid-80s. Monday night, clear. Lows in the upper 60s. Tuesday, sunny. Highs around 90. Tuesday night, clear. Lows around 70. Wednesday, mostly sunny. Highs in the lower 90s. Wednesday night, clear. Lows in the mid-70s. Thursday, sunny, hot with highs in the upper 90s. Heat index values up to 100. Thursday night, clear. Lows in the upper 70s. Friday, sunny, hot with highs in the upper 90s. Heat index values up to 105. Marine forecast, Chesapeake Bay from New Point Comfort to Little Creek, Virginia. Rest of tonight, southwest winds 5 to 10 knots with gusts up to 15 knots. Waves 1 to 2 feet. A chance of showers with a slight chance of thunderstorms. Saturday, southwest winds 5 to 10 knots. Gusts up to 15 knots in the morning. Waves 1 to 2 feet. Showers likely with a chance of thunderstorms in the afternoon. Saturday night, south winds 5 to 10 knots with gusts up to 15 knots. Waves 1 to 2 feet. A chance of thunderstorms. Showers likely, mainly in the evening. Sunday, west winds 5 to 10 knots with gusts up to 15 knots, becoming northeast in the afternoon. Waves 1 to 2 feet. A chance of showers and thunderstorms in the afternoon. Sunday night, east winds 5 to 10 knots. Gusts up to 15 knots after midnight. Waves 1 to 2 feet. A chance of showers and thunderstorms in the evening. Monday, northeast winds 10 to 15 knots. Waves 1 to 2 feet. Monday night, east winds 10 to 15 knots, diminishing to 5 to 10 knots after midnight. Waves 1 to 2 feet. Tuesday, east winds 5 to 10 knots. Gusts up to 15 knots in the afternoon. Waves 1 to 2 feet. Tuesday night, southeast winds 10 to 15 knots, becoming south 5 to 10 knots after midnight. Waves around 2 feet. Wednesday, southwest winds 5 to 10 knots, becoming south 10 to 15 knots in the afternoon. Waves 1 to 2 feet. Wednesday night, south winds 10 to 15 knots, becoming southwest after midnight. Waves around 2 feet. Winds and waves higher in and near thunderstorms.
Marine forecast. Chesapeake Bay from Little Creek, Virginia to Cape Henry, Virginia, including the Chesapeake Bay Bridge Tunnel.

Likely. Sunday, west winds 5 to 10 knots with gusts up to 15 knots, becoming northeast in the afternoon. Waves 1 to 2 feet. Wave detail, west 2 feet at 2 seconds and southeast 1 foot at 9 seconds. A chance of showers and thunderstorms in the afternoon. Sunday night, east winds 5 to 10 knots. Gusts up to 15 knots after midnight. Waves 1 to 2 feet. Wave detail, southeast 1 foot at 10 seconds. A chance of showers and thunderstorms in the evening. Monday, northeast winds 10 to 15 knots. Waves around 2 feet. Wave detail, east 2 feet at 3 seconds and east 1 foot at 10 seconds. Monday night, east winds 10 to 15 knots, diminishing to 5 to 10 knots after midnight. Waves around 2 feet. Tuesday, east winds 5 to 10 knots. Gusts up to 15 knots in the afternoon. Waves around 2 feet. Tuesday night, south winds 5 to 10 knots with gusts up to 15 knots. Waves around 2 feet. Wednesday, southwest winds 5 to 10 knots, becoming south 10 to 15 knots in the afternoon. Waves around 2 feet. Wednesday night, south winds 10 to 15 knots. Waves around 2 feet. Winds and waves higher and near thunderstorms. Marine forecast, Caribbean Sound. Rest of tonight, southwest winds 5 to 10 knots. Gusts up to 15 knots. Waves around 1 foot. A slight chance of showers and thunderstorms. Saturday, southwest winds 5 to 10 knots. Gusts up to 15 knots until late afternoon. Waves around 1 foot. A chance of showers and thunderstorms early in the morning. Showers and thunderstorms likely in the afternoon. Saturday night, southwest winds 5 to 10 knots. Waves around 1 foot. A chance of thunderstorms. Showers likely, mainly in the evening. Sunday, west winds 5 to 10 knots, becoming southeast in the afternoon. Waves around 1 foot, diminishing to 1 foot or less and light chop in the afternoon. Showers likely with a chance of thunderstorms in the afternoon. Sunday night, northeast winds 5 to 10 knots. Waves around 1 foot. Showers likely with a chance of thunderstorms in the evening. Monday, northeast winds 5 to 10 knots, increasing to 10 to 15 knots in the afternoon. Waves around 1 foot, increasing to 1 to 2 feet in the afternoon. Monday night, northeast winds 5 to 10 knots. Gusts up to 15 knots in the evening. Waves around 1 foot. Tuesday, east winds 5 to 10 knots. Waves around 1 foot. Tuesday night, southeast winds 5 to 10 knots, becoming south after midnight. Waves around 1 foot, diminishing to 1 foot or less and light chop after midnight. Wednesday, south winds 5 knots, increasing to 5 to 10 knots with gusts up to 15 knots in the afternoon. Waves 1 foot or less and light chop, increasing to around 1 foot in the afternoon. Wednesday night, south winds 5 to 10 knots with gusts up to 15 knots. Waves around 1 foot. Winds and waves higher and near thunderstorms. The current time is 2:16 a.m. Eastern Daylight Time. Offshore waters forecast Baltimore Canyon to Cape Charles Light to 100 nautical miles. Tonight, southwest winds 5 to 15 knots. Seas 3 to 5 feet. Scattered showers and thunderstorms. Saturday, southwest winds 5 to 15 knots. Seas 3 to 4 feet. Scattered showers and thunderstorms. Saturday night, southwest winds 5 to 15 knots, diminishing to less than 10 knots. Seas 3 to 5 feet. Scattered showers and thunderstorms. Sunday, variable winds less than 5 knots. Seas 3 to 5 feet. Sunday night, northeast winds 5 to 10 knots. Seas 3 to 4 feet. Monday, northeast winds 10 to 15 knots, diminishing to 5 to 10 knots. Seas 3 to 4 feet. Monday night, east winds 5 to 10 knots. Seas 3 to 4 feet. Tuesday, east winds 5 to 10 knots, becoming variable. Seas 3 to 4 feet. Tuesday night, south winds 5 to 10 knots. Seas 3 to 4 feet. Wednesday, southwest winds 5 to 10 knots. Seas 3 to 4 feet. Wednesday night, south winds 10 to 15 knots, becoming southwest. Seas 3 to 4 feet. The Norfolk, Virginia Climate Summary for yesterday, June 26, 2020.

26. Yesterday's high temperature was 91 degrees and the low 72 degrees. No precipitation fell yesterday, which leaves the monthly total at 4.87 inches. This is 1.05 inches above the normal amount of 3.82 inches for June. The total precipitation for the year still stands at 17.73 inches, which is 3.24 inches below normal. There were 17 cooling degree days yesterday. This brings the monthly total to 313. The yearly total since January 1st is 622. The normal high temperature for today is 88 degrees, and the normal low is 71. The record high for today is 100, which occurred in 1876, and the record low is 53, which occurred in 1979. Sunrise today is at 5:48 a.m. and sunset is at 8:28 p.m. Hazardous weather information. Now here is the hazardous weather outlook for Northeast North Carolina, Central Virginia, East Central Virginia, South Central Virginia, and Southeast Virginia. Today and tonight. Hazardous weather is not expected at this time. And now the extended outlook for the period Saturday through Thursday. There is a slight risk level 2 out of 5 of severe thunderstorm Saturday. The primary threat is damaging wind gusts. The key weather messages for the next 7 days. Warmer this afternoon with scattered afternoon and evening showers and thunderstorms. Shower and thunderstorm chances continue through the weekend with hot and humid weather expected, especially on Saturday. Dry weather and slightly cooler temperatures return early next week. A warming trend is expected by the middle of next week, with more significant heat possible by later in the week heading into the holiday weekend. Shower/thunderstorm chances remain very low through Wednesday. Now the official National Weather Service forecast. Rest of tonight, mostly cloudy. A slight chance of showers and thunderstorms late this evening, then a chance of showers and thunderstorms. Lows in the lower 70s. Southwest winds around 5 miles per hour. Chance of rain 30%. Saturday, mostly cloudy. A slight chance of showers and thunderstorms in the morning, then showers and thunderstorms likely in the afternoon. Humid with highs around 90. Southwest winds 5 to 10 miles per hour. Chance of rain 70%. Saturday night, mostly cloudy. Showers and thunderstorms likely, mainly in the evening. Humid with lows in the lower 70s. Southwest winds around 5 miles per hour. Chance of rain 60%. Sunday, partly sunny with a slight chance of showers in the morning, then mostly cloudy with showers likely with a chance of thunderstorms in the afternoon. Humid with highs in the upper 80s. West winds around 5 miles per hour. Chance of rain 70%. Sunday night, partly cloudy. Showers likely with a chance of thunderstorms in the evening, then a chance of showers with a slight chance of thunderstorms after midnight. Lows around 70. East winds around 5 miles per hour. Chance of rain 70%. Monday, partly sunny. Highs in the mid-80s. Monday night, clear. Lows in the upper 60s. Tuesday, sunny. Highs around 90. Tuesday night, clear. Lows around 70. Wednesday, mostly sunny. Highs in the lower 90s. Wednesday night, clear. Lows in the mid-70s. Thursday, sunny, hot with highs in the upper 90s. Heat index values up to 100. Thursday night, clear. Lows in the upper 70s. Friday, sunny, hot with highs in the upper 90s. Heat index values up to 105. Here are the marine and buoy reports for 2 a.m. across the lower Chesapeake Bay and coastal waters. All wave and swell heights are in feet. Wave and swell periods are in seconds. Potomac River buoy, air temperature was 76. The wind was northeast at 4 knots. Cove Point, air temperature was 75. The wind was north at 5 knots. Piney Point, winds were northeast, 1 knot. Bishop's Head, air temperature was 76. The wind was north at 6 knots. Lewisetta, air temperature was 77. Water temperature 79. The wind was north at 2 knots. Stingray Point buoy, air temperature was 77. The wind was southwest at 8 knots. Rappahannock Light, winds were southwest, 11 knots. Yorktown Coast Guard Station, air temperature was 78. Water temperature 79. The wind was southwest at 7 knots. Crypto Peak, water temperature 79.
The wind was southwest at 9 knots. Dominion Terminal Newport News, air temperature was 78. The wind was southwest at 7 knots. South Craney Island, air temperature was 77. The wind was southwest at 6 knots. Cape Henry, air temperature was 76. The wind was southwest at 4 knots. Brandywine Chilliwack, Delaware, winds were southwest, 6 knots. Air temperature 77. Fenwick Island Buoy, winds were west, 4 knots. Air temperature 72. Buoy 64 nautical miles east of Virginia Beach, air temperature was 74. Wave height 3 feet. Wave period 7. Buoy just east of Cape Henry. Water temperature 74. Wave height 2. Wave period 7. Duck Cove Pier, air temperature was 80. The wind was southwest at 10 knots. Diamond Shoals Buoy, air temperature was 82. Wave height 3 feet. Wave period 4. The wind was southwest at 17, knots, gusting to 21. Marine forecast, Chesapeake Bay from New Point Comfort to Little Creek, Virginia. Rest of tonight, southwest winds 5 to 10 knots with gusts up to 15 knots. Waves 1 to 2 feet. A chance of showers with a slight chance of thunderstorms. Saturday, southwest winds 5 to 10 knots. Gusts up to 15 knots in the morning. Waves 1 to 2 feet. Showers likely with a chance of thunderstorms in the afternoon. Saturday night, south winds 5 to 10 knots with gusts up to 15 knots. Waves 1 to 2 feet. A chance of thunderstorms. Showers likely, mainly in the evening. Sunday, west winds 5 to 10 knots with gusts up to 15 knots, becoming northeast in the afternoon. Waves 1 to 2 feet. A chance of showers and thunderstorms in the afternoon. Sunday night, east winds 5 to 10 knots. Gusts up to 15 knots after midnight. Waves 1 to 2 feet. A chance of showers and thunderstorms in the evening. Monday, northeast winds 10 to 15 knots. Waves 1 to 2 feet. Monday night, east winds 10 to 15 knots, diminishing to 5 to 10 knots after midnight. Waves 1 to 2 feet. Tuesday, east winds 5 to 10 knots. Gusts up to 15 knots in the afternoon. Waves 1 to 2 feet. Tuesday night, southeast winds 10 to 15 knots, becoming south 5 to 10 knots after midnight. Waves around 2 feet. Wednesday, southwest winds 5 to 10 knots, becoming south 10 to 15 knots in the afternoon. Waves 1 to 2 feet. Wednesday night, south winds 10 to 15 knots, becoming southwest after midnight. Waves around 2 feet. Winds and waves higher and near thunderstorms. Marine forecast, Chesapeake Bay from Little Creek, Virginia to Cape Henry, Virginia, including the Chesapeake Bay Bridge Tunnel. Rest of tonight, southwest winds 10 knots with gusts up to 15 knots. Waves 1 to 2 feet. Wave detail, southwest 2 feet at 4 seconds and southeast 1 foot at 9 seconds. A chance of showers and thunderstorms. Saturday, southwest winds 10 knots. Gusts up to 15 knots in the morning. Waves 1 to 2 feet. Wave detail, southwest 2 feet at 4 seconds and southeast 1 foot at 9 seconds. Showers likely with a chance of thunderstorms in the afternoon. Saturday night, south winds 5 to 10 knots with gusts up to 15 knots. Waves 1 to 2 feet. Wave detail, southwest 2 feet at 2 seconds and southeast 2 feet at 9 seconds. A chance of thunderstorms. Showers likely. Sunday, west winds 5 to 10 knots with gusts up to 15 knots, becoming northeast in the afternoon. Waves 1 to 2 feet. Wave detail, west 2 feet at 2 seconds and southeast 1 foot at 9 seconds. A chance of showers and thunderstorms in the afternoon. Sunday night, east winds 5 to 10 knots. Gusts up to 15 knots after midnight. Waves 1 to 2 feet. Wave detail, southeast 1 foot at 10 seconds. A chance of showers and thunderstorms in the evening. Monday, northeast winds 10 to 15 knots. Waves around 2 feet. Wave detail, east 2 feet at 3 seconds and east 1 foot at 10 seconds. Monday night, east winds 10 to 15 knots, diminishing to 5 to 10 knots after midnight. Waves around 2 feet. Tuesday, east winds 5 to 10 knots.
Gusts up to 15 knots in the afternoon. Waves around 2 feet. Tuesday night, south winds 5 to 10 knots with gusts up to 15 knots. Waves around 2 feet. Wednesday, southwest winds 5 to 10 knots, becoming south 10 to 15 knots in the afternoon. Waves around 2 feet. Wednesday night, south winds 10 to 15 knots. Waves around 2 feet. Winds and waves higher in and near thunderstorms. Marine forecast, Kerbic Sound. Rest of tonight, southwest winds 5 to 10 knots. Gusts up to 15 knots. Waves around 1 foot. A slight chance of showers and thunderstorms. Saturday, southwest winds 5 to 10 knots. Gusts up to 15 knots until late afternoon. Waves around 1 foot. A chance of showers and thunderstorms early in the morning. Showers and thunderstorms likely in the afternoon. Saturday night, southwest winds 5 to 10 knots. Waves around 1 foot. A chance of thunderstorms. Showers likely, mainly in the evening. Sunday, west winds 5 to 10 knots, becoming southeast in the afternoon. Waves around 1 foot, diminishing to 1 foot or less and light chop in the afternoon. Showers likely with a chance of thunderstorms in the afternoon. Sunday night, northeast winds 5 to 10 knots. Waves around 1 foot. Showers likely with a chance of thunderstorms in the evening. Monday, northeast winds 5 to 10 knots, increasing to 10 to 15 knots in the afternoon. Waves around 1 foot, increasing to 1 to 2 feet in the afternoon. Monday night, northeast winds 5 to 10 knots. Gusts up to 15 knots in the evening. Waves around 1 foot. Tuesday, east winds 5 to 10 knots. Waves around 1 foot. Tuesday night, southeast winds 5 to 10 knots, becoming south after midnight. Waves around 1 foot, diminishing to 1 foot or less and light chop after midnight. Wednesday, south winds 5 knots, increasing to 5 to 10 knots with gusts up to 15 knots in the afternoon. Waves 1 foot or less and light chop, increasing to around 1 foot in the afternoon. Wednesday night, south winds 5 to 10 knots with gusts up to 15 knots. Waves around 1 foot. Winds and waves higher in and near thunderstorms. The current time is 2:30 a.m. Eastern Daylight Time. The Norfolk, Virginia climate summary for yesterday, June 26, 2026. Yesterday's high temperature was 91 degrees and the low 72 degrees. No precipitation fell yesterday, which leaves the monthly total at 4.87 inches. This is 1.05 inches above the normal amount of 3.82 inches for June. The total precipitation for the year still stands at 17.73 inches, which is 3.24 inches below normal. There were 17 cooling degree days yesterday. This brings the monthly total to 313. The yearly total since January 1st is 622. The normal high temperature for today is 88 degrees, and the normal low is 71. The record high for today is 100, which occurred in 1876, and the record low is 53, which occurred in 1979. Sunrise today is at 5:48 a.m. and sunset is at 8:28 p.m. Offshore waters forecast Baltimore Canyon to Cape Charles Light, to 100 nautical miles. Tonight, southwest winds 5 to 15 knots. Seas 3 to 5 feet. Scattered showers and thunderstorms. Saturday, southwest winds 5 to 15 knots. Seas 3 to 4 feet. Scattered showers and thunderstorms. Saturday night, southwest winds 5 to 15 knots, diminishing to less than 10 knots. Seas 3 to 5 feet. Scattered showers and thunderstorms. Sunday, variable winds less than 5 knots. Seas 3 to 5 feet. Sunday night, northeast winds 5 to 10 knots. Seas 3 to 4 feet. Monday, northeast winds 10 to 15 knots, diminishing to 5 to 10 knots. Seas 3 to 4 feet. Monday night, east winds 5 to 10 knots. Seas 3 to 4 feet. Tuesday, east winds 5 to 10 knots, becoming variable. Seas 3 to 4 feet. Tuesday night, south winds 5 to 10 knots. Seas 3 to 4 feet. Wednesday, southwest 5 to 10 knots, becoming variable. Seas 3 to 4 feet. Tuesday night, south winds 5 to 10 knots. Seas 3 to 4 feet. Wednesday, southwest winds 5 to 10 knots.
exceeds 3 to 4 feet. Wednesday night, south winds 10 to

15 knots, becoming southwest. Seas 3 to 4 feet. Hazardous weather information. Now here is the hazardous weather outlook for Northeast North Carolina, Central Virginia, East Central Virginia, South Central Virginia, and Southeast Virginia. Today and tonight. Hazardous weather is not expected at this time. And now the extended outlook for the period Saturday through Thursday. There is a slight risk level 2 out of 5 of severe thunderstorm Saturday. The primary threat is damaging wind gusts. The key weather messages for the next 7 days. Warmer this afternoon with scattered afternoon and evening showers and thunderstorms. Shower and thunderstorm chances continue through the weekend with hot and humid weather expected, especially on Saturday. Dry weather and slightly cooler temperatures return early next week. A warming trend is expected by the middle of next week, with more significant heat possible by later in the week heading into the holiday weekend. Shower/thunderstorm chances remain very low through Wednesday. Now the official National Weather Service forecast. Rest of tonight, mostly cloudy. A slight chance of showers and thunderstorms late this evening, then a chance of showers and thunderstorms. Lows in the lower 70s. Southwest winds around 5 miles per hour. Chance of rain 30%. Saturday, mostly cloudy. A slight chance of showers and thunderstorms in the morning, then showers and thunderstorms likely in the afternoon. Humid with highs around 90. Southwest winds 5 to 10 miles per hour. Chance of rain 70%. Saturday night, mostly cloudy. Showers and thunderstorms likely, mainly in the evening. Humid with lows in the lower 70s. Southwest winds around 5 miles per hour. Chance of rain 60%. Sunday, partly sunny with a slight chance of showers in the morning, then mostly cloudy with showers likely with a chance of thunderstorms in the afternoon. Humid with highs in the upper 80s. West winds around 5 miles per hour. Chance of rain 70%. Sunday night, partly cloudy. Showers likely with a chance of thunderstorms in the evening, then a chance of showers with a slight chance of thunderstorms after midnight. Lows around 70. East winds around 5 miles per hour. Chance of rain 70%. Monday, partly sunny. Highs in the mid-80s. Monday night, clear. Lows in the upper 60s. Tuesday, sunny. Highs around 90. Tuesday night, clear. Lows around 70. Wednesday, mostly sunny. Highs in the lower 90s. Wednesday night, clear. Lows in the mid-70s. Thursday, sunny, hot with highs in the upper 90s. Heat index values up to 100. Thursday night, clear. Lows in the upper 70s. Friday, sunny, hot with highs in the upper 90s. Heat index values up to 105. This is NOAA's National Weather Service All Hazards Weather Radio, KHP 37, broadcasting from Wakefield, Virginia, transmitting from Driver, Virginia on a frequency of 162.550 MHz. The following information is for Hampton Roads and Northeast North Carolina, the southern part of the Chesapeake Bay and adjacent coastal waters. Here are the marine and buoy reports for 2 a.m. across the lower Chesapeake Bay and coastal waters. All wave and swell heights are in feet. Wave and swell periods are in seconds. Potomac River buoy, air temperature was 76. The wind was northeast at 4 knots. Cove Point, air temperature was 75. The wind was north at 5 knots. Piney Point, winds were northeast, 1 knot. Bishop's Head, air temperature was 76. The wind was north at 6 knots. Lewisetta, air temperature was 77. Water temperature 79. The wind was north at 2 knots. Stingray Point buoy, air temperature was 77. The wind was southwest at 8 knots. Rappahannock Light, winds were southwest, 11 knots. Yorktown Coast Guard Station, air temperature was 78. Water temperature 79. The wind was southwest at 7 knots. Crypto Peak, water temperature 79. The wind was southwest at 9 knots. Dominion Terminal Newport News, air temperature was 78. The wind was southwest at 7 knots. South Craney Island, air temperature was 77. The wind was southwest at 6 knots. Cape Henry, air temperature was 76. The wind was southwest at 4 knots. Brandywine Chilliwack, Delaware, winds were southwest, 6 knots.
Air temperature 77. Fenwick Island buoy. Winds were west, 4 knots. Air temperature 72. Buoy 64 nautical miles east of Virginia Beach. Air temperature was 74. Wave height 3 feet. Wave period 7. Buoy just east of Cape Henry. Water temperature 74. Wave height 2. Wave period 7. Duck Cove Pier. Air temperature was 80. The wind was southwest at 10 knots. Diamond Shoals buoy. Air temperature was 82. Wave height 3 feet. Wave period 4. The wind was southwest at 17, knots, gusting to 21. Marine forecast. Chesapeake Bay from New Point Comfort to Little Creek, Virginia. Rest of tonight, southwest winds 5 to 10 knots with gusts up to 15 knots. Waves 1 to 2 feet. A chance of showers with a slight chance of thunderstorms. Saturday, southwest winds 5 to 10 knots. Gusts up to 15 knots in the morning. Waves 1 to 2 feet. Showers likely with a chance of thunderstorms in the afternoon. Saturday night, south winds 5 to 10 knots with gusts up to 15 knots. Waves 1 to 2 feet. A chance of thunderstorms. Showers likely, mainly in the evening. Sunday, west winds 5 to 10 knots with gusts up to 15 knots, becoming northeast in the afternoon. Waves 1 to 2 feet. A chance of showers and thunderstorms in the afternoon. Sunday night, east winds 5 to 10 knots. Gusts up to 15 knots after midnight. Waves 1 to 2 feet. A chance of showers and thunderstorms in the evening. Monday, northeast winds 10 to 15 knots. Waves 1 to 2 feet. Monday night, east winds 10 to 15 knots, diminishing to 5 to 10 knots after midnight. Waves 1 to 2 feet. Tuesday, east winds 5 to 10 knots. Gusts up to 15 knots in the afternoon. Waves 1 to 2 feet. Tuesday night, southeast winds 10 to 15 knots, becoming south 5 to 10 knots after midnight. Waves around 2 feet. Wednesday, southwest winds 5 to 10 knots, becoming south 10 to 15 knots in the afternoon. Waves 1 to 2 feet. Wednesday night, south winds 10 to 15 knots, becoming southwest after midnight. Waves around 2 feet. Winds and waves higher in and near thunderstorms. Marine forecast. Chesapeake Bay from Little Creek, Virginia to Cape Henry, Virginia, including the Chesapeake Bay Bridge Tunnel. Rest of tonight, southwest winds 10 knots with gusts up to 15 knots. Waves 1 to 2 feet. Wave detail, southwest 2 feet at 4 seconds and southeast 1 foot at 9 seconds. A chance of showers and thunderstorms. Saturday, southwest winds 10 knots. Gusts up to 15 knots in the morning. Waves 1 to 2 feet. Wave detail, southwest 2 feet at 4 seconds and southeast 1 foot at 9 seconds. Showers likely with a chance of thunderstorms in the afternoon. Saturday night, south winds 5 to 10 knots with gusts up to 15 knots. Waves 1 to 2 feet. Wave detail, southwest 2 feet at 2 seconds and southeast 2 feet at 9 seconds. A chance of thunderstorms. Showers likely. Sunday, west winds 5 to 10 knots with gusts up to 15 knots, becoming northeast in the afternoon. Waves 1 to 2 feet. Wave detail, west 2 feet at 2 seconds and southeast 1 foot at 9 seconds. A chance of showers and thunderstorms in the afternoon. Sunday night, east winds 5 to 10 knots. Gusts up to 15 knots after midnight. Waves 1 to 2 feet. Wave detail, southeast 1 foot at 10 seconds. A chance of showers and thunderstorms in the evening. Monday, northeast winds 10 to 15 knots. Waves around 2 feet. Wave detail, east 2 feet at 3 seconds and east 1 foot at 10 seconds. Monday night, east winds 10 to 15 knots, diminishing to 5 to 10 knots after midnight. Waves around 2 feet. Tuesday, east winds 5 to 10 knots. Gusts up to 15 knots in the afternoon. Waves around 2 feet. Tuesday night, south winds 5 to 10 knots with gusts up to 15 knots. Waves around 2 feet. Wednesday, southwest winds 5 to 10 knots, becoming south 10 to 15 knots in the afternoon. Waves around 2 feet. Wednesday night, south winds 10 to 15 knots. Waves around 2 feet.
winds and waves higher in and near thunderstorms. Marine forecast, Caribbean Sound. Rest of tonight, southwest winds 5 to 10 knots. Gusts up to 15 knots. Waves around 1 foot. A slight chance of showers and thunderstorms. Saturday, southwest winds 5 to 10 knots. Gusts up to 15 knots until late afternoon. Waves around 1 foot. A chance of showers and thunderstorms early in the morning. Showers and thunderstorms likely in the afternoon. Saturday night, southwest winds 5 to 10 knots. Waves around 1 foot. A chance of thunderstorms. Showers likely, mainly in the evening. Sunday, west winds 5 to 10 knots, becoming southeast in the afternoon. Waves around 1 foot, diminishing to 1 foot or less and light chop in the afternoon. Showers likely with a chance of thunderstorms in the afternoon. Sunday night, northeast winds 5 to 10 knots. Waves around 1 foot. Showers likely with a chance of thunderstorms in the evening. Monday, northeast winds 5 to 10 knots, increasing to 10 to 15 knots in the afternoon. Waves around 1 foot, increasing to 1 to 2 feet in the afternoon. Monday night, northeast winds 5 to 10 knots. Gusts up to 15 knots in the evening. Waves around 1 foot. Tuesday, east winds 5 to 10 knots. Waves around 1 foot. Tuesday night, southeast winds 5 to 10 knots, becoming south after midnight. Waves around 1 foot, diminishing to 1 foot or less and light chop after midnight. Wednesday, south winds 5 knots, increasing to 5 to 10 knots with gusts up to 15 knots in the afternoon. Waves 1 foot or less and light chop, increasing to around 1 foot in the afternoon. Wednesday night, south winds 5 to 10 knots with gusts up to 15 knots. Waves around 1 foot. Winds and waves higher in and near thunderstorms. The current time is 2:45 a.m. Eastern Daylight Time. The Norfolk, Virginia climate summary for yesterday, June 26, 2026. Yesterday's high temperature was 91 degrees and the low 72 degrees. No precipitation fell yesterday, which leaves the monthly total at 4.87 inches. This is 1.05 inches above the normal amount of 3.82 inches for June. The total precipitation for the year still stands at 17.73 inches, which is 3.24 inches below normal. There were 17 cooling degree days yesterday. This brings the monthly total to 313. The yearly total since January 1st is 622. The normal high temperature for today is 88 degrees, and the normal low is 71. The record high for today is 100, which occurred in 1876, and the record low is 53, which occurred in 1979. Sunrise today is at 5:48 a.m. and sunset is at 8:28 p.m. Offshore waters forecast Baltimore Canyon to Cape Charles Light, to 100 nautical miles. Tonight, southwest winds 5 to 15 knots. Seas 3 to 5 feet. Scattered showers and thunderstorms. Saturday, southwest winds 5 to 15 knots. Seas 3 to 4 feet. Scattered showers and thunderstorms. Saturday night, southwest winds 5 to 15 knots, diminishing to less than 10 knots. Seas 3 to 5 feet. Scattered showers and thunderstorms. Sunday, variable winds less than 5 knots. Seas 3 to 5 feet. Sunday night, northeast winds 5 to 10 knots. Seas 3 to 4 feet. Monday, northeast winds 10 to 15 knots, diminishing to 5 to 10 knots. Seas 3 to 4 feet. Monday night, east winds 5 to 10 knots. Seas 3 to 4 feet. Tuesday, east winds 5 to 10 knots, becoming variable. Seas 3 to 4 feet. Tuesday night, south winds 5 to 10 knots. Seas 3 to 4 feet. Wednesday, southwest winds 5 to 10 knots. Seas 3 to 4 feet. Wednesday night, south winds 10 to 15 knots, becoming southwest. Seas 3 to 4 feet. Hazardous weather information. Now here is the hazardous weather outlook for northeast North Carolina, central Virginia, east central Virginia, south central Virginia, and southeast Virginia. Today and tonight. Hazardous weather is not expected at this time. And now the extended outlook for the period Saturday through Thursday. There is a slight risk level 2 out of 5 of severe thunderstorm Saturday. The primary threat is damaging wind gusts.
The key weather messages for the next 7 days. Warmer this afternoon with scattered afternoon and evening showers and thunderstorms. Shower and thunderstorm chances continue through the weekend with hot and humid weather expected, especially on Saturday. Dry weather and slightly cooler temperatures return early next week. A warming trend is expected by the middle of next week, with more significant heat possible by later in the week heading into the holiday weekend. Shower/thunderstorm chances remain very low through Wednesday. Now the official National Weather Service forecast. Rest of tonight, mostly cloudy. A slight chance of showers and thunderstorms late this evening, then a chance of showers and thunderstorms. Lows in the lower 70s. Southwest winds around 5 miles per hour. Chance of rain 30%. Saturday, mostly cloudy. A slight chance of showers and thunderstorms in the morning, then showers and thunderstorms likely in the afternoon. Humid with highs around 90. Southwest winds 5 to 10 miles per hour. Chance of rain 70%. Saturday night, mostly cloudy. Showers and thunderstorms likely, mainly in the evening. Humid with lows in the lower 70s. Southwest winds around 5 miles per hour. Chance of rain 60%. Sunday, partly sunny with a slight chance of showers in the morning, then mostly cloudy with showers likely with a chance of thunderstorms in the afternoon. Humid with highs in the upper 80s. West winds around 5 miles per hour. Chance of rain 70%. Sunday night, partly cloudy. Showers likely with a chance of thunderstorms in the evening, then a chance of showers with a slight chance of thunderstorms after midnight. Lows around 70. East winds around 5 miles per hour. Chance of rain 70%. Monday, partly sunny. Highs in the mid-80s. Monday night, clear. Lows in the upper 60s. Tuesday, sunny. Highs around 90. Tuesday night, clear. Lows around 70. Wednesday, mostly sunny. Highs in the lower 90s. Wednesday night, clear. Lows in the mid-70s. Thursday, sunny, hot with highs in the upper 90s. Heat index values up to 100. Thursday night, clear. Lows in the upper 70s. Friday, sunny, hot with highs in the upper 90s. Heat index values up to 105. Here are the marine and buoy reports for 2 a.m. across the lower Chesapeake Bay and coastal waters. All wave and swell heights are in feet. Wave and swell periods are in seconds. Potomac River buoy, air temperature was 76. The wind was northeast at 4 knots. Cove Point, air temperature was 75. The wind was north at 5 knots. Piney Point, winds were northeast, 1 knot. Bishop's Head, air temperature was 76. The wind was north at 6 knots. Lewisetta, air temperature was 77. Water temperature 79. The wind was north at 2 knots. Stingray Point buoy, air temperature was 77. The wind was southwest at 8 knots. Rappahannock Light, winds were southwest, 11 knots. Yorktown Coast Guard Station, air temperature was 78. Water temperature 79. The wind was southwest at 7 knots. Crypto Peak, water temperature 79. The wind was southwest at 9 knots. Dominion Terminal Newport News, air temperature was 78. The wind was southwest at 7 knots. South Craney Island, air temperature was 77. The wind was southwest at 6 knots. Cape Henry, air temperature was 76. The wind was southwest at 4 knots. Brandywine Chill Lake, Delaware, winds were southwest, 6 knots. Air temperature 77. Fenwick Island buoy, winds were west, 4 knots. Air temperature 72. Buoy 64 nautical miles east of Virginia Beach, air temperature was 74. Wave height 3 feet. Wave period 7. Buoy just east of Cape Henry. Water temperature 74. Wave height 2. Wave period 7. Duck Cove here, air temperature was 80. The wind was southwest at 10 knots. Diamond Shoals buoy, air temperature was 82. Wave height 3 feet. Wave period 4. The wind was southwest at 17, knots gusting to 21. Marine forecast, Chesapeake Bay from New Point Comfort to Little Creek, Virginia. Rest of tonight, southwest winds 5 to 10 knots with gusts up to 15 knots. Waves 1 to 2 feet.
a chance of showers with a slight chance of thunderstorms. Saturday, southwest winds 5 to 10 knots. Gusts up to 15 knots in the morning. Waves 1 to 2 feet. Showers likely with a chance of thunderstorms in the afternoon. Saturday night, south winds 5 to 10 knots with gusts up to 15 knots. Waves 1 to 2 feet. A chance of thunderstorms. Showers likely, mainly in the evening. Sunday, west winds 5 to 10 knots with gusts up to 15 knots, becoming northeast in the afternoon. Waves 1 to 2 feet. A chance of showers and thunderstorms in the afternoon. Sunday night, east winds 5 to 10 knots. Gusts up to 15 knots after midnight. Waves 1 to 2 feet. A chance of showers and thunderstorms in the evening. Monday, northeast winds 10 to 15 knots. Waves 1 to 2 feet. Monday night, east winds 10 to 15 knots, diminishing to 5 to 10 knots after midnight. Waves 1 to 2 feet. Tuesday, east winds 5 to 10 knots. Gusts up to 15 knots in the afternoon. Waves 1 to 2 feet. Tuesday night, southeast winds 10 to 15 knots, becoming south 5 to 10 knots after midnight. Waves around 2 feet. Wednesday, southwest winds 5 to 10 knots, becoming south 10 to 15 knots in the afternoon. Waves 1 to 2 feet. Wednesday night, south winds 10 to 15 knots, becoming southwest after midnight. Waves around 2 feet. Winds and waves higher in and near thunderstorms. Marine forecast, Chesapeake Bay from Little Creek, Virginia to Cape Henry, Virginia, including the Chesapeake Bay Bridge Tunnel. Rest of tonight, southwest winds 10 knots with gusts up to 15 knots. Waves 1 to 2 feet. Wave detail, southwest 2 feet at 4 seconds and southeast 1 foot at 9 seconds. A chance of showers and thunderstorms. Saturday, southwest winds 10 knots. Gusts up to 15 knots in the morning. Waves 1 to 2 feet. Wave detail, southwest 2 feet at 4 seconds and southeast 1 foot at 9 seconds. Showers likely with a chance of thunderstorms in the afternoon. Saturday night, south winds 5 to 10 knots with gusts up to 15 knots. Waves 1 to 2 feet. Wave detail, southwest 2 feet at 2 seconds and southeast 2 feet at 9 seconds. A chance of thunderstorms. Showers likely. Sunday, west winds 5 to 10 knots with gusts up to 15 knots, becoming northeast in the afternoon. Waves 1 to 2 feet. Wave detail, west 2 feet at 2 seconds and southeast 1 foot at 9 seconds. A chance of showers and thunderstorms in the afternoon. Sunday night, east winds 5 to 10 knots. Gusts up to 15 knots after midnight. Waves 1 to 2 feet. Wave detail, southeast 1 foot at 10 seconds. A chance of showers and thunderstorms in the evening. Monday, northeast winds 10 to 15 knots. Waves around 2 feet. Wave detail, east 2 feet at 3 seconds and east 1 foot at 10 seconds. Monday night, east winds 10 to 15 knots, diminishing to 5 to 10 knots after midnight. Waves around 2 feet. Tuesday, east winds 5 to 10 knots. Gusts up to 15 knots in the afternoon. Waves around 2 feet. Tuesday night, south winds 5 to 10 knots with gusts up to 15 knots. Waves around 2 feet. Wednesday, southwest winds 5 to 10 knots, becoming south 10 to 15 knots in the afternoon. Waves around 2 feet. Wednesday night, south winds 10 to 15 knots. Waves around 2 feet. Winds and waves higher in and near thunderstorms. Marine forecast, Currituck Sound. Rest of tonight, southwest winds 5 to 10 knots. Gusts up to 15 knots. Waves around 1 foot. A slight chance of showers and thunderstorms. Saturday, southwest winds 5 to 10 knots. Gusts up to 15 knots until late afternoon. Waves around 1 foot. A chance of showers and thunderstorms early in the morning. Showers and thunderstorms likely in the afternoon. Saturday night, southwest winds 5 to 10 knots. Waves around 1 foot. A chance of thunderstorms. Showers likely, mainly in the evening. Sunday, west winds 5 to 10 knots, becoming southeast in the afternoon. Waves around 1 foot, diminishing to 1 foot or less and light chop in the afternoon.
showers likely with a chance of thunderstorms in the afternoon. Sunday night, northeast winds 5 to 10 knots. Waves around 1 foot. Showers likely with a chance of thunderstorms in the evening. Monday, northeast winds 5 to 10 knots, increasing to 10 to 15 knots in the afternoon. Waves around 1 foot, increasing to 1 to 2 feet in the afternoon. Monday night, northeast winds 5 to 10 knots. Gusts up to 15 knots in the evening. Waves around 1 foot. Tuesday, east winds 5 to 10 knots. Waves around 1 foot. Tuesday night, southeast winds 5 to 10 knots, becoming south after midnight. Waves around 1 foot, diminishing to 1 foot or less and light chop after midnight. Wednesday, south winds 5 knots, increasing to 5 to 10 knots with gusts up to 15 knots in the afternoon. Waves 1 foot or less and light chop, increasing to around 1 foot in the afternoon. Wednesday night, south winds 5 to 10 knots with gusts up to 15 knots. Waves around 1 foot. Winds and waves higher in and near thunderstorms. The current time is 2:59 a.m. Eastern Daylight Time. The Norfolk, Virginia climate summary for yesterday, June 26, 2026. Yesterday's high temperature was 91 degrees and the low 72 degrees. No precipitation fell yesterday, which leaves the monthly total at 4.87 inches. This is 1.05 inches above the normal amount of 3.82 inches for June. The total precipitation for the year still stands at 17.73 inches, which is 3.24 inches below normal. There were 17 cooling degree days yesterday. This brings the monthly total to 313. The yearly total since January 1st is 622. The normal high temperature for today is 88 degrees, and the normal low is 71. The record high for today is 100, which occurred in 1876, and the record low is 53, which occurred in 1979. Sunrise today is at 5:48 a.m. and sunset is at 8:28 p.m. Offshore waters forecast Baltimore Canyon to Cape Charles Light, to 100 nautical miles. Tonight, southwest winds 5 to 15 knots. Seas 3 to 5 feet. Scattered showers and thunderstorms. Saturday, southwest winds 5 to 15 knots. Seas 3 to 4 feet. Scattered showers and thunderstorms. Saturday night, southwest winds 5 to 15 knots, diminishing to less than 10 knots. Seas 3 to 5 feet. Scattered showers and thunderstorms. Sunday, variable winds less than 5 knots. Seas 3 to 5 feet. Sunday night, northeast winds 5 to 10 knots. Seas 3 to 4 feet. Monday, northeast winds 10 to 15 knots, diminishing to 5 to 10 knots. Seas 3 to 4 feet. Monday night, east winds 5 to 10 knots. Seas 3 to 4 feet. Tuesday, east winds 5 to 10 knots, becoming variable. Seas 3 to 4 feet. Tuesday night, south winds 5 to 10 knots. Seas 3 to 4 feet. Wednesday, southwest winds 5 to 10 knots. Seas 3 to 4 feet. Wednesday night, south winds 10 to 15 knots, becoming southwest. Seas 3 to 4 feet. Hazardous weather information. Now here is the hazardous weather outlook for northeast North Carolina, central Virginia, east central Virginia, south central Virginia, and southeast Virginia. Today and tonight. Hazardous weather is not expected at this time. And now the extended outlook for the period Saturday through Thursday. There is a slight risk level 2 out of 5 of severe thunderstorm Saturday. The primary threat is damaging wind gusts. The key weather messages for the next 7 days. Warmer this afternoon with scattered afternoon and evening showers and thunderstorms. Shower and thunderstorm chances continue through the weekend with hot and humid weather expected, especially on Saturday. Dry weather and slightly cooler temperatures return early next week. A warming trend is expected by the middle of next week, with more significant heat possible by later in the week heading into the holiday weekend. Shower/thunderstorm chances remain very low through Wednesday. Now the official National Weather Service forecast. Rest of tonight, mostly cloudy. A slight chance of showers and thunderstorms late this evening, then a chance of showers and thunderstorms. Lows in the lower 70s. Southwest winds around 5 miles per hour. Chance of rain 30%. Saturday, mostly cloudy.
A slight chance of showers and thunderstorms in the morning, then showers and thunderstorms likely in the afternoon. Humid with highs around 90. Southwest winds 5 to 10 miles per hour. Chance of rain 70%. Saturday night, mostly cloudy. Showers and thunderstorms likely, mainly in the evening. Humid with lows in the lower 70s. Southwest winds around 5 miles per hour. Chance of rain 60%. Sunday, partly sunny with a slight chance of showers in the morning, then mostly cloudy with showers likely with a chance of thunderstorms in the afternoon. Humid with highs in the upper 80s. West winds around 5 miles per hour. Chance of rain 70%. Sunday night, partly cloudy. Showers likely with a chance of thunderstorms in the evening, then a chance of showers with a slight chance of thunderstorms after midnight. Lows around 70. East winds around 5 miles per hour. Chance of rain 70%. Monday, partly sunny. Highs in the mid-80s. Monday night, clear. Lows in the upper 60s. Tuesday, sunny. Highs around 90. Tuesday night, clear. Lows around 70. Wednesday, mostly sunny. Highs in the lower 90s. Wednesday night, clear. Lows in the mid-70s. Thursday, sunny, hot with highs in the upper 90s. Heat index values up to 100. Thursday night, clear. Lows in the upper 70s. Friday, sunny, hot with highs in the upper 90s. Heat index values up to 105. Here are the marine and buoy reports for 2 a.m. across the lower Chesapeake Bay and coastal waters. All wave and swell heights are in feet. Wave and swell periods are in seconds. Potomac River buoy, air temperature was 76. The wind was northeast at 4 knots. Cove Point, air temperature was 75. The wind was north at 5 knots. Piney Point, winds were northeast, 1 knot. Bishop's Head, air temperature was 76. The wind was north at 6 knots. Lewisetta, air temperature was 77. Water temperature 79. The wind was north at 2 knots. Stingray Point buoy, air temperature was 77. The wind was southwest at 8 knots. Rappahannock Light, winds were southwest, 11 knots. Yorktown Coast Guard Station, air temperature was 78. Water temperature 79. The wind was southwest at 7 knots. Crypto Peak, water temperature 79. The wind was southwest at 9 knots. Dominion Terminal Newport News, air temperature was 78. The wind was southwest at 7 knots. South Craney Island, air temperature was 77. The wind was southwest at 6 knots. Cape Henry, air temperature was 76. The wind was southwest at 4 knots. Brandywine Chill Lake, Delaware, winds were southwest, 6 knots. Air temperature 77. Fenwick Island buoy, winds were west, 4 knots. Air temperature 72. Buoy 64 nautical miles east of Virginia Beach, air temperature was 74. Wave height 3 feet. Wave period 7. Buoy just east of Cape Henry. Water temperature 74. Wave height 2. Wave period 7. Duck Cove Pier, air temperature was 80. The wind was southwest at 10 knots. Diamond Shoals buoy, air temperature was 82. Wave height 3 feet. Wave period 4. The wind was southwest at 17, knots gusting to 21. This is NOAA's National Weather Service All Hazards Weather Radio, KHP 37, broadcasting from Wakefield, Virginia, transmitting from Driver, Virginia on a frequency of 162.550 MHz. The following information is for Hampton Roads and Northeast North Carolina, the southern part of the Chesapeake Bay and adjacent coastal waters. Marine forecast, Chesapeake Bay from New Point Comfort to Little Creek, Virginia. Today, southwest winds 5 to 10 knots. Gusts up to 15 knots early this morning. Waves 1 to 2 feet. A chance of showers early, then a slight chance of showers this morning. Showers likely with a chance of thunderstorms this afternoon. Tonight, south winds 5 to 10 knots, becoming southwest late. Gusts up to 15 knots. Waves 1 to 2 feet. Showers likely with a chance of thunderstorms in the evening, then a chance of showers after midnight. Sunday, west winds 5 to 10 knots with gusts up to 15 knots, becoming northeast in the afternoon.
waves 1 to 2 feet. A chance of showers in the afternoon. Sunday night, east winds 5 to 10 knots. Gusts up to 15 knots after midnight. Waves 1 to 2 feet. Monday, northeast winds 10 to 15 knots. Waves 1 to 2 feet. Monday night, east winds 10 to 15 knots, diminishing to 5 to 10 knots after midnight. Waves 1 to 2 feet. Tuesday, east winds 5 to 10 knots. Gusts up to 15 knots in the afternoon. Waves 1 to 2 feet. Tuesday night, southeast winds 10 to 15 knots, becoming south 5 to 10 knots after midnight. Waves around 2 feet. Wednesday, southwest winds 5 to 10 knots, becoming south 10 to 15 knots in the afternoon. Waves 1 to 2 feet. Wednesday night, south winds 10 to 15 knots, becoming southwest after midnight. Waves around 2 feet. Winds and waves higher in and near thunderstorms. Marine forecast, Chesapeake Bay from Little Creek, Virginia to Cape Henry, Virginia, including the Chesapeake Bay Bridge Tunnel. Today, southwest winds 10 knots. Gusts up to 15 knots early this morning. Waves 1 to 2 feet. Wave detail, southwest 2 feet at 4 seconds and southeast 1 foot at 9 seconds. A chance of showers early, then a slight chance of showers this morning. Showers likely with a chance of thunderstorms this afternoon. Tonight, south winds 5 to 10 knots with gusts up to 15 knots. Waves 1 to 2 feet. Wave detail, southwest 2 feet at 2 seconds and southeast 2 feet at 9 seconds. Showers and thunderstorms likely, mainly in the evening. Sunday, west winds 5 to 10 knots with gusts up to 15 knots, becoming northeast in the afternoon. Waves 1 to 2 feet. Wave detail, west 2 feet at 2 seconds and southeast 1 foot at 9 seconds. A chance of showers in the afternoon. Sunday night, east winds 5 to 10 knots. Gusts up to 15 knots after midnight. Waves 1 to 2 feet. Wave detail, southeast 1 foot at 10 seconds. Monday, northeast winds 10 to 15 knots. Waves around 2 feet. Wave detail, east 2 feet at 3 seconds and east 1 foot at 10 seconds. Monday night, east winds 10 to 15 knots, diminishing to 5 to 10 knots after midnight. Waves around 2 feet. Wave detail, east 2 feet at 4 seconds and east 1 foot at 10 seconds. Tuesday, east winds 5 to 10 knots. Gusts up to 15 knots in the afternoon. Waves around 2 feet. Tuesday night, south winds 5 to 10 knots with gusts up to 15 knots. Waves around 2 feet. Wednesday, southwest winds 5 to 10 knots, becoming south 10 to 15 knots in the afternoon. Waves around 2 feet. Wednesday night, south winds 10 to 15 knots. Waves around 2 feet. Winds and waves higher in and near thunderstorms. Marine forecast, Kerbic Sound. Today, southwest winds 5 to 10 knots. Gusts up to 15 knots until late afternoon. Waves around 1 foot. A slight chance of showers early this morning. A slight chance of thunderstorms early this morning. A chance of showers and thunderstorms this afternoon. Tonight, southwest winds 5 to 10 knots. Waves around 1 foot. Showers and thunderstorms likely, mainly in the evening. Sunday, west winds 5 to 10 knots, becoming southeast in the afternoon. Waves around 1 foot, diminishing to 1 foot or less and light chop in the afternoon. A chance of showers and thunderstorms in the afternoon. Sunday night, northeast winds 5 to 10 knots. Waves around 1 foot. A chance of thunderstorms in the evening. A chance of showers. Monday, northeast winds 5 to 10 knots, increasing to 10 to 15 knots in the afternoon. Waves around 1 foot, increasing to 1 to 2 feet in the afternoon. Monday night, northeast winds 5 to 10 knots. Gusts up to 15 knots in the evening. Waves around 1 foot. Tuesday, east winds 5 to 10 knots. Waves around 1 foot. Tuesday night, southeast winds 5 to 10 knots, becoming south after midnight. Waves around 1 foot, diminishing to 1 foot or less and light chop after midnight. Wednesday, south winds 5 knots, increasing to 5 to 10 knots with gusts up to 15 knots in the afternoon. Waves 1 foot or less and light chop, increasing to around 1 foot in the afternoon. Wednesday night,
South winds 5 to 10 knots with gusts up to 15 knots. Waves around 1 foot. Winds and waves higher in and near thunderstorms. The current time is 3:13 a.m. Eastern Daylight Time.

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1: Hazardous weather information. Now here is the hazardous weather outlook for Northeast North Carolina, Central Virginia, East Central Virginia, South Central Virginia, and Southeast Virginia. Today and tonight. Hazardous weather is not expected at this time. And now the extended outlook for the period Saturday through Thursday. There is a slight risk level 2 out of 5 of severe thunderstorm Saturday. The primary threat is damaging wind gusts. The key weather messages for the next 7 days. Warmer this afternoon with scattered afternoon and evening showers and thunderstorms. Shower and thunderstorm chances continue through the weekend with hot and humid weather expected, especially on Saturday. Dry weather and slightly cooler temperatures return early next week. A warming trend is expected by the middle of next week, with more significant heat possible by later in the week heading into the holiday weekend. Shower/thunderstorm chances remain very low through Wednesday. Now the official National Weather Service forecast. Rest of tonight, mostly cloudy. A slight chance of showers and thunderstorms late this evening, then a chance of showers and thunderstorms. Lows in the lower 70s. Southwest winds around 5 miles per hour. Chance of rain 30%. Saturday, mostly cloudy. A slight chance of showers and thunderstorms in the morning, then showers and thunderstorms likely in the afternoon. Humid with highs around 90. Southwest winds 5 to 10 miles per hour. Chance of rain 70%. Saturday night, mostly cloudy. Showers and thunderstorms likely, mainly in the evening. Humid with lows in the lower 70s. Southwest winds around 5 miles per hour. Chance of rain 60%. Sunday, partly sunny with a slight chance of showers in the morning, then mostly cloudy with showers likely with a chance of thunderstorms in the afternoon. Humid with highs in the upper 80s. West winds around 5 miles per hour. Chance of rain 70%. Sunday night, partly cloudy. Showers likely with a chance of thunderstorms in the evening, then a chance of showers with a slight chance of thunderstorms after midnight. Lows around 70. East winds around 5 miles per hour. Chance of rain 70%. Monday, partly sunny. Highs in the mid-80s. Monday night, clear. Lows in the upper 60s. Tuesday, sunny. Highs around 90. Tuesday night, clear. Lows around 70. Wednesday, mostly sunny. Highs in the lower 90s. Wednesday night, clear. Lows in the mid-70s. Thursday, sunny, hot with highs in the upper 90s. Heat index values up to 100. Thursday night, clear. Lows in the upper 70s. Friday, sunny, hot with highs in the upper 90s. Heat index values up to 105. Here are the marine and buoy reports for 3 a.m. across the lower Chesapeake Bay and coastal waters. All wave and swell heights are in feet. Wave and swell periods are in seconds. Potomac River buoy, air temperature was 76. The wind was east at 6 knots. Cove Point, air temperature was 74. The wind was east at 2 knots. Piney Point, winds were southeast, 5 knots. Bishop's Head, air temperature was 76. The wind was east at 5 knots. Lewisetta, air temperature was 77. Water temperature 79. The wind was east at 2 knots. Stingray Point buoy, air temperature was 77. The wind was southwest at 6 knots. Rappahannock Light, winds were southwest, 8 knots. Yorktown Coast Guard Station, air temperature was 78. Water temperature 79. The wind was southwest at 5 knots. Crypto Peak, water temperature 79. The wind was southwest at 8 knots. Dominion Terminal Newport News, air temperature was 78. The wind was southwest at 9 knots. South Craney Island, air temperature was 77. The wind was southwest at 6 knots. Cape Henry, air temperature was 76. The wind was southwest at 5 knots. Brandywine Chill Lake, Delaware, winds were south, 4 knots. Air temperature 75. Fenwick Island buoy, winds were north, 8 knots. Air temperature 72. Buoy off Virginia Beach 64 nautical miles. Water temperature 71. Buoy just east of Cape Henry. Water temperature 74. Wave heights 2. Wave period 8. Duck Cove Pier, air temperature was 80. The wind was south at 10 knots.

Diamond Shoals buoy. Winds were southwest, 19 knots. Air temperature 83. Marine forecast, Chesapeake Bay from New Point Comfort to Little Creek, Virginia. Today, southwest winds 5 to 10 knots. Gusts up to 15 knots early this morning. Waves 1 to 2 feet. A chance of showers early, then a slight chance of showers this morning. Showers likely with a chance of thunderstorms this afternoon. Tonight, south winds 5 to 10 knots, becoming southwest late. Gusts up to 15 knots. Waves 1 to 2 feet. Showers likely with a chance of thunderstorms in the evening, then a chance of showers after midnight. Sunday, west winds 5 to 10 knots with gusts up to 15 knots, becoming northeast in the afternoon. Waves 1 to 2 feet. A chance of showers in the afternoon. Sunday night, east winds 5 to 10 knots. Gusts up to 15 knots after midnight. Waves 1 to 2 feet. Monday, northeast winds 10 to 15 knots. Waves 1 to 2 feet. Monday night, east winds 10 to 15 knots, diminishing to 5 to 10 knots after midnight. Waves 1 to 2 feet. Tuesday, east winds 5 to 10 knots. Gusts up to 15 knots in the afternoon. Waves 1 to 2 feet. Tuesday night, southeast winds 10 to 15 knots, becoming south 5 to 10 knots after midnight. Waves around 2 feet. Wednesday, southwest winds 5 to 10 knots, becoming south 10 to 15 knots in the afternoon. Waves 1 to 2 feet. Wednesday night, south winds 10 to 15 knots, becoming southwest after midnight. Waves around 2 feet. Winds and waves higher in and near thunderstorms. Marine forecast, Chesapeake Bay from Little Creek, Virginia to Cape Henry, Virginia, including the Chesapeake Bay Bridge Tunnel. Today, southwest winds 10 knots. Gusts up to 15 knots early this morning. Waves 1 to 2 feet. Wave detail, southwest 2 feet at 4 seconds and southeast 1 foot at 9 seconds. A chance of showers early, then a slight chance of showers this morning. Showers likely with a chance of thunderstorms this afternoon. Tonight, south winds 5 to 10 knots with gusts up to 15 knots. Waves 1 to 2 feet. Wave detail, southwest 2 feet at 2 seconds and southeast 2 feet at 9 seconds. Showers and thunderstorms likely, mainly in the evening. Sunday, west winds 5 to 10 knots with gusts up to 15 knots, becoming northeast in the afternoon. Waves 1 to 2 feet. Wave detail, west 2 feet at 2 seconds and southeast 1 foot at 9 seconds. A chance of showers in the afternoon. Sunday night, east winds 5 to 10 knots. Gusts up to 15 knots after midnight. Waves 1 to 2 feet. Wave detail, southeast 1 foot at 10 seconds. Monday, northeast winds 10 to 15 knots. Waves around 2 feet. Wave detail, east 2 feet at 3 seconds and east 1 foot at 10 seconds. Monday night, east winds 10 to 15 knots, diminishing to 5 to 10 knots after midnight. Waves around 2 feet. Wave detail, east 2 feet at 4 seconds and east 1 foot at 10 seconds. Tuesday, east winds 5 to 10 knots. Gusts up to 15 knots in the afternoon. Waves around 2 feet. Tuesday night, south winds 5 to 10 knots with gusts up to 15 knots. Waves around 2 feet. Wednesday, southwest winds 5 to 10 knots, becoming south 10 to 15 knots in the afternoon. Waves around 2 feet. Wednesday night, south winds 10 to 15 knots. Waves around 2 feet. Winds and waves higher in and near thunderstorms. Marine forecast, Kuribik Sound. Today, southwest winds 5 to 10 knots. Gusts up to 15 knots until late afternoon. Waves around 1 foot. A slight chance of showers early this morning. A slight chance of thunderstorms early this morning. A chance of showers and thunderstorms this afternoon. Tonight, southwest winds 5 to 10 knots. Waves around 1 foot. Showers and thunderstorms likely, mainly in the evening. Sunday, west winds 5 to 10 knots, becoming southeast in the afternoon. Waves around 1 foot, diminishing to 1 foot or less and light chop in the afternoon. A chance of showers and thunderstorms in the afternoon. Sunday night, northeast winds 5 to 10 knots. Waves around 1 foot. A chance of thunderstorms in the evening. A chance of showers.
Monday, northeast winds 5 to 10 knots, increasing to 10 to 15 knots in the afternoon. Waves around 1 foot, increasing to 1 to 2 feet in the afternoon. Monday night, northeast winds 5 to 10 knots. Gusts up to 15 knots in the evening. Waves around 1 foot. Tuesday, east winds 5 to 10 knots. Waves around 1 foot. Tuesday night, southeast winds 5 to 10 knots, becoming south after midnight. Waves around 1 foot, diminishing to 1 foot or less and light chop after midnight. Wednesday, south winds 5 knots, increasing to 5 to 10 knots with gusts up to 15 knots in the afternoon. Waves 1 foot or less and light chop, increasing to around 1 foot in the afternoon. Wednesday night, south winds 5 to 10 knots with gusts up to 15 knots. Waves around 1 foot. Winds and waves higher and near thunderstorms. The current time is 3:25 a.m. Eastern Daylight Time. The Norfolk, Virginia Climate Summary for yesterday, June 26, 2026. Yesterday's high temperature was 91 degrees and the low 72 degrees. No precipitation fell yesterday, which leaves the monthly total at 4.87 inches. This is 1.05 inches above the normal amount of 3.82 inches for June. The total precipitation for the year still stands at 17.73 inches, which is 3.24 inches below normal. There were 17 cooling degree days yesterday. This brings the monthly total to 313. The yearly total since January 1st is 622. The normal high temperature for today is 88 degrees, and the normal low is 71. The record high for today is 100, which occurred in 1876, and the record low is 53, which occurred in 1979. Sunrise today is at 5:48 a.m. and sunset is at 8:28 p.m. Offshore waters forecast Baltimore Canyon to Cape Charles Light to 100 nautical miles. Tonight, southwest winds 5 to 15 knots. Seas 3 to 5 feet. Scattered showers and thunderstorms. Saturday, southwest winds 5 to 15 knots. Seas 3 to 4 feet. Scattered showers and thunderstorms. Saturday night, southwest winds 5 to 15 knots, diminishing to less than 10 knots. Seas 3 to 5 feet. Scattered showers and thunderstorms. Sunday, variable winds less than 5 knots. Seas 3 to 5 feet. Sunday night, northeast winds 5 to 10 knots. Seas 3 to 4 feet. Monday, northeast winds 10 to 15 knots, diminishing to 5 to 10 knots. Seas 3 to 4 feet. Monday night, east winds 5 to 10 knots. Seas 3 to 4 feet. Tuesday, east winds 5 to 10 knots, becoming variable. Seas 3 to 4 feet. Tuesday night, south winds 5 to 10 knots. Seas 3 to 4 feet. Wednesday, southwest winds 5 to 10 knots. Seas 3 to 4 feet. Wednesday night, south winds 10 to 15 knots, becoming southwest. Seas 3 to 4 feet. Hazardous weather information. Now here is the hazardous weather outlook for northeast North Carolina, central Virginia, east central Virginia, south central Virginia, and southeast Virginia. Today and tonight. Hazardous weather is not expected at this time. And now the extended outlook for the period Saturday through Thursday. There is a slight risk level 2 out of 5 of severe thunderstorm Saturday. The primary threat is damaging wind gusts. The key weather messages for the next 7 days. Warmer this afternoon with scattered afternoon and evening showers and thunderstorms. Shower and thunderstorm chances continue through the weekend with hot and humid weather expected, especially on Saturday. Dry weather and slightly cooler temperatures return early next week. A warming trend is expected by the middle of next week, with more significant heat possible by later in the week heading into the holiday weekend. Shower/thunderstorm chances remain very low through Wednesday. Now the official National Weather Service forecast. Rest of tonight, mostly cloudy. A slight chance of showers and thunderstorms late this evening, then a chance of showers and thunderstorms. Lows in the lower 70s. Southwest winds around 5 miles per hour. Chance of rain 30%. Saturday, mostly cloudy. A slight chance of showers and thunderstorms in the morning, then showers and thunderstorms likely in the afternoon. Humid with highs around 90. Southwest winds 5 to 10 miles per hour. Chance of rain 70%. Saturday night, mostly cloudy.
showers and thunderstorms likely, mainly in the evening. Humid with lows in the lower 70s. Southwest winds around 5 miles per hour. Chance of rain 60%. Sunday, partly sunny with a slight chance of showers in the morning, then mostly cloudy with showers likely with a chance of thunderstorms in the afternoon. Humid with highs in the upper 80s. West winds around 5 miles per hour. Chance of rain 70%. Sunday night, partly cloudy. Showers likely with a chance of thunderstorms in the evening, then a chance of showers with a slight chance of thunderstorms after midnight. Lows around 70. East winds around 5 miles per hour. Chance of rain 70%. Monday, partly sunny. Highs in the mid-80s. Monday night, clear. Lows in the upper 60s. Tuesday, sunny. Highs around 90. Tuesday night, clear. Lows around 70. Wednesday, mostly sunny. Highs in the lower 90s. Wednesday night, clear. Lows in the mid-70s. Thursday, sunny, hot with highs in the upper 90s. Heat index values up to 100. Thursday night, clear. Lows in the upper 70s. Friday, sunny, hot with highs in the upper 90s. Heat index values up to 105. Here are the marine and buoy reports for 3 a.m. across the lower Chesapeake Bay and coastal waters. All wave and swell heights are in feet. Wave and swell periods are in seconds. Potomac River buoy, air temperature was 76. The wind was east at 6 knots. Cove Point, air temperature was 74. The wind was east at 2 knots. Piney Point, winds were southeast, 5 knots. Bishop's Head, air temperature was 76. The wind was east at 5 knots. Lewisetta, air temperature was 77. Water temperature 79. The wind was east at 2 knots. Stingray Point buoy, air temperature was 77. The wind was southwest at 6 knots. Rappahannock Light, winds were southwest, 8 knots. Yorktown Coast Guard Station, air temperature was 78. Water temperature 79. The wind was southwest at 5 knots. Crypto Peak, water temperature 79. The wind was southwest at 8 knots. Dominion Terminal Newport News, air temperature was 78. The wind was southwest at 9 knots. South Craney Island, air temperature was 77. The wind was southwest at 6 knots. Cape Henry, air temperature was 76. The wind was southwest at 5 knots. Brandywine Chilliwack, Delaware, winds were south, 4 knots. Air temperature 75. Fenwick Island buoy, winds were north, 8 knots. Air temperature 72. Buoy off Virginia Beach 64 nautical miles. Water temperature 71. Buoy just east of Cape Henry. Water temperature 74. Wave heights 2. Wave period 8. Duck Cove here, air temperature was 80. The wind was south at 10 knots. Diamond Shoals buoy, winds were southwest, 19 knots. Air temperature 83. Marine forecast, Chesapeake Bay from New Point Comfort to Little Creek, Virginia. Today, southwest winds 5 to 10 knots. Gusts up to 15 knots early this morning. Waves 1 to 2 feet. A chance of showers early, then a slight chance of showers this morning. Showers likely with a chance of thunderstorms this afternoon. Tonight, south winds 5 to 10 knots, becoming southwest late. Gusts up to 15 this morning. Showers likely with a chance of thunderstorms this afternoon. Tonight, south winds 5 to 10 knots, becoming southwest late. Gusts up to 15 knots. Waves 1 to 2 feet. Showers likely with a chance of thunderstorms in the evening, then a chance of showers after midnight. Sunday, west winds 5 to 10 knots with gusts up to 15 knots, becoming northeast in the afternoon. Waves 1 to 2 feet. A chance of showers in the afternoon. Sunday night, east winds 5 to 10 knots. Gusts up to 15 knots after midnight. Waves 1 to 2 feet. Monday, northeast winds 10 to 15 knots. Waves 1 to 2 feet. Monday night, east winds 10 to 15 knots, diminishing to 5 to 10 knots after midnight. Waves 1 to 2 feet. Tuesday, east winds 5 to 10 knots. Gusts up to 15 knots in the afternoon. Waves 1 to 2 feet.

night, southeast winds 10 to 15 knots, becoming south 5 to 10 knots after midnight. Waves around 2 feet. Wednesday, southwest winds 5 to 10 knots, becoming south 10 to 15 knots in the afternoon. Waves 1 to 2 feet. Wednesday night, south winds 10 to 15 knots, becoming southwest after midnight. Waves around 2 feet. Winds and waves higher in and near thunderstorms. Marine forecast, Chesapeake Bay from Little Creek, Virginia to Cape Henry, Virginia, including the Chesapeake Bay Bridge Tunnel. Today, southwest winds 10 knots. Gusts up to 15 knots early this morning. Waves 1 to 2 feet. Wave detail, southwest 2 feet at 4 seconds and southeast 1 foot at 9 seconds. A chance of showers early, then a slight chance of showers this morning. Showers likely with a chance of thunderstorms this afternoon. Tonight, south winds 5 to 10 knots with gusts up to 15 knots. Waves 1 to 2 feet. Wave detail, southwest 2 feet at 2 seconds and southeast 2 feet at 9 seconds. Showers and thunderstorms likely, mainly in the evening. Sunday, west winds 5 to 10 knots with gusts up to 15 knots, becoming northeast in the afternoon. Waves 1 to 2 feet. Wave detail, west 2 feet at 2 seconds and southeast 1 foot at 9 seconds. A chance of showers in the afternoon. Sunday night, east winds 5 to 10 knots. Gusts up to 15 knots after midnight. Waves 1 to 2 feet. Wave detail, southeast 1 foot at 10 seconds. Monday, northeast winds 10 to 15 knots. Waves around 2 feet. Wave detail, east 2 feet at 3 seconds and east 1 foot at 10 seconds. Monday night, east winds 10 to 15 knots, diminishing to 5 to 10 knots after midnight. Waves around 2 feet. Wave detail, east 2 feet at 4 seconds and east 1 foot at 10 seconds. Tuesday, east winds 5 to 10 knots. Gusts up to 15 knots in the afternoon. Waves around 2 feet. Tuesday night, south winds 5 to 10 knots with gusts up to 15 knots. Waves around 2 feet. Wednesday, southwest winds 5 to 10 knots, becoming south 10 to 15 knots in the afternoon. Waves around 2 feet. Wednesday night, south winds 10 to 15 knots. Waves around 2 feet. Winds and waves higher in and near thunderstorms. This is NOAA's National Weather Service All Hazards Weather Radio, KHP 37, broadcasting from Wakefield, Virginia, transmitting from Driver, Virginia on a frequency of 162.550 MHz. The following information is for Hampton Roads and Northeast North Carolina, the southern part of the Chesapeake Bay and adjacent coastal waters. Marine forecast, Currituck Sound. Today, southwest winds 5 to 10 knots. Gusts up to 15 knots until late afternoon. Waves around 1 foot. A slight chance of showers early this morning. A slight chance of thunderstorms early this morning. A chance of showers and thunderstorms this afternoon. Tonight, southwest winds 5 to 10 knots. Waves around 1 foot. Showers and thunderstorms likely, mainly in the evening. Sunday, west winds 5 to 10 knots, becoming southeast in the afternoon. Waves around 1 foot, diminishing to 1 foot or less and light chop in the afternoon. A chance of showers and thunderstorms in the afternoon. Sunday night, northeast winds 5 to 10 knots. Waves around 1 foot. A chance of thunderstorms in the evening. A chance of showers. Monday, northeast winds 5 to 10 knots, increasing to 10 to 15 knots in the afternoon. Waves around 1 foot, increasing to 1 to 2 feet in the afternoon. Monday night, northeast winds 5 to 10 knots. Gusts up to 15 knots in the evening. Waves around 1 foot. Tuesday, east winds 5 to 10 knots. Waves around 1 foot. Tuesday night, southeast winds 5 to 10 knots, becoming south after midnight. Waves around 1 foot, diminishing to 1 foot or less and light chop after midnight. Wednesday, south winds 5 knots, increasing to 5 to 10 knots with gusts up to 15 knots in the afternoon. Waves 1 foot or less and light chop, increasing to around 1 foot in the afternoon. Wednesday night, south winds 5 to 10 knots with gusts up to 15 knots. Waves around 1 foot. Winds and waves higher in and near thunderstorms. The current time is 3:38 a.m. Eastern Daylight Time.
the Norfolk, Virginia climate summary for yesterday, June 26, 2026. Yesterday's high temperature was 91 degrees and the low 72 degrees. No precipitation fell yesterday, which leaves the monthly total at 4.87 inches. This is 1.05 inches above the normal amount of 3.82 inches for June. The total precipitation for the year still stands at 17.73 inches, which is 3.24 inches below normal. There were 17 cooling degree days yesterday. This brings the monthly total to 313. The yearly total since January 1st is 622. The normal high temperature for today is 88 degrees, and the normal low is 71. The record high for today is 100, which occurred in 1876, and the record low is 53, which occurred in 1979. Sunrise today is at 5:48 a.m. and sunset is at 8:28 p.m. Offshore waters forecast Baltimore Canyon to Cape Charles Light, to 100 nautical miles. Tonight, southwest winds 5 to 15 knots. Seas 3 to 5 feet. Scattered showers and thunderstorms. Saturday, southwest winds 5 to 15 knots. Seas 3 to 4 feet. Scattered showers and thunderstorms. Saturday night, southwest winds 5 to 15 knots, diminishing to less than 10 knots. Seas 3 to 5 feet. Scattered showers and thunderstorms. Sunday, variable winds less than 5 knots. Seas 3 to 5 feet. Sunday night, northeast winds 5 to 10 knots. Seas 3 to 4 feet. Monday, northeast winds 10 to 15 knots, diminishing to 5 to 10 knots. Seas 3 to 4 feet. Monday night, east winds 5 to 10 knots. Seas 3 to 4 feet. Tuesday, east winds 5 to 10 knots, becoming variable. Seas 3 to 4 feet. Tuesday night, south winds 5 to 10 knots. Seas 3 to 4 feet. Wednesday, southwest winds 5 to 10 knots. Seas 3 to 4 feet. Wednesday night, south winds 10 to 15 knots, becoming southwest. Seas 3 to 4 feet. Hazardous weather information. Now here is the hazardous weather outlook for northeast North Carolina, central Virginia, east central Virginia, south central Virginia, and southeast Virginia. Today and tonight. Hazardous weather is not expected at this time. And now the extended outlook for the period Saturday through Thursday. There is a slight risk level 2 out of 5 of severe thunderstorm Saturday. The primary threat is damaging wind gusts. The key weather messages for the next 7 days. Warmer this afternoon with scattered afternoon and evening showers and thunderstorms. Shower and thunderstorm chances continue through the weekend with hot and humid weather expected, especially on Saturday. Dry weather and slightly cooler temperatures return early next week. A warming trend is expected by the middle of next week, with more significant heat possible by later in the week heading into the holiday weekend. Shower/thunderstorm chances remain very low through Wednesday. Now the official National Weather Service forecast. Rest of tonight, mostly cloudy. A slight chance of showers and thunderstorms late this evening, then a chance of showers and thunderstorms. Lows in the lower 70s. Southwest winds around 5 miles per hour. Chance of rain 30%. Saturday, mostly cloudy. A slight chance of showers and thunderstorms in the morning, then showers and thunderstorms likely in the afternoon. Humid with highs around 90. Southwest winds 5 to 10 miles per hour. Chance of rain 70%. Saturday night, mostly cloudy. Showers and thunderstorms likely, mainly in the evening. Humid with lows in the lower 70s. Southwest winds around 5 miles per hour. Chance of rain 60%. Sunday, partly sunny with a slight chance of showers in the morning, then mostly cloudy with showers likely with a chance of thunderstorms in the afternoon. Humid with highs in the upper 80s. West winds around 5 miles per hour. Chance of rain 70%. Sunday night, partly cloudy. Showers likely with a chance of thunderstorms in the evening, then a chance of showers with a slight chance of thunderstorms after midnight. Lows around 70. East winds around 5 miles per hour. Chance of rain 70%. Monday, partly sunny. Highs in the mid-80s. Monday night, clear. Lows in the upper 60s. Tuesday, sunny. Highs around 90. Tuesday night, clear. Lows around 70. Wednesday, mostly sunny. Highs in the lower 90s.
Wednesday night, clear. Lows in the mid-70s. Thursday, sunny, hot with highs in the upper 90s. Heat index values up to 100. Thursday night, clear. Lows in the upper 70s. Friday, sunny, hot with highs in the upper 90s. Heat index values up to 105. Here are the marine and buoy reports for 3 a.m. across the lower Chesapeake Bay and coastal waters. All wave and swell heights are in feet. Wave and swell periods are in seconds. Potomac River buoy, air temperature was 76. The wind was east at 6 knots. Cove Point, air temperature was 74. The wind was east at 2 knots. Piney Point, winds were southeast, 5 knots. Bishop's Head, air temperature was 76. The wind was east at 5 knots. Lewisetta, air temperature was 77. Water temperature 79. The wind was east at 2 knots. Stingray Point buoy, air temperature was 77. The wind was southwest at 6 knots. Rappahannock Light, winds were southwest, 8 knots. Yorktown Coast Guard Station, air temperature was 78. Water temperature 79. The wind was southwest at 5 knots. Crypto Peak, water temperature 79. The wind was southwest at 8 knots. Dominion Terminal Newport News, air temperature was 78. The wind was southwest at 9 knots. South Craney Island, air temperature was 77. The wind was southwest at 6 knots. Cape Henry, air temperature was 76. The wind was southwest at 5 knots. Brandywine Chill Lake, Delaware, winds were south, 4 knots. Air temperature 75. Fenwick Island buoy, winds were north, 8 knots. Air temperature 72. Buoy off Virginia Beach 64 nautical miles. Water temperature 71. Buoy just east of Cape Henry. Water temperature 74. Wave height 2. Wave period 8. Duck Cove Pier, air temperature was 80. The wind was south at 10 knots. Diamond Shoals buoy, winds were southwest, 19 knots. Air temperature 83. Marine forecast, Chesapeake Bay from New Point Comfort to Little Creek, Virginia. Today, southwest winds 5 to 10 knots. Gusts up to 15 knots early this morning. Waves 1 to 2 feet. A chance of showers early, then a slight chance of showers this morning. Showers likely with a chance of thunderstorms this afternoon. Tonight, south winds 5 to 10 knots, becoming southwest late. Gusts up to 15 knots. Waves 1 to 2 feet. Showers likely with a chance of thunderstorms in the evening, then a chance of showers after midnight. Sunday, west winds 5 to 10 knots with gusts up to 15 knots, becoming northeast in the afternoon. Waves 1 to 2 feet. A chance of showers in the afternoon. Sunday night, east winds 5 to 10 knots. Gusts up to 15 knots after midnight. Waves 1 to 2 feet. Monday, northeast winds 10 to 15 knots. Waves 1 to 2 feet. Monday night, east winds 10 to 15 knots, diminishing to 5 to 10 knots after midnight. Waves 1 to 2 feet. Tuesday, east winds 5 to 10 knots. Gusts up to 15 knots in the afternoon. Waves 1 to 2 feet. Tuesday night, southeast winds 10 to 15 knots, becoming south 5 to 10 knots after midnight. Waves around 2 feet. Wednesday, southwest winds 5 to 10 knots, becoming south 10 to 15 knots in the afternoon. Waves 1 to 2 feet. Wednesday night, south winds 10 to 15 knots, becoming southwest after midnight. Waves around 2 feet. Winds and waves higher in and near thunderstorms. Marine forecast, Chesapeake Bay from Little Creek, Virginia to Cape Henry, Virginia, including the Chesapeake Bay Bridge Tunnel. Today, southwest winds 10 knots. Gusts up to 15 knots early this morning. Waves 1 to 2 feet. Wave detail, southwest 2 feet at 4 seconds and southeast 1 foot at 9 seconds. A chance of showers early, then a slight chance of showers this morning. Showers likely with a chance of thunderstorms this afternoon. Tonight, south winds 5 to 10 knots with gusts up to 15 knots. Waves 1 to 2 feet. Wave detail, southwest 2 feet at 2 seconds and southeast 2 feet at 9 seconds. Showers and thunderstorms likely, mainly in the evening.
Sunday, west winds 5 to 10 knots with gusts up to 15 knots, becoming northeast in the afternoon. Waves 1 to 2 feet. Wave detail, west 2 feet at 2 seconds and southeast 1 foot at 9 seconds. A chance of showers in the afternoon. Sunday night, east winds 5 to 10 knots. Gusts up to 15 knots after midnight. Waves 1 to 2 feet. Wave detail, southeast 1 foot at 10 seconds. Monday, northeast winds 10 to 15 knots. Waves around 2 feet. Wave detail, east 2 feet at 3 seconds and east 1 foot at 10 seconds. Monday night, east winds 10 to 15 knots, diminishing to 5 to 10 knots after midnight. Waves around 2 feet. Wave detail, east 2 feet at 4 seconds and east 1 foot at 10 seconds. Tuesday, east winds 5 to 10 knots. Gusts up to 15 knots in the afternoon. Waves around 2 feet. Tuesday night, south winds 5 to 10 knots with gusts up to 15 knots. Waves around 2 feet. Wednesday, southwest winds 5 to 10 knots, becoming south 10 to 15 knots in the afternoon. Waves around 2 feet. Wednesday night, south winds 10 to 15 knots. Waves around 2 feet. Winds and waves higher in and near thunderstorms. Marine forecast, Kerguelen Sound. Today, southwest winds 5 to 10 knots. Gusts up to 15 knots until late afternoon. Waves around 1 foot. A slight chance of showers early this morning. A slight chance of thunderstorms early this morning. A chance of showers and thunderstorms this afternoon. Tonight, southwest winds 5 to 10 knots. Waves around 1 foot. Showers and thunderstorms likely, mainly in the evening. Sunday, west winds 5 to 10 knots, becoming southeast in the afternoon. Waves around 1 foot, diminishing to 1 foot or less and light chop in the afternoon. A chance of showers and thunderstorms in the afternoon. Sunday night, northeast winds 5 to 10 knots. Waves around 1 foot. A chance of thunderstorms in the evening. A chance of showers. Monday, northeast winds 5 to 10 knots, increasing to 10 to 15 knots in the afternoon. Waves around 1 foot, increasing to 1 to 2 feet in the afternoon. Monday night, northeast winds 5 to 10 knots. Gusts up to 15 knots in the evening. Waves around 1 foot. Tuesday, east winds 5 to 10 knots. Waves around 1 foot. Tuesday night, southeast winds 5 to 10 knots, becoming south after midnight. Waves around 1 foot, diminishing to 1 foot or less and light chop after midnight. Wednesday, south winds 5 knots, increasing to 5 to 10 knots with gusts up to 15 knots in the afternoon. Waves 1 foot or less and light chop, increasing to around 1 foot in the afternoon. Wednesday night, south winds 5 to 10 knots with gusts up to 15 knots. Waves around 1 foot. Winds and waves higher in and near thunderstorms. The current time is 3:52 a.m. Eastern Daylight Time. The Norfolk, Virginia climate summary for yesterday, June 26, 2026. Yesterday's high temperature was 91 degrees and the low 72 degrees. No precipitation fell yesterday, which leaves the monthly total at 4.87 inches. This is 1.05 inches above the normal amount of 3.82 inches for June. The total precipitation for the year still stands at 17.73 inches, which is 3.24 inches below normal. There were 17 cooling degree days yesterday. This brings the monthly total to 313. The yearly total since January 1st is 622. The normal high temperature for today is 88 degrees, and the normal low is 71. The record high for today is 100, which occurred in 1876, and the record low is 53, which occurred in 1979. Sunrise today is at 5:48 a.m. and sunset is at 8:28 p.m. Offshore waters forecast Baltimore Canyon to Cape Charles Light, to 100 nautical miles. Tonight, southwest winds 5 to 15 knots. Seas 3 to 5 feet. Scattered showers and thunderstorms. Saturday, southwest winds 5 to 15 knots. Seas 3 to 4 feet. Scattered showers and thunderstorms. Saturday night, southwest winds 5 to 15 knots, diminishing to less than 10 knots. Seas 3 to 5 feet. Scattered showers and thunderstorms. Sunday, variable winds less than 5 knots.
seas 3 to 5 feet. Sunday night, northeast winds 5 to 10 knots. Seas 3 to 4 feet. Monday, northeast winds 10 to 15 knots, diminishing to 5 to 10 knots. Seas 3 to 4 feet. Monday night, east winds 5 to 10 knots. Seas 3 to 4 feet. Tuesday, east winds 5 to 10 knots, becoming variable. Seas 3 to 4 feet. Tuesday night, south winds 5 to 10 knots. Seas 3 to 4 feet. Wednesday, southwest winds 5 to 10 knots. Seas 3 to 4 feet. Wednesday night, south winds 10 to 15 knots, becoming southwest. Seas 3 to 4 feet. Hazardous weather information. Now here is the hazardous weather outlook for northeast North Carolina, central Virginia, east central Virginia, south central Virginia, and southeast Virginia. Today and tonight. Hazardous weather is not expected at this time. And now the extended outlook for the period Saturday through Thursday. There is a slight risk level 2 out of 5 of severe thunderstorm Saturday. The primary threat is damaging wind gusts. The key weather messages for the next 7 days. Warmer this afternoon with scattered afternoon and evening showers and thunderstorms. Shower and thunderstorm chances continue through the weekend with hot and humid weather expected, especially on Saturday. Dry weather and slightly cooler temperatures return early next week. A warming trend is expected by the middle of next week, with more significant heat possible by later in the week heading into the holiday weekend. Shower/thunderstorm chances remain very low through Wednesday. Now the official National Weather Service forecast. Rest of tonight, mostly cloudy. A slight chance of showers and thunderstorms late this evening, then a chance of showers and thunderstorms. Lows in the lower 70s. Southwest winds around 5 miles per hour. Chance of rain 30%. Saturday, mostly cloudy. A slight chance of showers and thunderstorms in the morning, then showers and thunderstorms likely in the afternoon. Humid with highs around 90. Southwest winds 5 to 10 miles per hour. Chance of rain 70%. Saturday night, mostly cloudy. Showers and thunderstorms likely, mainly in the evening. Humid with lows in the lower 70s. Southwest winds around 5 miles per hour. Chance of rain 60%. Sunday, partly sunny with a slight chance of showers in the morning, then mostly cloudy with showers likely with a chance of thunderstorms in the afternoon. Humid with highs in the upper 80s. West winds around 5 miles per hour. Chance of rain 70%. Sunday night, partly cloudy. Showers likely with a chance of thunderstorms in the evening, then a chance of showers with a slight chance of thunderstorms after midnight. Lows around 70. East winds around 5 miles per hour. Chance of rain 70%. Monday, partly sunny. Highs in the mid-80s. Monday night, clear. Lows in the upper 60s. Tuesday, sunny. Highs around 90. Tuesday night, clear. Lows around 70. Wednesday, mostly sunny. Highs in the lower 90s. Wednesday night, clear. Lows in the mid-70s. Thursday, sunny, hot with highs in the upper 90s. Heat index values up to 100. Thursday night, clear. Lows in the upper 70s. Friday, sunny, hot with highs in the upper 90s. Heat index values up to 105. Here are the marine and buoy reports for 3 a.m. across the lower Chesapeake Bay and coastal waters. All wave and swell heights are in feet. Wave and swell periods are in seconds. Potomac River buoy, air temperature was 76. The wind was east at 6 knots. Cove Point, air temperature was 74. The wind was east at 2 knots. Piney Point, winds were southeast, 5 knots. Bishop's Head, air temperature was 76. The wind was east at 5 knots. Lewisetta, air temperature was 77. Water temperature 79. The wind was east at 2 knots. Stingray Point buoy, air temperature was 77. The wind was southwest at 6 knots. Rappahannock Light, winds were southwest, 8 knots. Yorktown Coast Guard Station, air temperature was 78. Water temperature 79. The wind was southwest at 5 knots. Crypto Peak, water temperature 79. The wind was southwest at 8 knots. Dominion Terminal Newport News, air temperature was 78. The wind was southwest at 9 knots.
South Craney Island, air temperature was 77. The wind was southwest at 6 knots. Cape Henry, air temperature was 76. The wind was southwest at 5 knots. Brandywine Shoal Lake, Delaware, winds were south, 4 knots. Air temperature 75. Fenwick Island Buoy, winds were north, 8 knots. Air temperature 72. Buoy off Virginia Beach 64 nautical miles. Water temperature 71. Buoy just east of Cape Henry. Water temperature 74. Wave height 2. Wave period 8. Duck Cove Pier, air temperature was 80. The wind was south at 10 knots. Diamond Shoals Buoy, winds were southwest, 19 knots. Air temperature 83. Marine forecast, Chesapeake Bay from New Point Comfort to Little Creek, Virginia. Today, southwest winds 5 to 10 knots. Gusts up to 15 knots early this morning. Waves 1 to 2 feet. A chance of showers early, then a slight chance of showers this morning. Showers likely with a chance of thunderstorms this afternoon. Tonight, south winds 5 to 10 knots, becoming southwest late. Gusts up to 15 knots. Waves 1 to 2 feet. Showers likely with a chance of thunderstorms in the evening, then a chance of showers after midnight. Sunday, west winds 5 to 10 knots with gusts up to 15 knots, becoming northeast in the afternoon. Waves 1 to 2 feet. A chance of showers in the afternoon. Sunday night, east winds 5 to 10 knots. Gusts up to 15 knots after midnight. Waves 1 to 2 feet. Monday, northeast winds 10 to 15 knots. Waves 1 to 2 feet. Monday night, east winds 10 to 15 knots, diminishing to 5 to 10 knots after midnight. Waves 1 to 2 feet. Tuesday, east winds 5 to 10 knots. Gusts up to 15 knots in the afternoon. Waves 1 to 2 feet. Tuesday night, southeast winds 10 to 15 knots, becoming south 5 to 10 knots after midnight. Waves around 2 feet. Wednesday, southwest winds 5 to 10 knots, becoming south 10 to 15 knots in the afternoon. Waves 1 to 2 feet. Wednesday night, south winds 10 to 15 knots, becoming southwest after midnight. Waves around 2 feet. Winds and waves higher in and near thunderstorms. Marine forecast, Chesapeake Bay from Little Creek, Virginia to Cape Henry, Virginia, including the Chesapeake Bay Bridge Tunnel. Today, southwest winds 10 knots. Gusts up to 15 knots early this morning. Waves 1 to 2 feet. Wave detail, southwest 2 feet at 4 seconds and southeast 1 foot at 9 seconds. A chance of showers early, then a slight chance of showers this morning. Showers likely with a chance of thunderstorms this afternoon. Tonight, south winds 5 to 10 knots with gusts up to 15 knots. Waves 1 to 2 feet. Wave detail, southwest 2 feet at 2 seconds and southeast 2 feet at 9 seconds. Showers and thunderstorms likely, mainly in the evening. Sunday, west winds 5 to 10 knots with gusts up to 15 knots, becoming northeast in the afternoon. Waves 1 to 2 feet. Wave detail, west 2 feet at 2 seconds and southeast 1 foot at 9 seconds. A chance of showers in the afternoon. Sunday night, east winds 5 to 10 knots. Gusts up to 15 knots after midnight. Waves 1 to 2 feet. Wave detail, southeast 1 foot at 10 seconds. Monday, northeast winds 10 to 15 knots. Waves around 2 feet. Wave detail, east 2 feet at 3 seconds and east 1 foot at 10 seconds. Monday night, east winds 10 to 15 knots, diminishing to 5 to 10 knots after midnight. Waves around 2 feet. Wave detail, east 2 feet at 4 seconds and east 1 foot at 10 seconds. Tuesday, east winds 5 to 10 knots. Gusts up to 15 knots in the afternoon. Waves around 2 feet. Tuesday night, south winds 5 to 10 knots with gusts up to 15 knots. Waves around 2 feet. Wednesday, southwest winds 5 to 10 knots, becoming south 10 to 15 knots in the afternoon. Waves around 2 feet. Wednesday night, south winds 10 to 15 knots. Waves around 2 feet. Winds and waves higher in and near thunderstorms. Marine forecast, Kerr Sound. Today, southwest winds 5 to 10 knots.
Gusts up to 15 knots until late afternoon. Waves around 1 foot. A slight chance of showers early this morning. A slight chance of thunderstorms early this morning. A chance of showers and thunderstorms this afternoon. Tonight, southwest winds 5 to 10 knots. Waves around 1 foot. Showers and thunderstorms likely, mainly in the evening. Sunday, west winds 5 to 10 knots, becoming southeast in the afternoon. Waves around 1 foot, diminishing to 1 foot or less and light chop in the afternoon. A chance of showers and thunderstorms in the afternoon. Sunday night, northeast winds 5 to 10 knots. Waves around 1 foot. A chance of thunderstorms in the evening. A chance of showers. Monday, northeast winds 5 to 10 knots, increasing to 10 to 15 knots in the afternoon. Waves around 1 foot, increasing to 1 to 2 feet in the afternoon. Monday night, northeast winds 5 to 10 knots. Gusts up to 15 knots in the evening. Waves around 1 foot. Tuesday, east winds 5 to 10 knots. Waves around 1 foot. Tuesday night, southeast winds 5 to 10 knots, becoming south after midnight. Waves around 1 foot, diminishing to 1 foot or less and light chop after midnight. Wednesday, south winds 5 knots, increasing to 5 to 10 knots with gusts up to 15 knots in the afternoon. Waves 1 foot or less and light chop, increasing to around 1 foot in the afternoon. Wednesday night, south winds 5 to 10 knots with gusts up to 15 knots. Waves around 1 foot. Winds and waves higher in and near thunderstorms. This is NOAA's National Weather Service All Hazards Weather Radio, KHB 37, broadcasting from Wakefield, Virginia, transmitting from Driver, Virginia on a frequency of 162.550 MHz. The following information is for Hampton Roads and Northeast North Carolina, the southern part of the Chesapeake Bay and adjacent coastal waters. The current time is 4:06 a.m. Eastern Daylight Time. The Norfolk, Virginia climate summary for yesterday, June 26, 2026. Yesterday's high temperature was 91 degrees and the low 72 degrees. No precipitation fell yesterday, which leaves the monthly total at 4.87 inches. This is 1.05 inches above the normal amount of 3.82 inches for June. The total precipitation for the year still stands at 17.73 inches, which is 3.24 inches below normal. There were 17 cooling degree days yesterday. This brings the monthly total to 313. The yearly total since January 1st is 622. The normal high temperature for today is 88 degrees, and the normal low is 71. The record high for today is 100, which occurred in 1876, and the record low is 53, which occurred in 1979. Sunrise today is at 5:48 a.m. and sunset is at 8:28 p.m. Offshore waters forecast Baltimore Canyon to Cape Charles Light, to 100 nautical miles. Tonight, southwest winds 5 to 15 knots. Seas 3 to 5 feet. Scattered showers and thunderstorms. Saturday, southwest winds 5 to 15 knots. Seas 3 to 4 feet. Scattered showers and thunderstorms. Saturday night, southwest winds 5 to 15 knots, diminishing to less than 10 knots. Seas 3 to 5 feet. Scattered showers and thunderstorms. Sunday, variable winds less than 5 knots. Seas 3 to 5 feet. Sunday night, northeast winds 5 to 10 knots. Seas 3 to 4 feet. Monday, northeast winds 10 to 15 knots, diminishing to 5 to 10 knots. Seas 3 to 4 feet. Monday night, east winds 5 to 10 knots. Seas 3 to 4 feet. Tuesday, east winds 5 to 10 knots, becoming variable. Seas 3 to 4 feet. Tuesday night, south winds 5 to 10 knots. Seas 3 to 4 feet. Wednesday, southwest winds 5 to 10 knots. Seas 3 to 4 feet. Wednesday night, south winds 10 to 15 knots, becoming southwest. Seas 3 to 4 feet. Hazardous weather information. Now here is the hazardous weather outlook for northeast North Carolina, central Virginia, east central Virginia, south central Virginia and southeast Virginia. Today and tonight. Hazardous weather is not expected at this time. And now the extended outlook for the period Saturday through Thursday. There is a slight risk level 2 out of 5 of severe thunderstorm Saturday. The primary threat is damaging wind gusts.
The key weather messages for the next 7 days. Shower and thunderstorm chances trend higher today along with high humidity. Slight risk today for northeast North Carolina / marginal risk elsewhere. Marginal risk for severe storms along and south of I-64 Sunday. Dry with seasonable temperatures Monday, Tuesday. A significant heat wave leading to headlines is likely later in the week into the holiday weekend, especially Thursday, Friday. Shower / thunderstorm chances remain very low through Thursday. Now the official National Weather Service forecast. Rest of tonight, mostly cloudy. A slight chance of showers and thunderstorms late this evening, then a chance of showers and thunderstorms. Lows in the lower 70s. Southwest winds around 5 miles per hour. Chance of rain 30%. Saturday, mostly cloudy. A slight chance of showers and thunderstorms in the morning, then showers and thunderstorms likely in the afternoon. Humid with highs around 90. Southwest winds 5 to 10 miles per hour. Chance of rain 70%. Saturday night, mostly cloudy. Showers and thunderstorms likely, mainly in the evening. Humid with lows in the lower 70s. Southwest winds around 5 miles per hour. Chance of rain 60%. Sunday, partly sunny with a slight chance of showers in the morning, then mostly cloudy with showers likely with a chance of thunderstorms in the afternoon. Humid with highs in the upper 80s. West winds around 5 miles per hour. Chance of rain 70%. Sunday night, partly cloudy. Showers likely with a chance of thunderstorms in the evening, then a chance of showers with a slight chance of thunderstorms after midnight. Lows around 70. East winds around 5 miles per hour. Chance of rain 70%. Monday, partly sunny. Highs in the mid-80s. Monday night, clear. Lows in the upper 60s. Tuesday, sunny. Highs around 90. Tuesday night, clear. Lows around 70. Wednesday, mostly sunny. Highs in the lower 90s. Wednesday night, clear. Lows in the mid-70s. Thursday, sunny, hot with highs in the upper 90s. Heat index values up to 100. Thursday night, clear. Lows in the upper 70s. Friday, sunny, hot with highs in the upper 90s. Heat index values up to 105. Here are the marine and buoy reports for 3 a.m. across the lower Chesapeake Bay and coastal waters. All wave and swell heights are in feet. Wave and swell periods are in seconds. Potomac River buoy, air temperature was 76. The wind was east at 6 knots. Cove Point, air temperature was 74. The wind was east at 2 knots. Piney Point, winds were southeast, 5 knots. Bishop's Head, air temperature was 76. The wind was east at 5 knots. Lewisetta, air temperature was 77. Water temperature 79. The wind was east at 2 knots. Stingray Point buoy, air temperature was 77. The wind was southwest at 6 knots. Rappahannock Light, winds were southwest, 8 knots. Yorktown Coast Guard Station, air temperature was 78. Water temperature 79. The wind was southwest at 5 knots. Crypto Peak, water temperature 79. The wind was southwest at 8 knots. Dominion Terminal Newport News, air temperature was 78. The wind was southwest at 9 knots. South Craney Island, air temperature was 77. The wind was southwest at 6 knots. Cape Henry, air temperature was 76. The wind was southwest at 5 knots. Brandywine Chill Lake, Delaware, winds were south, 4 knots. Air temperature 75. Fenwick Island buoy, winds were north, 8 knots. Air temperature 72. Buoy off Virginia Beach 64 nautical miles. Water temperature 71. Buoy just east of Cape Henry. Water temperature 74. Wave height 2. Wave period 8. Duck Cove here, air temperature was 80. The wind was south at 10 knots. Diamond Shoals buoy, winds were southwest, 19 knots. Air temperature 83. Marine forecast, Chesapeake Bay from New Point Comfort to Little Creek, Virginia. Today, southwest winds 5 to 10 knots. Gusts up to 15 knots early this morning. Waves 1 to 2 feet. A chance of showers early, then a slight chance of showers this morning.
Showers likely with a chance of thunderstorms this afternoon. Tonight, south winds 5 to 10 knots, becoming southwest late. Gusts up to 15 knots. Waves 1 to 2 feet.

Tuesday night, southeast winds 10 to 15 knots, becoming southbound to 10 knots after midnight. Waves around 2 feet. Wednesday, southwest winds 5 to 10 knots, becoming south 10 to 15 knots in the afternoon. Waves 1 to 2 feet. Wednesday night, south winds 10 to 15 knots, becoming southwest after midnight. Waves around 2 feet. Winds and waves higher in and near thunderstorms. Marine forecast, Chesapeake Bay from Little Creek, Virginia to Cape Henry, Virginia, including the Chesapeake Bay Bridge Tunnel. Today, southwest winds 10 knots. Gusts up to 15 knots early this morning. Waves 1 to 2 feet. Wave detail, southwest 2 feet at 4 seconds and southeast 1 foot at 9 seconds. A chance of showers early, then a slight chance of showers this morning. Showers likely with a chance of thunderstorms this afternoon. Tonight, south winds 5 to 10 knots with gusts up to 15 knots. Waves 1 to 2 feet. Wave detail, southwest 2 feet at 2 seconds and southeast 2 feet at 9 seconds. Showers and thunderstorms likely, mainly in the evening. Sunday, west winds 5 to 10 knots with gusts up to 15 knots, becoming northeast in the afternoon. Waves 1 to 2 feet. Wave detail, west 2 feet at 2 seconds and southeast 1 foot at 9 seconds. A chance of showers in the afternoon. Sunday night, east winds 5 to 10 knots. Gusts up to 15 knots after midnight. Waves 1 to 2 feet. Wave detail, southeast 1 foot at 10 seconds. Monday, northeast winds 10 to 15 knots. Waves around 2 feet. Wave detail, east 2 feet at 3 seconds and east 1 foot at 10 seconds. Monday night, east winds 10 to 15 knots, diminishing to 5 to 10 knots after midnight. Waves around 2 feet. Wave detail, east 2 feet at 4 seconds and east 1 foot at 10 seconds. Tuesday, east winds 5 to 10 knots. Gusts up to 15 knots in the afternoon. Waves around 2 feet. Tuesday night, south winds 5 to 10 knots with gusts up to 15 knots. Waves around 2 feet. Wednesday, southwest winds 5 to 10 knots, becoming south 10 to 15 knots in the afternoon. Waves around 2 feet. Wednesday night, south winds 10 to 15 knots. Waves around 2 feet. Winds and waves higher in and near thunderstorms. Marine forecast, Caribbean Sound. Today, southwest winds 5 to 10 knots. Gusts up to 15 knots until late afternoon. Waves around 1 foot. A slight chance of showers early this morning. A slight chance of thunderstorms early this morning. A chance of showers and thunderstorms this afternoon. Tonight, southwest winds 5 to 10 knots. Waves around 1 foot. Showers and thunderstorms likely, mainly in the evening. Sunday, west winds 5 to 10 knots, becoming southeast in the afternoon. Waves around 1 foot, diminishing to 1 foot or less and light chop in the afternoon. A chance of showers and thunderstorms in the afternoon. Sunday night, northeast winds 5 to 10 knots. Waves around 1 foot. A chance of thunderstorms in the evening. A chance of showers. Monday, northeast winds 5 to 10 knots, increasing to 10 to 15 knots in the afternoon. Waves around 1 foot, increasing to 1 to 2 feet in the afternoon. Monday night, northeast winds 5 to 10 knots. Gusts up to 15 knots in the evening. Waves around 1 foot. Tuesday, east winds 5 to 10 knots. Waves around 1 foot. Tuesday night, southeast winds 5 to 10 knots, becoming south after midnight. Waves around 1 foot, diminishing to 1 foot or less and light chop after midnight. Wednesday, south winds 5 knots, increasing to 5 to 10 knots with gusts up to 15 knots in the afternoon. Waves 1 foot or less and light chop, increasing to around 1 foot in the afternoon. Wednesday night, south winds 5 to 10 knots with gusts up to 15 knots. Waves around 1 foot. Winds and waves higher in and near thunderstorms. The current time is 4:19 a.m. Eastern Daylight Time. The Norfolk, Virginia climate summary for yesterday, June 26, 2026. Yesterday's high temperature was 91 degrees and the low 72 degrees. No precipitation fell yesterday, which leaves the monthly total at 4.87 inches. This is 1.05 inches above the normal amount of 3.82 inches for June. The total precipitation

precipitation for the year still stands at 17.73 inches, which is 3.24 inches below normal. There were 17 cooling degree days yesterday. This brings the monthly total to 313. The yearly total since January 1st is 622. The normal high temperature for today is 88 degrees, and the normal low is 71. The record high for today is 100, which occurred in 1876, and the record low is 53, which occurred in 1979. Sunrise today is at 5:48 a.m. and sunset is at 8:28 p.m. Offshore waters forecast Baltimore Canyon to Cape Charles Light to 100 nautical miles. Tonight, southwest winds 5 to 15 knots. Seas 3 to 5 feet. Scattered showers and thunderstorms. Saturday, southwest winds 5 to 15 knots. Seas 3 to 4 feet. Scattered showers and thunderstorms. Saturday night, southwest winds 5 to 15 knots, diminishing to less than 10 knots. Seas 3 to 5 feet. Scattered showers and thunderstorms. Sunday, variable winds less than 5 knots. Seas 3 to 5 feet. Sunday night, northeast winds 5 to 10 knots. Seas 3 to 4 feet. Monday, northeast winds 10 to 15 knots, diminishing to 5 to 10 knots. Seas 3 to 4 feet. Monday night, east winds 5 to 10 knots. Seas 3 to 4 feet. Tuesday, east winds 5 to 10 knots, becoming variable. Seas 3 to 4 feet. Tuesday night, south winds 5 to 10 knots. Seas 3 to 4 feet. Wednesday, southwest winds 5 to 10 knots. Seas 3 to 4 feet. Wednesday night, south winds 10 to 15 knots, becoming southwest. Seas 3 to 4 feet. The key weather messages for the next 7 days. Shower and thunderstorm chances trend higher today along with high humidity. Slight risk today for northeast North Carolina / marginal risk elsewhere. Marginal risk for severe storms along and south of I-64 Sunday. Dry with seasonable temperatures Monday, Tuesday. A significant heat wave leading to headlines is likely later in the week into the holiday weekend, especially Thursday, Friday. Shower/thunderstorm chances remain very low through Thursday. Now the official National Weather Service forecast. Rest of tonight, mostly cloudy. A slight chance of showers and thunderstorms late this evening, then a chance of showers and thunderstorms. Lows in the lower 70s. Southwest winds around 5 miles per hour. Chance of rain 30%. Saturday, mostly cloudy. A slight chance of showers and thunderstorms in the morning, then showers and thunderstorms likely in the afternoon. Humid with highs around 90. Southwest winds 5 to 10 miles per hour. Chance of rain 70%. Saturday night, mostly cloudy. Showers and thunderstorms likely, mainly in the evening. Humid with lows in the lower 70s. Southwest winds around 5 miles per hour. Chance of rain 60%. Sunday, partly sunny with a slight chance of showers in the morning, then mostly cloudy with showers likely with a chance of thunderstorms in the afternoon. Humid with highs in the upper 80s. West winds around 5 miles per hour. Chance of rain 70%. Sunday night, partly cloudy. Showers likely with a chance of thunderstorms in the evening, then a chance of showers with a slight chance of thunderstorms after midnight. Lows around 70. East winds around 5 miles per hour. Chance of rain 70%. Monday, partly sunny. Highs in the mid-80s. Monday night, clear. Lows in the upper 60s. Tuesday, sunny. Highs around 90. Tuesday night, clear. Lows around 70. Wednesday, mostly sunny. Highs in the lower 90s. Wednesday night, clear. Lows in the mid-70s. Thursday, sunny, hot with highs in the upper 90s. Heat index values up to 100. Thursday night, clear. Lows in the upper 70s. Friday, sunny, hot with highs in the upper 90s. Heat index values up to 105. Here are the marine and buoy reports for 4 a.m. across the lower Chesapeake Bay and coastal waters. All wave and swell heights are in feet. Wave and swell periods are in seconds. Potomac River buoy, air temperature was 76. The wind was east at 4 knots. Cove Point, air temperature was 75. The wind was southeast at 5 knots. Piney Point, winds were southeast,
5 knots. Bishop's Head, air temperature was 76. The wind was east at 6 knots. Lewisetta, air temperature was 76. Water temperature 79. The wind was south at 4 knots. Stingray Point Buoy, air temperature was 77. The wind was south at 4 knots. Rappahannock Light, winds were southwest, 8 knots. Yorktown Coast Guard Station, air temperature was 77. Water temperature 79. The wind was southwest at 5 knots. Crypto Peak, water temperature 79. The wind was southwest at 5 knots. Dominion Terminal Newport News, air temperature was 77. The wind was southwest at 11 knots. South Craney Island, air temperature was 76. The wind was southwest at 6 knots. Cape Henry, air temperature was 76. The wind was southwest at 6 knots. Brandywine Chill Lake, Delaware, winds were south, 3 knots. Air temperature 73. Fenwick Island Buoy, winds were east, 6 knots. Water temperature 71. Air temperature 71. Buoy off Virginia Beach 64 nautical miles. Water temperature 71. Air temperature 75. Buoy just east of Cape Henry. Water temperature 74. Wave height 2. Wave period 8. Duck Cove Pier, air temperature was 80. The wind was southwest at 10 knots. Diamond Shoals Buoy, winds were southwest, 19 knots. Water temperature 82. Air temperature 83. Marine forecast, Chesapeake Bay from New Point Comfort to Little Creek, Virginia. Today, southwest winds 5 to 10 knots. Gusts up to 15 knots early this morning. Waves 1 to 2 feet. A chance of showers early, then a slight chance of showers this morning. Showers likely with a chance of thunderstorms this afternoon. Tonight, south winds 5 to 10 knots, becoming southwest late. Gusts up to 15 knots. Waves 1 to 2 feet. Showers likely with a chance of thunderstorms in the evening, then a chance of showers after midnight. Sunday, west winds 5 to 10 knots with gusts up to 15 knots, becoming northeast in the afternoon. Waves 1 to 2 feet. A chance of showers in the afternoon. Sunday night, east winds 5 to 10 knots. Gusts up to 15 knots after midnight. Waves 1 to 2 feet. Monday, northeast winds 10 to 15 knots. Waves 1 to 2 feet. Monday night, east winds 10 to 15 knots, diminishing to 5 to 10 knots after midnight. Waves 1 to 2 feet. Tuesday, east winds 5 to 10 knots. Gusts up to 15 knots in the afternoon. Waves 1 to 2 feet. Tuesday night, southeast winds 10 to 15 knots, becoming south 5 to 10 knots after midnight. Waves around 2 feet. Wednesday, southwest winds 5 to 10 knots, becoming south 10 to 15 knots in the afternoon. Waves 1 to 2 feet. Wednesday night, south winds 10 to 15 knots, becoming southwest after midnight. Waves around 2 feet. Winds and waves higher in and near thunderstorms. Marine forecast, Chesapeake Bay from Little Creek, Virginia to Cape Henry, Virginia, including the Chesapeake Bay Bridge Tunnel. Today, southwest winds 10 knots. Gusts up to 15 knots early this morning. Waves 1 to 2 feet. Wave detail, southwest 2 feet at 4 seconds and southeast 1 foot at 9 seconds. A chance of showers early, then a slight chance of showers this morning. Showers likely with a chance of thunderstorms this afternoon. Tonight, south winds 5 to 10 knots with gusts up to 15 knots. Waves 1 to 2 feet. Wave detail, southwest 2 feet at 2 seconds and southeast 2 feet at 9 seconds. Showers and thunderstorms likely, mainly in the evening. Sunday, west winds 5 to 10 knots with gusts up to 15 knots, becoming northeast in the afternoon. Waves 1 to 2 feet. Wave detail, west 2 feet at 2 seconds and southeast 1 foot at 9 seconds. A chance of showers in the afternoon. Sunday night, east winds 5 to 10 knots. Gusts up to 15 knots after midnight. Waves 1 to 2 feet. Wave detail, southeast 1 foot at 10 seconds. Monday, northeast winds 10 to 15 knots. Waves around 2 feet. Wave detail, east 2 feet at 3 seconds and east 1 foot at 10 seconds.
Monday night, east winds 10 to 15 knots, diminishing to 5 to 10 knots after midnight. Waves around 2 feet. Wave detail, east 2 feet at 4 seconds and east 1 foot at 10 seconds. Tuesday, east winds 5 to 10 knots. Gusts up to 15 knots in the afternoon. Waves around 2 feet. Tuesday night, south winds 5 to 10 knots with gusts up to 15 knots. Waves around 2 feet. Wednesday, southwest winds 5 to 10 knots, becoming south 10 to 15 knots in the afternoon. Waves around 2 feet. Wednesday night, south winds 10 to 15 knots. Waves around 2 feet. Winds and waves higher in and near thunderstorms. Marine forecast, Caribbean Sound. Today, southwest winds 5 to 10 knots. Gusts up to 15 knots until late afternoon. Waves around 1 foot. A slight chance of showers early this morning. A slight chance of thunderstorms early this morning. A chance of showers and thunderstorms this afternoon. Tonight, southwest winds 5 to 10 knots. Waves around 1 foot. Showers and thunderstorms likely, mainly in the evening. Sunday, west winds 5 to 10 knots, becoming southeast in the afternoon. Waves around 1 foot, diminishing to 1 foot or less and light chop in the afternoon. A chance of showers and thunderstorms in the afternoon. Sunday night, northeast winds 5 to 10 knots. Waves around 1 foot. A chance of thunderstorms in the evening. A chance of showers. Monday, northeast winds 5 to 10 knots, increasing to 10 to 15 knots in the afternoon. Waves around 1 foot, increasing to 1 to 2 feet in the afternoon. Monday night, northeast winds 5 to 10 knots. Gusts up to 15 knots in the evening. Waves around 1 foot. Tuesday, east winds 5 to 10 knots. Waves around 1 foot. Tuesday night, southeast winds 5 to 10 knots, becoming south after midnight. Waves around 1 foot, diminishing to 1 foot or less and light chop after midnight. Wednesday, south winds 5 knots, increasing to 5 to 10 knots with gusts up to 15 knots in the afternoon. Waves 1 foot or less and light chop, increasing to around 1 foot in the afternoon. Wednesday night, south winds 5 to 10 knots with gusts up to 15 knots. Waves around 1 foot. Winds and waves higher in and near thunderstorms. The current time is 4:32 a.m. Eastern Daylight Time. The Norfolk, Virginia climate summary for yesterday, June 26, 2026. Yesterday's high temperature was 91 degrees and the low 72 degrees. No precipitation fell yesterday, which leaves the monthly total at 4.87 inches. This is 1.05 inches above the normal amount of 3.82 inches for June. The total precipitation for the year still stands at 17.73 inches, which is 3.24 inches below normal. There were 17 cooling degree days yesterday. This brings the monthly total to 313. The yearly total since January 1st is 622. The normal high temp 17 cooling degree days yesterday. This brings the monthly total to 313. The yearly total since January 1st is 622. The normal high temperature for today is 88 degrees, and the normal low is 71. The record high for today is 100, which occurred in 1876, and the record low is 53, which occurred in 1979. Sunrise today is at 5:48 a.m. and sunset is at 8:28 p.m. Offshore waters forecast Baltimore Canyon to Cape Charles Light, to 100 nautical miles. Today, southwest winds 5 to 15 knots. Seas 3 to 5 feet. Scattered showers and thunderstorms. Tonight, southwest winds 5 to 15 knots, diminishing to less than 10 knots. Seas 3 to 5 feet. Scattered showers and thunderstorms. Areas of fog. Visibility 1 nautical mile or less. Sunday, variable winds less than 5 knots. Seas 3 to 5 feet. Areas of fog with visibility 1 nautical mile or less. Sunday night, northeast winds 5 to 10 knots. Seas 3 to 4 feet. Chance of rain. Monday, northeast winds 10 to 15 knots, diminishing to 5 to 10 knots. Seas 3 to 4 feet. Monday night, east winds 5 to 10 knots. Seas 3 to 4 feet. Tuesday, east winds 5 to 10 knots, becoming variable. Seas 3 to 4 feet. Tuesday night, south winds 5 to 10 knots.
exceeds 3 to 4 feet. Wednesday,

Southwest winds 5 to 10 knots. Seas 3 to 4 feet. Wednesday night, south winds 10 to 15 knots, becoming southwest. Seas 3 to 4 feet. The key weather messages for the next 7 days. Shower and thunderstorm chances trend higher today along with high humidity. Slight risk today for northeast North Carolina / marginal risk elsewhere. Marginal risk for severe storms along and south of I-64 Sunday. Dry with seasonable temperatures Monday, Tuesday. A significant heat wave leading to headlines is likely later in the week into the holiday weekend, especially Thursday, Friday. Shower / thunderstorm chances remain very low through Thursday. 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The following information is from Northeast North Carolina, the southern part of the Chesapeake Bay and adjacent coastal waters. Now the official National Weather Service forecast. Rest of tonight, mostly cloudy. A slight chance of showers and thunderstorms late this evening, then a chance of showers and thunderstorms. Lows in the lower 70s. Southwest winds around 5 miles per hour. Chance of rain 30%. Saturday, mostly cloudy. A slight chance of showers and thunderstorms in the morning, then showers and thunderstorms likely in the afternoon. Humid with highs around 90. Southwest winds 5 to 10 miles per hour. Chance of rain 70%. Saturday night, mostly cloudy. Showers and thunderstorms likely, mainly in the evening. Humid with lows in the lower 70s. Southwest winds around 5 miles per hour. Chance of rain 60%. Sunday, partly sunny with a slight chance of showers in the morning, then mostly cloudy with showers likely with a chance of thunderstorms in the afternoon. Humid with highs in the upper 80s. West winds around 5 miles per hour. Chance of rain 70%. Sunday night, partly cloudy. Showers likely with a chance of thunderstorms in the evening, then a chance of showers with a slight chance of thunderstorms after midnight. Lows around 70. East winds around 5 miles per hour. Chance of rain 70%. Monday, partly sunny. Highs in the mid-80s. Monday night, clear. Lows in the upper 60s. Tuesday, sunny. Highs around 90. Tuesday night, clear. Lows around 70. Wednesday, mostly sunny. Highs in the lower 90s. Wednesday night, clear. Lows in the mid-70s. Thursday, sunny, hot with highs in the upper 90s. Heat index values up to 100. Thursday night, clear. Lows in the upper 70s. Friday, sunny, hot with highs in the upper 90s. Heat index values up to 105. Here are the marine and buoy reports for 4 a.m. across the lower Chesapeake Bay and coastal waters. All wave and swell heights are in feet. Wave and swell periods are in seconds. Potomac River buoy, air temperature was 76. The wind was east at 4 knots. Cove Point, air temperature was 75. The wind was southeast at 5 knots. Piney Point, winds were southeast, 5 knots. Bishop's Head, air temperature was 76. The wind was east at 6 knots. Lewisetta, air temperature was 76. Water temperature 79. The wind was south at 4 knots. Stingray Point buoy, air temperature was 77. The wind was south at 4 knots. Rappahannock Light, winds were southwest, 8 knots. Yorktown Coast Guard Station, air temperature was 77. Water temperature 79. The wind was southwest at 5 knots. Crypto Peak, water temperature 79. The wind was southwest at 5 knots. Dominion Terminal Newport News, air temperature was 77. The wind was southwest at 11 knots. South Craney Island, air temperature was 76. The wind was southwest at 6 knots. Cape Henry, air temperature was 76. The wind was southwest at 6 knots. Brandywine Chill Lake, Delaware, winds were south, 3 knots. Air temperature 73. Fenwick Island buoy, winds were east, 6 knots. Water temperature 71. Air temperature 71. Buoy off Virginia Beach 64 nautical miles. Water temperature 71. Air temperature 75. Buoy just east of Cape Henry.
Water temperature 74. Wave height 2. Wave period 8. Duck Cove here, air temperature was 80. The wind was southwest at 10 knots. Diamond Shoals buoy, winds were southwest, 19 knots. Water temperature 82. Air temperature 83. Marine forecast, Chesapeake Bay from New Point Comfort to Little Creek, Virginia. Today, southwest winds 5 to 10 knots. Gusts up to 15 knots early this morning. Waves 1 to 2 feet. A chance of showers early, then a slight chance of showers this morning. Showers likely with a chance of thunderstorms this afternoon. Tonight, south winds 5 to 10 knots, becoming southwest late. Gusts up to 15 knots. Waves 1 to 2 feet. Showers likely with a chance of thunderstorms in the evening, then a chance of showers after midnight. Sunday, west winds 5 to 10 knots with gusts up to 15 knots, becoming northeast in the afternoon. Waves 1 to 2 feet. A chance of showers in the afternoon. Sunday night, east winds 5 to 10 knots. Gusts up to 15 knots after midnight. Waves 1 to 2 feet. Monday, northeast winds 10 to 15 knots. Waves 1 to 2 feet. Monday night, east winds 10 to 15 knots, diminishing to 5 to 10 knots after midnight. Waves 1 to 2 feet. Tuesday, east winds 5 to 10 knots. Gusts up to 15 knots in the afternoon. Waves 1 to 2 feet. Tuesday night, southeast winds 10 to 15 knots, becoming south 5 to 10 knots after midnight. Waves around 2 feet. Wednesday, southwest winds 5 to 10 knots, becoming south 10 to 15 knots in the afternoon. Waves 1 to 2 feet. Wednesday night, south winds 10 to 15 knots, becoming southwest after midnight. Waves around 2 feet. Winds and waves higher in and near thunderstorms. Marine forecast, Chesapeake Bay from Little Creek, Virginia to Cape Henry, Virginia, including the Chesapeake Bay Bridge Tunnel. Today, southwest winds 10 knots. Gusts up to 15 knots early this morning. Waves 1 to 2 feet. Wave detail, southwest 2 feet at 4 seconds and southeast 1 foot at 9 seconds. A chance of showers early, then a slight chance of showers this morning. Showers likely with a chance of thunderstorms this afternoon. Tonight, south winds 5 to 10 knots with gusts up to 15 knots. Waves 1 to 2 feet. Wave detail, southwest 2 feet at 2 seconds and southeast 2 feet seconds. Showers and thunderstorms likely, mainly in the evening. Sunday, west winds 5 to 10 knots with gusts up to 15 knots, becoming northeast in the afternoon. Waves 1 to 2 feet. Wave detail, west 2 feet at 2 seconds and southeast 1 foot at 9 seconds. A chance of showers in the afternoon. Sunday night, east winds 5 to 10 knots. Gusts up to 15 knots after midnight. Waves 1 to 2 feet. Wave detail, southeast 1 foot at 10 seconds. Monday, northeast winds 10 to 15 knots. Waves around 2 feet. Wave detail, east 2 feet at 3 seconds and east 1 foot at 10 seconds. Monday night, east winds 10 to 15 knots, diminishing to 5 to 10 knots after midnight. Waves around 2 feet. Wave detail, east 2 feet at 4 seconds and east 1 foot at 10 seconds. Tuesday, east winds 5 to 10 knots. Gusts up to 15 knots in the afternoon. Waves around 2 feet. Tuesday night, south winds 5 to 10 knots with gusts up to 15 knots. Waves around 2 feet. Wednesday, southwest winds 5 to 10 knots, becoming south 10 to 15 knots in the afternoon. Waves around 2 feet. Wednesday night, south winds 10 to 15 knots. Waves around 2 feet. Winds and waves higher in and near thunderstorms. Marine forecast, Kerr-Big Sound. Today, southwest winds 5 to 10 knots. Gusts up to 15 knots until late afternoon. Waves around 1 foot. A slight chance of showers early this morning. A slight chance of thunderstorms early this morning. A chance of showers and thunderstorms this afternoon. Tonight, southwest winds 5 to 10 knots. Waves around 1 foot. Showers and thunderstorms likely, mainly in the evening. Sunday, west winds 5 to 10 knots, becoming southeast in the afternoon. Waves around 1 foot, diminishing to 1 foot or less and light chop in the afternoon.
a chance of showers and thunderstorms in the afternoon. Sunday night, northeast winds 5 to 10 knots. Waves around 1 foot. A chance of thunderstorms in the evening. A chance of showers. Monday, northeast winds 5 to 10 knots, increasing to 10 to 15 knots in the afternoon. Waves around 1 foot, increasing to 1 to 2 feet in the afternoon. Monday night, northeast winds 5 to 10 knots. Gusts up to 15 knots in the evening. Waves around 1 foot. Tuesday, east winds 5 to 10 knots. Waves around 1 foot. Tuesday night, southeast winds 5 to 10 knots, becoming south after midnight. Waves around 1 foot, diminishing to 1 foot or less and light chop after midnight. Wednesday, south winds 5 knots, increasing to 5 to 10 knots with gusts up to 15 knots in the afternoon. Waves 1 foot or less and light chop, increasing to around 1 foot in the afternoon. Wednesday night, south winds 5 to 10 knots with gusts up to 15 knots. Waves around 1 foot. Winds and waves higher in and near thunderstorms. The current time is 4:45 a.m. Eastern Daylight Time. The Norfolk, Virginia climate summary for yesterday, June 26, 2026. Yesterday's high temperature was 91 degrees and the low 72 degrees. No precipitation fell yesterday, which leaves the monthly total at 4.87 inches. This is 1.05 inches above the normal amount of 3.82 inches for June. The total precipitation for the year still stands at 17.73 inches, which is 3.24 inches below normal. There were 17 cooling degree days yesterday. This brings the monthly total to 313. The yearly total since January 1st is 622. The normal high temperature for today is 88 degrees, and the normal low is 71. The record high for today is 100, which occurred in 1876, and the record low is 53, which occurred in 1979. Sunrise today is at 5:48 a.m. and sunset is at 8:28 p.m. The key weather messages for the next 7 days. Shower and thunderstorm chances trend higher today along with high humidity. Slight risk today for northeast North Carolina / marginal risk elsewhere. Marginal risk for severe storms along and south of I-64 Sunday. Dry with seasonable temperatures Monday, Tuesday. A significant heat wave leading to headlines is likely later in the week into the holiday weekend, especially Thursday, Friday. Shower / thunderstorm chances remain very low through Thursday. Now the official National Weather Service forecast. Today, partly sunny this morning, then mostly cloudy with showers likely with a chance of thunderstorms this afternoon. Highs around 90. Southwest winds 5 to 10 miles per hour. Chance of rain 60%. Tonight, mostly cloudy. Showers and thunderstorms likely, mainly in the evening. Humid with lows in the lower 70s. Southwest winds around 5 miles per hour. Chance of rain 70%. Sunday, partly sunny in the morning, then mostly cloudy with a chance of showers and thunderstorms in the afternoon. Humid with highs in the upper 80s. West winds around 5 miles per hour. Chance of rain 50%. Sunday night, mostly cloudy in the evening, then becoming partly cloudy. A chance of showers. A chance of thunderstorms, mainly in the evening. Humid with lows around 70. East winds around 5 miles per hour. Chance of rain 50%. Monday, partly sunny. Highs in the mid-80s. Northeast winds 5 to 10 miles per hour. Monday night, mostly clear. Lows in the upper 60s. Tuesday, sunny. Highs in the upper 80s. Tuesday night, clear. Lows in the upper 60s. Wednesday, sunny. Highs in the mid-90s. Wednesday night, clear. Lows in the lower 70s. Thursday, sunny, hot with highs in the upper 90s. Heat index values up to 105. Thursday night, clear. Lows in the upper 70s. Heat index values up to 105 early in the evening. Friday, sunny, hot with highs around 100. Heat index values up to 110. Here are the marine and buoy reports for 4 a.m. across the lower Chesapeake Bay and coastal waters. All wave and swell heights are in feet. Wave and swell periods are in seconds. Potomac River buoy, air temperature was 76. The wind was east at 4 knots. Cove Point, air temperature was 75.
The wind was southeast at 5 knots. Piney Point, winds were southeast, 5 knots. Bishop's Head, air temperature was 76. The wind was east at 6 knots. Lewisetta, air temperature was 76. Water temperature 79. The wind was south at 4 knots. Stingray Point Buoy, air temperature was 77. The wind was south at 4 knots. Rappahannock Light, winds were southwest, 8 knots. Yorktown Coast Guard Station, air temperature was 77. Water temperature 79. The wind was southwest at 5 knots. Crypto Peak, water temperature 79. The wind was southwest at 5 knots. Dominion Terminal Newport News, air temperature was 77. The wind was southwest at 11 knots. South Craney Island, air temperature was 76. The wind was southwest at 6 knots. Cape Henry, air temperature was 76. The wind was southwest at 6 knots. Brandywine Chill Lake, Delaware, winds were south, 3 knots. Air temperature 73. Fenwick Island Buoy, winds were east, 6 knots. Water temperature 71. Air temperature 71. Buoy off Virginia Beach 64 nautical miles. Water temperature 71. Air temperature 75. Buoy just east of Cape Henry. Water temperature 74. Wave heights 2. Wave period 8. Duck Cove Pier, air temperature was 80. The wind was southwest at 10 knots. Diamond Shoals Buoy, winds were southwest, 19 knots. Water temperature 82. Air temperature 83. Marine forecast, Chesapeake Bay from New Point Comfort to Little Creek, Virginia. Today, southwest winds 5 to 10 knots. Gusts up to 15 knots early this morning. Waves 1 to 2 feet. A chance of showers early, then a slight chance of showers this morning. Showers likely with a chance of thunderstorms this afternoon. Tonight, south winds 5 to 10 knots, becoming southwest late. Gusts up to 15 knots. Waves 1 to 2 feet. Showers likely with a chance of thunderstorms in the evening, then a chance of showers after midnight. Sunday, west winds 5 to 10 knots with gusts up to 15 knots, becoming northeast in the afternoon. Waves 1 to 2 feet. A chance of showers in the afternoon. Sunday night, east winds 5 to 10 knots. Gusts up to 15 knots after midnight. Waves 1 to 2 feet. Monday, northeast winds 10 to 15 knots. Waves 1 to 2 feet. Monday night, east winds 10 to 15 knots, diminishing to 5 to 10 knots after midnight. Waves 1 to 2 feet. Tuesday, east winds 5 to 10 knots. Gusts up to 15 knots in the afternoon. Waves 1 to 2 feet. Tuesday night, southeast winds 10 to 15 knots, becoming south 5 to 10 knots after midnight. Waves around 2 feet. Wednesday, southwest winds 5 to 10 knots, becoming south 10 to 15 knots in the afternoon. Waves 1 to 2 feet. Wednesday night, south winds 10 to 15 knots, becoming southwest after midnight. Waves around 2 feet. Winds and waves higher in and near thunderstorms. Marine forecast, Chesapeake Bay from Little Creek, Virginia to Cape Henry, Virginia, including the Chesapeake Bay Bridge Tunnel. Today, southwest winds 10 knots. Gusts up to 15 knots early this morning. Waves 1 to 2 feet. Wave detail, southwest 2 feet at 4 seconds and southeast 1 foot at 9 seconds. A chance of showers early, then a slight chance of showers this morning. Showers likely with a chance of thunderstorms this afternoon. Tonight, south winds 5 to 10 knots with gusts up to 15 knots. Waves 1 to 2 feet. Wave detail, southwest 2 feet at 2 seconds and southeast 2 feet at 9 seconds. Showers and thunderstorms likely, mainly in the evening. Sunday, west winds 5 to 10 knots with gusts up to 15 knots, becoming northeast in the afternoon. Waves 1 to 2 feet. Wave detail, west 2 feet at 2 seconds and southeast 1 foot at 9 seconds. A chance of showers in the afternoon. Sunday night, east winds 5 to 10 knots. Gusts up to 15 knots after midnight. Waves 1 to 2 feet. Wave detail, southeast 1 foot at 10 seconds. Monday, northeast winds 10 to 15 knots. Waves around 2 feet.
Wave detail, east 2 feet at 3 seconds and east 1 foot at 10 seconds. Monday night, east winds 10 to 15 knots, diminishing to 5 to 10 knots after midnight. Waves around 2 feet. Wave detail, east 2 feet at 4 seconds and east 1 foot at 10 seconds. Tuesday, east winds 5 to 10 knots. Gusts up to 15 knots in the afternoon. Waves around 2 feet. Tuesday night, south winds 5 to 10 knots with gusts up to 15 knots. Waves around 2 feet. Wednesday, southwest winds 5 to 10 knots, becoming south 10 to 15 knots in the afternoon. Waves around 2 feet. Wednesday night, south winds 10 to 15 knots. Waves around 2 feet. Winds and waves higher in and near thunderstorms. Marine forecast, Kerbic Sound. Today, southwest winds 5 to 10 knots. Gusts up to 15 knots until late afternoon. Waves around 1 foot. A slight chance of showers early this morning. A slight chance of thunderstorms early this morning. A chance of showers and thunderstorms this afternoon. Tonight, southwest winds 5 to 10 knots. Waves around 1 foot. Showers and thunderstorms likely, mainly in the evening. Sunday, west winds 5 to 10 knots, becoming southeast in the afternoon. Waves around 1 foot, diminishing to 1 foot or less and light chop in the afternoon. A chance of showers and thunderstorms in the afternoon. Sunday night, northeast winds 5 to 10 knots. Waves around 1 foot. A chance of thunderstorms in the evening. A chance of showers. Monday, northeast winds 5 to 10 knots, increasing to 10 to 15 knots in the afternoon. Waves around 1 foot, increasing to 1 to 2 feet in the afternoon. Monday night, northeast winds 5 to 10 knots. Gusts up to 15 knots in the evening. Waves around 1 foot. Tuesday, east winds 5 to 10 knots. Waves around 1 foot. Tuesday night, southeast winds 5 to 10 knots, becoming south after midnight. Waves around 1 foot, diminishing to 1 foot or less and light chop after midnight. Wednesday, south winds 5 knots, increasing to 5 to 10 knots with gusts up to 15 knots in the afternoon. Waves 1 foot or less and light chop, increasing to around 1 foot in the afternoon. Wednesday night, south winds 5 to 10 knots with gusts up to 15 knots. Waves around 1 foot. Winds and waves higher in and near thunderstorms. The current time is 4:57 a.m. Eastern Daylight Time. The Norfolk, Virginia climate summary for yesterday, June 26, 2026. Yesterday's high temperature was 91 degrees and the low 72 degrees. No precipitation fell yesterday, which leaves the monthly total at 4.87 inches. This is 1.05 inches above the normal amount of 3.82 inches for June. The total precipitation for the year still stands at 17.73 inches, which is 3.24 inches below normal. There were 17 cooling degree days yesterday. This brings the monthly total to 313. The yearly total since January 1st is 622. The normal high temperature for today is 88 degrees, and the normal low is 71. The record high for today is 100, which occurred in 1876, and the record low is 53, which occurred in 1979. Sunrise today is at 5:48 a.m. and sunset is at 8:28 p.m. Offshore waters forecast Baltimore Canyon to Cape Charles Light, to 100 nautical miles. Today, southwest winds 5 to 15 knots. Seas 3 to 5 feet. Scattered showers and thunderstorms. Tonight, southwest winds 5 to 15 knots, diminishing to less than 10 knots. Seas 3 to 5 feet. Scattered showers and thunderstorms. Areas of fog. Visibility 1 nautical mile or less. Sunday, variable winds less than 5 knots. Seas 3 to 5 feet. Areas of fog with visibility 1 nautical mile or less. Sunday night, northeast winds 5 to 10 knots. Seas 3 to 4 feet. Chance of rain. Monday, northeast winds 10 to 15 knots, diminishing to 5 to 10 knots. Seas 3 to 4 feet. Monday night, east winds 5 to 10 knots. Seas 3 to 4 feet. Tuesday, east winds 5 to 10 knots, becoming variable. Seas 3 to 4 feet. Tuesday night, south winds 5 to 10 knots. Seas 3 to 4 feet. Wednesday, southwest winds 5 to 10 knots.
seas 3 to 4 feet. Wednesday night, south winds 10 to 15 knots, coming southwest. Seas 3 to 4 feet. The key weather messages for the next 7 days. Shower and thunderstorm chances trend higher today along with high humidity. Slight risk today for northeast North Carolina slash marginal risk elsewhere. Marginal risk for severe storms along and south of I-64 Sunday. Dry with seasonable temperatures Monday, Tuesday. A significant heat wave leading to headlines is likely later in the week into the holiday weekend, especially Thursday, Friday. Shower slash thunderstorm chances remain very low through Thursday. Now the official National Weather Service forecast. Today, partly sunny this morning, then mostly cloudy with showers likely with a chance of thunderstorms this afternoon. Highs around 90. Southwest winds 5 to 10 miles per hour. Chance of rain 60%. Tonight, mostly cloudy. Showers and thunderstorms likely, mainly in the evening. Humid with lows in the lower 70s. Southwest winds around 5 miles per hour. Chance of rain 70%. Sunday, partly sunny in the morning, then mostly cloudy with a chance of showers and thunderstorms in the afternoon. Humid with highs in the upper 80s. West winds around 5 miles per hour. Chance of rain 50%. Sunday night, mostly cloudy in the evening, then becoming partly cloudy. A chance of showers. A chance of thunderstorms, mainly in the evening. Humid with lows around 70. East winds around 5 miles per hour. Chance of rain 50%. Monday, partly sunny. Highs in the mid-80s. Northeast winds 5 to 10 miles per hour. Monday night, mostly clear. Lows in the upper 60s. Tuesday, sunny. Highs in the upper 80s. Tuesday night, clear. Lows in the upper 60s. Wednesday, sunny. Highs in the mid-90s. Wednesday night, clear. Lows in the lower 70s. Thursday, sunny, hot with highs in the upper 90s. Heat index values up to 105. Thursday night, clear. Lows in the upper 70s. Heat index values up to 105 early in the evening. Friday, sunny, hot with highs around 100. Heat index values up to 110. Here are the marine and buoy reports for 4 a.m. across the lower Chesapeake Bay and coastal waters. All wave and swell heights are in feet. Wave and swell periods are in seconds. Potomac River buoy, air temperature was 76. The wind was east at 4 knots. Cove Point, air temperature was 75. The wind was southeast at 5 knots. Piney Point, winds were southeast, 5 knots. Bishop's Head, air temperature was 76. The wind was east at 6 knots. Lewisetta, air temperature was 76. Water temperature 79. The wind was south at 4 knots. Stingray Point buoy, air temperature was 77. The wind was south at 4 knots. Rappahannock Light, winds were southwest, 8 knots. Yorktown Coast Guard Station, air temperature was 77. Water temperature 79. The wind was southwest at 5 knots. Crypto Peak, water temperature 79. The wind was southwest at 5 knots. Dominion Terminal Newport News, air temperature was 77. The wind was southwest at 11 knots. South Craney Island, air temperature was 76. The wind was southwest at 6 knots. Cape Henry, air temperature was 76. The wind was southwest at 6 knots. Brandywine Chill Lake, Delaware, winds were south, 3 knots. Air temperature 73. Fenwick Island buoy, winds were east, 6 knots. Water temperature 71. Air temperature 71. Buoy off Virginia Beach 64 nautical miles. Water temperature 71. Air temperature 75. Buoy just east of Cape Henry. Water temperature 74. Wave heights 2. Wave period 8. Duck Cove Pier, air temperature was 80. The wind was southwest at 10 knots. Diamond Shoals buoy, winds were southwest, 19 knots. Water temperature 82. Air temperature 83. Marine forecast, Chesapeake Bay from New Point Comfort to Little Creek, Virginia. Today, southwest winds 5 to 10 knots. Gusts up to 15 knots early this morning. Waves 1 to 2 feet.
a chance of showers early, then a slight chance of showers this morning. Showers likely with a chance of thunderstorms this afternoon. Tonight, south winds 5 to 10 knots, becoming southwest late. Gusts up to 15 knots. Waves 1 to 2 feet. Showers likely with a chance of thunderstorms in the evening, then a chance of showers after midnight. Sunday, west winds 5 to 10 knots with gusts up to 15 knots, becoming northeast in the afternoon. Waves 1 to 2 feet. A chance of showers in the afternoon. Sunday night, east winds 5 to 10 knots. Gusts up to 15 knots after midnight. Waves 1 to 2 feet. Monday, northeast winds 10 to 15 knots. Waves 1 to 2 feet. Monday night, east winds 10 to 15 knots, diminishing to 5 to 10 knots after midnight. Waves 1 to 2 feet. Tuesday, east winds 5 to 10 knots. Gusts up to 15 knots in the afternoon. Waves 1 to 2 feet. Tuesday night, southeast winds 10 to 15 knots, becoming south 5 to 10 knots after midnight. Waves around 2 feet. Wednesday, southwest winds 5 to 10 knots, becoming south 10 to 15 knots in the afternoon. Waves 1 to 2 feet. Wednesday night, south winds 10 to 15 knots, becoming southwest after midnight. Waves around 2 feet. Winds and waves higher in and near thunderstorms. This is NOAA's National Weather Service All Hazards Weather Radio, KHP 37, broadcasting from Wakefield, Virginia, transmitting from Driver, Virginia on a frequency of 162.550 MHz. The following information is for Hampton Roads and Northeast North Carolina, the southern part of the Chesapeake Bay and adjacent coastal waters. Marine forecast, Chesapeake Bay from Little Creek, Virginia to Cape Henry, Virginia, including the Chesapeake Bay Bridge Tunnel. Today, southwest winds 10 knots. Gusts up to 15 knots early this morning. Waves 1 to 2 feet. Wave detail, southwest 2 feet at 4 seconds and southeast 1 foot at 9 seconds. A chance of showers early, then a slight chance of showers this morning. Showers likely with a chance of thunderstorms this afternoon. Tonight, south winds 5 to 10 knots with gusts up to 15 knots. Waves 1 to 2 feet. Wave detail, southwest 2 feet at 2 seconds and southeast 2 feet at 9 seconds. Showers and thunderstorms likely, mainly in the evening. Sunday, west winds 5 to 10 knots with gusts up to 15 knots, becoming northeast in the afternoon. Waves 1 to 2 feet. Wave detail, west 2 feet at 2 seconds and southeast 1 foot at 9 seconds. A chance of showers in the afternoon. Sunday night, east winds 5 to 10 knots. Gusts up to 15 knots after midnight. Waves 1 to 2 feet. Wave detail, southeast 1 foot at 10 seconds. Monday, northeast winds 10 to 15 knots. Waves around 2 feet. Wave detail, east 2 feet at 3 seconds and east 1 foot at 10 seconds. Monday night, east winds 10 to 15 knots, diminishing to 5 to 10 knots after midnight. Waves around 2 feet. Wave detail, east 2 feet at 4 seconds and east 1 foot at 10 seconds. Tuesday, east winds 5 to 10 knots. Gusts up to 15 knots in the afternoon. Waves around 2 feet. Tuesday night, south winds 5 to 10 knots with gusts up to 15 knots. Waves around 2 feet. Wednesday, southwest winds 5 to 10 knots, becoming south 10 to 15 knots in the afternoon. Waves around 2 feet. Wednesday night, south winds 10 to 15 knots. Waves around 2 feet. Winds and waves higher in and near thunderstorms. Marine forecast, Caribbean Sound. Today, southwest winds 5 to 10 knots. Gusts up to 15 knots until late afternoon. Waves around 1 foot. A slight chance of showers early this morning. A slight chance of thunderstorms early this morning. A chance of showers and thunderstorms this afternoon. Tonight, southwest winds 5 to 10 knots. Waves around 1 foot. Showers and thunderstorms likely, mainly in the evening. Sunday, west winds 5 to 10 knots, becoming southeast in the afternoon. Waves around 1 foot, diminishing to 1 foot or less and light chop in the afternoon. A chance of showers and thunderstorms in the afternoon. Sunday night, northeast winds 5 to 10 knots. Waves around 1 foot. A chance of thunderstorms in the evening. A chance of showers.
Monday, northeast winds 5 to 10 knots, increasing to 10 to 15 knots in the afternoon. Waves around 1 foot, increasing to 1 to 2 feet in the afternoon. Monday night, northeast winds 5 to 10 knots. Gusts up to 15 knots in the evening. Waves around 1 foot. Tuesday, east winds 5 to 10 knots. Waves around 1 foot. Tuesday night, southeast winds 5 to 10 knots, becoming south after midnight. Waves around 1 foot, diminishing to 1 foot or less and light chop after midnight. Wednesday, south winds 5 knots, increasing to 5 to 10 knots with gusts up to 15 knots in the afternoon. Waves 1 foot or less and light chop, increasing to around 1 foot in the afternoon. Wednesday night, south winds 5 to 10 knots with gusts up to 15 knots. Waves around 1 foot. Winds and waves higher in and near thunderstorms. The current time is 5:10 a.m. Eastern Daylight Time. The Norfolk, Virginia climate summary for yesterday, June 26, 2026. Yesterday's high temperature was 91 degrees and the low 72 degrees. No precipitation fell yesterday, which leaves the monthly total at 4.87 inches. This is 1.05 inches above the normal amount of 3.82 inches for June. The total precipitation for the year still stands at 17.73 inches, which is 3.24 inches below normal. There were 17 cooling degree days yesterday. This brings the monthly total to 313. The yearly total since January 1st is 622. The normal high temperature for today is 88 degrees, and the normal low is 71. The record high for today is 100, which occurred in 1876, and the record low is 53, which occurred in 1979. Sunrise today is at 5:48 a.m. and sunset is at 8:28 p.m. Offshore waters forecast Baltimore Canyon to Cape Charles Light to 100 nautical miles. Today, southwest winds 5 to 15 knots. Seas 3 to 5 feet. Scattered showers and thunderstorms. Tonight, southwest winds 5 to 15 knots, diminishing to less than 10 knots. Seas 3 to 5 feet. Scattered showers and thunderstorms. Areas of fog. Visibility 1 nautical mile or less. Sunday, variable winds less than 5 knots. Seas 3 to 5 feet. Areas of fog with visibility 1 nautical mile or less. Sunday night, northeast winds 5 to 10 knots. Seas 3 to 4 feet. Chance of rain. Monday, northeast winds 10 to 15 knots, diminishing to 5 to 10 knots. Seas 3 to 4 feet. Monday night, east winds 5 to 10 knots. Seas 3 to 4 feet. Tuesday, east winds 5 to 10 knots, becoming variable. Seas 3 to 4 feet. Tuesday night, south winds 5 to 10 knots. Seas 3 to 4 feet. Wednesday, southwest winds 5 to 10 knots. Seas 3 to 4 feet. Wednesday night, south winds 10 to 15 knots, becoming southwest. Seas 3 to 4 feet. The key weather messages for the next 7 days. Shower and thunderstorm chances trend higher today along with high humidity. Slight risk today for northeast North Carolina / marginal risk elsewhere. Marginal risk for severe storms along and south of I-64 Sunday. Dry with seasonable temperatures Monday, Tuesday. A significant heat wave leading to headlines is likely later in the week into the holiday weekend, especially Thursday, Friday. Shower / thunderstorm chances remain very low through Thursday. Now the official National Weather Service forecast. Today, partly sunny this morning, then mostly cloudy with showers likely with a chance of thunderstorms this afternoon. Highs around 90. Southwest winds 5 to 10 miles per hour. Chance of rain 60%. Tonight, mostly cloudy. Showers and thunderstorms likely, mainly in the evening. Humid with lows in the lower 70s. Southwest winds around 5 miles per hour. Chance of rain 70%. Sunday, partly sunny in the morning, then mostly cloudy with a chance of showers and thunderstorms in the afternoon. Humid with highs in the upper 80s. West winds around 5 miles per hour. Chance of rain 50%. Sunday night, mostly cloudy in the evening, then becoming partly cloudy. A chance of showers. A chance of thunderstorms, mainly in the evening. Humid with lows around 70. East winds around 5 miles per hour. Chance of rain 50%. Monday, partly sunny.
Highs in the mid-80s. Northeast winds 5 to 10 miles per hour. Monday night, mostly clear. Lows

air temperature was 76. The wind was southeast at 4 knots. Cove Point, air temperature was 74. The wind was south at 3 knots. Piney Point, winds were southeast, 7 knots. Bishop's Head, air temperature was 77. The wind was east at 7 knots. Lewisetta, air temperature was 76. Water temperature 79. The wind was south at 3 knots. Stingray Point Buoy, air temperature was 76. The wind was south at 8 knots. Rappahannock Light, winds were southwest, 10 knots. Yorktown Coast Guard Station, air temperature was 76. Water temperature 79. The wind was southwest at 6 knots. Crypto Peak, water temperature 79. The wind was southwest at 7 knots. Dominion Terminal Newport News, air temperature was 76. The wind was southwest at 10 knots. South Craney Island, air temperature was 76. The wind was southwest at 8 knots. Cape Henry, air temperature was 76. The wind was southwest at 9 knots. Brandywine Chill Light, Delaware, winds were south, 3 knots. Air temperature 73. Fenwick Island Buoy, winds were southeast, 8 knots. Water temperature 71. Air temperature 71. Buoy 64 nautical miles east of Virginia Beach, air temperature was 74. Wave height 3 feet. Wave period 9. Buoy just east of Cape Henry. Water temperature 74. Wave height 2. Wave period 9. Duck Cove Pier, air temperature was 80. The wind was southwest at 14, knots gusting to 18. Diamond Shoals Buoy, air temperature was 82. Wave height 4 feet. Wave period 4. The wind was southwest at 21 knots gusting to 23. Marine forecast, Chesapeake Bay from New Point Comfort to Little Creek, Virginia. Today, southwest winds 5 to 10 knots. Gusts up to 15 knots early this morning. Waves 1 to 2 feet. A chance of showers early, then a slight chance of showers this morning. Showers likely with a chance of thunderstorms this afternoon. Tonight, south winds 5 to 10 knots, becoming southwest late. Gusts up to 15 knots. Waves 1 to 2 feet. Showers likely with a chance of thunderstorms in the evening, then a chance of showers after midnight. Sunday, west winds 5 to 10 knots with gusts up to 15 knots, becoming northeast in the afternoon. Waves 1 to 2 feet. A chance of showers in the afternoon. Sunday night, east winds 5 to 10 knots. Gusts up to 15 knots after midnight. Waves 1 to 2 feet. Monday, northeast winds 10 to 15 knots. Waves 1 to 2 feet. Monday night, east winds 10 to 15 knots, diminishing to 5 to 10 knots after midnight. Waves 1 to 2 feet. Tuesday, east winds 5 to 10 knots. Gusts up to 15 knots in the afternoon. Waves 1 to 2 feet. Tuesday night, southeast winds 10 to 15 knots, becoming south 5 to 10 knots after midnight. Waves around 2 feet. Wednesday, southwest winds 5 to 10 knots, becoming south 10 to 15 knots in the afternoon. Waves 1 to 2 feet. Wednesday night, south winds 10 to 15 knots, becoming southwest after midnight. Waves around 2 feet. Winds and waves higher in and near thunderstorms. Marine forecast, Chesapeake Bay from Little Creek, Virginia to Cape Henry, Virginia, including the Chesapeake Bay Bridge Tunnel. Today, southwest winds 10 knots. Gusts up to 15 knots early this morning. Waves 1 to 2 feet. Wave detail, southwest 2 feet at 4 seconds and southeast 1 foot at 9 seconds. A chance of showers early, then a slight chance of showers this morning. Showers likely with a chance of thunderstorms this afternoon. Tonight, south winds 5 to 10 knots with gusts up to 15 knots. Waves 1 to 2 feet. Wave detail, southwest 2 feet at 2 seconds and southeast 2 feet at 9 seconds. Showers and thunderstorms likely, mainly in the evening. Sunday, west winds 5 to 10 knots with gusts up to 15 knots, becoming northeast in the afternoon. Waves 1 to 2 feet. Wave detail, west 2 feet at 2 seconds and southeast 1 foot at 9 seconds. A chance of showers in the afternoon. Sunday night, east winds 5 to 10 knots. Gusts up to 15 knots after midnight. Waves 1 to 2.

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Wave detail, southeast 1 foot at 10 seconds. Monday, northeast winds 10 to 15 knots. Waves around 2 feet. Wave detail, east 2 feet at 3 seconds and east 1 foot at 10 seconds. Monday night, east winds 10 to 15 knots, diminishing to 5 to 10 knots after midnight. Waves around 2 feet. Wave detail, east 2 feet at 4 seconds and east 1 foot at 10 seconds. Tuesday, east winds 5 to 10 knots. Gusts up to 15 knots in the afternoon. Waves around 2 feet. Tuesday night, south winds 5 to 10 knots with gusts up to 15 knots. Waves around 2 feet. Wednesday, southwest winds 5 to 10 knots, becoming south 10 to 15 knots in the afternoon. Waves around 2 feet. Wednesday night, south winds 10 to 15 knots. Waves around 2 feet. Winds and waves higher in and near thunderstorms. Marine forecast, Kuribik Sound. Today, southwest winds 5 to 10 knots. Gusts up to 15 knots until late afternoon. Waves around 1 foot. A slight chance of showers early this morning. A slight chance of thunderstorms early this morning. A chance of showers and thunderstorms this afternoon. Tonight, southwest winds 5 to 10 knots. Waves around 1 foot. Showers and thunderstorms likely, mainly in the evening. Sunday, west winds 5 to 10 knots, becoming southeast in the afternoon. Waves around 1 foot, diminishing to 1 foot or less and light chop in the afternoon. A chance of showers and thunderstorms in the afternoon. Sunday night, northeast winds 5 to 10 knots. Waves around 1 foot. A chance of thunderstorms in the evening. A chance of showers. Monday, northeast winds 5 to 10 knots, increasing to 10 to 15 knots in the afternoon. Waves around 1 foot, increasing to 1 to 2 feet in the afternoon. Monday night, northeast winds 5 to 10 knots. Gusts up to 15 knots in the evening. Waves around 1 foot. Tuesday, east winds 5 to 10 knots. Waves around 1 foot. Tuesday night, southeast winds 5 to 10 knots, becoming south after midnight. Waves around 1 foot, diminishing to 1 foot or less and light chop after midnight. Wednesday, south winds 5 knots, increasing to 5 to 10 knots with gusts up to 15 knots in the afternoon. Waves 1 foot or less and light chop, increasing to around 1 foot in the afternoon. Wednesday night, south winds 5 to 10 knots with gusts up to 15 knots. Waves around 1 foot. Winds and waves higher in and near thunderstorms. The current time is 5:23 a.m. Eastern Daylight Time. The Norfolk, Virginia climate summary for yesterday, June 26, 2026. Yesterday's high temperature was 91 degrees and the low 72 degrees. No precipitation fell yesterday, which leaves the monthly total at 4.87 inches. This is 1.05 inches above the normal amount of 3.82 inches for June. The total precipitation for the year still stands at 17.73 inches, which is 3.24 inches below normal. There were 17 cooling degree days yesterday. This brings the monthly total to 313. The yearly total since January 1st is 622. The normal high temperature for today is 88 degrees, and the normal low is 71. The record high for today is 100, which occurred in 1876, and the record low is 53, which occurred in 1979. Sunrise today is at 5:48 a.m. and sunset is at 8:28 p.m. Offshore waters forecast Baltimore Canyon to Cape Charles Light, to 100 nautical miles. Today, southwest winds 5 to 15 knots. Seas 3 to 5 feet. Scattered showers and thunderstorms. Tonight, southwest winds 5 to 15 knots, diminishing to less than 10 knots. Seas 3 to 5 feet. Scattered showers and thunderstorms. Areas of fog. Visibility 1 nautical mile or less. Sunday, variable winds less than 5 knots. Seas 3 to 5 feet. Areas of fog with visibility 1 nautical mile or less. Sunday night, northeast winds 5 to 10 knots. Seas 3 to 4 feet. Chance of rain. Monday, northeast winds 10 to 15 knots, diminishing to 5 to 10 knots. Seas 3 to 4 feet. Monday night, east winds 5 to 10 knots. Seas 3 to 4 feet. Tuesday, east winds 5 to 10 knots, becoming variable.
seas 3 to 4 feet. Tuesday night, south winds 5 to 10 knots. Seas 3 to 4 feet. Wednesday, southwest winds 5 to 10 knots. Seas 3 to 4 feet. Wednesday night, south winds 10 to 15 knots, becoming southwest. Seas 3 to 4 feet. The key weather messages for the next 7 days. Shower and thunderstorm chances trend higher today along with high humidity. Slight risk today for northeast North Carolina / marginal risk elsewhere. Marginal risk for severe storms along and south of I-64 Sunday. Dry with seasonable temperatures Monday, Tuesday. A significant heat wave leading to headlines is likely later in the week into the holiday weekend, especially Thursday, Friday. Shower / thunderstorm chances remain very low through Thursday. Now the official National Weather Service forecast. Today, partly sunny this morning, then mostly cloudy with showers likely with a chance of thunderstorms this afternoon. Highs around 90. Southwest winds 5 to 10 miles per hour. Chance of rain 60%. Tonight, mostly cloudy. Showers and thunderstorms likely, mainly in the evening. Humid with lows in the lower 70s. Southwest winds around 5 miles per hour. Chance of rain 70%. Sunday, partly sunny in the morning, then mostly cloudy with a chance of showers and thunderstorms in the afternoon. Humid with highs in the upper 80s. West winds around 5 miles per hour. Chance of rain 50%. Sunday night, mostly cloudy in the evening, then becoming partly cloudy. A chance of showers. A chance of thunderstorms, mainly in the evening. Humid with lows around 70. East winds around 5 miles per hour. Chance of rain 50%. Monday, partly sunny. Highs in the mid-80s. Northeast winds 5 to 10 miles per hour. Monday night, mostly clear. Lows in the upper 60s. Tuesday, sunny. Highs in the upper 80s. Tuesday night, clear. Lows in the upper 60s. Wednesday, sunny. Highs in the mid-90s. Wednesday night, clear. Lows in the lower 70s. Thursday, sunny, hot with highs in the upper 90s. Heat index values up to 105. Thursday night, clear. Lows in the upper 70s. Heat index values up to 105 early in the evening. Friday, sunny, hot with highs around 100. Heat index values up to 110. Here are the marine and buoy reports for 5 a.m. across the lower Chesapeake Bay and coastal waters. All wave and swell heights are in feet. Wave and swell periods are in seconds. Potomac River buoy, air temperature was 76. The wind was southeast at 4 knots. Cove Point, air temperature was 74. The wind was south at 3 knots. Piney Point, winds were southeast, 7 knots. Bishop's Head, air temperature was 77. The wind was east at 7 knots. Lewisetta, air temperature was 76. Water temperature 79. The wind was south at 3 knots. Stingray Point buoy, air temperature was 76. The wind was south at 8 knots. Rappahannock Light, winds were southwest, 10 knots. Yorktown Coast Guard Station, air temperature was 76. Water temperature 79. The wind was southwest at 6 knots. Crypto Peak, water temperature 79. The wind was southwest at 7 knots. Dominion Terminal Newport News, air temperature was 76. The wind was southwest at 10 knots. South Craney Island, air temperature was 76. The wind was southwest at 8 knots. Cape Henry, air temperature was 76. The wind was southwest at 9 knots. Brandywine Chill Lake, Delaware, winds were south, 3 knots. Air temperature 73. Fenwick Island buoy, winds were southeast, 8 knots. Water temperature 71. Air temperature 71. Buoy 64 nautical miles east of Virginia Beach, air temperature was 74. Wave height 3 feet. Wave period 9. Buoy just east of Cape Henry. Water temperature 74. Wave height 2. Wave period 9. Duck Cove here, air temperature was 80. The wind was southwest at 14, knots gusting to 18. Diamond Shoals buoy, air temperature was 82. Wave height 4 feet. Wave period 4. The wind was southwest at 21 knots gusting to 23.
Marine forecast, Chesapeake Bay from New Point Comfort to Little Creek, Virginia. Today, southwest winds 5 to 10 knots. Gusts up to 15 knots early this morning. Waves 1 to 2 feet. A chance of showers early, then a slight chance of showers this morning. Showers likely with a chance of thunderstorms this afternoon. Tonight, south winds 5 to 10 knots, becoming southwest late. Gusts up to 15 knots. Waves 1 to 2 feet. Showers likely with a chance of thunderstorms in the evening, then a chance of showers after midnight. Sunday, west winds 5 to 10 knots with gusts up to 15 knots, becoming northeast in the afternoon. Waves 1 to 2 feet. A chance of showers in the afternoon. Sunday night, east winds 5 to 10 knots. Gusts up to 15 knots after midnight. Waves 1 to 2 feet. Monday, northeast winds 10 to 15 knots. Waves 1 to 2 feet. Monday night, east winds 10 to 15 knots, diminishing to 5 to 10 knots after midnight. Waves 1 to 2 feet. Tuesday, east winds 5 to 10 knots. Gusts up to 15 knots in the afternoon. Waves 1 to 2 feet. Tuesday night, southeast winds 10 to 15 knots, becoming south 5 to 10 knots after midnight. Waves around 2 feet. Wednesday, southwest winds 5 to 10 knots, becoming south 10 to 15 knots in the afternoon. Waves 1 to 2 feet. Wednesday night, south winds 10 to 15 knots, becoming southwest after midnight. Waves around 2 feet. Winds and waves higher in and near thunderstorms. Marine forecast, Chesapeake Bay from Little Creek, Virginia to Cape Henry, Virginia, including the Chesapeake Bay Bridge Tunnel. Today, southwest winds 10 knots. Gusts up to 15 knots early this morning. Waves 1 to 2 feet. Wave detail, southwest 2 feet at 4 seconds and southeast 1 foot at 9 seconds. A chance of showers early, then a slight chance of showers this morning. Showers likely with a chance of thunderstorms this afternoon. Tonight, south winds 5 to 10 knots with gusts up to 15 knots. Waves 1 to 2 feet. Wave detail, southwest 2 feet at 2 seconds and southeast 2 feet at 9 seconds. Showers and thunderstorms likely, mainly in the evening. Sunday, west winds 5 to 10 knots with gusts up to 15 knots, becoming northeast in the afternoon. Waves was likely, mainly in the evening. Sunday, west winds 5 to 10 knots with gusts up to 15 knots, becoming northeast in the afternoon. Waves 1 to 2 feet. Wave detail, west 2 feet at 2 seconds and southeast 1 foot at 9 seconds. A chance of showers in the afternoon. Sunday night, east winds 5 to 10 knots. Gusts up to 15 knots after midnight. Waves 1 to 2 feet. Wave detail, southeast 1 foot at 10 seconds. Monday, northeast winds 10 to 15 knots. Waves around 2 feet. Wave detail, east 2 feet at 3 seconds and east 1 foot at 10 seconds. Monday night, east winds 10 to 15 knots, diminishing to 5 to 10 knots after midnight. Waves around 2 feet. Wave detail, east 2 feet at 4 seconds and east 1 foot at 10 seconds. Tuesday, east winds 5 to 10 knots. Gusts up to 15 knots in the afternoon. Waves around 2 feet. Tuesday night, south winds 5 to 10 knots with gusts up to 15 knots. Waves around 2 feet. Wednesday, southwest winds 5 to 10 knots, becoming south 10 to 15 knots in the afternoon. Waves around 2 feet. Wednesday night, south winds 10 to 15 knots. Waves around 2 feet. Winds and waves higher in and near thunderstorms. Marine forecast, Kerbic Sound. Today, southwest winds 5 to 10 knots. Gusts up to 15 knots until late afternoon. Waves around 1 foot. A slight chance of showers early this morning. A slight chance of thunderstorms early this morning. A chance of showers and thunderstorms this afternoon. Tonight, southwest winds 5 to 10 knots. Waves around 1 foot. Showers and thunderstorms likely, mainly in the evening. Sunday, west winds 5 to 10 knots, becoming southeast in the afternoon. Waves around 1 foot, diminishing to 1 foot or less and light chop in the afternoon. A chance of showers and thunderstorms in the afternoon. Sunday night, northeast winds 5 to 10 knots. Waves around 1 foot.
a chance of thunderstorms in the evening.

a chance of showers. Monday, northeast winds 5 to 10 knots, increasing to 10 to 15 knots in the afternoon. Waves around 1 foot, increasing to 1 to 2 feet in the afternoon. Monday night, northeast winds 5 to 10 knots. Gusts up to 15 knots in the evening. Waves around 1 foot. Tuesday, east winds 5 to 10 knots. Waves around 1 foot. Tuesday night, southeast winds 5 to 10 knots, becoming south after midnight. Waves around 1 foot, diminishing to 1 foot or less and light chop after midnight. Wednesday, south winds 5 knots, increasing to 5 to 10 knots with gusts up to 15 knots in the afternoon. Waves 1 foot or less and light chop, increasing to around 1 foot in the afternoon. Wednesday night, south winds 5 to 10 knots with gusts up to 15 knots. Waves around 1 foot. Winds and waves higher in and near thunderstorms. This is NOAA's National Weather Service All Hazards Weather Radio, KHB 37, broadcasting from Wakefield, Virginia, transmitting from Driver, Virginia on a frequency of 162.550 MHz. The following information is for Hampton Roads in northeast North Carolina, the southern part of the Chesapeake Bay and adjacent coastal waters. The current time is 5:36 a.m. Eastern Daylight Time. The Norfolk, Virginia climate summary for yesterday, June 26, 2026. Yesterday's high temperature was 91 degrees and the low 72 degrees. No precipitation fell yesterday, which leaves the monthly total at 4.87 inches. This is 1.05 inches above the normal amount of 3.82 inches for June. The total precipitation for the year still stands at 17.73 inches, which is 3.24 inches below normal. There were 17 cooling degree days yesterday. This brings the monthly total to 313. The yearly total since January 1st is 622. The normal high temperature for today is 88 degrees, and the normal low is 71. The record high for today is 100, which occurred in 1876, and the record low is 53, which occurred in 1979. Sunrise today is at 5:48 a.m. and sunset is at 8:28 p.m. Offshore waters forecast Baltimore Canyon to Cape Charles Light, to 100 nautical miles. Today, southwest winds 5 to 15 knots. Seas 3 to 5 feet. Scattered showers and thunderstorms. Tonight, southwest winds 5 to 15 knots, diminishing to less than 10 knots. Seas 3 to 5 feet. Scattered showers and thunderstorms. Areas of fog. Visibility 1 nautical mile or less. Sunday, variable winds less than 5 knots. Seas 3 to 5 feet. Areas of fog with visibility 1 nautical mile or less. Sunday night, northeast winds 5 to 10 knots. Seas 3 to 4 feet. Chance of rain. Monday, northeast winds 10 to 15 knots, diminishing to 5 to 10 knots. Seas 3 to 4 feet. Monday night, east winds 5 to 10 knots. Seas 3 to 4 feet. Tuesday, east winds 5 to 10 knots, becoming variable. Seas 3 to 4 feet. Tuesday night, south winds 5 to 10 knots. Seas 3 to 4 feet. Wednesday, southwest winds 5 to 10 knots. Seas 3 to 4 feet. Wednesday night, south winds 10 to 15 knots, becoming southwest. Seas 3 to 4 feet. The key weather messages for the next 7 days. Shower and thunderstorm chances trend higher today along with high humidity. Slight risk today for northeast North Carolina / marginal risk elsewhere. Marginal risk for severe storms along and south of I-64 Sunday. Dry with seasonable temperatures Monday, Tuesday. A significant heat wave leading to headlines is likely later in the week into the holiday weekend, especially Thursday, Friday. Shower / thunderstorm chances remain very low through Thursday. Now the official National Weather Service forecast. Today, partly sunny this morning, then mostly cloudy with showers likely with a chance of thunderstorms this afternoon. Highs around 90. Southwest winds 5 to 10 miles per hour. Chance of rain 60%. Tonight, mostly cloudy. Showers and thunderstorms likely, mainly in the evening. Humid with lows in the lower 70s. Southwest winds around 5 miles per hour. Chance of rain 70%. Sunday, partly sunny in the morning, then mostly cloudy with a chance of showers and thunderstorms in the afternoon. Humid with highs in the upper 80s.
West winds around 5 miles per hour. Chance of rain 50%. Sunday night, mostly cloudy in the evening, then becoming partly cloudy. A chance of showers. A chance of thunderstorms, mainly in the evening. Humid with lows around 70. East winds around 5 miles per hour. Chance of rain 50%. Monday, partly sunny. Highs in the mid-80s. Northeast winds 5 to 10 miles per hour. Monday night, mostly clear. Lows in the upper 60s. Tuesday, sunny. Highs in the upper 80s. Tuesday night, clear. Lows in the upper 60s. Wednesday, sunny. Highs in the mid-90s. Wednesday night, clear. Lows in the lower 70s. Thursday, sunny, hot with highs in the upper 90s. Heat index values up to 105. Thursday night, clear. Lows in the upper 70s. Heat index values up to 105 early in the evening. Friday, sunny, hot with highs around 100. Heat index values up to 110. Here are the marine and buoy reports for 5 a.m. across the lower Chesapeake Bay and coastal waters. All wave and swell heights are in feet. Wave and swell periods are in seconds. Potomac River buoy, air temperature was 76. The wind was southeast at 4 knots. Cove Point, air temperature was 74. The wind was south at 3 knots. Piney Point, winds were southeast, 7 knots. Bishop's Head, air temperature was 77. The wind was east at 7 knots. Lewisetta, air temperature was 76. Water temperature 79. The wind was south at 3 knots. Stingray Point buoy, air temperature was 76. The wind was south at 8 knots. Rappahannock Light, winds were southwest, 10 knots. Yorktown Coast Guard Station, air temperature was 76. Water temperature 79. The wind was southwest at 6 knots. Crypto Peak, water temperature 79. The wind was southwest at 7 knots. Dominion Terminal Newport News, air temperature was 76. The wind was southwest at 10 knots. South Craney Island, air temperature was 76. The wind was southwest at 8 knots. Cape Henry, air temperature was 76. The wind was southwest at 9 knots. Brandywine Chill Lake, Delaware, winds were south, 3 knots. Air temperature 73. Fenwick Island buoy, winds were southeast, 8 knots. Water temperature 71. Air temperature 71. Buoy 64 nautical miles east of Virginia Beach, air temperature was 74. Wave height 3 feet. Wave period 9. Buoy just east of Cape Henry. Water temperature 74. Wave height 2. Wave period 9. Duck Cove Pier, air temperature was 80. The wind was southwest at 14, knots gusting to 18. Diamond Shoals buoy, air temperature was 82. Wave height 4 feet. Wave period 4. The wind was southwest at 21 knots gusting to 23. Marine forecast, Chesapeake Bay from New Point Comfort to Little Creek, Virginia. Today, southwest winds 5 to 10 knots. Gusts up to 15 knots early this morning. Waves 1 to 2 feet. A chance of showers early, then a slight chance of showers this morning. Showers likely with a chance of thunderstorms this afternoon. Tonight, south winds 5 to 10 knots, becoming southwest late. Gusts up to 15 knots. Waves 1 to 2 feet. Showers likely with a chance of thunderstorms in the evening, then a chance of showers after midnight. Sunday, west winds 5 to 10 knots with gusts up to 15 knots, becoming northeast in the afternoon. Waves 1 to 2 feet. A chance of showers in the afternoon. Sunday night, east winds 5 to 10 knots. Gusts up to 15 knots after midnight. Waves 1 to 2 feet. Monday, northeast winds 10 to 15 knots. Waves 1 to 2 feet. Monday night, east winds 10 to 15 knots, diminishing to 5 to 10 knots after midnight. Waves 1 to 2 feet. Tuesday, east winds 5 to 10 knots. Gusts up to 15 knots in the afternoon. Waves 1 to 2 feet. Tuesday night, southeast winds 10 to 15 knots, becoming south 5 to 10 knots after midnight. Waves around 2 feet. Wednesday, southwest winds 5 to 10 knots,
becoming south 10 to 15 knots in the afternoon. Waves 1 to 2 feet. Wednesday night, south winds 10 to 15 knots, becoming southwest after midnight. Waves around 2 feet. Winds and waves higher in and near thunderstorms. Marine forecast, Chesapeake Bay from Little Creek, Virginia to Cape Henry, Virginia, including the Chesapeake Bay Bridge Tunnel. Today, southwest winds 10 knots. Gusts up to 15 knots early this morning. Waves 1 to 2 feet. Wave detail, southwest 2 feet at 4 seconds and southeast 1 foot at 9 seconds. A chance of showers early, then a slight chance of showers this morning. Showers likely with a chance of thunderstorms this afternoon. Tonight, south winds 5 to 10 knots with gusts up to 15 knots. Waves 1 to 2 feet. Wave detail, southwest 2 feet at 2 seconds and southeast 2 feet at 9 seconds. Showers and thunderstorms likely, mainly in the evening. Sunday, west winds 5 to 10 knots with gusts up to 15 knots, becoming northeast in the afternoon. Waves 1 to 2 feet. Wave detail, west 2 feet at 2 seconds and southeast 1 foot at 9 seconds. A chance of showers in the afternoon. Sunday night, east winds 5 to 10 knots. Gusts up to 15 knots after midnight. Waves 1 to 2 feet. Wave detail, southeast 1 foot at 10 seconds. Monday, northeast winds 10 to 15 knots. Waves around 2 feet. Wave detail, east 2 feet at 3 seconds and east 1 foot at 10 seconds. Monday night, east winds 10 to 15 knots, diminishing to 5 to 10 knots after midnight. Waves around 2 feet. Wave detail, east 2 feet at 4 seconds and east 1 foot at 10 seconds. Tuesday, east winds 5 to 10 knots. Gusts up to 15 knots in the afternoon. Waves around 2 feet. Tuesday night, south winds 5 to 10 knots with gusts up to 15 knots. Waves around 2 feet. Wednesday, southwest winds 5 to 10 knots, becoming south 10 to 15 knots in the afternoon. Waves around 2 feet. Wednesday night, south winds 10 to 15 knots. Waves around 2 feet. Winds and waves higher in and near thunderstorms. Marine forecast, Kerbic Sound. Today, southwest winds 5 to 10 knots. Gusts up to 15 knots until late afternoon. Waves around 1 foot. A slight chance of showers early this morning. A slight chance of thunderstorms early this morning. A chance of showers and thunderstorms this afternoon. Tonight, southwest winds 5 to 10 knots. Waves around 1 foot. Showers and thunderstorms likely, mainly in the evening. Sunday, west winds 5 to 10 knots, becoming southeast in the afternoon. Waves around 1 foot, diminishing to 1 foot or less and light chop in the afternoon. A chance of showers and thunderstorms in the afternoon. Sunday night, northeast winds 5 to 10 knots. Waves around 1 foot. A chance of thunderstorms in the evening. A chance of showers. Monday, northeast winds 5 to 10 knots, increasing to 10 to 15 knots in the afternoon. Waves around 1 foot, increasing to 1 to 2 feet in the afternoon. Monday night, northeast winds 5 to 10 knots. Gusts up to 15 knots in the evening. Waves around 1 foot. Tuesday, east winds 5 to 10 knots. Waves around 1 foot. Tuesday night, southeast winds 5 to 10 knots, becoming south after midnight. Waves around 1 foot, diminishing to 1 foot or less and light chop after midnight. Wednesday, south winds 5 knots, increasing to 5 to 10 knots with gusts up to 15 knots in the afternoon. Waves 1 foot or less and light chop, increasing to around 1 foot in the afternoon. Wednesday night, south winds 5 to 10 knots with gusts up to 15 knots. Waves around 1 foot. Winds and waves higher in and near thunderstorms. The current time is 5:49 a.m. Eastern Daylight Time. The Norfolk, Virginia climate summary for yesterday, June 26, 2026. Yesterday's high temperature was 91 degrees and the low 72 degrees. No precipitation fell yesterday, which leaves the monthly total at 4.87 inches. This is 1.05 inches above the normal amount of 3.82 inches for June. The total precipitation for the year still stands at 17.73 inches, which is 3.24 inches below normal. There were 17 cooling degree days yesterday.
This brings the monthly total to 313. The yearly total since January 1st is 622. The normal high temperature for today is 88 degrees, and the normal low is 71. The record high for today is 100, which occurred in 1876, and the record low is 53, which occurred in 1979. Sunrise today is at 5:48 a.m. and sunset is at 8:28 p.m. Offshore waters forecast Baltimore Canyon to Cape Charles Light to 100 nautical miles. Today, southwest winds 5 to 15 knots. Seas 3 to 5 feet. Scattered showers and thunderstorms. Tonight, southwest winds 5 to 15 knots, diminishing to less than 10 knots. Seas 3 to 5 feet. Scattered showers and thunderstorms. Areas of fog. Visibility 1 nautical mile or less. Sunday, variable winds less than 5 knots. Seas 3 to 5 feet. Areas of fog with visibility 1 nautical mile or less. Sunday night, northeast winds 5 to 10 knots. Seas 3 to 4 feet. Chance of rain. Monday, northeast winds 10 to 15 knots, diminishing to 5 to 10 knots. Seas 3 to 4 feet. Monday night, east winds 5 to 10 knots. Seas 3 to 4 feet. Tuesday, east winds 5 to 10 knots, becoming variable. Seas 3 to 4 feet. Tuesday night, south winds 5 to 10 knots. Seas 3 to 4 feet. Wednesday, southwest winds 5 to 10 knots. Seas 3 to 4 feet. Wednesday night, south winds 10 to 15 knots, becoming southwest. Seas 3 to 4 feet. Hazardous weather information. Now here is the hazardous weather outlook for Central Virginia, East Central Virginia, Eastern Virginia, South Central Virginia, and Southeast Virginia. Today and tonight. Isolated strong to severe thunderstorms are possible this afternoon and early this evening, with damaging wind gusts as the main threat. In addition, locally heavy rainfall may produce isolated instances of flash flooding this afternoon and evening. And now the extended outlook for the period Sunday through Friday. Isolated strong to severe thunderstorms are possible Sunday afternoon, with damaging wind gusts as the main threat. Very hot conditions are expected later next week, with heat indices of 105 to 110 possible. The key weather messages for the next 7 days. Shower and thunderstorm chances trend higher today along with high humidity. Slight risk today for northeast North Carolina / marginal risk elsewhere. Marginal risk for severe storms along and south of I-64 Sunday. Dry with seasonable temperatures Monday-Tuesday. A significant heat wave leading to headlines is likely later in the week into the holiday weekend, especially Thursday, Friday. Shower / thunderstorm chances remain very low through Thursday. Now the official National Weather Service forecast. Today, partly sunny this morning, then mostly cloudy with showers likely with a chance of thunderstorms this afternoon. Highs around 90. Southwest winds 5 to 10 miles per hour. Chance of rain 60%. Tonight, mostly cloudy. Showers and thunderstorms likely, mainly in the evening. Humid with lows in the lower 70s. Southwest winds around 5 miles per hour. Chance of rain 70%. Sunday, partly sunny in the morning, then mostly cloudy with a chance of showers and thunderstorms in the afternoon. Humid with highs in the upper 80s. West winds around 5 miles per hour. Chance of rain 50%. Sunday night, mostly cloudy in the evening, then becoming partly cloudy. A chance of showers. A chance of thunderstorms, mainly in the evening. Humid with lows around 70. East winds around 5 miles per hour. Chance of rain 50%. Monday, partly sunny. Highs in the mid-80s. Northeast winds 5 to 10 miles per hour. Monday night, mostly clear. Lows in the upper 60s. Tuesday, sunny. Highs in the upper 80s. Tuesday night, clear. Lows in the upper 60s. Wednesday, sunny. Highs in the mid-90s. Wednesday night, clear. Lows in the lower 70s. Thursday, sunny, hot with highs in the upper 90s. Heat index values up to 105. Thursday night, clear. Lows in the upper 70s. Heat index values up to 105 early in the evening. Friday, sunny, hot with highs around 100. Heat index values up to 110.
Here are the marine and buoy reports for 5 a.m. across the lower Chesapeake Bay and coastal waters. All wave and swell heights are in feet. Wave and swell periods are in seconds. Potomac River buoy, air temperature was 76. The wind was southeast at 4 knots. Cove Point, air temperature was 74. The wind was south at 3 knots. Piney Point, winds were southeast, 7 knots. Bishop's Head, air temperature was 77. The wind was east at 7 knots. Lewisetta, air temperature was 76. Water temperature 79. The wind was south at 3 knots. Stingray Point buoy, air temperature was 76. The wind was south at 8 knots. Rappahannock Light, winds were southwest, 10 knots. Yorktown Coast Guard Station, air temperature was 76. Water temperature 79. The wind was southwest at 6 knots. Crypto Peak, water temperature 79. The wind was southwest at 7 knots. Dominion Terminal Newport News, air temperature was 76. The wind was southwest at 10 knots. South Craney Island, air temperature was 76. The wind was southwest at 8 knots. Cape Henry, air temperature was 76. The wind was southwest at 9 knots. Brandywine Chill Light, Delaware, winds were south, 3 knots. Air temperature 73. Fenwick Island buoy, winds were southeast, 8 knots. Water temperature 71. Air temperature 71. Buoy 64 nautical miles east of Virginia Beach, air temperature was 74. Wave height 3 feet. Wave period 9. Buoy just east of Cape Henry. Water temperature 74. Wave height 2. Wave period 9. Duck Cove Pier, air temperature was 80. The wind was southwest at 14, knots gusting to 18. Diamond Shoals buoy, air temperature was 82. Wave height 4 feet. Wave period 4. The wind was southwest at 21, knots gusting to 23. Marine forecast, Chesapeake Bay from New Point Comfort to Little Creek, Virginia. Today, southwest winds 5 to 10 knots. Gusts up to 15 knots this morning. Waves 1 to 2 feet. A chance of showers and thunderstorms early this afternoon. Showers likely with a chance of thunderstorms late. Tonight, south winds 5 to 10 knots, becoming southwest late. Gusts up to 15 knots. Waves 1 to 2 feet. Showers likely with a chance of thunderstorms in the evening, then a chance of showers after midnight. Sunday, west winds 5 to 10 knots with gusts up to 15 knots, becoming northeast in the afternoon. Waves 1 to 2 feet. A chance of showers and thunderstorms in the afternoon. Sunday night, east winds 5 to 10 knots. Gusts up to 15 knots after midnight. Waves 1 to 2 feet. Monday, northeast winds 10 to 15 knots. Waves 1 to 2 feet. Monday night, east winds 10 to 15 knots, diminishing to 5 to 10 knots after midnight. Waves 1 to 2 feet. Tuesday, east winds 5 to 10 knots. Gusts up to 15 knots in the afternoon. Waves 1 to 2 feet. Tuesday night, southeast winds 10 to 15 knots, becoming south 5 to 10 knots after midnight. Waves around 2 feet. Wednesday, southwest winds 5 to 10 knots, becoming south 10 to 15 knots in the afternoon. Waves 1 to 2 feet. Wednesday night, south winds 10 to 15 knots, becoming southwest after midnight. Waves around 2 feet. Winds and waves higher in and near thunderstorms. Marine forecast, Chesapeake Bay from Little Creek, Virginia to Cape Henry, Virginia, including the Chesapeake Bay Bridge Tunnel. Today, southwest winds 10 knots. Gusts up to 15 knots this morning. Waves 1 to 2 feet. Wave detail, southwest 2 feet at 4 seconds and southeast 1 foot at 9 seconds. A chance of showers and thunderstorms early this afternoon. Showers likely with a chance of thunderstorms late. Tonight, south winds 5 to 10 knots with gusts up to 15 knots. Waves 1 to 2 feet. Wave detail, southwest 2 feet at 2 seconds and southeast 2 feet at 9 seconds. Showers and thunderstorms likely, mainly in the evening. Sunday, west winds 5 to 10 knots with gusts up to 15 knots, becoming northeast in the afternoon. Waves 1 to 2 feet.
Wave detail, west 2 feet at 2 seconds and southeast 1 foot at 9 seconds. A chance of showers and thunderstorms in the afternoon. Sunday night, east winds 5 to 10 knots. Gusts up to 15 knots after midnight. Waves 1 to 2 feet. Wave detail, southeast 1 foot at 10 seconds. Monday, northeast winds 10 to 15 knots. Waves around 2 feet. Wave detail, east 2 feet at 3 seconds and east 1 foot at 10 seconds. Monday night, east winds 10 to 15 knots, diminishing to 5 to 10 knots after midnight. Waves around 2 feet. Wave detail, east 2 feet at 4 seconds and east 1 foot at 10 seconds. Tuesday, east winds 5 to 10 knots. Gusts up to 15 knots in the afternoon. Waves around 2 feet. Tuesday night, south winds 5 to 10 knots with gusts up to 15 knots. Waves around 2 feet. Wednesday, southwest winds 5 to 10 knots, becoming south 10 to 15 knots in the afternoon. Waves around 2 feet. Wednesday night, south winds 10 to 15 knots. Waves around 2 feet. Winds and waves higher in and near thunderstorms. Marine forecast, Kuribik Sound. Today, southwest winds 5 to 10 knots. Gusts up to 15 knots until late afternoon. Waves around 1 foot. A slight chance of thunderstorms early this morning. A slight chance of showers this morning. A chance of showers and thunderstorms this afternoon. Tonight, southwest winds 5 to 10 knots. Waves around 1 foot. Showers and thunderstorms likely, mainly in the evening. Sunday, west winds 5 to 10 knots, becoming southeast in the afternoon. Waves around 1 foot, diminishing to 1 foot or less and light chop in the afternoon. A chance of showers and thunderstorms in the afternoon. Sunday night, northeast winds 5 to 10 knots. Waves around 1 foot. A chance of thunderstorms in the evening. A chance of showers. Monday, northeast winds 5 to 10 knots, increasing to 10 to 15 knots in the afternoon. Waves around 1 foot, increasing to 1 to 2 feet in the afternoon. Monday night, northeast winds 5 to 10 knots. Gusts up to 15 knots in the evening. Waves around 1 foot. Tuesday, east winds 5 to 10 knots. Waves around 1 foot. Tuesday night, southeast winds 5 to 10 knots, becoming south after midnight. Waves around 1 foot, diminishing to 1 foot or less and light chop after midnight. Wednesday, south winds 5 knots, increasing to 5 to 10 knots with gusts up to 15 knots in the afternoon. Waves 1 foot or less and light chop, increasing to around 1 foot in the afternoon. Wednesday night, south winds 5 to 10 knots with gusts up to 15 knots. Waves around 1 foot. Winds and waves higher in and near thunderstorms. The current time is 6:03 a.m. Eastern Daylight Time. The Norfolk, Virginia climate summary for yesterday, June 26, 2026. Yesterday's high temperature was 91 degrees and the low 72 degrees. No precipitation fell yesterday, which leaves the monthly total at 4.87 inches. This is 1.05 inches above the normal amount of 3.82 inches for June. The total precipitation for the year still stands at 17.73 inches, which is 3.24 inches below normal. There were 17 cooling degree days yesterday. This brings the monthly total to 313. The yearly total since January 1st is 622. The normal high temperature for today is 88 degrees, and the normal low is 71. The record high for today is 100, which occurred in 1876, and the record low is 53, which occurred in 1979. Sunrise today is at 5:48 a.m. and sunset is at 8:28 p.m. Offshore waters forecast Baltimore Canyon to Cape Charles Light, to 100 nautical miles. Today, southwest winds 5 to 15 knots. Seas 3 to 5 feet. Scattered showers and thunderstorms. Tonight, southwest winds 5 to 15 knots, diminishing to less than 10 knots. Seas 3 to 5 feet. Scattered showers and thunderstorms. Areas of fog. Visibility 1 nautical mile or less. Sunday, variable winds less than 5 knots. Seas 3 to 5 feet. Areas of fog with visibility 1 nautical mile or less. Sunday night, northeast winds 5 to 10 knots. Seas 3 to 4 feet. Chance of rain.
Monday, northeast winds 10 to 15 knots, diminishing to 5 to 10 knots. Seas 3 to 4 feet. Monday night, east winds 5 to 10 knots. Seas 3 to 4 feet. Tuesday, east winds 5 to 10 knots, becoming variable. Seas 3 to 4 feet. Tuesday night, south winds 5 to 10 knots. Seas 3 to 4 feet. Wednesday, southwest winds 5 to 10 knots. Seas 3 to 4 feet. Wednesday night, south winds 10 to 15 knots, becoming southwest. Seas 3 to 4 feet. This is NOAA's National Weather Service All Hazards Weather Radio, KHP 37, broadcasting from Wakefield, Virginia, transmitting from Driver, Virginia on a frequency of 162.550 MHz. The following information is for Hampton Roads and Northeast North Carolina, the southern part of the Chesapeake Bay and adjacent coastal waters. Hazardous weather information. Now here is the hazardous weather outlook for Central Virginia, East Central Virginia, Eastern Virginia, South Central Virginia, and Southeast Virginia. Today and tonight. Isolated strong to severe thunderstorms are possible this afternoon and early this evening, with damaging wind gusts as the main threat. In addition, locally heavy rainfall may produce isolated instances of flash flooding this afternoon and evening. And now the extended outlook for the period Sunday through Friday. Isolated strong to severe thunderstorms are possible Sunday afternoon, with damaging wind gusts as the main threat. Very hot conditions are expected later next week, with heat indices of 105 to 110 possible. The key weather messages for the next 7 days. Shower and thunderstorm chances trend higher today along with high humidity. Slight risk today for northeast North Carolina / marginal risk elsewhere. Marginal risk for severe storms along and south of I-64 Sunday. Dry with seasonable temperatures Monday-Tuesday. A significant heat wave leading to headlines is likely later in the week into the holiday weekend, especially Thursday, Friday. Shower/thunderstorm chances remain very low through Thursday. Now the official National Weather Service forecast. Today, partly sunny this morning, then mostly cloudy with showers likely with a chance of thunderstorms this afternoon. Highs around 90. Southwest winds 5 to 10 miles per hour. Chance of rain 60%. Tonight, mostly cloudy. Showers and thunderstorms likely, mainly in the evening. Humid with lows in the lower 70s. Southwest winds around 5 miles per hour. Chance of rain 70%. Sunday, partly sunny in the morning, then mostly cloudy with a chance of showers and thunderstorms in the afternoon. Humid with highs in the upper 80s. West winds around 5 miles per hour. Chance of rain 50%. Sunday night, mostly cloudy in the evening, then becoming partly cloudy. A chance of showers. A chance of thunderstorms, mainly in the evening. Humid with lows around 70. East winds around 5 miles per hour. Chance of rain 50%. Monday, partly sunny. Highs in the mid-80s. Northeast winds 5 to 10 miles per hour. Monday night, mostly clear. Lows in the upper 60s. Tuesday, sunny. Highs in the upper 80s. Tuesday night, clear. Lows in the upper 60s. Wednesday, sunny. Highs in the mid-90s. Wednesday night, clear. Lows in the lower 70s. Thursday, sunny, hot with highs in the upper 90s. Heat index values up to 105. Thursday night, clear. Lows in the upper 70s. Heat index values up to 105 early in the evening. Friday, sunny, hot with highs around 100. Heat index values up to 110. Here are the marine and buoy reports for 5 a.m. across the lower Chesapeake Bay and coastal waters. All wave and swell heights are in feet. Wave and swell periods are in seconds. Potomac River buoy, air temperature was 76. The wind was southeast at 4 knots. Cove Point, air temperature was 74. The wind was south at 3 knots. Piney Point, winds were southeast, 7 knots. Bishop's Head, air temperature was 77. The wind was east at 7 knots. Lewisetta, air temperature was 76. Water temperature 79. The wind was south at 3 knots. Stingray Point buoy, air temperature was 76. The wind was south at 8 knots. Rappahannock Light, winds were southwest, 10 knots. Yorktown Coast Guard Station, air temperature was 76.
Water temperature 79. The wind was southwest at 6 knots. Crypto peak, water temperature 79. The wind was southwest at 7 knots. Dominion Terminal Newport News, air temperature was 76. The wind was southwest at 10 knots. South Craney Island, air temperature was 76. The wind was southwest at 8 knots. Cape Henry, air temperature was 76. The wind was southwest at 9 knots. Brandywine Chill Lake, Delaware, winds were south, 3 knots. Air temperature 73. Fenwick Island Buoy, winds were southeast, 8 knots. Water temperature 71. Air temperature 71. Buoy 64 nautical miles east of Virginia Beach, air temperature was 74. Wave height 3 feet. Wave period 9. Buoy just east of Cape Henry. Water temperature 74. Wave height 2. Wave period 9. Duck Cove here, air temperature was 80. The wind was southwest at 14, knots gusting to 18. Diamond Shoals Buoy, air temperature was 82. Wave height 4 feet. Wave period 4. The wind was southwest at 21 knots gusting to 23. Marine forecast, Chesapeake Bay from New Point Comfort to Little Creek, Virginia. Today, southwest winds 5 to 10 knots. Gusts up to 15 knots this morning. Waves 1 to 2 feet. A chance of showers and thunderstorms early this afternoon. Showers likely with a chance of thunderstorms late. Tonight, south winds 5 to 10 knots, becoming southwest late. Gusts up to 15 knots. Waves 1 to 2 feet. Showers likely with a chance of thunderstorms in the evening, then a chance of showers after midnight. Sunday, west winds 5 to 10 knots with gusts up to 15 knots, becoming northeast in the afternoon. Waves 1 to 2 feet. A chance of showers and thunderstorms in the afternoon. Sunday night, east winds 5 to 10 knots. Gusts up to 15 knots after midnight. Waves 1 to 2 feet. Monday, northeast winds 10 to 15 knots. Waves 1 to 2 feet. Monday night, east winds 10 to 15 knots, diminishing to 5 to 10 knots after midnight. Waves 1 to 2 feet. Tuesday, east winds 5 to 10 knots. Gusts up to 15 knots in the afternoon. Waves 1 to 2 feet. Tuesday night, southeast winds 10 to 15 knots, becoming south 5 to 10 knots after midnight. Waves around 2 feet. Wednesday, southwest winds 5 to 10 knots, becoming south 10 to 15 knots in the afternoon. Waves 1 to 2 feet. Wednesday night, south winds 10 to 15 knots, becoming southwest after midnight. Waves around 2 feet. Winds and waves higher in and near thunderstorms. Marine forecast, Chesapeake Bay from Little Creek, Virginia to Cape Henry, Virginia, including the Chesapeake Bay Bridge Tunnel. Today, southwest winds 10 knots. Gusts up to 15 knots this morning. Waves 1 to 2 feet. Wave detail, southwest 2 feet at 4 seconds and southeast 1 foot at 9 seconds. A chance of showers and thunderstorms early this afternoon. Showers likely with a chance of thunderstorms late. Tonight, south winds 5 to 10 knots with gusts up to 15 knots. Waves 1 to 2 feet. Wave detail, southwest 2 feet at 2 seconds and southeast 2 feet at 9 seconds. Showers and thunderstorms likely, mainly in the evening. Sunday, west winds 5 to 10 knots with gusts up to 15 knots, becoming northeast in the afternoon. Waves 1 to 2 feet. Wave detail, west 2 feet at 2 seconds and southeast 1 foot at 9 seconds. A chance of showers and thunderstorms in the afternoon. Sunday night, east winds 5 to 10 knots. Gusts up to 15 knots after midnight. Waves 1 to 2 feet. Wave detail, southeast 1 foot at 10 seconds. Monday, northeast winds 10 to 15 knots. Waves around 2 feet. Wave detail, east 2 feet at 3 seconds and east 1 foot at 10 seconds. Monday night, east winds 10 to 15 knots, diminishing to 5 to 10 knots after midnight. Waves around 2 feet. Wave detail, east 2 feet at 4 seconds and east 1 foot at 10 seconds. Tuesday, east winds 5 to 10 knots. Gusts up to 15 knots in the afternoon. Waves around 2 feet. Tuesday night, south winds 5 to 10 knots with gusts up to 15 knots.
waves around 2 feet. Wednesday, southwest winds 5 to 10 knots, becoming south 10 to 15 knots in the afternoon. Waves around 2 feet. Wednesday night, south winds 10 to 15 knots. Waves around 2 feet.

chance of showers. Monday, northeast winds 5 to 10 knots, increasing to 10 to 15 knots in the afternoon. Waves around 1 foot, increasing to 1 to 2 feet in the afternoon. Monday night, northeast winds 5 to 10 knots. Gusts up to 15 knots in the evening. Waves around 1 foot. Tuesday, east winds 5 to 10 knots. Waves around 1 foot. Tuesday night, southeast winds 5 to 10 knots, becoming south after midnight. Waves around 1 foot, diminishing to 1 foot or less and light chop after midnight. Wednesday, south winds 5 knots, increasing to 5 to 10 knots with gusts up to 15 knots in the afternoon. Waves 1 foot or less and light chop, increasing to around 1 foot in the afternoon. Wednesday night, south winds 5 to 10 knots with gusts up to 15 knots. Waves around 1 foot. Winds and waves higher in and near thunderstorms. The current time is 6:17 a.m. Eastern Daylight Time. The Norfolk, Virginia climate summary for yesterday, June 26, 2026. Yesterday's high temperature was 91 degrees and the low 72 degrees. No precipitation fell yesterday, which leaves the monthly total at 4.87 inches. This is 1.05 inches above the normal amount of 3.82 inches for June. The total precipitation for the year still stands at 17.73 inches, which is 3.24 inches below normal. There were 17 cooling degree days yesterday. This brings the monthly total to 313. The yearly total since January 1st is 622. The normal high temperature for today is 88 degrees, and the normal low is 71. The record high for today is 100, which occurred in 1876, and the record low is 53, which occurred in 1979. Sunrise today is at 5:48 a.m. and sunset is at 8:28 p.m. Offshore waters forecast Baltimore Canyon to Cape Charles Light to 100 nautical miles. Today, southwest winds 5 to 15 knots. Seas 3 to 5 feet. Scattered showers and thunderstorms. Tonight, southwest winds 5 to 15 knots, diminishing to less than 10 knots. Seas 3 to 5 feet. Scattered showers and thunderstorms. Areas of fog. Visibility 1 nautical mile or less. Sunday, variable winds less than 5 knots. Seas 3 to 5 feet. Areas of fog with visibility 1 nautical mile or less. Sunday night, northeast winds 5 to 10 knots. Seas 3 to 4 feet. Chance of rain. Monday, northeast winds 10 to 15 knots, diminishing to 5 to 10 knots. Seas 3 to 4 feet. Monday night, east winds 5 to 10 knots. Seas 3 to 4 feet. Tuesday, east winds 5 to 10 knots, becoming variable. Seas 3 to 4 feet. Tuesday night, south winds 5 to 10 knots. Seas 3 to 4 feet. Wednesday, southwest winds 5 to 10 knots. Seas 3 to 4 feet. Wednesday night, south winds 10 to 15 knots, becoming southwest. Seas 3 to 4 feet. Hazardous weather information. Now here is the hazardous weather outlook for Central Virginia, East Central Virginia, Eastern Virginia, South Central Virginia, and Southeast Virginia. Today and tonight. Isolated strong to severe thunderstorms are possible this afternoon and early this evening, with damaging wind gusts as the main threat. In addition, locally heavy rainfall may produce isolated instances of flash flooding this afternoon and evening. And now the extended outlook for the period Sunday through Friday. Isolated strong to severe thunderstorms are possible Sunday afternoon, with damaging wind gusts as the main threat. Very hot conditions are expected later next week, with heat indices of 105 to 110 possible. The key weather messages for the next 7 days. Shower and thunderstorm chances trend higher today along with high humidity. Slight risk today for northeast North Carolina / marginal risk elsewhere. Marginal risk for severe storms along and south of I-64 Sunday. Dry with seasonable temperatures Monday, Tuesday. A significant heat wave leading to headlines is likely later in the week into the holiday weekend, especially Thursday, Friday. Shower / thunderstorm chances remain very low through Thursday. Now the official National Weather Service forecast. Today, partly sunny this morning, then mostly cloudy with showers likely with a chance of thunderstorms this afternoon. Highs around 90. Southwest winds 5 to 10 miles per hour. Chance of rain 60%. Tonight, mostly cloudy.

showers and thunderstorms likely, mainly in the evening. Humid with lows in the lower 70s. Southwest winds around 5 miles per hour. Chance of rain 70%. Sunday, partly sunny in the morning, then mostly cloudy with a chance of showers and thunderstorms in the afternoon. Humid with highs in the upper 80s. West winds around 5 miles per hour. Chance of rain 50%. Sunday night, mostly cloudy in the evening, then becoming partly cloudy. A chance of showers. A chance of thunderstorms, mainly in the evening. Humid with lows around 70. East winds around 5 miles per hour. Chance of rain 50%. Monday, partly sunny. Highs in the mid-80s. Northeast winds 5 to 10 miles per hour. Monday night, mostly clear. Lows in the upper 60s. Tuesday, sunny. Highs in the upper 80s. Tuesday night, clear. Lows in the upper 60s. Wednesday, sunny. Highs in the mid-90s. Wednesday night, clear. Lows in the lower 70s. Thursday, sunny, hot with highs in the upper 90s. Heat index values up to 105. Thursday night, clear. Lows in the upper 70s. Heat index values up to 105 early in the evening. Friday, sunny, hot with highs around 100. Heat index values up to 110. Here are the marine and buoy reports for 6 a.m. across the lower Chesapeake Bay and coastal waters. All wave and swell heights are in feet. Wave and swell periods are in seconds. Potomac River buoy, air temperature was 76. The wind was south at 8 knots. Cove Point, air temperature was 74. Piney Point, winds were south, 7 knots. Bishop's Head, air temperature was 78. The wind was southeast at 5 knots. Lewisetta, air temperature was 76. Water temperature 79. The wind was south at 5 knots. Stingray Point buoy, air temperature was 76. The wind was southwest at 10 knots. Rappahannock Light, winds were south, 11 knots. Yorktown Coast Guard Station, air temperature was 76. Water temperature 79. The wind was south at 7 knots. Crypto Peak, water temperature 78. The wind was southwest at 9 knots. Dominion Terminal Newport News, air temperature was 76. The wind was southwest at 7 knots. South Craney Island, air temperature was 76. The wind was southwest at 4 knots. Cape Henry, air temperature was 75. The wind was west at 6 knots. Brandywine Chill Lake, Delaware, winds were southeast, 1 knot. Air temperature 73. Fenwick Island buoy, winds were southeast, 8 knots. Water temperature 71. Air temperature 72. Buoy 64 nautical miles east of Virginia Beach, air temperature was 75. Wave height 3 feet. Wave period 6. Buoy just east of Cape Henry. Water temperature 74. Wave height 2. Wave period 8. Duck Cove Pier, air temperature was 80. The wind was south at 12 knots. Diamond Shoals buoy, air temperature was 82. Wave height 4 feet. Wave period 4. The wind was southwest at 21 knots, gusting to 25. Marine forecast, Chesapeake Bay from New Point Comfort to Little Creek, Virginia. Today, southwest winds 5 to 10 knots. Gusts up to 15 knots this morning. Waves 1 to 2 feet. A chance of showers and thunderstorms early this afternoon. Showers likely with a chance of thunderstorms late. Tonight, south winds 5 to 10 knots, becoming southwest late. Gusts up to 15 knots. Waves 1 to 2 feet. Showers likely with a chance of thunderstorms in the evening, then a chance of showers after midnight. Sunday, west winds 5 to 10 knots with gusts up to 15 knots, becoming northeast in the afternoon. Waves 1 to 2 feet. A chance of showers and thunderstorms in the afternoon. Sunday night, east winds 5 to 10 knots. Gusts up to 15 knots after midnight. Waves 1 to 2 feet. Monday, northeast winds 10 to 15 knots. Waves 1 to 2 feet. Monday night, east winds 10 to 15 knots, diminishing to 5 to 10 knots after midnight. Waves 1 to 2 feet. Tuesday, east winds 5 to 10 knots. Gusts up to 15 knots in the afternoon.
waves 1 to 2 feet. Tuesday night, southeast winds 10 to 15 knots, becoming south 5 to 10 knots after midnight. Waves around 2 feet. Wednesday, southwest winds 5 to 10 knots, becoming south 10 to 15 knots in the afternoon. Waves 1 to 2 feet. Wednesday night, south winds 10 to 15 knots, becoming southwest after midnight. Waves around 2 feet. Winds and waves higher in and near thunderstorms. Marine forecast, Chesapeake Bay from Little Creek, Virginia to Cape Henry, Virginia, including the Chesapeake Bay Bridge Tunnel. Today, southwest winds 10 knots. Gusts up to 15 knots this morning. Waves 1 to 2 feet. Wave detail, southwest 2 feet at 4 seconds and southeast 1 foot at 9 seconds. A chance of showers and thunderstorms early this afternoon. Showers likely with a chance of thunderstorms late. Tonight, south winds 5 to 10 knots with gusts up to 15 knots. Waves 1 to 2 feet. Wave detail, southwest 2 feet at 2 seconds and southeast 2 feet at 9 seconds. Showers and thunderstorms likely, mainly in the evening. Sunday, west winds 5 to 10 knots with gusts up to 15 knots, becoming northeast in the afternoon. Waves 1 to 2 feet. Wave detail, west 2 feet at 2 seconds and southeast 1 foot at 9 seconds. A chance of showers and thunderstorms in the afternoon. Sunday night, east winds 5 to 10 knots. Gusts up to 15 knots after midnight. Waves 1 to 2 feet. Wave detail, southeast 1 foot at 10 seconds. Monday, northeast winds 10 to 15 knots. Waves around 2 feet. Wave detail, east 2 feet at 3 seconds and east 1 foot at 10 seconds. Monday night, east winds 10 to 15 knots, diminishing to 5 to 10 knots after midnight. Waves around 2 feet. Wave detail, east 2 feet at 4 seconds and east 1 foot at 10 seconds. Tuesday, east winds 5 to 10 knots. Gusts up to 15 knots in the afternoon. Waves around 2 feet. Tuesday night, south winds 5 to 10 knots with gusts up to 15 knots. Waves around 2 feet. Wednesday, southwest winds 5 to 10 knots, becoming south 10 to 15 knots in the afternoon. Waves around 2 feet. Wednesday night, south winds 10 to 15 knots. Waves around 2 feet. Winds and waves higher in and near thunderstorms. Marine forecast, Kerbic Sound. Today, southwest winds 5 to 10 knots. Gusts up to 15 knots until late afternoon. Waves around 1 foot. A slight chance of thunderstorms early this morning. A slight chance of showers this morning. A chance of showers and thunderstorms this afternoon. Tonight, southwest winds 5 to 10 knots. Waves around 1 foot. Showers and thunderstorms likely, mainly in the evening. Sunday, west winds 5 to 10 knots, becoming southeast in the afternoon. Waves around 1 foot, diminishing to 1 foot or less and light chop in the afternoon. A chance of showers and thunderstorms in the afternoon. Sunday night, northeast winds 5 to 10 knots. Waves around 1 foot. A chance of thunderstorms in the evening. A chance of showers. Monday, northeast winds 5 to 10 knots, increasing to 10 to 15 knots in the afternoon. Waves around 1 foot, increasing to 1 to 2 feet in the afternoon. Monday night, northeast winds 5 to 10 knots. Gusts up to 15 knots in the evening. Waves around 1 foot. Tuesday, east winds 5 to 10 knots. Waves around 1 foot. Tuesday night, southeast winds 5 to 10 knots, becoming south after midnight. Waves around 1 foot, diminishing to 1 foot or less and light chop after midnight. Wednesday, south winds 5 knots, increasing to 5 to 10 knots with gusts up to 15 knots in the afternoon. Waves 1 foot or less and light chop, increasing to around 1 foot in the afternoon. Wednesday night, south winds 5 to 10 knots with gusts up to 15 knots. Waves around 1 foot. Winds and waves higher in and near thunderstorms. The current time is 6:30 a.m. Eastern Daylight Time. The Norfolk, Virginia climate summary for yesterday, June 26, 2026. Yesterday's high temperature was 91 degrees and the low 72 degrees. No precipitation fell yesterday, which leaves the monthly total at 4.87 inches. This is 1.05 inches above the normal amount of 3.82 inches for June.
The total precipitation for the year still stands at 17.73 inches, which is 3.24 inches below normal. There were 17 cooling degree days yesterday. This brings the monthly total to 313. The yearly total since January 1st is 622. The normal high temperature for today is 88 degrees, and the normal low is 71. The record high for today is 100, which occurred in 1876, and the record low is 53, which occurred in 1979. Sunrise today is at 5:48 a.m. and sunset is at 8:28 p.m. Offshore waters forecast Baltimore Canyon to Cape Charles Light to 100 nautical miles. Today, southwest winds 5 to 15 knots. Seas 3 to 5 feet. Scattered showers and thunderstorms. Tonight, southwest winds 5 to 15 knots, diminishing to less than 10 knots. Seas 3 to 5 feet. Scattered showers and thunderstorms. Areas of fog. Visibility 1 nautical mile or less. Sunday, variable winds less than 5 knots. Seas 3 to 5 feet. Areas of fog with visibility 1 nautical mile or less. Sunday night, northeast winds 5 to 10 knots. Seas 3 to 4 feet. Chance of rain. Monday, northeast winds 10 to 15 knots, diminishing to 5 to 10 knots. Seas 3 to 4 feet. Monday night, east winds 5 to 10 knots. Seas 3 to 4 feet. Tuesday, east winds 5 to 10 knots, becoming variable. Seas 3 to 4 feet. Tuesday night, south winds 5 to 10 knots. Seas 3 to 4 feet. Wednesday, southwest winds 5 to 10 knots. Seas 3 to 4 feet. Wednesday night, south winds 10 to 15 knots. Wednesday, southwest winds 5 to 10 knots. Seas 3 to 4 feet. Wednesday night, south winds 10 to 15 knots, becoming southwest. Seas 3 to 4 feet. Hazardous weather information. Now here is the hazardous weather outlook for Central Virginia, East Central Virginia, Eastern Virginia, South Central Virginia, and Southeast Virginia. Today and tonight. Isolated strong to severe thunderstorms are possible this afternoon and early this evening, with damaging wind gusts as the main threat. In addition, locally heavy rainfall may produce isolated instances of flash flooding this afternoon and evening. And now the extended outlook for the period Sunday through Friday. Isolated strong to severe thunderstorms are possible Sunday afternoon, with damaging wind gusts as the main threat. Very hot conditions are expected later next week, with heat indices of 105 to 110 possible. The key weather messages for the next 7 days. Shower and thunderstorm chances trend higher today along with high humidity. Slight risk today for northeast North Carolina / marginal risk elsewhere. Marginal risk for severe storms along and south of I-64 Sunday. Dry with seasonable temperatures Monday, Tuesday. A significant heat wave leading to headlines is likely later in the week into the holiday weekend, especially Thursday, Friday. Shower/thunderstorm chances remain very low through Thursday. Now the official National Weather Service forecast. Today, partly sunny this morning, then mostly cloudy with showers likely with a chance of thunderstorms this afternoon. Highs around 90. Southwest winds 5 to 10 miles per hour. Chance of rain 60%. Tonight, mostly cloudy. Showers and thunderstorms likely, mainly in the evening. Humid with lows in the lower 70s. Southwest winds around 5 miles per hour. Chance of rain 70%. Sunday, partly sunny in the morning, then mostly cloudy with a chance of showers and thunderstorms in the afternoon. Humid with highs in the upper 80s. West winds around 5 miles per hour. Chance of rain 50%. Sunday night, mostly cloudy in the evening, then becoming partly cloudy. A chance of showers. A chance of thunderstorms, mainly in the evening. Humid with lows around 70. East winds around 5 miles per hour. Chance of rain 50%. Monday, partly sunny. Highs in the mid-80s. Northeast winds 5 to 10 miles per hour. Monday night, mostly clear. Lows in the upper 60s. Tuesday, sunny. Highs in the upper 80s. Tuesday night, clear. Lows in the upper 60s. Wednesday, sunny. Highs in the mid-90s. Wednesday night, clear. Lows in the lower 70s. Thursday, sunny, hot with highs in the upper 90s.
heat index values up to 105.

Thursday night, clear. Lows in the upper 70s. Heat index values up to 105 early in the evening. Friday, sunny, hot with highs around 100. Heat index values up to 110. This is NOAA's National Weather Service All Hazards Weather Radio, KHP 37, broadcasting from Wakefield, Virginia, transmitting from Driver, Virginia on a frequency of 162.550 MHz. The following information is for Hampton Roads and Northeast North Carolina, the southern part of the Chesapeake Bay and adjacent coastal waters. Here are the marine and buoy reports for 6 a.m. across the lower Chesapeake Bay and coastal waters. All wave and swell heights are in feet. Wave and swell periods are in seconds. Potomac River buoy, air temperature was 76. The wind was south at 8 knots. Cove Point, air temperature was 74. Piney Point, winds were south, 7 knots. Bishop's Head, air temperature was 78. The wind was southeast at 5 knots. Lewisetta, air temperature was 76. Water temperature 79. The wind was south at 5 knots. Stingray Point buoy, air temperature was 76. The wind was southwest at 10 knots. Rappahannock Light, winds were south, 11 knots. Yorktown Coast Guard Station, air temperature was 76. Water temperature 79. The wind was south at 7 knots. Crypto Peak, water temperature 78. The wind was southwest at 9 knots. Dominion Terminal Newport News, air temperature was 76. The wind was southwest at 7 knots. South Craney Island, air temperature was 76. The wind was southwest at 4 knots. Cape Henry, air temperature was 75. The wind was west at 6 knots. Brandywine Chill Lake, Delaware, winds were southeast, 1 knot. Air temperature 73. Fenwick Island buoy, winds were southeast, 8 knots. Water temperature 71. Air temperature 72. Buoy 64 nautical miles east of Virginia Beach, air temperature was 75. Wave height 3 feet. Wave period 6. Buoy just east of Cape Henry. Water temperature 74. Wave height 2. Wave period 8. Duck Cove Pier, air temperature was 80. The wind was south at 12 knots. Diamond Shoals buoy, air temperature was 82. Wave height 4 feet. Wave period 4. The wind was southwest at 21 knots, gusting to 25. Marine forecast, Chesapeake Bay from New Point Comfort to Little Creek, Virginia. Today, southwest winds 5 to 10 knots. Gusts up to 15 knots this morning. Waves 1 to 2 feet. A chance of showers and thunderstorms early this afternoon. Showers likely with a chance of thunderstorms late. Tonight, south winds 5 to 10 knots, becoming southwest late. Gusts up to 15 knots. Waves 1 to 2 feet. Showers likely with a chance of thunderstorms in the evening, then a chance of showers after midnight. Sunday, west winds 5 to 10 knots with gusts up to 15 knots, becoming northeast in the afternoon. Waves 1 to 2 feet. A chance of showers and thunderstorms in the afternoon. Sunday night, east winds 5 to 10 knots. Gusts up to 15 knots after midnight. Waves 1 to 2 feet. Monday, northeast winds 10 to 15 knots. Waves 1 to 2 feet. Monday night, east winds 10 to 15 knots, diminishing to 5 to 10 knots after midnight. Waves 1 to 2 feet. Tuesday, east winds 5 to 10 knots. Gusts up to 15 knots in the afternoon. Waves 1 to 2 feet. Tuesday night, southeast winds 10 to 15 knots, becoming south 5 to 10 knots after midnight. Waves around 2 feet. Wednesday, southwest winds 5 to 10 knots, becoming south 10 to 15 knots in the afternoon. Waves 1 to 2 feet. Wednesday night, south winds 10 to 15 knots, becoming southwest after midnight. Waves around 2 feet. Winds and waves higher in and near thunderstorms. Marine forecast. Chesapeake Bay from Little Creek, Virginia to Cape Henry, Virginia, including the Chesapeake Bay Bridge Tunnel. Today, southwest winds 10 knots. Gusts up to 15 knots this morning. Waves 1 to 2 feet. Wave detail, southwest 2 feet at 4 seconds and southeast 1 foot at 9 seconds. A chance of showers and thunderstorms early this afternoon.
showers likely with a chance of thunderstorms late. Tonight, south winds 5 to 10 knots with gusts up to 15 knots. Waves 1 to 2 feet. Wave detail, southwest 2 feet at 2 seconds and southeast 2 feet at 9 seconds. Showers and thunderstorms likely, mainly in the evening. Sunday, west winds 5 to 10 knots with gusts up to 15 knots, becoming northeast in the afternoon. Waves 1 to 2 feet. Wave detail, west 2 feet at 2 seconds and southeast 1 foot at 9 seconds. A chance of showers and thunderstorms in the afternoon. Sunday night, east winds 5 to 10 knots. Gusts up to 15 knots after midnight. Waves 1 to 2 feet. Wave detail, southeast 1 foot at 10 seconds. Monday, northeast winds 10 to 15 knots. Waves around 2 feet. Wave detail, east 2 feet at 3 seconds and east 1 foot at 10 seconds. Monday night, east winds 10 to 15 knots, diminishing to 5 to 10 knots after midnight. Waves around 2 feet. Wave detail, east 2 feet at 4 seconds and east 1 foot at 10 seconds. Tuesday, east winds 5 to 10 knots. Gusts up to 15 knots in the afternoon. Waves around 2 feet. Tuesday night, south winds 5 to 10 knots with gusts up to 15 knots. Waves around 2 feet. Wednesday, southwest winds 5 to 10 knots, becoming south 10 to 15 knots in the afternoon. Waves around 2 feet. Wednesday night, south winds 10 to 15 knots. Waves around 2 feet. Winds and waves higher and near thunderstorms. Marine forecast, Caribbean Sound. Today, southwest winds 5 to 10 knots. Gusts up to 15 knots until late afternoon. Waves around 1 foot. A slight chance of thunderstorms early this morning. A slight chance of showers this morning. A chance of showers and thunderstorms this afternoon. Tonight, southwest winds 5 to 10 knots. Waves around 1 foot. Showers and thunderstorms likely, mainly in the evening. Sunday, west winds 5 to 10 knots, becoming southeast in the afternoon. Waves around 1 foot, diminishing to 1 foot or less and light chop in the afternoon. A chance of showers and thunderstorms in the afternoon. Sunday night, northeast winds 5 to 10 knots. Waves around 1 foot. A chance of thunderstorms in the evening. A chance of showers. Monday, northeast winds 5 to 10 knots, increasing to 10 to 15 knots in the afternoon. Waves around 1 foot, increasing to 1 to 2 feet in the afternoon. Monday night, northeast winds 5 to 10 knots. Gusts up to 15 knots in the evening. Waves around 1 foot. Tuesday, east winds 5 to 10 knots. Waves around 1 foot. Tuesday night, southeast winds 5 to 10 knots, becoming south after midnight. Waves around 1 foot, diminishing to 1 foot or less and light chop after midnight. Wednesday, south winds 5 knots, increasing to 5 to 10 knots with gusts up to 15 knots in the afternoon. Waves 1 foot or less and light chop, increasing to around 1 foot in the afternoon. Wednesday night, south winds 5 to 10 knots with gusts up to 15 knots. Waves around 1 foot. Winds and waves higher and near thunderstorms. The current time is 6:44 a.m. Eastern Daylight Time. The Norfolk, Virginia climate summary for yesterday, June 26, 2026. Yesterday's high temperature was 91 degrees and the low 72 degrees. No precipitation fell yesterday, which leaves the monthly total at 4.87 inches. This is 1.05 inches above the normal amount of 3.82 inches for June. The total precipitation for the year still stands at 17.73 inches, which is 3.24 inches below normal. There were 17 cooling degree days yesterday. This brings the monthly total to 313. The yearly total since January 1st is 622. The normal high temperature for today is 88 degrees, and the normal low is 71. The record high for today is 100, which occurred in 1876, and the record low is 53, which occurred in 1979. Sunrise today is at 5:48 a.m. and sunset is at 8:28 p.m. Offshore waters forecast Baltimore Canyon to Cape Charles Light, to 100 nautical miles. Today, southwest winds 5 to 15 knots. Seas 3 to 5 feet. Scattered showers and thunderstorms. Tonight, southwest winds 5 to 15 knots,
diminishing to less than 10 knots. Seas 3 to 5 feet. Scattered showers and thunderstorms. Areas of fog. Visibility 1 nautical mile or less. Sunday, variable winds less than 5 knots. Seas 3 to 5 feet. Areas of fog with visibility 1 nautical mile or less. Sunday night, northeast winds 5 to 10 knots. Seas 3 to 4 feet. Chance of rain. Monday, northeast winds 10 to 15 knots, diminishing to 5 to 10 knots. Seas 3 to 4 feet. Monday night, east winds 5 to 10 knots. Seas 3 to 4 feet. Tuesday, east winds 5 to 10 knots, becoming variable. Seas 3 to 4 feet. Tuesday night, south winds 5 to 10 knots. Seas 3 to 4 feet. Wednesday, southwest winds 5 to 10 knots. Seas 3 to 4 feet. Wednesday night, south winds 10 to 15 knots, becoming southwest. Seas 3 to 4 feet. Hazardous weather information. Now here is the hazardous weather outlook for Central Virginia, East Central Virginia, Eastern Virginia, South Central Virginia, and Southeast Virginia. Today and tonight. Isolated strong to severe thunderstorms are possible this afternoon and early this evening, with damaging wind gusts as the main threat. In addition, locally heavy rainfall may produce isolated instances of flash flooding this afternoon and evening. And now the extended outlook for the period Sunday through Friday. Isolated strong to severe thunderstorms are possible Sunday afternoon, with damaging wind gusts as the main threat. Very hot conditions are expected later next week, with heat indices of 105 to 110 possible. The key weather messages for the next 7 days. Shower and thunderstorm chances trend higher today along with high humidity. Slight risk today for northeast North Carolina / marginal risk elsewhere. Marginal risk for severe storms along and south of I-64 Sunday. Dry with seasonable temperatures Monday, Tuesday. A significant heat wave leading to headlines is likely later in the week into the holiday weekend, especially Thursday, Friday. Shower/thunderstorm chances remain very low through Thursday. Now the official National Weather Service forecast. Today, partly sunny this morning, then mostly cloudy with showers likely with a chance of thunderstorms this afternoon. Highs around 90. Southwest winds 5 to 10 miles per hour. Chance of rain 60%. Tonight, mostly cloudy. Showers and thunderstorms likely, mainly in the evening. Humid with lows in the lower 70s. Southwest winds around 5 miles per hour. Chance of rain 70%. Sunday, partly sunny in the morning, then mostly cloudy with a chance of showers and thunderstorms in the afternoon. Humid with highs in the upper 80s. West winds around 5 miles per hour. Chance of rain 50%. Sunday night, mostly cloudy in the evening, then becoming partly cloudy. A chance of showers. A chance of thunderstorms, mainly in the evening. Humid with lows around 70. East winds around 5 miles per hour. Chance of rain 50%. Monday, partly sunny. Highs in the mid-80s. Northeast winds 5 to 10 miles per hour. Monday night, mostly clear. Lows in the upper 60s. Tuesday, sunny. Highs in the upper 80s. Tuesday night, clear. Lows in the upper 60s. Wednesday, sunny. Highs in the mid-90s. Wednesday night, clear. Lows in the lower 70s. Thursday, sunny, hot with highs in the upper 90s. Heat index values up to 105. Thursday night, clear. Lows in the upper 70s. Heat index values up to 105 early in the evening. Friday, sunny, hot with highs around 100. Heat index values up to 110. Here are the marine and buoy reports for 6 a.m. across the lower Chesapeake Bay and coastal waters. All wave and swell heights are in feet. Wave and swell periods are in seconds. Potomac River buoy, air temperature was 76. The wind was south at 8 knots. Cove Point, air temperature was 74. Piney Point, winds were south, 7 knots. Bishop's Head, air temperature was 78. The wind was southeast at 5 knots. Lewisetta, air temperature was 76. Water temperature 79. The wind was south at 5 knots. Stingray Point buoy, air temperature was 76. The wind was southwest at 10 knots. Rappahannock Light, winds were south, 11 knots.
Yorktown Coast Guard Station, air temperature was 76. Water temperature 79. The wind was out at 7 knots. Crypto Peak, water temperature 78. The wind was southwest at 9 knots. Dominion Terminal Newport News, air temperature was 76. The wind was southwest at 7 knots. South Craney Island, air temperature was 76. The wind was southwest at 4 knots. Cape Henry, air temperature was 75. The wind was west at 6 knots. Brandywine Chill Lake, Delaware, winds were southeast, 1 knot. Air temperature 73. Fenwick Island Buoy, winds were southeast, 8 knots. Water temperature 71. Air temperature 72. Buoy 64 nautical miles east of Virginia Beach, air temperature was 75. Wave height 3 feet. Wave period 6. Buoy just east of Cape Henry. Water temperature 74. Wave height 2. Wave period 8. Duck Cove Pier, air temperature was 80. The wind was south at 12 knots. Diamond Shoals Buoy, air temperature was 82. Wave height 4 feet. Wave period 4. The wind was southwest at 21 knots, gusting to 25. Marine forecast, Chesapeake Bay from New Point Comfort to Little Creek, Virginia. Today, southwest winds 5 to 10 knots. Gusts up to 15 knots this morning. Waves 1 to 2 feet. A chance of showers and thunderstorms early this afternoon. Showers likely with a chance of thunderstorms late. Tonight, south winds 5 to 10 knots, becoming southwest late. Gusts up to 15 knots. Waves 1 to 2 feet. Showers likely with a chance of thunderstorms in the evening, then a chance of showers after midnight. Sunday, west winds 5 to 10 knots with gusts up to 15 knots, becoming northeast in the afternoon. Waves 1 to 2 feet. A chance of showers and thunderstorms in the afternoon. Sunday night, east winds 5 to 10 knots. Gusts up to 15 knots after midnight. Waves 1 to 2 feet. Monday, northeast winds 10 to 15 knots. Waves 1 to 2 feet. Monday night, east winds 10 to 15 knots, diminishing to 5 to 10 knots after midnight. Waves 1 to 2 feet. Tuesday, east winds 5 to 10 knots. Gusts up to 15 knots in the afternoon. Waves 1 to 2 feet. Tuesday night, southeast winds 10 to 15 knots, becoming south 5 to 10 knots after midnight. Waves around 2 feet. Wednesday, southwest winds 5 to 10 knots, becoming south 10 to 15 knots in the afternoon. Waves 1 to 2 feet. Wednesday night, south winds 10 to 15 knots, becoming southwest after midnight. Waves around 2 feet. Winds and waves higher in and near thunderstorms. Marine forecast, Chesapeake Bay from Little Creek, Virginia to Cape Henry, Virginia, including the Chesapeake Bay Bridge Tunnel. Today, southwest winds 10 knots. Gusts up to 15 knots this morning. Waves 1 to 2 feet. Wave detail, southwest 2 feet at 4 seconds and southeast 1 foot at 9 seconds. A chance of showers and thunderstorms early this afternoon. Showers likely with a chance of thunderstorms late. Tonight, south winds 5 to 10 knots with gusts up to 15 knots. Waves 1 to 2 feet. Wave detail, southwest 2 feet at 2 seconds and southeast 2 feet at 9 seconds. Showers and thunderstorms likely, mainly in the evening. Sunday, west winds 5 to 10 knots with gusts up to 15 knots, becoming northeast in the afternoon. Waves 1 to 2 feet. Wave detail, west 2 feet at 2 seconds and southeast 1 foot at 9 seconds. A chance of showers and thunderstorms in the afternoon. Sunday night, east winds 5 to 10 knots. Gusts up to 15 knots after midnight. Waves 1 to 2 feet. Wave detail, southeast 1 foot at 10 seconds. Monday, northeast winds 10 to 15 knots. Waves around 2 feet. Wave detail, east 2 feet at 3 seconds and east 1 foot at 10 seconds. Monday night, east winds 10 to 15 knots, diminishing to 5 to 10 knots after midnight. Waves around 2 feet. Wave detail, east 2 feet at 4 seconds and east 1 foot at 10 seconds. Tuesday, east winds 5 to 10 knots. Gusts up to 15 knots in the afternoon. Waves around 2 feet. Tuesday night,
South winds 5 to 10 knots with gusts up to 15 knots. Waves around 2 feet. Wednesday, southwest winds 5 to 10 knots, becoming south 10 to 15 knots in the afternoon. Waves around 2 feet. Wednesday night, south winds 10 to 15 knots. Waves around 2 feet. Winds and waves higher in and near thunderstorms. Marine forecast, Caribbean Sound. Today, southwest winds 5 to 10 knots. Gusts up to 15 knots until late afternoon. Waves around 1 foot. A slight chance of thunderstorms early this morning. A slight chance of showers this morning. A chance of showers and thunderstorms this afternoon. Tonight, southwest winds 5 to 10 knots. Waves around 1 foot. Showers and thunderstorms likely, mainly in the evening. Sunday, west winds 5 to 10 knots, becoming southeast in the afternoon. Waves around 1 foot, diminishing to 1 foot or less and light chop in the afternoon. A chance of showers and thunderstorms in the afternoon. Sunday night, northeast winds 5 to 10 knots. Waves around 1 foot. A chance of thunderstorms in the evening. A chance of showers. Monday, northeast winds 5 to 10 knots, increasing to 10 to 15 knots in the afternoon. Waves around 1 foot, increasing to 1 to 2 feet in the afternoon. Monday night, northeast winds 5 to 10 knots. Gusts up to 15 knots in the evening. Waves around 1 foot. Tuesday, east winds 5 to 10 knots. Waves around 1 foot. Tuesday night, southeast winds 5 to 10 knots, becoming south after midnight. Waves around 1 foot, diminishing to 1 foot or less and light chop after midnight. Wednesday, south winds 5 knots, increasing to 5 to 10 knots with gusts up to 15 knots in the afternoon. Waves 1 foot or less and light chop, increasing to around 1 foot in the afternoon. Wednesday night, south winds 5 to 10 knots with gusts up to 15 knots. Waves around 1 foot. Winds and waves higher in and near thunderstorms. The current time is 6:58 a.m. Eastern Daylight Time. The Norfolk, Virginia climate summary for yesterday, June 26, 2026. Yesterday's high temperature was 91 degrees and the low 72 degrees. No precipitation fell yesterday, which leaves the monthly total at 4.87 inches. This is 1.05 inches above the normal amount of 3.82 inches for June. The total precipitation for the year still stands at 17.73 inches, which is 3.24 inches below normal. There were 17 cooling degree days yesterday. This brings the monthly total to 313. The yearly total since January 1st is 622. The normal high temperature for today is 88 degrees, and the normal low is 71. The record high for today is 100, which occurred in 1876, and the record low is 53, which occurred in 1979. Sunrise today is at 5:48 a.m. and sunset is at 8:28 p.m. Offshore waters forecast Baltimore Canyon to Cape Charles Light to 100 nautical miles. Today, southwest winds 5 to 15 knots. Seas 3 to 5 feet. Scattered showers and thunderstorms. Tonight, southwest winds 5 to 15 knots, diminishing to less than 10 knots. Seas 3 to 5 feet. Scattered showers and thunderstorms. Areas of fog. Visibility 1 nautical mile or less. Sunday, variable winds less than 5 knots. Seas 3 to 5 feet. Areas of fog with visibility 1 nautical mile or less. Sunday night, northeast winds 5 to 10 knots. Seas 3 to 4 feet. Chance of rain. Monday, northeast winds 10 to 15 knots, diminishing to 5 to 10 knots. Seas 3 to 4 feet. Monday night, east winds 5 to 10 knots. Seas 3 to 4 feet. Tuesday, east winds 5 to 10 knots, becoming variable. Seas 3 to 4 feet. Tuesday night, south winds 5 to 10 knots. Seas 3 to 4 feet. Wednesday, southwest winds 5 to 10 knots. Seas 3 to 4 feet. Wednesday night, south winds 10 to 15 knots, becoming southwest. Seas 3 to 4 feet. Hazardous weather information. Now here is the hazardous weather outlook for Central Virginia, East Central Virginia, Eastern Virginia, South Central Virginia, and Southeast Virginia. Today and tonight. Isolated strong to severe thunderstorms are possible this afternoon and early this evening, with damaging wind gusts as the main threat.
In addition, locally heavy rainfall may produce isolated instances of flash flooding this afternoon and evening. And now the extended outlook for the period Sunday through Friday. Isolated strong to severe thunderstorms are possible Sunday afternoon, with damaging wind gusts as the main threat. Very hot conditions are expected later next week, with heat indices of 105 to 110 possible. The key weather messages for the next 7 days. Shower and thunderstorm chances trend higher today along with high humidity. Slight risk today for northeast North Carolina slash marginal risk elsewhere. Marginal risk for severe storms along and south of I-64 Sunday. Dry with seasonable temperatures Monday, Tuesday. A significant heat wave leading to headlines is likely later in the week into the holiday weekend, especially Thursday, Friday. Shower slash thunderstorm chances remain very low through Thursday. Now the official National Weather Service forecast. Today, partly sunny this morning, then mostly cloudy with showers likely with a chance of thunderstorms this afternoon. Highs around 90. Southwest winds 5 to 10 miles per hour. Chance of rain 60%. Tonight, mostly cloudy. Showers and thunderstorms likely, mainly in the evening. Humid with lows in the lower 70s. Southwest winds around 5 miles per hour. Chance of rain 70%. Sunday, partly sunny in the morning, then mostly cloudy with a chance of showers and thunderstorms in the afternoon. Humid with highs in the upper 80s. West winds around 5 miles per hour. Chance of rain 50%. Sunday night, mostly cloudy in the evening, then becoming partly cloudy. A chance of showers. A chance of thunderstorms, mainly in the evening. Humid with lows around 70. East winds around 5 miles per hour. Chance of rain 50%. Monday, partly sunny. Highs in the mid-80s. Northeast winds 5 to 10 miles per hour. Monday night, mostly clear. Lows in the upper 60s. Tuesday, sunny. Highs in the upper 80s. Tuesday night, clear. Lows in the upper 60s. Wednesday, sunny. Highs in the mid-90s. Wednesday night, clear. Lows in the lower 70s. Thursday, sunny, hot with highs in the upper 90s. Heat index values up to 105. Thursday night, clear. Lows in the upper 70s. Heat index values up to 105 early in the evening. Friday, sunny, hot with highs around 100. Heat index values up to 110. Here are the marine and buoy reports for 6 a.m. across the lower Chesapeake Bay and coastal waters. All wave and swell heights are in feet. Wave and swell periods are in seconds. Potomac River buoy, air temperature was 76. The wind was south at 8 knots. Cove Point, air temperature was 74. Piney Point, winds were south, 7 knots. Bishop's Head, air temperature was 78. The wind was southeast at 5 knots. Lewisetta, air temperature was 76. Water temperature 79. The wind was south at 5 knots. Stingray Point buoy, air temperature was 76. The wind was southwest at 10 knots. Rappahannock Light, winds were south, 11 knots. Yorktown Coast Guard Station, air temperature was 76. Water temperature 79. The wind was south at 7 knots. Crypto Peak, water temperature 78. The wind was southwest at 9 knots. Dominion Terminal Newport News, air temperature was 76. The wind was southwest at 7 knots. South Craney Island, air temperature was 76. The wind was southwest at 4 knots. Cape Henry, air temperature was 75. The wind was west at 6 knots. Brandywine Chilliwack, Delaware, winds were southeast, 1 knot. Air temperature 73. Fenwick Island buoy, winds were southeast, 8 knots. Water temperature 71. Air temperature 72. Buoy 64 nautical miles east of Virginia Beach, air temperature was 75. Wave height 3 feet. Wave period 6. Buoy just east of Cape Henry. Water temperature 74. Wave height 2. Wave period 8. Duck Cove Pier, air temperature was 80. The wind was south at 12 knots. Diamond Shoals buoy, air temperature was 82. Wave height 4 feet. Wave period 4. The wind was southwest at 21 knots, gusting to 25.
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The following information is for Hampton Roads in northeast North Carolina, the southern part of the Chesapeake Bay and adjacent coastal waters. Marine forecast, Chesapeake Bay from New Point Comfort to Little Creek, Virginia. Today, southwest winds 5 to 10 knots. Gusts up to 15 knots this morning. Waves 1 to 2 feet. A chance of showers and thunderstorms early this afternoon. Showers likely with a chance of thunderstorms late. Tonight, south winds 5 to 10 knots, becoming southwest late. Gusts up to 15 knots. Waves 1 to 2 feet. Showers likely with a chance of thunderstorms in the evening, then a chance of showers after midnight. Sunday, west winds 5 to 10 knots with gusts up to 15 knots, becoming northeast in the afternoon. Waves 1 to 2 feet. A chance of showers and thunderstorms in the afternoon. Sunday night, east winds 5 to 10 knots. Gusts up to 15 knots after midnight. Waves 1 to 2 feet. Monday, northeast winds 10 to 15 knots. Waves 1 to 2 feet. Monday night, east winds 10 to 15 knots, diminishing to 5 to 10 knots after midnight. Waves 1 to 2 feet. Tuesday, east winds 5 to 10 knots. Gusts up to 15 knots in the afternoon. Waves 1 to 2 feet. Tuesday night, southeast winds 10 to 15 knots, becoming south 5 to 10 knots after midnight. Waves around 2 feet. Wednesday, southwest winds 5 to 10 knots, becoming south 10 to 15 knots in the afternoon. Waves 1 to 2 feet. Wednesday night, south winds 10 to 15 knots, becoming southwest after midnight. Waves around 2 feet. Winds and waves higher in and near thunderstorms. Marine forecast, Chesapeake Bay from Little Creek, Virginia to Cape Henry, Virginia, including the Chesapeake Bay Bridge Tunnel. Today, southwest winds 10 knots. Gusts up to 15 knots this morning. Waves 1 to 2 feet. Wave detail, southwest 2 feet at 4 seconds and southeast 1 foot at 9 seconds. A chance of showers and thunderstorms early this afternoon. Showers likely with a chance of thunderstorms late. Tonight, south winds 5 to 10 knots with gusts up to 15 knots. Waves 1 to 2 feet. Wave detail, southwest 2 feet at 2 seconds and southeast 2 feet at 9 seconds. Showers and thunderstorms likely, mainly in the evening. Sunday, west winds 5 to 10 knots with gusts up to 15 knots, becoming northeast in the afternoon. Waves 1 to 2 feet. Wave detail, west 2 feet at 2 seconds and southeast 1 foot at 9 seconds. A chance of showers and thunderstorms in the afternoon. Sunday night, east winds 5 to 10 knots. Gusts up to 15 knots after midnight. Waves 1 to 2 feet. Wave detail, southeast 1 foot at 10 seconds. Monday, northeast winds 10 to 15 knots. Waves around 2 feet. Wave detail, east 2 feet at 3 seconds and east 1 foot at 10 seconds. Monday night, east winds 10 to 15 knots, diminishing to 5 to 10 knots after midnight. Waves around 2 feet. Wave detail, east 2 feet at 4 seconds and east 1 foot at 10 seconds. Tuesday, east winds 5 to 10 knots. Gusts up to 15 knots in the afternoon. Waves around 2 feet. Tuesday night, south winds 5 to 10 knots with gusts up to 15 knots. Waves around 2 feet. Wednesday, southwest winds 5 to 10 knots, becoming south 10 to 15 knots in the afternoon. Waves around 2 feet. Wednesday night, south winds 10 to 15 knots. Waves around 2 feet. Winds and waves higher in and near thunderstorms. Marine forecast, Kerbic Sound. Today, southwest winds 5 to 10 knots. Gusts up to 15 knots until late afternoon. Waves around 1 foot. A slight chance of thunderstorms early this morning. A slight chance of showers this morning. A chance of showers and thunderstorms this afternoon. Tonight, southwest winds 5 to 10 knots. Waves around 1 foot. Showers and thunderstorms likely, mainly in the evening. Sunday, west winds 5 to 10 knots, becoming southeast in the afternoon. Waves around 1 foot, diminishing to 1 foot or less and light chop in the afternoon.
a chance of showers and thunderstorms in the afternoon. Sunday night, northeast winds 5 to 10 knots. Waves around 1 foot. A chance of thunderstorms in the evening. A chance of showers. Monday, northeast winds 5 to 10 knots, increasing to 10 to 15 knots in the afternoon. Waves around 1 foot, increasing to 1 to 2 feet in the afternoon. Monday night, northeast winds 5 to 10 knots. Gusts up to 15 knots in the evening. Waves around 1 foot. Tuesday, east winds 5 to 10 knots. Waves around 1 foot. Tuesday night, southeast winds 5 to 10 knots, becoming south after midnight. Waves around 1 foot, diminishing to 1 foot or less and light chop after midnight. Wednesday, south winds 5 knots, increasing to 5 to 10 knots with gusts up to 15 knots in the afternoon. Waves 1 foot or less and light chop, increasing to around 1 foot in the afternoon. Wednesday night, south winds 5 to 10 knots with gusts up to 15 knots. Waves around 1 foot. Winds and waves higher and near thunderstorms. The current time is 7:12 a.m. Eastern Daylight Time. The Norfolk, Virginia climate summary for yesterday, June 26, 2026. Yesterday's high temperature was 91 degrees and the low 72 degrees. No precipitation fell yesterday, which leaves the monthly total at 4.87 inches. This is 1.05 inches above the normal amount of 3.82 inches for June. The total precipitation for the year still stands at 17.73 inches, which is 3.24 inches below normal. There were 17 cooling degree days yesterday. This brings the monthly total to 313. The yearly total since January 1st is 622. The normal high temperature for today is 88 degrees, and the normal low is 71. The record high for today is 100, which occurred in 1876, and the record low is 53, which occurred in 1979. Sunrise today is at 5:48 a.m. and sunset is at 8:28 p.m. Offshore waters forecast Baltimore Canyon to Cape Charles Light to 100 nautical miles. Today, southwest winds 5 to 15 knots. Seas 3 to 5 feet. Scattered showers and thunderstorms. Tonight, southwest winds 5 to 15 knots, diminishing to less than 10 knots. Seas 3 to 5 feet. Scattered showers and thunderstorms. Areas of fog. Visibility 1 nautical mile or less. Sunday, variable winds less than 5 knots. Seas 3 to 5 feet. Areas of fog with visibility 1 nautical mile or less. Sunday night, northeast winds 5 to 10 knots. Seas 3 to 4 feet. Chance of rain. Monday, northeast winds 10 to 15 knots, diminishing to 5 to 10 knots. Seas 3 to 4 feet. Monday night, east winds 5 to 10 knots. Seas 3 to 4 feet. Tuesday, east winds 5 to 10 knots, becoming variable. Seas 3 to 4 feet. Tuesday night, south winds 5 to 10 knots. Seas 3 to 4 feet. Wednesday, southwest winds 5 to 10 knots. Seas 3 to 4 feet. Wednesday night, south winds 10 to 15 knots, becoming southwest. Seas 3 to 4 feet. Hazardous weather information. Now here is the hazardous weather outlook for Central Virginia, East Central Virginia, Eastern Virginia, South Central Virginia, and Southeast Virginia. Today and tonight. Isolated strong to severe thunderstorms are possible this afternoon and early this evening, with damaging wind gusts as the main threat. In addition, locally heavy rainfall may produce isolated instances of flash flooding this afternoon and evening. And now the extended outlook for the period Sunday through Friday. Isolated strong to severe thunderstorms are possible Sunday afternoon, with damaging wind gusts as the main threat. Very hot conditions are expected later next week, with heat indices of 105 to 110 possible. The key weather messages for the next 7 days. Shower and thunderstorm chances trend higher today along with high humidity. Slight risk today for northeast North Carolina / marginal risk elsewhere. Marginal risk for severe storms along and south of I-64 Sunday. Dry with seasonable temperatures Monday-Tuesday. A significant heat wave leading to headlines is likely later in the week into the holiday weekend, especially Thursday, Friday. Shower/thunderstorm chances remain very low through Thursday. Now the official National Weather Service forecast.
Today, partly sunny this morning, then mostly cloudy with showers likely with a chance of thunderstorms this afternoon. Highs around 90. Southwest winds 5 to 10 miles per hour. Chance of

northeast winds 5 to 10 miles per hour. Monday night, mostly clear. Lows in the upper 60s. Tuesday, sunny. Highs in the upper 80s. Tuesday night, clear. Lows in the upper 60s. Wednesday, sunny. Highs in the mid-90s. Wednesday night, clear. Lows in the lower 70s. Thursday, sunny, hot with highs in the upper 90s. Heat index values up to 105. Thursday night, clear. Lows in the upper 70s. Heat index values up to 105 early in the evening. Friday, sunny, hot with highs around 100. Heat index values up to 110. Here are the marine and buoy reports for 7 a.m. across the lower Chesapeake Bay and coastal waters. All wave and swell heights are in feet. Wave and swell periods are in seconds. Potomac River buoy, air temperature was 76. The wind was southwest at 8 knots. Cove Point, air temperature was 74. Piney Point, winds were south, 4 knots. Bishop's Head, air temperature was 78. The wind was southwest at 5 knots. Lewisetta, air temperature was 75. Water temperature 79. The wind was southwest at 3 knots. Stingray Point buoy, air temperature was 75. The wind was southwest at 8 knots. Rappahannock Light, winds were southwest, 11 knots. Yorktown Coast Guard Station, air temperature was 76. Water temperature 79. The wind was southwest at 9 knots. Crypto Peak, water temperature 78. The wind was west at 9 knots. Dominion Terminal Newport News, air temperature was 77. The wind was southwest at 10 knots. South Craney Island, air temperature was 76. The wind was southwest at 7 knots. Cape Henry, air temperature was 76. The wind was southwest at 6 knots. Brandywine Chill Lake, Delaware, winds were south, 5 knots. Air temperature 72. Fenwick Island buoy, winds were east, 6 knots. Water temperature 71. Air temperature 72. Buoy 64 nautical miles east of Virginia Beach, air temperature was 75. Wave height 3 feet. Wave period 7. Buoy just east of Cape Henry. Water temperature 75. Wave height 2. Wave period 6. Duck Cove Pier, air temperature was 80. The wind was southwest at 10 knots. Diamond Shoals buoy, air temperature was 82. Wave height 4 feet. Wave period 5. The wind was southwest at 21 knots, gusting to 25. Marine forecast, Chesapeake Bay from New Point Comfort to Little Creek, Virginia. Today, southwest winds 5 to 10 knots. Gusts up to 15 knots this morning. Waves 1 to 2 feet. A chance of showers and thunderstorms early this afternoon. Showers likely with a chance of thunderstorms late. Tonight, south winds 5 to 10 knots, becoming southwest late. Gusts up to 15 knots. Waves 1 to 2 feet. Showers likely with a chance of thunderstorms in the evening, then a chance of showers after midnight. Sunday, west winds 5 to 10 knots with gusts up to 15 knots, becoming northeast in the afternoon. Waves 1 to 2 feet. A chance of showers and thunderstorms in the afternoon. Sunday night, east winds 5 to 10 knots. Gusts up to 15 knots after midnight. Waves 1 to 2 feet. Monday, northeast winds 10 to 15 knots. Waves 1 to 2 feet. Monday night, east winds 10 to 15 knots, diminishing to 5 to 10 knots after midnight. Waves 1 to 2 feet. Tuesday, east winds 5 to 10 knots. Gusts up to 15 knots in the afternoon. Waves 1 to 2 feet. Tuesday night, southeast winds 10 to 15 knots, becoming south 5 to 10 knots after midnight. Waves around 2 feet. Wednesday, southwest winds 5 to 10 knots, becoming south 10 to 15 knots in the afternoon. Waves 1 to 2 feet. Wednesday night, south winds 10 to 15 knots, becoming southwest after midnight. Waves around 2 feet. Winds and waves higher in and near thunderstorms. Marine forecast, Chesapeake Bay from Little Creek, Virginia to Cape Henry, Virginia, including the Chesapeake Bay Bridge Tunnel. Today, southwest winds 10 knots. Gusts up to 15 knots this morning. Waves 1 to 2.

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Wave detail, southwest 2 feet at 4 seconds and southeast 1 foot at 9 seconds. A chance of showers and thunderstorms early this afternoon. Showers likely with a chance of thunderstorms late. Tonight, south winds 5 to 10 knots with gusts up to 15 knots. Waves 1 to 2 feet. Wave detail, southwest 2 feet at 2 seconds and southeast 2 feet at 9 seconds. Showers and thunderstorms likely, mainly in the evening. Sunday, west winds 5 to 10 knots with gusts up to 15 knots, becoming northeast in the afternoon. Waves 1 to 2 feet. Wave detail, west 2 feet at 2 seconds and southeast 1 foot at 9 seconds. A chance of showers and thunderstorms in the afternoon. Sunday night, east winds 5 to 10 knots. Gusts up to 15 knots after midnight. Waves 1 to 2 feet. Wave detail, southeast 1 foot at 10 seconds. Monday, northeast winds 10 to 15 knots. Waves around 2 feet. Wave detail, east 2 feet at 3 seconds and east 1 foot at 10 seconds. Monday night, east winds 10 to 15 knots, diminishing to 5 to 10 knots after midnight. Waves around 2 feet. Wave detail, east 2 feet at 4 seconds and east 1 foot at 10 seconds. Tuesday, east winds 5 to 10 knots. Gusts up to 15 knots in the afternoon. Waves around 2 feet. Tuesday night, south winds 5 to 10 knots with gusts up to 15 knots. Waves around 2 feet. Wednesday, southwest winds 5 to 10 knots, becoming south 10 to 15 knots in the afternoon. Waves around 2 feet. Wednesday night, south winds 10 to 15 knots. Waves around 2 feet. Winds and waves higher in and near thunderstorms. Marine forecast, Caribbean Sound. Today, southwest winds 5 to 10 knots. Gusts up to 15 knots until late afternoon. Waves around 1 foot. A slight chance of thunderstorms early this morning. A slight chance of showers this morning. A chance of showers and thunderstorms this afternoon. Tonight, southwest winds 5 to 10 knots. Waves around 1 foot. Showers and thunderstorms likely, mainly in the evening. Sunday, west winds 5 to 10 knots, becoming southeast in the afternoon. Waves around 1 foot, diminishing to 1 foot or less and light chop in the afternoon. A chance of showers and thunderstorms in the afternoon. Sunday night, northeast winds 5 to 10 knots. Waves around 1 foot. A chance of thunderstorms in the evening. A chance of showers. Monday, northeast winds 5 to 10 knots, increasing to 10 to 15 knots in the afternoon. Waves around 1 foot, increasing to 1 to 2 feet in the afternoon. Monday night, northeast winds 5 to 10 knots. Gusts up to 15 knots in the evening. Waves around 1 foot. Tuesday, east winds 5 to 10 knots. Waves around 1 foot. Tuesday night, southeast winds 5 to 10 knots, becoming south after midnight. Waves around 1 foot, diminishing to 1 foot or less and light chop after midnight. Wednesday, south winds 5 knots, increasing to 5 to 10 knots with gusts up to 15 knots in the afternoon. Waves 1 foot or less and light chop, increasing to around 1 foot in the afternoon. Wednesday night, south winds 5 to 10 knots with gusts up to 15 knots. Waves around 1 foot. Winds and waves higher in and near thunderstorms. The current time is 7:25 a.m. Eastern Daylight Time. The Norfolk, Virginia climate summary for yesterday, June 26, 2026. Yesterday's high temperature was 91 degrees and the low 72 degrees. No precipitation fell yesterday, which leaves the monthly total at 4.87 inches. This is 1.05 inches above the normal amount of 3.82 inches for June. The total precipitation for the year still stands at 17.73 inches, which is 3.24 inches below normal. There were 17 cooling degree days yesterday. This brings the monthly total to 313. The yearly total since January 1st is 622. The normal high temperature for today is 88 degrees, and the normal low is 71. The record high for today is 100, which occurred in 1876, and the record low is 53, which occurred in 1979. Sunrise today is at 5:48 a.m. and sunset is at 8:28 p.m. Offshore waters forecast Baltimore Canyon to Cape Charles Light, to 100 nautical miles. Today,
Southwest winds 5 to 15 knots. Seas 3 to 5 feet. Scattered showers and thunderstorms. Tonight, southwest winds 5 to 15 knots, diminishing to less than 10 knots. Seas 3 to 5 feet. Scattered showers and thunderstorms. Areas of fog. Visibility 1 nautical mile or less. Sunday, variable winds less than 5 knots. Seas 3 to 5 feet. Areas of fog with visibility 1 nautical mile or less. Sunday night, northeast winds 5 to 10 knots. Seas 3 to 4 feet. Chance of rain. Monday, northeast winds 10 to 15 knots, diminishing to 5 to 10 knots. Seas 3 to 4 feet. Monday night, east winds 5 to 10 knots. Seas 3 to 4 feet. Tuesday, east winds 5 to 10 knots, becoming variable. Seas 3 to 4 feet. Tuesday night, south winds 5 to 10 knots. Seas 3 to 4 feet. Wednesday, southwest winds 5 to 10 knots. Seas 3 to 4 feet. Wednesday night, south winds 10 to 15 knots, becoming southwest. Seas 3 to 4 feet. Hazardous weather information. Now here is the hazardous weather outlook for Central Virginia, East Central Virginia, Eastern Virginia, South Central Virginia, and Southeast Virginia. Today and tonight. Isolated strong to severe thunderstorms are possible this afternoon and early this evening, with damaging wind gusts as the main threat. In addition, locally heavy rainfall may produce isolated instances of flash flooding this afternoon and evening. And now the extended outlook for the period Sunday through Friday. Isolated strong to severe thunderstorms are possible Sunday afternoon, with damaging wind gusts as the main threat. Very hot conditions are expected later next week, with heat indices of 105 to 110 possible. The key weather messages for the next 7 days. Shower and thunderstorm chances trend higher today along with high humidity. Slight risk today for northeast North Carolina / marginal risk elsewhere. Marginal risk for severe storms along and south of I-64 Sunday. Dry with seasonable temperatures Monday, Tuesday. A significant heat wave leading to headlines is likely later in the week into the holiday weekend, especially Thursday, Friday. Shower / thunderstorm chances remain very low through Thursday. Now the official National Weather Service forecast. Today, partly sunny this morning, then mostly cloudy with showers likely with a chance of thunderstorms this afternoon. Highs around 90. Southwest winds 5 to 10 miles per hour. Chance of rain 60%. Tonight, mostly cloudy. Showers and thunderstorms likely, mainly in the evening. Humid with lows in the lower 70s. Southwest winds around 5 miles per hour. Chance of rain 70%. Sunday, partly sunny in the morning, then mostly cloudy with a chance of showers and thunderstorms in the afternoon. Humid with highs in the upper 80s. West winds around 5 miles per hour. Chance of rain 50%. Sunday night, mostly cloudy in the evening, then becoming partly cloudy. A chance of showers. A chance of thunderstorms, mainly in the evening. Humid with lows around 70. East winds around 5 miles per hour. Chance of rain 50%. Monday, partly sunny. Highs in the mid-80s. Northeast winds 5 to 10 miles per hour. Monday night, mostly clear. Lows in the upper 60s. Tuesday, sunny. Highs in the upper 80s. Tuesday night, clear. Lows in the upper 60s. Wednesday, sunny. Highs in the mid-90s. Wednesday night, clear. Lows in the lower 70s. Thursday, sunny, hot with highs in the upper 90s. Heat index values up to 105. Thursday night, clear. Lows in the upper 70s. Heat index values up to 105 early in the evening. Friday, sunny, hot with highs around 100. Heat index values up to 110. Here are the marine and buoy reports for 7 a.m. across the lower Chesapeake Bay and coastal waters. All wave and swell heights are in feet. Wave and swell periods are in seconds. Potomac River buoy, air temperature was 76. The wind was southwest at 8 knots. Cove Point, air temperature was 74. Piney Point, winds were south, 4 knots. Bishop's Head, air temperature was 78. The wind was southwest at 5 knots. Lewisetta, air temperature was 75. Water temperature 79.
The wind was southwest at 3 knots. Stingray Point buoy, air temperature was 75. The wind was southwest at 8 knots. Rappahannock Light, winds were southwest, 11 knots. Yorktown Coast Guard Station, air temperature was 76. Water temperature 79. The wind was southwest at 9 knots. Crypto Peak, water temperature 78. The wind was west at 9 knots. Dominion Terminal Newport News, air temperature was 77. The wind was southwest at 10 knots. South Craney Island, air temperature was 76. The wind was southwest at 7 knots. Cape Henry, air temperature was 76. The wind was southwest at 6 knots. Brandywine Chill Lake, Delaware, winds were south, 5 knots. Air temperature 72. Fenwick Island buoy, winds were east, 6 knots. Water temperature 71. Air temperature 72. Buoy 64 nautical miles east of Virginia Beach, air temperature was 75. Wave height 3 feet. Wave period 7. Buoy just east of Cape Henry. Wave height 3 feet. Wave period 7. Buoy just east of Cape Henry. Water temperature 75. Wave height 2. Wave period 6. Duck Cove Pier, air temperature was 80. The wind was southwest at 10 knots. Diamond Shoals buoy, air temperature was 82. Wave height 4 feet. Wave period 5. The wind was southwest at 21 knots, gusting to 25. Marine forecast, Chesapeake Bay from New Point Comfort to Little Creek, Virginia. Today, southwest winds 5 to 10 knots. Gusts up to 15 knots this morning. Waves 1 to 2 feet. A chance of showers and thunderstorms early this afternoon. Showers likely with a chance of thunderstorms late. Tonight, south winds 5 to 10 knots, becoming southwest late. Gusts up to 15 knots. Waves 1 to 2 feet. Showers likely with a chance of thunderstorms in the evening, then a chance of showers after midnight. Sunday, west winds 5 to 10 knots with gusts up to 15 knots, becoming northeast in the afternoon. Waves 1 to 2 feet. A chance of showers and thunderstorms in the afternoon. Sunday night, east winds 5 to 10 knots. Gusts up to 15 knots after midnight. Waves 1 to 2 feet. Monday, northeast winds 10 to 15 knots. Waves 1 to 2 feet. Monday night, east winds 10 to 15 knots, diminishing to 5 to 10 knots after midnight. Waves 1 to 2 feet. Tuesday, east winds 5 to 10 knots. Gusts up to 15 knots in the afternoon. Waves 1 to 2 feet. Tuesday night, southeast winds 10 to 15 knots, becoming south 5 to 10 knots after midnight. Waves around 2 feet. Wednesday, southwest winds 5 to 10 knots, becoming south 10 to 15 knots in the afternoon. Waves 1 to 2 feet. Wednesday night, south winds 10 to 15 knots, becoming southwest after midnight. Waves around 2 feet. Winds and waves higher in and near thunderstorms. This is NOAA's National Weather Service All Hazards Weather Radio, KHP 37, broadcasting from Wakefield, Virginia, transmitting from Driver, Virginia on a frequency of 162.550 MHz. The following information is for Hampton Roads and Northeast North Carolina, the southern part of the Chesapeake Bay and adjacent coastal waters. Marine forecast, Chesapeake Bay from Little Creek, Virginia to Cape Henry, Virginia, including the Chesapeake Bay Bridge Tunnel. Today, southwest winds 10 knots. Gusts up to 15 knots this morning. Waves 1 to 2 feet. Wave detail, southwest 2 feet at 4 seconds and southeast 1 foot at 9 seconds. A chance of showers and thunderstorms early this afternoon. Showers likely with a chance of thunderstorms late. Tonight, south winds 5 to 10 knots with gusts up to 15 knots. Waves 1 to 2 feet. Wave detail, southwest 2 feet at 2 seconds and southeast 2 feet at 9 seconds. Showers and thunderstorms likely, mainly in the evening. Sunday, west winds 5 to 10 knots with gusts up to 15 knots, becoming northeast in the afternoon. Waves 1 to 2 feet. Wave detail, west 2 feet at 2 seconds and southeast 1 foot at 9 seconds. A chance of showers and thunderstorms in the afternoon. Sunday night, east winds 5 to 10 knots. Gusts up to 15 knots after midnight. Waves 1 to 2 feet.
Wave detail, southeast 1 foot at 10 seconds.

Monday, northeast winds 10 to 15 knots. Waves around 2 feet. Wave detail, east 2 feet at 3 seconds and east 1 foot at 10 seconds. Monday night, east winds 10 to 15 knots, diminishing to 5 to 10 knots after midnight. Waves around 2 feet. Wave detail, east 2 feet at 4 seconds and east 1 foot at 10 seconds. Tuesday, east winds 5 to 10 knots. Gusts up to 15 knots in the afternoon. Waves around 2 feet. Tuesday night, south winds 5 to 10 knots with gusts up to 15 knots. Waves around 2 feet. Wednesday, southwest winds 5 to 10 knots, becoming south 10 to 15 knots in the afternoon. Waves around 2 feet. Wednesday night, south winds 10 to 15 knots. Waves around 2 feet. Winds and waves higher in and near thunderstorms. Marine forecast, Caribbean Sound. Today, southwest winds 5 to 10 knots. Gusts up to 15 knots until late afternoon. Waves around 1 foot. A slight chance of thunderstorms early this morning. A slight chance of showers this morning. A chance of showers and thunderstorms this afternoon. Tonight, southwest winds 5 to 10 knots. Waves around 1 foot. Showers and thunderstorms likely, mainly in the evening. Sunday, west winds 5 to 10 knots, becoming southeast in the afternoon. Waves around 1 foot, diminishing to 1 foot or less and light chop in the afternoon. A chance of showers and thunderstorms in the afternoon. Sunday night, northeast winds 5 to 10 knots. Waves around 1 foot. A chance of thunderstorms in the evening. A chance of showers. Monday, northeast winds 5 to 10 knots, increasing to 10 to 15 knots in the afternoon. Waves around 1 foot, increasing to 1 to 2 feet in the afternoon. Monday night, northeast winds 5 to 10 knots. Gusts up to 15 knots in the evening. Waves around 1 foot. Tuesday, east winds 5 to 10 knots. Waves around 1 foot. Tuesday night, southeast winds 5 to 10 knots, becoming south after midnight. Waves around 1 foot, diminishing to 1 foot or less and light chop after midnight. Wednesday, south winds 5 knots, increasing to 5 to 10 knots with gusts up to 15 knots in the afternoon. Waves 1 foot or less and light chop, increasing to around 1 foot in the afternoon. Wednesday night, south winds 5 to 10 knots with gusts up to 15 knots. Waves around 1 foot. Winds and waves higher in and near thunderstorms. The current time is 7:39 a.m. Eastern Daylight Time. The Norfolk, Virginia climate summary for yesterday, June 26, 2026. Yesterday's high temperature was 91 degrees and the low 72 degrees. No precipitation fell yesterday, which leaves the monthly total at 4.87 inches. This is 1.05 inches above the normal amount of 3.82 inches for June. The total precipitation for the year still stands at 17.73 inches, which is 3.24 inches below normal. There were 17 cooling degree days yesterday. This brings the monthly total to 313. The yearly total since January 1st is 622. The normal high temperature for today is 88 degrees, and the normal low is 71. The record high for today is 100, which occurred in 1876, and the record low is 53, which occurred in 1979. Sunrise today is at 5:48 a.m. and sunset is at 8:28 p.m. Hazardous weather information. Now here is the hazardous weather outlook for Central Virginia, East Central Virginia, Eastern Virginia, South Central Virginia, and Southeast Virginia. Today and tonight. Isolated strong to severe thunderstorms are possible this afternoon and early this evening, with damaging wind gusts as the main threat. In addition, locally heavy rainfall may produce isolated instances of flash flooding this afternoon and evening. And now the extended outlook for the period Sunday through Friday. Isolated strong to severe thunderstorms are possible Sunday afternoon, with damaging wind gusts as the main threat. Very hot conditions are expected later next week, with heat indices of 105 to 110 possible. The key weather messages for the next 7 days. Shower and thunderstorm chances trend higher today along with high humidity. Slight risk today for northeast North Carolina / marginal risk elsewhere. Marginal risk for severe storms along and south of I-64 Sunday. Dry with seasonable temperatures Monday, Tuesday. A significant heat wave leading to headlines is likely later in the week into the holiday weekend, especially
Thursday, Friday. Shower / thunderstorm chances remain very low through Thursday. Now the official National Weather Service forecast. Today, partly sunny this morning, then mostly cloudy with showers likely with a chance of thunderstorms this afternoon. Highs around 90. Southwest winds 5 to 10 miles per hour. Chance of rain 60%. Tonight, mostly cloudy. Showers and thunderstorms likely, mainly in the evening. Humid with lows in the lower 70s. Southwest winds around 5 miles per hour. Chance of rain 70%. Sunday, partly sunny in the morning, then mostly cloudy with a chance of showers and thunderstorms in the afternoon. Humid with highs in the upper 80s. West winds around 5 miles per hour. Chance of rain 50%. Sunday night, mostly cloudy in the evening, then becoming partly cloudy. A chance of showers. A chance of thunderstorms, mainly in the evening. Humid with lows around 70. East winds around 5 miles per hour. Chance of rain 50%. Monday, partly sunny. Highs in the mid-80s. Northeast winds 5 to 10 miles per hour. Monday night, mostly clear. Lows in the upper 60s. Tuesday, sunny. Highs in the upper 80s. Tuesday night, clear. Lows in the upper 60s. Wednesday, sunny. Highs in the mid-90s. Wednesday night, clear. Lows in the lower 70s. Thursday, sunny, hot with highs in the upper 90s. Heat index values up to 105. Thursday night, clear. Lows in the upper 70s. Heat index values up to 105 early in the evening. Friday, sunny, hot with highs around 100. Heat index values up to 110. Here are the marine and buoy reports for 7 a.m. across the lower Chesapeake Bay and coastal waters. All wave and swell heights are in feet. Wave and swell periods are in seconds. Potomac River buoy, air temperature was 76. The wind was southwest at 8 knots. Cove Point, air temperature was 74. Piney Point, winds were south, 4 knots. Bishop's Head, air temperature was 78. The wind was southwest at 5 knots. Lewisetta, air temperature was 75. Water temperature 79. The wind was southwest at 3 knots. Stingray Point buoy, air temperature was 75. The wind was southwest at 8 knots. Rappahannock Light, winds were southwest, 11 knots. Yorktown Coast Guard Station, air temperature was 76. Water temperature 79. The wind was southwest at 9 knots. Crypto Peak, water temperature 78. The wind was west at 9 knots. Dominion Terminal Newport News, air temperature was 77. The wind was southwest at 10 knots. South Craney Island, air temperature was 76. The wind was southwest at 7 knots. Cape Henry, air temperature was 76. The wind was southwest at 6 knots. Brandywine Chill Lake, Delaware, winds were south, 5 knots. Air temperature 72. Fenwick Island buoy, winds were east, 6 knots. Water temperature 71. Air temperature 72. Buoy 64 nautical miles east of Virginia Beach, air temperature was 75. Wave height 3 feet. Wave period 7. Buoy just east of Cape Henry. Water temperature 75. Wave height 2. Wave period 6. Duck Cove Pier, air temperature was 80. The wind was southwest at 10 knots. Diamond Shoals buoy, air temperature was 82. Wave height 4 feet. Wave period 5. The wind was southwest at 21 knots, gusting to 25. Marine forecast, Chesapeake Bay from New Point Comfort to Little Creek, Virginia. Today, southwest winds 5 to 10 knots. Gusts up to 15 knots this morning. Waves 1 to 2 feet. A chance of showers and thunderstorms early this afternoon. Showers likely with a chance of thunderstorms late. Tonight, south winds 5 to 10 knots, becoming southwest late. Gusts up to 15 knots. Waves 1 to 2 feet. Showers likely with a chance of thunderstorms in the evening, then a chance of showers after midnight. Sunday, west winds 5 to 10 knots with gusts up to 15 knots, becoming northeast in the afternoon. Waves 1 to 2 feet. A chance of showers and thunderstorms in the afternoon. Sunday night,
east winds 5 to 10 knots. Gusts up to 15 knots after midnight. Waves 1 to 2 feet. Monday, northeast winds 10 to 15 knots. Waves 1 to 2 feet. Monday night, east winds 10 to 15 knots, diminishing to 5 to 10 knots after midnight. Waves 1 to 2 feet. Tuesday, east winds 5 to 10 knots. Gusts up to 15 knots in the afternoon. Waves 1 to 2 feet. Tuesday night, southeast winds 10 to 15 knots, becoming south 5 to 10 knots after midnight. Waves around 2 feet. Wednesday, southwest winds 5 to 10 knots, becoming south 10 to 15 knots in the afternoon. Waves 1 to 2 feet. Wednesday night, south winds 10 to 15 knots, becoming southwest after midnight. Waves around 2 feet. Winds and waves higher and near thunderstorms. Marine forecast, Chesapeake Bay from Little Creek, Virginia to Cape Henry, Virginia, including the Chesapeake Bay Bridge Tunnel. Today, southwest winds 10 knots. Gusts up to 15 knots this morning. Waves 1 to 2 feet. Wave detail, southwest 2 feet at 4 seconds and southeast 1 foot at 9 seconds. A chance of showers and thunderstorms early this afternoon. Showers likely with a chance of thunderstorms late. Tonight, south winds 5 to 10 knots with gusts up to 15 knots. Waves 1 to 2 feet. Wave detail, southwest 2 feet at 2 seconds and southeast 2 feet at 9 seconds. Showers and thunderstorms likely, mainly in the evening. Sunday, west winds 5 to 10 knots with gusts up to 15 knots, becoming northeast in the afternoon. Waves 1 to 2 feet. Wave detail, west 2 feet at 2 seconds and southeast 1 foot at 9 seconds. A chance of showers and thunderstorms in the afternoon. Sunday night, east winds 5 to 10 knots. Gusts up to 15 knots after midnight. Waves 1 to 2 feet. Wave detail, southeast 1 foot at 10 seconds. Monday, northeast winds 10 to 15 knots. Waves around 2 feet. Wave detail, east 2 feet at 3 seconds and east 1 foot at 10 seconds. Monday night, east winds 10 to 15 knots, diminishing to 5 to 10 knots after midnight. Waves around 2 feet. Wave detail, east 2 feet at 4 seconds and east 1 foot at 10 seconds. Tuesday, east winds 5 to 10 knots. Gusts up to 15 knots in the afternoon. Waves around 2 feet. Tuesday night, south winds 5 to 10 knots with gusts up to 15 knots. Waves around 2 feet. Wednesday, southwest winds 5 to 10 knots, becoming south 10 to 15 knots in the afternoon. Waves around 2 feet. Wednesday night, south winds 10 to 15 knots. Waves around 2 feet. Winds and waves higher and near thunderstorms. Marine forecast, Caribbean Sound. Today, southwest winds 5 to 10 knots. Gusts up to 15 knots until late afternoon. Waves around 1 foot. A slight chance of thunderstorms early this morning. A slight chance of showers this morning. A chance of showers and thunderstorms this afternoon. Tonight, southwest winds 5 to 10 knots. Waves around 1 foot. Showers and thunderstorms likely, mainly in the evening. Sunday, west winds 5 to 10 knots, becoming southeast in the afternoon. Waves around 1 foot, diminishing to 1 foot or less and light chop in the afternoon. A chance of showers and thunderstorms in the afternoon. Sunday night, northeast winds 5 to 10 knots. Waves around 1 foot. A chance of thunderstorms in the evening. A chance of showers. Monday, northeast winds 5 to 10 knots, increasing to 10 to 15 knots in the afternoon. Waves around 1 foot, increasing to 1 to 2 feet in the afternoon. Monday night, northeast winds 5 to 10 knots. Gusts up to 15 knots in the evening. Waves around 1 foot. Tuesday, east winds 5 to 10 knots. Waves around 1 foot. Tuesday night, southeast winds 5 to 10 knots, becoming south after midnight. Waves around 1 foot, diminishing to 1 foot or less and light chop after midnight. Wednesday, south winds 5 knots, increasing to 5 to 10 knots with gusts up to 15 knots in the afternoon. Waves 1 foot or less and light chop, increasing to around 1 foot in the afternoon. Wednesday night, south winds 5 to 10 knots with gusts up to 15 knots. Waves around 1 foot. Winds and waves higher and near thunderstorms.
The current time is 7:51 a.m. Eastern Daylight Time. The Norfolk, Virginia climate summary for yesterday, June 26, 2026. Yesterday's high temperature was 91 degrees and the low 72 degrees. No precipitation fell yesterday, which leaves the monthly total at 4.87 inches. This is 1.05 inches above the normal amount of 3.82 inches for June. The total precipitation for the year still stands at 17.73 inches, which is 3.24 inches below normal. There were 17 cooling degree days yesterday. This brings the monthly total to 313. The yearly total since January 1st is 622. The normal high temperature for today is 88 degrees, and the normal low is 71. The record high for today is 100, which occurred in 1876, and the record low is 53, which occurred in 1979. Sunrise today is at 5:48 a.m. and sunset is at 8:28 p.m. Offshore waters forecast Baltimore Canyon to Cape Charles Light to 100 nautical miles. Today, southwest winds 5 to 15 knots. Seas 3 to 5 feet. Scattered showers and thunderstorms. Tonight, southwest winds 5 to 15 knots, diminishing to less than 10 knots. Seas 3 to 5 feet. Scattered showers and thunderstorms. Areas of fog. Visibility 1 nautical mile or less. Sunday, variable winds less than 5 knots. Seas 3 to 5 feet. Areas of fog with visibility 1 nautical mile or less. Sunday night, northeast winds 5 to 10 knots. Seas 3 to 4 feet. Chance of rain. Monday, northeast winds 10 to 15 knots, diminishing to 5 to 10 knots. Seas 3 to 4 feet. Monday night, east winds 5 to 10 knots. Seas 3 to 4 feet. Tuesday, east winds 5 to 10 knots, becoming variable. Seas 3 to 4 feet. Tuesday night, south winds 5 to 10 knots. Seas 3 to 4 feet. Wednesday, southwest winds 5 to 10 knots. Seas 3 to 4 feet. Wednesday night, south winds 10 to 15 knots, becoming southwest. Seas 3 to 4 feet. Hazardous weather information. Now here is the hazardous weather outlook for Central Virginia, East Central Virginia, Eastern Virginia, South Central Virginia, and Southeast Virginia. Today and tonight. Isolated strong to severe thunderstorms are possible this afternoon and early this evening, with damaging wind gusts as the main threat. In addition, locally heavy rainfall may produce isolated instances of flash flooding this afternoon and evening. And now the extended outlook for the period Sunday through Friday. Isolated strong to severe thunderstorms are possible Sunday afternoon, with damaging wind gusts as the main threat. Very hot conditions are expected later next week, with heat indices of 105 to 110 possible. The key weather messages for the next 7 days. Shower and thunderstorm chances trend higher today along with high humidity. Slight risk today for northeast North Carolina / marginal risk elsewhere. Marginal risk for severe storms along and south of I-64 Sunday. Dry with seasonable temperatures Monday, Tuesday. A significant heat wave leading to headlines is likely later in the week into the holiday weekend, especially Thursday, Friday. Shower / thunderstorm chances remain very low through Thursday. Now the official National Weather Service forecast. Today, partly sunny this morning, then mostly cloudy with showers likely with a chance of thunderstorms this afternoon. Highs around 90. Southwest winds 5 to 10 miles per hour. Chance of rain 60%. Tonight, mostly cloudy. Showers and thunderstorms likely, mainly in the evening. Humid with lows in the lower 70s. Southwest winds around 5 miles per hour. Chance of rain 70%. Sunday, partly sunny in the morning, then mostly cloudy with a chance of showers and thunderstorms in the afternoon. Humid with highs in the upper 80s. West winds around 5 miles per hour. Chance of rain 50%. Sunday night, mostly cloudy in the evening, then becoming partly cloudy. A chance of showers. A chance of thunderstorms, mainly in the evening. Humid with lows around 70. East winds around 5 miles per hour. Chance of rain 50%. Monday, partly sunny. Highs in the mid-80s. Northeast winds 5 to 10 miles per hour. Monday night, mostly clear. Lows in the upper 60s. Tuesday, sunny. Highs in the upper 80s. Tuesday night, clear.
lows in the upper 60s. Wednesday, sunny. Highs in the mid-90s. Wednesday night, clear. Lows in the lower 70s. Thursday, sunny, hot with highs in the upper 90s. Heat index values up to 105. Thursday night, clear. Lows in the upper 70s. Heat index values up to 105 early in the evening. Friday, sunny, hot with highs around 100. Heat index values up to 110. Here are the marine and buoy reports for 7 a.m. across the lower Chesapeake Bay and coastal waters. All wave and swell heights are in feet. Wave and swell periods are in seconds. Potomac River buoy, air temperature was 76. The wind was southwest at 8 knots. Cove Point, air temperature was 74. Piney Point, winds were south, 4 knots. Bishop's Head, air temperature was 78. The wind was southwest at 5 knots. Lewisetta, air temperature was 75. Water temperature 79. The wind was southwest at 3 knots. Stingray Point buoy, air temperature was 75. The wind was southwest at 8 knots. Rappahannock Light, winds were southwest, 11 knots. Yorktown Coast Guard Station, air temperature was 76. Water temperature 79. The wind was southwest at 9 knots. Crypto Peak, water temperature 78. The wind was west at 9 knots. Dominion Terminal Newport News, air temperature was 77. The wind was southwest at 10 knots. South Craney Island, air temperature was 76. The wind was southwest at 7 knots. Cape Henry, air temperature was 76. The wind was southwest at 6 knots. Brandywine Chill Lake, Delaware, winds were south, 5 knots. Air temperature 72. Fenwick Island buoy, winds were east, 6 knots. Water temperature 71. Air temperature 72. Buoy 64 nautical miles east of Virginia Beach, air temperature was 75. Wave height 3 feet. Wave period 7. Buoy just east of Cape Henry. Water temperature 75. Wave height 2. Wave period 6. Duck Cove Pier, air temperature was 80. The wind was southwest at 10 knots. Diamond Shoals buoy, air temperature was 82. Wave height 4 feet. Wave period 5. The wind was southwest at 21 knots, gusting to 25. Marine forecast, Chesapeake Bay from New Point Comfort to Little Creek, Virginia. Today, southwest winds 5 to 10 knots. Gusts up to 15 knots this morning. Waves 1 to 2 feet. A chance of showers and thunderstorms early this afternoon. Showers likely with a chance of thunderstorms late. Tonight, south winds 5 to 10 knots, becoming southwest late. Gusts up to 15 knots. Waves 1 to 2 feet. Showers likely with a chance of thunderstorms in the evening, then a chance of showers after midnight. Sunday, west winds 5 to 10 knots with gusts up to 15 knots, becoming northeast in the afternoon. Waves 1 to 2 feet. A chance of showers and thunderstorms in the afternoon. Sunday night, east winds 5 to 10 knots. Gusts up to 15 knots after midnight. Waves 1 to 2 feet. Monday, northeast winds 10 to 15 knots. Waves 1 to 2 feet. Monday night, east winds 10 to 15 knots, diminishing to 5 to 10 knots after midnight. Waves 1 to 2 feet. Tuesday, east winds 5 to 10 knots. Gusts up to 15 knots in the afternoon. Waves 1 to 2 feet. Tuesday night, southeast winds 10 to 15 knots, becoming south 5 to 10 knots after midnight. Waves around 2 feet. Wednesday, southwest winds 5 to 10 knots, becoming south 10 to 15 knots in the afternoon. Waves 1 to 2 feet. Wednesday night, south winds 10 to 15 knots, becoming southwest after midnight. Waves around 2 feet. Winds and waves higher in and near thunderstorms. Marine forecast, Chesapeake Bay from Little Creek, Virginia to Cape Henry, Virginia, including the Chesapeake Bay Bridge Tunnel. Today, southwest winds 10 knots. Gusts up to 15 knots this morning. Waves 1 to 2 feet. Wave detail, southwest 2 feet at 4 seconds and southeast 1 foot at 9 seconds. A chance of showers and thunderstorms early this afternoon. Showers likely with a chance of thunderstorms late.
Tonight, south winds 5 to 10 knots with gusts up to 15 knots. Waves 1 to 2 feet. Wave detail, southwest 2 feet at 2 seconds and southeast 2 feet at 9 seconds. Showers and thunderstorms likely, mainly in the evening. Sunday, west winds 5 to 10 knots with gusts up to 15 knots, becoming northeast in the afternoon. Waves 1 to 2 feet. Wave detail, west 2 feet at 2 seconds and southeast 1 foot at 9 seconds. A chance of showers and thunderstorms in the afternoon. Sunday night, east winds 5 to 10 knots. Gusts up to 15 knots after midnight. Waves 1 to 2 feet. Wave detail, southeast 1 foot at 10 seconds. Monday, northeast winds 10 to 15 knots. Waves around 2 feet. Wave detail, east 2 feet at 3 seconds and east 1 foot at 10 seconds. Monday night, east winds 10 to 15 knots, diminishing to 5 to 10 knots after midnight. Waves around 2 feet. Wave detail, east 2 feet at 4 seconds and east 1 foot at 10 seconds. Tuesday, east winds 5 to 10 knots. Gusts up to 15 knots in the afternoon. Waves around 2 feet. Tuesday night, south winds 5 to 10 knots with gusts up to 15 knots. Waves around 2 feet. Wednesday, southwest winds 5 to 10 knots, becoming south 10 to 15 knots in the afternoon. Waves around 2 feet. Wednesday night, south winds 10 to 15 knots. Waves around 2 feet. Winds and waves higher in and near thunderstorms. Marine forecast, Caribbean Sound. Today, southwest winds 5 to 10 knots. Gusts up to 15 knots until late afternoon. Waves around 1 foot. A slight chance of thunderstorms early this morning. A slight chance of showers this morning. A chance of showers and thunderstorms this afternoon. Tonight, southwest winds 5 to 10 knots. Waves around 1 foot. Showers and thunderstorms likely, mainly in the evening. Sunday, west winds 5 to 10 knots, becoming southeast in the afternoon. Waves around 1 foot, diminishing to 1 foot or less and light chop in the afternoon. A chance of showers and thunderstorms in the afternoon. Sunday night, northeast winds 5 to 10 knots. Waves around 1 foot. A chance of thunderstorms in the evening. A chance of showers. Monday, northeast winds 5 to 10 knots, increasing to 10 to 15 knots in the afternoon. Waves around 1 foot, increasing to 1 to 2 feet in the afternoon. Monday night, northeast winds 5 to 10 knots. Gusts up to 15 knots in the evening. Waves around 1 foot. Tuesday, east winds 5 to 10 knots. Waves around 1 foot. Tuesday night, southeast winds 5 to 10 knots, becoming south after midnight. Waves around 1 foot, diminishing to 1 foot or less and light chop after midnight. Wednesday, south winds 5 knots, increasing to 5 to 10 knots with gusts up to 15 knots in the afternoon. Waves 1 foot or less and light chop, increasing to around 1 foot in the afternoon. Wednesday night, south winds 5 to 10 knots with gusts up to 15 knots. Waves around 1 foot. Winds and waves higher in and near thunderstorms. This is NOAA's National Weather Service All Hazards Weather Radio, KHP 37, broadcasting from Wakefield, Virginia, transmitting from Driver, Virginia on a frequency of 162.550 MHz. The following information is for Hampton Roads in northeast North Carolina, the southern part of the Chesapeake Bay and adjacent coastal waters. The current time is 8:05 a.m. Eastern Daylight Time. The Norfolk, Virginia climate summary for yesterday, June 26, 2026. Yesterday's high temperature was 91 degrees and the low 72 degrees. No precipitation fell yesterday, which leaves the monthly total at 4.87 inches. This is 1.05 inches above the normal amount of 3.82 inches for June. The total precipitation for the year still stands at 17.73 inches, which is 3.24 inches below normal. There were 17 cooling degree days yesterday. This brings the monthly total to 313. The yearly total since January 1st is 622. The normal high temperature for today is 88 degrees, and the normal low is 71. The record high for today is 100, which occurred in 1876, and the record low is 53, which occurred in 1979. Sunrise today is at 5:48 a.m. and sunset is at 8:28 p.m.
Offshore waters forecast Baltimore Canyon to Cape Charles Light to 100 nautical miles. Today, southwest winds 5 to 15 knots. Seas 3 to 5 feet. Scattered showers and thunderstorms. Tonight, southwest winds 5 to 15 knots, diminishing to less than 10 knots. Seas 3 to 5 feet. Scattered showers and thunderstorms. Areas of fog. Visibility 1 nautical mile or less. Sunday, variable winds less than 5 knots. Seas 3 to 5 feet. Areas of fog with visibility 1 nautical mile or less. Sunday night, northeast winds 5 to 10 knots. Seas 3 to 4 feet. Chance of rain. Monday, northeast winds 10 to 15 knots, diminishing to 5 to 10 knots. Seas 3 to 4 feet. Monday night, east winds 5 to 10 knots. Seas 3 to 4 feet. Tuesday, east winds 5 to 10 knots, becoming variable. Seas 3 to 4 feet. Tuesday night, south winds 5 to 10 knots. Seas 3 to 4 feet. Wednesday, southwest winds 5 to 10 knots. Seas 3 to 4 feet. Wednesday night, south winds 10 to 15 knots, becoming southwest. Seas 3 to 4 feet. Hazardous weather information. Now here is the hazardous weather outlook for Central Virginia, East Central Virginia, Eastern Virginia, South Central Virginia, and Southeast Virginia. Today and tonight. Isolated strong to severe thunderstorms are possible this afternoon and early this evening, with damaging wind gusts as the main threat. In addition, locally heavy rainfall may produce isolated instances of flash flooding this afternoon and evening. And now the extended outlook for the period Sunday through Friday. Isolated strong to severe thunderstorms are possible Sunday afternoon, with damaging wind gusts as the main threat. Very hot conditions are expected later next week, with heat indices of 105 to 110 possible. The key weather messages for the next 7 days. Shower and thunderstorm chances trend higher today along with high humidity. Slight risk today for northeast North Carolina / marginal risk elsewhere. Marginal risk for severe storms along and south of I-64 Sunday. Dry with seasonable temperatures Monday, Tuesday. A significant heat wave leading to headlines is likely later in the week into the holiday weekend, especially Thursday, Friday. Shower / thunderstorm chances remain very low through Thursday. Now the official National Weather Service forecast. Today, partly sunny this morning, then mostly cloudy with showers likely with a chance of thunderstorms this afternoon. Highs around 90. Southwest winds 5 to 10 miles per hour. Chance of rain 60%. Tonight, mostly cloudy. Showers and thunderstorms likely, mainly in the evening. Humid with lows in the lower 70s. Southwest winds around 5 miles per hour. Chance of rain 70%. Sunday, partly sunny in the morning, then mostly cloudy with a chance of showers and thunderstorms in the afternoon. Humid with highs in the upper 80s. West winds around 5 miles per hour. Chance of rain 50%. Sunday night, mostly cloudy in the evening, then becoming partly cloudy. A chance of showers. A chance of thunderstorms, mainly in the evening. Humid with lows around 70. East winds around 5 miles per hour. Chance of rain 50%. Monday, partly sunny. Highs in the mid-80s. Northeast winds 5 to 10 miles per hour. Monday night, mostly clear. Lows in the upper 60s. Tuesday, sunny. Highs in the upper 80s. Tuesday night, clear. Lows in the upper 60s. Wednesday, sunny. Highs in the mid-90s. Wednesday night, clear. Lows in the lower 70s. Thursday, sunny, hot with highs in the upper 90s. Heat index values up to 105. Thursday night, clear. Lows in the upper 70s. Heat index values up to 105 early in the evening. Friday, sunny, hot with highs around 100. Heat index values up to 110. Here are the marine and buoy reports for 7 a.m. across the lower Chesapeake Bay and coastal waters. All wave and swell heights are in feet. Wave and swell periods are in seconds. Potomac River buoy, air temperature was 76. The wind was southwest at 8 knots. Cove Point, air temperature was 74. Piney Point, winds were south, 4 knots. Bishop's Head, air temperature was 78. The wind was southwest at 5 knots.
Lewiseta, air temperature was 75. Water temperature 79. The wind was southwest at 3 knots. Stingray Point Buoy, air temperature was 75. The wind was southwest at 8 knots. Rappahannock Light, winds were southwest, 11 knots. Yorktown Coast Guard Station, air temperature was 76. Water temperature 79. The wind was southwest at 9 knots. Crypto Peak, water temperature 78. The wind was west at 9 knots. Dominion Terminal Newport News, air temperature was 77. The wind was southwest at 10 knots. South Craney Island, air temperature was 76. The wind was southwest at 7 knots. Cape Henry, air temperature was 76. The wind was southwest at 6 knots. Brandywine Chill Lake, Delaware, winds were south, 5 knots. Air temperature 72. Fenwick Island Buoy, winds were east, 6 knots. Water temperature 71. Air temperature 72. Buoy 64 nautical miles east of Virginia Beach, air temperature was 75. Wave height 3 feet. Wave period 7. Buoy just east of Cape Henry. Water temperature 75. Wave height 2. Wave period 6. Duck Cove Pier, air temperature was 80. The wind was southwest at 10 knots. Diamond Shoals Buoy, air temperature was 82. Wave height 4 feet. Wave period 5. The wind was southwest at 21 knots, gusting to 25. Marine forecast, Chesapeake Bay from New Point Comfort to Little Creek, Virginia. Today, southwest winds 5 to 10 knots. Gusts up to 15 knots this morning. Waves 1 to 2 feet. A chance of showers and thunderstorms early this afternoon. Showers likely with a chance of thunderstorms late. Tonight, south winds 5 to 10 knots, becoming southwest late. Gusts up to 15 knots. Waves 1 to 2 feet. Showers likely with a chance of thunderstorms in the evening, then a chance of showers after midnight. Sunday, west winds 5 to 10 knots with gusts up to 15 knots, becoming northeast in the afternoon. Waves 1 to 2 feet. A chance of showers and thunderstorms in the afternoon. Sunday night, east winds 5 to 10 knots. Gusts up to 15 knots after midnight. Waves 1 to 2 feet. Monday, northeast winds 10 to 15 knots. Waves 1 to 2 feet. Monday night, east winds 10 to 15 knots, diminishing to 5 to 10 knots after midnight. Waves 1 to 2 feet. Tuesday, east winds 5 to 10 knots. Gusts up to 15 knots in the afternoon. Waves 1 to 2 feet. Tuesday night, southeast winds 10 to 15 knots, becoming south 5 to 10 knots after midnight. Waves around 2 feet. Wednesday, southwest winds 5 to 10 knots, becoming south 10 to 15 knots in the afternoon. Waves 1 to 2 feet. Wednesday night, south winds 10 to 15 knots, becoming southwest after midnight. Waves around 2 feet. Winds and waves higher in and near thunderstorms. Marine forecast, Chesapeake Bay from Little Creek, Virginia to Cape Henry, Virginia, including the Chesapeake Bay Bridge Tunnel. Today, southwest winds 10 knots. Gusts up to 15 knots this morning. Waves 1 to 2 feet. Wave detail, southwest 2 feet at 4 seconds and southeast 1 foot at 9 seconds. A chance of showers and thunderstorms early this afternoon. Showers likely with a chance of thunderstorms late. Tonight, south winds 5 to 10 knots with gusts up to 15 knots. Waves 1 to 2 feet. Wave detail, southwest 2 feet at 2 seconds and southeast 2 feet at 9 seconds. Showers and thunderstorms likely, mainly in the evening. Sunday, west winds 5 to 10 knots with gusts up to 15 knots, becoming northeast in the afternoon. Waves 1 to 2 feet. Wave detail, west 2 feet at 2 seconds and southeast 1 foot at 9 seconds. A chance of showers and thunderstorms in the afternoon. Sunday night, east winds 5 to 10 knots. Gusts up to 15 knots after midnight. Waves 1 to 2 feet. Wave detail, southeast 1 foot at 10 seconds. Monday, northeast winds 10 to 15 knots. Waves around 2 feet. Wave detail, east 2 feet at 3 seconds and east 1 foot at 10 seconds. Monday night, east winds 10 to 15 knots, diminishing to 5 to 10 knots after midnight.

Today, southwest winds 5 to 10 knots. Gusts up to 15 knots until late afternoon. Waves around 1 foot. A slight chance of thunderstorms early this morning. A slight chance of showers this morning. A chance of showers and thunderstorms this afternoon. Tonight, southwest winds 5 to 10 knots. Waves around 1 foot. Showers and thunderstorms likely, mainly in the evening. Sunday, west winds 5 to 10 knots, becoming southeast in the afternoon. Waves around 1 foot, diminishing to 1 foot or less and light chop in the afternoon. A chance of showers and thunderstorms in the afternoon. Sunday night, northeast winds 5 to 10 knots. Waves around 1 foot. A chance of thunderstorms in the evening. A chance of showers. Monday, northeast winds 5 to 10 knots, increasing to 10 to 15 knots in the afternoon. Waves around 1 foot, increasing to 1 to 2 feet in the afternoon. Monday night, northeast winds 5 to 10 knots. Gusts up to 15 knots in the evening. Waves around 1 foot. Tuesday, east winds 5 to 10 knots. Waves around 1 foot. Tuesday night, southeast winds 5 to 10 knots, becoming south after midnight. Waves around 1 foot, diminishing to 1 foot or less and light chop after midnight. Wednesday, south winds 5 knots, increasing to 5 to 10 knots with gusts up to 15 knots in the afternoon. Waves 1 foot or less and light chop, increasing to around 1 foot in the afternoon. Wednesday night, south winds 5 to 10 knots with gusts up to 15 knots. Waves around 1 foot. Winds and waves higher in and near thunderstorms. The current time is 8:19 a.m. Eastern Daylight Time. The Norfolk, Virginia climate summary for yesterday, June 26, 2026. Yesterday's high temperature was 91 degrees and the low 72 degrees. No precipitation fell yesterday, which leaves the monthly total at 4.87 inches. This is 1.05 inches above the normal amount of 3.82 inches for June. The total precipitation for the year still stands at 17.73 inches, which is 3.24 inches below normal. There were 17 cooling degree days yesterday. This brings the monthly total to 313. The yearly total since January 1st is 622. The normal high temperature for today is 88 degrees, and the normal low is 71. The record high for today is 100, which occurred in 1876, and the record low is 53, which occurred in 1979. Sunrise today is at 5:48 a.m. and sunset is at 8:28 p.m. Offshore waters forecast Baltimore Canyon to Cape Charles Light to 100 nautical miles. Today, southwest winds 5 to 15 knots. Seas 3 to 5 feet. Scattered showers and thunderstorms. Tonight, southwest winds 5 to 15 knots, diminishing to less than 10 knots. Seas 3 to 5 feet. Scattered showers and thunderstorms. Areas of fog. Visibility 1 nautical mile or less. Sunday, variable winds less than 5 knots. Seas 3 to 5 feet. Areas of fog with visibility 1 nautical mile or less. Sunday night, northeast winds 5 to 10 knots. Seas 3 to 4 feet. Chance of rain. Monday, northeast winds 10 to 15 knots, diminishing to 5 to 10 knots. Seas 3 to 4 feet. Monday night, east winds 5 to 10 knots. Seas 3 to 4 feet. Tuesday, east winds 5 to 10 knots, becoming variable. Seas 3 to 4 feet. Tuesday night, south winds 5 to 10 knots. Seas 3 to 4 feet. Wednesday, southwest winds 5 to 10 knots. Seas 3 to 4 feet. Wednesday night, south winds 10 to 15 knots, becoming southwest. Seas 3 to 4 feet. Hazardous weather information. Now here is the hazardous weather outlook for Central Virginia, East Central Virginia, Eastern Virginia, South Central Virginia, and Southeast Virginia. Today and tonight. Isolated strong to severe thunderstorms are possible this afternoon and early this evening, with damaging wind gusts as the main threat. In addition, locally heavy rainfall may produce isolated instances of flash flooding this afternoon and evening. And now the extended outlook for the period Sunday through Friday. Isolated strong to severe thunderstorms are possible Sunday afternoon, with damaging wind gusts as the main threat. Very hot conditions are expected later next week, with heat indices of 105 to 110 possible. The key weather messages for the next 7 days.

and thunderstorm chances trend higher today along with high humidity. Slight risk today for northeast North Carolina slash marginal risk elsewhere. Marginal risk for severe storms along and south of I-64 Sunday. Dry with seasonable temperatures Monday, Tuesday. A significant heat wave leading to headlines is likely later in the week into the holiday weekend, especially Thursday, Friday. Shower slash thunderstorm chances remain very low through Thursday. Now the official National Weather Service forecast. Today, partly sunny this morning, then mostly cloudy with showers likely with a chance of thunderstorms this afternoon. Highs around 90. Southwest winds 5 to 10 miles per hour. Chance of rain 60%. Tonight, mostly cloudy. Showers and thunderstorms likely, mainly in the evening. Humid with lows in the lower 70s. Southwest winds around 5 miles per hour. Chance of rain 70%. Sunday, partly sunny in the morning, then mostly cloudy with a chance of showers and thunderstorms in the afternoon. Humid with highs in the upper 80s. West winds around 5 miles per hour. Chance of rain 50%. Sunday night, mostly cloudy in the evening, then becoming partly cloudy. A chance of showers. A chance of thunderstorms, mainly in the evening. Humid with lows around 70. East winds around 5 miles per hour. Chance of rain 50%. Monday, partly sunny. Highs in the mid-80s. Northeast winds 5 to 10 miles per hour. Monday night, mostly clear. Lows in the upper 60s. Tuesday, sunny. Highs in the upper 80s. Tuesday night, clear. Lows in the upper 60s. Wednesday, sunny. Highs in the mid-90s. Wednesday night, clear. Lows in the lower 70s. Thursday, sunny, hot with highs in the upper 90s. Heat index values up to 105. Thursday night, clear. Lows in the upper 70s. Heat index values up to 105 early in the evening. Friday, sunny, hot with highs around 100. Heat index values up to 110. Here are the marine and buoy reports for 8 a.m. across the lower Chesapeake Bay and coastal waters. All wave and swell heights are in feet. Wave and swell periods are in seconds. Potomac River buoy, air temperature was 76. The wind was southwest at 8 knots. Cove Point, air temperature was 75. The wind was northeast at 2 knots. Piney Point, winds were calm. Bishop's Head, air temperature was 78. The wind was southwest at 5 knots. Lewisetta, air temperature was 76. Water temperature 79. The wind was southwest at 5 knots. Stingray Point buoy, air temperature was 76. The wind was southwest at 10 knots. Rappahannock Light, winds were southwest, 10 knots. Yorktown Coast Guard Station, air temperature was 77. Water temperature 79. The wind was southwest at 8 knots. Crypto Peak, water temperature 78. The wind was southwest at 11 knots. Dominion Terminal Newport News, air temperature was 76. The wind was southwest at 11 knots. South Craney Island, air temperature was 76. The wind was southwest at 9 knots. Cape Henry, air temperature was 76. The wind was west at 7 knots. Brandywine Chill Lake, Delaware, winds were south, 7 knots. Air temperature 72. Fenwick Island buoy, winds were southeast, 6 knots. Water temperature 71. Air temperature 72. Buoy 64 nautical miles east of Virginia Beach, air temperature was 73. Wave height 3 feet. Wave period 9. Buoy just east of Cape Henry. Water temperature 75. Wave height 2. Wave period 9. Duck Cove Pier, air temperature was 77. The wind was west at 15, not gusting to 18. Diamond Shoals buoy, air temperature was 82. Wave height 4 feet. Wave period 5. The wind was southwest at 21, not gusting to 25. Marine forecast, Chesapeake Bay from New Point Comfort to Little Creek, Virginia. Today, southwest winds 5 to 10 knots. Gusts up to 15 knots this morning. Waves 1 to 2 feet. A chance of showers and thunderstorms early this afternoon. Showers likely with a chance of thunderstorms late. Tonight, south winds 5 to 10 knots, becoming southwest late.
Gusts up to 15 knots. Waves 1 to 2 feet. Showers likely with a chance of thunderstorms in the evening, then a chance of showers after midnight. Sunday, west winds 5 to 10 knots with gusts up to 15 knots, becoming northeast in the afternoon. Waves 1 to 2 feet. A chance of showers and thunderstorms in the afternoon. Sunday night, east winds 5 to 10 knots. Gusts up to 15 knots after midnight. Waves 1 to 2 feet. Monday, northeast winds 10 to 15 knots. Waves 1 to 2 feet. Monday night, east winds 10 to 15 knots, diminishing to 5 to 10 knots after midnight. Waves 1 to 2 feet. Tuesday, east winds 5 to 10 knots. Gusts up to 15 knots in the afternoon. Waves 1 to 2 feet. Tuesday night, southeast winds 10 to 15 knots, becoming south 5 to 10 knots after midnight. Waves around 2 feet. Wednesday, southwest winds 5 to 10 knots, becoming south 10 to 15 knots in the afternoon. Waves 1 to 2 feet. Wednesday night, south winds 10 to 15 knots, becoming southwest after midnight. Waves around 2 feet. Winds and waves higher in and near thunderstorms. Marine forecast, Chesapeake Bay from Little Creek, Virginia to Cape Henry, Virginia, including the Chesapeake Bay Bridge Tunnel. Today, southwest winds 10 knots. Gusts up to 15 knots this morning. Waves 1 to 2 feet. Wave detail, southwest 2 feet at 4 seconds and southeast 1 foot at 9 seconds. A chance of showers and thunderstorms early this afternoon. Showers likely with a chance of thunderstorms late. Tonight, south winds 5 to 10 knots with gusts up to 15 knots. Waves 1 to 2 feet. Wave detail, southwest 2 feet at 2 seconds and southeast 2 feet at 9 seconds. Showers and thunderstorms likely, mainly in the evening. Sunday, west winds 5 to 10 knots with gusts up to 15 knots, becoming northeast in the afternoon. Waves 1 to 2 feet. Wave detail, west 2 feet at 2 seconds and southeast 1 foot at 9 seconds. A chance of showers and thunderstorms in the afternoon. Sunday night, east winds 5 to 10 knots. Gusts up to 15 knots after midnight. Waves 1 to 2 feet. Wave detail, southeast 1 foot at 10 seconds. Monday, northeast winds 10 to 15 knots. Waves around 2 feet. Wave detail, east 2 feet at 3 seconds and east 1 foot at 10 seconds. Monday night, east winds 10 to 15 knots, diminishing to 5 to 10 knots after midnight. Waves around 2 feet. Wave detail, east 2 feet at 4 seconds and east 1 foot at 10 seconds. Tuesday, east winds 5 to 10 knots. Gusts up to 15 knots in the afternoon. Waves around 2 feet. Tuesday night, south winds 5 to 10 knots with gusts up to 15 knots. Waves around 2 feet. Wednesday, southwest winds 5 to 10 knots, becoming south 10 to 15 knots in the afternoon. Waves around 2 feet. Wednesday night, south winds 10 to 15 knots. Waves around 2 feet. Winds and waves higher in and near thunderstorms. Marine forecast, Kerbic Sound. Today, southwest winds 5 to 10 knots. Gusts up to 15 knots until late afternoon. Waves around 1 foot. A slight chance of thunderstorms early this morning. A slight chance of showers this morning. A chance of showers and thunderstorms this afternoon. Tonight, southwest winds 5 to 10 knots. Waves around 1 foot. Showers and thunderstorms likely, mainly in the evening. Sunday, west winds 5 to 10 knots, becoming southeast in the afternoon. Waves around 1 foot, diminishing to 1 foot or less and light chop in the afternoon. A chance of showers and thunderstorms in the afternoon. Sunday night, northeast winds 5 to 10 knots. Waves around 1 foot. A chance of thunderstorms in the evening. A chance of showers. Monday, northeast winds 5 to 10 knots, increasing to 10 to 15 knots in the afternoon. Waves around 1 foot, increasing to 1 to 2 feet in the afternoon. Monday night, northeast winds 5 to 10 knots. Gusts up to 15 knots in the evening. Waves around 1 foot. Tuesday, east winds 5 to 10 knots. Waves around 1 foot. Tuesday night, southeast winds 5 to 10 knots, becoming south after midnight.
waves around 1 foot, diminishing to 1 foot or less and light chop after midnight. Wednesday, south winds 5 knots, increasing to 5 to 10 knots with gusts up to 15 knots in the afternoon. Waves 1 foot or less and light chop, increasing to around 1 foot in the afternoon. Wednesday night, south winds 5 to 10 knots with gusts up to 15 knots. Waves around 1 foot. Winds and waves higher in and near thunderstorms. The current time is 8:33 a.m. Eastern Daylight Time. The Norfolk, Virginia Climate Summary for yesterday, June 26, 2026. Yes, the current time is 8:33 a.m. Eastern Daylight Time. The Norfolk, Virginia Climate Summary for yesterday, June 26, 2026. Yesterday's high temperature was 91 degrees and the low 72 degrees. No precipitation fell yesterday, which leaves the monthly total at 4.87 inches. This is 1.05 inches above the normal amount of 3.82 inches for June. The total precipitation for the year still stands at 17.73 inches, which is 3.24 inches below normal. There were 17 cooling degree days yesterday. This brings the monthly total to 313. The yearly total since January 1st is 622. The normal high temperature for today is 88 degrees, and the normal low is 71. The record high for today is 100, which occurred in 1876, and the record low is 53, which occurred in 1979. Sunrise today is at 5:48 a.m. and sunset is at 8:28 p.m. Offshore waters forecast Baltimore Canyon to Cape Charles Light to 100 nautical miles. Today, southwest winds 5 to 15 knots. Seas 3 to 5 feet. Scattered showers and thunderstorms. Tonight, southwest winds 5 to 15 knots, diminishing to less than 10 knots. Seas 3 to 5 feet. Scattered showers and thunderstorms. Areas of fog. Visibility 1 nautical mile or less. Sunday, variable winds less than 5 knots. Seas 3 to 5 feet. Areas of fog with visibility 1 nautical mile or less. Sunday night, northeast winds 5 to 10 knots. Seas 3 to 4 feet. Chance of rain. Monday, northeast winds 10 to 15 knots, diminishing to 5 to 10 knots. Seas 3 to 4 feet. Monday night, east winds 5 to 10 knots. Seas 3 to 4 feet. Tuesday, east winds 5 to 10 knots, becoming variable. Seas 3 to 4 feet. Tuesday night, south winds 5 to 10 knots. Seas 3 to 4 feet. Wednesday, southwest winds 5 to 10 knots. Seas 3 to 4 feet. Wednesday night, south winds 10 to 15 knots, becoming southwest. Seas 3 to 4 feet. This is NOAA's National Weather Service All Hazards Weather Radio, KHB 37, broadcasting from Wakefield, Virginia, transmitting from Driver, Virginia on a frequency of 162.550 MHz. The following information is for Hampton Roads and Northeast North Carolina, the southern part of the Chesapeake Bay and adjacent coastal waters. Hazardous weather information. Now here is the hazardous weather outlook for Central Virginia, East Central Virginia, Eastern Virginia, South Central Virginia and Southeast Virginia. Today and tonight. Isolated strong to severe thunderstorms are possible this afternoon and early this evening, with damaging wind gusts as the main threat. In addition, locally heavy rainfall may produce isolated instances of flash flooding this afternoon and evening. And now the extended outlook for the period Sunday through Friday. Isolated strong to severe thunderstorms are possible Sunday afternoon, with damaging wind gusts as the main threat. Very hot conditions are expected later next week, with heat indices of 105 to 110 possible. The key weather messages for the next 7 days. Shower and thunderstorm chances trend higher today along with high humidity. Slight risk today for northeast North Carolina / marginal risk elsewhere. Marginal risk for severe storms along and south of I-64 Sunday. Dry with seasonable temperatures Monday, Tuesday. A significant heat wave leading to headlines is likely later in the week into the holiday weekend, especially Thursday, Friday. Shower/thunderstorm chances remain very low through Thursday. Now the official National Weather Service forecast. Today, partly sunny this morning, then mostly cloudy with showers likely with a chance of thunderstorms this afternoon. Highs around 90. Southwest winds 5 to 10 miles per hour. Chance of rain 60%. Tonight, mostly cloudy.
showers and thunderstorms likely, mainly in the

humid with lows in the lower 70s. Southwest winds around 5 miles per hour. Chance of rain 70%. Sunday, partly sunny in the morning, then mostly cloudy with a chance of showers and thunderstorms in the afternoon. Humid with highs in the upper 80s. West winds around 5 miles per hour. Chance of rain 50%. Sunday night, mostly cloudy in the evening, then becoming partly cloudy. A chance of showers. A chance of thunderstorms, mainly in the evening. Humid with lows around 70. East winds around 5 miles per hour. Chance of rain 50%. Monday, partly sunny. Highs in the mid-80s. Northeast winds 5 to 10 miles per hour. Monday night, mostly clear. Lows in the upper 60s. Tuesday, sunny. Highs in the upper 80s. Tuesday night, clear. Lows in the upper 60s. Wednesday, sunny. Highs in the mid-90s. Wednesday night, clear. Lows in the lower 70s. Thursday, sunny, hot with highs in the upper 90s. Heat index values up to 105. Thursday night, clear. Lows in the upper 70s. Heat index values up to 105 early in the evening. Friday, sunny, hot with highs around 100. Heat index values up to 110. Here are the marine and buoy reports for 8 a.m. across the lower Chesapeake Bay and coastal waters. All wave and swell heights are in feet. Wave and swell periods are in seconds. Potomac River buoy, air temperature was 76. The wind was southwest at 8 knots. Cove Point, air temperature was 75. The wind was northeast at 2 knots. Piney Point, winds were calm. Bishop's Head, air temperature was 78. The wind was southwest at 5 knots. Lewisetta, air temperature was 76. Water temperature 79. The wind was southwest at 5 knots. Stingray Point buoy, air temperature was 76. The wind was southwest at 10 knots. Rappahannock Light, winds were southwest, 10 knots. Yorktown Coast Guard Station, air temperature was 77. Water temperature 79. The wind was southwest at 8 knots. Crypto Peak, water temperature 78. The wind was southwest at 11 knots. Dominion Terminal Newport News, air temperature was 76. The wind was southwest at 11 knots. South Craney Island, air temperature was 76. The wind was southwest at 9 knots. Cape Henry, air temperature was 76. The wind was west at 7 knots. Brandywine Chill Lake, Delaware, winds were south, 7 knots. Air temperature 72. Fenwick Island buoy, winds were southeast, 6 knots. Water temperature 71. Air temperature 72. Buoy 64 nautical miles east of Virginia Beach, air temperature was 73. Wave height 3 feet. Wave period 9. Buoy just east of Cape Henry. Water temperature 75. Wave height 2. Wave period 9. Duck Cove Pier, air temperature was 77. The wind was west at 15, not gusting to 18. Diamond Shoals buoy, air temperature was 82. Wave height 4 feet. Wave period 5. The wind was southwest at 21, not gusting to 25. Marine forecast, Chesapeake Bay from New Point Comfort to Little Creek, Virginia. Today, southwest winds 5 to 10 knots. Gusts up to 15 knots this morning. Waves 1 to 2 feet. A chance of showers and thunderstorms early this afternoon. Showers likely with a chance of thunderstorms late. Tonight, south winds 5 to 10 knots, becoming southwest late. Gusts up to 15 knots. Waves 1 to 2 feet. Showers likely with a chance of thunderstorms in the evening, then a chance of showers after midnight. Sunday, west winds 5 to 10 knots with gusts up to 15 knots, becoming northeast in the afternoon. Waves 1 to 2 feet. A chance of showers and thunderstorms in the afternoon. Sunday night, east winds 5 to 10 knots. Gusts up to 15 knots after midnight. Waves 1 to 2 feet. Monday, northeast winds 10 to 15 knots. Waves 1 to 2 feet. Monday night, east winds 10 to 15 knots, diminishing to 5 to 10 knots after midnight. Waves 1 to 2 feet. Tuesday, east winds 5 to 10 knots.
Gusts up to 15 knots in the afternoon. Waves 1 to 2 feet. Tuesday night, southeast winds 10 to 15 knots, becoming south 5 to 10 knots after midnight. Waves around 2 feet. Wednesday, southwest winds 5 to 10 knots, becoming south 10 to 15 knots in the afternoon. Waves 1 to 2 feet. Wednesday night, south winds 10 to 15 knots, becoming southwest after midnight. Waves around 2 feet. Winds and waves higher in and near thunderstorms. Marine forecast, Chesapeake Bay from Little Creek, Virginia to Cape Henry, Virginia, including the Chesapeake Bay Bridge Tunnel. Today, southwest winds 10 knots. Gusts up to 15 knots this morning. Waves 1 to 2 feet. Wave detail, southwest 2 feet at 4 seconds and southeast 1 foot at 9 seconds. A chance of showers and thunderstorms early this afternoon. Showers likely with a chance of thunderstorms late. Tonight, south winds 5 to 10 knots with gusts up to 15 knots. Waves 1 to 2 feet. Wave detail, southwest 2 feet at 2 seconds and southeast 2 feet at 9 seconds. Showers and thunderstorms likely, mainly in the evening. Sunday, west winds 5 to 10 knots with gusts up to 15 knots, becoming northeast in the afternoon. Waves 1 to 2 feet. Wave detail, west 2 feet at 2 seconds and southeast 1 foot at 9 seconds. A chance of showers and thunderstorms in the afternoon. Sunday night, east winds 5 to 10 knots. Gusts up to 15 knots after midnight. Waves 1 to 2 feet. Wave detail, southeast 1 foot at 10 seconds. Monday, northeast winds 10 to 15 knots. Waves around 2 feet. Wave detail, east 2 feet at 3 seconds and east 1 foot at 10 seconds. Monday night, east winds 10 to 15 knots, diminishing to 5 to 10 knots after midnight. Waves around 2 feet. Wave detail, east 2 feet at 4 seconds and east 1 foot at 10 seconds. Tuesday, east winds 5 to 10 knots. Gusts up to 15 knots in the afternoon. Waves around 2 feet. Tuesday night, south winds 5 to 10 knots with gusts up to 15 knots. Waves around 2 feet. Wednesday, southwest winds 5 to 10 knots, becoming south 10 to 15 knots in the afternoon. Waves around 2 feet. Wednesday night, south winds 10 to 15 knots. Waves around 2 feet. Winds and waves higher in and near thunderstorms. Marine forecast, Caribbean Sound. Today, southwest winds 5 to 10 knots. Gusts up to 15 knots until late afternoon. Waves around 1 foot. A slight chance of thunderstorms early this morning. A slight chance of showers this morning. A chance of showers and thunderstorms this afternoon. Tonight, southwest winds 5 to 10 knots. Waves around 1 foot. Showers and thunderstorms likely, mainly in the evening. Sunday, west winds 5 to 10 knots, becoming southeast in the afternoon. Waves around 1 foot, diminishing to 1 foot or less and light chop in the afternoon. A chance of showers and thunderstorms in the afternoon. Sunday night, northeast winds 5 to 10 knots. Waves around 1 foot. A chance of thunderstorms in the evening. A chance of showers. Monday, northeast winds 5 to 10 knots, increasing to 10 to 15 knots in the afternoon. Waves around 1 foot, increasing to 1 to 2 feet in the afternoon. Monday night, northeast winds 5 to 10 knots. Gusts up to 15 knots in the evening. Waves around 1 foot. Tuesday, east winds 5 to 10 knots. Waves around 1 foot. Tuesday night, southeast winds 5 to 10 knots, becoming south after midnight. Waves around 1 foot, diminishing to 1 foot or less and light chop after midnight. Wednesday, south winds 5 knots, increasing to 5 to 10 knots with gusts up to 15 knots in the afternoon. Waves 1 foot or less and light chop, increasing to around 1 foot in the afternoon. Wednesday night, south winds 5 to 10 knots with gusts up to 15 knots. Waves around 1 foot. Winds and waves higher in and near thunderstorms. The current time is 8:47 a.m. Eastern Daylight Time. The Norfolk, Virginia climate summary for yesterday, June 26, 2026. Yesterday's high temperature was 91 degrees and the low 72 degrees. No precipitation fell yesterday, which leaves the monthly total at 4.87 inches.
This is 1.05 inches above the normal amount of 3.82 inches for June. The total precipitation for the year still stands at 17.73 inches, which is 3.24 inches below normal. There were 17 cooling degree days yesterday. This brings the monthly total to 313. The yearly total since January 1st is 622. The normal high temperature for today is 88 degrees, and the normal low is 71. The record high for today is 100, which occurred in 1876, and the record low is 53, which occurred in 1979. Sunrise today is at 5:48 a.m. and sunset is at 8:28 p.m. Offshore waters forecast Baltimore Canyon to Cape Charles Light to 100 nautical miles. Today, southwest winds 5 to 15 knots. Seas 3 to 5 feet. Scattered showers and thunderstorms. Tonight, southwest winds 5 to 15 knots, diminishing to less than 10 knots. Seas 3 to 5 feet. Scattered showers and thunderstorms. Areas of fog. Visibility 1 nautical mile or less. Sunday, variable winds less than 5 knots. Seas 3 to 5 feet. Areas of fog with visibility 1 nautical mile or less. Sunday night, northeast winds 5 to 10 knots. Seas 3 to 4 feet. Chance of rain. Monday, northeast winds 10 to 15 knots, diminishing to 5 to 10 knots. Seas 3 to 4 feet. Monday night, east winds 5 to 10 knots. Seas 3 to 4 feet. Tuesday, east winds 5 to 10 knots, becoming variable. Seas 3 to 4 feet. Tuesday night, south winds 5 to 10 knots. Seas 3 to 4 feet. Wednesday, southwest winds 5 to 10 knots. Seas 3 to 4 feet. Wednesday night, south winds 10 to 15 knots, becoming southwest. Seas 3 to 4 feet. Hazardous weather information. Now here is the hazardous weather outlook for Central Virginia, East Central Virginia, Eastern Virginia, South Central Virginia, and Southeast Virginia. Today and tonight. Isolated strong to severe thunderstorms are possible this afternoon and early this evening, with damaging wind gusts as the main threat. In addition, locally heavy rainfall may produce isolated instances of flash flooding this afternoon and evening. And now the extended outlook for the period Sunday through Friday. Isolated strong to severe thunderstorms are possible Sunday afternoon, with damaging wind gusts as the main threat. Very hot conditions are expected later next week, with heat indices of 105 to 110 possible. The key weather messages for the next 7 days. Shower and thunderstorm chances trend higher today along with high humidity. Slight risk today for northeast North Carolina slash marginal risk elsewhere. Marginal risk for severe storms along and south of I-64 Sunday. Dry with seasonable temperatures Monday, Tuesday. A significant heat wave leading to headlines is likely later in the week into the holiday weekend, especially Thursday, Friday. Shower slash thunderstorm chances remain very low through Thursday. Now the official National Weather Service forecast. Today, partly sunny this morning, then mostly cloudy with showers likely with a chance of thunderstorms this afternoon. Highs around 90. Southwest winds 5 to 10 miles per hour. Chance of rain 60%. Tonight, mostly cloudy. Showers and thunderstorms likely, mainly in the evening. Humid with lows in the lower 70s. Southwest winds around 5 miles per hour. Chance of rain 70%. Sunday, partly sunny in the morning, then mostly cloudy with a chance of showers and thunderstorms in the afternoon. Humid with highs in the upper 80s. West winds around 5 miles per hour. Chance of rain 50%. Sunday night, mostly cloudy in the evening, then becoming partly cloudy. A chance of showers. A chance of thunderstorms, mainly in the evening. Humid with lows around 70. East winds around 5 miles per hour. Chance of rain 50%. Monday, partly sunny. Highs in the mid-80s. Northeast winds 5 to 10 miles per hour. Monday night, mostly clear. Lows in the upper 60s. Tuesday, sunny. Highs in the upper 80s. Tuesday night, clear. Lows in the upper 60s. Wednesday, sunny. Highs in the mid-90s. Wednesday night, clear. Lows in the lower 70s. Thursday, sunny, hot with highs in the upper 90s. Heat index values up to 105. Thursday night, clear.
lows in the upper 70s. Heat index values up to 105 early in the evening. Friday, sunny, hot with highs around 100. Heat index values up to 110. Here are the marine and buoy reports for 8 a.m. across the lower Chesapeake Bay and coastal waters. All wave and swell heights are in feet. Wave and swell periods are in seconds. Potomac River buoy, air temperature was 76. The wind was southwest at 8 knots. Cove Point, air temperature was 75. The wind was northeast at 2 knots. Piney Point, winds were calm. Bishop's Head, air temperature was 78. The wind was southwest at 5 knots. Lewisetta, air temperature was 76. Water temperature 79. The wind was southwest at 5 knots. Stingray Point buoy, air temperature was 76. The wind was southwest at 10 knots. Rappahannock Light, winds were southwest, 10 knots. Yorktown Coast Guard Station, air temperature was 77. Water temperature 79. The wind was southwest at 8 knots. Crypto Peak, water temperature 78. The wind was southwest at 11 knots. Dominion Terminal Newport News, air temperature was 76. The wind was southwest at 11 knots. South Craney Island, air temperature was 76. The wind was southwest at 9 knots. Cape Henry, air temperature was 76. The wind was west at 7 knots. Brandywine Chill Lake, Delaware, winds were south, 7 knots. Air temperature 72. Fenwick Island buoy, winds were southeast, 6 knots. Water temperature 71. Air temperature 72. Buoy 64 nautical miles east of Virginia Beach, air temperature was 73. Wave height 3 feet. Wave period 9. Buoy just east of Cape Henry. Water temperature 75. Wave height 2. Wave period 9. Duck Cove Pier, air temperature was 77. The wind was west at 15, not gusting to 18. Diamond Shoals buoy, air temperature was 82. Wave height 4 feet. Wave period 5. The wind was southwest at 21, not gusting to 25. Marine forecast, Chesapeake Bay from New Point Humford to Little Creek, Virginia. Today, southwest winds 5 to 10 knots. Gusts up to 15 knots this morning. Waves 1 to 2 feet. A chance of showers and thunderstorms early this afternoon. Showers likely with a chance of thunderstorms late. Tonight, south winds 5 to 10 knots, becoming southwest late. Gusts up to 15 knots. Waves 1 to 2 feet. Showers likely with a chance of thunderstorms in the evening, then a chance of showers after midnight. Sunday, west winds 5 to 10 knots with gusts up to 15 knots, becoming northeast in the afternoon. Waves 1 to 2 feet. A chance of showers and thunderstorms in the afternoon. Sunday night, east winds 5 to 10 knots. Gusts up to 15 knots after midnight. Waves 1 to 2 feet. Monday, northeast winds 10 to 15 knots. Waves 1 to 2 feet. Monday night, east winds 10 to 15 knots, diminishing to 5 to 10 knots after midnight. Waves 1 to 2 feet. Tuesday, east winds 5 to 10 knots. Gusts up to 15 knots in the afternoon. Waves 1 to 2 feet. Tuesday night, southeast winds 10 to 15 knots, becoming south 5 to 10 knots after midnight. Waves around 2 feet. Wednesday, southwest winds 5 to 10 knots, becoming south 10 to 15 knots in the afternoon. Waves 1 to 2 feet. Wednesday night, south winds 10 to 15 knots, becoming southwest after midnight. Waves around 2 feet. Winds and waves higher in and near thunderstorms. Marine forecast, Chesapeake Bay from Little Creek, Virginia to Cape Henry, Virginia, including the Chesapeake Bay Bridge Tunnel. Today, southwest winds 10 knots. Gusts up to 15 knots this morning. Waves 1 to 2 feet. Wave detail, southwest 2 feet at 4 seconds and southeast 1 foot at 9 seconds. A chance of showers and thunderstorms early this afternoon. Showers likely with a chance of thunderstorms late. Tonight, south winds 5 to 10 knots with gusts up to 15 knots. Waves 1 to 2 feet. Wave detail, southwest 2 feet at 2 seconds and southeast 2 feet at 9 seconds. Showers and thunderstorms likely, mainly in the evening.
Sunday, west winds 5 to 10 knots with gusts up to 15 knots, becoming northeast in the afternoon. Waves 1 to 2 feet. Wave detail, west 2 feet at 2 seconds and southeast 1 foot at 9 seconds. A chance of showers and thunderstorms in the afternoon. Sunday night, east winds 5 to 10 knots. Gusts up to 15 knots after midnight. Waves 1 to 2 feet. Wave detail, southeast 1 foot at 10 seconds. Monday, northeast winds 10 to 15 knots. Waves around 2 feet. Wave detail, east 2 feet at 3 seconds and east 1 foot at 10 seconds. Monday night, east winds 10 to 15 knots, diminishing to 5 to 10 knots after midnight. Waves around 2 feet. Wave detail, east 2 feet at 4 seconds and east 1 foot at 10 seconds. Tuesday, east winds 5 to 10 knots. Gusts up to 15 knots in the afternoon. Waves around 2 feet. Tuesday night, south winds 5 to 10 knots with gusts up to 15 knots. Waves around 2 feet. Wednesday, southwest winds 5 to 10 knots, becoming south 10 to 15 knots in the afternoon. Waves around 2 feet. Wednesday night, south winds 10 to 15 knots. Waves around 2 feet. Winds and waves higher in and near thunderstorms. Marine forecast, Caribbean Sound. Today, southwest winds 5 to 10 knots. Gusts up to 15 knots until late afternoon. Waves around 1 foot. A slight chance of thunderstorms early this morning. A slight chance of showers this morning. A chance of showers and thunderstorms this afternoon. Tonight, southwest winds 5 to 10 knots. Waves around 1 foot. Showers and thunderstorms likely, mainly in the evening. Sunday, west winds 5 to 10 knots, becoming southeast in the afternoon. Waves around 1 foot, diminishing to 1 foot or less and light chop in the afternoon. A chance of showers and thunderstorms in the afternoon. Sunday night, northeast winds 5 to 10 knots. Waves around 1 foot. A chance of thunderstorms in the evening. A chance of showers. Monday, northeast winds 5 to 10 knots, increasing to 10 to 15 knots in the afternoon. Waves around 1 foot, increasing to 1 to 2 feet in the afternoon. Monday night, northeast winds 5 to 10 knots. Gusts up to 15 knots in the evening. Waves around 1 foot. Tuesday, east winds 5 to 10 knots. Waves around 1 foot. Tuesday night, southeast winds 5 to 10 knots, becoming south after midnight. Waves around 1 foot, diminishing to 1 foot or less and light chop after midnight. Wednesday, south winds 5 knots, increasing to 5 to 10 knots with gusts up to 15 knots in the afternoon. Waves 1 foot or less and light chop, increasing to around 1 foot in the afternoon. Wednesday night, south winds 5 to 10 knots with gusts up to 15 knots. Waves around 1 foot. Winds and waves higher in and near thunderstorms. The current time is 9 a.m. Eastern Daylight Time. Offshore waters forecast Baltimore Canyon to Cape Charles Light to 100 nautical miles. Today, southwest winds 5 to 15 knots. Seas 3 to 5 feet. Scattered showers and thunderstorms. Tonight, southwest winds 5 to 15 knots, diminishing to less than 10 knots. Seas 3 to 5 feet. Scattered showers and thunderstorms. Areas of fog. Visibility 1 nautical mile or less. Sunday, variable winds less than 5 knots. Seas 3 to 5 feet. Areas of fog with visibility 1 nautical mile or less. Sunday night, northeast winds 5 to 10 knots. Seas 3 to 4 feet. Chance of rain. Monday, northeast winds 10 to 15 knots, diminishing to 5 to 10 knots. Seas 3 to 4 feet. Monday night, east winds 5 to 10 knots. Seas 3 to 4 feet. Tuesday, east winds 5 to 10 knots, becoming variable. Seas 3 to 4 feet. Tuesday night, south winds 5 to 10 knots. Seas 3 to 4 feet. Wednesday, southwest winds 5 to 10 knots. Seas 3 to 4 feet. Wednesday night, south winds 10 to 15 knots, becoming southwest. Seas 3 to 4 feet. Hazardous weather information. Now here is the hazardous weather outlook for Central Virginia, East Central Virginia, Eastern Virginia, South Central Virginia, and Southeast Virginia. Today and tonight.
Isolated strong to severe thunderstorms are possible this afternoon and early this evening, with damaging wind gusts as the main threat. In addition, locally heavy rainfall may produce isolated instances of flash flooding this afternoon and evening. And now the extended outlook for the period Sunday through Friday. Isolated strong to severe thunderstorms are possible Sunday afternoon, with damaging wind gusts as the main threat. Very hot conditions are expected later next week, with heat indices of 105 to 110 possible. The key weather messages for the next 7 days. Shower and thunderstorm chances trend higher today along with high humidity. Slight risk today for northeast North Carolina slash marginal risk elsewhere. Marginal risk for severe storms along and south of I-64 Sunday. Dry with seasonable temperatures Monday, Tuesday. A significant heat wave leading to headlines is likely later in the week into the holiday weekend, especially Thursday, Friday. Shower slash thunderstorm chances remain very low through Thursday. Now the official National Weather Service forecast. Today, partly sunny this morning, then mostly cloudy with showers likely with a chance of thunderstorms this afternoon. Highs around 90. Southwest winds 5 to 10 miles per hour. Chance of rain 60%. Tonight, mostly cloudy. Showers and thunderstorms likely, mainly in the evening. Humid with lows in the lower 70s. Southwest winds around 5 miles per hour. Chance of rain 70%. Sunday, partly sunny in the morning, then mostly cloudy with a chance of showers and thunderstorms in the afternoon. Humid with highs in the upper 80s. West winds around 5 miles per hour. Chance of rain 50%. Sunday night, mostly cloudy in the evening, then becoming partly cloudy. A chance of showers. A chance of thunderstorms, mainly in the evening. Humid with lows around 70. East winds around 5 miles per hour. Chance of rain 50%. Monday, partly sunny. Highs in the mid-80s. Northeast winds 5 to 10 miles per hour. Monday night, mostly clear. Lows in the upper 60s. Tuesday, sunny. Highs in the upper 80s. Tuesday night, clear. Lows in the upper 60s. Wednesday, sunny. Highs in the mid-90s. Wednesday night, clear. Lows in the lower 70s. Thursday, sunny, hot with highs in the upper 90s. Heat index values up to 105. Thursday night, clear. Lows in the upper 70s. Heat index values up to 105 early in the evening. Friday, sunny, hot with highs around 100. Heat index values up to 110. This is NOAA's National Weather Service All Hazards Weather Radio, KHP 37, broadcasting from Wakefield, Virginia, transmitting from Driver, Virginia on a frequency of 162.550 MHz. The following information is for Hampton Roads and northeast North Carolina, the southern part of the Chesapeake Bay and adjacent coastal waters. Here are the marine and buoy reports for 8 a.m. across the lower Chesapeake Bay and coastal waters. All wave and swell heights are in feet. Wave and swell periods are in seconds. Potomac River buoy, air temperature was 76. The wind was southwest at 8 knots. Cove Point, air temperature was 75. The wind was northeast at 2 knots. Piney Point, winds were calm. Bishop's Head, air temperature was 78. The wind was southwest at 5 knots. Lewisetta, air temperature was 76. Water temperature 79. The wind was southwest at 5 knots. Stingray Point buoy, air temperature was 76. The wind was southwest at 10 knots. Rappahannock Light, winds were southwest, 10 knots. Yorktown Coast Guard Station, air temperature was 77. Water temperature 79. The wind was southwest at 8 knots. Crypto Peak, water temperature 78. The wind was southwest at 11 knots. Dominion Terminal Newport News, air temperature was 76. The wind was southwest at 11 knots. South Craney Island, air temperature was 76. The wind was southwest at 9 knots. Cape Henry, air temperature was 76. The wind was west at 7 knots. Brandywine Chill Lake, Delaware, winds were south, 7 knots. Air temperature 72. Fenwick Island buoy, winds were southeast, 6 knots. Water temperature 71. Air temperature 72.
Buoy 64 nautical miles east of Virginia Beach. Air temperature was 73. Wave height 3 feet. Wave period 9. Buoy just east of Cape Henry. Water temperature 75. Wave height 2. Wave period 9. Duck Cove here. Air temperature was 77. The wind was west at 15, knots gusting to 18. Diamond Shoals buoy. Air temperature was 82. Wave height 4 feet. Wave period 5. The wind was southwest at 21 knots gusting to 25. Marine forecast. Chesapeake Bay from New Point Comfort to Little Creek, Virginia. Today, southwest winds 5 to 10 knots. Gusts up to 15 knots this morning. Waves 1 to 2 feet. A chance of showers and thunderstorms early this afternoon. Showers likely with a chance of thunderstorms late. Tonight, south winds 5 to 10 knots, becoming southwest late. Gusts up to 15 knots. Waves 1 to 2 feet. Showers likely with a chance of thunderstorms in the evening, then a chance of showers after midnight. Sunday, west winds 5 to 10 knots with gusts up to 15 knots, becoming northeast in the afternoon. Waves 1 to 2 feet. A chance of showers and thunderstorms in the afternoon. Sunday night, east winds 5 to 10 knots. Gusts up to 15 knots after midnight. Waves 1 to 2 feet. Monday, northeast winds 10 to 15 knots. Waves 1 to 2 feet. Monday night, east winds 10 to 15 knots, diminishing to 5 to 10 knots after midnight. Waves 1 to 2 feet. Tuesday, east winds 5 to 10 knots. Gusts up to 15 knots in the afternoon. Waves 1 to 2 feet. Tuesday night, southeast winds 10 to 15 knots, becoming south 5 to 10 knots after midnight. Waves around 2 feet. Wednesday, southwest winds 5 to 10 knots, becoming south 10 to 15 knots in the afternoon. Waves 1 to 2 feet. Wednesday night, south winds 10 to 15 knots, becoming southwest after midnight. Waves around 2 feet. Winds and waves higher in and near thunderstorms. Marine forecast. Chesapeake Bay from Little Creek, Virginia to Cape Henry, Virginia, including the Chesapeake Bay Bridge Tunnel. Today, southwest winds 10 knots. Gusts up to 15 knots this morning. Waves 1 to 2 feet. Wave detail, southwest 2 feet at 4 seconds and southeast 1 foot at 9 seconds. A chance of showers and thunderstorms early this afternoon. Showers likely with a chance of thunderstorms late. Tonight, south winds 5 to 10 knots with gusts up to 15 knots. Waves 1 to 2 feet. Wave detail, southwest 2 feet at 2 seconds and southeast 2 feet at 9 seconds. Showers and thunderstorms likely, mainly in the evening. Sunday, west winds 5 to 10 knots with gusts up to 15 knots, becoming northeast in the afternoon. Waves 1 to 2 feet. Wave detail, west 2 feet at 2 seconds and southeast 1 foot at 9 seconds. A chance of showers and thunderstorms in the afternoon. Sunday night, east winds 5 to 10 knots. Gusts up to 15 knots after midnight. Waves 1 to 2 feet. Wave detail, southeast 1 foot at 10 seconds. Monday, northeast winds 10 to 15 knots. Waves around 2 feet. Wave detail, east 2 feet at 3 seconds and east 1 foot at 10 seconds. Monday night, east winds 10 to 15 knots, diminishing to 5 to 10 knots after midnight. Waves around 2 feet. Wave detail, east 2 feet at 4 seconds and east 1 foot at 10 seconds. Tuesday, east winds 5 to 10 knots. Gusts up to 15 knots in the afternoon. Waves around 2 feet. Tuesday night, south winds 5 to 10 knots with gusts up to 15 knots. Waves around 2 feet. Wednesday, southwest winds 5 to 10 knots, becoming south 10 to 15 knots in the afternoon. Waves around 2 feet. Wednesday night, south winds 10 to 15 knots. Waves around 2 feet. Winds and waves higher in and near thunderstorms. Marine forecast, Caribbean Sound. Today, southwest winds 5 to 10 knots. Gusts up to 15 knots until late afternoon. Waves around 1 foot. A slight chance of thunderstorms early this morning. A slight chance of showers this morning. A chance of showers and thunderstorms this afternoon. Tonight, southwest winds 5 to 10 knots.
waves around 1 foot. Showers and thunderstorms likely, mainly in the evening. Sunday, west winds 5 to 10 knots, becoming southeast in the afternoon. Waves around 1 foot, diminishing to 1 foot or less and light chop in the afternoon. A chance of showers and thunderstorms in the afternoon. Sunday night, northeast winds 5 to 10 knots. Waves around 1 foot. A chance of thunderstorms in the evening. A chance of showers. Monday, northeast winds 5 to 10 knots, increasing to 10 to 15 knots in the afternoon. Waves around 1 foot, increasing to 1 to 2 feet in the afternoon. Monday night, northeast winds 5 to 10 knots. Gusts up to 15 knots in the evening. Waves around 1 foot. Tuesday, east winds 5 to 10 knots. Waves around 1 foot. Tuesday night, southeast winds 5 to 10 knots, becoming south after midnight. Waves around 1 foot, diminishing to 1 foot or less and light chop after midnight. Wednesday, south winds 5 knots, increasing to 5 to 10 knots with gusts up to 15 knots in the afternoon. Waves 1 foot or less and light chop, increasing to around 1 foot in the afternoon. Wednesday night, south winds 5 to 10 knots with gusts up to 15 knots. Waves around 1 foot. Winds and waves higher in and near thunderstorms. The current time is 9:13 a.m. Eastern Daylight Time. Offshore waters forecast Baltimore Canyon to Cape Charles Light to 100 nautical miles. Today, southwest winds 5 to 15 knots. Seas 3 to 5 feet. Scattered showers and thunderstorms. Tonight, southwest winds 5 to 15 knots, diminishing to less than 10 knots. Seas 3 to 5 feet. Scattered showers and thunderstorms. Areas of fog. Visibility 1 nautical mile or less. Sunday, variable winds less than 5 knots. Seas 3 to 5 feet. Areas of fog with visibility 1 nautical mile or less. Sunday night, northeast winds 5 to 10 knots. Seas 3 to 4 feet. Chance of rain. Monday, northeast winds 10 to 15 knots, diminishing to 5 to 10 knots. Seas 3 to 4 feet. Monday night, east winds 5 to 10 knots. Seas 3 to 4 feet. Tuesday, east winds 5 to 10 knots, becoming variable. Seas 3 to 4 feet. Tuesday night, south winds 5 to 10 knots. Seas 3 to 4 feet. Wednesday, southwest winds 5 to 10 knots. Seas 3 to 4 feet. Wednesday night, south winds 10 to 15 knots, becoming southwest. Seas 3 to 4 feet. Hazardous weather information. Now here is the hazardous weather outlook for Central Virginia, East Central Virginia, Eastern Virginia, South Central Virginia, and Southeast Virginia. Today and tonight. Isolated strong to severe thunderstorms are possible this afternoon and early this evening, with damaging wind gusts as the main threat. In addition, locally heavy rainfall may produce isolated instances of flash flooding this afternoon and evening. And now the extended outlook for the period Sunday through Friday. Isolated strong to severe thunderstorms are possible Sunday afternoon, with damaging wind gusts as the main threat. Very hot conditions are expected later next week, with heat indices of 105 to 110 possible. The key weather messages for the next 7 days. Shower and thunderstorm chances trend higher today along with high humidity. Slight risk today for northeast North Carolina / marginal risk elsewhere. Marginal risk for severe storms along and south of I-64 Sunday. Dry with seasonable temperatures Monday-Tuesday. A significant heat wave leading to headlines is likely later in the week into the holiday weekend, especially Thursday, Friday. Shower / thunderstorm chances remain very low through Thursday. Now the official National Weather Service forecast. Today, partly sunny this morning, then mostly cloudy with showers likely with a chance of thunderstorms this afternoon. Highs around 90. Southwest winds 5 to 10 miles per hour. Chance of rain 60%. Tonight, mostly cloudy. Showers and thunderstorms likely, mainly in the evening. Humid with lows in the lower 70s. Southwest winds around 5 miles per hour. Chance of rain 70%. Sunday, partly sunny in the morning, then mostly cloudy with a chance of showers and thunderstorms in the afternoon. Humid with highs in the upper 80s. West winds around 5 miles per hour. Chance of rain 50%. Sunday night, mostly cloudy in the evening, then becoming partly cloudy.
a chance of showers, a chance of thunderstorms, mainly in the evening. Humid with lows around 70. East winds around 5 miles per hour. Chance of rain 50%. Monday.

10. Here are the marine and buoy reports for 9 a.m. across the lower Chesapeake Bay and coastal waters. All wave and swell heights are in feet. Wave and swell periods are in seconds. Potomac River buoy, air temperature was 78. The wind was southwest at 8 knots. Cove Point, winds were east, 3 knots. Piney Point, winds were calm. Bishop's Head, winds were south, 6 knots. Lewisetta, winds were southwest, 5 knots. Stingray Point buoy, air temperature was 76. The wind was west at 6 knots. Rappahannock Light, winds were southwest, 12 knots. Yorktown Coast Guard Station, winds were southwest, 7 knots. Crypto Peak, winds were west, 11 knots. Dominion Terminal Newport News, winds were west, 7 knots. South Craney Island, winds were southwest, 6 knots. Cape Henry, winds were west, 10 knots. Brandywine Shoal Lake, Delaware, winds were south, 7 knots. Fenwick Island buoy, winds were southeast, 4 knots. Water temperature 71. Air temperature 72. Buoy 64 nautical miles east of Virginia Beach, air temperature was 74. Wave height 4 feet. Wave period 9. Buoy just east of Cape Henry. Water temperature 75. Wave height 2. Wave period 11. Duck Cove Pier, winds were south, 6 knots. Diamond Shoals buoy, air temperature was 82. Wave height 4 feet. Wave period 6. The wind was southwest at 21 knots, gusting to 25. Marine forecast, Chesapeake Bay from New Point Comfort to Little Creek, Virginia. Today, southwest winds 5 to 10 knots. Gusts up to 15 knots this morning. Waves 1 to 2 feet. A chance of showers and thunderstorms early this afternoon. Showers likely with a chance of thunderstorms late. Tonight, south winds 5 to 10 knots, becoming southwest late. Gusts up to 15 knots. Waves 1 to 2 feet. Showers likely with a chance of thunderstorms in the evening, then a chance of showers after midnight. Sunday, west winds 5 to 10 knots with gusts up to 15 knots, becoming northeast in the afternoon. Waves 1 to 2 feet. A chance of showers and thunderstorms in the afternoon. Sunday night, east winds 5 to 10 knots. Gusts up to 15 knots after midnight. Waves 1 to 2 feet. Monday, northeast winds 10 to 15 knots. Waves 1 to 2 feet. Monday night, east winds 10 to 15 knots, diminishing to 5 to 10 knots after midnight. Waves 1 to 2 feet. Tuesday, east winds 5 to 10 knots. Gusts up to 15 knots in the afternoon. Waves 1 to 2 feet. Tuesday night, southeast winds 10 to 15 knots, becoming south 5 to 10 knots after midnight. Waves around 2 feet. Wednesday, southwest winds 5 to 10 knots, becoming south 10 to 15 knots in the afternoon. Waves 1 to 2 feet. Wednesday night, south winds 10 to 15 knots, becoming southwest after midnight. Waves around 2 feet. Winds and waves higher and near thunderstorms. Marine forecast, Chesapeake Bay from Little Creek, Virginia to Cape Henry, Virginia, including the Chesapeake Bay Bridge Tunnel. Today, southwest winds 10 knots. Gusts up to 15 knots this morning. Waves 1 to 2 feet. Wave detail, southwest 2 feet at 4 seconds and southeast 1 foot at 9 seconds. A chance of showers and thunderstorms early this afternoon. Showers likely with a chance of thunderstorms late. Tonight, south winds 5 to 10 knots with gusts up to 15 knots. Waves 1 to 2 feet. Wave detail, southwest 2 feet at 2 seconds and southeast 2 feet at 9 seconds. Showers and thunderstorms likely, mainly in the evening. Sunday, west winds 5 to 10 knots with gusts up to 15 knots, becoming northeast in the afternoon. Waves 1 to 2 feet. Wave detail, west 2 feet at 2 seconds and southeast 1 foot at 9 seconds. A chance of showers and thunderstorms in the afternoon. Sunday night, east winds 5 to 10 knots. Gusts up to 15 knots after midnight. Waves 1 to 2 feet. Wave detail, southeast 1 foot at 10 seconds. Monday, northeast winds 10 to 15 knots. Waves around 2 feet. Wave detail, east 2 feet at 3 seconds and east 1 foot at 10 seconds.

knots, diminishing to 5 to 10 knots after midnight. Waves around 2 feet. Wave detail, east 2 feet at 4 seconds and east 1 foot at 10 seconds. Tuesday, east winds 5 to 10 knots. Gusts up to 15 knots in the afternoon. Waves around 2 feet. Tuesday night, south winds 5 to 10 knots with gusts up to 15 knots. Waves around 2 feet. Wednesday, southwest wind 5 to 10 knots, becoming south 10 to 15 knots in the afternoon. Waves around 2 feet. Wednesday night, south winds 10 to 15 knots. Waves around 2 feet. Winds and waves higher and near thunderstorms. Marine forecast, Herb Sound. Today, southwest wind 5 to 10 knots. Gusts up to 15 knots until late afternoon. Waves around 1 foot. A slight chance of thunderstorms early this morning. A slight chance of showers this morning. A chance of showers and thunderstorms this afternoon. Tonight, southwest wind 5 to 10 knots. Waves around 1 foot. Showers and thunderstorms likely, mainly in the evening. Sunday, west wind 5 to 10 knots, becoming southeast in the afternoon. Waves around 1 foot, diminishing to 1 foot or less and light chop in the afternoon. A chance of showers and thunderstorms in the afternoon. Sunday night, northeast wind 5 to 10 knots. Waves around 1 foot. A chance of thunderstorms in the evening. A chance of showers. Monday, northeast wind 5 to 10 knots, increasing to 10 to 15 knots in the afternoon. Waves around 1 foot, increasing to 1 to 2 feet in the afternoon. Monday night, northeast wind 5 to 10 knots. Gusts up to 15 knots in the evening. Waves around 1 foot. Tuesday, east wind 5 to 10 knots. Waves around 1 foot. Tuesday night, southeast wind 5 to 10 knots, becoming south after midnight. Waves around 1 foot, diminishing to 1 foot or less and light chop after midnight. Wednesday, south winds 5 knots, increasing to 5 to 10 knots with gusts up to 15 knots in the afternoon. Waves 1 foot or less and light chop, increasing to around 1 foot in the afternoon. Wednesday night, south winds 5 to 10 knots with gusts up to 15 knots. Waves around 1 foot. Winds and waves higher and near thunderstorms. The current time is 9:25 a.m. Eastern Daylight Time. Offshore waters forecast Baltimore Canyon to Cape Charles Light to 100 nautical miles. Today, southwest wind 5 to 15 knots. Seas 3 to 5 feet. Scatter showers and thunderstorms. Tonight, southwest wind 5 to 15 knots, diminishing to less than 10 knots. Seas 3 to 5 feet. Scatter showers and thunderstorms. Areas of fog. Visibility 1 nautical mile or less. Sunday, variable winds less than 5 knots. Seas 3 to 5 feet. Areas of fog with visibility 1 nautical mile or less. Sunday night, northeast winds 5 to 10 knots. Seas 3 to 4 feet. Chance of rain. Monday, northeast winds 10 to 15 knots, diminishing to 5 to 10 knots. Seas 3 to 4 feet. Monday night, east wind 5 to 10 knots. Seas 3 to 4 feet. Tuesday, east wind 5 to 10 knots, becoming variable. Seas 3 to 4 feet. Tuesday night, south winds 5 to 10 knots. Seas 3 to 4 feet. Wednesday, southwest wind 5 to 10 knots. Seas 3 to 4 feet. Wednesday night, south winds 10 to 15 knots, becoming southwest. Seas 3 to 4 feet. Hazardous weather information. Now here is the hazardous weather outlook for Central Virginia, East Central Virginia, Eastern Virginia, South Central Virginia, and Southeast Virginia. Today and tonight. Isolated strong to severe thunderstorms are possible this afternoon and early this evening, with damaging wind gusts as the main threat. In addition, locally heavy rainfall may produce isolated instances of flash flooding this afternoon and evening. And now the extended outlook for the period Sunday through Friday. Isolated strong to severe thunderstorms are possible Sunday afternoon, with damaging wind gusts as the main threat. Very hot conditions are expected later next week, with heat indices of 100 tries to 110 possible. The key weather messages for the next 7 days. Shower and thunderstorm chances trend higher today along with high humidity. Slight risk today for northeast North Carolina / marginal risk elsewhere.
Marginal risk for severe storms along and south of I-64 Sunday. Dry with seasonable temperatures Monday, Tuesday. A significant heat wave leading to headlines is likely later in the week into the holiday weekend, especially Thursday, Friday. Shower slash thunderstorm chances remain very low through Thursday. Now the official National Weather Service forecast. Today, partly sunny this morning, then mostly cloudy with showers likely with a chance of thunderstorms this afternoon. Highs around 90. Southwest winds 5 to 10 miles per hour. Chance of rain 60%. Tonight, mostly cloudy. Showers and thunderstorms likely, mainly in the evening. Humid with lows in the lower 70s. Southwest winds around 5 miles per hour. Chance of rain 70%. Sunday, partly sunny in the morning, then mostly cloudy with a chance of showers and thunderstorms in the afternoon. Humid with highs in the upper 80s. West winds around 5 miles per hour. Chance of rain 50%. Sunday night, mostly cloudy in the evening, then becoming partly cloudy. A chance of showers. A chance of thunderstorms, mainly in the evening. Humid with lows around 70. East winds around 5 miles per hour. Chance of rain 50%. Monday, partly sunny. Highs in the mid-80s. Northeast winds 5 to 10 miles per hour. Monday night, mostly clear. Lows in the upper 60s. Tuesday, sunny. Highs in the upper 80s. Tuesday night, clear. Lows in the upper 60s. Wednesday, sunny. Highs in the mid-90s. Wednesday night, clear. Lows in the lower 70s. Thursday, sunny, hot with highs in the upper 90s. Heat index values up to 105. Thursday night, clear. Lows in the upper 70s. Heat index values up to 105 early in the evening. Friday, sunny, hot with highs around 100. Heat index values up to 110. Here are the marine and buoy reports for 9 a.m. across the lower 70s.

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0: in the afternoon.
1: Waves 1 foot or less in right shot, increasing to around 1 foot in the afternoon. Wednesday night, south winds 5 to 10 knots with gusts up to 15 knots. Waves around 1 foot. Winds can wave higher in near thunderstorms. The current time is 9:38 a.m. Eastern Daylight Time. Offshore waters forecast Baltimore Canyon to Cape Charles Light to 100 nautical miles. Today, southwest wind 5 to 15 knots. Speed 3 to 5 knots. Scatter showers and thunderstorms. Tonight, southwest wind 5 to 15 knots, diminishing to less than 10 knots. Speed 3 to 5 knots. Scatter showers and thunderstorms. Areas of fog. Visibility 1 nautical mile or less. Sunday, variable winds less than 5 knots. Speed 3 to 5 knots. Areas of fog with visibility 1 nautical mile or less. Sunday night, northeast winds 5 to 10 knots. Speed 3 to 4 feet. Chance of rain. Monday, northeast winds 10 to 15 knots. Diminishing to 5 to 10 knots. Speed 3 to 4 feet. Monday night, east winds 5 to 10 knots. Speed 3 to 4 feet. Tuesday, east winds 5 to 10 knots. Becoming variable. Speed 3 to 4 feet. Tuesday night, south winds 5 to 10 knots. Speed 3 to 4 feet. Wednesday, southwest wind 5 to 10 knots. Speed 3 to 4 feet. Wednesday night, south wind 10 to 15 knots. Becoming southwest. Speed 3 to 4 feet. Hazardous weather information. Now here is the hazardous weather outlook for Central Virginia, East Central Virginia, Eastern Virginia, South Central Virginia, and Southeast Virginia. Today and tonight. Isolated strong and severe thunderstorms are possible this afternoon and early this evening, with damaging wind gusts as the main threat. In addition, locally heavy rainfall may produce isolated instances of flash flooding this afternoon and evening. And now the extended outlook for the period Sunday through Friday. Isolated strong and severe thunderstorms are possible Sunday afternoon, with damaging wind gusts as the main threat. Very hot conditions are expected later next week, with heat indices of 100 times to 110 possible. The key weather messages for the next 7 days. Shower and thunderstorm chances trend higher today along with high humidity. Slight risk today for northeast North Carolina / marginal risk elsewhere. Marginal risk for severe storms along the channel by 64 Sunday. Dry with reasonable temperatures Monday, Tuesday. A significant heat wave leading to headlines is likely later in the week due to the holiday weekend, especially Thursday, Friday. Shower / thunderstorm chances remain very low through Thursday. Now, the official National Weather Service forecast. Today, partly sunny this morning, then mostly cloudy with showers likely with a chance of thunderstorms this afternoon. Highs around 90. Southwest wind 5 to 10 miles per hour. Chance of rain 60%. Tonight, mostly cloudy. Showers and thunderstorms likely, mainly in the evening. Humidity with lows in the lower 70s. Southwest winds around 5 miles per hour. Chance of rain 70%. Sunday, partly sunny in the morning, then mostly cloudy with a chance of showers and thunderstorms in the afternoon. Humidity with highs in the upper 80s. West winds around 5 miles per hour. Chance of rain 50%. Sunday night, mostly cloudy in the evening, then becoming partly cloudy. A chance of showers. A chance of thunderstorms, mainly in the evening. Humidity with lows around 70. East winds around 5 miles per hour. Chance of rain 50%. Monday, partly sunny. Highs in the mid 80s. Northeast winds 5 to 10 miles per hour. Monday night, mostly clear. Lows in the upper 60s. Tuesday, sunny. Highs in the upper 80s. Tuesday night, clear. Lows in the upper 60s. Wednesday, sunny. Highs in the mid 90s. Wednesday night, clear. Lows in the lower 70s. Thursday, sunny, hot with highs in the upper 90s. Heat index values up to 105. Thursday night, clear.

Delaware, winds for south, 7 knots. Sandwich Island buoy, winds for southeast, 4 knots. Water temperature 71. Air temperature 72. Buoy 64 nautical miles east of Virginia Beach. Air temperature was 74. Wave height 4 feet. Wave period 9. Buoy just east of Cape Henry. Water temperature 75. Wave height 2.

south up to 15 knots, becoming northeast in the afternoon. Winds 1 to 15. Wind detail, west 2 feet at 2 seconds and southeast 1 foot at 9 seconds. A chance of showers and thunderstorms in the afternoon. Sunday night, east winds 5 to 10 knots. Gusts up to 15 knots after midnight. Winds 1 to 15. Wind detail, southeast 1 foot at 10 seconds. Monday, northeast winds 10 to 15 knots. Waves around 2 feet. Wave detail, east 2 feet at 3 seconds and east 1 foot at 10 seconds. Monday night, east winds 10 to 15 knots, diminishing to 5 to 10 knots after midnight. Waves around 2 feet. Wave detail, east 2 feet at 4 seconds and east 1 foot at 10 seconds. Tuesday, east winds 5 to 10 knots. Gusts up to 15 knots in the afternoon. Waves around 2 feet. Tuesday night, south winds 5 to 10 knots with gusts up to 15 knots. Waves around 2 feet. Wednesday, southwest winds 5 to 10 knots, becoming south 10 to 15 knots in the afternoon. Waves around 2 feet. Wednesday night, south winds 10 to 15 knots. Waves around 2 feet. Winds can wave higher in end of the thunderstorm. Marine forecast, fairly south. Today, southwest wind 5 to 10 knots. Gusts up to 15 knots until late afternoon. Waves around 1 foot. A slight chance of thunderstorms early this morning.

down to about 564 Sunday. Dry with seasonable temperatures Monday through Tuesday. The significant heat wave meeting deadline is likely later in the week due to the holiday weekend, especially Thursday and Friday. Thunderstorm chances remain very low through Thursday. Now the official National Weather Service forecast. West of today, partly sunny late this morning, and mostly sunny with showers likely with a chance of thunderstorms this afternoon. Highs around 90. Southwest wind 5 to 10 miles per hour. Chance of rain 60%. Tonight, mostly cloudy. Showers and thunderstorms likely mainly in the evening. Humidity with lows in the lower 70s. Southwest winds around 5 miles per hour. Chance of rain 70%. Sunday, partly sunny in the morning, then mostly cloudy with a chance of showers and thunderstorms in the afternoon. Humidity with highs in the upper 80s. West winds around 5 miles per hour. Chance of rain 50%. Sunday night, mostly cloudy in the evening, then becoming partly cloudy. A chance of showers. A chance of thunderstorms, mainly in the evening. Humidity with lows around 70. East winds around 5 miles per hour. Chance of rain 50%. Monday, partly sunny. Highs in the mid 80s. Northeast winds 5 to 10 miles per hour. Monday night, mostly clear. Lows in the upper 60s. Tuesday, sunny. Highs in the upper 80s. Tuesday night, clear. Lows in the upper 60s. Wednesday, sunny. Highs in the mid 90s. Wednesday night, clear. Lows in the lower 70s. Thursday, sunny. Partly sunny in the upper 90s. Heat index values up to 105. Thursday night, clear. Lows in the upper 70s. Heat index values up to 105 early in the evening. Friday, sunny. Partly highs around 100. Heat index values up to 110. Here are the marine and buoy reports for 9 a.m. across the lower Chesapeake Bay and coastal waters. All wind and swell heights are in feet. Wind and swell periods are in seconds. The former clip of buoy, air temperature was 78. The wind was southwest at 8 knots. Kettle Point, winds were east, 3 knots. Tiny Point, winds were calm. Lewis Head, winds were south, 6 knots. Lewis Head, winds were southwest, 5 knots. Three Point Buoy, air temperature was 76. The wind was west at 6 knots. Rappahannock Light, winds were southwest, 12 knots. Yorktown Coast Guard Station, winds were southwest, 7 knots. Kitsap Peak, winds were west, 11 knots. And in Terminal Newport News, winds were west, 7 knots. South Craney Island, winds were southwest, 6 knots. Cape Henry, winds were west, 10 knots. Brandywine, Chilliwack, Delaware, winds were south, 7 knots. Sandwich Island, Buoy, winds were southeast, 4 knots. Water temperature 71. Air temperature 72. Buoy 64 nautical miles east of Virginia Beach. Air temperature was 74. Wave height 4 feet. Wave rate 9. Buoy just east of Cape Henry. Water temperature 75. Wave height 2. Wave rate 11. Duck Cove Pier. Winds were south, 6 knots. Diamond Shoals Reef. Air temperature was 82. Wave height 4 feet. Wave period 6. The wind was southwest at 21 knots gusting to 25. Marine forecast. Chesapeake Bay from New Point Comfort to Little Creek, Virginia. Today, southwest wind 5 to 10 knots. Gust up to 15 knots this morning. Waves 1 to 2 feet. A chance of showers and thunderstorms early this afternoon. Showers likely with a chance of thunderstorms late. Tonight, south winds 5 to 10 knots, becoming southwest late. Gusts up to 15 knots. Waves 1 to 2 feet. Showers likely with a chance of thunderstorms in the evening, and a chance of showers after midnight. Sunday,

to 10 knots with gusts up to 15 knots. Waves 1 to 2 feet. Wave detail. Southwest 2 feet at 2 seconds and southeast 2 feet at 9 seconds. Showers and thunderstorms likely mainly in the evening. Sunday, west wind 5 to 10 knots with gusts up to 15 knots, becoming northeast in the afternoon. Waves 1 to 2 feet. Wave detail. West 2 feet at 2 seconds and southeast 1 foot at 9 seconds. A chance of showers and thunderstorms in the afternoon. Sunday night, east wind 5 to 10 knots. Gusts up to 15 knots after midnight. Waves 1 to 2 feet. Wave detail. Southeast 1 foot at 10 seconds. Monday, northeast winds 10 to 15 knots. Waves around 2 feet. Wave detail. East 2 feet at 3 seconds and east 1 foot at 10 seconds. Monday night, east winds 10 to 15 knots, diminishing to 5 to 10 knots after midnight. Waves around 2 feet. Wave detail. East 2 feet at 4 seconds and east 1 foot at 10 seconds. Tuesday, east winds 5 to 10 knots. Gusts up to 15 knots in the afternoon. Waves around 2 feet. Tuesday night, south winds 5 to 10 knots with gusts up to 15 knots. Waves around 2 feet. Wednesday, southwest wind 5 to 10 knots, becoming south 10 to 15 knots in the afternoon. Waves around 2 feet. Wednesday night, south wind 10 to 15 knots. Waves around 2 feet. Winds and waves higher in the thunderstorm. Marine forecast, curve south. Today, southwest wind 5 to 10 knots. Gusts up to 15 knots until late afternoon. Waves around 1 foot. A slight chance of thunderstorms early this morning. A slight chance of showers this morning. A chance of showers and thunderstorms this afternoon. Tonight, southwest wind 5 to 10 knots. Waves around 1 foot. Showers and thunderstorms likely, mainly in the evening. Sunday, west wind 5 to 10 knots, becoming southeast in the afternoon. Waves around 1 foot, diminishing to 1 foot or less and light drops in the afternoon. A chance of showers and thunderstorms in the afternoon. Sunday night, northeast winds 5 to 10 knots. Waves around 1 foot. A chance of thunderstorms in the evening. A chance of showers. Monday, northeast winds 5 to 10 knots, increasing to 10 to 15 knots in the afternoon. Waves around 1 foot, increasing to 1 to 2 feet in the afternoon. Monday night, northeast winds 5 to 10 knots, gusts up to 15 knots in the evening. Waves around 1 foot. Tuesday, east winds 5 to 10 knots, waves around 1 foot. Tuesday night, southeast winds 5 to 10 knots, becoming south after midnight. Waves around 1 foot, diminishing to 1 foot or less and light drops after midnight. Wednesday, south winds 5 knots, increasing to 5 to 10 knots with gusts up to 15 knots in the afternoon. Waves 1 foot or less and light drops, increasing to around 1 foot in the afternoon. Wednesday night, south winds 5 to 10 knots with gusts up to 15 knots. Waves around 1 foot. Winds and waves higher in the near thunderstorms. Marine forecast. Chesapeake Bay from New Point Comfort to Little Creek, Virginia. Rest of today, southwest wind 5 to 10 knots. Gusts up to 15 knots late this morning. Waves 1 to 2 feet. A chance of showers and thunderstorms early this afternoon. Showers likely with a chance of thunderstorms late. Tonight, south winds 5 to 10 knots, becoming southwest late. Gusts up to 15 knots. Waves 1 to 2 feet. Showers likely with a chance of thunderstorms in the evening, then a chance of showers after midnight. Sunday, west wind 5 to 10 knots with gusts up to 15 knots, becoming northeast in the afternoon. Waves 1 to 2 feet. A chance of showers and thunderstorms in the afternoon. Sunday night, east wind 5 to 10 knots. Gusts up to 15 knots after midnight. Waves 1 to 2 feet. Monday, northeast winds 10 to 15 knots. Waves 1 to 2 feet. Monday night, east winds 10 to 15 knots, diminishing to 5 to 10 knots after midnight. Waves 1 to 2 feet. Tuesday, east winds 5 to 10 knots. Gusts up to 15 knots in the afternoon. Waves 1 to 2 feet. Tuesday night, southeast winds 10 to 15 knots, becoming south 5 to 10 knots after midnight. Waves around 2 feet.
up to 15 knots, becoming northeast in the afternoon. Waves 150 feet. Wave detail, west 2 feet at 2 seconds and southeast 1 foot at 9 seconds. A chance of showers and thunderstorms in the afternoon. Sunday night, east wind 5 to 10 knots. Just south to 15 knots after midnight. Waves 150 feet. Wave detail, southeast 1 foot at 10 seconds. Monday, northeast wind 10 to 15 knots. Waves around 2 feet. Wave detail, east 2 feet at 3 seconds and east 1 foot at 10 seconds. Monday night, east wind 10 to 15 knots. Diminishing to 5 to 10 knots after midnight. Waves around 2 feet. Wave detail, east 2 feet at 4 seconds and east 1 foot at 10 seconds. Tuesday, east wind 5 to 10 knots. Just up to 15 knots in the afternoon. Waves around 2 feet. Tuesday night, southwest 5 to 10 knots to just up to 15 knots. Waves around 2 feet. Wednesday, southwest wind 5 to 10 knots, becoming south 10 to 15 knots in the afternoon. Waves around 2 feet. Wednesday night, southwind 10 to 15 knots. Waves around 2 feet. Winds can reach higher and end the thunderstorm. 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The following information is for Hampton Roads in northeast North Carolina, the southern part of the Chesapeake Bay and adjacent coastal waters. Marine forecast, Paris Sound. West of today, southwest wind 5 to 10 knots. Gusts up to 15 knots late this morning and early afternoon. Waves around 1 foot. A chance of showers and thunderstorms this afternoon. Tonight, southwest wind 5 to 10 knots. Waves around 1 foot. Showers and thunderstorms likely, mainly in the evening. Sunday, west wind 5 to 10 knots, becoming southeast in the afternoon. Waves around 1 foot, diminishing to 1 foot or less in light shots in the afternoon. A chance of showers and thunderstorms in the afternoon. Sunday night, northeast wind 5 to 10 knots. Waves around 1 foot. A chance of thunderstorms in the evening. A chance of showers. Monday, northeast wind 5 to 10 knots, increasing to 10 to 15 knots in the afternoon. Waves around 1 foot, increasing to 1 to 2 feet in the afternoon. Monday night, northeast wind 5 to 10 knots. Gusts up to 15 knots in the evening. Waves around 1 foot. Tuesday, east wind 5 to 10 knots. Waves around 1 foot. Tuesday night, southeast wind 5 to 10 knots, becoming south after midnight. Waves around 1 foot, diminishing to 1 foot or less and light shots after midnight. Wednesday, south wind 5 knots, increasing to 5 to 10 knots with gusts up to 15 knots in the afternoon. Waves 1 foot or less and light shots, increasing to around 1 foot in the afternoon. Wednesday night, south wind 5 to 10 knots with gusts up to 15 knots. Waves around 1 foot. Winds and waves higher in the thunderstorm. The current time is 10:07 Eastern Daylight Time. Offshore waters forecast Baltimore Canyon to Cape Charles Light to 100 nautical miles. Today, southwest winds 5 to 15 knots. East 3 to 5 feet. Scattered showers and thunderstorms. Tonight, southwest wind 5 to 15 knots, diminishing to less than 10 knots. East 3 to 5 feet. Scattered showers and thunderstorms. Areas of fog. Visibility 1 nautical mile or less. Sunday, variable winds less than 5 knots. East 3 to 5 feet. Areas of fog with visibility 1 nautical mile or less. Sunday night, northeast wind 5 to 10 knots. East 3 to 4 feet. Chance of rain. Monday, northeast wind 10 to 15 knots, diminishing to 5 to 10 knots. Seas 3 to 4 feet. Monday night, east wind 5 to 10 knots. Seas 3 to 4 feet. Tuesday, east wind 5 to 10 knots, becoming variable. Seas 3 to 4 feet. Tuesday night, south wind 5 to 10 knots. Seas 3 to 4 feet. Wednesday, southwest wind 5 to 10 knots. Seas 3 to 4 feet. Wednesday night, south wind 10 to 15 knots, becoming southwest. Seas 3 to 4 feet. Hazardous
weather information. Now here is the hazardous weather outlook for Central Virginia, East Central Virginia, Eastern Virginia, South Central Virginia, and Southeast Virginia. Today and tonight, isolated storms and severe thunderstorms are possible this afternoon and early this evening, with damaging wind gusts with a main threat. In addition, local heavy rainfall may produce isolated instances of flash flooding this afternoon and evening. And now the extended outlook for the period Sunday through Friday. Isolated strong and severe thunderstorms are possible Sunday afternoon, with damaging wind gusts as the main threat. Very hot conditions are expected later next week, with heat indices of 105 to 110 possible. The key weather messages for the next 7 days. Shower and thunderstorm chances trend higher today along with high humidity. Slight risk today for northeast North Carolina / marginal risk elsewhere. Marginal risk for severe storms along the south of I-64 Sunday. Dry with seasonable temperatures Monday, Tuesday. A significant heat wave leading to headline heat likely later in the week into the holiday weekend, especially Thursday, Friday. Shower / thunderstorm chances remain very low through Thursday. Now the official National Weather Service forecast. Rest of today, partly sunny late this morning, and mostly cloudy with showers likely with a chance of thunderstorms this afternoon. Highs around 90. Southwest wind 5 to 10 miles per hour. Chance of rain 60%. Tonight, mostly cloudy. Showers and thunderstorms likely, mainly in the evening. Fueled with lows in the lower 70s. Southwest winds around 5 miles per hour. Chance of rain 70%. Sunday, partly sunny in the morning, then mostly cloudy with a chance of showers and thunderstorms in the afternoon. Humid with highs in the upper 80s. West winds around 5 miles per hour. Chance of rain 50%. Sunday night, mostly cloudy in the evening, then becoming partly cloudy. A chance of showers. A chance of thunderstorms, mainly in the evening. Humid with lows around 70. East winds around 5 miles per hour. Chance of rain 50%. Monday, partly sunny. Highs in the mid-80s. Northeast winds 5 to 10 miles per hour. Monday night, mostly clear. Lows in the upper 60s. Tuesday, sunny. Highs in the upper 80s. Tuesday night, clear. Lows in the upper 60s. Wednesday, sunny. Highs in the mid-90s. Wednesday night, clear. Lows in the lower 70s. Thursday, sunny, hot with highs in the upper 90s. Heat index values up to 105. Thursday night, clear. Lows in the upper 70s. Heat index values up to 105 early in the evening. Friday, sunny, hot with highs around 100. Heat index values up to 110. Here are the marine and buoy reports for 9 a.m. across the lower Chesapeake Bay and coastal waters. All wave and swell heights are in feet. Wave and swell periods are in seconds. Potomac River buoy, air temperature was 78. The wind was southwest at 8 knots. Cove Point, winds were east, 3 knots. Piney Point, winds were calm. Bishop's Head, winds were south, 6 knots. Lewisetta, winds were southwest, 5 knots. Stingray Point buoy, air temperature was 76. The wind was west at 6 knots. Rappahannock Light, winds were southwest, 12 knots. Yorktown Coast Guard Station, winds were southwest, 7 knots. Crypto Peak, winds were west, 11 knots. Dominion Terminal Newport News, winds were west, 7 knots. South Craney Island, winds were southwest, 6 knots. Cape Henry, winds were west, 10 knots. Brandywine Chilliwack, Delaware, winds were south, 7 knots. Fenwick Island buoy, winds were southeast, 4 knots. Water temperature 71. Air temperature 72. Buoy 64 nautical miles east of Virginia Beach, air temperature was 74. Wave height 4 feet. Wave period 9. Buoy just east of Cape Henry. Water temperature 75. Wave height 2. Wave period 11. Duck Cove Pier, winds were south, 6 knots. Diamond Shoals buoy, air temperature was 82. Wave height 4 feet. Wave period 6. The wind was southwest at 21 knots, gusting to 25. Here are the marine and buoy reports for 10 a.m. across the lower Chesapeake Bay and coastal waters.
All wave and swell heights are in feet. Wave and swell periods are in seconds. Potomac River buoy, air temperature was 78. The wind was west at 6 knots. Stingray Point buoy, air temperature was 78. The wind was northwest at 4 knots. Fenwick Island buoy, winds were east, 8 knots. Water temperature 71. Air temperature 72. Buoy 64 nautical miles east of Virginia Beach, air temperature was 74. Wave height 3 feet. Wave period 7. Buoy just east of Cape Henry. Water temperature 76. Wave height 2. Wave period 8. Diamond Shoals buoy, air temperature was 82. Wave height 4 feet. Wave period 5. The wind was southwest at 21 knots, gusting to 25. Marine forecast, Chesapeake Bay from New Point Comfort to Little Creek, Virginia. Rest of today, southwest winds 5 to 10 knots. Gusts up to 15 knots late this morning. Waves 1 to 2 feet. A chance of showers and thunderstorms early this afternoon. Showers likely with a chance of thunderstorms late. Tonight, south winds 5 to 10 knots, becoming southwest late. Gusts up to 15 knots. Waves 1 to 2 feet. Showers likely with a chance of thunderstorms in the evening, then a chance of showers after midnight. Sunday, west winds 5 to 10 knots with gusts up to 15 knots, becoming northeast in the afternoon. Waves 1 to 2 feet. A chance of showers and thunderstorms in the afternoon. Sunday night, east wind 5 to 10 knots. Gusts up to 15 knots after midnight. Waves 1 to 2 feet. Monday, northeast winds 10 to 15 knots. Waves 1 to 2 feet. Monday night, east winds 10 to 15 knots, diminishing to 5 to 10 knots after midnight. Waves 1 to 2 feet. Tuesday, east wind 5 to 10 knots. Gusts up to 15 knots in the afternoon. Waves 1 to 2 feet. Tuesday night, southeast winds 10 to 15 knots, becoming south 5 to 10 knots after midnight. Waves around 2 feet. Wednesday, southwest winds 5 to 10 knots, becoming south 10 to 15 knots in the afternoon. Waves 1 to 2 feet. Wednesday night, south winds 10 to 15 knots, becoming southwest after midnight. Waves around 2 feet. Winds and waves higher in and near thunderstorms. Marine forecast,

becoming northeast in the afternoon. Waves 1 to 2 feet. Wave detail, west 2 feet at 2 seconds and southeast 1 foot at 9 seconds. A chance of showers and thunderstorms in the afternoon. Sunday night, east wind 5 to 10 knots. Gusts up to 15 knots after midnight. Waves 1 to 2 feet. Wave detail, southeast 1 foot at 10 seconds. Monday, northeast winds 10 to 15 knots. Waves around 2 feet. Wave detail, east 2 feet at 3 seconds and east 1 foot at 10 seconds. Monday night, east winds 10 to 15 knots, diminishing to 5 to 10 knots after midnight. Waves around 2 feet. Wave detail, east 2 feet at 4 seconds and east 1 foot at 10 seconds. Tuesday, east winds 5 to 10 knots. Gusts up to 15 knots in the afternoon. Waves around 2 feet. Tuesday night, south winds 5 to 10 knots with gusts up to 15 knots. Waves around 2 feet. Wednesday, southwest winds 5 to 10 knots, becoming south 10 to 15 knots in the afternoon. Waves around 2 feet. Wednesday night, south winds 10 to 15 knots. Waves around 2 feet. Winds and waves higher and near thunderstorms. Marine forecast, Caribbean Sound. Rest of today, southwest winds 5 to 10 knots. Gusts up to 15 knots late this morning and early afternoon. Waves around 1 foot. A chance of showers and thunderstorms this afternoon. Tonight, southwest winds 5 to 10 knots. Waves around 1 foot. Showers and thunderstorms likely, mainly in the evening. Sunday, west winds 5 to 10 knots, becoming southeast in the afternoon. Waves around 1 foot, diminishing to 1 foot or less and light chop in the afternoon. A chance of showers and thunderstorms in the afternoon. Sunday night, northeast winds 5 to 10 knots. Waves around 1 foot. A chance of thunderstorms in the evening. A chance of showers. Monday, northeast winds 5 to 10 knots, increasing to 10 to 15 knots in the afternoon. Waves around 1 foot, increasing to 1 to 2 feet in the afternoon. Monday night, northeast winds 5 to 10 knots. Gusts up to 15 knots in the evening. Waves around 1 foot. Tuesday, east winds 5 to 10 knots. Waves around 1 foot. Tuesday night, southeast winds 5 to 10 knots, becoming south after midnight. Waves around 1 foot, diminishing to 1 foot or less and light chop after midnight. Wednesday, south winds 5 knots, increasing to 5 to 10 knots with gusts up to 15 knots in the afternoon. Waves 1 foot or less and light chop, increasing to around 1 foot in the afternoon. Wednesday night, south winds 5 to 10 knots with gusts up to 15 knots. Waves around 1 foot. Winds and waves higher and near thunderstorms. The current time is 10:22 a.m. Eastern Daylight Time. Offshore waters forecast Baltimore Canyon to Cape Charles Light to 100 nautical miles. Today, southwest winds 5 to 15 knots. Seas 3 to 5 feet. Scattered showers and thunderstorms. Tonight, southwest winds 5 to 15 knots, diminishing to less than 10 knots. Seas 3 to 5 feet. Scattered showers and thunderstorms. Areas of fog. Visibility 1 nautical mile or less. Sunday, variable winds less than 5 knots. Seas 3 to 5 feet. Areas of fog with visibility 1 nautical mile or less. Sunday night, northeast winds 5 to 10 knots. Seas 3 to 4 feet. Chance of rain. Monday, northeast winds 10 to 15 knots, diminishing to 5 to 10 knots. Seas 3 to 4 feet. Monday night, east winds 5 to 10 knots. Seas 3 to 4 feet. Tuesday, east winds 5 to 10 knots, becoming variable. Seas 3 to 4 feet. Tuesday night, south winds 5 to 10 knots. Seas 3 to 4 feet. Wednesday, southwest winds 5 to 10 knots. Seas 3 to 4 feet. Wednesday night, south winds 10 to 15 knots, becoming southwest. Seas 3 to 4 feet. Hazardous weather information. Now here is the hazardous weather outlook for Central Virginia, East Central Virginia, Eastern Virginia, South Central Virginia, and Southeast Virginia. Today and tonight. Isolated strong to severe thunderstorms are possible this afternoon and early this evening, with damaging wind gusts as the main threat. In addition, locally heavy rainfall may produce isolated

reported instances of flash flooding this afternoon and evening. And now the extended outlook for the period Sunday through Friday. Isolated strong to severe thunderstorms are possible Sunday afternoon, with damaging wind gusts as the main threat. Very hot conditions are expected later next week, with heat indices of 105 to 110 possible. The key weather messages for the next 7 days. Shower and thunderstorm chances trend higher today along with high humidity. Slight risk today for northeast North Carolina slash marginal risk elsewhere. Marginal risk for severe storms along and south of I-64 Sunday. Dry with seasonable temperatures Monday, Tuesday. A significant heat wave leading to headlines is likely later in the week into the holiday weekend, especially Thursday, Friday. Shower slash thunderstorm chances remain very low through Thursday. Now the official National Weather Service forecast. Rest of today, partly sunny late this morning, then mostly cloudy with showers likely with a chance of thunderstorms this afternoon. Highs around 90. Southwest winds 5 to 10 miles per hour. Chance of rain 60%. Tonight, mostly cloudy. Showers and thunderstorms likely, mainly in the evening. Humid with lows in the lower 70s. Southwest winds around 5 miles per hour. Chance of rain 70%. Sunday, partly sunny in the morning, then mostly cloudy with a chance of showers and thunderstorms in the afternoon. Humid with highs in the upper 80s. West winds around 5 miles per hour. Chance of rain 50%. Sunday night, mostly cloudy in the evening, then becoming partly cloudy. A chance of showers. A chance of thunderstorms, mainly in the evening. Humid with lows around 70. East winds around 5 miles per hour. Chance of rain 50%. Monday, partly sunny. Highs in the mid-80s. Northeast winds 5 to 10 miles per hour. Monday night, mostly clear. Lows in the upper 60s. Tuesday, sunny. Highs in the upper 80s. Tuesday night, clear. Lows in the upper 60s. Wednesday, sunny. Highs in the mid-90s. Wednesday night, clear. Lows in the lower 70s. Thursday, sunny, hot with highs in the upper 90s. Heat index values up to 105. Thursday night, clear. Lows in the upper 70s. Heat index values up to 105 early in the evening. Friday, sunny, hot with highs around 100. Heat index values up to 110. Here are the marine and buoy reports for 10 a.m. across the lower Chesapeake Bay and coastal waters. All wave and swell heights are in feet. Wave and swell periods are in seconds. Potomac River buoy, air temperature was 78. The wind was west at 6 knots. Stingray Point buoy, air temperature was 78. The wind was northwest at 4 knots. Fenwick Island buoy, winds were east, 8 knots. Water temperature 71. Air temperature 72. Buoy 64 nautical miles east of Virginia Beach, air temperature was 74. Wave height 3 feet. Wave period 7. Buoy just east of Cape Henry. Water temperature 76. Wave height 2. Wave period 8. Diamond Shoals buoy, air temperature was 82. Wave height 4 feet. Wave period 5. The wind was southwest at 21 knots gusting to 25. Marine forecast, Chesapeake Bay from New Point Humford to Little Creek, Virginia. Rest of today, southwest winds 5 to 10 knots. Gusts up to 15 knots late this morning. Waves 1 to 2 feet. A chance of showers and thunderstorms early this afternoon. Showers likely with a chance of thunderstorms late. Tonight, south winds 5 to 10 knots, becoming southwest late. Gusts up to 15 knots. Waves 1 to 2 feet. Showers likely with a chance of thunderstorms in the evening, then a chance of showers after midnight. Sunday, west winds 5 to 10 knots with gusts up to 15 knots, becoming northeast in the afternoon. Waves 1 to 2 feet. A chance of showers and thunderstorms in the afternoon. Sunday night, east winds 5 to 10 knots. Gusts up to 15 knots after midnight. Waves 1 to 2 feet. Monday, northeast winds 10 to 15 knots. Waves 1 to 2 feet. Monday night, east winds 10 to 15 knots, diminishing to 5 to 10 knots after midnight. Waves 1 to 2 feet. Tuesday, east winds 5 to 10 knots.
gusts up to 15 knots in the afternoon. Waves 1 to 2 feet. Tuesday night, southeast winds 10 to 15 knots, becoming south 5 to 10 knots after midnight. Waves around 2 feet. Wednesday, southwest winds 5 to 10 knots, becoming south 10 to 15 knots in the afternoon. Waves 1 to 2 feet. Wednesday night, south winds 10 to 15 knots, becoming southwest after midnight. Waves around 2 feet. Winds and waves higher and near thunderstorms. Marine forecast, Chesapeake Bay from Little Creek, Virginia to Cape Henry, Virginia, including the Chesapeake Bay Bridge Tunnel. Rest of today, southwest winds 10 knots with gusts up to 15 knots, becoming south late. Waves 1 to 2 feet. Wave detail, southwest 2 feet at 3 seconds and southeast 1 foot at 9 seconds. A chance of showers and thunderstorms early this afternoon. Showers likely with a chance of thunderstorms late. Tonight, south winds 5 to 10 knots with gusts up to 15 knots. Waves 1 to 2 feet. Wave detail, southwest 2 feet at 2 seconds and southeast 2 feet at 9 seconds. Showers and thunderstorms likely, mainly in the evening. Sunday, west winds 5 to 10 knots with gusts up to 15 knots, becoming northeast in the afternoon. Waves 1 to 2 feet. Wave detail, west 2 feet at 2 seconds and southeast 1 foot at 9 seconds. A chance of showers and thunderstorms in the afternoon. Sunday night, east winds 5 to 10 knots. Gusts up to 15 knots after midnight. Waves 1 to 2 feet. Wave detail, southeast 1 foot at 10 seconds. Monday, northeast winds 10 to 15 knots. Waves around 2 feet. Wave detail, east 2 feet at 3 seconds and east 1 foot at 10 seconds. Monday night, east winds 10 to 15 knots, diminishing to 5 to 10 knots after midnight. Waves around 2 feet. Wave detail, east 2 feet at 4 seconds and east 1 foot at 10 seconds. Tuesday, east winds 5 to 10 knots. Gusts up to 15 knots in the afternoon. Waves around 2 feet. Tuesday night, south winds 5 to 10 knots with gusts up to 15 knots. Waves around 2 feet. Wednesday, southwest winds 5 to 10 knots, becoming south 10 to 15 knots in the afternoon. Waves around 2 feet. Wednesday night, south winds 10 to 15 knots. Waves around 2 feet. Winds and waves higher and near thunderstorms. Marine forecast, Kerbic Sound. Rest of today, southwest winds 5 to 10 knots. Gusts up to 15 knots late this morning and early afternoon. Waves around 1 foot. A chance of showers and thunderstorms this afternoon. Tonight, southwest winds 5 to 10 knots. Waves around 1 foot. Showers and thunderstorms likely, mainly in the evening. Sunday, west winds 5 to 10 knots, becoming southeast in the afternoon. Waves around 1 foot, diminishing to 1 foot or less and light chop in the afternoon. A chance of showers and thunderstorms in the afternoon. Sunday night, northeast winds 5 to 10 knots. Waves around 1 foot. A chance of thunderstorms in the evening. A chance of showers. Monday, northeast winds 5 to 10 knots, increasing to 10 to 15 knots in the afternoon. Waves around 1 foot, increasing to 1 to 2 feet in the afternoon. Monday night, northeast winds 5 to 10 knots. Gusts up to 15 knots in the evening. Waves around 1 foot. Tuesday, east winds 5 to 10 knots. Waves around 1 foot. Tuesday night, southeast winds 5 to 10 knots, becoming south after midnight. Waves around 1 foot, diminishing to 1 foot or less and light chop after midnight. Wednesday, south winds 5 knots, increasing to 5 to 10 knots with gusts up to 15 knots in the afternoon. Waves 1 foot or less and light chop, increasing to around 1 foot in the afternoon. Winds 5 knots, increasing to 5 to 10 knots with gusts up to 15 knots in the afternoon. Waves 1 foot or less and light chop, increasing to around 1 foot in the afternoon. Wednesday night, south winds 5 to 10 knots with gusts up to 15 knots. Waves around 1 foot. Winds and waves higher and near thunderstorms. The current time is 10:33 a.m. Eastern Daylight Time. Offshore waters forecast Baltimore Canyon to Cape Charles Light to 100 nautical miles. Today, southwest winds 5 to 15 knots. Seas 3.

5 feet. Scattered showers and thunderstorms. Tonight, southwest winds 5 to 15 knots, diminishing to less than 10 knots. Seas 3 to 5 feet. Scattered showers and thunderstorms. Areas of fog. Visibility 1 nautical mile or less. Sunday, variable winds less than 5 knots. Seas 3 to 5 feet. Areas of fog with visibility 1 nautical mile or less. Sunday night, northeast wind 5 to 10 knots. Seas 3 to 4 feet. Chance of rain. Monday, northeast winds 10 to 15 knots, diminishing to 5 to 10 knots. Seas 3 to 4 feet. Monday night, east winds 5 to 10 knots. Seas 3 to 4 feet. Tuesday, east winds 5 to 10 knots, becoming variable. Seas 3 to 4 feet. Tuesday night, south winds 5 to 10 knots. Seas 3 to 4 feet. Wednesday, southwest winds 5 to 10 knots. Seas 3 to 4 feet. Wednesday night, south winds 10 to 15 knots, becoming southwest. Seas 3 to 4 feet. Hazardous weather information. Now here is the hazardous weather outlook for Central Virginia, East Central Virginia, Eastern Virginia, South Central Virginia, and Southeast Virginia. Today and tonight. Isolated strong to severe thunderstorms are possible this afternoon and early this evening, with damaging wind gusts as the main threat. In addition, locally heavy rainfall may produce isolated instances of flash flooding this afternoon and evening. And now the extended outlook for the period Sunday through Friday. Isolated strong to severe thunderstorms are possible Sunday afternoon, with damaging wind gusts as the main threat. Very hot conditions are expected later next week, with heat indices of 105 to 110 possible. This is NOAA's National Weather Service All Hazards Weather Radio, KHP 37, broadcasting from Wakefield, Virginia, transmitting from Driver, Virginia on a frequency of 162.550 MHz. The following information is for Hampton Roads in northeast North Carolina, the southern part of the Chesapeake Bay and adjacent coastal waters. The key weather messages for the next 7 days. Shower and thunderstorm chances trend higher today along with high humidity. Slight risk today for northeast North Carolina / marginal risk elsewhere. Marginal risk for severe storms along and south of I-64 Sunday. Dry with seasonable temperatures Monday, Tuesday. A significant heat wave leading to headlines is likely later in the week into the holiday weekend, especially Thursday, Friday. Shower/thunderstorm chances remain very low through Thursday. Now the official National Weather Service forecast. Rest of today, partly sunny late this morning, then mostly cloudy with showers likely with a chance of thunderstorms this afternoon. Highs around 90. Southwest winds 5 to 10 miles per hour. Chance of rain 60%. Tonight, mostly cloudy. Showers and thunderstorms likely, mainly in the evening. Humid with lows in the lower 70s. Southwest winds around 5 miles per hour. Chance of rain 70%. Sunday, partly sunny in the morning, then mostly cloudy with a chance of showers and thunderstorms in the afternoon. Humid with highs in the upper 80s. West winds around 5 miles per hour. Chance of rain 50%. Sunday night, mostly cloudy in the evening, then becoming partly cloudy. A chance of showers. A chance of thunderstorms, mainly in the evening. Humid with lows around 70. East winds around 5 miles per hour. Chance of rain 50%. Monday, partly sunny. Highs in the mid-80s. Northeast winds 5 to 10 miles per hour. Monday night, mostly clear. Lows in the upper 60s. Tuesday, sunny. Highs in the upper 80s. Tuesday night, clear. Lows in the upper 60s. Wednesday, sunny. Highs in the mid-90s. Wednesday night, clear. Lows in the lower 70s. Thursday, sunny, hot with highs in the upper 90s. Heat index values up to 105. Thursday night, clear. Lows in the upper 70s. Heat index values up to 105 early in the evening. Friday, sunny, hot with highs around 100. Heat index values up to 110. Here are the marine and buoy reports for 10 a.m. across the lower Chesapeake Bay and coastal waters. All wave and swell heights are in feet. Wave and swell periods are in seconds. Potomac River buoy, air temperature was 78. The wind was west at 6 knots. Stingray Point buoy, air temperature.
78. The wind was northwest at 4 knots. Sandwich Island buoy. Winds were east, 8 knots. Water temperature 71. Air temperature 72. Buoy 64 nautical miles east of Virginia Beach. Air temperature was 74. Wave height 3 feet. Wave period 7. Buoy just east of Cape Henry. Water temperature 76. Wave height 2. Wave period 8. Diamond Shoals buoy. Air temperature was 82. Wave height 4 feet. Wave period 5. The wind was southwest at 21 knots, gusting to 25. Marine forecast. Chesapeake Bay from New Point Comfort to Little Creek, Virginia. Rest of today, southwest winds 5 to 10 knots. Gusts up to 15 knots late this morning. Waves 1 to 2 feet. A chance of showers and thunderstorms early this afternoon. Showers likely with a chance of thunderstorms late. Tonight, south winds 5 to 10 knots, becoming southwest late. Gusts up to 15 knots. Waves 1 to 2 feet. Showers likely with a chance of thunderstorms in the evening, then a chance of showers after midnight. Sunday, west winds 5 to 10 knots with gusts up to 15 knots, becoming northeast in the afternoon. Waves 1 to 2 feet. A chance of showers and thunderstorms in the afternoon. Sunday night, east winds 5 to 10 knots. Gusts up to 15 knots after midnight. Waves 1 to 2 feet. Monday, northeast winds 10 to 15 knots. Waves 1 to 2 feet. Monday night, east winds 10 to 15 knots, diminishing to 5 to 10 knots after midnight. Waves 1 to 2 feet. Tuesday, east winds 5 to 10 knots. Gusts up to 15 knots in the afternoon. Waves 1 to 2 feet. Tuesday night, southeast winds 10 to 15 knots, becoming south 5 to 10 knots after midnight. Waves around 2 feet. Wednesday, southwest winds 5 to 10 knots, becoming south 10 to 15 knots in the afternoon. Waves 1 to 2 feet. Wednesday night, south winds 10 to 15 knots, becoming southwest after midnight. Waves around 2 feet. Winds and waves higher and near thunderstorms. Marine forecast. Chesapeake Bay from Little Creek, Virginia to Cape Henry, Virginia, including the Chesapeake Bay Bridge Tunnel. Rest of today, southwest winds 10 knots with gusts up to 15 knots, becoming south late. Waves 1 to 2 feet. Wave detail, southwest 2 feet at 3 seconds and southeast 1 foot at 9 seconds. A chance of showers and thunderstorms early this afternoon. Showers likely with a chance of thunderstorms late. Tonight, south winds 5 to 10 knots with gusts up to 15 knots. Waves 1 to 2 feet. Wave detail, southwest 2 feet at 2 seconds and southeast 2 feet at 9 seconds. Showers and thunderstorms likely, mainly in the evening. Sunday, west winds 5 to 10 knots with gusts up to 15 knots, becoming northeast in the afternoon. Waves 1 to 2 feet. Wave detail, west 2 feet at 2 seconds and southeast 1 foot at 9 seconds. A chance of showers and thunderstorms in the afternoon. Sunday night, east winds 5 to 10 knots. Gusts up to 15 knots after midnight. Waves 1 to 2 feet. Wave detail, southeast 1 foot at 10 seconds. Monday, northeast winds 10 to 15 knots. Waves around 2 feet. Wave detail, east 2 feet at 3 seconds and east 1 foot at 10 seconds. Monday night, east winds 10 to 15 knots, diminishing to 5 to 10 knots after midnight. Waves around 2 feet. Wave detail, east 2 feet at 4 seconds and east 1 foot at 10 seconds. Tuesday, east winds 5 to 10 knots. Gusts up to 15 knots in the afternoon. Waves around 2 feet. Tuesday night, south winds 5 to 10 knots with gusts up to 15 knots. Waves around 2 feet. Wednesday, southwest winds 5 to 10 knots, becoming south 10 to 15 knots in the afternoon. Waves around 2 feet. Wednesday night, south winds 10 to 15 knots. Waves around 2 feet. Winds and waves higher and near thunderstorms. Marine forecast, Caribbean Sound. Rest of today, southwest winds 5 to 10 knots. Gusts up to 15 knots late this morning and early afternoon. Waves around 1 foot. A chance of showers and thunderstorms this afternoon. Tonight, southwest winds 5 to 10 knots.
waves around 1 foot. Showers and thunderstorms likely mainly in the evening. Sunday, west wind 5 to 10 knots, becoming southeast in the afternoon. Waves around 1 foot, diminishing to 1 foot or less and light chop in the afternoon. A chance of showers and thunderstorms in the afternoon. Sunday night, northeast wind 5 to 10 knots. Waves around 1 foot. A chance of thunderstorms in the evening. A chance of showers. Monday, northeast wind 5 to 10 knots, increasing to 10 to 15 knots in the afternoon. Waves around 1 foot, increasing to 1 to 2 feet in the afternoon. Monday night, northeast wind 5 to 10 knots. Gusts up to 15 knots in the evening. Waves around 1 foot. Tuesday, east wind 5 to 10 knots. Waves around 1 foot. Tuesday night, southeast wind 5 to 10 knots, becoming south after midnight. Waves around 1 foot, diminishing to 1 foot or less and light chop after midnight. Wednesday, south winds 5 knots, increasing to 5 to 10 knots with gusts up to 15 knots in the afternoon. Waves 1 foot or less and light chop, increasing to around 1 foot in the afternoon. Wednesday night, south winds 5 to 10 knots with gusts up to 15 knots. Waves around 1 foot. Winds and waves higher and near thunderstorms. The current time is 10:45 a.m. Eastern Daylight Time. Offshore waters forecast Baltimore Canyon to Cape Charles Light to 100 nautical miles. Today, southwest wind 5 to 15 knots. Seas 3 to 5 feet. Scattered showers and thunderstorms. Tonight, southwest wind 5 to 15 knots, diminishing to less than 10 knots. Seas 3 to 5 feet. Scattered showers and thunderstorms. Areas of fog. Visibility 1 nautical mile or less. Sunday, variable winds less than 5 knots. Seas 3 to 5 feet. Areas of fog with visibility 1 nautical mile or less. Sunday night, northeast wind 5 to 10 knots. Seas 3 to 4 feet. Chance of rain. Monday, northeast wind 10 to 15 knots, diminishing to 5 to 10 knots. Seas 3 to 4 feet. Monday night, east wind 5 to 10 knots. Seas 3 to 4 feet. Tuesday, east wind 5 to 10 knots, becoming variable. Seas 3 to 4 feet. Tuesday night, south winds 5 to 10 knots. Seas 3 to 4 feet. Wednesday, southwest winds 5 to 10 knots. Seas 3 to 4 feet. Wednesday night, south winds 10 to 15 knots, becoming southwest. Seas 3 to 4 feet. Hazardous weather information. Now here is the hazardous weather outlook for Central Virginia, East Central Virginia, Eastern Virginia, South Central Virginia, and Southeast Virginia. Today and tonight, isolated strong to severe thunderstorms are possible this afternoon and early this evening, with damaging wind gusts as the main threat. In addition, locally heavy rainfall may produce isolated instances of flash flooding this afternoon and evening. And now the extended outlook for the period Sunday through Friday. Isolated strong to severe thunderstorms are possible Sunday afternoon, with damaging wind gusts as the main threat. Very hot conditions are expected later next week, with heat indices of 105 to 110 possible. The key weather messages for the next 7 days. Shower and thunderstorm chances trend higher today along with high humidity. Slight risk today for northeast North Carolina / marginal risk elsewhere. Marginal risk for severe storms along and south of I-64 Sunday. Dry with seasonable temperatures Monday, Tuesday. A significant heat wave leading to headlines is likely later in the week into the holiday weekend, especially Thursday, Friday. Shower / thunderstorm chances remain very low through Thursday. Now the official National Weather Service forecast. Rest of today, partly sunny late this morning, then mostly cloudy with showers likely with a chance of thunderstorms this afternoon. Highs around 90. Southwest winds 5 to 10 miles per hour. Chance of rain 60%. Tonight, mostly cloudy. Showers and thunderstorms likely, mainly in the evening. Humid with lows in the lower 70s. Southwest winds around 5 miles per hour. Chance of rain 70%. Sunday, partly sunny in the morning, then mostly cloudy with a chance of showers and thunderstorms in the afternoon. Humid with highs in the upper 80s. West winds around 5 miles per hour. Chance of rain 50%. Sunday night, mostly cloudy in the evening, then becoming partly
partly cloudy. A chance of showers. A chance of thunderstorms, mainly in the evening. Cumulative lows around 70. East winds around 5 miles per hour. Chance of rain 50%. Monday, partly sunny. Highs in the mid-80s. Northeast winds 5 to 10 miles per hour. Monday night, mostly clear. Lows in the upper 60s. Tuesday, sunny. Highs in the upper 80s. Tuesday night, clear. Lows in the upper 60s. Wednesday, sunny. Highs in the mid-90s. Wednesday night, clear. Lows in the lower 70s. Thursday, sunny, hot with highs in the upper 90s. Heat index values up to 105. Thursday night, clear. Lows in the upper 70s. Heat index values up to 105 early in the evening. Friday, sunny, hot with highs around 100. Heat index values up to 110. Here are the marine and buoy reports for 10 a.m. across the lower Chesapeake Bay and coastal waters. All wave and swell heights are in feet. Wave and swell periods are in seconds. Potomac River buoy, air temperature was 78. The wind was west at 6 knots. Stingray Point buoy, air temperature was 78. The wind was northwest at 4 knots. Kendrick Island buoy, winds were east, 8 knots. Water temperature 71. Air temperature 72. Buoy 64 nautical miles east of Virginia Beach, air temperature was 74. Wave height 3 feet. Wave period 7. Buoy just east of Cape Henry. Water temperature 76. Wave height 2. Wave period 8. Diamond Shoals buoy, air temperature was 82. Wave height 4 feet. Wave period 5. The wind was southwest at 21 knots, gusting to 25. Marine forecast, Chesapeake Bay from New Point Comfort to Little Creek, Virginia. West of today, southwest wind 5 to 10 knots. Gusts up to 15 knots late this morning. Waves 1 to 2 feet. A chance of showers and thunderstorms early this afternoon. Showers likely with a chance of thunderstorms late. Tonight, south winds 5 to 10 knots, becoming southwest late. Gusts up to 15 knots. Waves 1 to 2 feet. Showers likely with a chance of thunderstorms in the evening, then a chance of showers after midnight. Sunday, west winds 5 to 10 knots with gusts up to 15 knots, becoming northeast in the afternoon. Waves 1 to 2 feet. A chance of showers and thunderstorms in the afternoon. Sunday night, east winds 5 to 10 knots. Gusts up to 15 knots after midnight. Waves 1 to 2 feet. Monday, northeast winds 10 to 15 knots. Waves 1 to 2 feet. Monday night, east winds 10 to 15 knots, diminishing to 5 to 10 knots after midnight. Waves 1 to 2 feet. Tuesday, east winds 5 to 10 knots. Gusts up to 15 knots in the afternoon. Waves 1 to 2 feet. Tuesday night, southeast winds 10 to 15 knots, becoming south 5 to 10 knots after midnight. Waves around 2 feet. Wednesday, southwest winds 5 to 10 knots, becoming south 10 to 15 knots in the afternoon. Waves 1 to 2 feet. Wednesday night, south winds 10 to 15 knots, becoming southwest after midnight. Waves around 2 feet. Winds and waves higher in and near thunderstorms. Marine forecast, Chesapeake Bay from Little Creek, Virginia to Cape Henry, Virginia, including the Chesapeake Bay Bridge Tunnel. West of today, southwest winds 10 knots with gusts up to 15 knots, becoming south late. Waves 1 to 2 feet. Wave detail, southwest 2 feet at 3 seconds and southeast 1 foot at 9 seconds. A chance of showers and thunderstorms early this afternoon. Showers likely with a chance of thunderstorms late. Tonight, south winds 5 to 10 knots with gusts up to 15 knots. Waves 1 to 2 feet. Wave detail, southwest 2 feet at 2 seconds and southeast 2 feet at 9 seconds. Showers and thunderstorms likely, mainly in the evening. Sunday, west winds 5 to 10 knots with gusts up to 15 knots, becoming northeast in the afternoon. Waves 1 to 2 feet. Wave detail, west 2 feet at 2 seconds and southeast 1 foot at 9 seconds. A chance of showers and thunderstorms in the afternoon. Sunday night, east winds 5 to 10 knots. Gusts up to 15 knots after midnight.
waves 1 to 2 feet. Wave detail, southeast 1 foot at 10 seconds. Monday, northeast winds 10 to 15 knots. Waves around 2 feet. Wave detail, east 2 feet at 3 seconds and east 1 foot at 10 seconds. Monday night, east winds 10 to 15 knots, diminishing to 5 to 10 knots after midnight. Waves around 2 feet. Wave detail, east 2 feet at 4 seconds and east 1 foot at 10 seconds. Tuesday, east winds 5 to 10 knots. Gusts up to 15 knots in the afternoon. Waves around 2 feet. Tuesday night, south winds 5 to 10 knots with gusts up to 15 knots. Waves around 2 feet. Wednesday, southwest winds 5 to 10 knots, becoming south 10 to 15 knots in the afternoon. Waves around 2 feet. Wednesday night, south winds 10 to 15 knots. Waves around 2 feet. Winds and waves higher and near thunderstorms. Marine forecast, Kerbic Sound. Rest of today, southwest winds 5 to 10 knots. Gusts up to 15 knots late this morning and early afternoon. Waves around 1 foot. A chance of showers and thunderstorms this afternoon. Tonight, southwest winds 5 to 10 knots. Waves around 1 foot. Showers and thunderstorms likely, mainly in the evening. Sunday, west winds 5 to 10 knots, becoming southeast in the afternoon. Waves around 1 foot, diminishing to 1 foot or less and light chop in the afternoon. A chance of showers and thunderstorms in the afternoon. Sunday night, northeast wind 5 to 10 knots. Waves around 1 foot. A chance of thunderstorms in the evening. A chance of showers. Monday, northeast wind 5 to 10 knots, increasing to 10 to 15 knots in the afternoon. Waves around 1 foot, increasing to 1 to 2 feet in the afternoon. Monday night, northeast wind 5 to 10 knots. Gusts up to 15 knots in the evening. Waves around 1 foot. Tuesday, east wind 5 to 10 knots. Waves around 1 foot. Tuesday night, southeast wind 5 to 10 knots, becoming south after midnight. Waves around 1 foot, diminishing to 1 foot or less and light chop after midnight. Wednesday, south winds 5 knots, increasing to 5 to 10 knots with gusts up to 15 knots in the afternoon. Waves 1 foot or less and light chop, increasing to around 1 foot in the afternoon. Wednesday night, south winds 5 to 10 knots with gusts up to 15 knots. Waves around 1 foot. Winds and waves higher and near thunderstorms. The current time is 10:56 a.m. Eastern Daylight Time. Offshore waters forecast Baltimore Canyon to Cape Charles Light to 100 nautical miles. Today, southwest winds 5 to 15 knots. Seas 3 to 5 feet. Scattered showers and thunderstorms. Tonight, southwest winds 5 to 15 knots, diminishing to less than 10 knots. Seas 3 to 5 feet. Scattered showers and thunderstorms. Areas of fog. Visibility 1 nautical mile or less. Sunday, variable winds less than 5 knots. Seas 3 to 5 feet. Areas of fog with visibility 1 nautical mile or less. Sunday night, northeast winds 5 to 10 knots. Seas 3 to 4 feet. Chance of rain. Monday, northeast winds 10 to 15 knots, diminishing to 5 to 10 knots. Seas 3 to 4 feet. Monday night, east winds 5 to 10 knots. Seas 3 to 4 feet. Tuesday, east winds 5 to 10 knots, becoming variable. Seas 3 to 4 feet. Tuesday night, south winds 5 to 10 knots. Seas 3 to 4 feet. Wednesday, southwest winds 5 to 10 knots. Seas 3 to 4 feet. Wednesday night, south winds 10 to 15 knots, becoming southwest. Seas 3 to 4 feet. Hazardous weather information. Now here is the hazardous weather outlook for Central Virginia, East Central Virginia, Eastern Virginia, South Central Virginia, and Southeast Virginia. Today and tonight, isolated strong to severe thunderstorms are possible this afternoon and early this evening, with damaging wind gusts as the main threat. In addition, locally heavy rainfall may produce isolated instances of flash flooding this afternoon and evening. And now the extended outlook for the period Sunday through Friday. Isolated strong to severe thunderstorms are possible Sunday afternoon, with damaging wind gusts as the main threat.
Very hot conditions are expected later next week, with heat indices of 105 to 110 possible. The key weather messages for the next 7 days. Shower and thunderstorm chances trend higher today along with high humidity. Slight risk today for northeast North Carolina / marginal risk elsewhere. Marginal risk for severe storms along and south of I-64 Sunday. Dry with seasonable temperatures Monday, Tuesday. A significant heat wave leading to headlines is likely later in the week into the holiday weekend, especially Thursday, Friday. Shower / thunderstorm chances remain very low through Thursday. Now the official National Weather Service forecast. Rest of today, partly sunny late this morning, then mostly cloudy with showers likely with a chance of thunderstorms this afternoon. Highs around 90. Southwest winds 5 to 10 miles per hour. Chance of rain 60%. Tonight, mostly cloudy. Showers and thunderstorms likely, mainly in the evening. Humid with lows in the lower 70s. Southwest winds around 5 miles per hour. Chance of rain 70%. Sunday, partly sunny in the morning, then mostly cloudy with a chance of showers and thunderstorms in the afternoon. Humid with highs in the upper 80s. West winds around 5 miles per hour. Chance of rain 50%. Sunday night, mostly cloudy in the evening, then becoming partly cloudy. A chance of showers. A chance of thunderstorms, mainly in the evening. Humid with lows around 70. East winds around 5 miles per hour. Chance of rain 50%. Monday, partly sunny. Highs in the mid-80s. Northeast winds 5 to 10 miles per hour. Monday night, mostly clear. Lows in the upper 60s. Tuesday, sunny. Highs in the upper 80s. Tuesday night, clear. Lows in the upper 60s. Wednesday, sunny. Highs in the mid-90s. Wednesday night, clear. Lows in the lower 70s. Thursday, sunny, hot with highs in the upper 90s. Heat index values up to 105. Thursday night, clear. Lows in the upper 70s. Heat index values up to 105 early in the evening. Friday, sunny, hot with highs around 100. Heat index values up to 110. Here are the marine and buoy reports for 10 a.m. across the lower Chesapeake Bay and coastal waters. All wave and swell heights are in feet. Wave and swell periods are in seconds. Potomac River buoy, air temperature was 78. The wind was west at 6 knots. Stingray Point buoy, air temperature was 78. The wind was northwest at 4 knots. Fenwick Island buoy, winds were east, 8 knots. Water temperature 71. Air temperature 72. Buoy 64 nautical miles east of Virginia Beach, air temperature was 74. Wave height 3 feet. Wave period 7. Buoy just east of Cape Henry. Water temperature 76. Wave height 2. Wave period 8. Diamond Shoals buoy, air temperature was 82. Wave height 4 feet. Wave period 5. The wind was southwest at 21 knots, gusting to 25. Marine forecast, Chesapeake Bay from New Point Comfort to Little Creek, Virginia. Rest of today, southwest winds 5 to 10 knots. Gusts up to 15 knots late this morning. Waves 1 to 2 feet. A chance of showers and thunderstorms early this afternoon. Showers likely with a chance of thunderstorms late. Tonight, south winds 5 to 10 knots, becoming southwest late. Gusts up to 15 knots. Waves 1 to 2 feet. Showers likely with a chance of thunderstorms in the evening, then a chance of showers after midnight. Sunday, west winds 5 to 10 knots with gusts up to 15 knots, becoming northeast in the afternoon. Waves 1 to 2 feet. A chance of showers and thunderstorms in the afternoon. Sunday night, east wind 5 to 10 knots. Gusts up to 15 knots after midnight. Waves 1 to 2 feet. Monday, northeast winds 10 to 15 knots. Waves 1 to 2 feet. Monday night, east winds 10 to 15 knots, diminishing to 5 to 10 knots after midnight. Waves 1 to 2 feet. Tuesday, east wind 5 to 10 knots. Gusts up to 15 knots in the afternoon. Waves 1 to 2 feet. Tuesday night, southeast winds 10 to 15 knots, becoming south 5 to 10 knots after midnight.
waves around 2 feet. Wednesday, southwest wind 5 to 10 knots, becoming south 10 to 15 knots in the afternoon. Waves 1 to 2 feet. Wednesday night, south winds 10 to 15 knots, becoming southwest after midnight. Waves around 2 feet. Winds and waves higher in and near thunderstorms. Marine forecast, Chesapeake Bay from Little Creek, Virginia to Cape Henry, Virginia, including the Chesapeake Bay Bridge Tunnel. Rest of today, southwest winds 10 knots with gusts up to 15 knots, becoming south late. Waves 1 to 2 feet. Wave detail, southwest 2 feet at 3 seconds and southeast 1 foot at 9 seconds. A chance of showers and thunderstorms early this afternoon. Showers likely with a chance of thunderstorms late. Tonight, south winds 5 to 10 knots with gusts up to 15 knots. Waves 1 to 2 feet. Wave detail, southwest 2 feet at 2 seconds and southeast 2 feet at 9 seconds. Showers and thunderstorms likely, mainly in the evening. Sunday, west winds 5 to 10 knots with gusts up to 15 knots, becoming northeast in the afternoon. Waves 1 to 2 feet. Wave detail, west 2 feet at 2 seconds and southeast 1 foot at 9 seconds. A chance of showers and thunderstorms in the afternoon. Sunday night, east wind 5 to 10 knots. Gusts up to 15 knots after midnight. Waves 1 to 2 feet. Wave detail, southeast 1 foot at 10 seconds. Monday, northeast winds 10 to 15 knots. Waves around 2 feet. Wave detail, east 2 feet at 3 seconds and east 1 foot at 10 seconds. Monday night, east winds 10 to 15 knots, diminishing to 5 to 10 knots after midnight. Waves around 2 feet. Wave detail, east 2 feet at 4 seconds and east 1 foot at 10 seconds. Tuesday, east winds 5 to 10 knots. Gusts up to 15 knots in the afternoon. Waves around 2 feet. Tuesday night, south winds 5 to 10 knots with gusts up to 15 knots. Waves around 2 feet. Wednesday, southwest winds 5 to 10 knots, becoming south 10 to 15 knots in the afternoon. Waves around 2 feet. Wednesday night, south winds 10 to 15 knots. Waves around 2 feet. Winds and waves higher in and near thunderstorms. This is NOAA's National Weather Service All Hazards Weather Radio, KHP 37, broadcasting from Wakefield, Virginia, transmitting from Driver, Virginia on a frequency of 162.550 MHz. The following information is for Hampton Roads in northeast North Carolina, the southern part of the Chesapeake Bay and adjacent coastal waters. Marine forecast, current sound. Rest of today, southwest winds 5 to 10 knots. Gusts up to 15 knots late this morning and early afternoon. Waves around 1 foot. A chance of showers and thunderstorms this afternoon. Tonight, southwest winds 5 to 10 knots. Waves around 1 foot. Showers and thunderstorms likely, mainly in the evening. Sunday, west winds 5 to 10 knots, becoming southeast in the afternoon. Waves around 1 foot, diminishing to 1 foot or less and light chop in the afternoon. A chance of showers and thunderstorms in the afternoon. Sunday night, northeast winds 5 to 10 knots. Waves around 1 foot. A chance of thunderstorms in the evening. A chance of showers. Monday, northeast winds 5 to 10 knots, increasing to 10 to 15 knots in the afternoon. Waves around 1 foot, increasing to 1 to 2 feet in the afternoon. Monday night, northeast winds 5 to 10 knots. Gusts up to 15 knots in the evening. Waves around 1 foot. Tuesday, east winds 5 to 10 knots. Waves around 1 foot. Tuesday night, southeast winds 5 to 10 knots, becoming south after midnight. Waves around 1 foot, diminishing to 1 foot or less and light chop after midnight. Wednesday, south winds 5 knots, increasing to 5 to 10 knots with gusts up to 15 knots in the afternoon. Waves 1 foot or less and light chop, increasing to around 1 foot in the afternoon. Wednesday night, south winds 5 to 10 knots with gusts up to 15 knots. Waves around 1 foot. Winds and waves higher in and near thunderstorms. The current time is 11:08 a.m. Eastern Daylight Time. Offshore waters forecast Baltimore Canyon to Cape Charles Light to 100 nautical miles. Today, southwest winds 5 to 15 knots. Seas 3 to 4 feet. Scattered showers and thunderstorms.
Tonight, southwest winds 5 to 15 knots, diminishing to less than 10 knots. Seas 4 to 5 feet. Scattered showers and thunderstorms with visibility 1 nautical mile or less. Sunday, variable winds less than 5 knots. Seas 3 to 5 feet. Areas of fog with visibility 1 nautical mile or less. Sunday night, northeast winds 5 to 10 knots. Seas 3 to 4 feet. Chance of rain. Monday, northeast winds 10 to 15 knots. Seas 3 to 4 feet. Monday night, east winds 5 to 10 knots. Seas 3 to 4 feet. Tuesday, east to southeast winds less than 10 knots. Seas 3 to 4 feet. Tuesday night, south winds 5 to 10 knots. Seas 3 to 4 feet. Wednesday, southwest winds 5 to 10 knots. Seas 3 to 4 feet. Wednesday night, south winds 10 to 15 knots, becoming southwest. Seas 3 to 4 feet. Hazardous weather information. Now here is the hazardous weather outlook for Central Virginia, East Central Virginia, Eastern Virginia, South Central Virginia, and Southeast Virginia. Today and tonight. Isolated strong to severe thunderstorms are possible this afternoon and early this evening, with damaging wind gusts as the main threat. In addition, locally heavy rainfall may produce isolated instances of flash flooding this afternoon and evening. And now the extended outlook for the period Sunday through Friday. Isolated strong to severe thunderstorms are possible Sunday afternoon, with damaging wind gusts as the main threat. Very hot conditions are expected later next week, with heat indices of 105 to 110 possible. The key weather messages for the next 7 days. Shower and thunderstorm chances trend higher today along with high humidity. Slight risk today for northeast North Carolina / marginal risk elsewhere. Marginal risk for severe storms along and south of I-64 Sunday. Dry with seasonable temperatures Monday, Tuesday. A significant heat wave leading to headlines is likely later in the week into the holiday weekend, especially Thursday, Friday. Shower/thunderstorm chances remain very low through Thursday. Now the official National Weather Service forecast. Rest of today, partly sunny late this morning, then mostly cloudy with showers likely with a chance of thunderstorms this afternoon. Highs around 90. Southwest winds 5 to 10 miles per hour. Chance of rain 60%. Tonight, mostly cloudy. Showers and thunderstorms likely, mainly in the evening. Humid with lows in the lower 70s. Southwest winds around 5 miles per hour. Chance of rain 70%. Sunday, partly sunny in the morning, then mostly cloudy with a chance of showers and thunderstorms in the afternoon. Humid with highs in the upper 80s. West winds around 5 miles per hour. Chance of rain 50%. Sunday night, mostly cloudy in the evening, then becoming partly cloudy. A chance of showers. A chance of thunderstorms, mainly in the evening. Humid with lows around 70. East winds around 5 miles per hour. Chance of rain 50%. Monday, partly sunny. Highs in the mid-80s. Northeast winds 5 to 10 miles per hour. Monday night, mostly clear. Lows in the upper 60s. Tuesday, sunny. Highs in the upper 80s. Tuesday night, clear. Lows in the upper 60s. Wednesday, sunny. Highs in the mid-90s. Wednesday night, clear. Lows in the lower 70s. Thursday, sunny, hot with highs in the upper 90s. Heat index values up to 105. Thursday night, clear. Lows in the upper 70s. Heat index values up to 105 early in the evening. Friday, sunny, hot with highs around 100. Heat index values up to 110. Here are the marine and buoy reports for 10 a.m. across the lower Chesapeake Bay and coastal waters. All wave and swell heights are in feet. Wave and swell periods are in seconds. Potomac River buoy, air temperature was 78. The wind was west at 6 knots. Stingray Point buoy, air temperature was 78. The wind was northwest at 4 knots. Fenwick Island buoy, winds were east, 8 knots. Water temperature 71. Air temperature 72. Buoy 64 nautical miles east of Virginia Beach, air temperature was 74. Wave height 3 feet. Wave period 7. Buoy just east of Cape Henry. Water temperature 76. Wave height 2. Wave period 8.
Diamond Shoals buoy. Air temperature was 82. Wave height 4 feet. Wave period 5. The wind was southwest at 21 knots, gusting to 25. Here are the marine and buoy reports for 11 a.m. across the lower Chesapeake Bay and coastal waters. All wave and swell heights are in feet. Wave and swell periods are in seconds. Potomac River buoy, air temperature was 80. The wind was west at 6 knots. Cove Point, air temperature was 78. The wind was west at 2 knots. Piney Point, winds were west, 5 knots. Bishop's Head, air temperature was 77. The wind was southwest at 8 knots. Lewisetta, air temperature was 79. Water temperature 79. The wind was west at 7 knots. Stingray Point buoy, air temperature was 78. The wind was west at 6 knots. Rappahannock Light, winds were southwest, 4 knots. Yorktown Coast Guard Station, air temperature was 80. Water temperature 79. The wind was southwest at 5 knots. Crypto Peak, water temperature 78. The wind was southwest at 8 knots. Dominion Terminal Newport News, air temperature was 81. The wind was southwest at 5 knots. South Craney Island, air temperature was 82. The wind was southwest at 5 knots. Cape Henry, air temperature was 82. The wind was southwest at 5 knots. Brandywine Chill Lake, Delaware, winds were southeast, 5 knots. Air temperature 71. Fenwick Island buoy, winds were southeast, 8 knots. Water temperature 72. Air temperature 72. Buoy 64 nautical miles east of Virginia Beach, air temperature was 74. Wave height 4 feet. Wave period 8. Buoy just east of Cape Henry. Water temperature 76. Wave height 3. Wave period 7. Swell period 11. Duck Cove Pier, air temperature was 81. The wind was west at 11 knots. Diamond Shoals buoy, air temperature was 82. Wave height 4 feet. Wave period 4. The wind was southwest at 23 knots, gusting to 27. Marine forecast, Chesapeake Bay from New Point Comfort to Little Creek, Virginia. Rest of today, southwest winds 5 to 10 knots. Gusts up to 15 knots late this morning. Waves 1 to 2 feet. A chance of showers and thunderstorms early this afternoon. Showers likely with a chance of thunderstorms late. Tonight, south winds 5 to 10 knots, becoming southwest late. Gusts up to 15 knots. Waves 1 to 2 feet. Showers likely with a chance of thunderstorms in the evening, then a chance of showers after midnight. Sunday, west winds 5 to 10 knots with gusts up to 15 knots, becoming northeast in the afternoon. Waves 1 to 2 feet. A chance of showers and thunderstorms in the afternoon. Sunday night, east wind 5 to 10 knots. Gusts up to 15 knots after midnight. Waves 1 to 2 feet. Monday, northeast winds 10 to 15 knots. Waves 1 to 2 feet. Monday night, east winds 10 to 15 knots, diminishing to 5 to 10 knots after midnight. Waves 1 to 2 feet. Tuesday, east winds 5 to 10 knots. Gusts up to 15 knots in the afternoon. Waves 1 to 2 feet. Tuesday night, southeast winds 10 to 15 knots, becoming south 5 to 10 knots after midnight. Waves around 2 feet. Wednesday, southwest winds 5 to 10 knots, becoming south 10 to 15 knots in the afternoon. Waves 1 to 2 feet. Wednesday night, south winds 10 to 15 knots, becoming southwest after midnight. Waves around 2 feet. Winds and waves higher in and near thunderstorms. Marine forecast, Chesapeake Bay from Little Creek, Virginia to Cape Henry, Virginia, including the Chesapeake Bay Bridge Tunnel. Rest of today, southwest winds 10 knots with gusts up to 15 knots, becoming south late. Waves 1 to 2 feet. Wave detail, southwest 2 feet at 3 seconds and southeast 1 foot at 9 seconds. A chance of showers and thunderstorms early this afternoon. Showers likely with a chance of thunderstorms late. Tonight, south winds 5 to 10 knots with gusts up to 15 knots. Waves 1 to 2 feet. Wave detail, southwest 2 feet at 2 seconds and southeast 2 feet at 9 seconds. Showers and thunderstorms likely, mainly in the evening.
Sunday, west winds 5 to 10 knots with gusts up to 15 knots, becoming northeast in the afternoon.

2 feet. Tuesday night, south winds 5 to 10 knots with gusts up to 15 knots. Waves around 2 feet. Wednesday, southwest winds 5 to 10 knots, becoming south 10 to 15 knots in the afternoon. Waves around 2 feet. Wednesday night, south winds 10 to 15 knots. Waves around 2 feet. Winds and waves higher in any thunderstorm. Marine forecast, Courage Sound. West of today, southwest winds 5 to 10 knots. Gusts up to 15 knots late this morning and early afternoon. Waves around 1 foot. A chance of showers and thunderstorms this afternoon. Tonight, southwest winds 5 to 10 knots. Waves around 1 foot. Showers and thunderstorms likely, mainly in the evening. Sunday, west winds 5 to 10 knots, becoming southeast in the afternoon. Waves around 1 foot, diminishing to 1 foot or less and light chop in the afternoon. A chance of showers and thunderstorms in the afternoon. Sunday night, northeast winds 5 to 10 knots. Waves around 1 foot. A chance of thunderstorms in the evening. A chance of showers. Monday, northeast winds 5 to 10 knots, increasing to 10 to 15 knots in the afternoon. Waves around 1 foot, increasing to 1 to 2 feet in the afternoon. Monday night, northeast winds 5 to 10 knots. Gusts up to 15 knots in the evening. Waves around 1 foot. Tuesday, east winds 5 to 10 knots. Waves around 1 foot. Tuesday night, southeast winds 5 to 10 knots, becoming south after midnight. Waves around 1 foot, diminishing to 1 foot or less and light chop after midnight. Wednesday, south winds 5 knots, increasing to 5 to 10 knots with gusts up to 15 knots in the afternoon. Waves 1 foot or less and light chop, increasing to around 1 foot in the afternoon. Wednesday night, south winds 5 to 10 knots with gusts up to 15 knots. Waves around 1 foot. Winds and waves higher in any thunderstorms. The current time is 11:21 a.m. Eastern Daylight Time. Offshore waters forecast Baltimore Canyon to Cape Charles Light to 100 nautical miles. Today, southwest winds 5 to 15 knots. Sea 3 to 4 feet. Scattered showers and thunderstorms. Tonight, southwest winds 5 to 15 knots, diminishing to less than 10 knots. Sea 4 to 5 feet. Scattered showers and thunderstorms with visibility 1 nautical mile or less. Sunday, variable winds less than 5 knots. Seas 3 to 5 feet. Areas of fog with visibility 1 nautical mile or less. Sunday night, northeast winds 5 to 10 knots. Seas 3 to 4 feet. Chance of rain. Monday, northeast winds 10 to 15 knots. Seas 3 to 4 feet. Monday night, east winds 5 to 10 knots. Seas 3 to 4 feet. Tuesday, east to southeast winds less than 10 knots. Seas 3 to 4 feet. Tuesday night, south winds 5 to 10 knots. Seas 3 to 4 feet. Wednesday, southwest winds 5 to 10 knots. Seas 3 to 4 feet. Wednesday night, south winds 10 to 15 knots, becoming southwest. Seas 3 to 4 feet. Hazardous weather information. Now here is the hazardous weather outlook for Central Virginia, East Central Virginia, Eastern Virginia, South Central Virginia, and Southeast Virginia. Today and tonight. Isolated strong to severe thunderstorms are possible this afternoon and early this evening, with damaging wind gusts as the main threat. In addition, locally heavy rainfall may produce isolated instances of flash flooding this afternoon and evening. And now the extended outlook for the period Sunday through Friday. Isolated strong to severe thunderstorms are possible Sunday afternoon, with damaging wind gusts as the main threat. Very hot conditions are expected later next week, with heat indices of 105 to 110 possible. The key weather messages for the next 7 days. Shower and thunderstorm chances trend higher today along with high humidity. Slight risk today for northeast North Carolina / marginal risk elsewhere. Marginal risk for severe storms along and south of I-64 Sunday. Dry with seasonable temperatures Monday, Tuesday. A significant heat wave leading to headlines is likely later in the week into the holiday weekend, especially Thursday, Friday. Shower/thunderstorm chances remain very low through Thursday. Now the official National Weather Service forecast. Rest of today, partly sunny late this morning, then mostly cloudy with showers likely with a

thunderstorms this afternoon. Highs around 90. Southwest winds 5 to 10 miles per hour. Chance of rain 60%. Tonight, mostly cloudy. Showers and thunderstorms likely, mainly in the evening. Humid with lows in the lower 70s. Southwest winds around 5 miles per hour. Chance of rain 70%. Sunday, partly sunny in the morning, then mostly cloudy with a chance of showers and thunderstorms in the afternoon. Humid with highs in the upper 80s. West winds around 5 miles per hour. Chance of rain 50%. Sunday night, mostly cloudy in the evening, then becoming partly cloudy. A chance of showers. A chance of thunderstorms, mainly in the evening. Humid with lows around 70. East winds around 5 miles per hour. Chance of rain 50%. Monday, partly sunny. Highs in the mid-80s. Northeast winds 5 to 10 miles per hour. Monday night, mostly clear. Lows in the upper 60s. Tuesday, sunny. Highs in the upper 80s. Tuesday night, clear. Lows in the upper 60s. Wednesday, sunny. Highs in the mid-90s. Wednesday night, clear. Lows in the lower 70s. Thursday, sunny, hot with highs in the upper 90s. Heat index values up to 105. Thursday night, clear. Lows in the upper 70s. Heat index values up to 105 early in the evening. Friday, sunny, hot with highs around 100. Heat index values up to 110. Here are the marine and buoy reports for 11 a.m. across the lower Chesapeake Bay and coastal waters. All wave and swell heights are in feet. Wave and swell periods are in seconds. Potomac River buoy, air temperature was 80. The wind was west at 6 knots. Cove Point, air temperature was 78. The wind was west at 2 knots. Piney Point, winds were west, 5 knots. Bishop's Head, air temperature was 77. The wind was southwest at 8 knots. Lewisetta, air temperature was 79. Water temperature 79. The wind was west at 7 knots. Stingray Point buoy, air temperature was 78. The wind was west at 6 knots. Rappahannock Light, winds were southwest, 4 knots. Yorktown Coast Guard Station, air temperature was 80. Water temperature 79. The wind was southwest at 5 knots. Kipto Peak, water temperature 78. The wind was southwest at 8 knots. Dominion Terminal Newport News, air temperature was 81. The wind was southwest at 5 knots. South Craney Island, air temperature was 82. The wind was southwest at 5 knots. Cape Henry, air temperature was 82. The wind was southwest at 5 knots. Brandywine Chilliwack, Delaware, winds were southeast, 5 knots. Air temperature 71. Fenwick Island buoy, winds were southeast, 8 knots. Water temperature 72. Air temperature 72. Buoy 64 nautical miles east of Virginia Beach, air temperature was 74. Wave height 4 feet. Wave period 8. Buoy just east of Cape Henry. Water temperature 76. Wave height 3. Wave period 7. Swell period 11. Duck Cove Pier, air temperature was 81. The wind was west at 11 knots. Diamond Shoals buoy, air temperature was 82. Wave height 4 feet. Wave period 4. The wind was southwest at 23 knots, gusting to 27. Marine forecast, Chesapeake Bay from New Point Humford to Little Creek, Virginia. Rest of today, southwest winds 5 to 10 knots. Gusts up to 15 knots late this morning. Waves 1 to 2 feet. A chance of showers and thunderstorms early this afternoon. Showers likely with a chance of thunderstorms late. Tonight, south winds 5 to 10 knots, becoming southwest late. Gusts up to 15 knots. Waves 1 to 2 feet. Showers likely with a chance of thunderstorms in the evening, then a chance of showers after midnight. Sunday, west winds 5 to 10 knots with gusts up to 15 knots, becoming northeast in the afternoon. Waves 1 to 2 feet. A chance of showers and thunderstorms in the afternoon. Sunday night, east winds 5 to 10 knots. Gusts up to 15 knots after midnight. Waves 1 to 2 feet. Monday, northeast winds 10 to 15 knots.
waves 1 to 2 feet. Monday night, east winds 10 to 15 knots, diminishing to 5 to 10 knots after midnight. Waves 1 to 2 feet. Tuesday, east wind 5 to 10 knots. Gusts up to 15 knots in the afternoon. Waves 1 to 2 feet. Tuesday night, southeast winds 10 to 15 knots, becoming south 5 to 10 knots after midnight. Waves around 2 feet. Wednesday, southwest winds 5 to 10 knots, becoming south 10 to 15 knots in the afternoon. Waves 1 to 2 feet. Wednesday night, south winds 10 to 15 knots, becoming southwest after midnight. Waves around 2 feet. Winds and waves higher in and near thunderstorms. Marine forecast, Chesapeake Bay from Little Creek, Virginia to Cape Henry, Virginia, including the Chesapeake Bay Bridge Tunnel. Rest of today, southwest winds 10 knots with gusts up to 15 knots, becoming south late. Waves 1 to 2 feet. Wave detail, southwest 2 feet at 3 seconds and southeast 1 foot at 9 seconds. A chance of showers and thunderstorms early this afternoon. Showers likely with a chance of thunderstorms late. Tonight, south winds 5 to 10 knots with gusts up to 15 knots. Waves 1 to 2 feet. Wave detail, southwest 2 feet at 2 seconds and southeast 2 feet at 9 seconds. Showers and thunderstorms likely, mainly in the evening. Sunday, west winds 5 to 10 knots with gusts up to 15 knots, becoming northeast in the afternoon. Waves 1 to 2 feet. Wave detail, west 2 feet at 2 seconds and southeast 1 foot at 9 seconds. A chance of showers and thunderstorms in the afternoon. Sunday night, east winds 5 to 10 knots. Gusts up to 15 knots after midnight. Waves 1 to 2 feet. Wave detail, southeast 1 foot at 10 seconds. Monday, northeast winds 10 to 15 knots. Waves around 2 feet. Wave detail, east 2 feet at 3 seconds and east 1 foot at 10 seconds. Monday night, east winds 10 to 15 knots, diminishing to 5 to 10 knots after midnight. Waves around 2 feet. Wave detail, east 2 feet at 4 seconds and east 1 foot at 10 seconds. Tuesday, east winds 5 to 10 knots. Gusts up to 15 knots in the afternoon. Waves around 2 feet. Tuesday night, south winds 5 to 10 knots with gusts up to 15 knots. Waves around 2 feet. Wednesday, southwest winds 5 to 10 knots, becoming south 10 to 15 knots in the afternoon. Waves around 2 feet. Wednesday night, south winds 10 to 15 knots. Waves around 2 feet. Winds and waves higher in and near thunderstorms. Marine forecast, Currituck Sound. Rest of today, southwest winds 5 to 10 knots. Gusts up to 15 knots late this morning and early afternoon. Waves around 1 foot. A chance of showers and thunderstorms this afternoon. Tonight, southwest winds 5 to 10 knots. Waves around 1 foot. Showers and thunderstorms likely, mainly in the evening. Sunday, west winds 5 to 10 knots, becoming southeast in the afternoon. Waves around 1 foot, diminishing to 1 foot or less and light chop in the afternoon. A chance of showers and thunderstorms is coming southeast in the afternoon. Waves around 1 foot, diminishing to 1 foot or less and light chop in the afternoon. A chance of showers and thunderstorms in the afternoon. Sunday night, northeast wind 5 to 10 knots. Waves around 1 foot. A chance of thunderstorms in the evening. A chance of showers. Monday, northeast wind 5 to 10 knots, increasing to 10 to 15 knots in the afternoon. Waves around 1 foot, increasing to 1 to 2 feet in the afternoon. Monday night, northeast wind 5 to 10 knots. Gusts up to 15 knots in the evening. Waves around 1 foot. Tuesday, east wind 5 to 10 knots. Waves around 1 foot. Tuesday night, southeast wind 5 to 10 knots, becoming south after midnight. Waves around 1 foot, diminishing to 1 foot or less and light chop after midnight. Wednesday, south winds 5 knots, increasing to 5 to 10 knots with gusts up to 15 knots in the afternoon. Waves 1 foot or less and light chop, increasing to around 1 foot in the afternoon. Wednesday night, south winds 5 to 10 knots with gusts up to 15 knots. Waves around 1 foot. Winds and waves higher in and near thunderstorms. The current time is 11:34 a.m. Eastern Daylight Time.

Offshore waters forecast Baltimore Canyon to Cape Charles Light to 100 nautical miles. Today, southwest winds 5 to 15 knots. Seas 3 to 4 feet. Scattered showers and thunderstorms. Tonight, southwest winds 5 to 15 knots, diminishing to less than 10 knots. Seas 4 to 5 feet. Scattered showers and thunderstorms with visibility 1 nautical mile or less. Sunday, variable winds less than 5 knots. Seas 3 to 5 feet. Areas of fog with visibility 1 nautical mile or less. Sunday night, northeast wind 5 to 10 knots. Seas 3 to 4 feet. Chance of rain. Monday, northeast winds 10 to 15 knots. Seas 3 to 4 feet. Monday night, east wind 5 to 10 knots. Seas 3 to 4 feet. Tuesday, east to southeast winds less than 10 knots. Seas 3 to 4 feet. Tuesday night, south winds 5 to 10 knots. Seas 3 to 4 feet. Wednesday, southwest winds 5 to 10 knots. Seas 3 to 4 feet. Wednesday night, south winds 10 to 15 knots, becoming southwest. Seas 3 to 4 feet. This is NOAA's National Weather Service All Hazards Weather Radio, KHP 37, broadcasting from Wakefield, Virginia, transmitting from Driver, Virginia on a frequency of 162.550 MHz. The following information is for Hampton Roads and northeast North Carolina, the southern part of the Chesapeake Bay and adjacent coastal waters. Hazardous weather information. Now here is the hazardous weather outlook for Central Virginia, East Central Virginia, Eastern Virginia, South Central Virginia, and Southeast Virginia. Today and tonight, isolated strong to severe thunderstorms are possible this afternoon and early this evening, with damaging wind gusts as the main threat. In addition, locally heavy rainfall may produce isolated instances of flash flooding this afternoon and evening. And now the extended outlook for the period Sunday through Friday. Isolated strong to severe thunderstorms are possible Sunday afternoon, with damaging wind gusts as the main threat. Very hot conditions are expected later next week, with heat indices of 105 to 110 possible. The key weather messages for the next 7 days. Shower and thunderstorm chances trend higher today along with high humidity. Slight risk today for northeast North Carolina / marginal risk elsewhere. Marginal risk for severe storms along and south of I-64 Sunday. Dry with seasonable temperatures Monday, Tuesday. A significant heat wave leading to headlines is likely later in the week into the holiday weekend, especially Thursday, Friday. Shower / thunderstorm chances remain very low through Thursday. Now the official National Weather Service forecast. Rest of today, partly sunny late this morning, then mostly cloudy with showers likely with a chance of thunderstorms this afternoon. Highs around 90. Southwest winds 5 to 10 miles per hour. Chance of rain 60%. Tonight, mostly cloudy. Showers and thunderstorms likely, mainly in the evening. Humid with lows in the lower 70s. Southwest winds around 5 miles per hour. Chance of rain 70%. Sunday, partly sunny in the morning, then mostly cloudy with a chance of showers and thunderstorms in the afternoon. Humid with highs in the upper 80s. West winds around 5 miles per hour. Chance of rain 50%. Sunday night, mostly cloudy in the evening, then becoming partly cloudy. A chance of showers. A chance of thunderstorms, mainly in the evening. Humid with lows around 70. East winds around 5 miles per hour. Chance of rain 50%. Monday, partly sunny. Highs in the mid-80s. Northeast winds 5 to 10 miles per hour. Monday night, mostly clear. Lows in the upper 60s. Tuesday, sunny. Highs in the upper 80s. Tuesday night, clear. Lows in the upper 60s. Wednesday, sunny. Highs in the mid-90s. Wednesday night, clear. Lows in the lower 70s. Thursday, sunny, hot with highs in the upper 90s. Heat index values up to 105. Thursday night, clear. Lows in the upper 70s. Heat index values up to 105 early in the evening. Friday, sunny, hot with highs around 100. Heat index values up to 110. Here are the marine and buoy reports for 11 a.m. across the lower Chesapeake Bay and coastal waters. All wave and swell heights are in feet. Wave and swell periods are in seconds.
Potomac River buoy. Air temperature was 80. The wind was west at 6 knots. Cove Point, air temperature was 78. The wind was west at 2 knots. Piney Point, winds were west, 5 knots. Bishop's Head, air temperature was 77. The wind was southwest at 8 knots. Lewisetta, air temperature was 79. Water temperature 79. The wind was west at 7 knots. Stingray Point buoy, air temperature was 78. The wind was west at 6 knots. Rappahannock Light, winds were southwest, 4 knots. Yorktown Coast Guard Station, air temperature was 80. Water temperature 79. The wind was southwest at 5 knots. Churchill Peak, water temperature 78. The wind was southwest at 8 knots. Dominion Terminal Newport News, air temperature was 81. The wind was southwest at 5 knots. South Creamy Island, air temperature was 82. The wind was southwest at 5 knots. Cape Henry, air temperature was 82. The wind was southwest at 5 knots. Brandywine Chill Lake, Delaware, winds were southeast, 5 knots. Air temperature 71. Fenwick Island buoy, winds were southeast, 8 knots. Water temperature 72. Air temperature 72. Buoy 64 nautical miles east of Virginia Beach, air temperature was 74. Wave height 4 feet. Wave period 8. Buoy just east of Cape Henry. Water temperature 76. Wave height 3. Wave period 7. Swell period 11. Duck Cove here, air temperature was 81. The wind was west at 11 knots. Diamond Shoals buoy, air temperature was 82. Wave height 4 feet. Wave period 4. The wind was southwest at 23 knots, gusting to 27. Marine forecast, Chesapeake Bay from New Point Humford to Little Creek, Virginia. Rest of today, southwest winds 5 to 10 knots. Gusts up to 15 knots late this morning. Waves 1 to 2 feet. A chance of showers and thunderstorms early this afternoon. Showers likely with a chance of thunderstorms late. Tonight, south winds 5 to 10 knots, becoming southwest late. Gusts up to 15 knots. Waves 1 to 2 feet. Showers likely with a chance of thunderstorms in the evening, then a chance of showers after midnight. Sunday, west winds 5 to 10 knots with gusts up to 15 knots, becoming northeast in the afternoon. Waves 1 to 2 feet. A chance of showers and thunderstorms in the afternoon. Sunday night, east wind 5 to 10 knots. Gusts up to 15 knots after midnight. Waves 1 to 2 feet. Monday, northeast winds 10 to 15 knots. Waves 1 to 2 feet. Monday night, east winds 10 to 15 knots, diminishing to 5 to 10 knots after midnight. Waves 1 to 2 feet. Tuesday, east winds 5 to 10 knots. Gusts up to 15 knots in the afternoon. Waves 1 to 2 feet. Tuesday night, southeast winds 10 to 15 knots, becoming south 5 to 10 knots after midnight. Waves around 2 feet. Wednesday, southwest winds 5 to 10 knots, becoming south 10 to 15 knots in the afternoon. Waves 1 to 2 feet. Wednesday night, south winds 10 to 15 knots, becoming southwest after midnight. Waves around 2 feet. Winds and waves higher in and near thunderstorms. Marine forecast, Chesapeake Bay from Little Creek, Virginia to Cape Henry, Virginia, including the Chesapeake Bay Bridge Tunnel. Rest of today, southwest winds 10 knots with gusts up to 15 knots, becoming south late. Waves 1 to 2 feet. Wave detail, southwest 2 feet at 3 seconds and southeast 1 foot at 9 seconds. A chance of showers and thunderstorms early this afternoon. Showers likely with a chance of thunderstorms late. Tonight, south winds 5 to 10 knots with gusts up to 15 knots. Waves 1 to 2 feet. Wave detail, southwest 2 feet at 2 seconds and southeast 2 feet at 9 seconds. Showers and thunderstorms likely, mainly in the evening. Sunday, west winds 5 to 10 knots with gusts up to 15 knots, becoming northeast in the afternoon. Waves 1 to 2 feet. Wave detail, west 2 feet at 2 seconds and southeast 1 foot at 9 seconds. A chance of showers and thunderstorms in the afternoon. Sunday night, east winds 5 to 10 knots. Gusts up to 15 knots after midnight.
waves 1 to 2 feet. Wave detail, southeast 1 foot at 10 seconds. Monday, northeast winds 10 to 15 knots. Waves around 2 feet. Wave detail, east 2 feet at 3 seconds and east 1 foot at 10 seconds. Monday night, east winds 10 to 15 knots, diminishing to 5 to 10 knots after midnight. Waves around 2 feet. Wave detail, east 2 feet at 4 seconds and east 1 foot at 10 seconds. Tuesday, east wind 5 to 10 knots. Gusts up to 15 knots in the afternoon. Waves around 2 feet. Tuesday night, south winds 5 to 10 knots with gusts up to 15 knots. Waves around 2 feet. Wednesday, southwest winds 5 to 10 knots, becoming south 10 to 15 knots in the afternoon. Waves around 2 feet. Wednesday night, south winds 10 to 15 knots. Waves around 2 feet. Winds and waves higher in and near thunderstorms. Marine forecast, Caribbean Sound. Rest of today, southwest winds 5 to 10 knots. Gusts up to 15 knots late this morning and early afternoon. Waves around 1 foot. A chance of showers and thunderstorms this afternoon. Tonight, southwest winds 5 to 10 knots. Waves around 1 foot. Showers and thunderstorms likely, mainly in the evening. Sunday, west winds 5 to 10 knots, becoming southeast in the afternoon. Waves around 1 foot, diminishing to 1 foot or less and light chop in the afternoon. A chance of showers and thunderstorms in the afternoon. Sunday night, northeast winds 5 to 10 knots. Waves around 1 foot. A chance of thunderstorms in the evening. A chance of showers. Monday, northeast winds 5 to 10 knots, increasing to 10 to 15 knots in the afternoon. Waves around 1 foot, increasing to 1 to 2 feet in the afternoon. Monday night, northeast winds 5 to 10 knots. Gusts up to 15 knots in the evening. Waves around 1 foot. Tuesday, east winds 5 to 10 knots. Waves around 1 foot. Tuesday night, southeast winds 5 to 10 knots, becoming south after midnight. Waves around 1 foot, diminishing to 1 foot or less and light chop after midnight. Wednesday, south winds 5 knots, increasing to 5 to 10 knots with gusts up to 15 knots in the afternoon. Waves 1 foot or less and light chop, increasing to around 1 foot in the afternoon. Wednesday night, south winds 5 to 10 knots with gusts up to 15 knots. Waves around 1 foot. Winds and waves higher in and near thunderstorms. The current time is 11:47 a.m. Eastern Daylight Time. Offshore waters forecast Baltimore Canyon to Cape Charles Light to 100 nautical miles. Today, southwest winds 5 to 15 knots. Seas 3 to 4 feet. Scattered showers and thunderstorms. Tonight, southwest winds 5 to 15 knots, diminishing to less than 10 knots. Seas 4 to 5 feet. Scattered showers and thunderstorms with visibility 1 nautical mile or less. Sunday, variable winds less than 5 knots. Seas 3 to 5 feet. Areas of fog with visibility 1 nautical mile or less. Sunday night, northeast winds 5 to 10 knots. Seas 3 to 4 feet. Chance of rain. Monday, northeast winds 10 to 15 knots. Seas 3 to 4 feet. Monday night, east winds 5 to 10 knots. Seas 3 to 4 feet. Tuesday, east to southeast winds less than 10 knots. Seas 3 to 4 feet. Tuesday night, south winds 5 to 10 knots. Seas 3 to 4 feet. Wednesday, southwest winds 5 to 10 knots. Seas 3 to 4 feet. Wednesday night, south winds 10 to 15 knots, becoming southwest. Seas 3 to 4 feet. Hazardous weather information. Now here is the hazardous weather outlook for Central Virginia, East Central Virginia, Eastern Virginia, South Central Virginia, and Southeast Virginia. Today and tonight. Isolated strong to severe thunderstorms are possible this afternoon and early this evening, with damaging wind gusts as the main threat. In addition, locally heavy rainfall may produce isolated instances of flash flooding this afternoon and evening. And now the extended outlook for the period Sunday through Friday. Isolated strong to severe thunderstorms are possible Sunday afternoon, with damaging wind gusts as the main threat. Very hot conditions are expected later next week, with heat indices of 105 to 110 possible. The key weather messages for the next 7 days.
shower and thunderstorm chances trend higher today along with high humidity. Slight risk today for northeast North Carolina slash marginal risk elsewhere. Marginal risk for severe storms along and south of I-64 Sunday. Dry with seasonable temperatures Monday, Tuesday. A significant heat wave leading to headlines is likely later in the week into the holiday weekend, especially Thursday, Friday. Shower slash thunderstorm chances remain very low through Thursday. Now the official National Weather Service forecast. Rest of today, partly sunny late this morning, then mostly cloudy with showers likely with a chance of thunderstorms this afternoon. Highs around 90. Southwest winds 5 to 10 miles per hour. Chance of rain 60%. Tonight, mostly cloudy. Showers and thunderstorms likely, mainly in the evening. Humid with lows in the lower 70s. Southwest winds around 5 miles per hour. Chance of rain 70%. Sunday, partly sunny in the morning, then mostly cloudy with a chance of showers and thunderstorms in the afternoon. Humid with highs in the upper 80s. West winds around 5 miles per hour. Chance of rain 50%. Sunday night, mostly cloudy in the evening, then becoming partly cloudy. A chance of showers. A chance of thunderstorms, mainly in the evening. Humid with lows around 70. East winds around 5 miles per hour. Chance of rain 50%. Monday, partly sunny. Highs in the mid-80s. Northeast wind 5 to 10 miles per hour. Monday night, mostly clear. Lows in the upper 60s. Tuesday, sunny. Highs in the upper 80s. Tuesday night, clear. Lows in the upper 60s. Wednesday, sunny. Highs in the mid-90s. Wednesday night, clear. Lows in the lower 70s. Thursday, sunny, hot with highs in the upper 90s. Heat index values up to 105. Thursday night, clear. Lows in the upper 70s. Heat index values up to 105 early in the evening. Friday, sunny, hot with highs around 100. Heat index values up to 110. Here are the marine and buoy reports for 11 a.m. across the lower Chesapeake Bay and coastal waters. All wave and swell heights are in feet. Wave and swell periods are in seconds. Potomac River buoy, air temperature was 80. The wind was west at 6 knots. Cove Point, air temperature was 78. The wind was west at 2 knots. Piney Point, winds were west, 5 knots. Bishop's Head, air temperature was 77. The wind was southwest at 8 knots. Lewisetta, air temperature was 79. Water temperature 79. The wind was west at 7 knots. Stingray Point buoy, air temperature was 78. The wind was west at 6 knots. Rappahannock Light, winds were southwest, 4 knots. Yorktown Coast Guard Station, air temperature was 80. Water temperature 79. The wind was southwest at 5 knots. Crypto Peak, water temperature 78. The wind was southwest at 8 knots. Dominion Terminal Newport News, air temperature was 81. The wind was southwest at 5 knots. South Craney Island, air temperature was 82. The wind was southwest at 5 knots. Cape Henry, air temperature was 82. The wind was southwest at 5 knots. Brandywine Chilliwack, Delaware, winds were southeast, 5 knots. Air temperature 71. Sandwich Island buoy, winds were southeast, 8 knots. Water temperature 72. Air temperature 72. Buoy 64 nautical miles east of Virginia Beach, air temperature was 74. Wave height 4 feet. Wave period 8. Buoy just east of Cape Henry. Water temperature 76. Wave height 3. Wave period 7. Swell period 11. Duck Cove here, air temperature was 81. The wind was west at 11 knots. Diamond Shoals buoy, air temperature was 82. Wave height 4 feet. Wave period 4. The wind was southwest at 23 knots, gusting to 27. Marine forecast, Chesapeake Bay from New Point Comfort to Little Creek, Virginia. Rest of today, southwest winds 5 to 10 knots. Gusts up to 15 knots late this morning. Waves 1 to 2 feet. A chance of showers and thunderstorms early this afternoon. Showers likely with a chance of thunderstorms late. Tonight,
south winds 5 to 10 knots, becoming southwest late. Gusts up to 15 knots. Waves 1 to 2 feet. Showers likely with a chance of thunderstorms in the evening, then a chance of showers after midnight. Sunday, west winds 5 to 10 knots with gusts up to 15 knots, becoming northeast in the afternoon. Waves 1 to 2 feet. A chance of showers and thunderstorms in the afternoon. Sunday night, east winds 5 to 10 knots. Gusts up to 15 knots after midnight. Waves 1 to 2 feet. Monday, northeast winds 10 to 15 knots. Waves 1 to 2 feet. Monday night, east winds 10 to 15 knots, diminishing to 5 to 10 knots after midnight. Waves 1 to 2 feet. Tuesday, east winds 5 to 10 knots. Gusts up to 15 knots in the afternoon. Waves 1 to 2 feet. Tuesday night, southeast winds 10 to 15 knots, becoming south 5 to 10 knots after midnight. Waves around 2 feet. Wednesday, southwest winds 5 to 10 knots, becoming south 10 to 15 knots in the afternoon. Waves 1 to 2 feet. Wednesday night, south winds 10 to 15 knots, becoming southwest after midnight. Waves around 2 feet. Winds and waves higher and near thunderstorms. Marine forecast, Chesapeake Bay from Little Creek, Virginia to Cape Henry, Virginia, including the Chesapeake Bay Bridge Tunnel. Rest of today, southwest winds 10 knots with gusts up to 15 knots, becoming south late. Waves 1 to 2 feet. Wave detail, southwest 2 feet at 3 seconds and southeast 1 foot at 9 seconds. A chance of showers and thunderstorms early this afternoon. Showers likely with a chance of thunderstorms late. Tonight, south winds 5 to 10 knots with gusts up to 15 knots. Waves 1 to 2 feet. Wave detail, southwest 2 feet at 2 seconds and southeast 2 feet at 9 seconds. Showers and thunderstorms likely, mainly in the evening. Sunday, west winds 5 to 10 knots with gusts up to 15 knots, becoming northeast in the afternoon. Waves 1 to 2 feet. Wave detail, west 2 feet at 2 seconds and southeast 1 foot at 9 seconds. A chance of showers and thunderstorms in the afternoon. Sunday night, east winds 5 to 10 knots. Gusts up to 15 knots after midnight. Waves 1 to 2 feet. Wave detail, southeast 1 foot at 10 seconds. Monday, northeast winds 10 to 15 knots. Waves around 2 feet. Wave detail, east 2 feet at 3 seconds and east 1 foot at 10 seconds. Monday night, east winds 10 to 15 knots, diminishing to 5 to 10 knots after midnight. Waves around 2 feet. Wave detail, east 2 feet at 4 seconds and east 1 foot at 10 seconds. Tuesday, east winds 5 to 10 knots. Gusts up to 15 knots in the afternoon. Waves around 2 feet. Tuesday night, south winds 5 to 10 knots with gusts up to 15 knots. Waves around 2 feet. Wednesday, southwest winds 5 to 10 knots, becoming south 10 to 15 knots in the afternoon. Waves around 2 feet. Wednesday night, south winds 10 to 15 knots. Waves around 2 feet. Winds and waves higher and near thunderstorms. Marine forecast, Curve Sound. Rest of today, southwest winds 5 to 10 knots. Gusts up to 15 knots late this morning and early afternoon. Waves around 1 foot. A chance of showers and thunderstorms this afternoon. Tonight, southwest winds 5 to 10 knots. Waves around 1 foot. Showers and thunderstorms likely, mainly in the evening. Sunday, west winds 5 to 10 knots, becoming southeast in the afternoon. Waves around 1 foot, diminishing to 1 foot or less and light chop in the afternoon. A chance of showers and thunderstorms in the afternoon. Sunday night, northeast winds 5 to 10 knots. Waves around 1 foot. A chance of thunderstorms in the evening. A chance of showers. Monday, northeast winds 5 to 10 knots, increasing to 10 to 15 knots in the afternoon. Waves around 1 foot, increasing to 1 to 2 feet in the afternoon. Monday night, northeast winds 5 to 10 knots. Gusts up to 15 knots in the evening. Waves around 1 foot. Tuesday, east winds 5 to 10 knots. Waves around 1 foot. Tuesday night, southeast winds 5 to 10 knots, becoming south after midnight.
waves around 1 foot, diminishing to 1 foot or less in light chop after midnight. Wednesday, south winds 5 knots, increasing to 5 to 10 knots with gusts up to 15 knots in the afternoon. Waves 1 foot or less in light chop, increasing to around 1 foot in the afternoon. Wednesday night, south winds 5 to 10 knots with gusts up to 15 knots. Waves around 1 foot. Winds and waves higher and near thunderstorms. The current time is 11:59 a.m. Eastern Daylight Time. Offshore waters forecast Baltimore Canyon to Cape Charles Light to 100 nautical miles. Today, southwest winds 5 to 15 knots. Seas 3 to 4 feet. Scattered showers and thunderstorms. Tonight, southwest winds 5 to 15 knots, diminishing to less than 10 knots. Seas 4 to 5 feet. Scattered showers and thunderstorms with visibility 1 nautical mile or less. Sunday, variable winds less than 5 knots. Seas 3 to 5 feet. Areas of fog with visibility 1 nautical mile or less. Sunday night, northeast winds 5 to 10 knots. Seas 3 to 4 feet. Chance of rain. Monday, northeast winds 10 to 15 knots. Seas 3 to 4 feet. Monday night, east winds 5 to 10 knots. Seas 3 to 4 feet. Tuesday, east to southeast winds less than 10 knots. Seas 3 to 4 feet. Tuesday night, south winds 5 to 10 knots. Seas 3 to 4 feet. Wednesday, southwest winds 5 to 10 knots. Seas 3 to 4 feet. Wednesday night, south winds 10 to 15 knots, becoming southwest. Seas 3 to 4 feet. Hazardous weather information. Now here is the hazardous weather outlook for Central Virginia, East Central Virginia, Eastern Virginia, South Central Virginia, and Southeast Virginia. Today and tonight, isolated strong to severe thunderstorms are possible this afternoon and early this evening, with damaging wind gusts as the main threat. In addition, locally heavy rainfall may produce isolated instances of flash flooding this afternoon and evening. And now the extended outlook for the period Sunday through Friday. Isolated strong to severe thunderstorms are possible Sunday afternoon, with damaging wind gusts as the main threat. Very hot conditions are expected later next week, with heat indices of 105 to 110 possible. The key weather messages for the next 7 days. Shower and thunderstorm chances trend higher today along with high humidity. Slight risk today for northeast North Carolina / marginal risk elsewhere. Marginal risk for severe storms along and south of I-64 Sunday. Dry with seasonable temperatures Monday, Tuesday. A significant heat wave leading to headlines is likely later in the week into the holiday weekend, especially Thursday, Friday. Shower / thunderstorm chances remain very low through Thursday. Now the official National Weather Service forecast. Rest of today, partly sunny late this morning, then mostly cloudy with showers likely with a chance of thunderstorms this afternoon. Highs around 90. Southwest winds 5 to 10 miles per hour. Chance of rain 60%. Tonight, mostly cloudy. Showers and thunderstorms likely, mainly in the evening. Humid with lows in the lower 70s. Southwest winds around 5 miles per hour. Chance of rain 70%. Sunday, partly sunny in the morning, then mostly cloudy with a chance of showers and thunderstorms in the afternoon. Humid with highs in the upper 80s. West winds around 5 miles per hour. Chance of rain 50%. Sunday night, mostly cloudy in the evening, then becoming partly cloudy. A chance of showers. A chance of thunderstorms, mainly in the evening. Humid with lows around 70. East winds around 5 miles per hour. Chance of rain 50%. Monday, partly sunny. Highs in the mid-80s. Northeast winds 5 to 10 miles per hour. Monday night, mostly clear. Lows in the upper 60s. Tuesday, sunny. Highs in the upper 80s. Tuesday night, clear. Lows in the upper 60s. Wednesday, sunny. Highs in the mid-90s. Wednesday night, clear. Lows in the lower 70s. Thursday, sunny, hot with highs in the upper 90s. Heat index values up to 105. Thursday night, clear. Lows in the upper 70s. Heat index values up to 105 early in the evening. Friday, sunny, hot with highs around 100. Heat index values up to 110.
Here are the marine and buoy reports for 11 a.m. across the lower Chesapeake Bay and coastal waters. All wave and swell heights are in feet. Wave and swell periods are in seconds. Potomac River buoy, air temperature was 80. The wind was west at 6 knots. Cove Point, air temperature was 78. The wind was west at 2 knots. Piney Point, winds were west, 5 knots. Bishop's Head, air temperature was 77. The wind was southwest at 8 knots. Lewisetta, air temperature was 79. Water temperature 79. The wind was west at 7 knots. Stingray Point buoy, air temperature was 78. The wind was west at 6 knots. Rappahannock Light, winds were southwest, 4 knots. Yorktown Coast Guard Station, air temperature was 80. Water temperature 79. The wind was southwest at 5 knots. Kirtville Peak, water temperature 78. The wind was southwest at 8 knots. Dominion Terminal Newport News, air temperature was 81. The wind was southwest at 5 knots. South Craney Island, air temperature was 82. The wind was southwest at 5 knots. Cape Henry, air temperature was 82. The wind was southwest at 5 knots. Brandywine Chilliwack, Delaware, winds were southeast, 5 knots. Air temperature 71. Fenwick Island buoy, winds were southeast, 8 knots. Water temperature 72. Air temperature 72. Buoy 64 nautical miles east of Virginia Beach, air temperature was 74. Wave height 4 feet. Wave period 8. Buoy just east of Cape Henry. Water temperature 76. Wave height 3. Wave period 7. Swell period 11. Duck Cove Pier, air temperature was 81. The wind was west at 11 knots. Diamond Shoals buoy, air temperature was 82. Wave height 4 feet. Wave period 4. The wind was southwest at 23 knots, gusting to 27. This is NOAA's National Weather Service All Hazards Weather Radio, KHB 37, broadcasting from Wakefield, Virginia, transmitting from Driver, Virginia on a frequency of 162.550 MHz. The following information is for Hampton Roads and Northeast North Carolina, the southern part of the Chesapeake Bay and adjacent coastal waters. Marine forecast, Chesapeake Bay from New Point Humford to Little Creek, Virginia. Rest of today, southwest winds 5 to 10 knots. Gusts up to 15 knots late this morning. Waves 1 to 2 feet. A chance of showers and thunderstorms early this afternoon. Showers likely with a chance of thunderstorms late. Tonight, south winds 5 to 10 knots, becoming southwest late. Gusts up to 15 knots. Waves 1 to 2 feet. Showers likely with a chance of thunderstorms in the evening, then a chance of showers after midnight. Sunday, west winds 5 to 10 knots with gusts up to 15 knots, becoming northeast in the afternoon. Waves 1 to 2 feet. A chance of showers and thunderstorms in the afternoon. Sunday night, east wind 5 to 10 knots. Gusts up to 15 knots after midnight. Waves 1 to 2 feet. Monday, northeast winds 10 to 15 knots. Waves 1 to 2 feet. Monday night, east winds 10 to 15 knots, diminishing to 5 to 10 knots after midnight. Waves 1 to 2 feet. Tuesday, east winds 5 to 10 knots. Gusts up to 15 knots in the afternoon. Waves 1 to 2 feet. Tuesday night, southeast winds 10 to 15 knots, becoming south 5 to 10 knots after midnight. Waves around 2 feet. Wednesday, southwest winds 5 to 10 knots, becoming south 10 to 15 knots in the afternoon. Waves 1 to 2 feet. Wednesday night, south winds 10 to 15 knots, becoming southwest after midnight. Waves around 2 feet. Winds and waves higher in and near thunderstorms. Marine forecast, Chesapeake Bay from Little Creek, Virginia to Cape Henry, Virginia, including the Chesapeake Bay Bridge Tunnel. Rest of today, southwest winds 10 knots with gusts up to 15 knots, becoming south late. Waves 1 to 2 feet. Wave detail, southwest 2 feet at 3 seconds and southeast 1 foot at 9 seconds. A chance of showers and thunderstorms early this afternoon. Showers likely with a chance of thunderstorms late. Tonight, south winds 5 to 10 knots with gusts up to 15 knots. Waves 1 to 2 feet. Wave detail,
southwest 2 feet at 2 seconds and southeast 2 feet at 9 seconds. Showers and thunderstorms likely, mainly in the evening. Sunday, west winds 5 to 10 knots with gusts up to 15 knots, becoming northeast in the afternoon. Waves 1 to 2 feet. Wave detail, west 2 feet at 2 seconds and southeast 1 foot at 9 seconds. A chance of showers and thunderstorms in the afternoon. Sunday night, east wind 5 to 10 knots. Gusts up to 15 knots after midnight. Waves 1 to 2 feet. Wave detail, southeast 1 foot at 10 seconds. Monday, northeast winds 10 to 15 knots. Waves around 2 feet. Wave detail, east 2 feet at 3 seconds and east 1 foot at 10 seconds. Monday night, east winds 10 to 15 knots, diminishing to 5 to 10 knots after midnight. Waves around 2 feet. Wave detail, east 2 feet at 4 seconds and east 1 foot at 10 seconds. Tuesday, east wind 5 to 10 knots. Gusts up to 15 knots in the afternoon. Waves around 2 feet. Tuesday night, south winds 5 to 10 knots with gusts up to 15 knots. Waves around 2 feet. Wednesday, southwest winds 5 to 10 knots, becoming south 10 to 15 knots in the afternoon. Waves around 2 feet. Wednesday night, south winds 10 to 15 knots. Waves around 2 feet. Winds and waves higher and near thunderstorms. Meridian forecast, Caribbean Sound. Rest of today, southwest winds 5 to 10 knots. Gusts up to 15 knots late this morning and early afternoon. Waves around 1 foot. A chance of showers and thunderstorms this afternoon. Tonight, southwest winds 5 to 10 knots. Waves around 1 foot. Showers and thunderstorms likely, mainly in the evening. Sunday, west winds 5 to 10 knots, becoming southeast in the afternoon. Waves around 1 foot, diminishing to 1 foot or less and light chop in the afternoon. A chance of showers and thunderstorms in the afternoon. Sunday night, northeast winds 5 to 10 knots. Waves around 1 foot. A chance of thunderstorms in the evening. A chance of showers. Monday, northeast winds 5 to 10 knots, increasing to 10 to 15 knots in the afternoon. Waves around 1 foot, increasing to 1 to 2 feet in the afternoon. Monday night, northeast winds 5 to 10 knots. Gusts up to 15 knots in the evening. Waves around 1 foot. Tuesday, east winds 5 to 10 knots. Waves around 1 foot. Tuesday night, southeast winds 5 to 10 knots, becoming south after midnight. Waves around 1 foot, diminishing to 1 foot or less and light chop after midnight. Wednesday, south winds 5 knots, increasing to 5 to 10 knots with gusts up to 15 knots in the afternoon. Waves 1 foot or less and light chop, increasing to around 1 foot in the afternoon. Wednesday night, south winds 5 to 10 knots with gusts up to 15 knots. Waves around 1 foot. Winds and waves higher and near thunderstorms. The current time is 12:12 p.m. Eastern Daylight Time. Offshore waters forecast Baltimore Canyon to Cape Charles Light to 100 nautical miles. Today, southwest winds 5 to 15 knots. Seas 3 to 4 feet. Scattered showers and thunderstorms. Tonight, southwest winds 5 to 15 knots, diminishing to less than 10 knots. Seas 4 to 5 feet. Scattered showers and thunderstorms with visibility 1 nautical mile or less. Sunday, variable winds less than 5 knots. Seas 3 to 5 feet. Areas of fog with visibility 1 nautical mile or less. Sunday night, northeast winds 5 to 10 knots. Seas 3 to 4 feet. Chance of rain. Monday, northeast winds 10 to 15 knots. Seas 3 to 4 feet. Monday night, east winds 5 to 10 knots. Seas 3 to 4 feet. Tuesday, east to southeast winds less than 10 knots. Seas 3 to 4 feet. Tuesday night, south winds 5 to 10 knots. Seas 3 to 4 feet. Wednesday, southwest winds 5 to 10 knots. Seas 3 to 4 feet. Wednesday night, south winds 10 to 15 knots, becoming southwest. Seas 3 to 4 feet. Hazardous weather information. Now here is the hazardous weather outlook for Central Virginia, East Central Virginia, Eastern Virginia, South Central Virginia, and Southeast Virginia. Today and tonight.
Isolated strong to severe thunderstorms are possible this afternoon and early this evening, with damaging wind gusts as the main threat. In addition, locally heavy rainfall may produce isolated instances of flash flooding this afternoon and evening. And now the extended outlook for the period Sunday through Friday. Isolated strong to severe thunderstorms are possible Sunday afternoon, with damaging wind gusts as the main threat. Very hot conditions are expected later next week, with heat indices of 105 to 110 possible. The key weather messages for the next 7 days. Shower and thunderstorm chances trend higher today along with high humidity. Slight risk today for northeast North Carolina / marginal risk elsewhere. Marginal risk for severe storms along and south of I-64 Sunday. Dry with seasonable temperatures Monday, Tuesday. A significant heat wave leading to headlines is likely later in the week into the holiday weekend, especially Thursday, Friday. Shower / thunderstorm chances remain very low through Thursday. Now the official National Weather Service forecast. Rest of today, partly sunny late this morning, then mostly cloudy with showers likely with a chance of thunderstorms this afternoon. Highs around 90. Southwest winds 5 to 10 miles per hour. Chance of rain 60%. Tonight, mostly cloudy. Showers and thunderstorms likely, mainly in the evening. Humid with lows in the lower 70s. Southwest winds around 5 miles per hour. Chance of rain 70%. Sunday, partly sunny in the morning, then mostly cloudy with a chance of showers and thunderstorms in the afternoon. Humid with highs in the upper 80s. West winds around 5 miles per hour. Chance of rain 50%. Sunday night, mostly cloudy in the evening, then becoming partly cloudy. A chance of showers. A chance of thunderstorms, mainly in the evening. Humid with lows around 70. East winds around 5 miles per hour. Chance of rain 50%. Monday, partly sunny. Highs in the mid-80s. Northeast winds 5 to 10 miles per hour. Monday night, mostly clear. Lows in the upper 60s. Tuesday, sunny. Highs in the upper 80s. Tuesday night, clear. Lows in the upper 60s. Wednesday, sunny. Highs in the mid-90s. Wednesday night, clear. Lows in the lower 70s. Thursday, sunny, hot with highs in the upper 90s. Heat index values up to 105. Thursday night, clear. Lows in the upper 70s. Heat index values up to 105 early in the evening. Friday, sunny, hot with highs around 100. Heat index values up to 110. Here are the marine and buoy reports for noon across the lower Chesapeake Bay and coastal waters. All wave and swell heights are in feet. Wave and swell periods are in seconds. Potomac River buoy, air temperature was 79. The wind was west at 8 knots. Cove Point, air temperature was 78. The wind was west at 3 knots. Piney Point, winds were west, 9 knots. Bishop's Head, air temperature was 78. The wind was southwest at 7 knots. Lewisetta, air temperature was 79. Water temperature 79. The wind was west at 6 knots. Stingray Point buoy, air temperature was 79. The wind was west at 4 knots. Rappahannock Light, winds were west, 3 knots. Yorktown Coast Guard Station, air temperature was 81. Water temperature 79. The wind was west at 6 knots. Crypto Peak, water temperature 78. The wind was west at 6 knots. Dominion Terminal Newport News, air temperature was 80. The wind was southwest at 7 knots. South Craney Island, air temperature was 83. The wind was west at 4 knots. Cape Henry, air temperature was 80. The wind was north at 8 knots. Brandywine Chilliwack, Delaware, winds were southeast, 10 knots. Air temperature 72. Fenwick Island buoy, winds were southeast, 8 knots. Water temperature 72. Air temperature 72. Buoy 64 nautical miles east of Virginia Beach, air temperature was 74. Wave height 3 feet. Wave period 5. Buoy just east of Cape Henry. Water temperature 77. Wave height 2. Wave period 8. Duck Cove Pier, air temperature was 81. The wind was southwest at 9 knots. Diamond Shoals buoy, air temperature was 82.
Wave height 4 feet. Wave period 5. The wind was southwest at 19, not gusting to 23. Marine forecast. Chesapeake Bay from New Point Comfort.

to 10 knots. Gusts up to 15 knots after midnight. Waves 1 to 2 feet. Monday, northeast winds 10 to 15 knots. Waves 1 to 2 feet. Monday night, east winds 10 to 15 knots, diminishing to 5 to 10 knots after midnight. Waves 1 to 2 feet. Tuesday, east winds 5 to 10 knots. Gusts up to 15 knots in the afternoon. Waves 1 to 2 feet. Tuesday night, southeast winds 10 to 15 knots, becoming south 5 to 10 knots after midnight. Waves around 2 feet. Wednesday, southwest winds 5 to 10 knots, becoming south 10 to 15 knots in the afternoon. Waves 1 to 2 feet. Wednesday night, south winds 10 to 15 knots, becoming southwest after midnight. Waves around 2 feet. Winds and waves higher in and near thunderstorms. Marine forecast, Chesapeake Bay from Little Creek, Virginia to Cape Henry, Virginia, including the Chesapeake Bay Bridge Tunnel. Rest of today, southwest winds 10 knots with gusts up to 15 knots, becoming south late. Waves 1 to 2 feet. Wave detail, southwest 2 feet at 3 seconds and southeast 1 foot at 9 seconds. A chance of showers and thunderstorms early this afternoon. Showers likely with a chance of thunderstorms late. Tonight, south winds 5 to 10 knots with gusts up to 15 knots. Waves 1 to 2 feet. Wave detail southeast at 9 seconds. Showers and thunderstorms likely with knots becoming northeast in the afternoon. Waves 1 to 2 feet. Wave detail, west 2 feet at 2 seconds and southeast 1 foot at 9 seconds. A chance of showers and thunderstorms in the afternoon. Sunday night, east winds 5 to 10 knots. Gusts up to 15 knots after midnight. Waves 1 to 2 feet. Wave detail, southeast 1 foot at 10 seconds. Monday, northeast winds 10 to 15 knots. Waves around 2 feet. Wave detail, east 2 feet at 3 seconds and east 1 foot at 10 seconds. Monday night, east winds 10 to 15 knots, diminishing to 5 to 10 knots after midnight. Waves around 2 feet. Wave detail, east 2 feet at 4 seconds and east 1 foot at 10 seconds. Tuesday, east winds 5 to 10 knots. Gusts up to 15 knots in the afternoon. Waves around 2 feet. Tuesday night, south winds 5 to 10 knots with gusts up to 15 knots. Waves around 2 feet. Wednesday, southwest winds 5 to 10 knots, becoming south 10 to 15 knots in the afternoon. Waves around 2 feet. Wednesday night, south winds 10 to 15 knots. Waves around 2 feet. Winds and waves higher in and near thunderstorms. Marine forecast, Caribbean Sound. Rest of today, southwest winds 5 to 10 knots. Gusts up to 15 knots late this morning and early afternoon. Waves around 1 foot. A chance of showers and thunderstorms this afternoon. Tonight, southwest winds 5 to 10 knots. Waves around 1 foot. Showers and thunderstorms likely, mainly in the evening. Sunday, west winds 5 to 10 knots, becoming southeast in the afternoon. Waves around 1 foot, diminishing to 1 foot or less and light chop in the afternoon. A chance of showers and thunderstorms in the afternoon. Sunday night, northeast winds 5 to 10 knots. Waves around 1 foot. A chance of thunderstorms in the evening. A chance of showers. Monday, northeast winds 5 to 10 knots, increasing to 10 to 15 knots in the afternoon. Waves around 1 foot, increasing to 1 to 2 feet in the afternoon. Monday night, northeast winds 5 to 10 knots. Gusts up to 15 knots in the evening. Waves around 1 foot. Tuesday, east winds 5 to 10 knots. Waves around 1 foot. Tuesday night, southeast winds 5 to 10 knots, becoming south after midnight. Waves around 1 foot, diminishing to 1 foot or less and light chop after midnight. Wednesday, south winds 5 knots, increasing to 5 to 10 knots with gusts up to 15 knots in the afternoon. Waves 1 foot or less and light chop, increasing to around 1 foot in the afternoon. Wednesday night, south winds 5 to 10 knots with gusts up to 15 knots. Waves around 1 foot. Winds and waves higher in and near thunderstorms. The current time is 12:25 p.m. Eastern Daylight Time. Offshore waters forecast Baltimore Canyon to Cape Charles Light to 100 nautical miles. Today, southwest

5 to 15 knots. Seas 3 to 4 feet. Scattered showers and thunderstorms. Tonight, southwest winds 5 to 15 knots, diminishing to less than 10 knots. Seas 4 to 5 feet. Scattered showers and thunderstorms with visibility 1 nautical mile or less. Sunday, variable winds less than 5 knots. Seas 3 to 5 feet. Areas of fog with visibility 1 nautical mile or less. Sunday night, northeast winds 5 to 10 knots. Seas 3 to 4 feet. Chance of rain. Monday, northeast winds 10 to 15 knots. Seas 3 to 4 feet. Monday night, east winds 5 to 10 knots. Seas 3 to 4 feet. Tuesday, east to southeast winds less than 10 knots. Seas 3 to 4 feet. Tuesday night, south winds 5 to 10 knots. Seas 3 to 4 feet. Wednesday, southwest winds 5 to 10 knots. Seas 3 to 4 feet. Wednesday night, south winds 10 to 15 knots, becoming southwest. Seas 3 to 4 feet. Hazardous weather information. Now here is the hazardous weather outlook for Central Virginia, East Central Virginia, Eastern Virginia, South Central Virginia, and Southeast Virginia. Today and tonight. Isolated strong to severe thunderstorms are possible this afternoon and early this evening, with damaging wind gusts as the main threat. In addition, locally heavy rainfall may produce isolated instances of flash flooding this afternoon and evening. And now the extended outlook for the period Sunday through Friday. Isolated strong to severe thunderstorms are possible Sunday afternoon, with damaging wind gusts as the main threat. Very hot conditions are expected later next week, with heat indices of 105 to 110 possible. The key weather messages for the next 7 days. Shower and thunderstorm chances trend higher today along with high humidity. Slight risk today for northeast North Carolina / marginal risk elsewhere. Marginal risk for severe storms along and south of I-64 Sunday. Dry with seasonable temperatures Monday, Tuesday. A significant heat wave leading to headlines is likely later in the week into the holiday weekend, especially Thursday, Friday. Shower/thunderstorm chances remain very low through Thursday. Now the official National Weather Service forecast. Rest of today, partly sunny late this morning, then mostly cloudy with showers likely with a chance of thunderstorms this afternoon. Highs around 90. Southwest winds 5 to 10 miles per hour. Chance of rain 60%. Tonight, mostly cloudy. Showers and thunderstorms likely, mainly in the evening. Humid with lows in the lower 70s. Southwest winds around 5 miles per hour. Chance of rain 70%. Sunday, partly sunny in the morning, then mostly cloudy with a chance of showers and thunderstorms in the afternoon. Humid with highs in the upper 80s. West winds around 5 miles per hour. Chance of rain 50%. Sunday night, mostly cloudy in the evening, then becoming partly cloudy. A chance of showers. A chance of thunderstorms, mainly in the evening. Humid with lows around 70. East winds around 5 miles per hour. Chance of rain 50%. Monday, partly sunny. Highs in the mid-80s. Northeast winds 5 to 10 miles per hour. Monday night, mostly clear. Lows in the upper 60s. Tuesday, sunny. Highs in the upper 80s. Tuesday night, clear. Lows in the upper 60s. Wednesday, sunny. Highs in the mid-90s. Wednesday night, clear. Lows in the lower 70s. Thursday, sunny, hot with highs in the upper 90s. Heat index values up to 105. Thursday night, clear. Lows in the upper 70s. Heat index values up to 105 early in the evening. Friday, sunny, hot with highs around 100. Heat index values up to 110. Here are the marine and buoy reports for noon across the lower Chesapeake Bay and coastal waters. All wave and swell heights are in feet. Wave and swell periods are in seconds. Potomac River buoy, air temperature was 79. The wind was west at 8 knots. Cove Point, air temperature was 78. The wind was west at 3 knots. Piney Point, winds were west, 9 knots. Bishop's Head, air temperature was 78. The wind was southwest at 7 knots. Lewisetta, air temperature was 79. Water temperature 79. The wind was west at 6 knots.
Stingray Point Buoy, air temperature was 79. The wind was west at 4 knots. Rappahannock Light, winds were west, 3 knots. Yorktown Coast Guard Station, air temperature was 81. Water temperature 79. The wind was west at 6 knots. Crypto Peak, water temperature 78. The wind was west at 6 knots. Dominion Terminal Newport News, air temperature was 80. The wind was southwest at 7 knots. South Craney Island, air temperature was 83. The wind was west at 4 knots. Cape Henry, air temperature was 80. The wind was north at 8 knots. Brandywine Chill Lake, Delaware, winds were southeast, 10 knots. Air temperature 72. Fenwick Island Buoy, winds were southeast, 8 knots. Water temperature 72. Air temperature 72. Buoy 64 nautical miles east of Virginia Beach, air temperature was 74. Wave height 3 feet. Wave period 5. Buoy just east of Cape Henry. Water temperature 77. Wave height 2. Wave period 8. Duck Cove Pier, air temperature was 81. The wind was southwest at 9 knots. Dimensional Buoy, air temperature was 82. Wave height 4 feet. Wave period 5. The wind was southwest at 19, knots, gusting to 23. Marine forecast, Chesapeake Bay from New Point Comfort to Little Creek, Virginia. Rest of today, southwest winds 5 to 10 knots. Gusts up to 15 knots late this morning. Waves 1 to 2 feet. A chance of showers and thunderstorms early this afternoon. Showers likely with a chance of thunderstorms late. Tonight, south winds 5 to 10 knots, becoming southwest late. Gusts up to 15 knots. Waves 1 to 2 feet. Showers likely with a chance of thunderstorms in the evening, then a chance of showers after midnight. Sunday, west winds 5 to 10 knots with gusts up to 15 knots, becoming northeast in the afternoon. Waves 1 to 2 feet. A chance of showers and thunderstorms in the afternoon. Sunday night, east winds 5 to 10 knots. Gusts up to 15 knots after midnight. Waves 1 to 2 feet. Monday, northeast winds 10 to 15 knots. Waves 1 to 2 feet. Monday night, east winds 10 to 15 knots, diminishing to 5 to 10 knots after midnight. Waves 1 to 2 feet. Tuesday, east winds 5 to 10 knots. Gusts up to 15 knots in the afternoon. Waves 1 to 2 feet. Tuesday night, southeast winds 10 to 15 knots, becoming south 5 to 10 knots after midnight. Gusts up to 15 knots in the afternoon. Waves 1 to 2 feet. Tuesday night, southeast winds 10 to 15 knots, becoming south 5 to 10 knots after midnight. Waves around 2 feet. Wednesday, southwest winds 5 to 10 knots, becoming south 10 to 15 knots in the afternoon. Waves 1 to 2 feet. Wednesday night, south winds 10 to 15 knots, becoming southwest after midnight. Waves around 2 feet. Winds and waves higher in and near thunderstorms. Marine forecast, Chesapeake Bay from Little Creek, Virginia to Cape Henry, Virginia, including the Chesapeake Bay Bridge Tunnel. Rest of today, southwest winds 10 knots with gusts up to 15 knots, becoming south late. Waves 1 to 2 feet. Wave detail, southwest 2 feet at 3 seconds and southeast 1 foot at 9 seconds. A chance of showers and thunderstorms early this afternoon. Showers likely with a chance of thunderstorms late. Tonight, south winds 5 to 10 knots with gusts up to 15 knots. Waves 1 to 2 feet. Wave detail, southwest 2 feet at 2 seconds and southeast 2 feet at 9 seconds. Showers and thunderstorms likely, mainly in the evening. Sunday, west winds 5 to 10 knots with gusts up to 15 knots, becoming northeast in the afternoon. Waves 1 to 2 feet. Wave detail, west 2 feet at 2 seconds and southeast 1 foot at 9 seconds. A chance of showers and thunderstorms in the afternoon. Sunday night, east winds 5 to 10 knots. Gusts up to 15 knots after midnight. Waves 1 to 2 feet. Wave detail, southeast 1 foot at 10 seconds. Monday, northeast winds 10 to 15 knots. Waves around 2 feet. Wave detail, east 2 feet at 3 seconds and east 1 foot at 10 seconds.
Monday night, east winds 10 to 15 knots, diminishing to 5 to 10 knots.

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Waves around 2 feet. Wave detail, east 2 feet at 4 seconds and east 1 foot at 10 seconds. Tuesday, east wind 5 to 10 knots. Gusts up to 15 knots in the afternoon. Waves around 2 feet. Tuesday night, south winds 5 to 10 knots with gusts up to 15 knots. Waves around 2 feet. Wednesday, southwest winds 5 to 10 knots, becoming south 10 to 15 knots in the afternoon. Waves around 2 feet. Wednesday night, south winds 10 to 15 knots. Waves around 2 feet. Winds and waves higher in and near thunderstorms. This is NOAA's National Weather Service All Hazards Weather Radio, KHB 37, broadcasting from Wakefield, Virginia, transmitting from Driver, Virginia on a frequency of 162.550 MHz. The following information is for Hampton Roads in northeast North Carolina, the southern part of the Chesapeake Bay and adjacent coastal waters. Marine forecast, Caribbean Sound. Rest of today, southwest winds 5 to 10 knots. Gusts up to 15 knots late this morning and early afternoon. Waves around 1 foot. A chance of showers and thunderstorms this afternoon. Tonight, southwest winds 5 to 10 knots. Waves around 1 foot. Showers and thunderstorms likely, mainly in the evening. Sunday, west winds 5 to 10 knots, becoming southeast in the afternoon. Waves around 1 foot, diminishing to 1 foot or less and light chop in the afternoon. A chance of showers and thunderstorms in the afternoon. Sunday night, northeast winds 5 to 10 knots. Waves around 1 foot. A chance of thunderstorms in the evening. A chance of showers. Monday, northeast winds 5 to 10 knots, increasing to 10 to 15 knots in the afternoon. Waves around 1 foot, increasing to 1 to 2 feet in the afternoon. Monday night, northeast winds 5 to 10 knots. Gusts up to 15 knots in the evening. Waves around 1 foot. Tuesday, east winds 5 to 10 knots. Waves around 1 foot. Tuesday night, southeast winds 5 to 10 knots, becoming south after midnight. Waves around 1 foot, diminishing to 1 foot or less and light chop after midnight. Wednesday, south winds 5 knots, increasing to 5 to 10 knots with gusts up to 15 knots in the afternoon. Waves 1 foot or less and light chop, increasing to around 1 foot in the afternoon. Wednesday night, south winds 5 to 10 knots with gusts up to 15 knots. Waves around 1 foot. Winds and waves higher in and near thunderstorms. The current time is 12:37 p.m. Eastern Daylight Time. Offshore waters forecast Baltimore Canyon to Cape Charles Light to 100 nautical miles. Today, southwest winds 5 to 15 knots. Seas 3 to 4 feet. Scattered showers and thunderstorms. Tonight, southwest winds 5 to 15 knots, diminishing to less than 10 knots. Seas 4 to 5 feet. Scattered showers and thunderstorms with visibility 1 nautical mile or less. Sunday, variable winds less than 5 knots. Seas 3 to 5 feet. Areas of fog with visibility 1 nautical mile or less. Sunday night, northeast winds 5 to 10 knots. Seas 3 to 4 feet. Chance of rain. Monday, northeast winds 10 to 15 knots. Seas 3 to 4 feet. Monday night, east winds 5 to 10 knots. Seas 3 to 4 feet. Tuesday, east to southeast winds less than 10 knots. Seas 3 to 4 feet. Tuesday night, south winds 5 to 10 knots. Seas 3 to 4 feet. Wednesday, southwest winds 5 to 10 knots. Seas 3 to 4 feet. Wednesday night, south winds 10 to 15 knots, becoming southwest. Seas 3 to 4 feet. Hazardous weather information. Now here is the hazardous weather outlook for Central Virginia, East Central Virginia, Eastern Virginia, South Central Virginia, and Southeast Virginia. Today and tonight. Isolated strong to severe thunderstorms are possible this afternoon and early this evening, with damaging wind gusts as the main threat. In addition, locally heavy rainfall may produce isolated instances of flash flooding this afternoon and evening. And now the extended outlook for the period Sunday through Friday. Isolated strong to severe thunderstorms are possible Sunday afternoon, with damaging wind gusts as the main threat. Very hot conditions are expected later next week, with heat indices of 105 to 110 possible. The key weather messages for the next 7 days.
shower and thunderstorm chances trend higher today along with high humidity. Slight risk today for northeast North Carolina slash marginal risk elsewhere. Marginal risk for severe storms along and south of I-64 Sunday. Dry with seasonable temperatures Monday, Tuesday. A significant heat wave leading to headlines is likely later in the week into the holiday weekend, especially Thursday, Friday. Shower slash thunderstorm chances remain very low through Thursday. Now the official National Weather Service forecast. West of today, partly sunny late this morning, then mostly cloudy with showers likely with a chance of thunderstorms this afternoon. Highs around 90. Southwest winds 5 to 10 miles per hour. Chance of rain 60%. Tonight, mostly cloudy. Showers and thunderstorms likely, mainly in the evening. Humid with lows in the lower 70s. Southwest winds around 5 miles per hour. Chance of rain 70%. Sunday, partly sunny in the morning, then mostly cloudy with a chance of showers and thunderstorms in the afternoon. Humid with highs in the upper 80s. West winds around 5 miles per hour. Chance of rain 50%. Sunday night, mostly cloudy in the evening, then becoming partly cloudy. A chance of showers. A chance of thunderstorms, mainly in the evening. Humid with lows around 70. East winds around 5 miles per hour. Chance of rain 50%. Monday, partly sunny. Highs in the mid-80s. Northeast winds 5 to 10 miles per hour. Monday night, mostly clear. Lows in the upper 60s. Tuesday, sunny. Highs in the upper 80s. Tuesday night, clear. Lows in the upper 60s. Wednesday, sunny. Highs in the mid-90s. Wednesday night, clear. Lows in the lower 70s. Thursday, sunny, hot with highs in the upper 90s. Heat index values up to 105. Thursday night, clear. Lows in the upper 70s. Heat index values up to 105 early in the evening. Friday, sunny, hot with highs around 100. Heat index values up to 110. Here are the marine and buoy reports for noon across the lower Chesapeake Bay and coastal waters. All wave and swell heights are in feet. Wave and swell periods are in seconds. Potomac River buoy, air temperature was 79. The wind was west at 8 knots. Cove Point, air temperature was 78. The wind was west at 3 knots. Piney Point, winds were west, 9 knots. Bishop's Head, air temperature was 78. The wind was southwest at 7 knots. Lewisetta, air temperature was 79. Water temperature 79. The wind was west at 6 knots. Stingray Point buoy, air temperature was 79. The wind was west at 4 knots. Rappahannock Light, winds were west, 3 knots. Yorktown Coast Guard Station, air temperature was 81. Water temperature 79. The wind was west at 6 knots. Chippewa Peak, water temperature 78. The wind was west at 6 knots. Dominion Terminal Newport News, air temperature was 80. The wind was southwest at 7 knots. South Craney Island, air temperature was 83. The wind was west at 4 knots. Cape Henry, air temperature was 80. The wind was north at 8 knots. Brandywine Shoalite, Delaware, winds were southeast, 10 knots. Air temperature 72. Kendrick Island buoy, winds were southeast, 8 knots. Water temperature 72. Air temperature 72. Buoy 64 nautical miles east of Virginia Beach, air temperature was 74. Wave height 3 feet. Wave 35. Buoy just east of Cape Henry. Water temperature 77. Wave height 2. Wave period 8. Dust Cove Pier, air temperature was 81. The wind was southwest at 9 knots. Diamond Shoals Reef, air temperature was 82. Wave height 4 feet. Wave 35. The wind was southwest at 19, not gusting to 23. Marine forecast. Chesapeake Bay from New Point upwards to Little Creek, Virginia. West of today, southwest wind 5 to 10 knots. Gusts up to 15, knots late this morning. Waves 1 to 2 feet. A chance of showers and thunderstorms early this afternoon. Showers likely with a chance of thunderstorms late. Tonight, south winds 5 to 10 knots, becoming southwest late.
gusts up to 15 knots. Waves 1 to 2 feet. Showers likely with a chance of thunderstorms in the evening, then a chance of showers after midnight. Sunday, west wind 5 to 10 knots with gusts up to 15 knots, becoming northeast in the afternoon. Waves 1 to 2 feet. A chance of showers and thunderstorms in the afternoon. Sunday night, east wind 5 to 10 knots. Gusts up to 15 knots after midnight. Waves 1 to 2 feet. Monday, northeast wind 10 to 15 knots. Waves 1 to 2 feet. Monday night, east wind 10 to 15 knots, diminishing to 5 to 10 knots after midnight. Waves 1 to 2 feet. Tuesday, east wind 5 to 10 knots. Gusts up to 15 knots in the afternoon. Waves 1 to 2 feet. Tuesday night, southeast wind 10 to 15 knots, becoming south 5 to 10 knots after midnight. Waves around 2 feet. Wednesday, southwest wind 5 to 10 knots, becoming south 10 to 15 knots in the afternoon. Waves 1 to 2 feet. Wednesday night, south wind 10 to 15 knots, becoming southwest after midnight. Waves around 2 feet. Winds and waves higher and near thunderstorms. Marine forecast. Chesapeake Bay from Little Creek, Virginia to Cape Henry, Virginia, including the Chesapeake Bay Bridge Tunnel. West of today, southwest winds 10 knots with gusts up to 15 knots, becoming south late. Waves 1 to 2 feet. Wave detail, southwest 2 feet at 3 seconds and southeast 1 foot at 9 seconds. A chance of showers and thunderstorms early this afternoon. Showers likely with a chance of thunderstorms late. Tonight, south winds 5 to 10 knots with gusts up to 15 knots. Waves 1 to 2 feet. Wave detail, southwest 2 feet at 2 seconds and southeast 2 feet at 9 seconds. Showers and thunderstorms likely, mainly in the evening. Sunday, west wind 5 to 10 knots with gusts up to 15 knots, becoming northeast in the afternoon. Waves 1 to 2 feet. Wave detail, west 2 feet at 2 seconds and southeast 1 foot at 9 seconds. A chance of showers and thunderstorms in the afternoon. Sunday night, east wind 5 to 10 knots. Gusts up to 15 knots after midnight. Waves 1 to 2 feet. Wave detail, southeast 1 foot at 10 seconds. Monday, northeast winds 10 to 15 knots. Waves around 2 feet. Wave detail, east 2 feet at 3 seconds and east 1 foot at 10 seconds. Monday night, east winds 10 to 15 knots, diminishing to 5 to 10 knots after midnight. Waves around 2 feet. Wave detail, east 2 feet at 4 seconds and east 1 foot at 10 seconds. Tuesday, east wind 5 to 10 knots. Gusts up to 15 knots in the afternoon. Waves around 2 feet. Tuesday night, south winds 5 to 10 knots with gusts up to 15 knots. Waves around 2 feet. Wednesday, southwest wind 5 to 10 knots, becoming south 10 to 15 knots in the afternoon. Waves around 2 feet. Wednesday night, south winds 10 to 15 knots. Waves around 2 feet. Winds and waves higher and near thunderstorms. Marine forecast, current sound. West of today, southwest wind 5 to 10 knots. Gusts up to 15 knots late this morning and early afternoon. Waves around 1 foot. A chance of showers and thunderstorms this afternoon. Tonight, southwest wind 5 to 10 knots. Waves around 1 foot. Showers and thunderstorms likely, mainly in the evening. Sunday, west wind 5 to 10 knots, becoming southeast in the afternoon. Waves around 1 foot, diminishing to 1 foot or less and light chop in the afternoon. A chance of showers and thunderstorms in the afternoon. Sunday night, northeast wind 5 to 10 knots. Waves around 1 foot. A chance of thunderstorms in the evening. A chance of showers. Monday, northeast wind 5 to 10 knots, increasing to 10 to 15 knots in the afternoon. Waves around 1 foot, increasing to 1 to 2 feet in the afternoon. Monday night, northeast wind 5 to 10 knots. Gusts up to 15 knots in the evening. Waves around 1 foot. Tuesday, east wind 5 to 10 knots. Waves around 1 foot. Tuesday night, southeast wind 5 to 10 knots, becoming south after midnight. Waves around 1 foot, diminishing to 1 foot or less and light chop after midnight.
Wednesday, south winds 5 knots, increasing to 5 to 10 knots with gusts up to 15 knots in the afternoon. Waves 1 foot or less in light chop, increasing to around 1 foot in the afternoon. Wednesday night, south winds 5 to 10 knots with gusts up to 15 knots. Waves around 1 foot. Winds and waves higher and near thunderstorms. The current time is 12:50 p.m. Eastern Daylight Time. Offshore waters forecast, Baltimore Canyon to Cape Charles Light to 100 nautical miles. Today, southwest wind 5 to 15 knots. Sea 3 to 4 feet. Scattered showers and thunderstorms. Tonight, southwest wind 5 to 15 knots, diminishing to less than 10 knots. Sea 4 to 5 feet. Scattered showers and thunderstorms with visibility 1 nautical mile or less. Sunday, variable winds less than 5 knots. Sea 3 to 5 feet. Areas of fog with visibility 1 nautical mile or less. Sunday night, northeast winds 5 to 10 knots. Sea 3 to 4 feet. Chance of rain. Monday, northeast winds 10 to 15 knots. Sea 3 to 4 feet. Monday night, east winds 5 to 10 knots. Sea 3 to 4 feet. Tuesday, east to southeast winds less than 10 knots. Sea 3 to 4 feet. Tuesday night, south winds 5 to 10 knots. Sea 3 to 4 feet. Wednesday, southwest winds 5 to 10 knots. Sea 3 to 4 feet. Wednesday night, south winds 10 to 15 knots, becoming southwest. Sea 3 to 4 feet. Hazardous weather information. Now here is the hazardous weather outlook for Central Virginia, East Central Virginia, Eastern Virginia, South Central Virginia, and Southeast Virginia. Today and tonight. Isolated strong to severe thunderstorms are possible this afternoon and early this evening, with damaging wind gusts as the main threat. In addition, locally heavy rainfall may produce isolated instances of flash flooding this afternoon and evening. And now the extended outlook for the period Sunday through Friday. Isolated strong to severe thunderstorms are possible Sunday afternoon, with damaging wind gusts as the main threat. Very hot conditions are expected later next week, with heat indices of 105 to 110 possible. The key weather messages for the next 7 days. Shower and thunderstorm chances trend higher today along with high humidity. Slight risk today for northeast North Carolina slash marginal risk elsewhere. Marginal risk for severe storms along and south of I-64 Sunday. Dry with seasonable temperatures Monday, Tuesday. A significant heat wave leading to headlines is likely later in the week into the holiday weekend, especially Thursday, Friday. Shower slash thunderstorm chances remain very low through Thursday. Now the official National Weather Service forecast. Rest of today, partly sunny late this morning, then mostly cloudy with showers likely with a chance of thunderstorms this afternoon. Highs around 90. Southwest winds 5 to 10 miles per hour. Chance of rain 60%. Tonight, mostly cloudy. Showers and thunderstorms likely, mainly in the evening. Humid with lows in the lower 70s. Southwest winds around 5 miles per hour. Chance of rain 70%. Sunday, partly sunny in the morning, then mostly cloudy with a chance of showers and thunderstorms in the afternoon. Humid with highs in the upper 80s. West winds around 5 miles per hour. Chance of rain 50%. Sunday night, mostly cloudy in the evening, then becoming partly cloudy. A chance of showers. A chance of thunderstorms, mainly in the evening. Humid with lows around 70. East winds around 5 miles per hour. Chance of rain 50%. Monday, partly sunny. Highs in the mid-80s. Northeast winds 5 to 10 miles per hour. Monday night, mostly clear. Lows in the upper 60s. Tuesday, sunny. Highs in the upper 80s. Tuesday night, clear. Lows in the upper 60s. Wednesday, sunny. Highs in the mid-90s. Wednesday night, clear. Lows in the lower 70s. Thursday, sunny, hot with highs in the upper 90s. Heat index values up to 105. Thursday night, clear. Lows in the upper 70s. Heat index values up to 105 early in the evening. Friday, sunny, hot with highs around 100. Heat index values up to 110. Here are the marine and buoy reports for noon across the lower Chesapeake Bay and coastal waters.
All wave and swell heights are in feet. Wave and swell periods are in seconds. Potomac River buoy, air temperature was 79. The wind was west at 8 knots. Cove Point, air temperature was 78. The wind was west at 3 knots. Piney Point, winds were west, 9 knots. Bishop's Head, air temperature was 78. The wind was southwest at 7 knots. Lewisetta, air temperature was 79. Water temperature 79. The wind was west at 6 knots. Stingray Point buoy, air temperature was 79. The wind was west at 4 knots. Rappahannock Light, winds were west, 3 knots. Yorktown Coast Guard Station, air temperature was 81. Water temperature 79. The wind was west at 6 knots. Kitsil Peak, water temperature 78. The wind was west at 6 knots. Dominion Terminal Newport News, air temperature was 80. The wind was southwest at 7 knots. South Craney Island, air temperature was 83. The wind was west at 4 knots. Cape Henry, air temperature was 80. The wind was north at 8 knots. Brandywine Chill Lake, Delaware, winds were southeast, 10 knots. Air temperature 72. Hendricks Island buoy, winds were southeast, 8 knots. Water temperature 72. Air temperature 72. Buoy 64 nautical miles east of Virginia Beach, air temperature was 74. Wave height 3 feet. Wave series 5. Buoy just east of Cape Henry. Water temperature 77. Wave height 2. Wave series 8. Just Cove Pier, air temperature was 81. The wind was southwest at 9 knots. Diamond Shoals buoy, air temperature was 82. Wave height 4 feet. Wave series 5. The wind was southwest at 19, knots gusting to 23. Marine forecast, Chesapeake Bay from New Point Comfort to Little Creek, Virginia. Rest of today, southwest winds 5 to 10 knots. Gusts up to 15, knots late this morning. Waves 1 to 2 feet. A chance of showers and thunderstorms early this afternoon. Showers likely with a chance of thunderstorms late. Tonight, south winds 5 to 10 knots, becoming southwest late. Gusts up to 15 knots. Waves 1 to 2 feet. Showers likely with a chance of thunderstorms in the evening, then a chance of showers after midnight. Sunday, west winds 5 to 10 knots with gusts up to 15 knots, becoming northeast in the afternoon. Waves 1 to 2 feet. A chance of showers and thunderstorms in the afternoon. Sunday night, east winds 5 to 10 knots. Gusts up to 15 knots after midnight. Waves 1 to 2 feet. Monday, northeast winds 10 to 15 knots. Waves 1 to 2 feet. Monday night, east winds 10 to 15 knots, diminishing to 5 to 10 knots after midnight. Waves 1 to 2 feet. Tuesday, east winds 5 to 10 knots. Gusts up to 15 knots in the afternoon. Waves 1 to 2 feet. Tuesday night, southeast winds 10 to 15 knots, becoming south 5 to 10 knots after midnight. Waves around 2 feet. Wednesday, southwest winds 5 to 10 knots, becoming south 10 to 15 knots in the afternoon. Waves 1 to 2 feet. Wednesday night, south winds 10 to 15 knots, becoming southwest after midnight. Waves around 2 feet. Winds and waves higher and near thunderstorms. Marine forecast, Chesapeake Bay from Little Creek, Virginia to Cape Henry, Virginia, including the Chesapeake Bay Bridge Tunnel. Rest of today, southwest winds 10 knots with gusts up to 15 knots, becoming south late. Waves 1 to 2 feet. Wave detail, southwest 2 feet at 3 seconds and southeast 1 foot at 9 seconds. A chance of showers and thunderstorms early this afternoon. Showers likely with a chance of thunderstorms late. Tonight, south winds 5 to 10 knots with gusts up to 15 knots. Waves 1 to 2 feet. Wave detail, southwest 2 feet at 2 seconds and southeast 2 feet at 9 seconds. Showers and thunderstorms likely, mainly in the evening. Sunday, west winds 5 to 10 knots with gusts up to 15 knots, becoming northeast in the afternoon. Waves 1 to 2 feet. Wave detail, west 2 feet at 2 seconds and southeast 1 foot at 9 seconds. A chance of showers and thunderstorms in the afternoon. Sunday night, east winds 5 to 10 knots.
gusts up to 15 knots after midnight. Waves 1 to 2 feet. Wave detail, southeast 1 foot at 10 seconds. Monday, northeast winds 10 to 15 knots. Waves around 2 feet. Wave detail, east 2 feet at 3 seconds and east 1 foot at 10 seconds. Monday night, east winds 10 to 15 knots, diminishing to 5 to 10 knots after midnight. Waves around 2 feet. Wave detail, east 2 feet at 4 seconds and east 1 foot at 10 seconds. Tuesday, east winds 5 to 10 knots. Gusts up to 15 knots in the afternoon. Waves around 2 feet. Tuesday night, south winds 5 to 10 knots with gusts up to 15 knots. Waves around 2 feet. Wednesday, southwest winds 5 to 10 knots, becoming south 10 to 15 knots in the afternoon. Waves around 2 feet. Wednesday night, south winds 10 to 15 knots. Waves around 2 feet. Winds and waves higher in their thunderstorms. Marine forecast, curve sound. Rest of today, southwest winds 5 to 10 knots. Gusts up to 15 knots late this morning and early afternoon. Waves around 1 foot. A chance of showers and thunderstorms this afternoon. Tonight, southwest winds 5 to 10 knots. Waves around 1 foot. Showers and thunderstorms likely, mainly in the evening. Sunday, west winds 5 to 10 knots, becoming southeast in the afternoon. Waves around 1 foot, diminishing to 1 foot or less and light chop in the afternoon. A chance of showers and thunderstorms in the afternoon. Sunday night, northeast winds 5 to 10 knots. Waves around 1 foot. A chance of thunderstorms in the evening. A chance of showers. Monday, northeast winds 5 to 10 knots, increasing to 10 to 15 knots in the afternoon. Waves around 1 foot, increasing to 1 to 2 feet in the afternoon. Monday night, northeast winds 5 to 10 knots. Gusts up to 15 knots in the evening. Waves around 1 foot. Tuesday, east winds 5 to 10 knots. Waves around 1 foot. Tuesday night, southeast winds 5 to 10 knots, becoming south after midnight. Waves around 1 foot, diminishing to 1 foot or less and light chop after midnight. Wednesday, south winds 5 knots, increasing to 5 to 10 knots with gusts up to 15 knots in the afternoon. Waves 1 foot or less and light chop, increasing to around 1 foot in the afternoon. Wednesday night, south winds 5 to 10 knots with gusts up to 15 knots. Waves around 1 foot. Winds and waves higher and near thunderstorms. The current time is 1:02 p.m. Eastern Daylight Time. Offshore waters forecast Baltimore Canyon to Cape Charles Light to 100 nautical miles. Today, southwest winds 5 to 15 knots. Seas 3 to 4 feet. Scattered showers and thunderstorms. Tonight, southwest winds 5 to 15 knots, diminishing to less than 10 knots. Seas 4 to 5 feet. Scattered showers and thunderstorms with visibility 1 nautical mile or less. Sunday, variable winds less than 5 knots. Seas 3 to 5 feet. Areas of fog with visibility 1 nautical mile or less. Sunday night, northeast winds 5 to 10 knots. Seas 3 to 4 feet. Chance of rain. Monday, northeast winds 10 to 15 knots. Seas 3 to 4 feet. Monday night, east winds 5 to 10 knots. Seas 3 to 4 feet. Tuesday, east to southeast winds less than 10 knots. Seas 3 to 4 feet. Tuesday night, south winds 5 to 10 knots. Seas 3 to 4 feet. Wednesday, southwest winds 5 to 10 knots. Seas 3 to 4 feet. Wednesday night, south winds 10 to 15 knots, becoming southwest. Seas 3 to 4 feet. Hazardous weather information. Now here is the hazardous weather outlook for Central Virginia, East Central Virginia, Eastern Virginia, South Central Virginia, and Southeast Virginia. Today and tonight. Isolated strong to severe thunderstorms are possible this afternoon and early this evening, with damaging wind gusts as the main threat. In addition, locally heavy rainfall may produce isolated instances of flash flooding this afternoon and evening. And now the extended outlook for the period Sunday through Friday. Isolated strong to severe thunderstorms are possible Sunday afternoon, with damaging wind gusts as the main threat. Very hot conditions are expected later next week, with heat indices of 105 to 110 possible.
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The following information is for Hampton Roads in northeast North Carolina, the southern part of the Chesapeake Bay and adjacent coastal waters. The key weather messages for the next 7 days. Shower and thunderstorm chances trend higher today along with high humidity. Slight risk today for northeast North Carolina slash marginal risk elsewhere. Marginal risk for severe storms along and south of I-64 Sunday. Dry with seasonable temperatures Monday, Tuesday. A significant heat wave leading to headlines is likely later in the week into the holiday weekend, especially Thursday, Friday. Shower slash thunderstorm chances remain very low through Thursday. Now the official National Weather Service forecast. Rest of today, partly sunny late this morning, then mostly cloudy with showers likely with a chance of thunderstorms this afternoon. Highs around 90. Southwest winds 5 to 10 miles per hour. Chance of rain 60%. Tonight, mostly cloudy. Showers and thunderstorms likely, mainly in the evening. Humid with lows in the lower 70s. Southwest winds around 5 miles per hour. Chance of rain 70%. Sunday, partly sunny in the morning, then mostly cloudy with a chance of showers and thunderstorms in the afternoon. Humid with highs in the upper 80s. West winds around 5 miles per hour. Chance of rain 50%. Sunday night, mostly cloudy in the evening, then becoming partly cloudy. A chance of showers. A chance of thunderstorms, mainly in the evening. Humid with lows around 70. East winds around 5 miles per hour. Chance of rain 50%. Monday, partly sunny. Highs in the mid-80s. Northeast winds 5 to 10 miles per hour. Monday night, mostly clear. Lows in the upper 60s. Tuesday, sunny. Highs in the upper 80s. Tuesday night, clear. Lows in the upper 60s. Wednesday, sunny. Highs in the mid-90s. Wednesday night, clear. Lows in the lower 70s. Thursday, sunny, hot with highs in the upper 90s. Heat index values up to 105. Thursday night, clear. Lows in the upper 70s. Heat index values up to 105 early in the evening. Friday, sunny, hot with highs around 100. Heat index values up to 110. Here are the marine and buoy reports for noon across the lower Chesapeake Bay and coastal waters. All wave and swell heights are in feet. Wave and swell periods are in seconds. Potomac River buoy, air temperature was 79. The wind was west at 8 knots. Cove Point, air temperature was 78. The wind was west at 3 knots. Piney Point, winds were west, 9 knots. Bishop's Head, air temperature was 78. The wind was southwest at 7 knots. Lewisetta, air temperature was 79. Water temperature 79. The wind was west at 6 knots. Stingray Point buoy, air temperature was 79. The wind was west at 4 knots. Rappahannock Light, winds were west, 3 knots. Yorktown Coast Guard Station, air temperature was 81. Water temperature 79. The wind was west at 6 knots. Crypto Peak, water temperature 78. The wind was west at 6 knots. Dominion Terminal Newport News, air temperature was 80. The wind was southwest at 7 knots. South Craney Island, air temperature was 83. The wind was west at 4 knots. Cape Henry, air temperature was 80. The wind was north at 8 knots. Brandywine Chill Lake, Delaware, winds were southeast, 10 knots. Air temperature 72. Fenwick Island buoy, winds were southeast, 8 knots. Water temperature 72. Air temperature 72. Buoy 64 nautical miles east of Virginia Beach, air temperature was 74. Wave height 3 feet. Wave 35. Buoy just east of Cape Henry. Water temperature 77. Wave height 2. Wave period 8. Duck Cove here, air temperature was 81. The wind was southwest at 9 knots. Diamond Shoals buoy, air temperature was 82. Wave height 4 feet. Wave period 5. The wind was southwest at 19 knots, gusting to 23. Marine forecast.
Chesapeake Bay from New Point Comfort to Little Creek, Virginia. Rest of today, southwest winds 5 to 10 knots. Gusts up to 15 knots late this morning. Waves 1 to 2 feet. A chance of showers and thunderstorms early this afternoon. Showers likely with a chance of thunderstorms late. Tonight, south winds 5 to 10 knots, becoming southwest late. Gusts up to 15 knots. Waves 1 to 2 feet. Showers likely with a chance of thunderstorms in the evening, then a chance of showers after midnight. Sunday, west winds 5 to 10 knots with gusts up to 15 knots, becoming northeast in the afternoon. Waves 1 to 2 feet. A chance of showers and thunderstorms in the afternoon. Sunday night, east winds 5 to 10 knots. Gusts up to 15 knots after midnight. Waves 1 to 2 feet. Monday, northeast winds 10 to 15 knots. Waves 1 to 2 feet. Monday night, east winds 10 to 15 knots, diminishing to 5 to 10 knots after midnight. Waves 1 to 2 feet. Tuesday, east winds 5 to 10 knots. Gusts up to 15 knots in the afternoon. Waves 1 to 2 feet. Tuesday night, southeast winds 10 to 15 knots, becoming south 5 to 10 knots after midnight. Waves around 2 feet. Wednesday, southwest winds 5 to 10 knots, becoming south 10 to 15 knots in the afternoon. Waves 1 to 2 feet. Wednesday night, south winds 10 to 15 knots, becoming southwest after midnight. Waves around 2 feet. Winds and waves higher and near thunderstorms. Marine forecast, Chesapeake Bay from Little Creek, Virginia to Cape Henry, Virginia, including the Chesapeake Bay Bridge Tunnel. Rest of today, southwest winds 10 knots with gusts up to 15 knots, becoming south late. Waves 1 to 2 feet. Wave detail, southwest 2 feet at 3 seconds and southeast 1 foot at 9 seconds. A chance of showers and thunderstorms early this afternoon. Showers likely with a chance of thunderstorms late. Tonight, south winds 5 to 10 knots with gusts up to 15 knots. Waves 1 to 2 feet. Wave detail, southwest 2 feet at 2 seconds and southeast 2 feet at 9 seconds. Showers and thunderstorms likely, mainly in the evening. Sunday, west winds 5 to 10 knots with gusts up to 15 knots, becoming northeast in the afternoon. Waves 1 to 2 feet. Wave detail, west 2 feet at 2 seconds and southeast 1 foot at 9 seconds. A chance of showers and thunderstorms in the afternoon. Sunday night, east winds 5 to 10 knots. Gusts up to 15 knots after midnight. Waves 1 to 2 feet. Wave detail, southeast 1 foot at 10 seconds. Monday, northeast winds 10 to 15 knots. Waves around 2 feet. Wave detail, east 2 feet at 3 seconds and east 1 foot at 10 seconds. Monday night, east winds 10 to 15 knots, diminishing to 5 to 10 knots after midnight. Waves around 2 feet. Wave detail, east 2 feet at 4 seconds and east 1 foot at 10 seconds. Tuesday, east winds 5 to 10 knots. Gusts up to 15 knots in the afternoon. Waves around 2 feet. Tuesday night, south winds 5 to 10 knots with gusts up to 15 knots. Waves around 2 feet. Wednesday, southwest winds 5 to 10 knots, becoming south 10 to 15 knots in the afternoon. Waves around 2 feet. Wednesday night, south winds 10 to 15 knots. Waves around 2 feet. Winds and waves higher and near thunderstorms. Marine forecast, Caribbean Sound. Rest of today, southwest winds 5 to 10 knots. Gusts up to 15 knots late this morning and early afternoon. Waves around 1 foot. A chance of showers and thunderstorms this afternoon. Tonight, southwest winds 5 to 10 knots. Waves around 1 foot. Showers and thunderstorms likely, mainly in the evening. Sunday, west winds 5 to 10 knots, becoming southeast in the afternoon. Waves around 1 foot, diminishing to 1 foot or less and light chop in the afternoon. A chance of showers and thunderstorms in the afternoon. Sunday night, northeast winds 5 to 10 knots. Waves around 1 foot. A chance of thunderstorms in the evening. A chance of showers. Monday, northeast winds 5 to 10 knots, increasing to 10 to 15 knots in the afternoon. Waves around 1 foot, increasing to 1 to 2 feet in the afternoon.
Monday night, northeast winds 5 to 10 knots. Gusts up to 15 knots in the evening. Waves around 1 foot. Tuesday, east winds 5 to 10 knots. Waves around 1 foot. Tuesday night, southeast winds 5 to 10 knots, becoming south after midnight. Waves around 1 foot, diminishing to 1 foot or less and light chop after midnight. Wednesday, south winds 5 knots, increasing to 5 to 10 knots with gusts up to 15 knots in the afternoon. Waves 1 foot or less and light chop, increasing to around 1 foot in the afternoon. Wednesday night, south winds 5 to 10 knots with gusts up to 15 knots. Waves around 1 foot. Winds and waves higher in and near thunderstorms. The current time is 1:15 p.m. Eastern Daylight Time. Offshore waters forecast Baltimore Canyon to Cape Charles Light to 100 nautical miles. Today, southwest winds 5 to 15 knots. Seas 3 to 4 feet. Scattered showers and thunderstorms. Tonight, southwest winds 5 to 15 knots, diminishing to less than 10 knots. Seas 4 to 5 feet. Scattered showers and thunderstorms with visibility 1 nautical mile or less. Sunday, variable winds less than 5 knots. Seas 3 to 5 feet. Areas of fog with visibility 1 nautical mile or less. Sunday night, northeast winds 5 to 10 knots. Seas 3 to 4 feet. Chance of rain. Monday, northeast winds 10 to 15 knots. Seas 3 to 4 feet. Monday night, east winds 5 to 10 knots. Seas 3 to 4 feet. Tuesday, east to southeast winds less than 10 knots. Seas 3 to 4 feet. Tuesday night, south winds 5 to 10 knots. Seas 3 to 4 feet. Wednesday, southwest winds 5 to 10 knots. Seas 3 to 4 feet. Wednesday night, south winds 10 to 15 knots, becoming southwest. Seas 3 to 4 feet. Hazardous weather information. Now here is the hazardous weather outlook for Central Virginia, East Central Virginia, Eastern Virginia, South Central Virginia, and Southeast Virginia. Today and tonight. Isolated strong to severe thunderstorms are possible this afternoon and early this evening, with damaging wind gusts as the main threat. In addition, locally heavy rainfall may produce isolated instances of flash flooding this afternoon and evening. And now the extended outlook for the period Sunday through Friday. Isolated strong to severe thunderstorms are possible Sunday afternoon, with damaging wind gusts as the main threat. Very hot conditions are expected later next week, with heat indices of 105 to 110 possible. At 1:09 p.m., Doppler radar was tracking a strong thunderstorm 7 miles northwest of Sedley, or 8 miles southwest of Wakefield, moving east at 20 miles per hour. Hazard, wind gusts up to 50 miles per hour. Source, radar indicated. Impact, gusty winds could knock down small trees and blow around unsecured objects. Wind impacting handling of high-profile vehicles. The strong thunderstorm will be near Iber around 1:30 p.m. Zunai around 1:40 p.m. Other locations impacted by the storm include Vicksville, Berlin, Bethel Church, Menry, Indica, Littleton, Central Hill, Whitley, Collis, and Dory. If outdoors, consider seeking shelter inside a building. The key weather messages for the next 7 days. Shower and thunderstorm chances trend higher today along with high humidity. Slight risk today for northeast North Carolina / marginal risk elsewhere. Marginal risk for severe storms along and south of I-64 Sunday. Dry with seasonable temperatures Monday, Tuesday. A significant heat wave leading to headlines is likely later in the week into the holiday weekend, especially Thursday, Friday. Shower / thunderstorm chances remain very low through Thursday. Now the official National Weather Service forecast. Rest of today, partly sunny late this morning, then mostly cloudy with showers likely with a chance of thunderstorms this afternoon. Highs around 90. Southwest winds 5 to 10 miles per hour. Chance of rain 60%. Tonight, mostly cloudy. Showers and thunderstorms likely, mainly in the evening. Humid with lows in the lower 70s. Southwest winds around 5 miles per hour. Chance of rain 70%. Sunday, partly sunny in the morning, then mostly cloudy with a chance of showers and thunderstorms in the afternoon. Humid with highs in the upper 80s. West winds around 5 miles per hour. Chance of rain 50%.
Sunday night, mostly cloudy in the evening, then becoming partly cloudy. A chance of showers. A chance of thunderstorms, mainly in the evening. Humid with lows around 70. East wind.

lows in the upper 70s. Heat index values up to 105 early in the evening. Friday, sunny, hot with highs around 100. Heat index values up to 110. Here are the marine and buoy reports for 1 p.m. across the lower Chesapeake Bay and coastal waters. All wave and swell heights are in feet. Wave and swell periods are in seconds. Potomac River buoy, air temperature was 79. The wind was west at 8 knots. Stingray Point buoy, air temperature was 79. The wind was northwest at 6 knots. Fenwick Island buoy, winds were southeast, 10 knots. Water temperature 72. Air temperature 72. Buoy off Virginia Beach 64 nautical miles. Water temperature 73. Air temperature 74. Buoy just east of Cape Henry. Water temperature 77. Wave height 2. Wave period 8. Diamond Shoals buoy, air temperature was 82. Wave height 4 feet. Wave period 6. The wind was southwest at 19, not gusting to 23. Marine forecast, Chesapeake Bay from New Point Comfort to Little Creek, Virginia. Rest of today, southwest winds 5 to 10 knots. Gusts up to 15, knots late this morning. Waves 1 to 2 feet. A chance of showers and thunderstorms early this afternoon. Showers likely with a chance of thunderstorms late. Tonight, south winds 5 to 10 knots, becoming southwest late. Gusts up to 15 knots. Waves 1 to 2 feet. Showers likely with a chance of thunderstorms in the evening, then a chance of showers after midnight. Sunday, west winds 5 to 10 knots with gusts up to 15 knots, becoming northeast in the afternoon. Waves 1 to 2 feet. A chance of showers and thunderstorms in the afternoon. Sunday night, east winds 5 to 10 knots. Gusts up to 15 knots after midnight. Waves 1 to 2 feet. Monday, northeast winds 10 to 15 knots. Waves 1 to 2 feet. Monday night, east winds 10 to 15 knots, diminishing to 5 to 10 knots after midnight. Waves 1 to 2 feet. Tuesday, east winds 5 to 10 knots. Gusts up to 15 knots in the afternoon. Waves 1 to 2 feet. Tuesday night, southeast winds 10 to 15 knots, becoming south 5 to 10 knots after midnight. Waves around 2 feet. Wednesday, southwest winds 5 to 10 knots, becoming south 10 to 15 knots in the afternoon. Waves 1 to 2 feet. Wednesday night, south winds 10 to 15 knots, becoming southwest after midnight. Waves around 2 feet. Winds and waves higher in and near thunderstorms. Marine forecast, Chesapeake Bay from Little Creek, Virginia to Cape Henry, Virginia, including the Chesapeake Bay Bridge Tunnel. Rest of today, southwest winds 10 knots with gusts up to 15 knots, becoming south late. Waves 1 to 2 feet. Wave detail, southwest 2 feet at 3 seconds and southeast 1 foot at 9 seconds. A chance of showers and thunderstorms early this afternoon. Showers likely with a chance of thunderstorms late. Tonight, south winds 5 to 10 knots with gusts up to 15 knots. Waves 1 to 2 feet. Wave detail, southwest 2 feet at 2 seconds and southeast 2 feet at 9 seconds. Showers and thunderstorms likely, mainly in the evening. Sunday, west winds 5 to 10 knots with gusts up to 15 knots, becoming northeast in the afternoon. Waves 1 to 2 feet. Wave detail, west 2 feet at 2 seconds and southeast 1 foot at 9 seconds. A chance of showers and thunderstorms in the afternoon. Sunday night, east winds 5 to 10 knots. Gusts up to 15 knots after midnight. Waves 1 to 2 feet. Wave detail, southeast 1 foot at 10 seconds. Monday, northeast winds 10 to 15 knots. Waves around 2 feet. Wave detail, east 2 feet at 3 seconds and east 1 foot at 10 seconds. Monday night, east winds 10 to 15 knots, diminishing to 5 to 10 knots after midnight. Waves around 2 feet. Wave detail, east 2 feet at 4 seconds and east 1 foot at 10 seconds. Tuesday, east wind 5 to 10 knots. Gusts up to 15 knots in the afternoon. Waves around 2 feet. Tuesday night, south winds 5 to 10 knots with gusts up to 15 knots. Waves around 2 feet. Wednesday, southwest winds 5 to 10 knots, becoming south 10 to 15.

knots in the afternoon. Waves around 2 feet. Wednesday night, south winds 10 to 15 knots. Waves around 2 feet. Winds and waves higher and near thunderstorms. Marine forecast, Currituck Sound. Rest of today, southwest winds 5 to 10 knots. Gusts up to 15 knots late this morning and early afternoon. Waves around 1 foot. A chance of showers and thunderstorms this afternoon. Tonight, southwest winds 5 to 10 knots. Waves around 1 foot. Showers and thunderstorms likely, mainly in the evening. Sunday, west winds 5 to 10 knots, becoming southeast in the afternoon. Waves around 1 foot, diminishing to 1 foot or less and light chop in the afternoon. A chance of showers and thunderstorms in the afternoon. Sunday night, northeast winds 5 to 10 knots. Waves around 1 foot. A chance of thunderstorms in the evening. A chance of showers. Monday, northeast winds 5 to 10 knots, increasing to 10 to 15 knots in the afternoon. Waves around 1 foot, increasing to 1 to 2 feet in the afternoon. Monday night, northeast winds 5 to 10 knots. Gusts up to 15 knots in the evening. Waves around 1 foot. Tuesday, east winds 5 to 10 knots. Waves around 1 foot. Tuesday night, southeast winds 5 to 10 knots, becoming south after midnight. Waves around 1 foot, diminishing to 1 foot or less and light chop after midnight. Wednesday, south winds 5 knots, increasing to 5 to 10 knots with gusts up to 15 knots in the afternoon. Waves 1 foot or less and light chop, increasing to around 1 foot in the afternoon. Wednesday night, south winds 5 to 10 knots with gusts up to 15 knots. Waves around 1 foot. Winds and waves higher and near thunderstorms. The current time is 1:27 p.m. Eastern Daylight Time. Offshore waters forecast Baltimore Canyon to Cape Charles Light to 100 nautical miles. Today, southwest winds 5 to 15 knots. Sea 3 to 4 feet. Scattered showers and thunderstorms. Tonight, southwest winds 5 to 15 knots, diminishing to less than 10 knots. Seas 4 to 5 feet. Scattered showers and thunderstorms with visibility 1 nautical mile or less. Sunday, variable winds less than 5 knots. Seas 3 to 5 feet. Areas of fog with visibility 1 nautical mile or less. Sunday night, northeast winds 5 to 10 knots. Seas 3 to 4 feet. Chance of rain. Monday, northeast winds 10 to 15 knots. Seas 3 to 4 feet. Monday night, east winds 5 to 10 knots. Seas 3 to 4 feet. Tuesday, east to southeast winds less than 10 knots. Seas 3 to 4 feet. Tuesday night, south winds 5 to 10 knots. Seas 3 to 4 feet. Wednesday, southwest winds 5 to 10 knots. Seas 3 to 4 feet. Wednesday night, south winds 10 to 15 knots, becoming southwest. Seas 3 to 4 feet. Hazardous weather information. Now here is the hazardous weather outlook for Central Virginia, East Central Virginia, Eastern Virginia, South Central Virginia, and Southeast Virginia. Today and tonight. Isolated strong to severe thunderstorms are possible this afternoon and early this evening, with damaging wind gusts as the main threat. In addition, locally heavy rainfall may produce isolated instances of flash flooding this afternoon and evening. And now the extended outlook for the period Sunday through Friday. Isolated strong to severe thunderstorms are possible Sunday afternoon, with damaging wind gusts as the main threat. Very hot conditions are expected later next week, with heat indices of 105 to 110 possible. At 1:09 p.m., Doppler radar was tracking a strong thunderstorm 7 miles northwest of Sedley, or 8 miles southwest of Wakefield, moving east at 20 miles per hour. Hazard, wind gusts up to 50 miles per hour. Source, radar indicated. Impact, gusty winds could knock down small trees and blow around unsecured objects. Wind impacting handling of high-profile vehicles. The strong thunderstorm will be near, Iver around 1:30 p.m. Zunai around 1:40 p.m. Other locations impacted by the storm include Vicksville, Berlin, Bethel Church, Menry, Indica, Littleton, Central Hill, Woodley, Collis, and Dory. If outdoors, consider seeking shelter inside a building. The key weather messages for the next 7 days. Shower and thunderstorm chances trend higher today along with high humidity.
Slight risk today for northeast North Carolina / marginal risk elsewhere. Marginal risk for severe storms along and south of I-64 Sunday. Dry with seasonable temperatures Monday, Tuesday. A significant heat wave leading to headlines is likely later in the week into the holiday weekend, especially Thursday, Friday. Shower / thunderstorm chances remain very low through Thursday. Now the official National Weather Service forecast. Rest of today, partly sunny late this morning, then mostly cloudy with showers likely with a chance of thunderstorms this afternoon. Highs around 90. Southwest winds 5 to 10 miles per hour. Chance of rain 60%. Tonight, mostly cloudy. Showers and thunderstorms likely, mainly in the evening. Humid with lows in the lower 70s. Southwest winds around 5 miles per hour. Chance of rain 70%. Sunday, partly sunny in the morning, then mostly cloudy with a chance of showers and thunderstorms in the afternoon. Humid with highs in the upper 80s. West winds around 5 miles per hour. Chance of rain 50%. Sunday night, mostly cloudy in the evening, then becoming partly cloudy. A chance of showers. A chance of thunderstorms, mainly in the evening. Humid with lows around 70. East winds around 5 miles per hour. Chance of rain 50%. Monday, partly sunny. Highs in the mid-80s. Northeast wind 5 to 10 miles per hour. Monday night, mostly clear. Lows in the upper 60s. Tuesday, sunny. Highs in the upper 80s. Tuesday night, clear. Lows in the upper 60s. Wednesday, sunny. Highs in the mid-90s. Wednesday night, clear. Lows in the lower 70s. Thursday, sunny, hot with highs in the upper 90s. Heat index values up to 105. Thursday night, clear. Lows in the upper 70s. Heat index values up to 105 early in the evening. Friday, sunny, hot with highs around 100. Heat index values up to 110. Here are the marine and buoy reports for 1 p.m. across the lower Chesapeake Bay and coastal waters. All wave and swell heights are in feet. Wave and swell periods are up to 110. Here are the marine and buoy reports for 1 p.m. across the lower Chesapeake Bay and coastal waters. All wave and swell heights are in feet. Wave and swell periods are in seconds. Potomac River buoy, air temperature was 79. The wind was west at 8 knots. Stingray Point buoy, air temperature was 79. The wind was northwest at 6 knots. Sandwich Island buoy, winds were southeast, 10 knots. Water temperature 72. Air temperature 72. Buoy off Virginia Beach 64 nautical miles. Water temperature 73. Air temperature 74. Buoy just east of Cape Henry. Water temperature 77. Wave heights 2. Wave period 8. Diamond Shoals buoy, air temperature was 82. Wave height 4 feet. Wave period 6. The wind was southwest at 19, knots gusting to 23. Marine forecast, Chesapeake Bay from New Point Comfort to Little Creek, Virginia. Rest of today, southwest winds 5 to 10 knots. Gusts up to 15, knots late this morning. Waves 1 to 2 feet. A chance of showers and thunderstorms early this afternoon. Showers likely with a chance of thunderstorms late. Tonight, south winds 5 to 10 knots, becoming southwest late. Gusts up to 15 knots. Waves 1 to 2 feet. Showers likely with a chance of thunderstorms in the evening, then a chance of showers after midnight. Sunday, west winds 5 to 10 knots with gusts up to 15 knots, becoming northeast in the afternoon. Waves 1 to 2 feet. A chance of showers and thunderstorms in the afternoon. Sunday night, east wind 5 to 10 knots. Gusts up to 15 knots after midnight. Waves 1 to 2 feet. Monday, northeast winds 10 to 15 knots. Waves 1 to 2 feet. Monday night, east winds 10 to 15 knots, diminishing to 5 to 10 knots after midnight. Waves 1 to 2 feet. Tuesday, east winds 5 to 10 knots. Gusts up to 15 knots in the afternoon. Waves 1 to 2 feet. Tuesday night, southeast winds 10 to 15 knots, becoming south 5 to 10 knots after midnight. Waves around 2 feet. Wednesday, southwest winds 5.

to 10 knots, becoming south 10 to 15 knots in the afternoon. Waves 1 to 2 feet. Wednesday night, south winds 10 to 15 knots, becoming southwest after midnight. Waves around 2 feet. Winds and waves higher in and near thunderstorms. This is NOAA's National Weather Service All Hazards Weather Radio, KHB 37, broadcasting from Wakefield, Virginia, transmitting from Driver, Virginia on a frequency of 162.550 MHz. The following information is for Hampton Roads in northeast North Carolina, the southern part of the Chesapeake Bay and adjacent coastal waters. Marine forecast, Chesapeake Bay from Little Creek, Virginia to Cape Henry, Virginia, including the Chesapeake Bay Bridge Tunnel. Rest of today, southwest winds 10 knots with gusts up to 15 knots, becoming south late. Waves 1 to 2 feet. Wave detail, southwest 2 feet at 3 seconds and southeast 1 foot at 9 seconds. A chance of showers and thunderstorms early this afternoon. Showers likely with a chance of thunderstorms late. Tonight, south winds 5 to 10 knots with gusts up to 15 knots. Waves 1 to 2 feet. Wave detail, southwest 2 feet at 2 seconds and southeast 2 feet at 9 seconds. Showers and thunderstorms likely, mainly in the evening. Sunday, west winds 5 to 10 knots with gusts up to 15 knots, becoming northeast in the afternoon. Waves 1 to 2 feet. Wave detail, west 2 feet at 2 seconds and southeast 1 foot at 9 seconds. A chance of showers and thunderstorms in the afternoon. Sunday night, east wind 5 to 10 knots. Gusts up to 15 knots after midnight. Waves 1 to 2 feet. Wave detail, southeast 1 foot at 10 seconds. Monday, northeast winds 10 to 15 knots. Waves around 2 feet. Wave detail, east 2 feet at 3 seconds and east 1 foot at 10 seconds. Monday night, east winds 10 to 15 knots, diminishing to 5 to 10 knots after midnight. Waves around 2 feet. Wave detail, east 2 feet at 4 seconds and east 1 foot at 10 seconds. Tuesday, east wind 5 to 10 knots. Gusts up to 15 knots in the afternoon. Waves around 2 feet. Tuesday night, south winds 5 to 10 knots with gusts up to 15 knots. Waves around 2 feet. Wednesday, southwest winds 5 to 10 knots, becoming south 10 to 15 knots in the afternoon. Waves around 2 feet. Wednesday night, south winds 10 to 15 knots. Waves around 2 feet. Winds and waves higher in and near thunderstorms. Marine forecast, Caribbean Sound. Rest of today, southwest winds 5 to 10 knots. Gusts up to 15 knots late this morning and early afternoon. Waves around 1 foot. A chance of showers and thunderstorms this afternoon. Tonight, southwest winds 5 to 10 knots. Waves around 1 foot. Showers and thunderstorms likely, mainly in the evening. Sunday, west winds 5 to 10 knots, becoming southeast in the afternoon. Waves around 1 foot, diminishing to 1 foot or less and light chop in the afternoon. A chance of showers and thunderstorms in the afternoon. Sunday night, northeast winds 5 to 10 knots. Waves around 1 foot. A chance of thunderstorms in the evening. A chance of showers. Monday, northeast winds 5 to 10 knots, increasing to 10 to 15 knots in the afternoon. Waves around 1 foot, increasing to 1 to 2 feet in the afternoon. Monday night, northeast winds 5 to 10 knots. Gusts up to 15 knots in the evening. Waves around 1 foot. Tuesday, east winds 5 to 10 knots. Waves around 1 foot. Tuesday night, southeast winds 5 to 10 knots, becoming south after midnight. Waves around 1 foot, diminishing to 1 foot or less and light chop after midnight. Wednesday, south winds 5 knots, increasing to 5 to 10 knots with gusts up to 15 knots in the afternoon. Waves 1 foot or less and light chop, increasing to around 1 foot in the afternoon. Wednesday night, south winds 5 to 10 knots with gusts up to 15 knots. Waves around 1 foot. Winds and waves higher in and near thunderstorms. The current time is 1:40 p.m. Eastern Daylight Time. Offshore waters forecast Baltimore Canyon to Cape Charles Light to 100 nautical miles. Today, southwest winds 5 to 15 knots. Seas 3 to 4 feet. Scattered showers and thunderstorms. Tonight, southwest winds 5 to 15 knots.
diminishing to less than 10 knots. Seas 4 to 5 feet. Scattered showers and thunderstorms with visibility 1 nautical mile or less. Sunday, variable winds less than 5 knots. Seas 3 to 5 feet. Areas of fog with visibility 1 nautical mile or less. Sunday night, northeast wind 5 to 10 knots. Seas 3 to 4 feet. Chance of rain. Monday, northeast winds 10 to 15 knots. Seas 3 to 4 feet. Monday night, east wind 5 to 10 knots. Seas 3 to 4 feet. Tuesday, east to southeast winds less than 10 knots. Seas 3 to 4 feet. Tuesday night, south winds 5 to 10 knots. Seas 3 to 4 feet. Wednesday, southwest winds 5 to 10 knots. Seas 3 to 4 feet. Wednesday night, south winds 10 to 15 knots, becoming southwest. Seas 3 to 4 feet. Hazardous weather information. Now here is the hazardous weather outlook for Central Virginia, East Central Virginia, Eastern Virginia, South Central Virginia, and Southeast Virginia. Today and tonight. Isolated strong to severe thunderstorms are possible this afternoon and early this evening, with damaging wind gusts as the main threat. In addition, locally heavy rainfall may produce isolated instances of flash flooding this afternoon and evening. And now the extended outlook for the period Sunday through Friday. Isolated strong to severe thunderstorms are possible Sunday afternoon, with damaging wind gusts as the main threat. Very hot conditions are expected later next week, with heat indices of 105 to 110 possible. At 1:09 p.m., Doppler radar was tracking a strong thunderstorm 7 miles northwest of Sedley, or 8 miles southwest of Wakefield, moving east at 20 miles per hour. Hazard, wind gusts up to 50 miles per hour. Source, radar indicated. Impact, gusty winds could knock down small trees and blow around unsecured objects. Wind impacting handling of high-profile vehicles. The strong thunderstorm will be near Iver around 1:30 p.m. Zunai around 1:40 p.m. Other locations impacted by the storm include Vicksville, Berlin, Bethel Church, Menry, Indica, Littleton, Central Hill, Whitley, Collis, and Dory. If outdoors, consider seeking shelter inside a building. The key weather messages for the next 7 days. Shower and thunderstorm chances trend higher today along with high humidity. Slight risk today for northeast North Carolina / marginal risk elsewhere. Marginal risk for severe storms along and south of I-64 Sunday. Dry with seasonable temperatures Monday, Tuesday. A significant heat wave leading to headlines is likely later in the week into the holiday weekend, especially Thursday, Friday. Shower/thunderstorm chances remain very low through Thursday. Now the official National Weather Service forecast. Respite today, partly sunny late this morning, then mostly cloudy with showers likely with a chance of thunderstorms this afternoon. Highs around 90. Southwest winds 5 to 10 miles per hour. Chance of rain 60%. Tonight, mostly cloudy. Showers and thunderstorms likely, mainly in the evening. Humid with lows in the lower 70s. Southwest winds around 5 miles per hour. Chance of rain 70%. Sunday, partly sunny in the morning, then mostly cloudy with a chance of showers and thunderstorms in the afternoon. Humid with highs in the upper 80s. West winds around 5 miles per hour. Chance of rain 50%. Sunday night, mostly cloudy in the evening, then becoming partly cloudy. A chance of showers. A chance of thunderstorms, mainly in the evening. Humid with lows around 70. East winds around 5 miles per hour. Chance of rain 50%. Monday, partly sunny. Highs in the mid-80s. Northeast wind 5 to 10 miles per hour. Monday night, mostly clear. Lows in the upper 60s. Tuesday, sunny. Highs in the upper 80s. Tuesday night, clear. Lows in the upper 60s. Wednesday, sunny. Highs in the mid-90s. Wednesday night, clear. Lows in the lower 70s. Thursday, sunny, hot with highs in the upper 90s. Heat index values up to 105. Thursday night, clear. Lows in the upper 70s. Heat index values up to 105 early in the evening. Friday, sunny, hot with highs around 100. Heat index values up to 110. Here are the marine and buoy reports for 1 p.m. across the lower Chesapeake Bay and coastal waters.
All wave and swell heights are in feet. Wave and swell periods are in seconds. Potomac River buoy, air temperature was 79. The wind was west at 8 knots. Stingray Point buoy, air temperature was 79. The wind was northwest at 6 knots. Fenwick Island buoy, winds were southeast, 10 knots. Water temperature 72. Air temperature 72. Buoy off Virginia Beach 64 nautical miles. Water temperature 73. Air temperature 74. Buoy just east of Cape Henry. Water temperature 77. Wave height 2. Wave period 8. Diamond Shoals buoy, air temperature was 82. Wave height 4 feet. Wave period 6. The wind was southwest at 19, not gusting to 23. Marine forecast, Chesapeake Bay from New Point Comfort to Little Creek, Virginia. Rest of today, southwest winds 5 to 10 knots. Gusts up to 15, knots late this morning. Waves 1 to 2 feet. A chance of showers and thunderstorms early this afternoon. Showers likely with a chance of thunderstorms late. Tonight, south winds 5 to 10 knots, becoming southwest late. Gusts up to 15 knots. Waves 1 to 2 feet. Showers likely with a chance of thunderstorms in the evening, then a chance of showers after midnight. Sunday, west winds 5 to 10 knots with gusts up to 15 knots, becoming northeast in the afternoon. Waves 1 to 2 feet. A chance of showers and thunderstorms in the afternoon. Sunday night, east winds 5 to 10 knots. Gusts up to 15 knots after midnight. Waves 1 to 2 feet. Monday, northeast winds 10 to 15 knots. Waves 1 to 2 feet. Monday night, east winds 10 to 15 knots, diminishing to 5 to 10 knots after midnight. Waves 1 to 2 feet. Tuesday, east winds 5 to 10 knots. Gusts up to 15 knots in the afternoon. Waves 1 to 2 feet. Tuesday night, southeast winds 10 to 15 knots, becoming south 5 to 10 knots after midnight. Waves around 2 feet. Wednesday, southwest winds 5 to 10 knots, becoming south 10 to 15 knots in the afternoon. Waves 1 to 2 feet. Wednesday night, south winds 10 to 15 knots, becoming southwest after midnight. Waves around 2 feet. Winds and waves higher in and near thunderstorms. Marine forecast, Chesapeake Bay from Little Creek, Virginia to Cape Henry, Virginia, including the Chesapeake Bay Bridge Tunnel. Rest of today, southwest winds 10 knots with gusts up to 15 knots, becoming south late. Waves 1 to 2 feet. Wave detail, southwest 2 feet at 3 seconds and southeast 1 foot at 9 seconds. A chance of showers and thunderstorms early this afternoon. Showers likely with a chance of thunderstorms late. Tonight, south winds 5 to 10 knots with gusts up to 15 knots. Waves 1 to 2 feet. Wave detail, southwest 2 feet at 2 seconds and southeast 2 feet at 9 seconds. Showers and thunderstorms likely, mainly in the evening. Sunday, west winds 5 to 10 knots with gusts up to 15 knots, becoming northeast in the afternoon. Waves 1 to 2 feet. Wave detail, west 2 feet at 2 seconds and southeast 1 foot at 9 seconds. A chance of showers and thunderstorms in the afternoon. Sunday night, east winds 5 to 10 knots. Gusts up to 15 knots after midnight. Waves 1 to 2 feet. Wave detail, southeast 1 foot at 10 seconds. Monday, northeast winds 10 to 15 knots. Waves around 2 feet. Wave detail, east 2 feet at 3 seconds and east 1 foot at 10 seconds. Monday night, east winds 10 to 15 knots, diminishing to 5 to 10 knots after midnight. Waves around 2 feet. Wave detail, east 2 feet at 4 seconds and east 1 foot at 10 seconds. Tuesday, east winds 5 to 10 knots. Gusts up to 15 knots in the afternoon. Waves around 2 feet. Tuesday night, south winds 5 to 10 knots with gusts up to 15 knots. Waves around 2 feet. Wednesday, southwest winds 5 to 10 knots, becoming south 10 to 15 knots in the afternoon. Waves around 2 feet. Wednesday night, south winds 10 to 15 knots. Waves around 2 feet. Winds and waves higher in and near thunderstorms. Marine forecast, Kerr Sound. Rest of today,
southwest winds 5 to 10 knots. Gusts up to 15 knots late this morning and early afternoon. Waves around 1 foot. A chance of showers and thunderstorms this afternoon. Tonight, southwest winds 5 to 10 knots. Waves around 1 foot. Showers and thunderstorms likely, mainly in the evening. Sunday, west winds 5 to 10 knots, becoming southeast in the afternoon. Waves around 1 foot, diminishing to 1 foot or less and light chop in the afternoon. A chance of showers and thunderstorms in the afternoon. Sunday night, northeast winds 5 to 10 knots. Waves around 1 foot. A chance of thunderstorms in the evening. A chance of showers. Monday, northeast winds 5 to 10 knots, increasing to 10 to 15 knots in the afternoon. Waves around 1 foot, increasing to 1 to 2 feet in the afternoon. Monday night, northeast winds 5 to 10 knots. Gusts up to 15 knots in the evening. Waves around 1 foot. Tuesday, east winds 5 to 10 knots. Waves around 1 foot. Tuesday night, southeast winds 5 to 10 knots, becoming south after midnight. Waves around 1 foot, diminishing to 1 foot or less and light chop after midnight. Wednesday, south winds 5 knots, increasing to 5 to 10 knots with gusts up to 15 knots in the afternoon. Waves 1 foot or less and light chop, increasing to around 1 foot in the afternoon. Wednesday night, south winds 5 to 10 knots with gusts up to 15 knots. Waves around 1 foot. Winds and waves higher in and near thunderstorms. The current time is 1:52 p.m. Eastern Daylight Time. Offshore waters forecast Baltimore Canyon to Cape Charles Light to 100 nautical miles. Today, southwest winds 5 to 15 knots. Seas 3 to 4 feet. Scattered showers and thunderstorms. Tonight, southwest winds 5 to 15 knots, diminishing to less than 10 knots. Seas 4 to 5 feet. Scattered showers and thunderstorms with visibility 1 nautical mile or less. Sunday, variable winds less than 5 knots. Seas 3 to 5 feet. Areas of fog with visibility 1 nautical mile or less. Sunday night, northeast winds 5 to 10 knots. Seas 3 to 4 feet. Chance of rain. Monday, northeast winds 10 to 15 knots. Seas 3 to 4 feet. Monday night, east winds 5 to 10 knots. Seas 3 to 4 feet. Tuesday, east to southeast winds less than 10 knots. Seas 3 to 4 feet. Tuesday night, south winds 5 to 10 knots. Seas 3 to 4 feet. Wednesday, southwest winds 5 to 10 knots. Seas 3 to 4 feet. Wednesday night, south winds 10 to 15 knots, becoming southwest. Seas 3 to 4 feet. Hazardous weather information. Now here is the hazardous weather outlook for Central Virginia, East Central Virginia, Eastern Virginia, South Central Virginia, and Southeast Virginia. Today and tonight. Isolated strong to severe thunderstorms are possible this afternoon and early this evening, with damaging wind gusts as a main threat. In addition, locally heavy rainfall may produce isolated instances of flash flooding this afternoon and evening. And now the extended outlook for the period Sunday through Friday. Isolated strong to severe thunderstorms are possible Sunday afternoon, with damaging wind gusts as a main threat. Very hot conditions are expected later next week, with heat indices of 105 to 110 possible. At 1:09 p.m., Doppler radar was tracking a strong thunderstorm 7 miles northwest of Sedley, or 8 miles southwest of Wakefield, moving east at 20 miles per hour. Hazard, wind gusts up to 50 miles per hour. Source, radar indicated. Impact, gusty winds could knock down small trees and blow around unsecured objects. Wind impacting handling of high-profile vehicles. The strong thunderstorm will be near Iber around 1:30 p.m. Zunai around 1:40 p.m. Other locations impacted by the storm include Vicksville, Berlin, Bethel Church, Menry, Indica, Littleton, Central Hill, Whitley, Collis, and Dory. If outdoors, consider seeking shelter inside a building. The key weather messages for the next 7 days. Shower and thunderstorm chances trend higher today along with high humidity. Slight risk today for northeast North Carolina / marginal risk elsewhere. Marginal risk for severe storms along and south of I-64 Sunday. Dry with seasonable temperatures Monday, Tuesday.
A significant heat wave leading to headlines is likely later in the week into the holiday weekend, especially Thursday, Friday. Shower/thunderstorm chances remain very low through Thursday. Now the official National Weather Service forecast. Rest of today, partly sunny late this morning, then mostly cloudy with showers likely with a chance of thunderstorms this afternoon. Highs around 90. Southwest winds 5 to 10 miles per hour. Chance of rain 60%. Tonight, mostly cloudy. Showers and thunderstorms likely, mainly in the evening. Humid with lows in the lower 70s. Southwest winds around 5 miles per hour. Chance of rain 70%. Sunday, partly sunny in the morning, then mostly cloudy with a chance of showers and thunderstorms in the afternoon. Humid with highs in the upper 80s. West winds around 5 miles per hour. Chance of rain 50%. Sunday night, mostly cloudy in the evening, then becoming partly cloudy. A chance of showers. A chance of thunderstorms, mainly in the evening. Humid with lows around 70. East winds around 5 miles per hour. Chance of rain 50%. Monday, partly sunny. Highs in the mid-80s. Northeast winds 5 to 10 miles per hour. Monday night, mostly clear. Lows in the upper 60s. Tuesday, sunny. Highs in the upper 80s. Tuesday night, clear. Lows in the upper 60s. Wednesday, sunny. Highs in the mid-90s. Wednesday night, clear. Lows in the lower 70s. Thursday, sunny, hot with highs in the upper 90s. Heat index values up to 105. Thursday night, clear. Lows in the upper 70s. Heat index values up to 105 early in the evening. Friday, sunny, hot with highs around 100. Heat index values up to 110. Here are the marine and buoy reports for 1 p.m. across the lower Chesapeake Bay and coastal waters. All wave and swell heights are in feet. Wave and swell periods are in seconds. Potomac River buoy, air temperature was 79. The wind was west at 8 knots. Stingray Point buoy, air temperature was 79. The wind was northwest at 6 knots. Fenwick Island buoy, winds were southeast, 10 knots. Water temperature 72. Air temperature 72. Buoy off Virginia Beach 64 nautical miles. Water temperature 73. Air temperature 74. Buoy just east of Cape Henry. Water temperature 77. Wave height 2. Wave period 8. Diamond Shoals buoy, air temperature was 82. Wave height 4 feet. Wave period 6. The wind was southwest at 19, knots gusting to 23. Marine forecast, Chesapeake Bay from New Point Comfort to Little Creek, Virginia. Rest of today, southwest winds 5 to 10 knots. Gusts up to 15, knots late this morning. Waves 1 to 2 feet. A chance of showers and thunderstorms early this afternoon. Showers likely with a chance of thunderstorms late. Tonight, south winds 5 to 10 knots, becoming southwest late. Gusts up to 15 knots. Waves 1 to 2 feet. Showers likely with a chance of thunderstorms in the evening, then a chance of showers after midnight. Sunday, west winds 5 to 10 knots with gusts up to 15 knots, becoming northeast in the afternoon. Waves 1 to 2 feet. A chance of showers and thunderstorms in the afternoon. Sunday night, east winds 5 to 10 knots. Gusts up to 15 knots after midnight. Waves 1 to 2 feet. Monday, northeast winds 10 to 15 knots. Waves 1 to 2 feet. Monday night, east winds 10 to 15 knots, diminishing to 5 to 10 knots after midnight. Waves 1 to 2 feet. Tuesday, east winds 5 to 10 knots. Gusts up to 15 knots in the afternoon. Waves 1 to 2 feet. Tuesday night, southeast winds 10 to 15 knots, becoming south 5 to 10 knots after midnight. Waves around 2 feet. Wednesday, southwest winds 5 to 10 knots, becoming south 10 to 15 knots in the afternoon. Waves 1 to 2 feet. Wednesday night, south winds 10 to 15 knots, becoming southwest after midnight. Waves around 2 feet. Winds and waves higher in and near thunderstorms. Marine forecast, Chesapeake Bay from Little Creek, Virginia to Cape Henry, Virginia, including the Chesapeake Bay Bridge Tunnel.
Rest of today, southwest winds 10 knots with gusts up to 15 knots, becoming south late. Waves 1 to 2 feet. Wave detail, southwest 2 feet at 3 seconds and southeast 1 foot at 9 seconds. A chance of showers and thunderstorms early this afternoon. Showers likely with a chance of thunderstorms late. Tonight, south winds 5 to 10 knots with gusts up to 15 knots. Waves 1 to 2 feet. Wave detail, southwest 2 feet at 2 seconds and southeast 2 feet at 9 seconds. Showers and thunderstorms likely, mainly in the evening. Sunday, west winds 5 to 10 knots with gusts up to 15 knots, becoming northeast in the afternoon. Waves 1 to 2 feet. Wave detail, west 2 feet at 2 seconds and southeast 1 foot at 9 seconds. A chance of showers and thunderstorms in the afternoon. Sunday night, east winds 5 to 10 knots. Gusts up to 15 knots after midnight. Waves 1 to 2 feet. Wave detail, southeast 1 foot at 10 seconds. Monday, northeast winds 10 to 15 knots. Waves around 2 feet. Wave detail, east 2 feet at 3 seconds and east 1 foot at 10 seconds. Monday night, east winds 10 to 15 knots, diminishing to 5 to 10 knots after midnight. Waves around 2 feet. Wave detail, east 2 feet at 4 seconds and east 1 foot at 10 seconds. Tuesday, east wind 5 to 10 knots. Gusts up to 15 knots in the afternoon. Waves around 2 feet. Tuesday night, south winds 5 to 10 knots with gusts up to 15 knots. Waves around 2 feet. Wednesday, southwest winds 5 to 10 knots, becoming south 10 to 15 knots in the afternoon. Waves around 2 feet. Wednesday night, south winds 10 to 15 knots. Waves around 2 feet. Winds and waves higher and near thunderstorms. Marine forecast, Currituck Sound. Rest of today, southwest winds 5 to 10 knots. Gusts up to 15 knots late this morning and early afternoon. Waves around 1 foot. A chance of showers and thunderstorms this afternoon. Tonight, southwest winds 5 to 10 knots. Waves around 1 foot. Showers and thunderstorms likely, mainly in the evening. Sunday, west winds 5 to 10 knots, becoming southeast in the afternoon. Waves around 1 foot, diminishing to 1 foot or less and light chop in the afternoon. A chance of showers and thunderstorms in the afternoon. Sunday night, northeast wind 5 to 10 knots. Waves around 1 foot. A chance of thunderstorms in the evening. A chance of showers. Monday, northeast wind 5 to 10 knots, increasing to 10 to 15 knots in the afternoon. Waves around 1 foot, increasing to 1 to 2 feet in the afternoon. Monday night, northeast wind 5 to 10 knots. Gusts up to 15 knots in the evening. Waves around 1 foot. Tuesday, east wind 5 to 10 knots. Waves around 1 foot. Tuesday night, southeast wind 5 to 10 knots, becoming south after midnight. Waves around 1 foot, diminishing to 1 foot or less and light chop after midnight. Wednesday, south winds 5 knots, increasing to 5 to 10 knots with gusts up to 15 knots in the afternoon. Waves 1 foot or less and light chop, increasing to around 1 foot in the afternoon. Wednesday night, south winds 5 to 10 knots with gusts up to 15 knots. Waves around 1 foot. Winds and waves higher and near thunderstorms. The current time is 2:04 p.m. Eastern Daylight Time. Offshore waters forecast Baltimore Canyon to Cape Charles Light to 100 nautical miles. Today, southwest winds 5 to 15 knots. Seas 3 to 4 feet. Scattered showers and thunderstorms. Tonight, southwest winds 5 to 15 knots, diminishing to less than 10 knots. Seas 4 to 5 feet. Scattered showers and thunderstorms with visibility 1 nautical mile or less. Sunday, variable winds less than 5 knots. Seas 3 to 5 feet. Areas of fog with visibility 1 nautical mile or less. Sunday night, northeast winds 5 to 10 knots. Seas 3 to 4 feet. Chance of rain. Monday, northeast winds 10 to 15 knots. Seas 3 to 4 feet. Monday night, east winds 5 to 10 knots. Seas 3 to 4 feet. Tuesday, east to southeast winds less than 10 knots. Seas 3 to 4 feet. Tuesday night, south winds 5 to 10 knots.
seas 3 to 4 feet. Wednesday, southwest winds 5 to 10 knots, seas 3 to 4 feet. Wednesday night, south winds 10 to 15 knots, becoming southwest, seas 3 to 4 feet. This is NOAA's National Weather Service All Hazards Weather Radio, KHB 37, broadcasting from Wakefield, Virginia, transmitting from Driver, Virginia on a frequency of 162.550 MHz. The following information is for Hampton Roads in northeast North Carolina, the southern part of the Chesapeake Bay and adjacent coastal waters. Hazardous weather information. Now here is the hazardous weather outlook for Central Virginia, East Central Virginia, Eastern Virginia, South Central Virginia, and Southeast Virginia. Today and tonight, isolated strong to severe thunderstorms are possible this afternoon and early this evening, with damaging wind gusts as the main threat. In addition, locally heavy rainfall may produce isolated instances of flash flooding this afternoon and evening. And now the extended outlook for the period Sunday through Friday. Isolated strong to severe thunderstorms are possible Sunday afternoon, with damaging wind gusts as the main threat. Very hot conditions are expected later next week, with heat indices of 105 to 110 possible. The key weather messages for the next 7 days. Shower and thunderstorm chances trend higher this afternoon along with more humid conditions. Slight risk today for northeast North Carolina, with a marginal risk elsewhere. Marginal risk for severe storms along and south of I-64 Sunday. Dry with seasonable temperatures Monday, Tuesday. A significant heat wave leading to headlines is likely later in the week into the holiday weekend, especially Thursday, Friday. Shower/thunderstorm chances remain very low through Thursday. Now the official National Weather Service forecast. Rest of today, partly sunny late this morning, then mostly cloudy with showers likely with a chance of thunderstorms this afternoon. Highs around 90. Southwest winds 5 to 10 miles per hour.

Weather Service in Wakefield has issued a severe thunderstorm warning for the city of Franklin in southeastern Virginia, southern Isle of Wight County in southeastern Virginia, southeastern Southampton County in southeastern Virginia, the city of Suffolk in southeastern Virginia, until 2:45 p.m. At 2:07 p.m., severe thunderstorms were located along a line extending from near Coeur d'Alene to Carsville to near Windsor, moving southeast at 20 miles per hour. Hazard, 60 miles per hour wind gusts. Source, radar indicated. Impact, expect damage to trees and power lines. Locations impacted include Franklin, Windsor, Coeur d'Alene, downtown Suffolk, Holland, Suffolk, Isle of Wight, Hunterdale, Driver, Carsville, Kings Fork, Longview, Suffolk Airport, Chicadock, Wylroy, Lees Mill, Nerney, Kilby, Walters, and Elwood. For your protection, move to an interior room on the lowest floor of a building. 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The National Weather Service in Wakefield has issued a severe thunderstorm warning for the city of Franklin in southeastern Virginia, southern Isle of Wight County in southeastern Virginia, southeastern Southampton County in southeastern Virginia, the city of Suffolk in southeastern Virginia, until 2:45 p.m. At 2:07 p.m., severe thunderstorms were located along a line extending from near Coeur d'Alene to Carsville to near Windsor, moving southeast at 20 miles per hour. Hazard, 60 miles per hour wind gusts. Source, radar indicated. Impact, expect damage to trees and power lines. Locations impacted include Franklin, Windsor, Coeur d'Alene, downtown Suffolk, Holland, Suffolk, Isle of Wight, Hunterdale, Driver, Carsville, Kings Fork, Longview, Suffolk Airport, Chicadock, Wylroy, Lees Mill, Nerney, Kilby, Walters, and Elwood. 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Now the official National Weather Service forecast. Rest of today, partly sunny late this morning, then mostly cloudy with showers likely with a chance of thunderstorms this afternoon. Highs around 90. Southwest winds 5 to 10 miles per hour. Chance of rain 60%. Tonight, mostly cloudy. Showers and thunderstorms likely, mainly in the evening. Humid with lows in the lower 70s. Southwest winds around 5 miles per hour. Chance of rain 70%. Sunday, partly sunny in the morning, then mostly cloudy with a chance of showers and thunderstorms in the afternoon. Humid with highs in the upper 80s. West winds around 5 miles per hour. Chance of rain 50%. Sunday night, mostly cloudy in the evening, then becoming partly cloudy. A chance of showers. A chance of thunderstorms, mainly in the evening. Humid with lows around 70. East winds around 5 miles per hour. Chance of rain 50%. Monday, partly sunny. Highs in the mid-80s. Northeast wind 5 to 10 miles per hour. Monday night, mostly clear. Lows in the upper 60s. Tuesday, sunny. Highs in the upper 80s. Tuesday night, clear. Lows in the upper 60s. Wednesday, sunny. Highs in the mid-90s. Wednesday night, clear. Lows in the lower 70s. Thursday, sunny, hot with highs in the upper 90s. Heat index values up to 105. Thursday night, clear. Lows in the upper 70s. Heat index values up to 105 early in the evening. Friday, sunny, hot with highs around 100. Heat index values up to 110. The current time is 2:12 p.m. Eastern Daylight Time. The National Weather Service in Wakefield has issued a severe thunderstorm warning for the city of Franklin in southeastern Virginia, southern Isle of Wight County in southeastern Virginia, southeastern Southampton County in southeastern Virginia, the city of Suffolk in southeastern Virginia, until 2:45 p.m. At 2:07 p.m., severe thunderstorms were located along a line extending from near Coeur d'Alene to Carsville to near Windsor, moving southeast at 20 miles per hour. Hazard, 60 miles per hour wind gusts. Source, radar indicated. Impact,
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Now the official National Weather Service forecast. Rest of today, partly sunny late this morning, then mostly cloudy with showers likely with a chance of thunderstorms this afternoon. Highs around 90. Southwest winds 5 to 10 miles per hour. Chance of rain 60%. Tonight, mostly cloudy. Showers and thunderstorms likely, mainly in the evening. Humid with lows in the lower 70s. Southwest winds around 5 miles per hour. Chance of rain 70%. Sunday, partly sunny in the morning, then mostly cloudy with a chance of showers and thunderstorms in the afternoon. Humid with highs in the upper 80s. West winds around 5 miles per hour. Chance of rain 50%. Sunday night, mostly cloudy in the evening, then becoming partly cloudy. A chance of showers. A chance of thunderstorms, mainly in the evening. Humid with lows around 70. East winds around 5 miles per hour. Chance of rain 50%. Monday, partly sunny. Highs in the mid-80s. Northeast wind 5 to 10 miles per hour. Monday night, mostly clear. Lows in the upper 60s. Tuesday, sunny. Highs in the upper 80s. Tuesday night, clear. Lows in the upper 60s. Wednesday, sunny. Highs in the mid-90s. Wednesday night, clear. Lows in the lower 70s. Thursday, sunny, hot with highs in the upper 90s. Heat index values up to 105. Thursday night, clear. Lows in the upper 70s. Heat index values up to 105 early in the evening. Friday, sunny, hot with highs around 100. Heat index values up to 110. The current time is 2:15 p.m. Eastern Daylight Time. The National Weather Service in Wakefield has issued a severe thunderstorm warning for the city of Franklin in southeastern Virginia, southern Isle of Wight County in southeastern Virginia, southeastern Southampton County in southeastern Virginia, the city of Suffolk in southeastern Virginia, until 2:45 p.m. At 2:07 p.m., severe thunderstorms were located along a line extending from near Cortland to Carsville to near Windsor, moving southeast at 20 miles per hour. Hazard, 60 miles per hour wind gusts. Source, radar indicated. Impact, expect damage to trees and power lines. 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For your protection, move to an interior room on the lowest floor of a building. 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Now the official National Weather Service forecast. Rest of today, partly sunny late this morning, then mostly cloudy with showers likely with a chance of thunderstorms this afternoon. Highs around 90. Southwest winds 5 to 10 miles per hour. Chance of rain 60%. Tonight, mostly cloudy. Showers and thunderstorms likely, mainly in the evening. Humid with lows in the lower 70s. Southwest winds around 5 miles per hour. Chance of rain 70%. Sunday, partly sunny in the morning, then mostly cloudy with a chance of showers and thunderstorms in the afternoon. Humid with highs in the upper 80s. West winds around 5 miles per hour. Chance of rain 50%. Sunday night, mostly cloudy in the evening, then becoming partly cloudy. A chance of showers. A chance of thunderstorms, mainly in the evening. Humid with lows around 70. East winds around 5 miles per hour. Chance of rain 50%. Monday, partly sunny. Highs in the mid-80s. Northeast winds 5 to 10 miles per hour. Monday night, mostly clear.
lows in the upper 60s. Tuesday, sunny. Highs in the upper 80s. Tuesday night, clear. Lows in the upper 60s. Wednesday, sunny. Highs in the mid-90s. Wednesday night, clear. Lows in the lower 70s. Thursday, sunny, hot with highs in the upper 90s. Heat index values up to 105. Thursday night, clear. Lows in the upper 70s. Heat index values up to 105 early in the evening. Friday, sunny, hot with highs around 100. Heat index values up to 110. The current time is 2:18 p.m. Eastern Daylight Time. The National Weather Service in Wakefield has issued a severe thunderstorm warning for the city of Franklin in southeastern Virginia, southern Isle of Wight County in southeastern Virginia, southeastern Southampton County in southeastern Virginia, the city of Suffolk in southeastern Virginia, until 2:45 p.m. At 2:07 p.m., severe thunderstorms were located along a line extending from near Coldwell to Carsville to near Windsor, moving southeast at 20 miles per hour. Hazard, 60 miles per hour wind gusts. Source, radar indicated. Intact, expect damage to trees and power lines. Locations impacted include Franklin, Windsor, Cortland, downtown Suffolk, Holland, Suffolk, Isle of Wight, Hunterdale, Driver, Carsville, Kingsport, Longview, Suffolk Airport, Chicadock, Wylroy, Lees Mill, Nerney, Kilby, Walters, and Elwood. For your protection, move to an interior room on the lowest floor of a building. 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Now the official National Weather Service forecast. Rest of today, partly sunny late this morning, then mostly cloudy with showers likely with a chance of thunderstorms this afternoon. Highs around 90. Southwest winds 5 to 10 miles per hour. Chance of rain 60%. Tonight, mostly cloudy. Showers and thunderstorms likely, mainly in the evening. Humid with lows in the lower 70s. Southwest winds around 5 miles per hour. Chance of rain 70%. Sunday, partly sunny in the morning, then mostly cloudy with a chance of showers and thunderstorms in the afternoon. Humid with highs in the upper 80s. West winds around 5 miles per hour. Chance of rain 50%. Sunday night, mostly cloudy in the evening, then becoming

peak index values up to 100 5:30 in the evening. Friday, sunny, hot with highs around 100. Heat index values up to 110. The current time is 2:21 p.m. Eastern Daylight Time. The National Weather Service in Wakefield has issued a severe thunderstorm warning for the city of Franklin in southeastern Virginia, southern Isle of Wight County in southeastern Virginia, southeastern Southampton County in southeastern Virginia, the city of Suffolk in southeastern Virginia, until 2:45 p.m. At 2:07 p.m., severe thunderstorms were located along a line extending from near Coldwell to Carsville to near Windsor, moving southeast at 20 miles per hour. Hazard, 60 miles per hour wind gusts. Source, radar indicated. Impact, expect damage to trees and power lines. Locations impacted include Franklin, Windsor, Cortland, downtown Suffolk, Holland, Suffolk, Isle of Wight, Hunterdale, Driver, Carsville, Kingsport, Longview, Suffolk Airport, Chicadock, Wylroy, Lees Mill, Nerney, Kilby, Walters, and Elwood. For your protection, move to an interior room on the lowest floor of a building. 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Now the official National Weather Service forecast. Rest of today, partly sunny late this morning, then mostly cloudy with showers likely with a chance of thunderstorms this afternoon. Highs around 90. Southwest winds 5 to 10 miles per hour. Chance of rain 60%. Tonight, mostly cloudy. Showers and thunderstorms likely, mainly in the evening. Humid with lows in the lower 70s. Southwest winds around 5 miles per hour. Chance of rain 70%. Sunday, partly sunny in the morning, then mostly cloudy with a chance of showers and thunderstorms in the afternoon. Humid with highs in the upper 80s. West winds around 5 miles per hour. Chance of rain 50%. Sunday night, mostly cloudy in the evening, then becoming partly cloudy. A chance of showers. A chance of thunderstorms, mainly in the evening. Humid with lows around 70. East winds around 5 miles per hour. Chance of rain 50%. Monday, partly sunny. Highs in the mid-80s. Northeast winds 5 to 10 miles per hour. Monday night, mostly clear. Lows in the upper 60s. Tuesday, sunny. Highs in the upper 80s. Tuesday night, clear. Lows in the upper 60s. Wednesday, sunny. Highs in the mid-90s. Wednesday night, clear. Lows in the lower 70s. Thursday, sunny, hot with highs in the upper 90s. Heat index values up to 105. Thursday night, clear. Lows in the upper 70s. Heat index values up to 105 early in the evening. Friday, sunny, hot with highs around 100. Heat index values up to 110. The current time is 2:24 p.m. Eastern Daylight Time. The National Weather Service in Wakefield has issued a severe thunderstorm warning for the city of Franklin in southeastern Virginia, southern Isle of Wight County in southeastern Virginia, southeastern Southampton County in southeastern Virginia, the city of Suffolk in southeastern Virginia, until 2:45 p.m. At 2:07 p.m., severe thunderstorms were located along a line extending from near Coldwell to Carsville to near Windsor, moving southeast at 20 miles per hour. Hazard, 60 miles per hour wind gusts. Source, radar indicated. Impact, expect damage to trees and power lines. Locations impacted include Franklin, Windsor, Cortland, downtown Suffolk, Holland, Suffolk, Isle of Wight, Hunterdale, Driver, Carsville, Kingsport, Longview, Suffolk Airport, Chicadock, Wylroy, Lees Mill, Nerney, Kilby, Walters, and Elwood. For your protection, move to an interior room on the lowest floor of a building. 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Now the official National Weather Service forecast. Rest of today, partly sunny late this morning, then mostly cloudy with showers likely with a chance of thunderstorms this afternoon. Highs around 90. Southwest winds 5 to 10 miles per hour. Chance of rain 60%. Tonight, mostly cloudy. Showers and thunderstorms likely.

0: evening.
1: Humid with lows in the lower 70s. Southwest winds around 5 miles per hour. The storms which prompted the warning have moved out of the warned area. Therefore, the warning has been canceled. At 2:25 p.m., severe thunderstorms were located along a line extending from 6 miles south of Carsville to near Holland to near Kingsport, moving southeast at 25 miles per hour. Hazard, 60 miles per hour wind gusts. Source, radar indicated. Impact, expect damage to trees and power lines. Locations impacted include Franklin, Windsor, downtown Suffolk, Holland, Suffolk, Kingsport, Carsville, Loomis, Suffolk Airport, Cleophas, Magnolia, Indica, Collis, Wileroy, Lees Mill, Nerney, Kilby, Boaz, and Elwood. For your protection, move to an interior room on the lowest floor of a building. Now the official National Weather Service forecast. Rest of today, partly sunny late this morning, then mostly cloudy with showers likely with a chance of thunderstorms this afternoon. Highs around 90. Southwest winds 5 to 10 miles per hour. Chance of rain 60%. Tonight, mostly cloudy. Showers and thunderstorms likely, mainly in the evening. Humid with lows in the lower 70s. Southwest winds around 5 miles per hour. Chance of rain 70%. Sunday, partly sunny in the morning, then mostly cloudy with a chance of showers and thunderstorms in the afternoon. Humid with highs in the upper 80s. West winds around 5 miles per hour. Chance of rain 50%. Sunday night, mostly cloudy in the evening, then becoming partly cloudy. A chance of showers. A chance of thunderstorms, mainly in the evening. Humid with lows around 70. East winds around 5 miles per hour. Chance of rain 50%. Monday, partly sunny. Highs in the mid-80s. Northeast wind 5 to 10 miles per hour. Monday night, mostly clear. Lows in the upper 60s. Tuesday, sunny. Highs in the upper 80s. Tuesday night, clear. Lows in the upper 60s. Wednesday, sunny. Highs in the mid-90s. Wednesday night, clear. Lows in the lower 70s. Thursday, sunny, hot with highs in the upper 90s. Heat index values up to 105. Thursday night, clear. Lows in the upper 70s. Heat index values up to 105 early in the evening. Friday, sunny, hot with highs around 100. Heat index values up to 110. The current time is 2:29 p.m. Eastern Daylight Time. The storms which prompted the warning have moved out of the warned area. Therefore, the warning has been canceled. At 2:25 p.m., severe thunderstorms were located along a line extending from 6 miles south of Carsville to near Holland to near Kingsport, moving southeast at 25 miles per hour. Hazard, 60 miles per hour wind gusts. Source, radar indicated. Impact, expect damage to trees and power lines. Locations impacted include Franklin, Windsor, downtown Suffolk, Holland, Suffolk, Kingsport, Carsville, Loomis, Suffolk Airport, Cleophas, Magnolia, Indica, Collis, Wileroy, Lees Mill, Nerney, Kilby, Boaz, and Elwood. For your protection, move to an interior room on the lowest floor of a building. Now the official National Weather Service forecast. Rest of today, partly sunny late this morning, then mostly cloudy with showers likely with a chance of thunderstorms this afternoon. Highs around 90. Southwest winds 5 to 10 miles per hour. Chance of rain 60%. Tonight, mostly cloudy. Showers and thunderstorms likely, mainly in the evening. Humid with lows in the lower 70s. Southwest winds around 5 miles per hour. Chance of rain 70%. Sunday, partly sunny in the morning, then mostly cloudy with a chance of showers and thunderstorms in the afternoon. Humid with highs in the upper 80s. West winds around 5 miles per hour. Chance of rain 50%. Sunday night, mostly cloudy in the evening, then becoming partly cloudy. A chance of showers. A chance of thunderstorms, mainly in the evening. Humid with lows around 70. East winds around 5 miles per hour. Chance of rain 50%. Monday, partly sunny. Highs in the mid-80s. Northeast wind 5 to 10 miles per hour. Monday night, mostly clear. Lows in the upper 60s. Tuesday, sunny. Highs in the upper 80s. Tuesday night, clear. Lows in the upper 60s. Wednesday, sunny. Highs in the mid-90s. Wednesday night, clear. Lows in the lower 70s. Thursday, sunny, hot with highs in the upper 90s. Heat index values up to 105. Thursday night, clear. Lows in the upper 70s. Heat index values up to 105 early in the evening. Friday, sunny, hot with highs around 100. Heat index values up to 110. The current time is 2:32 p.m. Eastern Daylight Time. The storms which prompted the warning have moved out of the warned area. Therefore, the warning has been canceled. At 2:25 p.m., severe thunderstorms were located along a line extending from 6 miles south of Carsville to near Holland to near Kings Fork, moving southeast at 25 miles per hour. Hazard, 60 miles per hour wind gusts. Source, radar indicated. Impact, expect damage to trees and power lines. Locations impacted include Franklin, Windsor, downtown Suffolk, Holland, Suffolk, Kings Fork, Carsville, Loomis, Suffolk Airport, Cleophas, Magnolia, Indica, Collis, Wileroy, Lees Mill, Nerney, Kilby, Boaz, and Elwood. For your protection, move to an interior room on the lowest floor of a building. Now the official National Weather Service forecast. Rest of today, partly sunny late this morning, then mostly cloudy with showers likely with a chance of thunderstorms this afternoon. Highs around 90. Southwest winds 5 to 10 miles per hour. Chance of rain 60%. Showers likely with a chance of thunderstorms this afternoon. Highs around 90. Southwest winds 5 to 10 miles per hour. Chance of rain 60%. Tonight, mostly cloudy. Showers and thunderstorms likely, mainly in the evening. Humid with lows in the lower 70s. Southwest winds around 5 miles per hour. Chance of rain 70%. Sunday, partly sunny in the morning, then mostly cloudy with a chance of showers and thunderstorms in the afternoon. Humid with highs in the upper 80s. West winds around 5 miles per hour. Chance of rain 50%. Sunday night, mostly cloudy in the evening, then becoming partly cloudy. A chance of showers. A chance of thunderstorms, mainly in the evening. Humid with lows around 70. East winds around 5 miles per hour. Chance of rain 50%. Monday, partly sunny. Highs in the mid-80s. Northeast wind 5 to 10 miles per hour. Monday night, mostly clear. Lows in the upper 60s. Tuesday, sunny. Highs in the upper 80s. Tuesday night, clear. Lows in the upper 60s. Wednesday, sunny. Highs in the mid-90s. Wednesday night, clear. Lows in the lower 70s. Thursday, sunny, hot with highs in the upper 90s. Heat index values up to 105. Thursday night, clear. Lows in the upper 70s. Heat index values up to 105 early in the evening. Friday, sunny, hot with highs around 100. Heat index values up to 110. The current time is 2:34 p.m. Eastern Daylight Time. The storms which prompted the warning have moved out of the warned area. Therefore, the warning has been canceled. This is NOAA's National Weather Service All Hazards Weather Radio, KHB 37, broadcasting from Wakefield, Virginia, transmitting from Driver, Virginia on a frequency of 162.550 MHz. The following information is for Hampton Roads in northeast North Carolina, the southern part of the Chesapeake Bay and adjacent coastal waters. At 2:25 p.m., severe thunderstorms were located along a line extending from 6 miles south of Carsville to near Holland to near Kings Fork, moving southeast at 25 miles per hour. Hazard, 60 miles per hour wind gusts. Source, radar indicated. Impact, expect damage to trees and power lines. Locations impacted include Franklin, Windsor, downtown Suffolk, Holland, Suffolk, Kings Fork, Carsville, Loomis, Suffolk Airport, Cleophas, Magnolia, Indica, Collis, Wileroy, Lees Mill, Nerney, Kilby, Boaz, and Elwood. For your protection, move to an interior room on the lowest floor of a building. Now the official National Weather Service forecast. West of today, partly sunny late this morning, then mostly cloudy with showers likely with a chance of thunderstorms this afternoon. Highs around 90. Southwest

5 to 10 miles per hour. Chance of rain 60%. Tonight, mostly cloudy. Showers and thunderstorms likely, mainly in the evening. Humid with lows in the lower 70s. Southwest winds around 5 miles per hour. Chance of rain 70%. Sunday, partly sunny in the morning, then mostly cloudy with a chance of showers and thunderstorms in the afternoon. Humid with highs in the upper 80s. West winds around 5 miles per hour. Chance of rain 50%. Sunday night, mostly cloudy in the evening, then becoming partly cloudy. A chance of showers. A chance of thunderstorms, mainly in the evening. Humid with lows around 70. East winds around 5 miles per hour. Chance of rain 50%. Monday, partly sunny. Highs in the mid-80s. Northeast winds 5 to 10 miles per hour. Monday night, mostly clear. Lows in the upper 60s. Tuesday, sunny. Highs in the upper 80s. Tuesday night, clear. Lows in the upper 60s. Wednesday, sunny. Highs in the mid-90s. Wednesday night, clear. Lows in the lower 70s. Thursday, sunny, hot with highs in the upper 90s. Heat index values up to 105. Thursday night, clear. Lows in the upper 70s. Heat index values up to 105 early in the evening. Friday, sunny, hot with highs around 100. Heat index values up to 110. The current time is 2:37 p.m. Eastern Daylight Time. The storms which prompted the warning have moved out of the warned area. Therefore, the warning has been canceled. At 2:25 p.m., severe thunderstorms were located along a line extending from 6 miles south of Carsville to near Holland to near Kings Fork, moving southeast at 25 miles per hour. Hazard, 60 miles per hour wind gusts. Source, radar indicated. Impact, expect damage to trees and power lines. Locations impacted include Franklin, Windsor, downtown Suffolk, Holland, Suffolk, Kings Fork, Carsville, Loomis, Suffolk Airport, Cleophas, Magnolia, Indica, Collis, Wylloway, Lees Mill, Nerney, Kilby, Boaz, and Elwood. For your protection, move to an interior room on the lowest floor of a building. Now the official National Weather Service forecast. Rest of today, partly sunny late this morning, then mostly cloudy with showers likely with a chance of thunderstorms this afternoon. Highs around 90. Southwest winds 5 to 10 miles per hour. Chance of rain 60%. Tonight, mostly cloudy. Showers and thunderstorms likely, mainly in the evening. Humid with lows in the lower 70s. Southwest winds around 5 miles per hour. Chance of rain 70%. Sunday, partly sunny in the morning, then mostly cloudy with a chance of showers and thunderstorms in the afternoon. Humid with highs in the upper 80s. West winds around 5 miles per hour. Chance of rain 50%. Sunday night, mostly cloudy in the evening, then becoming partly cloudy. A chance of showers. A chance of thunderstorms, mainly in the evening. Humid with lows around 70. East winds around 5 miles per hour. Chance of rain 50%. Monday, partly sunny. Highs in the mid-80s. Northeast winds 5 to 10 miles per hour. Monday night, mostly clear. Lows in the upper 60s. Tuesday, sunny. Highs in the upper 80s. Tuesday night, clear. Lows in the upper 60s. Wednesday, sunny. Highs in the mid-90s. Wednesday night, clear. Lows in the lower 70s. Thursday, sunny, hot with highs in the upper 90s. Heat index values up to 105. Thursday night, clear. Lows in the upper 70s. Heat index values up to 105 early in the evening. Friday, sunny, hot with highs around 100. Heat index values up to 110. The current time is 2:40 p.m. Eastern Daylight Time. The storms which prompted the warning have moved out of the warned area. Therefore, the warning has been canceled. At 2:25 p.m., severe thunderstorms were located along a line extending from 6 miles south of Carsville to near Holland to near Kings Fork, moving southeast at 25 miles per hour. Hazard, 60 miles per hour wind gusts. Source, radar indicated. Impact, expect damage to trees and power lines. Locations impacted include
Franklin, Windsor, downtown Suffolk, Holland, Suffolk, Kingsport, Carsville, Loomis, Suffolk Airport, Cleophas, Magnolia, Indica, Collis, Wilroy, Lees Mill, Nerney, Kilby, Boaz, and Elwood. 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Now the official National Weather Service forecast. Rest of today, partly sunny late this morning, then mostly cloudy with showers likely with a chance of thunderstorms this afternoon. Highs around 90. Southwest winds 5 to 10 miles per hour. Chance of rain 60%. Tonight, mostly cloudy. Showers and thunderstorms likely, mainly in the evening. Humid with lows in the lower 70s. Southwest winds around 5 miles per hour. Chance of rain 70%. Sunday, partly sunny in the morning, then mostly cloudy with a chance of showers and thunderstorms in the afternoon. Humid with highs in the upper 80s. West winds around 5 miles per hour. Chance of rain 50%. Sunday night, mostly cloudy in the evening, then becoming partly cloudy. A chance of showers. A chance of thunderstorms, mainly in the evening. Humid with lows around 70. East winds around 5 miles per hour.

National Weather Service in Wakefield has issued a severe thunderstorm warning for northwestern Camden County in northeastern North Carolina, the southwestern city of Chesapeake in southeastern Virginia, the southeastern city of Suffolk in southeastern Virginia until 3:30 p.m. At 2:41 p.m., severe thunderstorm was located near Suffolk or near downtown Suffolk, moving east at 25 miles per hour. Hazard, 60 miles per hour wind gusts. Source, radar indicated. Impact, expect damage to trees and power lines. Locations impacted include Chesapeake, Suffolk, Saunders, Chesapeake Airport, and Nerney. For your protection, move to an interior room on the lowest floor of a building. Please report severe weather by calling 757-899-2415, posting to the National Weather Service Wakefield Facebook page, or using X at NWS Wakefield, VA. Now the official National Weather Service forecast. West of today, partly sunny late this morning, then mostly cloudy with showers likely with a chance of thunderstorms this afternoon. Highs around 90. Southwest winds 5 to 10 miles per hour. Chance of rain 60%. Tonight, mostly cloudy. Showers and thunderstorms likely, mainly in the evening. Humid with lows in the lower 70s. Southwest winds around 5 miles per hour. Chance of rain 70%. Sunday, partly sunny in the morning, then mostly cloudy with a chance of showers and thunderstorms in the afternoon. Humid with highs in the upper 80s. West winds around 5 miles per hour. Chance of rain 50%. Sunday night, mostly cloudy in the evening, then becoming partly cloudy. A chance of showers. A chance of thunderstorms, mainly in the evening. Humid with lows around 70. East winds around 5 miles per hour. Chance of rain 50%. Monday.

Weather Service has issued severe thunderstorm watch number 404, effective until 9 p.m. This watch includes the following counties in North Carolina: Camden, Chilwan, Kurlock, Gates, Pasquotank, and Perkrimans, and the following independent cities in Virginia: Chesapeake, Norfolk, Portsmouth, and Virginia Beach, and Carrick Sound. Remember, a severe thunderstorm watch means the conditions are favorable for the development of severe weather, including large hail and damaging winds, in and close to the watch area. While severe weather may not be imminent, persons should remain alert for rapidly changing weather conditions and listen for later statements and possible warnings. 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Now the official National Weather Service forecast. Rest of today, partly sunny late this morning, then mostly cloudy with showers likely with a chance of thunderstorms this afternoon. Highs around 90. Southwest wind 5 to 10 miles per hour. Chance of rain 60%. Tonight, mostly cloudy. Showers and thunderstorms likely, mainly in the evening. Humid with lows in the lower 70s. Southwest winds around 5 miles per hour. Chance of rain 70%. Sunday, partly sunny in the morning, then mostly cloudy with a chance of showers and thunderstorms in the afternoon. Humid with highs in the upper 80s. West winds around 5 miles per hour. Chance of rain 50%. Sunday night, mostly cloudy in the evening, then becoming partly cloudy. A chance of showers. A chance of thunderstorms, mainly in the evening. Humid with lows around 70. East winds around 5 miles per hour. Chance of rain 50%. Monday, partly sunny. Highs in the mid-80s. Northeast winds 5 to 10 miles per hour. Monday night, mostly clear. Lows in the upper 60s. Tuesday, sunny. Highs in the upper 80s. Tuesday night, clear. Lows in the upper 60s. Wednesday, sunny. Highs in the mid-90s. Wednesday night, clear. Lows in the lower 70s. Thursday, sunny, hot with highs in the upper 90s. Heat index values up to 105. Thursday night, clear. Lows in the upper 70s. Heat index values up to 105 early in the evening. Friday, sunny, hot with highs around 100. Heat index values up to 110. Now the official National Weather Service forecast. This afternoon, showers likely with a chance of thunderstorms. Highs in the upper 80s. West winds 5 to 10 miles per hour. Chance of rain 60%. Tonight, mostly cloudy. Showers likely with a chance of thunderstorms in the evening, then a chance of showers with a slight chance of thunderstorms after midnight. Lows in the lower 70s. Southwest winds around 5 miles per hour. Chance of rain 70%. Sunday, mostly cloudy. Showers and thunderstorms likely in the afternoon. Humid with highs in the upper 80s. West winds around 5 miles per hour. Chance of rain 60%. Sunday night, mostly cloudy. Showers likely with a chance of thunderstorms in the evening, then a chance of showers with a slight chance of thunderstorms after midnight. Humid with lows around 70. Northeast winds around 5 miles per hour. Chance of rain 70%. Monday, mostly cloudy with a slight chance of showers in the morning, then partly sunny in the afternoon. Highs in the mid-80s. Northeast winds 5 to 10 miles per hour. Chance of rain 20%. Monday night, mostly clear. Lows in the upper 60s. Tuesday, mostly sunny. Highs in the upper 80s. Tuesday night, clear. Lows in the upper 60s. Wednesday, sunny. Highs in the mid-90s. Heat index values up to 100 in the afternoon. Wednesday night, clear. Lows in the lower 70s. Heat index values up to 100 early in the evening. Thursday, sunny, hot with highs in the upper 90s. Heat index values up to 110 in the afternoon. Thursday night, clear. Lows in the upper 70s. Heat index values up to 110 early in the evening. Friday, sunny, hot with highs around 100. Heat index values up to 115. The current time is 2:50 p.m. Eastern Daylight Time.
The National Weather Service has issued severe thunderstorm watch number 404, effective until 9 p.m. This watch includes the following counties in North Carolina: Camden, Chilwan, Currituck, Gates, Pasco Tank, and Perkimans, and the following independent cities in Virginia: Chesapeake, Norfolk, Portsmouth, and Virginia Beach, and Pyrrhic Sound. Remember, a severe thunderstorm watch means the conditions are favorable for the development of severe weather, including large hail and damaging winds, in and close to the watch area. While severe weather may not be imminent, persons should remain alert for rapidly changing weather conditions and listen for later statements and possible warnings. Stay tuned to NOAA Weather Radio, commercial radio and television outlets, or internet sources for the latest severe weather information. The National Weather Service in Wakefield has issued a severe thunderstorm warning for northwestern Camden County in northeastern North Carolina, the southwestern city of Chesapeake in southeastern Virginia, the southeastern city of Suffolk in southeastern Virginia, until 3:30 p.m. At 2:41 p.m., severe thunderstorm was located near Suffolk, or near downtown Suffolk, moving east at 25 miles per hour. Hazard, 60 miles per hour wind gusts. Source, radar indicated. Impact, expect damage to trees and power lines. Locations impacted include Chesapeake, Suffolk, Swinders, Chesapeake Airport, and Nerney. For your protection, move to an interior room on the lowest floor of a building. Please report severe weather by calling 757-899-2415, posting to the National Weather Service Wakefield Facebook page, or using X at NWS Wakefield, VA. At 2:42 p.m., Doppler radar was tracking a strong thunderstorm over Rodico, or near Gatesville, moving east at 30 miles per hour. Hazard, wind gusts of 50 to 55 miles per hour. Source, radar indicated. Impact, gusty winds could knock down small trees and blow around unsecured objects. Wind impacting handling of high-profile vehicles. The strong thunderstorm will be near Gatesville and Rodico around 2:45 p.m. Sunbury around 3 p.m.

National Weather Service in Wakefield has issued a severe thunderstorm warning for northeastern Northampton County in northeastern North Carolina, northwestern Hertford County in northeastern North Carolina, southeastern Greensville County in southeastern Virginia, the city of Franklin in southeastern Virginia, southwestern Isle of Wight County in southeastern Virginia, southern Southampton County in southeastern Virginia, until 3:30 p.m. at 2:52 p.m. Severe thunderstorm was located 7 miles east of Claresville, or 7 miles west of Blakens, moving east at 25 miles per hour. Hazard, 60 miles per hour in gusts and nickel-sized hail. Source, radar indicated. Impact, expect damage to trees and power lines. This severe thunderstorm will be near Blakens around 3 p.m. Other locations impacted by the severe thunderstorm include Riddicksville, Sunbeam, Lee's Mill, Severn, Hensham, Martinsville, Riverdale, Branchville, Barrett's Crossroad, and Bryant's Corner. For your protection, move to an interior room on the lowest floor of a building. Please report severe weather by calling 757-899-2415, posting to the National Weather Service Wakefield Facebook page, or using X at NWS Wakefield, VA. At 2:42 p.m., Doppler radar was tracking a strong thunderstorm over Rodicco, or near Gatesville, moving east at 30 miles per hour. Hazard, wind gusts of 50 to 55 miles per hour. Source, radar indicated. Impact, gusty winds could knock down small trees and blow around unsecured objects. Wind impacting handling of high-profile vehicles. The strong thunderstorm will be near Gatesville and Rodicco around 2:45 p.m. Sunbury around 3 p.m. Other locations impacted by the storm include Earth, Eason's Crossroads, Savage, Acorn Hill, Peach, Topsy, Witteston, Hazleton, Buckland, and McConnor. If outdoors, consider seeking shelter inside a building. Now the official National Weather Service forecast. This afternoon, showers likely with a chance of thunderstorms. Highs in the upper 80s. West winds 5 to 10 miles per hour. Chance of rain 60%. Tonight, mostly cloudy. Showers likely with a chance of thunderstorms in the evening, then a chance of showers with a slight chance of thunderstorms after midnight. Lows in the lower 70s. Southwest winds around 5 miles per hour. Chance of rain 70%. Sunday, mostly cloudy. Showers and thunderstorms likely in the afternoon. Humid with highs in the upper 80s. West winds around 5 miles per hour. Chance of rain 60%. Sunday night, mostly cloudy. Showers likely with a chance of thunderstorms in the evening, then a chance of showers with a slight chance of thunderstorms after midnight. Humid with lows around 70. Northeast winds around 5 miles per hour. Chance of rain 70%. Monday, mostly cloudy with a slight chance of showers in the morning, then partly sunny in the afternoon. Highs in the mid-80s. Northeast winds 5 to 10 miles per hour. Chance of rain 20%. Monday night, mostly clear. Lows in the upper 60s. Tuesday, mostly sunny. Highs in the upper 80s. Tuesday night, clear. Lows in the upper 60s. Wednesday, sunny. Highs in the mid-90s. Heat index values up to 100 in the afternoon. Wednesday night, clear. Lows in the lower 70s. Heat index values up to 100 early in the evening. Thursday, sunny, hot with highs in the upper 90s. Heat index values up to 110 in the afternoon. Thursday night, clear. Lows in the upper 70s. Heat index values up to 110 early in the evening. Friday, sunny, hot with highs around 100. Heat index values up to 115. The current time is 2:57 p.m. Eastern Daylight Time. The National Weather Service has issued severe thunderstorm watch number 404, effective until 9 p.m. This watch includes the following counties in North Carolina: Camden, Chilwan, Currituck, Gates, Pasquotank, and Perkiomen's, and the following independent cities in Virginia: Chesapeake, Norfolk, Portsmouth, and Virginia Beach, and Frederick Sound. Remember, a severe thunderstorm watch means the conditions are favorable for the development of severe weather, including large hail and damaging winds, in and close to the watch area.
While severe weather may not be imminent, persons should remain alert for rapidly changing weather conditions and listen for later statements and possible warnings. Stay tuned to NOAA Weather Radio, commercial radio and television outlets, or internet sources for the latest severe weather information. The National Weather Service in Wakefield has issued a severe thunderstorm warning for northwestern Camden County in northeastern North Carolina, the southwestern city of Chesapeake in southeastern Virginia, the southeastern city of Suffolk in southeastern Virginia, until 3:30 p.m. At 2:41 p.m., severe thunderstorm was located near Suffolk, or near downtown Suffolk, moving east at 25 miles per hour. Hazard, 60 miles per hour wind gusts. Source, radar indicated. Impact, expect damage to trees and power lines. Locations impacted include Chesapeake, Suffolk, Flinders, Chesapeake Airport, and Nerney. For your protection, move to an interior room on the lowest floor of a building. Please report severe weather by calling 757-899-2415, posting to the National Weather Service Wakefield Facebook page, or using X at NWS Wakefield, VA. The National Weather Service in Wakefield has issued a severe thunderstorm warning for northeastern Northampton County in northeastern North Carolina, northwestern Harrisburg County in northeastern North Carolina, southeastern Greensville County in southeastern Virginia, the city of Franklin in southeastern Virginia, southwestern Isle of Wight County in southeastern Virginia, southern Southampton County in southeastern Virginia, until 3:30 p.m. At 2:52 p.m., severe thunderstorm was located 7 miles east of Claresville, or 7 miles west of Boykins, moving east at 25 miles per hour. Hazard, 60 miles per hour wind gusts and nickel-sized hail. Source, radar indicated. Impact, expect damage to trees and power lines. This severe thunderstorm will be near Boykins around 3 p.m. Other locations impacted by the severe thunderstorm include Riddicksville, Sunbeam, Lee's Mill, Severn, Hensem, Martinsville, Riverdale, Branchville, Barrett's Crossroad, and Bryant's Corner. For your protection, move to an interior room on the lowest floor of a building. Please report severe weather by calling 757-899-2415, posting to the National Weather Service Wakefield Facebook page, or using X at NWS Wakefield, VA. At 2:42 p.m., Doppler radar was tracking a strong thunderstorm over Rodico, or near Gaysville, moving east at 30 miles per hour. Hazard, wind gusts of 50 to 55 miles per hour. Source, radar indicated. Impact, gusty winds could knock down small trees and blow around unsecured objects. Wind impacting handling of high-profile vehicles. The strong thunderstorm will be near Gaysville and Rodico around 2:45 p.m. Sunbury around 3 p.m. Other locations impacted by this...

National Weather Service in Wakefield has issued a severe thunderstorm warning for northeastern Isle of Wight County in southeastern Virginia, southeastern York County in southeastern Virginia, the city of Hampton in southeastern Virginia, the city of Newport News in southeastern Virginia, east central Surrey County in southeastern Virginia, until 3:30 p.m. At 3 p.m., severe thunderstorm was located over Christopher Newport University, moving east at 25 miles per hour. Hazard, 60 miles per hour wind gusts and penny-size hail. Source, radar indicated. Impact, expect damage to trees and power lines. This severe thunderstorm will be near Newport News, Hampton, Northampton, and Beaconsdale around 3:05 p.m. Langley Air Force Base around 3:10 p.m. Buckwheat Beach around 3:20 p.m. Other locations impacted by the severe thunderstorm include Rushmere, Phoebus, Langley View, Oriana, Hilton Village, Raleigh Terrace, Lawson, Poolsville, Oyster Point, and Mozart's Beach. For your protection, move to an interior room on the lowest floor of a building. Please report severe weather by calling 757-899-2415, posting to the National Weather Service Wakefield Facebook page, or using X at NWS Wakefield, VA. At 2:42 p.m., Doppler radar was tracking a strong thunderstorm over Roduco, or near Gatesville, moving east at 30 miles per hour. Hazard, wind gusts of 50 to 55 miles per hour. Source, radar indicated. Impact, gusty winds could knock down small trees and blow around unsecured objects. Wind impacting handling of high-profile vehicles. The strong thunderstorm will be near Gatesville and Roduco around 2:45 p.m. Sunbury around 3 p.m. Other locations impacted by the storm include Eason's Crossroads, Savage, Acorn Hill, Peach, Topsy, Witteston, Hazleton, Buckland, and McConnor. If outdoors, consider seeking shelter inside a building. Now the official National Weather Service forecast. This afternoon, showers likely with a chance of thunderstorms. Highs in the upper 80s. West winds 5 to 10 miles per hour. Chance of rain 60%. Tonight, mostly cloudy. Showers likely with a chance of thunderstorms in the evening, then a chance of showers with a slight chance of thunderstorms after midnight. Lows in the lower 70s. Southwest winds around 5 miles per hour. Chance of rain 70%. Sunday, mostly cloudy. Showers and thunderstorms likely in the afternoon. Humid with highs in the upper 80s. West winds around 5 miles per hour. Chance of rain 60%. Sunday night, mostly cloudy. Showers likely with a chance of thunderstorms in the evening, then a chance of showers with a slight chance of thunderstorms after midnight. Humid with lows around 70. Northeast winds around 5 miles per hour. Chance of rain 70%. Monday, mostly cloudy with a slight chance of showers in the morning, then partly sunny in the afternoon. Highs in the mid-80s. Northeast winds 5 to 10 miles per hour. Chance of rain 20.

Weather Service in Wakefield has issued a special marine warning for coastal waters from Cape Charles Light to Virginia, North Carolina border out 20 nautical miles until 4 p.m. At 3:04 p.m., severe thunderstorm capable of producing waterspouts was located near Virginia Beach oceanfront, moving east at 10 knots. Hazard, waterspouts and wind gusts 34 knots or greater. Source, radar. Impact, waterspouts can easily overturn boats and create locally hazardous seas. Small craft could be damaged in briefly higher winds and suddenly higher waves. Locations impacted include Virginia Beach oceanfront, Ruddy Inlet, Chesapeake Light Tower, and 10 nautical miles east of Virginia Beach oceanfront. Move to safe harbor until hazardous weather passes. Now the official National Weather Service forecast. This afternoon, showers likely with a chance of thunderstorms. Highs in the upper 80s. West winds 5 to 10 miles per hour. Chance of rain 60%. Tonight, mostly cloudy. Showers likely with a chance of thunderstorms in the evening, then a chance of showers with a slight chance of thunderstorms after midnight. Lows in the lower 70s. Southwest winds around 5 miles per hour. Chance of rain 70%. Sunday, mostly cloudy. Showers and thunderstorms likely in the afternoon. Humid with highs in the upper 80s. West winds around 5 miles per hour. Chance of rain 60%. Sunday night, mostly cloudy. Showers likely with a chance of thunderstorms in the evening, then a chance of showers with a slight chance of thunderstorms after midnight. Humid with lows around 70. Northeast winds around 5 miles per hour. Chance of rain 70%. Monday, mostly cloudy with a slight chance of showers in the morning, then partly sunny in the afternoon. Highs in the mid-80s. Northeast winds 5 to 10 miles per hour. Chance of rain 20%. Monday night, mostly clear. Lows in the upper 60s. Tuesday, mostly sunny. Highs in the upper 80s. Tuesday night, clear. Lows in the upper 60s. Wednesday, sunny. Highs in the mid-90s. Heat index values up to 100 in the afternoon. Wednesday night, clear. Lows in the lower 70s. Heat index values up to 100 early in the evening. Thursday, sunny, hot with highs in the upper 90s. Heat index values up to 110 in the afternoon. Thursday night, clear. Lows in the upper 70s. Heat index values up to 110 early in the evening. Friday, sunny, hot with highs around 100. Heat index values up to 115. The current time is 3:07 p.m. Eastern Daylight Time. This is NOAA's National Weather Service All Hazards Weather Radio, KHB 37, broadcasting from Wakefield, Virginia, transmitting from Driver, Virginia on a frequency of 162.550 MHz. The following information is for Hampton Roads and Northeast North Carolina, the southern part of the Chesapeake Bay and adjacent coastal waters. The National Weather Service has issued severe thunderstorm watch number 404, effective until 9 p.m. This watch includes the following counties in North Carolina: Camden, Chulalongkorn, Currituck, Gates, Pasco, Tank, and Perkiomen, and the following independent cities in Virginia: Chesapeake, Norfolk, Portsmouth, and Virginia Beach, and Pyramid Sound. Remember, a severe thunderstorm watch means the conditions are favorable for the development of severe weather, including large hail and damaging winds, in and close to the watch area. While severe weather may not be imminent, persons should remain alert for rapidly changing weather conditions and listen for later statements and possible warnings. Stay tuned to NOAA Weather Radio, commercial radio and television outlets, or internet sources for the latest severe weather information. The National Weather Service in Wakefield has issued a special marine warning for coastal waters from Cape Charles Light to Virginia, North Carolina border out 20 nautical miles until 4 p.m. At 3:04 p.m., severe thunderstorm capable of producing waterspouts was located near Virginia Beach oceanfront, moving east at 10 knots. Hazard, waterspouts and wind gusts 34 knots or greater. Source, radar. Impact, waterspouts can easily overturn boats and create locally hazardous seas. Small craft could be damaged in briefly higher winds and suddenly higher waves. Locations impacted include Virginia Beach oceanfront, Ruddy Inlet, Chesapeake Light Tower, and 10 nautical miles east of Virginia Beach oceanfront.
move to safe harbor until hazardous weather passes. The National Weather Service in Wakefield has issued a severe thunderstorm warning for northwestern Camden County in northeastern North Carolina, the southwestern city of Chesapeake in southeastern Virginia, the southeastern city of Suffolk in southeastern Virginia, until 3:30 p.m. At 2:41 p.m., severe thunderstorm was located near Suffolk, or near downtown Suffolk, moving east at 25 miles per hour. Hazard, 60 miles per hour wind gusts. Source, radar indicated. Impact, expect damage to trees and power lines. Locations impacted include Chesapeake, Suffolk, Swinders, Chesapeake Airport, and Nerney. For your protection, move to an interior room on the lowest floor of a building. Please report severe weather by calling 757-899-2415, posting to the National Weather Service Wakefield Facebook page, or using X at NWS Wakefield, VA. The National Weather Service in Wakefield has issued a severe thunderstorm warning for northeastern Northampton County in northeastern North Carolina, northwestern Hereford County in northeastern North Carolina, southeastern Greensville County in southeastern Virginia. The storm which prompted the warning has weakened below severe limits and no longer poses an immediate threat to life or property. Therefore, the warning has been canceled. However, gusty winds and heavy rain are still possible with this thunderstorm. A severe thunderstorm watch remains in effect until 9 p.m. for northeastern North Carolina and southeastern Virginia. To report severe weather, contact your nearest law enforcement agency. They will relay your report to the National Weather Service Wakefield. The National Weather Service in Wakefield has issued a severe thunderstorm warning for northeastern Northampton County in northeastern North Carolina, northwestern Hereford County in northeastern North Carolina, southeastern Greensville County in southeastern Virginia, the city of Franklin in southeastern Virginia, southwestern Isle of Wight County in southeastern Virginia, southern Southampton County in southeastern Virginia, until 3:30 p.m. At 2:52 p.m., severe thunderstorm was located 7 miles east of Clairsville, or 7 miles west of Boykins, moving east at 25 miles per hour. Hazard, 60 miles per hour wind gusts and nickel-sized hail. Source, radar indicated. Impact, expect damage to trees and power lines. This severe thunderstorm will be near Boykins around 3 p.m. Other locations impacted by this severe thunderstorm include Riddicksville, Sunbeam, Leesville, Severn, Hansom, Martinsville, Riverdale, Branchville, Barrett's Crossroad, and Bryant's Corner. For your protection, move to an interior room on the lowest floor of a building. Please report severe weather by calling 757-899-2415, posting to the National Weather Service Wakefield Facebook page, or using X at NWS Wakefield, VA. The National Weather Service in Wakefield has issued a severe thunderstorm warning for northeastern Isle of Wight County in southeastern Virginia, southeastern York County in southeastern Virginia, the city of Hampton in southeastern Virginia, the city of Newport News in southeastern Virginia, east central Surrey County in southeastern Virginia, until 3:30 p.m. At 3 p.m., severe thunderstorm was located over Christopher Newport University, moving east at 25 miles per hour. Hazard, 60 miles per hour wind gusts and penny-sized hail. Source, radar indicated. Impact, expect damage to trees and power lines. This severe thunderstorm will be near Newport News, Hampton, Northampton, and Beaconsdale around 3:05 p.m. Langley Air Force Base around 3:10 p.m. Buckwa Beach around 3:20 p.m. Other locations impacted by the severe thunderstorm include Rushmere, Phoebus, Langley View, Oriana, Hilton Village, Raleigh Terrace, Lawson, Poolsville, Oyster Point, and Mozart's Beach. For your protection, move to an interior room on the lowest floor of a building. Please report severe weather by calling 757-899-2415, posting to the National Weather Service Wakefield Facebook page, or using X at NWS Wakefield, VA. The National Weather Service in Wakefield has issued a special marine warning for coastal waters from Cape Charles Light to Virginia, North Carolina border out 20 nautical miles until 4 p.m. At 3:04 p.m., severe thunderstorm capable of producing waterspouts was located near Virginia Beach oceanfront, moving east at 10 knots. Hazard, waterspouts and wind gusts 34 knots or greater. Source, radar. Impact, waterspouts can easily overturn boats and create locally hazardous seas.
small craft could be damaged in briefly higher winds and suddenly higher waves. Locations impacted include Virginia Beach Oceanfront, Ruddy Inlet, Chesapeake White Tower, and 10 nautical miles east of Virginia Beach Oceanfront. Move to safe harbor until hazardous weather passes. The storm which prompted the warning has weakened below severe limits and no longer poses an immediate threat to life or property. Therefore, the warning has been canceled. However, gusty winds and heavy rain are still possible with this thunderstorm. A severe thunderstorm watch remains in effect until 9 p.m. for northeastern North Carolina and southeastern Virginia. To report severe weather, contact your nearest law enforcement agency. They will relay your report to the National Weather Service Wakefield. At 2:42 p.m., Doppler radar was tracking a strong thunderstorm over Rodico or near Gatesville, moving east at 30 miles per hour. Hazard, wind gusts of 50 to 55 miles per hour. Source, radar indicated. Impact, gusty winds could knock down small trees and blow around unsecured objects. Wind impacting handling of high-profile vehicles. The strong thunderstorm will be near Gatesville and Rodico around 2:45 p.m. Sunbury around 3 p.m. Other locations impacted by the storm include Eason's Crossroads, Savage, Acorn Hill, Peach, Topsy, Witheston, Hazleton, Buckland, and McConnor. If outdoors, consider seeking shelter inside a building. Now the official National Weather Service forecast. This afternoon, showers likely with a chance of thunderstorms. Highs in the upper 80s. West winds 5 to 10 miles per hour. Chance of rain 60%. Tonight, mostly cloudy. Showers likely with a chance of thunderstorms in the evening, then a chance of showers with a slight chance of thunderstorms after midnight. Lows in the lower 70s. Southwest winds around 5 miles per hour. Chance of rain 70%. Sunday, mostly cloudy. Showers and thunderstorms likely in the afternoon. Humid with highs in the upper 80s. West winds around 5 miles per hour. Chance of rain 60%. Sunday night, mostly cloudy. Showers likely with a chance of thunderstorms in the evening, then a chance of showers with a slight chance of thunderstorms after midnight. Humid with lows around 70. Northeast winds around 5 miles per hour. Chance of rain 70%. Monday, mostly cloudy with a slight chance of showers in the morning, then partly sunny in the afternoon. Highs in the mid-80s. Northeast wind 5 to 10 miles per hour. Chance of rain 20%. Monday night, mostly clear. Lows in the upper 60s. Tuesday, mostly sunny. Highs in the upper 80s. Tuesday night, clear. Lows in the upper 60s. At 3:17 p.m., severe thunderstorms were located along a line extending from near Fort Eustis to Newport News to near Northampton to Hampton, moving northeast at 10 miles per hour. Hazard, 60 miles per hour wind gusts. Source, radar indicated. Impact, expect damage to trees and power lines. These severe storms will be near Newport News, Hampton, Hampton University, Langley Air Force Base, Christopher Newport University, Patrick Henry Field, Northampton, Fort Monroe, Buckwa Beach, and Fort Eustis around 3:20 p.m. Other locations impacted by these severe thunderstorms include Rushmere, Phoebus, Langley View, Poolsville, Oyster Point, Oriana, Mogarth Beach, Hilton Village, Mentville, and Romney Terrace. For your protection, move to an interior room on the lowest floor of a building. At 3:17 p.m., severe thunderstorm was located over Boykins, moving east at 20 miles per hour. Hazard, 60 miles per hour wind gusts and nickel-sized hail. Source, radar indicated. Impact, expect damage to trees and power lines. This severe storm will be near Como around 3:40 p.m. Other locations impacted by the severe thunderstorm include Riddicksville, Sunbeam, Lee's Mill, Severn, Hensham, Martinsville, Riverdale, Branchville, Barrett's Crossroad, and Shiloh. For your protection, move to an interior room on the lowest floor of a building. Now the official National Weather Service forecast. This afternoon, showers likely with a chance of thunderstorms. Highs in the upper 80s. West winds 5 to 10 miles per hour. Chance of rain 60%. Tonight, mostly cloudy. Showers likely with a chance of thunderstorms in the evening, then a chance of showers with a slight chance of thunderstorms after midnight. Lows in the lower 70s.
Southwest winds around 5 miles per hour. Chance of rain 70%. Sunday, mostly cloudy. Showers and thunderstorms likely in the afternoon. Humid with highs in the upper 80s. West winds around 5 miles per hour. Chance of rain 60%. Sunday night, mostly cloudy. Showers likely with a chance of thunderstorms in the evening, then a chance of showers with a slight chance of thunderstorms after midnight. Humid with lows around 70. Northeast winds around 5 miles per hour. Chance of rain 70%. Monday, mostly cloudy with a slight chance of showers in the morning, then partly sunny in the afternoon. Highs in the mid-80s. Northeast wind 5 to 10 miles per hour. Chance of rain 20%. Monday night, mostly clear. Lows in the upper 60s. Tuesday, mostly sunny. Highs in the upper 80s. Tuesday night, clear. Lows in the upper 60s. Wednesday, sunny. Highs in the mid-90s. Heat index values up to 100 in the afternoon. Wednesday night, clear. Lows in the lower 70s. Heat index values up to 100 early in the evening. Thursday, sunny, hot with highs in the upper 90s. Heat index values up to 110 in the afternoon. Thursday night, clear. Lows in the upper 70s. Heat index values up to 110 early in the evening. Friday, sunny.

include Virginia Beach Oceanfront, Ruddy Inlet, Chesapeake Light Tower, and 10 nautical miles east of Virginia Beach Oceanfront. Move to safe harbor until hazardous weather passes. The National Weather Service has issued severe thunderstorm watch number 404, effective until 9 p.m. This watch includes the following counties in North Carolina: Camden, Chilwan, Currituck, Gates, Pasco Tank, and Perkleman, and the following independent cities in Virginia: Chesapeake, Norfolk, Portsmouth, and Virginia Beach, and Currituck Sound. Remember, a severe thunderstorm watch means the conditions are favorable for the development of severe weather, including large hail and damaging winds, in and close to the watch area. While severe weather may not be imminent, persons should remain alert for rapidly changing weather conditions and listen for later statements and possible warnings. Stay tuned to NOAA Weather Radio, commercial radio and television outlets, or internet sources for the latest severe weather information. The storm which prompted the warning has weakened below severe limits and no longer poses an immediate threat to life or property. Therefore, the warning has been canceled. However, gusty winds and heavy rain are still possible with this thunderstorm. A severe thunderstorm watch remains in effect until 9 p.m. for northeastern North Carolina and southeastern Virginia. To report severe weather, contact your nearest law enforcement agency. They will relay your report to the National Weather Service, Wakefield. At 3:17 p.m., severe thunderstorms were located along a line extending from near Fort Eustis to Newport News to near Northampton to Hampton, moving northeast at 10 miles per hour. Hazard, 60 miles per hour wind gusts. Source, radar indicated. Impact, expect damage to trees and power lines. These severe storms will be near Newport News, Hampton, Hampton University, Langley Air Force Base, Christopher Newport University, Patrick Henry Field, Northampton, Fort Monroe, Buckrow Beach, and Fort Eustis around 3:20 p.m. Other locations impacted by these severe thunderstorms include Rushmere, Phoebus, Langley View, Poolsville, Oyster Point, Oriana, Mogarth Beach, Hilton Village, Menchville, and Varley Terrace. For your protection, move to an interior room on the lowest floor of a building. At 3:17 p.m., severe thunderstorm was located over Boykins, moving east at 20 miles per hour. Hazard, 60 miles per hour wind gusts and nickel-sized hail. Source, radar indicated. Impact, expect damage to trees and power lines. This severe storm will be near Como around 3:40 p.m. Other locations impacted by the severe thunderstorm include Riddicksville, Sunbeam, Lee's Mill, Severn, Hansom, Martinsville, Riverdale, Branchville, Barrett's Crossroad, and Shiloh. For your protection, move to an interior room on the lowest floor of a building. At 2:42 p.m., Doppler radar was tracking a strong thunderstorm over Roduco, or near Gaysville, moving east at 30 miles per hour. Hazard, wind gusts of 50 to 55 miles per hour. Source, radar indicated. Impact, gusty winds could knock down small trees and blow around unsecured objects. Wind impacting handling of high-profile vehicles. The strong thunderstorm will be near Gatesville and Roduco around 2:45 p.m. Sunbury around 3 p.m. Other locations impacted by the storm include Earth, Eason's Crossroads, Savage, Acorn Hill, Peach, Topsy, Witteston, Hazleton, Buckland, and McConnor. If outdoors, consider seeking shelter inside a building. At 3:16 p.m., Doppler radar was tracking a strong thunderstorm 9 miles northwest of Newsoms, or 10 miles west of Cortland, moving east at 25 miles per hour. Hazard, wind gusts of 50 to 55 miles per hour. Source, radar indicated. Impact, gusty winds could knock down small trees and blow around unsecured. The storms which prompted the warning have weakened below severe limits and no longer pose an immediate threat to life or property. Therefore, the warning will be allowed to expire. However, gusty winds and heavy rain are still possible with these thunderstorms. A severe thunderstorm watch remains in effect until 9 p.m. for southeastern Virginia. At 3:16 p.m., Doppler radar was tracking a strong thunderstorm 9 miles northwest of Newsoms, or 10 miles west of Cortland, moving east. The storm which prompted the warning has weakened below severe limits and no longer poses an immediate threat to life or property. Therefore, the warning will be allowed to expire. A severe thunderstorm watch remains in effect until 9 p.m. for northeastern North Carolina. At 3:16 p.m., Doppler radar was tracking a strong thunderstorm 9 miles northwest of Newsoms, or 10 miles west.

Portland, moving east at 25 miles per hour. Hazard, wind gusts of 50 to 55 miles per hour. Source, radar indicated. Impact, gusty winds could knock down small trees and blow around unsecured objects. Wind impacting handling of high-profile vehicles. The strong thunderstorm will be near Portland around 3:30 p.m. Other locations impacted by the storm include Leaf Mill, Seabrook, Druryville, Joyner, Story, Whirl, and Capra. If outdoors, consider seeking shelter inside a building. Now the official National Weather Service forecast. This afternoon, showers likely with a chance of thunderstorms. Highs in the upper 80s. West wind 5 to 10 miles per hour. Chance of rain 60%. Tonight, mostly cloudy. Showers likely with a chance of thunderstorms in the evening, then a chance of showers with a slight chance of thunderstorms after midnight. Lows in the lower 70s. Southwest winds around 5 miles per hour. Chance of rain 70%. Sunday, mostly cloudy. Showers and thunderstorms likely in the afternoon. Humid with highs in the upper 80s. West winds around 5 miles per hour. Chance of rain 60%. Sunday night, mostly cloudy. Showers likely with a chance of thunderstorms in the evening, then a chance of showers with a slight chance of thunderstorms after midnight. Humid with lows around 70. Northeast winds around 5 miles per hour. Chance of rain 70%. Monday, mostly cloudy with a slight chance of showers in the morning, then partly sunny in the afternoon. Highs in the mid-80s. Northeast wind 5 to 10 miles per hour. Chance of rain 20%. Monday night, mostly clear. Lows in the upper 60s. Tuesday, mostly sunny. Highs in the upper 80s. Tuesday night, clear. Lows in the upper 60s. Wednesday, sunny. Highs in the mid-90s. Heat index values up to 100 in the afternoon. Wednesday night, clear. Lows in the lower 70s. Heat index values up to 100 early in the evening. Thursday, sunny, hot with highs in the upper 90s. Heat index values up to 110 in the afternoon. Thursday night, clear. Lows in the upper 70s. Heat index values up to 110 early in the evening. Friday, sunny, hot with highs around 100. Heat index values up to 115. The current time is 3:29 p.m. Eastern Daylight Time. The National Weather Service in Wakefield has issued a special marine warning for coastal waters from Cape Charles Light to Virginia, North Carolina border out 20 nautical miles until 4 p.m. At 3:04 p.m., severe thunderstorm capable of producing waterspouts was located near Virginia Beach oceanfront, moving east at 10 knots. Hazard, waterspouts and wind gusts 34 knots or greater. Source, radar. Impact, waterspouts can easily overturn boats and create locally hazardous seas. Small craft could be damaged in briefly higher winds and suddenly higher waves. Locations impacted include Virginia Beach oceanfront, Ruddy Inlet, Chesapeake Light Tower, and 10 nautical miles east of Virginia Beach oceanfront. Move to safe harbor until hazardous weather passes. The National Weather Service has issued severe thunderstorm watch number 404, effective until 9 p.m. This watch includes the following counties in North Carolina: Camden, Chilwan, Currituck, Gates, Pasco Tank, and Perkimans, and the following independent cities in Virginia: Chesapeake, Norfolk, Portsmouth, and Virginia Beach, and Currituck Sound. Remember, a severe thunderstorm watch means the conditions are favorable for the development of severe weather, including large hail and damaging winds, in and close to the watch area. While severe weather may not be imminent, persons should remain alert for rapidly changing weather conditions and listen for later statements and possible warnings. Stay tuned to NOAA Weather Radio, commercial radio and television outlets, or internet sources for the latest severe weather information. The storms which prompted the warning have weakened below severe limits and no longer pose an immediate threat to life or property. Therefore, the warning will be allowed to expire. However, gusty winds and heavy rain are still possible with these thunderstorms. A severe thunderstorm watch remains in effect until 9 p.m. for southeastern Virginia. The storm which prompted the warning has weakened below severe limits and no longer poses an immediate threat to life or property. Therefore, the warning will be allowed to expire. A severe thunderstorm watch remains in effect until 9 p.m. for northeastern North Carolina.
3:16 p.m., Doppler radar was tracking a strong thunderstorm 9 miles northwest of Nuisance, or 10 miles west of Cortland, moving east at 25 miles per hour. Hazard, wind gusts of 50 to 55 miles per hour. Source, radar indicated. Impact, gusty winds could knock down small trees and blow around unsecured objects. Wind impacting handling of high-profile vehicles. The strong thunderstorm will be near Cortland around 3:30 p.m. Other locations impacted by the storm include Lee's Mill, Seabrell, Druryville, Joyner, Story, Whirl, and Catherine. If outdoors, consider seeking shelter inside a building. At 3:27 p.m., Doppler radar was tracking strong thunderstorms along a line extending from near Fort Eustis to near Beaconsdale to Langley Air Force Base to Buckwheat Beach. Movement was east at 15 miles per hour. Hazard, wind gusts up to 40 miles per hour and heavy rain. Source, radar indicated. Impact, gusty winds could knock down tree limbs and blow around. Hazard, wind gusts up to 40 miles per hour and heavy rain. Source, radar indicated. Impact, gusty winds could knock down tree limbs and blow around unsecured objects. Reduced visibility and minor flooding possible. Strong thunderstorms will be near Newport News, Hampton, Langley Air Force Base, Christopher Newport University, Patrick Henry Field, Northampton, Grandview, Buckwheat Beach, Fort Eustis, and TAP around 3:35 p.m. Other locations impacted by these storms include Dare, Fox Hill, Phoebus, Langley View, Oyster Point, Oriana, Messick, Hilton Village, Plum Tree Island Refuge, and Menchville. If outdoors, consider seeking shelter inside a building. Now the official National Weather Service forecast. This afternoon, showers likely with a chance of thunderstorms. Highs in the upper 80s. West winds 5 to 10 miles per hour. Chance of rain 60%. Tonight, mostly cloudy. Showers likely with a chance of thunderstorms in the evening, then a chance of showers with a slight chance of thunderstorms after midnight. Lows in the lower 70s. Southwest winds around 5 miles per hour. Chance of rain 70%. Sunday, mostly cloudy. Showers and thunderstorms likely in the afternoon. Humid with highs in the upper 80s. West winds around 5 miles per hour. Chance of rain 60%. Sunday night, mostly cloudy. Showers likely with a chance of thunderstorms in the evening, then a chance of showers with a slight chance of thunderstorms after midnight. Humid with lows around 70. Northeast winds around 5 miles per hour. Chance of rain 70%. Monday, mostly cloudy with a slight chance of showers in the morning, then partly sunny in the afternoon. Highs in the mid-80s. Northeast winds 5 to 10 miles per hour. Chance of rain 20%. Monday night, mostly clear. Lows in the upper 60s. Tuesday, mostly sunny. Highs in the upper 80s. Tuesday night, clear. Lows in the upper 60s. Wednesday, sunny. Highs in the mid-90s. Heat index values up to 100 in the afternoon. Wednesday night, clear. Lows in the lower 70s. Heat index values up to 100 early in the evening. Thursday, sunny, hot with highs in the upper 90s. Heat index values up to 110 in the afternoon. Thursday night, clear. Lows in the upper 70s. Heat index values up to 110 early in the evening. Friday, sunny, hot with highs around 100. Heat index values up to 115. This is NOAA's National Weather Service All Hazards Weather Radio, KHP 37, broadcasting from Wakefield, Virginia, transmitting from Driver, Virginia on a frequency of 162.550 MHz. The following information is for Hampton Roads in northeast North Carolina, the southern part of the Chesapeake Bay and adjacent coastal waters. The National Weather Service in Wakefield has issued a special marine warning for coastal waters from Cape Charles Light to Virginia, North Carolina border out 20 nautical miles until 4 p.m. At 3:04 p.m., severe thunderstorm capable of producing waterspouts was located near Virginia Beach oceanfront, moving east at 10 knots. Hazard, waterspouts and wind gusts 34 knots or greater. Source, radar. Impact, waterspouts can easily overturn boats and create locally hazardous seas. Small craft could be damaged in briefly higher winds and suddenly higher waves. Locations impacted include Virginia Beach Oceanfront, Ruddy Inlet, Chesapeake Light Tower, and 10 nautical miles east of Virginia Beach Oceanfront.

move to safe harbor until hazardous weather passes. Now the official National Weather Service forecast. This afternoon, showers likely with a chance of thunderstorms. Highs in the upper 80s. West wind 5 to 10 miles per hour. Chance of rain 60%. Tonight, mostly cloudy. Showers likely with a chance of thunderstorms in the evening, then a chance of showers with a slight chance of thunderstorms after midnight. Lows in the lower 70s. Southwest winds around 5 miles per hour. Chance of rain 70%. Sunday, mostly cloudy. Showers and thunderstorms likely in the afternoon. Humid with highs in the upper 80s. West winds around 5 miles per hour. Chance of rain 60%. Sunday night, mostly cloudy. Showers likely with a chance of thunderstorms in the evening, then a chance of showers with a slight chance of thunderstorms after midnight. Humid with lows around 70. Northeast winds around 5 miles per hour. Chance of rain 70%. Monday, mostly cloudy with a slight chance of showers in the morning, then partly sunny in the afternoon. Highs in the mid-80s. Northeast winds 5 to 10 miles per hour. Chance of rain 20%. Monday night, mostly clear. Lows in the upper 60s. Tuesday, mostly sunny. Highs in the upper 80s. Tuesday night, clear. Lows in the upper 60s. Wednesday, sunny. Highs in the mid-90s. Heat index values up to 100 in the afternoon. Wednesday night, clear. Lows in the lower 70s. Heat index values up to 100 early in the evening. Thursday, sunny, hot with highs in the upper 90s. Heat index values up to 110 in the afternoon. Thursday night, clear. Lows in the upper 70s. Heat index values up to 110 early in the evening. Friday, sunny, hot with highs around 100. Heat index values up to 115. Marine forecast, Chesapeake Bay from New Point Comfort to Little Creek, Virginia. Through 7 p.m., southwest winds 5 to 10 knots with gusts up to 15 knots. Waves 1 foot. Showers likely with a chance of thunderstorms. Tonight, southwest winds 5 to 10 knots with gusts up to 15 knots. Waves 1 to 2 feet. Showers likely early in the evening. A chance of thunderstorms in the evening. A chance of showers in the late evening and early morning. Sunday, west winds 5 to 10 knots with gusts up to 15 knots, becoming southeast in the afternoon. Waves 1 to 2 feet. Showers likely with a chance of thunderstorms in the afternoon. Sunday night, east winds 5 to 10 knots. Gusts up to 15 knots after midnight. Waves 1 foot. A chance of showers and thunderstorms in the evening. Monday, northeast winds 5 to 10 knots, increasing to 10 to 15 knots in the afternoon. Waves 1 to 2 feet. Monday night, east winds 5 to 10 knots with gusts up to 15 knots. Waves 1 to 2 feet. Tuesday, east winds 5 to 10 knots. Gusts up to 15 knots in the afternoon. Waves 1 to 2 feet. Tuesday night, southeast winds 10 knots, becoming south after midnight. Gusts up to 15 knots. Waves 1 to 2 feet. Wednesday, southwest winds 5 to 10 knots, becoming south 10 to 15 knots in the afternoon. Waves 1 to 2 feet. Wednesday night, south winds 10 to 15 knots. Waves 1 to 2 feet. Winds and waves higher in and near thunderstorms. Marine forecast, Chesapeake Bay from Little Creek, Virginia to Cape Henry, Virginia, including the Chesapeake Bay Bridge Tunnel. Through 7 p.m., southwest winds 5 to 10 knots. Waves 1 to 2 feet. Wave detail, southwest 1 foot at 2 seconds and southeast 1 foot at 9 seconds. Showers likely with a chance of thunderstorms. Tonight, southwest winds 5 to 10 knots. Gusts up to 15 knots in the late evening and overnight. Waves 1 to 2 feet. Wave detail, southwest 2 feet at 3 seconds and southeast 2 feet at 9 seconds. Showers likely early in the evening. A chance of thunderstorms in the evening. A chance of showers in the late evening and early morning. Sunday, west winds 5 to 10 knots with gusts up to 15 knots, becoming east in the afternoon. Waves 1 to 2 feet. Wave detail, west 1 foot at 3 seconds and southeast 1 foot at 10 seconds. Showers likely with a chance of thunderstorms in the afternoon. Sunday.
Sunday night, east winds 5 to 10 knots. Gusts up to 15 knots after midnight. Waves around 2 feet. Wave detail, south 1 foot at 2 seconds and southeast 1 foot at 10 seconds. A chance of showers and thunderstorms in the evening. Monday, northeast winds 10 to 15 knots with gusts up to 20 knots. Waves 2 to 3 feet. Wave detail, northeast 2 feet at 9 seconds. Monday night, east winds 5 to 10 knots with gusts up to 15 knots. Waves 2 to 3 feet. Wave detail, east 2 feet at 6 seconds. Tuesday, east winds 5 to 10 knots. Gusts up to 15 knots in the afternoon. Waves around 2 feet. Tuesday night, southeast winds 5 to 10 knots. Gusts up to 15 knots in the evening. Waves around 2 feet. Wednesday, southwest winds 5 to 10 knots, becoming southeast 10 to 15 knots in the afternoon. Waves around 2 feet. Wednesday night, south winds 10 to 15 knots. Waves around 2 feet. Winds and waves higher and near thunderstorms. Marine forecast, Caribbean Sound. Severe thunderstorm watch 404 in effect until 9 p.m. this evening. Through 7 p.m., southwest winds 5 to 10 knots with gusts up to 15 knots. Waves around 1 foot. Showers likely with a chance of thunderstorms. Tonight, southwest winds 5 to 10 knots. Gusts up to 15 knots after midnight. Waves around 1 foot. Showers likely with a chance of thunderstorms in the evening, then a chance of showers after midnight. Sunday, southwest winds 5 to 10 knots. Gusts up to 15 knots in the morning. Waves around 1 foot. A chance of showers and thunderstorms in the afternoon. Sunday night, southeast winds 5 knots, becoming northeast after midnight. Waves 1 foot or less in light chop, increasing to around 1 foot after midnight. Showers likely with a chance of thunderstorms in the evening. Monday, northeast winds 10 to 15 knots with gusts up to 20 knots. Waves 1 to 2 feet. Monday night, northeast winds 10 to 15 knots, diminishing to 5 to 10 knots after midnight. Gusts up to 20 knots. Waves 1 to 2 feet, diminishing to around 1 foot after midnight. Tuesday, northeast winds 5 to 10 knots with gusts up to 15 knots. Waves around 1 foot. Tuesday night, southeast winds 5 knots. Waves 1 foot or less in light chop. Wednesday, south winds 5 knots, becoming southeast with gusts up to 15 knots in the afternoon. Waves 1 foot or less in light chop, increasing to around 1 foot in the afternoon. Wednesday night, south winds 5 to 10 knots. Gusts up to 15 knots in the evening. Waves around 1 foot. Winds and waves higher and near thunderstorms. At 3:27 p.m., Doppler radar was tracking strong thunderstorms along a line extending from near Fort Eustis to near Beaconsdale to Langley Air Force Base to Buckra Beach. Movement was east at 15 miles per hour. Hazard, wind gusts up to 40 miles per hour and heavy rain. Source, radar indicated. Impact, gusty winds could knock down tree limbs and blow around unsecured objects. Reduced visibility and minor flooding possible. Strong thunderstorms will be near Newport News, Hampton, Langley Air Force Base, Christopher Newport University, Patrick Henry Field, Northampton, Grandview, Buckra Beach, Fort Eustis, and Tab around 3:35 p.m. Other locations impacted by these storms include Dare, Fox Hill, Phoebus, Langley View, Oyster Point, Oriana, Messick, Hilton Village, Plum Tree Island Refuge, and Menchville. If outdoors, consider seeking shelter inside a building. At 3:35 p.m., Doppler radar was tracking strong thunderstorms along a line extending from near South Mills to near Chaffin Oak. Movement was east at 30 miles per hour. Hazard, wind gusts of 50 to 55 miles per hour. Source, radar indicated. Impact, gusty winds could knock down small trees and blow around unsecured objects. Wind impacting handling of high-profile vehicles. Strong thunderstorms will be near Elizabeth City, South Mills, Chesapeake, Morgan's Corner, and Chaffinhoek around 3:40 p.m. Northwest around 3:45 p.m. Elizabeth City State University, Moyock, and Nixonton around 3:50 p.m. Camden around 3:55 p.m. Weeksville and Whitehall Shores around 4 p.m. Currituck and Indiantown around 4:05 p.m.
Other locations impacted by these storms include Bob White Fork, Horseshoe, Pierceville, Parkville, Tar Corner, Glen Cove, Gregory, Charon, Barco, and Pasco Tank. If outdoors, consider seeking shelter inside a building. A severe thunderstorm watch remains in effect until 9 p.m. for northeastern North Carolina and southeastern Virginia. The current time is 3:47 p.m. Eastern Daylight Time. The National Weather Service in Wakefield has issued a special marine warning for coastal waters from Cape Charles Light to Virginia, North Carolina border out 20 nautical miles until 4 p.m. At 3:04 p.m., severe thunderstorm capable of producing waterspouts was located near Virginia Beach oceanfront, moving east at 10 knots. Hazard, waterspouts and wind gusts 34 knots or greater. Source, radar. Impact, waterspouts can easily overturn boats and create locally hazardous seas. Small craft could be damaged in briefly higher winds and suddenly higher waves. Locations impacted include Virginia Beach oceanfront, Ruddy Inlet, Chesapeake White Tower, and 10 nautical miles east of Virginia Beach oceanfront. Move to safe harbor until hazardous weather passes. The National Weather Service has issued severe thunderstorm watch number 404, effective until 9 p.m. This watch includes the following counties in North Carolina: Camden, Chulalongkee, Currituck, Gates, Pasco Tank, and Perquimin, and the following independent cities in Virginia: Chesapeake, Norfolk, Portsmouth, and Virginia Beach, and Currituck Sound. Remember, a severe thunderstorm watch means the conditions are favorable for the development of severe weather, including large hail and damaging winds, in and close to the watch area. While severe weather may not be imminent, persons should remain alert for rapidly changing weather conditions and listen for later statements and possible warnings.

0: Weather Service in Wakefield has issued a special marine warning for Chesapeake Bay from New Point Comfort to Little Creek, Virginia, until 4:30 p.m. At 3:48 p.m., severe thunderstorm capable of producing waterspouts was located over Fulcozen, moving east at 10 knots. Hazard, waterspouts and wind gusts 34 knots or greater. Source, radar. Impact, waterspouts can easily overturn boats and create locally hazardous seas. Small craft could be damaged in briefly higher winds and suddenly higher waves. Locations impacted include Fulcozen, Bluefish Rock, and the Hump. Move to safe harbor until hazardous weather passes. The National Weather Service has issued severe thunderstorm watch number 404, effective until 9 p.m. This watch includes the following counties in North Carolina: Camden, Chulalongkorn, Currituck, Gates, Pasquotank, and Perkiomen, and the following independent cities in Virginia: Chesapeake, Norfolk, Portsmouth, and Virginia Beach, and Currituck Sound. Remember, a severe thunderstorm watch means the conditions are favorable for the development of severe weather, including large hail and damaging winds, in and close to the watch area. While severe weather may not be imminent, persons should remain alert for rapidly changing weather conditions and listen for later statements and possible warnings. Stay tuned to NOAA Weather Radio, commercial radio and television outlets, or internet sources for the latest severe weather information. Now the official National Weather Service forecast. This afternoon, showers likely with a chance of thunderstorms. Highs in the upper 80s. West wind 5 to 10 miles per hour. Chance of rain 60%. Tonight, mostly cloudy. Showers likely with a chance of thunderstorms in the evening, then a chance of showers with a slight chance of thunderstorms after midnight. Lows in the lower 70s. Southwest winds around 5 miles per hour. Chance of rain 70%. Sunday, mostly cloudy. Showers and thunderstorms likely in the afternoon. Humid with highs in the upper 80s. West winds around 5 miles per hour. Chance of rain 60%. Sunday night, mostly cloudy. Showers likely with a chance of thunderstorms in the evening, then a chance of showers with a slight chance of thunderstorms after midnight. Humid with lows around 70. Northeast winds around 5 miles per hour. Chance of rain 70%. Monday, mostly cloudy with a slight chance of showers in the morning, then partly sunny in the afternoon. Highs in the mid-80s. Northeast wind 5 to 10 miles per hour. Chance of rain 20%. Monday night, mostly clear. Lows in the upper 60s. Tuesday, mostly sunny. Highs in the upper 80s. Tuesday night, clear. Lows in the upper 60s. Wednesday, sunny. Highs in the mid-90s. Heat index values up to 100 in the afternoon. Wednesday night, clear. Lows in the lower 70s. Heat index values up to 100 early in the evening. Thursday, sunny, hot with highs in the upper 90s. Heat index values up to 110 in the afternoon. Thursday night, clear. Lows in the upper 70s. Heat index values up to 110 early in the evening. Friday, sunny, hot with highs around 100. Heat index values up to 115. The National Weather Service in Wakefield has issued a special marine warning for Chesapeake Bay from New Point Comfort to Little Creek, Virginia, until 4:30 p.m. At 3:48 p.m., severe thunderstorm capable of producing waterspouts was located over Fulcozen, moving east at 10 knots. Hazard, waterspouts and wind gusts 34 knots or greater. Source, radar. Impact, waterspouts can easily overturn boats and create locally hazardous seas. Small craft could be damaged in briefly higher winds and suddenly higher waves. Locations impacted include Fulcozen, Bluefish Rock, and the Hump. Move to safe harbor until hazardous weather passes. Marine forecast, Chesapeake Bay from New Point Comfort to Little Creek, Virginia. Through 7 p.m., southwest winds 5 to 10 knots with gusts up to 15 knots. Waves 1 foot. Showers likely with a chance of thunderstorms. Tonight, southwest winds 5 to 10 knots with gusts up to 15 knots. Waves 1 to 2 feet. Showers likely early in the evening. A chance of thunderstorms in the evening. A chance of showers in the late evening and early morning. Sunday, west winds 5 to 10 knots with gusts up to 15 knots. becoming southeast in the afternoon. Waves 1 to 2 feet. Showers likely with a chance of thunderstorms in the afternoon. Sunday night, east wind 5 to 10 knots. Gusts up to 15 knots after midnight. Waves 1 foot. A chance of showers and thunderstorms in the evening. Monday, northeast wind 5 to 10 knots, increasing to 10 to 15 knots in the afternoon. Waves 1 to 2 feet. Monday night, east wind 5 to 10 knots with gusts up to 15 knots. Waves 1 to 2 feet. Tuesday, east wind 5 to 10 knots. Gusts up to 15 knots in the afternoon. Waves 1 to 2 feet. Tuesday night, southeast winds 10 knots, becoming south after midnight. Gusts up to 15 knots. Waves 1 to 2 feet. Wednesday, southwest wind 5 to 10 knots, becoming south 10 to 15 knots in the afternoon. Waves 1 to 2 feet. Wednesday night, south winds 10 to 15 knots. Waves 1 to 2 feet. Winds and waves higher and near thunderstorms. Marine forecast. Chesapeake Bay from Little Creek, Virginia to Cape Henry, Virginia, including the Chesapeake Bay Bridge Tunnel. Through 7 p.m., southwest winds 5 to 10 knots. Waves 1 to 2 feet. Wave detail, southwest 1 foot at 2 seconds and southeast 1 foot at 9 seconds. Showers likely with a chance of thunderstorms. Tonight, southwest winds 5 to 10 knots. Gusts up to 15 knots in the late evening and overnight. Waves 1 to 2 feet. Wave detail, southwest 2 feet at 3 seconds and southeast 2 feet at 9 seconds. Showers likely early in the evening. A chance of thunderstorms in the evening. A chance of showers in the late evening and early morning. Sunday, west winds 5 to 10 knots with gusts up to 15 knots, becoming east in the afternoon. Waves 1 to 2 feet. Wave detail, west 1 foot at 3 seconds and southeast 1 foot at 10 seconds. Showers likely with a chance of thunderstorms in the afternoon. Sunday night, east wind 5 to 10 knots. Gusts up to 15 knots after midnight. Waves around 2 feet. Wave detail, south 1 foot at 2 seconds and southeast 1 foot at 10 seconds. A chance of showers and thunderstorms in the evening. Monday, northeast winds 10 to 15 knots with gusts up to 20 knots. Waves 2 to 3 feet. Wave detail, northeast 2 feet at 9 seconds. Monday night, east winds 5 to 10 knots with gusts up to 15 knots. Waves 2 to 3 feet. Wave detail, east 2 feet at 6 seconds. Tuesday, east winds 5 to 10 knots. Gusts up to 15 knots in the afternoon. Waves around 2 feet. Tuesday night, southeast winds 5 to 10 knots. Gusts up to 15 knots in the evening. Waves around 2 feet. Wednesday, southwest winds 5 to 10 knots, becoming southeast 10 to 15 knots in the afternoon. Waves around 2 feet. Wednesday night, south winds 10 to 15 knots. Waves around 2 feet. Winds and waves higher and near thunderstorms. Marine forecast, Caribbean Sound. Severe thunderstorm watch 404 in effect until 9 p.m. this evening. Through 7 p.m., southwest winds 5 to 10 knots with gusts up to 15 knots. Waves around 1 foot. Showers likely with a chance of thunderstorms. Tonight, southwest winds 5 to 10 knots. Gusts up to 15 knots after midnight. Waves around 1 foot. Showers likely with a chance of thunderstorms in the evening, then a chance of showers after midnight. Sunday, southwest winds 5 to 10 knots. Gusts up to 15 knots in the morning. Waves around 1 foot. A chance of showers and thunderstorms in the afternoon. Sunday night, southeast wind 5 knots, becoming northeast after midnight. Waves 1 foot or less and light chop, increasing to around 1 foot after midnight. Showers likely with a chance of thunderstorms in the evening. Monday, northeast winds 10 to 15 knots with gusts up to 20 knots. Waves 1 to 2 feet. Monday night, northeast winds 10 to 15 knots, diminishing to 5 to 10 knots after midnight. Gusts up to 20 knots. Waves 1 to 2 feet, diminishing to around 1 foot after midnight. Tuesday, northeast winds 5 to 10 knots with gusts up to 15 knots. Waves around 1 foot. Tuesday night, southeast winds 5 knots. waves 1 foot or less and light chop. Wednesday, south winds 5 knots, becoming southeast with gusts up to 15 knots in the afternoon. Waves 1 foot or less and light chop, increasing to around 1 foot in the afternoon. Wednesday night, south winds 5 to 10 knots. Gusts up to 15 knots in the evening. Waves around 1 foot. Winds and waves higher and near thunderstorms. At 3:35 p.m., Doppler radar was tracking strong thunderstorms along a line extending from near South Mills to near Chapman Oak. Movement was east at 30 miles per hour. Hazard, wind gusts of 50 to 55 miles per hour. Source, radar indicated. Impact, gusty winds could knock down small trees and blow around unsecured objects. Wind impacting handling of high-profile vehicles. Strong thunderstorms will be near Elizabeth City, South Mills, Chesapeake, Morgan's Corner, and Chaffinell around 3:40 p.m. Northwest around 3:45 p.m. Elizabeth City State University, Moyock, and Mixonton around 3:50 p.m. Camden around 3:55 p.m. Weeksville and Whitehall Shores around 4 p.m. Curravick and Indiantown around 4:05 p.m. Other locations impacted by these storms include Bar White Fork, Horseshoe, Pierceville, Parkville, Tar Corner, Glen Cove, Gregory, Charon, Barco, and Pasco Tank. If outdoors, consider seeking shelter inside a building. A severe thunderstorm watch remains in effect until 9 p.m. for northeastern North Carolina and southeastern Virginia. The current time is 4 p.m. Eastern Daylight Time. The National Weather Service in Wakefield has issued a special marine warning for Chesapeake Bay from New Point Humford to Little Creek, Virginia, until 4:30 p.m. At 3:48 p.m., severe thunderstorm capable of producing waterspouts was located over Fulcozen, moving east at 10 knots. Hazard, waterspouts and wind gusts 34 knots or greater. Source, radar. Impact, waterspouts can easily overturn boats and create locally hazardous seas. Small craft could be damaged in briefly higher winds and suddenly higher waves. Locations impacted include Fulcozen, Bluefish Rock, and the Hump. Move to safe harbor until hazardous weather passes. The National Weather Service has issued severe thunderstorm watch number 404, effective until 9 p.m. This watch includes the following counties in North Carolina: Camden, Chilwan, Currituck, Gates, Pasco Tank, and Perkrimans, and the following independent cities in Virginia: Chesapeake, Norfolk, Portsmouth, and Virginia Beach, and Currituck Sound. Remember, a severe thunderstorm watch means the conditions are favorable for the development of severe weather, including large hail and damaging winds, in and close to the watch area. While severe weather may not be imminent, persons should remain alert for rapidly changing weather conditions and listen for later statements and possible warnings. Stay tuned to NOAA Weather Radio, commercial radio and television outlets, or internet sources for the latest severe weather information. Now the official National Weather Service forecast. This afternoon, showers likely with a chance of thunderstorms. Highs in the upper 80s. West winds 5 to 10 miles per hour. Chance of rain 60%. Tonight, mostly cloudy. Showers likely with a chance of thunderstorms in the evening, then a chance of showers with a slight chance of thunderstorms after midnight. Lows in the lower 70s. Southwest winds around 5 miles per hour. Chance of rain 70%. Sunday, mostly cloudy. Showers and thunderstorms likely in the afternoon. Humid with highs in the upper 80s. West winds around 5 miles per hour. Chance of rain 60%. Sunday night, mostly cloudy. Showers likely with a chance of thunderstorms in the evening, then a chance of showers with a slight chance of thunderstorms after midnight. Humid with lows around 70. Northeast winds around 5 miles per hour. Chance of rain 70%. Monday, mostly cloudy with a slight chance of showers in the morning, then partly sunny in the afternoon. Highs in the mid-80s. Northeast winds 5 to 10 miles per hour. Chance of rain 20%. Monday night, mostly clear. Lows in the upper 60s. Tuesday, mostly sunny. Highs in the upper 80s. Tuesday night, clear. Lows in the upper 60s. Wednesday, sunny. Highs in the mid-90s. Heat index values up to 100 in the afternoon. Wednesday night, clear. Lows in the lower 70s. Heat index values up to 100 early in the evening. Thursday, sunny, hot with highs in the upper 90s. Heat index values up to 110 in the afternoon. Thursday night, clear. Lows in the upper 70s. Heat index values up to 110 early in the evening. Friday, sunny, hot with highs around 100. Heat index values up to 115. Marine forecast, Chesapeake Bay from New Point Comfort to Little Creek, Virginia. Through 7 p.m., southwest winds 5 to 10 knots with gusts up to 15 knots. Waves 1 foot. Showers likely with a chance of thunderstorms. Tonight, southwest winds 5 to 10 knots with gusts up to 15 knots. Waves 1 to 2 feet. Showers likely early in the evening. A chance of thunderstorms in the evening. A chance of showers in the late evening and early morning. Sunday, west winds 5 to 10 knots with gusts up to 15 knots, becoming southeast in the afternoon. Waves 1 to 2 feet. Showers likely with a chance of thunderstorms in the afternoon. Sunday night, east winds 5 to 10 knots. Gusts up to 15 knots after midnight. Waves 1 foot. A chance of showers and thunderstorms in the evening. Monday, northeast wind 5 to 10 knots, increasing to 10 to 15 knots in the afternoon. Waves 1 to 2 feet. Monday night, east wind 5 to 10 knots with gusts up to 15 knots. Waves 1 to 2 feet. Tuesday, east wind 5 to 10 knots. Gusts up to 15 knots in the afternoon. Waves 1 to 2 feet. Tuesday night, southeast wind 10 knots, becoming south after midnight. Gusts up to 15 knots. Waves 1 to 2 feet. Wednesday, southwest winds 5 to 10 knots, becoming south 10 to 15 knots in the afternoon. Waves 1 to 2 feet. Wednesday night, south winds 10 to 15 knots. Waves 1 to 2 feet. Winds and waves higher and near thunderstorms. This is NOAA's National Weather Service All Hazards Weather Radio, KHP 37, broadcasting from Wakefield, Virginia, transmitting from Driver, Virginia on a frequency of 162.550 MHz. The following information is for Hampton Roads and Northeast North Carolina, the southern part of the Chesapeake Bay and adjacent coastal waters. Marine forecast, Chesapeake Bay from Little Creek, Virginia to Cape Henry, Virginia, including the Chesapeake Bay Bridge Tunnel. Through 7 p.m., southwest winds 5 to 10 knots. Waves 1 to 2 feet. Wave detail, southwest 1 foot at 2 seconds and southeast 1 foot at 9 seconds. Showers likely with a chance of thunderstorms. Tonight, southwest winds 5 to 10 knots. Gusts up to 15 knots in the late evening and overnight. Waves 1 to 2 feet. Wave detail, southwest 2 feet at 3 seconds and southeast 2 feet at 9 seconds. Showers likely early in the evening. A chance of thunderstorms in the evening. A chance of showers in the late evening and early morning. Sunday, west winds 5 to 10 knots with gusts up to 15 knots, becoming east in the afternoon. Waves 1 to 2 feet. Wave detail, west 1 foot at 3 seconds and southeast 1 foot at 10 seconds. Showers likely with a chance of thunderstorms in the afternoon. Sunday night, east wind 5 to 10 knots. Gusts up to 15 knots after midnight. Waves around 2 feet. Wave detail, south 1 foot at 2 seconds and southeast 1 foot at 10 seconds. A chance of showers and thunderstorms in the evening. Monday, northeast winds 10 to 15 knots with gusts up to 20 knots. Waves 2 to 3 feet. Wave detail, northeast 2 feet at 9 seconds. Monday night, east wind 5 to 10 knots with gusts up to 15 knots. Waves 2 to 3 feet. Wave detail, east 2 feet at 6 seconds. Tuesday, east wind 5 to 10 knots. Gusts up to 15 knots in the afternoon. Waves around 2 feet. Tuesday night, southeast wind 5 to 10 knots. Gusts up to 15 knots in the evening. Waves around 2 feet. Wednesday, southwest winds 5 to 10 knots, becoming southeast 10 to 15 knots in the afternoon. Waves around 2 feet. Wednesday night, south winds 10 to 15 knots. Waves around 2 feet. Winds and waves higher and near thunderstorms. Marine forecast, Caribbean Sound. Severe thunderstorm watch 404 in effect until 9 p.m. this evening. Through 7 p.m., southwest winds 5 to 10 knots with gusts up to 15 knots. waves around 1 foot. Showers likely with a chance of thunderstorms. Tonight, southwest winds 5 to 10 knots. Gusts up to 15 knots after midnight. Waves around 1 foot. Showers likely with a chance of thunderstorms in the evening, then a chance of showers after midnight. Sunday, southwest winds 5 to 10 knots. Gusts up to 15 knots in the morning. Waves around 1 foot. A chance of showers and thunderstorms in the afternoon. Sunday night, southeast wind 5 knots, becoming northeast after midnight. Waves 1 foot or less and light chop, increasing to around 1 foot after midnight. Showers likely with a chance of thunderstorms in the evening. Monday, northeast wind 10 to 15 knots with gusts up to 20 knots. Waves 1 to 2 feet. Monday night, northeast wind 10 to 15 knots, diminishing to 5 to 10 knots after midnight. Gusts up to 20 knots. Waves 1 to 2 feet, diminishing to around 1 foot after midnight. Tuesday, northeast wind 5 to 10 knots with gusts up to 15 knots. Waves around 1 foot. Tuesday night, southeast wind 5 knots. Waves 1 foot or less in light chop. Wednesday, south winds 5 knots, becoming southeast with gusts up to 15 knots in the afternoon. Waves 1 foot or less in light chop, increasing to around 1 foot in the afternoon. Wednesday night, south winds 5 to 10 knots. Gusts up to 15 knots in the evening. Waves around 1 foot. Winds and waves higher and near thunderstorms. At 3:35 p.m., Doppler radar was tracking strong thunderstorms along a line extending from near South Mills to near Chapman Oak. Movement was east at 30 miles per hour. Hazard, wind gusts of 50 to 55 miles per hour. Source, radar indicated. Impact, gusty winds could knock down small trees and blow around unsecured objects. Wind impacting handling of high-profile vehicles. Strong thunderstorms will be near Elizabeth City, South Mills, Morgan's Corner, and Chapman at 3:40 p.m. Northwest around 3:45 p.m. Elizabeth City State University,
1: Moyock, and Nixonton around 3:50 p.m. Camden around 3:55 p.m. Weeksville and Whitehall Shores around 4 p.m. Currituck and Indiantown around 4:05 p.m. Other locations impacted by these storms include Bah White Fork, Horseshoe, Pierceville, Parkville, Tar Corner, Glen Cove, Gregory, Shawan, Barco, and Pasquotank. If outdoors, consider seeking shelter inside a building. A severe thunderstorm watch remains in effect until 9 p.m. for northeastern North Carolina and southeastern Virginia. The current time is 4:12 p.m. Eastern Daylight Time. The National Weather Service in Wakefield has issued a special marine warning for Chesapeake Bay from New Point Comfort to Little Creek, Virginia, until 4:30 p.m. At 3:48 p.m., severe thunderstorm capable of producing waterspouts was located over Pocosin, moving east at 10 knots. Hazard, waterspouts and wind gusts 34 knots or greater. Source, radar. Impact, waterspouts can easily overturn boats and create locally hazardous seas. Small craft could be damaged in briefly higher winds and suddenly higher waves. Locations impacted include Pocosin, Bluefish Rock, and the Hump. Move to safe harbor until hazardous weather passes. The National Weather Service has issued severe thunderstorm watch number 404, effective until 9 p.m. This watch includes the following counties in North Carolina: Camden, Chowan, Currituck, Gates, Pasquotank, and Perkrimans, and the following independent cities in Virginia: Chesapeake, Norfolk, Portsmouth, and Virginia Beach, and Currituck Sound. Remember, a severe thunderstorm watch means the conditions are favorable for the development of severe weather, including large hail and damaging winds, in and close to the watch area. While severe weather may not be imminent, persons should remain alert for rapidly changing weather conditions and listen for later statements and possible warnings. Stay tuned to NOAA Weather Radio, commercial radio and television outlets, or internet sources for the latest severe weather information. Now the official National Weather Service forecast. This afternoon, showers likely with a chance of thunderstorms. Highs in the upper 80s. West winds 5 to 10 miles per hour. Chance of rain 60%. Tonight, mostly cloudy. Showers likely with a chance of thunderstorms in the evening, then a chance of showers with a slight chance of thunderstorms after midnight. Lows in the lower 70s. Southwest winds around 5 miles per hour. Chance of rain 70%. Sunday, mostly cloudy. Showers and thunderstorms likely in the afternoon. Humid with highs in the upper 80s. West winds around 5 miles per hour. Chance of rain 60%. Sunday night, mostly cloudy. Showers likely with a chance of thunderstorms in the evening, then a chance of showers with a slight chance of thunderstorms after midnight. Humid with lows around 70. Northeast winds around 5 miles per hour. Chance of rain 70%. Monday, mostly cloudy with a slight chance of showers in the morning, then partly sunny in the afternoon. Highs in the mid-80s. Northeast winds 5 to 10 miles per hour. Chance of rain 20%. Monday night, mostly clear. Lows in the upper 60s. Tuesday, mostly sunny. Highs in the upper 80s. Tuesday night, clear. Lows in the upper 60s. Wednesday, sunny. Highs in the mid-90s. Heat index values up to 100 in the afternoon. Wednesday night, clear. Lows in the lower 70s. Heat index values up to 100 early in the evening. Thursday, sunny, hot with highs in the upper 90s. Heat index values up to 110 in the afternoon. Thursday night, clear. Lows in the upper 70s. Heat index values up to 110 early in the evening. Friday, sunny, hot with highs around 100. Heat index values up to 115. Marine forecast, Chesapeake Bay from New Point Comfort to Little Creek, Virginia. Through 7 p.m., southwest winds 5 to 10 knots with gusts up to 15 knots. Waves 1 foot. Showers likely with a chance of thunderstorms. Tonight, southwest winds 5 to 10 knots with gusts up to 15 knots. Waves 1 to 2 feet. Showers likely early in the evening. A chance of thunderstorms in the evening. A chance of showers in the late evening and early morning. Sunday, west winds 5 to 10 knots with gusts up to 15 knots, becoming southeast in the afternoon. Waves 1 to 2 feet. Showers likely with a chance of thunderstorms in the afternoon. Sunday night, east winds 5 to 10 knots. Gusts up to 15 knots after midnight. Waves 1 foot. A chance of showers and thunderstorms in the evening. Monday, northeast winds 5 to 10 knots, increasing to 10 to 15 knots in the afternoon. Waves 1 to 2 feet. Monday night, east winds 5 to 10 knots with gusts up to 15 knots. Waves 1 to 2 feet. Tuesday, east winds 5 to 10 knots. Gusts up to 15 knots in the afternoon. Waves 1 to 2 feet. Tuesday night, southeast winds 10 knots, becoming south after midnight. Gusts up to 15 knots. Waves 1 to 2 feet. Wednesday, southwest winds 5 to 10 knots, becoming south 10 to 15 knots in the afternoon. Waves 1 to 2 feet. Wednesday night, south winds 10 to 15 knots. Waves 1 to 2 feet. Winds and waves higher in and near thunderstorms. Marine forecast, Chesapeake Bay from Little Creek, Virginia to Cape Henry, Virginia, including the Chesapeake Bay Bridge Tunnel. Through 7 p.m., southwest winds 5 to 10 knots. Waves 1 to 2 feet. Wave detail, southwest 1 foot at 2 seconds and southeast 1 foot at 9 seconds. Showers likely with a chance of thunderstorms. Tonight, southwest winds 5 to 10 knots. Gusts up to 15 knots in the late evening and overnight. Waves 1 to 2 feet. Wave detail, southwest 2 feet at 3 seconds and southeast 2 feet at 9 seconds. Showers likely early in the evening. A chance of thunderstorms in the evening. A chance of showers in the late evening and early morning. Sunday, west winds 5 to 10 knots with gusts up to 15 knots, becoming east in the afternoon. Waves 1 to 2 feet. Wave detail, west 1 foot at 3 seconds and southeast 1 foot at 10 seconds. Showers likely with a chance of thunderstorms in the afternoon. Sunday night, east winds 5 to 10 knots. Gusts up to 15 knots after midnight. Waves around 2 feet. Wave detail, south 1 foot at 2 seconds and southeast 1 foot at 10 seconds. A chance of showers and thunderstorms in the evening. Monday, northeast winds 10 to 15 knots with gusts up to 20 knots. Waves 2 to 3 feet. Wave detail, northeast 2 feet at 9 seconds. Monday night, east winds 5 to 10 knots with gusts up to 15 knots. Waves 2 to 3 feet. Wave detail, east 2 feet at 6 seconds. Tuesday, east winds 5 to 10 knots. Gusts up to 15 knots in the afternoon. Waves around 2 feet. Tuesday night, southeast winds 5 to 10 knots. Gusts up to 15 knots in the evening. Waves around 2 feet. Wednesday, southwest winds 5 to 10 knots, becoming southeast 10 to 15 knots in the afternoon. Waves around 2 feet. Wednesday night, south winds 10 to 15 knots. Waves around 2 feet. Winds and waves higher in and near thunderstorms. Marine forecast, Currid Sound. Severe thunderstorm watch 404 in effect until 9 p.m. this evening. Through 7 p.m., southwest winds 5 to 10 knots with gusts up to 15 knots. Waves around 1 foot. Showers likely with a chance of thunderstorms. Tonight, southwest winds 5 to 10 knots. Gusts up to 15 knots after midnight. Waves around 1 foot. Showers likely with a chance of thunderstorms in the evening, then a chance of showers after midnight. Sunday, southwest winds 5 to 10 knots. Gusts up to 15 knots in the morning. Waves around 1 foot. A chance of showers and thunderstorms in the afternoon. Sunday night, southeast winds 5 knots, becoming northeast after midnight. Waves 1 foot or less and light chop, increasing to around 1 foot after midnight. Showers likely with a chance of thunderstorms in the evening. Monday, northeast winds 10 to 15 knots with gusts up to 20 knots. Waves 1 to 2 feet. Monday night, northeast winds 10 to 15 knots, diminishing to 5 to 10 knots after midnight. Gusts up to 20 knots. Waves 1 to 2 feet, diminishing to around 1 foot after midnight. Tuesday, northeast winds 5 to 10 knots with gusts up to 15 knots. Waves around 1 foot. Tuesday night, southeast winds 5 knots. Waves 1 foot or less and light chop. Wednesday, south winds 5 knots, becoming southeast with gusts up to 15 knots in the afternoon. Waves 1 foot or less and light chop, increasing to around 1 foot in the afternoon. Wednesday night, south winds 5 to 10 knots. Gusts up to 15 knots in the evening. Waves around 1 foot. Winds and waves higher in and near thunderstorms. At 4:19 p.m., Doppler radar was tracking strong thunderstorms along a line extending from near Knots Island to near Nixonton. Movement was east at 25.

movement was east at 25 miles per hour. Hazard, wind gusts of 50 to 55 miles per hour. Source, radar indicated. Impact, gusty winds could knock down small trees.

the National Weather Service in Wakefield has issued a special marine warning for coastal waters from North Carolina, Virginia border to Currituck Beach, Light, North Carolina, out 20 nautical miles, Currituck Sound, until 5:30 p.m. At 4:22 p.m. Eastern Daylight Time, strong thunderstorms were located along a line extending from Knott's Island Bay to near Currituck Sound to 8 nautical miles northeast of the mouth of the Perquimans River, moving southeast at 20 knots. Hazard, wind gusts to 40 knots. Source, radar. Impact, small craft could be damaged in briefly higher winds and suddenly higher waves. Locations impacted include Currituck Beach, Currituck Sound, Duck, Currituck Beach Light, Knott's Island Bay, Deal Island, and Killdevil Hills. Move to safe harbor until hazardous weather passes. At 4:19 p.m., Doppler radar was tracking strong thunderstorms along a line extending from near Knott's Island to near Nixonton. Movement was east at 25 miles per hour. Hazard, wind gusts of 50 to 55 miles per hour. Source, radar indicated. Impact, gusty winds could knock down small trees and blow around unsecured objects. Wind impacting handling of high-profile vehicles. Strong thunderstorms will be near Weeksville, Whitehall Shores, Indiantown, Shiloh, at Knott's Island around 4:25 p.m. Eastern Daylight Time. Old Trap around 4:30 p.m. Corral around 4:35 p.m. Other locations impacted by these storms include Bah White Fork, Poplar Branch, Spot, Glen Cove, Gregory, Barco, Spence's Corner, Goose Creek, Taylor's Beach, and Maple. If outdoors, consider seeking shelter inside a building. A severe thunderstorm watch remains in effect until 9 p.m. for northeastern North Carolina and southeastern Virginia. This is NOAA's National Weather Service All Hazards Weather. The areas affected include Chesapeake Bay from New Point Comfort to Little Creek, Virginia, Chesapeake Bay from Windmill Point to New Point Comfort, Virginia, at 4:24 p.m. Eastern Daylight Time, Doppler radar indicated a strong thunderstorm capable of producing winds to around 30 knots. This thunderstorm was located near York Spit Reef, moving northeast at 15 knots. The strong thunderstorm will be near Plantation Light and Buoy 36 at around 4:30 p.m. Cape Charles Harbor and Cherry Stone Reef around 4:35 p.m. The cell around 4:50 p.m. Mariners can expect gusty winds to around 30 knots, locally higher waves, and lightning strikes. Boaters should seek safe harbor immediately until the storm passes. This is NOAA's National Weather Service All Hazards Weather Radio, KHP 37, broadcasting from Wakefield, Virginia, transmitting from Driver, Virginia on a frequency of 1...

The National Weather Service in Wakefield has issued a severe thunderstorm warning for southwestern Perkiomen's County in northeastern North Carolina, east central Birdie County in northeastern North Carolina, southern Chewan County in northeastern North Carolina, until 5:15 p.m. At 4:25 p.m., severe thunderstorm was located 8 miles southwest of Valhalla, or 11 miles east of Windsor, moving east at 20 miles per hour. Hazard, 60 miles per hour wind gusts and nickel-size hail source, radar indicated. Impact, expect damage to trees and power lines. This severe thunderstorm will be near Cape Colony around 4:40 p.m. Snug Harbor around 5 p.m. Eastern Daylight Time. Other locations impacted by the severe thunderstorm include Holiday Island, Mary Hill, Drummond Point, Eden House, St. John's, Macedonia, Hancock, Midway, and Somerset. For your protection, move to an interior room on the lowest floor of a building. Please report severe weather by calling 757-899-2415, posting to the National Weather Service Wakefield Facebook page, or using X at NWS Wakefield, VA. The National Weather Service in Wakefield has issued a special marine warning for coastal waters from North Carolina, Virginia.

Border to Kerivik Beach Light, North Carolina, out 20 nautical miles, Kerivik Sound, until 5:30 p.m. At 4:22 p.m. Eastern Daylight Time, strong thunderstorms were located along a line extending from Knott's Island Bay to near Kerivik Sound to 8 nautical miles northeast of the mouth of the Perquimans River, moving southeast at 20 knots. Hazard, wind gusts to 40 knots. Source, radar. Impact, small craft could be damaged in briefly higher winds and suddenly higher waves. Locations impacted include Kerivik Beach, Kerivik Sound, Duck, Kerivik Beach Light, Knott's Island Bay, Deal Island, and Kill Devil Hills. Move to safe harbor until hazardous weather passes. The affected areas were Chesapeake Bay from New Point Comfort to Little Creek, Virginia. The thunderstorm has moved out of the area and no longer poses a significant threat to boaters. The National Weather Service has issued severe thunderstorm watch number 404, effective until 9 p.m. This watch includes the following counties in North Carolina: Camden, Chilwan, Currituck, Gates, Pasquotank, and Perquimans, and the following independent cities in Virginia: Chesapeake, Norfolk, Portsmouth, and Virginia Beach, and Kerivik Sound. Remember, a severe thunderstorm watch means the conditions are favorable for the development of severe weather, including large hail and damaging winds, in and close to the watch area. While severe weather may not be imminent, persons should remain alert for rapidly changing weather conditions and listen for later statements and possible warnings. 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The National Weather Service in Wakefield has issued a severe thunderstorm warning for southwestern Perquimans County in northeastern North Carolina, east central Birdie County in northeastern North Carolina, southern Chilwan County in northeastern North Carolina, until 5:15 p.m. At 4:25 p.m., severe thunderstorm was located 8 miles southwest of Valhalla, or 11 miles east of Windsor, moving east at 20 miles per hour. Hazard, 60 miles per hour wind gusts and nickel-size hail. Source, radar indicated. Impact, expect damage to trees and power lines. This severe thunderstorm will be near Cape Colony around 4:40 p.m. Snug Harbor around 5 p.m. Eastern Daylight Time. Other locations impacted by the severe thunderstorm include Holiday Island, Mary Hill, Drummond Point, Eden House, St. John's, Macedonia, Hancock, Midway, and Somerset. For your protection, move to an interior room on the lowest floor of a building. Please report severe weather by calling 757-899-2415, posting to the National Weather Service Wakefield Facebook page, or using X at NWS Wakefield, VA. At 4:19 p.m., Doppler radar was tracking strong thunderstorms along a line extending from near Knott's Island to near Nixonton. Movement was east at 25 miles per hour. Hazard, wind gusts of 50 to 55 miles per hour. Source, radar indicated. Impact, gusty winds could knock down small trees and blow around unsecured objects. Wind impacting handling of high-profile vehicles. Strong thunderstorms will be near Weeksville, Whitehall Shores, Indiantown, Shiloh, at Knott's Island around 4:25 p.m. Eastern Daylight Time. Old Trap around 4:30 p.m. Corral around 4:35 p.m. Other locations impacted by these storms include Bob White Fork, Poplar Branch, Spot, Glen Cove, Gregory, Barco, Spence's Corner, Goose Creek, Taylor's Beach, and Maple. If outdoors, consider seeking shelter inside a building. A severe thunderstorm watch remains in effect until 9 p.m. for northeastern North Carolina and southeastern Virginia. The areas affected include Chesapeake Bay from New Point Comfort to Little Creek, Virginia, Chesapeake Bay from Windmill Point to New Point Comfort, Virginia, at 4:24 p.m. Eastern Daylight Time. Doppler radar indicated a strong thunderstorm capable of producing winds to around 30 knots. This thunderstorm was located near York Spit Reef, moving northeast at 15 knots. The strong thunderstorm will be near Plantation Light and Buoy 36 at around 4:30 p.m. Cape Charles Harbor and Cherry Stone Reef around 4:35 p.m. The cell around 4:50 p.m. Mariners can expect gusty winds to around 30 knots, locally higher waves, and lightning strikes. Boaters should seek safe harbor immediately until the storm passes. Now the official National Weather Service forecast. This afternoon, showers likely with a chance of thunderstorms. Highs in the upper 80s. West winds 5 to 10 miles per hour. Chance of rain 60%. Tonight, mostly cloudy.
showers likely with a chance of thunderstorms in the evening, then a chance of showers with a slight chance of thunderstorms after midnight. Lows in the lower 70s. Southwest winds around 5 miles per hour. Chance of rain 70%. Sunday, mostly cloudy. Showers and thunderstorms likely in the afternoon. Humid with highs in the upper 80s. West winds around 5 miles per hour. Chance of rain 60%. Sunday night, mostly cloudy. Showers likely with a chance of thunderstorms in the evening, then a chance of showers with a slight chance of thunderstorms after midnight. Rain 60%. Sunday night, mostly cloudy. Showers likely with a chance of thunderstorms in the evening, then a chance of showers with a slight chance of thunderstorms after midnight. Humid with lows around 70. Northeast winds around 5 miles per hour. Chance of rain 70%. Monday, mostly cloudy with a slight chance of showers in the morning, then partly sunny in the afternoon. Highs in the mid-80s. Northeast winds 5 to 10 miles per hour. Chance of rain 20%. Monday night, mostly clear. Lows in the upper 60s. Tuesday, mostly sunny. Highs in the upper 80s. Tuesday night, clear. Lows in the upper 60s. Wednesday, sunny. Highs in the mid-90s. Heat index values up to 100 in the afternoon. Wednesday night, clear. Lows in the lower 70s. Heat index values up to 100 early in the evening. Thursday, sunny, hot with highs in the upper 90s. Heat index values up to 110 in the afternoon. Thursday night, clear. Lows in the upper 70s. Heat index values up to 110 early in the evening. Friday, sunny, hot with highs around 100. Heat index values up to 115. The current time is 4:34 p.m. Eastern Daylight Time. The National Weather Service in Wakefield has issued a special marine warning for coastal waters from North Carolina-Virginia border to Currituck Beach Light, North Carolina, out 20 nautical miles Currituck Sound until 5:30 p.m. At 4:22 p.m. Eastern Daylight Time, strong thunderstorms were located along a line extending from Knott's Island Bay to near Currituck Sound to 8 nautical miles northeast of the mouth of the Perquimans River, moving southeast at 20 knots. Hazard, wind gusts to 40 knots. Source, radar. Impact, small craft could be damaged in briefly higher winds and suddenly higher waves. Locations impacted include Currituck Beach, Currituck Sound, Duck, Currituck Beach Light, Knott's Island Bay, Deal Island, and Kill Devil Hills. Move to safe harbor until hazardous weather passes. This is NOAA's National Weather Service All Hazards Weather Radio, KHP 37, broadcasting from Wakefield, Virginia, transmitting from Driver, Virginia on a frequency of 162.550 MHz. The following information is for Hampton Roads and Northeast North Carolina, the southern part of the Chesapeake Bay and adjacent coastal waters. The National Weather Service in Wakefield has issued a severe thunderstorm warning for southwestern Perquimans County in northeastern North Carolina, east central Birdie County in northeastern North Carolina, southern Chowan County in northeastern North Carolina, until 5:15 p.m. At 4:25 p.m., severe thunderstorm was located 8 miles southwest of Valhalla, or 11 miles east of Windsor, moving east at 20 miles per hour. Hazard, 60 miles per hour wind gusts and nickel-size hail. Source, radar indicated. Impact, expect damage to trees and power lines. This severe thunderstorm will be near Cape Colony around 4:40 p.m. Snug Harbor around 5 p.m. Eastern Daylight Time. Other locations impacted by the severe thunderstorm include Holiday Island, Mary Hill, Drummond Point, Eden House, St. John's, Macedonia, Hancock, Midway, and Somerset. For your protection, move to an interior room on the lowest floor of a building. Please report severe weather by calling 757-899-2415, posting to the National Weather Service Wakefield Facebook page, or using X at NWS Wakefield, VA. At 4:19 p.m., Doppler radar was tracking strong thunderstorms along a line extending from near Knott's Island to near Nixonton. Movement was east at 25 miles per hour. Hazard, wind gusts of 50 to 55 miles per hour. Source, radar indicated. Impact, gusty winds could knock down small trees and blow around unsecured objects. Wind impacting handling of high-profile vehicles. Strong thunderstorms will be near Weeksville, Whitehall Shores, Indiantown, Shiloh, at Knott's Island around 4:25 p.m. Eastern Daylight Time.
Old Trap around 4:30 p.m. Kerala around 4:35 p.m. Other locations

impacted by these storms include Baja White Fork, Poplar Branch, Spot, Glen Cove, Gregory, Barco, Spence's Corner, Goose Creek, Taylor's Beach, and Maple. If outdoors, consider seeking shelter inside a building. A severe thunderstorm watch remains in effect until 9 p.m. for northeastern North Carolina and southeastern Virginia. The areas affected include Chesapeake Bay from New Point Comfort to Little Creek, Virginia, Chesapeake Bay from Windmill Point to New Point Comfort, Virginia, at 4:24 p.m. Eastern Daylight Time. Doppler radar indicated a strong thunderstorm capable of producing winds to around 30 knots. This thunderstorm was located near York Spit Reef, moving northeast at 15 knots. The strong thunderstorm will be near Plantation Light and Buoy 36 at around 4:30 p.m. Cape Charles Harbor and Cherrystone Reef around 4:35 p.m. The cell around 4:50 p.m. Mariners can expect gusty winds to around 30 knots, locally higher waves, and lightning strikes. Boaters should seek safe harbor immediately until the storm passes. Now the official National Weather Service forecast. This afternoon, showers likely with a chance of thunderstorms. Highs in the upper 80s. West winds 5 to 10 miles per hour. Chance of rain 60%. Tonight, mostly cloudy. Showers likely with a chance of thunderstorms in the evening, then a chance of showers with a slight chance of thunderstorms after midnight. Lows in the lower 70s. Southwest winds around 5 miles per hour. Chance of rain 70%. Sunday, mostly cloudy. Showers and thunderstorms likely in the afternoon. Humid with highs in the upper 80s. West winds around 5 miles per hour. Chance of rain 60%. Sunday night, mostly cloudy. Showers likely with a chance of thunderstorms in the evening, then a chance of showers with a slight chance of thunderstorms after midnight. Humid with lows around 70. Northeast winds around 5 miles per hour. Chance of rain 70%. Monday, mostly cloudy with a slight chance of showers in the morning, then partly sunny in the afternoon. Highs in the mid-80s. Northeast winds 5 to 10 miles per hour. Chance of rain 20%. Monday night, mostly clear. Lows in the upper 60s. Tuesday, mostly sunny. Highs in the upper 80s. Tuesday night, clear. Lows in the upper 60s. Wednesday, sunny. Highs in the mid-90s. Heat index values up to 100 in the afternoon. Wednesday night, clear. Lows in the lower 70s. Heat index values up to 100 early in the evening. Thursday, sunny, hot with highs in the upper 90s. Heat index values up to 110 in the afternoon. Thursday night, clear. Lows in the upper 70s. Heat index values up to 110 early in the evening. Friday, sunny, hot with highs around 100. Heat index values up to 115. The current time is 4:40 p.m. Eastern Daylight Time. The National Weather Service in Wakefield has issued a special marine warning for coastal waters from North Carolina-Virginia border to Currituck Beach Light, North Carolina, out 20 nautical miles Currituck Sound, until 5:30 p.m. At 4:22 p.m. Eastern Daylight Time, strong thunderstorms were located along a line extending from Knott's Island Bay to near Currituck Sound to 8 nautical miles northeast of the mouth of the Perquimans River, moving southeast at 20 knots. Hazard, wind gusts to 40 knots. Source, radar. Impact, small craft could be damaged in briefly higher winds and suddenly higher waves. Locations impacted include Currituck Beach, Currituck Sound, Duck, Currituck Beach Light, Knott's Island Bay, Deal Island, and Killdevil Hills. Move to safe harbor until hazardous weather passes. The National Weather Service in Wakefield has issued a severe thunderstorm warning for southwestern Perquimans County in northeastern North Carolina, east central Birdie County in northeastern North Carolina, southern Chowan County in northeastern North Carolina, until 5:15 p.m. At 4:25 p.m., severe thunderstorm was located 8 miles southwest of Valhalla, or 11 miles east of Windsor, moving east at 20 miles per hour. Hazard, 60 miles per hour wind gusts and nickel-size hail. Source, radar indicated. Impact, expect damage to trees and power lines. This severe thunderstorm will be near Cape Colony around 4:40 p.m. Snug Harbor around 5 p.m. Eastern Daylight Time. Other locations impacted by the severe thunderstorm include Holiday Island, Mary Hill, Drummond Point, Eden House, St. John's, Macedonia, Hancock, Midway, and Somerset.
For your protection, move to an interior room on the lowest floor of a building. Please report severe weather by calling 757-899-2415, posting to the National Weather Service Wakefield Facebook page, or using X at NWS Wakefield, VA. At 4:19 p.m., Doppler radar was tracking strong thunderstorms along a line extending from near Knott's Island to near Nixonton. Movement was east at 25 miles per hour. Hazard, wind gusts of 50 to 55 miles per hour. Source, radar indicated. Impact, gusty winds could knock down small trees and blow around unsecured objects. Wind impacting handling of high-profile vehicles. Strong thunderstorms will be near Weeksville, Whitehall Shores, Indiantown, Shiloh, at Knott's Island around 4:25 p.m. Eastern Daylight Time. Old Trap around 4:30 p.m. Corral around 4:35 p.m. Other locations impacted by these storms include Bah White Fork, Poplar Branch, Spot, Glen Cove, Gregory, Barco, in southeastern Virginia. The areas affected include Chesapeake Bay from New Point Comfort to Little Creek, Virginia, Chesapeake Bay from Windmill Point to New Point Comfort, Virginia, at 4:24 p.m. Eastern Daylight Time, Doppler radar indicated a strong thunderstorm, capable of producing winds to around 30 knots. This thunderstorm was located near York Spit Reef, moving northeast at 15 knots. The strong thunderstorm will be near Plantation Light and Buoy 36 at around 4:30 p.m. Cape Charles Harbor and Cherry Stone Reef around 4:35 p.m. The cell around 4:50 p.m. Mariners can expect gusty winds to around 30 knots, locally higher waves, and lightning strikes. Boaters should seek safe harbor immediately until the storm passes. Now the official National Weather Service forecast. This afternoon, showers likely with a chance of thunderstorms. Highs in the upper 80s. West winds 5 to 10 miles per hour. Chance of rain 60%. Tonight, mostly cloudy. Showers likely with a chance of thunderstorms in the evening, then a chance of showers with a slight chance of thunderstorms after midnight. Lows in the lower 70s. Southwest winds around 5 miles per hour. Chance of rain 70%. Sunday, mostly cloudy. Showers and thunderstorms likely in the afternoon. Humid with highs in the upper 80s. West winds around 5 miles per hour. Chance of rain 60%. Sunday night, mostly cloudy. Showers likely with a chance of thunderstorms in the evening, then a chance of showers with a slight chance of thunderstorms after midnight. Humid with lows around 70. Northeast winds around 5 miles per hour. Chance of rain 70%. Monday, mostly at 4:44 p.m. Severe thunderstorm was located near Cape Colony, or 13 miles north of Plymouth, moving east at 15 miles per hour. Hazard, 60 miles per hour wind gusts and nickel-size hail. Source, radar indicated. Impact, expect damage to trees and power lines. This severe storm will be near Cape Colony around 4:50 p.m. Other locations impacted by the severe thunderstorm include Holiday Island, Mary Hill, Drummond Point, Eden House, St. John's, Hancock, Somerset, and Macedonia. For your protection, move to an interior room on the lowest floor of a building. Now the official National Weather Service forecast. This afternoon, showers likely with a chance of thunderstorms. Highs in the upper 80s. West winds 5 to 10 miles per hour. Chance of rain 60%. Tonight, mostly cloudy. Showers likely with a chance of thunderstorms in the evening, then a chance of showers with a slight chance of thunderstorms after midnight. Lows in the lower 70s. Southwest winds around 5 miles per hour. Chance of rain 70%. Sunday, mostly cloudy. Showers and thunderstorms likely in the afternoon. Humid with highs in the upper 80s. West winds around 5 miles per hour. Chance of rain 60%. Sunday night, mostly cloudy. Showers likely with a chance of thunderstorms in the evening, then a chance of showers with a slight chance of thunderstorms after midnight. Humid with lows around 70. Northeast winds around 5 miles per hour. Chance of rain 70%.
Monday, mostly cloudy with a slight chance of showers in the morning, then partly sunny in the afternoon. Highs in the mid-80s. Northeast winds 5 to 10 miles per hour. Chance of rain 20%. Monday night, mostly clear. Lows in the upper 60s. Tuesday, mostly sunny. Highs in the upper 80s. Tuesday night, clear. Lows in the upper 60s. Wednesday, sunny. Highs in the mid-90s. Heat index values up to 100 in the afternoon. Wednesday night, clear. Lows in the lower 70s. Heat index values up to 100 early in the evening. Thursday, sunny, hot with highs in the upper 90s. Heat index values up to 110 in the afternoon. Thursday night, clear. Lows in the upper 70s. Heat index values up to 110 early in the evening. Friday, sunny, hot with highs around 100. Heat index values up to 115. The current time is 4:48 p.m. Eastern Daylight Time. The National Weather Service in Wakefield has issued a special marine warning for coastal waters from North Carolina-Virginia border to Currituck Beach Light, North Carolina, out 20 nautical miles Currituck Sound until 5:30 p.m. At 4:22 p.m. Eastern Daylight Time, strong thunderstorms were located along a line extending from Knott's Island Bay to near Currituck Sound to 8 nautical miles northeast of the mouth of the Perquimans River, moving southeast at 20 knots. Hazard, wind gusts to 40 knots. Source, radar. Impact, small craft could be damaged in briefly higher winds and suddenly higher waves. Locations impacted include Currituck Beach, Currituck Sound, Duck, Currituck Beach Light, Knott's Island Bay, Deal Island, and Kill Devil Hills. Move to safe harbor until hazardous weather passes. At 4:44 p.m., severe thunderstorm was located near Cape Colony, or 13 miles north of Plymouth, moving east at 15 miles per hour. Hazard, 60 miles per hour wind gusts and nickel-size hail. Source, radar indicated. Impact, expect damage to trees and power lines. This severe storm will be near Cape Colony around 4:50 p.m. Other locations impacted by the severe thunderstorm include Holiday Island, Mary Hill, Drummond Point, Eden House, St. John's, Hancock, Somerset, and Macedonia. For your protection, move to an interior room on the lowest floor of a building. At 4:19 p.m., Doppler radar was tracking strong thunderstorms along a line extending from near Knott's Island to near Mountain. Movement was east at 25 miles per hour. Hazard, wind gusts of 50 to 55 miles per hour. Source, radar indicated. Impact, gusty winds could knock down small trees and blow around unsecured objects. Wind impacting handling of high-profile vehicles. Strong thunderstorms will be near Weeksville, Whitehall Shores, Indiantown, Shiloh, at Knott's Island around 4:25 p.m. Eastern Daylight Time. Old Trap around 4:30 p.m. Corral around 4:35 p.m. Other locations impacted by these storms include Bob White Fork, Poplar Branch, Spot, Glen Cove, Gregory, Barco, Spence's Corner, Goose Creek, Taylor's Beach, and Maple. If outdoors, consider seeking shelter inside a building. A severe thunderstorm watch remains in effect until 9 p.m. for northeastern North Carolina and southeastern Virginia. The areas affected include Chesapeake Bay from New Point Comfort to Little Creek, Virginia, Chesapeake Bay from Windmill Point to New Point Comfort, Virginia, at 4:24 p.m. Eastern Daylight Time, Doppler radar indicated a strong thunderstorm.

The National Weather Service in Wakefield has issued a special marine warning for Chesapeake Bay from New Point Comfort to Little Creek, Virginia. Chesapeake Bay from Windmill Point to New Point Comfort, Virginia, until 5:15 p.m. At 4:50 p.m., strong thunderstorm was located over Cherry Stone Reef, moving northeast at 15 knots. Hazard, wind gusts 34 knots or greater. Source, radar. Impact, small craft could be damaged in briefly higher winds and suddenly higher waves. Locations impacted include Cherry Stone Reef, Buoy 36, Plantation Light, and Cape Charles Harbor. Move to safe harbor until hazardous weather passes. The areas affected include Chesapeake Bay from New Point Comfort to Little Creek, Virginia. Chesapeake Bay from Windmill Point to New Point Comfort, Virginia, at 4:24 p.m. Eastern Daylight Time, Doppler radar indicated a strong thunderstorm capable of producing winds to around 30 knots. This thunderstorm was located near York Spit Reef, moving northeast at 15 knots. The strong thunderstorm will be near Plantation Light and Buoy 36 at around 4:30 p.m. Cape Charles Harbor and Cherry Stone Reef around 4:35 p.m. The cell around 4:50 p.m. Mariners can expect gusty winds to around 30 knots, locally higher waves, and lightning strikes. Boaters should seek safe harbor immediately until the storm passes. Now the official National Weather Service forecast. This afternoon, showers likely with a chance of thunderstorms. Highs in the upper 80s. West winds 5 to 10 miles per hour. Chance of rain 60%. Tonight, mostly cloudy. Showers likely with a chance of thunderstorms in the evening, then a chance of showers with a slight chance of thunderstorms after midnight. Lows in the lower 70s. Southwest winds around 5 miles per hour. Chance of rain 70%. Sunday, mostly cloudy. Showers and thunderstorms likely in the afternoon. Humid with highs in the upper 80s. West winds around 5 miles per hour. Chance of rain 60%. Sunday night, mostly cloudy. Showers likely with a chance of thunderstorms in the evening, then a chance of showers with a slight chance of thunderstorms after midnight. Humid with lows around 70. Northeast winds around 5 miles per hour. Chance of rain 70%. Monday, mostly cloudy with a slight chance of showers in the morning, then partly sunny in the afternoon. Highs in the mid-80s. Northeast winds 5 to 10 miles per hour. Chance of rain 20%. Monday night, mostly clear. Lows in the upper 60s. Tuesday, mostly sunny. Highs in the upper 80s. Tuesday night, clear. Lows in the upper 60s. Wednesday, sunny. Highs in the mid-90s. Heat index values up to 100 in the afternoon. Wednesday night, clear. Lows in the lower 70s. Heat index values up to 100 early in the evening. Thursday, sunny, hot with highs in the upper 90s. Heat index values up to 110 in the afternoon. Thursday night, clear. Lows in the upper 70s. Heat index values up to 110 early in the evening. Friday, sunny, hot with highs around 100. Heat index values up to 115. The current time is 4:55 p.m. Eastern Daylight Time. The National Weather Service in Wakefield has issued a special marine warning for coastal waters from North Carolina-Virginia border to Currituck Beach Light, North Carolina, out 20 nautical miles Currituck Sound, until 5:30 p.m. At 4:22 p.m. Eastern Daylight Time, strong thunderstorms were located along a line extending from Knott's Island Bay to near Currituck Sound to 8 nautical miles northeast of the mouth of the Perquimans River, moving southeast at 20 knots. Hazard, wind gusts to 40 knots. Source, radar. Impact, small craft could be damaged in briefly higher winds and suddenly higher waves. Locations impacted include Currituck Beach, Currituck Sound, Duck, Currituck Beach Light, Knott's Island Bay, Deal Island, and Kill Devil Hills. Move to safe harbor until hazardous weather passes. At 4:44 p.m., severe thunderstorm was located near Cape Colony, or 13 miles north of Plymouth, moving east at 15 miles per hour. Hazard, 60 miles per hour wind gusts and nickel-size hail. Source, radar indicated. Impact, expect damage to trees and power lines. This severe storm will be near Cape Colony around 4:50 p.m.
Other locations impacted by the severe thunderstorm include Holiday Island, Mary Hill, Drummond Point, Eden House, St. John's, Hancock, Somerset, and Macedonia. For your protection, move to an interior room on the lowest floor of a building. The National Weather Service in Wakefield has issued a special marine warning for Chesapeake Bay from New Point Comfort to Little Creek, Virginia, Chesapeake Bay from Windmill Point to New Point Comfort, Virginia, until 5:15 p.m. At 4:50 p.m., strong thunderstorm was located over Cherry Stone Reef, moving northeast at 15 knots. Hazard, wind gusts 34 knots or greater. Source, radar. Impact, small craft could be damaged in briefly higher winds and suddenly higher waves. Locations impacted include Cherry Stone Reef, Buoy 36, Plantation Light, and Cape Charles Harbor. Move to safe harbor until hazardous weather passes. At 4:19 p.m., Doppler radar was tracking strong thunderstorms along a line extending from near Knots Island to near Nixonton. Movement was east at 25 miles per hour. Hazard, wind gusts of 50 to 55 miles per hour. Source, radar indicated. Impact, gusty winds could knock down small trees and blow around unsecured objects. Wind impacting handling of high-profile vehicles. Strong thunderstorms will be near Weeksville, Whitehall Shores, Indiantown, Shiloh, at Knots Island around 4:25 p.m. Eastern Daylight Time. Old Trap around 4:30 p.m. Corral around 4:35 p.m. Other locations impacted by these storms include Bob White Fork, Poplar Branch, Spot, Glen Cove, Gregory, Barco, Spence's Corner, Goose Creek, Taylor's Beach, and Maple. If outdoors, consider seeking shelter inside a building. A severe thunderstorm watch remains in effect until 9 p.m. for northeastern North Carolina and southeastern Virginia. At 4:52 p.m., Doppler radar was tracking a strong thunderstorm near Sheridan or near Cape Charles, moving northeast at 20 miles per hour. Hazard, wind gusts up to 40 miles per hour. Source, radar indicated. Impact, gusty winds could knock down tree limbs and blow around unsecured objects. The strong thunderstorm will be near Sheridan and Bayview around 4:55 p.m. Other locations impacted by the storm include Simpkins, Bird's Nest, Oyster, Eastville, Plantation, Mashapongo, Dalby's, and Smith Beach. If outdoors, consider seeking shelter inside a building. At 4:52 p.m., Doppler radar was tracking a strong thunderstorm near Carson, or 9 miles southwest of Disputenta, moving east at 15 miles per hour. Hazard, wind gusts of 50 to 55 miles per hour. Source, radar indicated. Impact, gusty winds could knock down small trees and blow around unsecured objects. Wind impacting handling of high-profile vehicles. The strong thunderstorm will be near Waverly around 5:20 p.m. Other locations impacted by the storm include Newville, Templeton, Reams, Booker, Oak Hill Corner, Barham, and Prince George Gulf. If outdoors, consider seeking shelter inside a building. The areas affected include Chesapeake Bay from New Point Comfort to Little Creek, Virginia, Chesapeake Bay from Windmill Point to New Point Comfort, Virginia, at 4:24 p.m. Eastern Daylight Time, Doppler radar indicated a strong thunderstorm capable of producing winds to around 30 knots. This thunderstorm was located near York Spit Reef, moving northeast at 15 knots. The strong thunderstorm will be near Plantation Light and Buoy 36 around 4:30 p.m. Cape Charles Harbor and Cherry Stone Reef around 4:35 p.m. The cell around 4:50 p.m. Mariners can expect gusty winds to around 30 knots, locally higher waves, and lightning strikes. Boaters should seek safe harbor immediately until the storm passes. Now the official National Weather Service forecast. This afternoon, showers likely with a chance of thunderstorms. Highs in the upper 80s. West winds 5 to 10 miles per hour. Chance of rain 60%. Tonight, mostly cloudy. Showers likely with a chance of thunderstorms in the evening, then a chance of showers with a slight chance of thunderstorms after midnight. Lows in the lower 70s. Southwest winds around 5 miles per hour. Chance of rain 70%. Sunday, mostly cloudy. Showers and thunderstorms likely in the afternoon. Humid with highs in the upper 80s. West winds around 5 miles per hour. Chance of rain 60%. Sunday night, mostly cloudy.
Showers likely with a chance of thunderstorms in the evening, then a chance of showers with a slight chance of thunderstorms after midnight. Humid with lows around 70. Northeast winds around 5 miles per hour. Chance of rain 70%. Monday, mostly cloudy with a slight chance of showers in the morning, then partly sunny in the afternoon. Highs in the mid-80s. Northeast winds 5 to 10 miles per hour. Chance of rain 20%. Monday night, mostly clear. Lows in the upper 60s. Tuesday, mostly sunny. Highs in the upper 80s. Tuesday night, clear. Lows in the upper 60s. Wednesday, sunny. Highs in the mid-90s. Heat index values up to 100 in the afternoon. Wednesday night, clear. Lows in the lower 70s. Heat index values up to 100 early in the evening. Thursday, sunny, hot with highs in the upper 90s. Heat index values up to 110 in the afternoon. Thursday night, clear. Lows in the upper 70s. Heat index values up to 110 early in the evening. Friday, sunny, hot with highs around 100. Heat index values up to 115. The current time is 5:02 p.m. Eastern Daylight Time. The National Weather Service in Wakefield has issued a special marine warning for Chesapeake Bay from New Point Comfort to Little Creek, Virginia, Chesapeake Bay from Windmill Point to New Point Comfort, Virginia, until 5:15 p.m. At 4:50 p.m., strong thunderstorm was located over Cherry Stone Reef, moving northeast at 15 knots. Hazard, wind gusts 34 knots or greater. Source, radar. Impact, small craft could be damaged in briefly higher winds and suddenly higher waves. Locations impacted include Cherry Stone Reef, Buoy 36A, Plantation Light, and Cape Charles Harbor. Move to safe harbor until hazardous weather passes. The National Weather Service in Wakefield has issued a special marine warning for coastal waters from North Carolina-Virginia border to Currituck Beach Light, North Carolina, out 20 nautical miles Currituck Sound, until 5:30 p.m. At 4:22 p.m. Eastern Daylight Time, strong thunderstorms were located along a line extending from Knott's Island Bay to near Currituck Sound to 8 nautical miles northeast of the mouth of the Perquimans River, moving southeast at 20 knots. Hazard, wind gusts to 40 knots. Source, radar. Impact, small craft could be damaged in briefly higher winds and suddenly higher waves. Locations impacted include Currituck Beach, Currituck Sound, Duck, Currituck Beach Light, Knott's Island Bay, Deal Island, and Killdevil Hills. Move to safe harbor until hazardous weather passes. At 4:44 p.m., severe thunderstorm was located near Cape Colony, or 13 miles north of Plymouth, moving east at 15 miles per hour. Hazard, 60 miles per hour wind gusts and nickel-size hail. Source, radar indicated. Impact, expect damage to trees and power lines. This severe storm will be near Cape Colony around 4:50 p.m. Other locations impacted by the severe thunderstorm include Holiday Island, Mary Hill, Drummond Point, Eden House, St. John's, Hancock, Somerset, and Macedonia. For your protection, move to an interior room on the lowest floor of a building. At 4:52 p.m., Doppler radar was tracking a strong thunderstorm near Sheridan, or near Cape Charles, moving northeast at 20 miles per hour. Hazard, wind gusts up to 40 miles per hour. Source, radar indicated. Impact, gusty winds could knock down tree limbs and blow around unsecured objects. The strong thunderstorm will be near Sheridan and Bayview around 4:55 p.m. Other locations impacted by the storm include Simpkins, Bird's Nest, Oyster, Eastville, Plantation, Mashapongo, Dalby's, and Smith Beach. If outdoors, consider seeking shelter inside a building. This is NOAA's National Weather Service All Hazards Weather Radio, KHP 37, broadcasting from Wakefield, Virginia, transmitting from Driver, Virginia on a frequency of 162.550 MHz. The following information is for Hampton Roads and Northeast North Carolina, the southern part of the Chesapeake Bay and adjacent coastal waters. At 4:52 p.m., Doppler radar was tracking a strong thunderstorm near Carson, or 9 miles southwest of Disputanta, moving east at 15 miles per hour. Hazard, wind gusts of 50 to 55 miles per hour. Source, radar indicated. Impact, gusty winds could knock down small trees and blow around unsecured objects. Wind impacting handling of high-profile vehicles.
The strong thunderstorm will be near Waverly around 5:20 p.m. Other locations impacted by the storm include Newville, Templeton, Reams, Blucher, Oak Hill Corner, Barham, and Prince George Gulf. If outdoors, consider seeking shelter inside a building. The areas affected include Chesapeake Bay from New Point Comfort to Little Creek, Virginia, Chesapeake Bay from Windmill Point to New Point Comfort, Virginia, at 4:24 p.m. Eastern Daylight Time. Doppler radar indicated a strong thunderstorm capable of producing winds to around 30 knots. This thunderstorm was located near York Spit Reef, moving northeast at 15 knots. The strong thunderstorm will be near Plantation Light and Buoy 36 at around 4:30 p.m. Cape Charles Harbor and Cherry Stone Reef around 4:35 p.m. The cell around 4:50 p.m. Mariners can expect gusty winds to around 30 knots, locally higher waves, and lightning strikes. Boaters should seek safe harbor immediately until the storm passes. Now the official National Weather Service forecast. This afternoon, showers likely with a chance of thunderstorms. Highs in the upper 80s. West winds 5 to 10 miles per hour. Chance of rain 60%. Tonight, mostly cloudy. Showers likely with a chance of thunderstorms in the evening, then a chance of showers with a slight chance of thunderstorms after midnight. Lows in the lower 70s. Southwest winds around 5 miles per hour. Chance of rain 70%. Sunday, mostly cloudy. Showers and thunderstorms likely in the afternoon. Humid with highs in the upper 80s. West winds around 5 miles per hour. Chance of rain 60%. Sunday night, mostly cloudy. Showers likely with a chance of thunderstorms in the evening, then a chance of showers with a slight chance of thunderstorms after midnight. Humid with lows around 70. Northeast winds around 5 miles per hour. Chance of rain 70%. Monday, mostly cloudy with a slight chance of showers in the morning, then partly sunny in the afternoon. Highs in the mid-80s. Northeast winds 5 to 10 miles per hour. Chance of rain 20%. Monday night, mostly clear. Lows in the upper 60s. Tuesday, mostly sunny. Highs in the upper 80s. Tuesday, the storm which prompted the warning has weakened below severe limits and has exited the warned area. Therefore, the warning will be allowed to expire. A severe thunderstorm watch remains in effect until 9 p.m. for northeastern North Carolina. Now the official National Weather Service forecast. This afternoon, showers likely with a chance of thunderstorms. Highs in the upper 80s. West winds 5 to 10 miles per hour. Chance of rain 60%. Tonight, mostly cloudy. Showers likely with a chance of thunderstorms in the evening, then a chance of showers with a slight chance of thunderstorms after midnight. Lows in the lower 70s. Southwest winds around 5 miles per hour. Chance of rain 70%. Sunday, mostly cloudy. Showers and thunderstorms likely in the afternoon.

The National Weather Service in Wakefield has issued a special marine warning for coastal waters from Paranor Island to Cape Charles Light, Virginia, out 20 nautical miles until 6 p.m. At 5:08 p.m., strong thunderstorm was located near Sanshoal Inlet, moving east at 25 knots. Hazard, wind gusts 34 knots or greater. Source, radar. Impact, small craft could be damaged in briefly higher winds and suddenly higher waves. Locations impacted include Great Mashapongo Inlet, Sanshoal Inlet, and Quimby Inlet. Move to safe harbor until hazardous weather passes. Now the official National Weather Service forecast. This afternoon, showers likely with a chance of thunderstorms. Highs in the upper 80s. West winds 5 to 10 miles per hour. Chance of rain 60%. Tonight, mostly cloudy. Showers likely with a chance of thunderstorms in the evening, then a chance of showers with a slight chance of thunderstorms after midnight. Lows in the lower 70s. Southwest winds around 5 miles per hour. Chance of rain 70%. Sunday, mostly cloudy. Showers and thunderstorms likely in the afternoon. Humid with highs in the upper 80s. West winds around 5 miles per hour. Chance of rain 60%. Sunday night, mostly cloudy. Showers likely with a chance of thunderstorms in the evening, then a chance of showers with a slight chance of thunderstorms after midnight. Humid with lows around 70. Northeast winds around 5 miles per hour. Chance of rain 70%. Monday, mostly cloudy with a slight chance of showers in the morning, then partly sunny in the afternoon. Highs in the mid-80s. Northeast winds 5 to 10 miles per hour. Chance of rain 20%. Monday night, mostly clear. Lows in the upper 60s. Tuesday, mostly sunny. Highs in the upper 80s. Tuesday night, clear. Lows in the upper 60s. Wednesday, sunny. Highs in the mid-90s. Heat index values up to 100 in the afternoon. Wednesday night, clear. Lows in the lower 70s. Heat index values up to 100 early in the evening. Thursday, sunny, hot with highs in the upper 90s. Heat index values up to 110 in the afternoon. Thursday night, clear. Lows in the upper 70s. Heat index values up to 110 early in the evening. Friday, sunny, hot with highs around 100. Heat index values up to 115. The current time is 5:12 p.m. Eastern Daylight Time. The National Weather Service in Wakefield has issued a special marine warning for Chesapeake Bay from New Point Comfort. The affected areas were Chesapeake Bay from New Point Comfort to Little Creek, Virginia, Chesapeake Bay from Windmill Point to New Point Comfort, Virginia. The thunderstorm has moved out of the area and no longer poses a significant threat to boaters. The storm which prompted the warning has weakened below severe limits and has exited the warned area. Therefore, the warning will be allowed to expire. A severe thunderstorm watch remains in effect until 9 p.m. for northeastern North Carolina. The National Weather Service in Wakefield has issued a special marine warning for coastal waters from Paranor Island to Cape Charles Light, Virginia, out 20 nautical miles until 6 p.m. At 5:08 p.m., strong thunderstorm was located near Sanshoal Inlet, moving east at 25 knots. Hazard, wind gusts 34 knots or greater. Source, radar. Impact, small craft could be damaged in briefly higher winds and suddenly higher waves. Locations impacted include Great Mashapongo Inlet, Sanshoal Inlet, and Quimby Inlet. Move to safe harbor until hazardous weather passes. At 4:52 p.m., Doppler radar was tracking a strong thunderstorm near Sheridan, or near Cape Charles, moving northeast at 20 miles per hour. Hazard, wind gusts up to 40 miles per hour. Source, radar indicated. Impact, gusty winds could knock down tree limbs and blow around unsecured objects. The strong thunderstorm will be near Sheridan and Bayview around 4:55 p.m. Other locations impacted by the storm include Simpkins, Bird's Nest, Oyster, Eastville, Plantation, Mashapongo, Dalby's, and Smith Beach. If outdoors, consider seeking shelter inside a building. At 4:52 p.m., Doppler radar was tracking a strong thunderstorm near Carson, or 9 miles southwest of Disputanta, moving east at 15 miles per hour. Hazard, wind gusts of 50 to 55 miles per hour.
Source, radar indicated. Impact, gusty winds could knock down small trees and blow around unsecured objects. Wind impacting handling of high-profile vehicles. The strong thunderstorm will be near Waverly around 5:20 p.m. Other locations impacted by the storm include Newville, Templeton, Reams, Blucher, Oak Hill Corner, Barham, and Prince George Gulf. If outdoors, consider seeking shelter inside a building. Now the official National Weather Service forecast. This afternoon, showers likely with a chance of thunderstorms. Highs in the upper 80s. West winds 5 to 10 miles per hour. Chance of rain 60%. Tonight, mostly cloudy. Showers likely with a chance of thunderstorms in the evening, then a chance of showers with a slight chance of thunderstorms after midnight. Lows in the lower 70s. Southwest winds around 5 miles per hour. Chance of rain 70%. Sunday, mostly cloudy. Showers and thunderstorms likely in the afternoon. Humid with highs in the upper 80s. West winds around 5 miles per hour. Chance of rain 60%. Sunday night, mostly cloudy. Showers likely with a chance of thunderstorms in the evening, then a chance of showers with a slight chance of thunderstorms after midnight. Humid with lows around 70. Northeast winds around 5 miles per hour. Chance of rain 70%. Monday, mostly cloudy with a slight chance of showers in the morning, then partly sunny in the afternoon. Highs in the mid-80s. Northeast winds 5 to 10 miles per hour. Chance of rain 20%. Monday night, mostly clear. Lows in the upper 60s. Tuesday, mostly sunny. Highs in the upper 80s. Tuesday night, clear. Lows in the upper 60s. Wednesday, sunny. Highs in the mid-90s. Heat index values up to 100 in the afternoon. Wednesday night, clear. Lows in the lower 70s. Heat index values up to 100 early in the evening. Thursday, sunny, hot with highs in the upper 90s. Heat index values up to 110 in the afternoon. Thursday night, clear. Lows in the upper 70s. Heat index values up to 110 early in the evening. Friday, sunny, hot with highs around 100. Heat index values up to 115. The affected areas were Chesapeake Bay from New Point Comfort to Little Creek, Virginia. Chesapeake Bay from Windmill Point to New Point Comfort, Virginia. The thunderstorm has moved out of the area and no longer poses a significant threat to boaters. The current time is 5:17 p.m. Eastern Daylight Time. The National Weather Service in Wakefield has issued a special marine warning for coastal waters from Paramour Island to Cape Charles Light, Virginia, out 20 nautical miles until 6 p.m. At 5:08 p.m., strong thunderstorm was located near Sanchol Inlet, moving east at 25 knots. Hazard, wind gusts 34 knots or greater. Source, radar. Impact, small craft could be damaged in briefly higher winds and suddenly higher waves. Locations impacted include Great Mashapongo Inlet, Sanchol Inlet, and Quinby Inlet. Move to safe harbor until hazardous weather passes. The National Weather Service in Wakefield has issued a special marine warning for coastal waters from North Carolina-Virginia border to Currituck Beach Light, North Carolina, out 20 nautical miles Currituck Sound, until 5:30 p.m. At 4:22 p.m. Eastern Daylight Time, strong thunderstorms were located along a line extending from Knott's Island Bay to near Currituck Sound to 8 nautical miles northeast of the mouth of the Perquimans River, moving southeast at 20 knots. Hazard, wind gusts to 40 knots. Source, radar. Impact, small craft could be damaged in briefly higher winds and suddenly higher waves. Locations impacted include Currituck Beach, Currituck Sound, Duck, Currituck Beach Light, Knott's Island Bay, Deal Island, and Killdevil Hills. Move to safe harbor until hazardous weather passes. The National Weather Service in Wakefield has issued a special marine warning for coastal waters from Paramour Island to Cape Charles Light, Virginia, out 20 nautical miles until 6 p.m. At 5:08 p.m., strong thunderstorm was located near Sanchol Inlet, moving east at 25 knots. Hazard, wind gusts 34 knots or greater. Source, radar. Impact, small craft could be damaged in briefly higher winds and suddenly higher waves. Locations impacted include Great Mashapongo Inlet, Sanchol Inlet, and Quinby Inlet. Move to safe harbor until hazardous weather passes.
Now the official National Weather Service forecast. This afternoon, showers likely with a chance of thunderstorms. Highs in the upper 80s. West winds 5 to 10 miles per hour. Chance of rain 60%. Tonight, mostly cloudy. Showers likely with a chance of thunderstorms in the evening, then a chance of showers with a slight chance of thunderstorms after midnight. Lows in the lower 70s. Southwest winds around 5 miles per hour. Chance of rain 70%. Sunday, mostly cloudy. Showers and thunderstorms likely in the afternoon. Humid with highs in the upper 80s. West winds around 5 miles per hour. Chance of rain 60%. Sunday night, mostly cloudy. Showers likely with a chance of thunderstorms in the evening, then a chance of showers with a slight chance of thunderstorms after midnight. Humid with lows around 70. Northeast winds around 5 miles per hour. Chance of rain 70%. Monday, mostly cloudy with a slight chance of showers in the morning, then partly sunny in the afternoon. Highs in the mid-80s. Northeast winds 5 to 10 miles per hour. Chance of rain 20%. Monday night, mostly clear. Lows in the upper 60s. Tuesday, mostly sunny. Highs in the upper 80s. Tuesday night, clear. Lows in the upper 60s. Wednesday, sunny. Highs in the mid-90s. Heat index values up to 100 in the afternoon. Wednesday night, clear. Lows in the lower 70s. Heat index values up to 100 early in the evening. Thursday, sunny, hot with highs in the upper 90s. Heat index values up to 110 in the afternoon. Thursday night, clear. Lows in the upper 70s. Heat index values up to 110 early in the evening. Friday, sunny, hot with highs around 100. Heat index values up to 115. Marine forecast, Chesapeake Bay from New Point Comfort to Little Creek, Virginia. Through 7 p.m., southwest winds 5 to 10 knots with gusts up to 15 knots. Waves 1 foot. Showers likely with a chance of thunderstorms. Tonight, southwest winds 5 to 10 knots with gusts up to 15 knots. Waves 1 to 2.

Gusts up to 15 knots in the afternoon. Waves 1 to 2 feet. Tuesday night, southeast winds 10 knots, becoming south after midnight. Gusts up to 15 knots. Waves 1 to 2 feet. Wednesday, southwest winds 5 to 10 knots, becoming south 10 to 15 knots in the afternoon. Waves 1 to 2 feet. Wednesday night, south winds 10 to 15 knots. Waves 1 to 2 feet. Winds and waves higher in and near thunderstorms. Marine forecast, Chesapeake Bay from Little Creek, Virginia to Cape Henry, Virginia, including the Chesapeake Bay Bridge Tunnel. Through 7 p.m., southwest winds 5 to 10 knots. Waves 1 to 2 feet. Wave detail, southwest 1 foot at 2 seconds and southeast 1 foot at 9 seconds. Showers likely with a chance of thunderstorms. Tonight, southwest winds 5 to 10 knots. Gusts up to 15 knots in the late evening and overnight. Waves 1 to 2 feet. Wave detail, southwest 2 feet at 3 seconds and southeast 2 feet at 9 seconds. Showers likely early in the evening. A chance of thunderstorms in the evening. A chance of showers in the late evening and early morning. Sunday, west winds 5 to 10 knots with gusts up to 15 knots, becoming east in the afternoon. Waves 1 to 2 feet. Wave detail, west 1 foot at 3 seconds and southeast 1 foot at 10 seconds. Showers likely with a chance of thunderstorms in the afternoon. Sunday night, east winds 5 to 10 knots. Gusts up to 15 knots after midnight. Waves around 2 feet. Wave detail, south 1 foot at 2 seconds and southeast 1 foot at 10 seconds. A chance of showers and thunderstorms in the evening. Monday, northeast winds 10 to 15 knots with gusts up to 20 knots. Waves 2 to 3 feet. Wave detail, northeast 2 feet at 9 seconds. Monday night, east winds 5 to 10 knots with gusts up to 15 knots. Waves 2 to 3 feet. Wave detail, east 2 feet at 6 seconds. Tuesday, east winds 5 to 10 knots. Gusts up to 15 knots in the afternoon. Waves around 2 feet. Tuesday night, southeast winds 5 to 10 knots. Gusts up to 15 knots in the evening. Waves around 2 feet. Wednesday, southwest winds 5 to 10 knots, becoming southeast 10 to 15 knots in the afternoon. Waves around 2 feet. Wednesday night, south winds 10 to 15 knots. Waves around 2 feet. Winds and waves higher in and near thunderstorms. Marine forecast, Kerr-Hawk Sound. Severe thunderstorm watch 404 in effect until 9 p.m. this evening. Through 7 p.m., southwest winds 5 to 10 knots with gusts up to 15 knots. Waves around 1 foot. Showers likely with a chance of thunderstorms. Tonight, southwest winds 5 to 10 knots. Gusts up to 15 knots after midnight. Waves around 1 foot. Showers likely with a chance of thunderstorms in the evening, then a chance of showers after midnight. Sunday, southwest winds 5 to 10 knots. Gusts up to 15 knots in the morning. Waves around 1 foot. A chance of showers and thunderstorms in the afternoon. Sunday night, southeast winds 5 knots, becoming northeast after midnight. Waves 1 foot or less and light chop, increasing to around 1 foot after midnight. Showers likely with a chance of thunderstorms in the evening. Monday, northeast winds 10 to 15 knots with gusts up to 20 knots. Waves 1 to 2 feet. Monday night, northeast winds 10 to 15 knots, diminishing to 5 to 10 knots after midnight. Gusts up to 20 knots. Waves 1 to 2 feet, diminishing to around 1 foot after midnight. Tuesday, northeast winds 5 to 10 knots with gusts up to 15 knots. Waves around 1 foot. Tuesday night, southeast winds.

the National Weather Service in Wakefield has issued a special marine warning for coastal waters from North Carolina, Virginia border to Currituck Beach, Light, North Carolina, out 20 nautical miles, Currituck Sound, until 6:30 p.m. At 5:26 p.m. Eastern Daylight Time, strong thunderstorms were located along a line extending from 10 nautical miles west of Currituck Beach, Light, to near Currituck Sound, to 6 nautical miles east of the center of the Albemarle.

Sound, moving east at 20 knots. Hazard, wind gusts to 40 knots. Source, radar. Impact, small craft could be damaged in briefly higher winds and suddenly higher waves. Locations impacted include Kerlik Beach Light, Kerlik Beach, Kerlik Sound, Nuts Island Bay, Deal Island, and Kill Devil Hills. Move to safe harbor until hazardous weather passes. Marine forecast, Kerlik Sound. Severe thunderstorm watch 404 in effect until 9 p.m. this evening. Through 7 p.m., southwest winds 5 to 10 knots with gusts up to 15 knots. Waves around 1 foot. Showers likely with a chance of thunderstorms. Tonight, southwest winds 5 to 10 knots. Gusts up to 15 knots after midnight. Waves around 1 foot. Showers likely with a chance of thunderstorms in the evening, then a chance of showers after midnight. Sunday, southwest winds 5 to 10 knots. Gusts up to 15 knots in the morning. Waves around 1 foot. A chance of showers and thunderstorms in the afternoon. Sunday night, southeast winds 5 knots, becoming northeast after midnight. Waves 1 foot or less and light chop, increasing to around 1 foot after midnight. Showers likely with a chance of thunderstorms in the evening. Monday, northeast winds 10 to 15 knots with gusts up to 20 knots. Waves 1 to 2 feet. Monday night, northeast winds 10 to 15 knots, diminishing to 5 to 10 knots after midnight. Gusts up to 20 knots. Waves 1 to 2 feet, diminishing to around 1 foot after midnight. Tuesday, northeast winds 5 to 10 knots with gusts up to 15 knots. Waves around 1 foot. Tuesday night, southeast winds 5 knots. Waves 1 foot or less and light chop. Wednesday, south winds 5 knots, becoming southeast with gusts up to 15 knots in the afternoon. Waves 1 foot or less and light chop, increasing to around 1 foot in the afternoon. Wednesday night, south winds 5 to 10 knots. Gusts up to 15 knots in the evening. Waves around 1 foot. Winds and waves higher in and near thunderstorms. At 4:52 p.m., Doppler radar was tracking a strong thunderstorm near Carson, or 9 miles southwest of Disputenta, moving east at 15 miles per hour. Hazard, wind gusts of 50 to 55 miles per hour. Source, radar indicated. Impact, gusty winds could knock down small trees and blow around unsecured objects. Wind impacting handling of high-profile vehicles. The strong thunderstorm will be near Waverly around 5:20 p.m. Other locations impacted by the storm include Newville, Templeton, Reams, Blucher, Oak Hill Corner, Barham, and Prince George Gulf. If outdoors, consider seeking shelter inside a building. The current time is 5:31 p.m. Eastern Daylight Time. The National Weather Service in Wakefield has issued a special marine warning for coastal waters from Paramore Island to Cape Charles Lake, Virginia, out 20 nautical miles until 6 p.m. At 5:08 p.m., strong thunderstorm was located near Sancho Inlet, moving east at 25 knots. Hazard, wind gusts 34 knots or greater. Source, radar. Impact, small craft could be damaged in briefly higher winds and suddenly higher waves. Locations impacted include Great Mashapongo Inlet, Sancho Inlet, and Quimby Inlet. Move to safe harbor until hazardous weather passes. Now the official National Weather Service forecast. This afternoon, showers likely with a chance of thunderstorms. Highs in the upper 80s. West winds 5 to 10 miles per hour. Chance of rain 60%. Tonight, mostly cloudy. Showers likely with a chance of thunderstorms in the evening, then a chance of showers with a slight chance of thunderstorms after midnight. Lows in the lower 70s. Southwest winds around 5 miles per hour. Chance of rain 70%. Sunday, mostly cloudy. Showers and thunderstorms likely in the afternoon. Humid with highs in the upper 80s. West winds around 5 miles per hour. Chance of rain 60%. Sunday night, mostly cloudy. Showers likely with a chance of thunderstorms in the evening, then a chance of showers with a slight chance of thunderstorms after midnight. Rain 60%. Sunday night, mostly cloudy. Showers likely with a chance of thunderstorms in the evening, then a chance of showers with a slight chance of thunderstorms after midnight. Humid with lows around 70.

Northeast winds around 5 miles per hour. Chance of rain 70%. Monday, mostly cloudy with a slight chance of showers in the morning, then partly sunny in the afternoon. Highs in the mid-80s. Northeast winds 5 to 10 miles per hour. Chance of rain 20%. Monday night, mostly clear. Lows in the upper 60s. Tuesday, mostly sunny. Highs in the upper 80s. Tuesday night, clear. Lows in the upper 60s. Wednesday, sunny. Highs in the mid-90s. Heat index values up to 100 in the afternoon. Wednesday night, clear. Lows in the lower 70s. Heat index values up to 100 early in the evening. Thursday, sunny, hot with highs in the upper 90s. Heat index values up to 110 in the afternoon. Thursday night, clear. Lows in the upper 70s. Heat index values up to 110 early in the evening. Friday, sunny, hot with highs around 100. Heat index values up to 115. The National Weather Service in Wakefield has issued a special marine warning for coastal waters from North Carolina-Virginia border to Currituck Beach Light, North Carolina, out 20 nautical miles Currituck Sound until 6:30 p.m. At 5:26 p.m. Eastern Daylight Time, strong thunderstorms were located along a line extending from 10 nautical miles west of Currituck Beach Light to near Currituck Sound to 6 nautical miles east of the center of the Albemarle Sound, moving east at 20 knots. Hazard, wind gusts to 40 knots. Source, radar. Impact, small craft could be damaged in briefly higher winds and suddenly higher waves. Locations impacted include Currituck Beach Light, Currituck Beach, Currituck Sound, Nuts Island Bay, Deal Island, and Kill Devil Hills. Move to safe harbor until hazardous weather passes. Marine forecast, Chesapeake Bay from New Point Comfort to Little Creek, Virginia. Through 7 p.m., southwest winds 5 to 10 knots with gusts up to 15 knots. Waves 1 foot. Showers likely with a chance of thunderstorms. Tonight, southwest winds 5 to 10 knots with gusts up to 15 knots. Waves 1 to 2 feet. Showers likely early in the evening. A chance of thunderstorms in the evening. A chance of showers in the late evening and early morning. Sunday, west winds 5 to 10 knots with gusts up to 15 knots, becoming southeast in the afternoon. Waves 1 to 2 feet. Showers likely with a chance of thunderstorms in the afternoon. Sunday night, east winds 5 to 10 knots. Gusts up to 15 knots after midnight. Waves 1 foot. A chance of showers and thunderstorms in the evening. Monday, northeast winds 5 to 10 knots, increasing to 10 to 15 knots in the afternoon. Waves 1 to 2 feet. Monday night, east winds 5 to 10 knots with gusts up to 15 knots. Waves 1 to 2 feet. Tuesday, east winds 5 to 10 knots. Gusts up to 15 knots in the afternoon. Waves 1 to 2 feet. Tuesday night, southeast winds 10 knots, becoming south after midnight. Gusts up to 15 knots. Waves 1 to 2 feet. Wednesday, southwest winds 5 to 10 knots, becoming south 10 to 15 knots in the afternoon. Waves 1 to 2 feet. Wednesday night, south winds 10 to 15 knots. Waves 1 to 2 feet. Winds and waves higher in and near thunderstorms. This is NOAA's National Weather Service All Hazards Weather Radio, KHP 37, broadcasting from Wakefield, Virginia, transmitting from Driver, Virginia on a frequency of 162.550 MHz. The following information is for Hampton Roads and Northeast North Carolina, the southern part of the Chesapeake Bay and adjacent coastal waters. Marine forecast. Chesapeake Bay from Little Creek, Virginia to Cape Henry, Virginia, including the Chesapeake Bay Bridge Tunnel. Through 7 p.m., southwest winds 5 to 10 knots. Waves 1 to 2 feet. Wave detail, southwest 1 foot at 2 seconds and southeast 1 foot at 9 seconds. Showers likely with a chance of thunderstorms. Tonight, southwest winds 5 to 10 knots. Gusts up to 15 knots in the late evening and overnight. Waves 1 to 2 feet. Wave detail, southwest 2 feet at 3 seconds and southeast 2 feet at 9 seconds. Showers likely early in the evening. A chance of thunderstorms in the evening. A chance of showers in the late evening and early morning. Sunday, west winds 5 to 10 knots with gusts up to 15 knots, becoming east in the afternoon. Waves 1 to 2 feet.
Wave detail, west 1 foot at 3 seconds and southeast 1 foot at 10 seconds. Showers likely with a chance of thunderstorms in the afternoon. Sunday night, east winds 5 to 10 knots. Gusts up to 15 knots after midnight. Waves around 2 feet. Wave detail, south 1 foot at 2 seconds and southeast 1 foot at 10 seconds. A chance of showers and thunderstorms in the evening. Monday, northeast winds 10 to 15 knots with gusts up to 20 knots. Waves 2 to 3 feet. Wave detail, northeast 2 feet at 9 seconds. Monday night, east winds 5 to 10 knots with gusts up to 15 knots. Waves 2 to 3 feet. Wave detail, east 2 feet at 6 seconds. Tuesday, east winds 5 to 10 knots. Gusts up to 15 knots in the afternoon. Waves around 2 feet. Tuesday night, southeast winds 5 to 10 knots. Gusts up to 15 knots in the evening. Waves around 2 feet. Wednesday, southwest winds 5 to 10 knots, becoming southeast 10 to 15 knots in the afternoon. Waves around 2 feet. Wednesday night, south winds 10 to 15 knots. Waves around 2 feet. Winds and waves higher in and near thunderstorms. Marine forecast, Kerbic Sound. Severe thunderstorm watch 404 in effect until 9 p.m. this evening. Through 7 p.m., southwest winds 5 to 10 knots with gusts up to 15 knots. Waves around 1 foot. Showers likely with a chance of thunderstorms. Tonight, southwest winds 5 to 10 knots. Gusts up to 15 knots after midnight. Waves around 1 foot. Showers likely with a chance of thunderstorms in the evening, then a chance of showers after midnight. Sunday, southwest winds 5 to 10 knots. Gusts up to 15 knots in the morning. Waves around 1 foot. A chance of showers and thunderstorms in the afternoon. Sunday night, southeast winds 5 knots, becoming northeast after midnight. Waves 1 foot or less and light chop, increasing to around 1 foot after midnight. Showers likely with a chance of thunderstorms in the evening. Monday, northeast winds 10 to 15 knots with gusts up to 20 knots. Waves 1 to 2 feet. Monday night, northeast winds 10 to 15 knots, diminishing to 5 to 10 knots after midnight. Gusts up to 20 knots. Waves 1 to 2 feet, diminishing to around 1 foot after midnight. Tuesday, northeast winds 5 to 10 knots with gusts up to 15 knots. Waves around 1 foot. Tuesday night, southeast winds 5 knots. Waves 1 foot or less and light chop. Wednesday, south winds 5 knots, becoming southeast with gusts up to 15 knots in the afternoon. Waves 1 foot or less and light chop, increasing to around 1 foot in the afternoon. Wednesday night, south winds 5 to 10 knots. Gusts up to 15 knots in the evening. Waves around 1 foot. Winds and waves higher in and near thunderstorms. At 4:52 p.m., Doppler radar was tracking a strong thunderstorm near Carson, or 9 miles southwest of Disputanta, moving east at 15 miles per hour. Hazard, wind gusts of 50 to 55 miles per hour. Source, radar indicated. Impact, gusty winds could knock down small trees and blow around unsecured objects. Wind impacting handling of high-profile vehicles. The strong thunderstorm will be near Waverly around 5:20 p.m. Other locations impacted by the storm include Newville, Templeton, Reams, Blucher, Oak Hill Corner, Barham, and Prince George Gulf. If outdoors, consider seeking shelter inside a building. The current time is 5:41 p.m. Eastern Daylight Time. The National Weather Service in Wakefield has issued a special marine warning for coastal waters from Paranor Island to Cape Charles Lake, Virginia, out 20 nautical miles until 6 p.m. At 5:08 p.m., strong thunderstorm was located near Sandshoal Inlet, moving east at 25 knots. Hazard, wind gusts 34 knots or greater. Source, radar. Impact, small craft could be damaged in briefly higher winds and suddenly higher waves. Locations impacted include Great Mashapongo Inlet, Sandshoal Inlet, and Quinby Inlet. Move to safe harbor until hazardous weather passes. The National Weather Service in Wakefield has issued a special marine warning for coastal waters from North Carolina-Virginia border to Kerbic Beach Light, North Carolina, out 20 nautical miles Kerbic Sound, until 6:30 p.m.
At 5:26 p.m. Eastern Daylight Time, strong thunderstorms were located along a line extending from 10 nautical miles west of Kerik Beach Light to near Kerik Sound to 6 nautical miles east of the center of the Albemarle Sound, moving east at 20 knots. Hazard, wind gusts to 40 knots. Source, radar. Impact, small craft could be damaged in briefly higher winds and suddenly higher waves. Locations impacted include Kerik Beach Light, Kerik Beach, Kerik Sound, Knots Island Bay, Deal Island, and Kildevil Hills. Move to safe harbor until hazardous weather passes. Now the official National Weather Service forecast. This afternoon, showers likely with a chance of thunderstorms. Highs in the upper 80s. West winds 5 to 10 miles per hour. Chance of rain 60%. Tonight, mostly cloudy. Showers likely with a chance of thunderstorms. Severe thunderstorm watch number 404 has been canceled for the following independent cities in Virginia: Chesapeake, Norfolk, Portsmouth, and Virginia Beach. Now the official National Weather Service forecast. This afternoon, showers likely with a chance of thunderstorms. Highs in the upper 80s. West winds 5 to 10 miles per hour. Chance of rain 60%. Tonight, mostly cloudy. Showers likely with a chance of thunderstorms in the evening, then a chance of showers with a slight chance of thunderstorms after midnight. Lows in the lower 70s. Southwest winds around 5 miles per hour. Chance of rain 70%. Sunday, mostly cloudy. Showers and thunderstorms likely in the afternoon. Humid with highs in the upper 80s. West winds around 5 miles per hour. Chance of rain 60%. Sunday night, mostly cloudy. Showers likely with a chance of thunderstorms in the evening, then a chance of showers with a slight chance of thunderstorms after midnight. Humid with lows around 70. Northeast winds around 5 miles per hour. Chance of rain 70%. Monday, mostly cloudy with a slight chance of showers in the morning, then partly sunny in the afternoon. Highs in the mid-80s. Northeast winds 5 to 10 miles per hour. Chance of rain 20%. Monday night, mostly clear. Lows in the upper 60s. Tuesday, mostly sunny. Highs in the upper 80s. Tuesday night, clear. Lows in the upper 60s. Wednesday, sunny. Highs in the mid-90s. Heat index values up to 100 in the afternoon. Wednesday night, clear. Lows in the lower 70s. Heat index values up to 100 early in the evening. Thursday, sunny, hot with highs in the upper 90s. Heat index values up to 110 in the afternoon. Thursday night, clear. Lows in the upper 70s. Heat index values up to 110 early in the evening. Friday, sunny, hot with highs around 100. Heat index values up to 115. Marine forecast, Chesapeake Bay from New Point Comfort to Little Creek, Virginia. Through 7 p.m., southwest winds 5 to 10 knots with gusts up to 15 knots. Waves 1 foot. Showers likely with a chance of thunderstorms. Tonight, southwest winds 5 to 10 knots with gusts up to 15 knots. Waves 1 to 2 feet. Showers likely early in the evening. A chance of thunderstorms in the evening. A chance of showers in the late evening and early morning. Sunday, west winds 5 to 10 knots with gusts up to 15 knots, becoming southeast in the afternoon. Waves 1 to 2 feet. Showers likely with a chance of thunderstorms in the afternoon. Sunday night, east winds 5 to 10 knots. Gusts up to 15 knots after midnight. Waves 1 foot. A chance of showers and thunderstorms in the evening. Monday, northeast winds 5 to 10 knots, increasing to 10 to 15 knots in the afternoon. Waves 1 to 2 feet. Monday night, east winds 5 to 10 knots with gusts up to 15 knots. Waves 1 to 2 feet. Tuesday, east winds 5 to 10 knots. Gusts up to 15 knots in the afternoon. Waves 1 to 2 feet. Tuesday night, southeast winds 10 knots, becoming south after midnight. Gusts up to 15 knots. Waves 1 to 2 feet. Wednesday, southwest winds 5 to 10 knots, becoming south 10 to 15 knots in the afternoon. Waves 1 to 2 feet. Wednesday night, south winds 10 to 15 knots. Waves 1 to 2 feet. Winds and waves higher in and near thunderstorms.
The National Weather Service in Wakefield has issued a special marine warning for coastal waters from North Carolina, Virginia border to Currituck Beach, Light, North Carolina, out 20 nautical miles, Currituck Sound, until 6:30 p.m. At 5:26 p.m. Eastern Daylight Time, strong thunderstorms were located along a line extending from 10 nautical miles west of Currituck Beach, Light to near Currituck Sound to 6 nautical miles east of the center of the Albemarle Sound, moving east at 20 knots. Hazard, wind gusts to 40 knots. Source, radar. Impact, small craft could be damaged in briefly higher winds and suddenly higher waves. Locations impacted include Currituck Beach Light, Currituck Beach, Currituck Sound, Nuts Island Bay, Deal Island, and Kill Devil Hills. Move to safe harbor until hazardous weather passes. Marine forecast, Chesapeake Bay from Little Creek, Virginia to Cape Henry, Virginia, including the Chesapeake Bay Bridge Tunnel. Through 7 p.m., southwest winds 5 to 10 knots. Waves 1 to 2 feet. Wave detail, southwest 1 foot at 2 seconds and southeast 1 foot at 9 seconds. Showers likely with a chance of thunderstorms. Tonight, southwest winds 5 to 10 knots. Gusts up to 15 knots in the late evening and overnight. Waves 1 to 2 feet. Wave detail, southwest 2 feet at 3 seconds and southeast 2 feet at 9 seconds. Showers likely early in the evening. A chance of thunderstorms in the evening. A chance of showers in the late evening and early morning. Sunday, west winds 5 to 10 knots with gusts up to 15 knots, becoming east in the afternoon. Waves 1 to 2 feet. Wave detail, west 1 foot at 3 seconds and southeast 1 foot at 10 seconds. Showers likely with a chance of thunderstorms in the afternoon. Sunday night, east winds 5 to 10 knots. Gusts up to 15 knots after midnight. Waves around 2 feet. Wave detail, south 1 foot at 2 seconds and southeast 1 foot at 10 seconds. A chance of showers and thunderstorms in the evening. Monday, northeast winds 10 to 15 knots with gusts up to 20 knots. Waves 2 to 3 feet. Wave detail, northeast 2 feet at 9 seconds. Monday night, east winds 5 to 10 knots with gusts up to 15 knots. Waves 2 to 3 feet. Wave detail, east 2 feet at 6 seconds. Tuesday, east winds 5 to 10 knots. Gusts up to 15 knots in the afternoon. Waves around 2 feet. Tuesday night, southeast winds 5 to 10 knots. Gusts up to 15 knots in the evening. Waves around 2 feet. Wednesday, southwest winds 5 to 10 knots, becoming southeast 10 to 15 knots in the afternoon. Waves around 2 feet. Wednesday night, south winds 10 to 15 knots. Waves around 2 feet. Winds and waves higher in and near thunderstorms. Marine forecast, Currituck Sound. Severe thunderstorm watch 404 in effect until 9 p.m. this evening. Through 7 p.m., southwest winds 5 to 10 knots with gusts up to 15 knots. Waves around 1 foot. Showers likely with a chance of thunderstorms. Tonight, southwest winds 5 to 10 knots. Gusts up to 15 knots after midnight. Waves around 1 foot. Showers likely with a chance of thunderstorms in the evening, then a chance of showers after midnight. Sunday, southwest winds 5 to 10 knots. Gusts up to 15 knots in the morning. Waves around 1 foot. A chance of showers and thunderstorms in the afternoon. Sunday night, southeast winds 5 knots, becoming northeast after midnight. Waves 1 foot or less and light chop, increasing to around 1 foot after midnight. Showers likely with a chance of thunderstorms in the evening. Monday, northeast winds 10 to 15 knots with gusts up to 20 knots. Waves 1 to 2 feet. Monday night, northeast winds 10 to 15 knots, diminishing to 5 to 10 knots after midnight. Gusts up to 20 knots. Waves 1 to 2 feet, diminishing to around 1 foot after midnight. Tuesday, northeast winds 5 to 10 knots with gusts up to 15 knots. Waves around 1 foot. Tuesday night, southeast winds 5 knots. Waves 1 foot or less and light chop. Wednesday, south winds 5 knots, becoming southeast with gusts up to 15 knots in the afternoon. Waves 1 foot or less and light chop, increasing to around 1 foot in the afternoon. Wednesday night, south winds 5 to 10 knots. Gusts up to 15 knots in the evening.
waves around 1 foot. Winds and waves higher than and near thunderstorms. The current time is 5:52 p.m. Eastern Daylight Time. The National Weather Service in Wakefield has issued a special marine warning for coastal waters from Paramore Island to Cape Charles Lake, Virginia, out 20 nautical miles until 6 p.m. At 5:08 p.m., strong thunderstorm was located near Sanchol Inlet, moving east at 25 knots. Hazard, wind gusts 34 knots or greater. Source, radar. Impact, small craft could be damaged in briefly higher winds and suddenly higher waves. Locations impacted include Great Mashapongo Inlet, Sanchol Inlet, and Quinby Inlet. Move to safe harbor until hazardous weather passes. The National Weather Service in Wakefield has issued a special marine warning for coastal waters from North Carolina-Virginia border to Currituck Beach Light, North Carolina, out 20 nautical miles Currituck Sound, until 6:30 p.m. At 5:26 p.m. Eastern Daylight Time, strong thunderstorms were located along a line extending from 10 nautical miles west of Currituck Beach Light to near Currituck Sound to 6 nautical miles east of the center of the Albemarle Sound, moving east at 20 knots. Hazard, wind gusts to 40 knots. Source, radar. Impact, small craft could be damaged in briefly higher winds and suddenly higher waves. Locations impacted include Currituck Beach Light, Currituck Beach, Currituck Sound, Nuts Island Bay, Deal Island, and Kill Devil Hills. Move to safe harbor until hazardous weather passes. Offshore waters forecast Baltimore Canyon to Cape Charles Light to 100 nautical miles. Tonight, southwest winds 10 to 15 knots, diminishing to 5 to 10 knots, then becoming west to southwest 5 to 15 knots. Seas 3 to 4 feet. Scattered showers and thunderstorms with visibility 1 nautical mile or less. Sunday, west to southwest winds less than 10 knots, becoming variable. Seas 3 to 4 feet. The affected areas were coastal waters from Paramore Island to Cape Charles Lake, Virginia, out 20 nautical miles. The thunderstorm has weakened and no longer poses a significant threat to boaters. Now the official National Weather Service forecast. This afternoon, showers likely with a chance of thunderstorms. Highs in the upper 80s. West winds 5 to 10 miles per hour. Chance of rain 60%. Tonight, mostly cloudy. Showers likely with a chance of thunderstorms in the evening, then a chance of showers with a slight chance of thunderstorms after midnight. Lows in the lower 70s. Southwest winds around 5 miles per hour. Chance of rain 70%. Sunday, mostly cloudy. Showers and thunderstorms likely in the afternoon. Humid with highs in the upper 80s. West winds around 5 miles per hour. Chance of rain 60%. Sunday night, mostly cloudy. Showers likely with a chance of thunderstorms in the evening, then a chance of showers with a slight chance of thunderstorms after midnight. Humid with lows around 70. Northeast winds around 5 miles per hour. Chance of rain 70%. Monday, mostly cloudy with a slight chance of showers in the morning, then partly sunny in the afternoon. Highs in the mid-80s. Northeast winds 5 to 10 miles per hour. Chance of rain 20%. Monday night, mostly clear. Lows in the upper 60s. Tuesday, mostly sunny. Highs in the upper 80s. Tuesday night, clear. Lows in the upper 60s. Wednesday, sunny. Highs in the mid-90s. Heat index values up to 100 in the afternoon. Wednesday night, clear. Lows in the lower 70s. Heat index values up to 100 early in the evening. Thursday, sunny, hot with highs in the upper 90s. Heat index values up to 110 in the afternoon. Thursday night, clear. Lows in the upper 70s. Heat index values up to 110 early in the evening. Friday, sunny, hot with highs around 100. Heat index values up to 115. Now the official National Weather Service forecast. Tonight, mostly cloudy. A chance of showers with a slight chance of thunderstorms this evening, then showers likely after midnight. Lows in the lower 70s. Southwest winds around 5 miles per hour. Chance of rain 60%. Sunday, mostly cloudy. Showers and thunderstorms likely in the afternoon. Humid with highs in the upper 80s. West winds around 5 miles per hour. Chance of rain 60%. Sunday night, mostly cloudy.
showers likely with a chance of thunderstorms in the evening, then a chance of showers with a slight chance of thunderstorms after midnight. Humid with lows around 70. Northeast winds around 5 miles per hour. Chance of rain 70%. Monday, mostly cloudy with a slight chance of showers in the morning, then partly sunny in the afternoon. Highs in the mid-80s. Northeast winds 5 to 10 miles per hour. Chance of rain 20%. Monday night, mostly clear. Lows in the upper 60s. Northeast winds 5 to 10 miles per hour. Tuesday, mostly sunny. Highs in the upper 80s. Tuesday night, clear. Lows in the upper 60s. Wednesday, sunny, hot with highs in the mid-90s. Heat index values up to 100. Wednesday night, clear. Lows in the lower 70s. Thursday, sunny, hot with highs around 100. Heat index values up to 110. Thursday night, clear. Lows in the upper 70s. Heat index values up to 105 early in the evening. Friday, sunny, hot with highs around 100. Heat index values up to 110. Friday night, mostly clear. Lows in the upper 70s. Heat index values up to 105 early in the evening. Independence Day, mostly sunny. A chance of showers and thunderstorms in the afternoon. Hot with highs around 100. Chance of rain 30%. Heat index values up to 110. The National Weather Service in Wakefield has issued a special marine warning for coastal waters from North Carolina Virginia border to Currituck Beach Light, North Carolina, out 20 nautical miles Currituck Sound until 6:30 p.m. At 5:26 p.m. Eastern Daylight Time, strong thunderstorms were located along a line extending from 10 nautical miles west of Currituck Beach Light to near Currituck Sound to 6 nautical miles east of the center of the Albemarle Sound, moving east at 20 knots. Hazard, wind gusts to 40 knots. Source, radar. Impact, small craft could be damaged in briefly higher winds and suddenly higher waves. Locations impacted include Currituck Beach Light, Currituck Beach, Currituck Sound, Knots Island Bay, Deal Island, and Kill Devil Hills. Move to safe harbor until hazardous weather passes. The affected areas were coastal waters from Paranor Island to Cape Charles Light, Virginia, out 20 nautical miles. The thunderstorm has weakened and no longer poses a significant threat to boaters. Marine forecast, Chesapeake Bay from New Point Comfort to Little Creek, Virginia. Tonight, southwest winds 5 to 10 knots with gusts up to 15 knots. Waves 1 to 2 feet. A slight chance of thunderstorms early. A chance of showers early, then a slight chance of showers late. Sunday, southwest winds 5 to 10 knots with gusts up to 15 knots, becoming east late. Waves 1 to 2 feet. Showers likely with a chance of thunderstorms in the afternoon. Sunday night, east winds 5 to 10 knots. Gusts up to 15 knots after midnight. Waves 1 foot. A chance of showers and thunderstorms in the evening. Monday, northeast winds 5 to 10 knots, increasing to 10 to 15 knots in the afternoon. Waves 1 to 2 feet. Monday night, east winds 5 to 10 knots with gusts up to 15 knots. Waves 1 to 2 feet. Tuesday, east winds 5 to 10 knots. Gusts up to 15 knots in the afternoon. Waves 1 to 2 feet. Tuesday night, southeast winds 10 to 15 knots, becoming south 5 to 10 knots after midnight. Waves 1 to 2 feet. Wednesday, southwest winds 5 to 10 knots, becoming south 10 to 15 knots in the afternoon. Waves 1 to 2 feet. Wednesday night, south winds 10 to 15 knots. Waves 1 to 2 feet. Thursday, southwest winds 5 to 10 knots with gusts up to 15 knots, becoming south in the afternoon. Waves 1 foot. Thursday night, south winds 5 to 10 knots, becoming southwest after midnight. Waves 1 foot. Winds and waves higher in and near thunderstorms. Marine forecast, Chesapeake Bay from Little Creek, Virginia to Cape Henry, Virginia, including the Chesapeake Bay Bridge Tunnel. Tonight, southwest winds 5 to 10 knots. Gusts up to 15 knots late this evening and overnight. Waves 1 to 2 feet. Wave detail, southwest 2 feet at 3 seconds and southeast 2 feet at 9 seconds. A slight chance of thunderstorms early. A chance of showers early, then a slight chance of showers late.
Sunday, west winds 5 to 10 knots with gusts up to 15 knots, becoming northwest early in the afternoon, then becoming east late. Waves 1 to 2 feet. Wave detail, west 1 foot at 3 seconds and southeast 1 foot at 10 seconds. Showers likely with a chance of thunderstorms in the afternoon. Sunday night, east winds 5 to 10 knots. Gusts up to 15 knots after midnight. Waves around 2 feet. Wave detail, south 1 foot at 2 seconds and southeast 1 foot at 10 seconds. A chance of showers and thunderstorms in the evening. Monday, northeast winds 10 to 15 knots with gusts up to 20 knots. Waves 2 to 3 feet. Wave detail, northeast 2 feet at 9 seconds. Monday night, east winds 5 to 10 knots with gusts up to 15 knots. Waves 2 to 3 feet. Wave detail, east 2 feet at 6 seconds. Tuesday, east winds 5 to 10 knots. Gusts up to 15 knots in the afternoon. Waves 2 to 3 feet. Wave detail, east 2 feet at 6 seconds. Tuesday night, southeast winds 5 to 10 knots. Gusts up to 15 knots in the evening. Waves 1 to 2 feet. Wednesday, southwest winds 5 to 10 knots, becoming southeast 10 to 15 knots in the afternoon. Waves around 2 feet. Wednesday night, south winds 10 to 15 knots. Waves around 2 feet. Thursday, southwest winds 5 to 10 knots, becoming south in the afternoon. Waves 1 to 2 feet. Thursday night, south winds 10 knots, becoming southwest after midnight. Waves around 2 feet. Winds and waves higher in and near thunderstorms. Marine forecast, Currit Sound. Severe thunderstorm watch 404 in effect until 9 p.m. this evening. Tonight, southwest winds 5 to 10 knots. Gusts up to 15 knots after midnight. Waves around 1 foot. Showers likely with a chance of thunderstorms early, then a chance of showers late this evening and overnight. Sunday, southwest winds 5 to 10 knots with gusts up to 15 knots, becoming south late. Waves around 1 foot, diminishing to 1 foot or less and light chop late. A chance of showers early in the afternoon. A chance of thunderstorms in the afternoon. Showers likely late. Sunday night, southeast winds 5 knots, becoming northeast after midnight. Waves 1 foot or less and light chop, increasing to around 1 foot after midnight. Showers likely with a chance of thunderstorms in the evening. Monday, northeast winds 10 to 15 knots with gusts up to 20 knots. Waves 1 to 2 feet. Monday night, northeast winds 10 to 15 knots, diminishing to 5 to 10 knots after midnight. Gusts up to 20 knots. Waves 1 to 2 feet, diminishing to around 1 foot after midnight. Tuesday, northeast winds 5 to 10 knots with gusts up to 15 knots. Waves around 1 foot. Tuesday night, east winds 5 to 10 knots, becoming southeast after midnight. Waves around 1 foot, diminishing to 1 foot or less and light chop after midnight. Wednesday, south winds 5 knots, becoming southeast with gusts up to 15 knots in the afternoon. Waves 1 foot or less and light chop, increasing to around 1 foot in the afternoon. Wednesday night, south winds 5 to 10 knots. Gusts up to 15 knots in the evening. Waves around 1 foot. Thursday, southwest winds 5 to 10 knots. Gusts up to 15 knots in the afternoon. Waves around 1 foot. Thursday night, southwest winds 5 to 10 knots. Gusts up to 15 knots in the evening. Waves around 1 foot. Winds and waves higher in and near thunderstorms. This is NOAA's National Weather Service All Hazards Weather Radio, KHP 37, broadcasting from Wakefield, Virginia, transmitting from Driver, Virginia on a frequency of 162.550 MHz. The following information is for Hampton Roads and Northeast North Carolina, the southern part of the Chesapeake Bay and adjacent coastal waters. The current time is 6:07 p.m. Eastern Daylight Time. The National Weather Service in Wakefield has issued a special marine warning for coastal waters from North Carolina-Virginia border to Currituck Beach Light, North Carolina, out 20 nautical miles Currituck Sound, until 6:30 p.m. At 5:26 p.m. Eastern Daylight Time, strong thunderstorms were located along a line extending from 10 nautical miles west of Currituck Beach Light to near Currituck Sound to 6 nautical miles east of the center of the Albemarle Sound, moving east at 20 knots.
Hazard, wind gusts to 40 knots. Source, radar. Impact, small craft could be damaged in briefly higher winds and suddenly higher waves. Locations impacted include Currituck Beach Light, Currituck Beach, Currituck Sound, Nuts Island Bay, Deal Island, and Kill Devil Hills. Move to safe harbor until hazardous weather passes. Now the official National Weather Service forecast. Tonight, mostly cloudy. A chance of showers with a slight chance of thunderstorms this evening, then showers likely after midnight. Lows in the lower 70s. Southwest winds around 5 miles per hour. Chance of rain 60%. Sunday, mostly cloudy. Showers and thunderstorms likely in the afternoon. Humid with highs in the upper 80s. West winds around 5 miles per hour. Chance of rain 60%. Sunday night, mostly cloudy. Showers likely with a chance of thunderstorms in the evening, then a chance of showers with a slight chance of thunderstorms after midnight. Humid with lows around 70. Northeast winds around 5 miles per hour. Chance of rain 70%. Monday, mostly cloudy with a slight chance of showers in the morning, then partly sunny in the afternoon. Highs in the mid-80s. Northeast winds 5 to 10 miles per hour. Chance of rain 20%. Monday night, mostly clear. Lows in the upper 60s. Northeast winds 5 to 10 miles per hour. Tuesday, mostly sunny. Highs in the upper 80s. Tuesday night, clear. Lows in the upper 60s. Wednesday, sunny, hot with highs in the mid-90s. Heat index values up to 100. Wednesday night, clear. Lows in the lower 70s. Thursday, sunny, hot with highs around 100. Heat index values up to 110. Thursday night, clear. Lows in the upper 70s. Heat index values up to 105 early in the evening. Friday, sunny, hot with highs around 100. Heat index values up to 110. Friday night, mostly clear. Lows in the upper 70s. Heat index values up to 105 early in the evening. Independence Day, mostly sunny. A chance of showers and thunderstorms in the afternoon. Hot with highs around 100. Chance of rain 30%. Heat index values up to 110. Marine forecast, Chesapeake Bay from New Point Comfort to Little Creek, Virginia. Tonight, southwest winds 5 to 10 knots with gusts up to 15 knots. Waves 1 to 2 feet. A slight chance of thunderstorms early. A chance of showers early, then a slight chance of showers late. Sunday, southwest winds 5 to 10 knots with gusts up to 15 knots, becoming east late. Waves 1 to 2 feet. Showers likely with a chance of thunderstorms in the afternoon. Sunday night, east winds 5 to 10 knots. Gusts up to 15 knots after midnight. Waves 1 foot. A chance of showers and thunderstorms in the evening. Monday, northeast winds 5 to 10 knots, increasing to 10 to 15 knots in the afternoon. Waves 1 to 2 feet. Monday night, east winds 5 to 10 knots with gusts up to 15 knots. Waves 1 to 2 feet. Tuesday, east winds 5 to 10 knots. Gusts up to 15 knots in the afternoon. Waves 1 to 2 feet. Tuesday night, southeast winds 10 to 15 knots, becoming south 5 to 10 knots after midnight. Waves 1 to 2 feet. Wednesday, southwest winds 5 to 10 knots, becoming south 10 to 15 knots in the afternoon. Waves 1 to 2 feet. Wednesday night, south winds 10 to 15 knots. Waves 1 to 2 feet. Thursday, southwest winds 5 to 10 knots with gusts up to 15 knots, becoming south in the afternoon. Waves 1 foot. Thursday night, south winds 5 to 10 knots, becoming southwest after midnight. Waves 1 foot. Winds and waves higher in and near thunderstorms. Marine forecast, Chesapeake Bay from Little Creek, Virginia to Cape Henry, Virginia, including the Chesapeake Bay Bridge Tunnel. Tonight, southwest winds 5 to 10 knots. Gusts up to 15 knots late this evening and overnight. Waves 1 to 2 feet. Wave detail, southwest 2 feet at 3 seconds and southeast 2 feet at 9 seconds. A slight chance of thunderstorms early. A chance of showers early, then a slight chance of showers late. Sunday, west winds 5 to 10 knots with gusts up to 15 knots,
becoming northwest early in the afternoon, then becoming east late. Waves 1 to 2 feet. Wave detail, west 1 foot at 3 seconds and southeast 1 foot at 10 seconds. Showers likely with a chance of thunderstorms in the afternoon. Sunday night, east winds 5 to 10 knots. Gusts up to 15 knots after midnight. Waves around 2 feet. Wave detail, south 1 foot at 2 seconds and southeast 1 foot at 10 seconds. A chance of showers and thunderstorms in the evening. Monday, northeast winds 10 to 15 knots with gusts up to 20 knots. Waves 2 to 3 feet. Wave detail, northeast 2 feet at 9 seconds. Monday night, east winds 5 to 10 knots with gusts up to 15 knots. Waves 2 to 3 feet. Wave detail, east 2 feet at 6 seconds. Tuesday, east winds 5 to 10 knots. Gusts up to 15 knots in the afternoon. Waves 2 to 3 feet. Wave detail, east 2 feet at 6 seconds. Tuesday night, southeast winds 5 to 10 knots. Gusts up to 15 knots in the evening. Waves 1 to 2 feet. Wednesday, southwest winds 5 to 10 knots, becoming southeast 10 to 15 knots in the afternoon. Waves around 2 feet. Wednesday night, south winds 10 to 15 knots. Waves around 2 feet. Thursday, southwest winds 5 to 10 knots, becoming south in the afternoon. Waves 1 to 2 feet. Thursday night, south winds 10 knots, becoming southwest after midnight. Waves around 2 feet. Winds and waves higher in and near thunderstorms. Marine forecast, Kuril Sound. Severe thunderstorm watch 404 in effect until 9 p.m. this evening. Tonight, southwest winds 5 to 10 knots. Gusts up to 15 knots after midnight. Waves around 1 foot. Showers likely with a chance of thunderstorms early, then a chance of showers late this evening and overnight. Sunday, southwest winds 5 to 10 knots with gusts up to 15 knots, becoming south late. Waves around 1 foot, diminishing to 1 foot or less and light chop late. A chance of showers early in the afternoon. A chance of thunderstorms in the afternoon. Showers likely late. Sunday night, southeast winds 5 knots, becoming northeast after midnight. Waves 1 foot or less and light chop, increasing to around 1 foot after midnight. Showers likely with a chance of thunderstorms in the evening. Monday, northeast winds 10 to 15 knots with gusts up to 20 knots. Waves 1 to 2 feet. Monday night, northeast winds 10 to 15 knots, diminishing to 5 to 10 knots after midnight. Gusts up to 20 knots. Waves 1 to 2 feet, diminishing to around 1 foot after midnight. Tuesday, northeast winds 5 to 10 knots with gusts up to 15 knots. Waves around 1 foot. Tuesday night, east winds 5 to 10 knots, becoming southeast after midnight. Waves around 1 foot, diminishing to 1 foot or less and light chop after midnight. Wednesday, south winds 5 knots, becoming southeast with gusts up to 15 knots in the afternoon. Waves 1 foot or less and light chop, increasing to around 1 foot in the afternoon. Wednesday night, south winds 5 to 10 knots. Gusts up to 15 knots in the evening. Waves around 1 foot. Thursday, southwest winds 5 to 10 knots. Gusts up to 15 knots in the afternoon. Waves around 1 foot. Thursday night, southwest winds 5 to 10 knots. Gusts up to 15 knots in the evening. Waves around 1 foot. Winds and waves higher in and near thunderstorms. The current time is 6:16 p.m. Eastern Daylight Time. The National Weather Service in Wakefield has issued a special marine warning for coastal waters from North Carolina Virginia border to Kuril Beach Light, North Carolina, out 20 nautical miles Kuril Sound until 6:30 p.m. At 5:26 p.m. Eastern Daylight Time, strong thunderstorms were located along a line extending from 10 nautical miles west of Kuril Beach Light to near Kuril Sound to 6 nautical miles east of the center of the Albemarle Sound, moving east at 20 knots. Hazard, wind gusts to 40 knots. Source, radar. Impact, small craft could be damaged in briefly higher winds and suddenly higher waves. Locations impacted include Kuril Beach Light, Kuril Beach, Kuril Sound, Knots Island Bay, Deal Island, and Kill Devil Hills. Move to safe harbor until hazardous weather passes.
Now the official National Weather Service forecast. Tonight, mostly cloudy. A chance of showers with a slight chance of thunderstorms this evening, then showers likely after midnight. Lows in the lower 70s. Southwest winds around 5 miles per hour. Chance of rain 60%. Sunday, mostly cloudy. Showers and thunderstorms likely in the afternoon. Humid with highs in the upper 80s. West winds around 5 miles per hour. Chance of rain 60%. Sunday night, mostly cloudy. Showers likely with a chance of thunderstorms in the evening, then a chance of showers with a slight chance of thunderstorms after midnight. Humid with lows around 70. Northeast winds around 5 miles per hour. Chance of rain 70%. Monday, mostly cloudy with a slight chance of showers in the morning, then partly sunny in the afternoon. Highs in the mid-80s. Northeast winds 5 to 10 miles per hour. Chance of rain 20%. Monday night, mostly clear. Lows in the upper 60s. Northeast winds 5 to 10 miles per hour. Tuesday, mostly sunny. Highs in the upper 80s. Tuesday night, clear. Lows in the upper 60s. Wednesday, sunny, hot with highs in the mid-90s. Heat index values up to 100. Wednesday night, clear. Lows in the lower 70s. Thursday, sunny, hot with highs around 100. Heat index values up to 110. Thursday night, clear. Lows in the upper 70s. Heat index values up to 105 early in the evening. Friday, sunny, hot with highs around 100. Heat index values up to 110. Friday night, mostly clear. Lows in the upper 70s. Heat index values up to 105 early in the evening. Independence Day, mostly sunny. A chance of showers and thunderstorms in the afternoon. Hot with highs around 100. Chance of rain 30%. Heat index values up to 110. Marine forecast, Chesapeake Bay from New Point Comfort to Little Creek, Virginia. Tonight, southwest winds 5 to 10 knots with gusts up to 15 knots. Waves 1 to 2 feet. A slight chance of thunderstorms early. A chance of showers early, then a slight chance of showers late. Sunday, southwest winds 5 to 10 knots with gusts up to 15 knots, becoming east late. Waves 1 to 2 feet. Showers likely with a chance of thunderstorms in the afternoon. Sunday night, east winds 5 to 10 knots. Gusts up to 15 knots after midnight. Waves 1 foot. A chance of showers and thunderstorms in the evening. Monday, northeast winds 5 to 10 knots, increasing to 10 to 15 knots in the afternoon. Waves 1 to 2 feet. Monday night, east winds 5 to 10 knots with gusts up to 15 knots. Waves 1 to 2 feet. Tuesday, east winds 5 to 10 knots. Gusts up to 15 knots in the afternoon. Waves 1 to 2 feet. Tuesday night, southeast winds 10 to 15 knots, becoming south 5 to 10 knots after midnight. Waves 1 to 2 feet. Wednesday, southwest winds 5 to 10 knots, becoming south 10 to 15 knots in the afternoon. Waves 1 to 2 feet. Wednesday night, south winds 10 to 15 knots. Waves 1 to 2 feet. Thursday, southwest winds 5 to 10 knots with gusts up to 15 knots, becoming south in the afternoon. Waves 1 foot. Thursday night, south winds 5 to 10 knots, becoming southwest after midnight. Waves 1 foot. Winds and waves higher in and near thunderstorms. Marine forecast, Chesapeake Bay from Little Creek, Virginia to Cape Henry, Virginia, including the Chesapeake Bay Bridge Tunnel. Tonight, southwest winds 5 to 10 knots. Gusts up to 15 knots late this evening and overnight. Waves 1 to 2 feet. Wave detail, southwest 2 feet at 3 seconds and southeast 2 feet at 9 seconds. A slight chance of thunderstorms early. A chance of showers early, then a slight chance of showers late. Sunday, west winds 5 to 10 knots with gusts up to 15 knots, becoming northwest early in the afternoon, then becoming east late. Waves 1 to 2 feet. Wave detail, west 1 foot at 3 seconds and southeast 1 foot at 10 seconds. Showers likely with a chance of thunderstorms in the afternoon. Sunday night, east winds 5 to 10 knots. Gusts up to 15 knots after midnight. Waves around 2 feet.
wave detail, south 1 foot at 2 seconds and southeast 1 foot at 10 seconds. A chance of showers and thunderstorms in the evening.

South winds 10 to 15 knots. Waves around 2 feet. Thursday, southwest winds 5 to 10 knots, becoming south in the afternoon. Waves 1 to 2 feet. Thursday night, south winds 10 knots, becoming southwest after midnight. Waves around 2 feet. Winds and waves higher in and near thunderstorms. Marine forecast, Kerbic Sound. Severe thunderstorm watch 404 in effect until 9 p.m. this evening. Tonight, southwest winds 5 to 10 knots. Gusts up to 15 knots after midnight. Waves around 1 foot. Showers likely with a chance of thunderstorms early, then a chance of showers late this evening and overnight. Sunday, southwest winds 5 to 10 knots with gusts up to 15 knots, becoming south late. Waves around 1 foot, diminishing to 1 foot or less and light chop late. A chance of showers early in the afternoon. A chance of thunderstorms in the afternoon. Showers likely late. Sunday night, southeast winds 5 knots, becoming northeast after midnight. Waves 1 foot or less and light chop, increasing to around 1 foot after midnight. Showers likely with a chance of thunderstorms in the evening. Monday, northeast winds 10 to 15 knots with gusts up to 20 knots. Waves 1 to 2 feet. Monday night, northeast winds 10 to 15 knots, diminishing to 5 to 10 knots after midnight. Gusts up to 20 knots. Waves 1 to 2 feet, diminishing to around 1 foot after midnight. Tuesday, northeast winds 5 to 10 knots with gusts up to 15 knots. Waves around 1 foot. Tuesday night, east winds 5 to 10 knots, becoming southeast after midnight. Waves around 1 foot, diminishing to 1 foot or less and light chop after midnight. Wednesday, south winds 5 knots, becoming southeast with gusts up to 15 knots in the afternoon. Waves 1 foot or less and light chop. The affected areas were coastal waters from North Carolina-Virginia border to Kerbic Beach Light, North Carolina, out 20 nautical miles. Kerbic Sound. The thunderstorms have moved out of the area and no longer pose a significant threat to boaters. A severe thunderstorm watch remains in effect until 9 p.m. for northeastern North Carolina and the adjacent coastal waters. Marine forecast, Kerbic Sound. Severe thunderstorm watch 404 in effect until 9 p.m. this evening. Tonight, southwest winds 5 to 10 knots. Gusts up to 15 knots after midnight. Waves around 1 foot. Showers likely with a chance of thunderstorms early, then a chance of showers late this evening and overnight. Sunday, southwest winds 5 to 10 knots with gusts up to 15 knots, becoming south late. Waves around 1 foot, diminishing to 1 foot or less and light chop late. A chance of showers early in the afternoon. A chance of thunderstorms in the afternoon. Showers likely late. Sunday night, southeast winds 5 knots, becoming northeast after midnight. Waves 1 foot or less and light chop, increasing to around 1 foot after midnight. Showers likely with a chance of thunderstorms in the evening. Monday, northeast winds 10 to 15 knots with gusts up to 20 knots. Waves 1 to 2 feet. Monday night, northeast winds 10 to 15 knots, diminishing to 5 to 10 knots after midnight. Gusts up to 20 knots. Waves 1 to 2 feet, diminishing to around 1 foot after midnight. Tuesday, northeast winds 5 to 10 knots with gusts up to 15 knots. Waves around 1 foot. Tuesday night, east winds 5 to 10 knots, becoming southeast after midnight. Waves around 1 foot, diminishing to 1 foot or less and light chop after midnight. Wednesday, south winds 5 knots, becoming southeast with gusts up to 15 knots in the afternoon. Waves 1 foot or less and light chop, increasing to around 1 foot in the afternoon. Wednesday night, south winds 5 to 10 knots. Gusts up to 15 knots in the evening. Waves around 1 foot. Thursday, southwest winds 5 to 10 knots. Gusts up to 15 knots in the afternoon. Waves around 1 foot. Thursday night, southwest winds 5 to 10 knots. Gusts up to 15 knots in the evening. Waves around 1 foot. Winds and waves higher in and near thunderstorms. This is NOAA's National Weather Service All Hazards Weather Radio. Severe thunderstorm watch number 404 has been canceled for the following counties in North Carolina: Camden, Chilwan, Currituck, Gates, Pasquotank, and Perkrimans. Severe thunderstorm watch number 404 has been canceled. Currituck.

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This is NOAA's National Weather Service All Hazards Weather Radio, KHP 37, broadcasting from Wakefield, Virginia, transmitting from Driver, Virginia on a frequency of 162.550 MHz. The following information is for Hampton Roads and Northeast North Carolina, the southern part of the Chesapeake Bay and adjacent coastal waters. Marine forecast, Curlew Sound. Severe thunderstorm watch 404 in effect until 9 p.m. this evening. Tonight, southwest winds 5 to 10 knots. Gusts up to 15 knots after midnight. Waves around 1 foot. Showers likely with a chance of thunderstorms early, then a chance of showers late this evening and overnight. Sunday, southwest winds 5 to 10 knots with gusts up to 15 knots, becoming south late. Waves around 1 foot, diminishing to 1 foot or less and light chop late. A chance of showers early in the afternoon. A chance of thunderstorms in the afternoon. Showers likely late. Sunday night, southeast winds 5 knots, becoming northeast after midnight. Waves 1 foot or less and light chop, increasing to around 1 foot after midnight. Showers likely with a chance of thunderstorms in the evening. Monday, northeast winds 10 to 15 knots with gusts up to 20 knots. Waves 1 to 2 feet. Monday night, northeast winds 10 to 15 knots, diminishing to 5 to 10 knots after midnight. Gusts up to 20 knots. Waves 1 to 2 feet, diminishing to around 1 foot after midnight. Tuesday, northeast winds 5 to 10 knots with gusts up to 15 knots. Waves around 1 foot. Tuesday night, east winds 5 to 10 knots, becoming southeast after midnight. Waves around 1 foot, diminishing to 1 foot or less and light chop after midnight. Wednesday, south winds 5 knots, becoming southeast with gusts up to 15 knots in the afternoon. Waves 1 foot or less and light chop, increasing to around 1 foot in the afternoon. Wednesday night, south winds 5 to 10 knots. Gusts up to 15 knots in the evening. Waves around 1 foot. Thursday, southwest winds 5 to 10 knots. Gusts up to 15 knots in the afternoon. Waves around 1 foot. Thursday night, southwest winds 5 to 10 knots. Gusts up to 15 knots in the evening. Waves around 1 foot. Winds and waves higher in and near thunderstorms. The current time is 6:31 p.m. Eastern Daylight Time. The affected areas were coastal waters from North Carolina-Virginia border to Curlew Beach Light, North Carolina, out 20 nautical miles, Curlew Sound. The thunderstorms have moved out of the area and no longer pose a significant threat to boaters. A severe thunderstorm watch remains in effect until 9 p.m. for northeastern North Carolina and adjacent coastal waters. Severe thunderstorm watch number 404 has been canceled for the following counties in North Carolina: Camden, Chilwan, Currituck, Gates, Pasco, Tank, and Perkrimans. Severe thunderstorm watch number 404 has been canceled, Currituck Sound. Now the official National Weather Service forecast. Tonight, mostly cloudy. A chance of showers with a slight chance of thunderstorms this evening, then showers likely after midnight. Lows in the lower 70s. Southwest winds around 5 miles per hour. Chance of rain 60%. Sunday, mostly cloudy. Showers and thunderstorms likely in the afternoon. Humid with highs in the upper 80s. West winds around 5 miles per hour. Chance of rain 60%. Sunday night, mostly cloudy. Showers likely with a chance of thunderstorms in the evening, then a chance of showers with a slight chance of thunderstorms after midnight. Humid with lows around 70. Northeast winds around 5 miles per hour. Chance of rain 70%. Monday, mostly cloudy with a slight chance of showers in the morning, then partly sunny in the afternoon. Highs in the mid-80s. Northeast winds 5 to 10, chance of rain 70%. Monday, mostly cloudy with a slight chance of showers in the morning, then partly sunny in the afternoon. Highs in the mid-80s. Northeast winds 5 to 10 miles per hour. Chance of rain 20%. Monday night, mostly clear. Lows in the upper 60s. Northeast winds 5 to 10 miles per hour. Tuesday, mostly sunny. Highs in the upper 80s. Tuesday night, clear. Lows in the upper 60s. Wednesday, sunny, hot with highs in the mid-90s. Heat index values up to 100. Wednesday night, clear. Lows in the lower 70s.

Thursday, sunny, hot with highs around 100. Heat index values up to 110. Thursday night, clear. Lows in the upper 70s. Heat index values up to 105 early in the evening. Friday, sunny, hot with highs around 100. Heat index values up to 110. Friday night, mostly clear. Lows in the upper 70s. Heat index values up to 105 early in the evening. Independence Day, mostly sunny. A chance of showers and thunderstorms in the afternoon. Hot with highs around 100. Chance of rain 30%. Heat index values up to 110. Marine forecast, Chesapeake Bay from New Point Comfort to Little Creek, Virginia. Tonight, southwest winds 5 to 10 knots with gusts up to 15 knots. Waves 1 to 2 feet. A slight chance of thunderstorms early. A chance of showers early, then a slight chance of showers late. Sunday, southwest winds 5 to 10 knots with gusts up to 15 knots, becoming east late. Waves 1 to 2 feet. Showers likely with a chance of thunderstorms in the afternoon. Sunday night, east winds 5 to 10 knots. Gusts up to 15 knots after midnight. Waves 1 foot. A chance of showers and thunderstorms in the evening. Monday, northeast winds 5 to 10 knots, increasing to 10 to 15 knots in the afternoon. Waves 1 to 2 feet. Monday night, east winds 5 to 10 knots with gusts up to 15 knots. Waves 1 to 2 feet. Tuesday, east winds 5 to 10 knots. Gusts up to 15 knots in the afternoon. Waves 1 to 2 feet. Tuesday night, southeast winds 10 to 15 knots, becoming south 5 to 10 knots after midnight. Waves 1 to 2 feet. Wednesday, southwest winds 5 to 10 knots, becoming south 10 to 15 knots in the afternoon. Waves 1 to 2 feet. Wednesday night, south winds 10 to 15 knots. Waves 1 to 2 feet. Thursday, southwest winds 5 to 10 knots with gusts up to 15 knots, becoming south in the afternoon. Waves 1 foot. Thursday night, south winds 5 to 10 knots, becoming southwest after midnight. Waves 1 foot. Winds and waves higher in and near thunderstorms. This is NOAA's National Weather Service All Hazards Weather Radio, KHP 37, broadcasting from Wakefield, Virginia, transmitting from Driver, Virginia on a frequency of 162.550 MHz. The following information is for Hampton Roads and Northeast North Carolina, the southern part of the Chesapeake Bay and adjacent coastal waters. Marine forecast, Chesapeake Bay from Little Creek, Virginia to Cape Henry, Virginia, including the Chesapeake Bay Bridge Tunnel. Tonight, southwest winds 5 to 10 knots. Gusts up to 15 knots late this evening and overnight. Waves 1 to 2 feet. Wave detail, southwest 2 feet at 3 seconds and southeast 2 feet at 9 seconds. A slight chance of thunderstorms early. A chance of showers early, then a slight chance of showers late. Sunday, west winds 5 to 10 knots with gusts up to 15 knots, becoming northwest early in the afternoon, then becoming east late. Waves 1 to 2 feet. Wave detail, west 1 foot at 3 seconds and southeast 1 foot at 10 seconds. Showers likely with a chance of thunderstorms in the afternoon. Sunday night, east winds 5 to 10 knots. Gusts up to 15 knots after midnight. Waves around 2 feet. Wave detail, south 1 foot at 2 seconds and southeast 1 foot at 10 seconds. A chance of showers and thunderstorms in the evening. Monday, northeast winds 10 to 15 knots with gusts up to 20 knots. Waves 2 to 3 feet. Wave detail, northeast 2 feet at 9 seconds. Monday night, east winds 5 to 10 knots with gusts up to 15 knots. Waves 2 to 3 feet. Wave detail, east 2 feet at 6 seconds. Tuesday, east winds 5 to 10 knots. Gusts up to 15 knots in the afternoon. Waves 2 to 3 feet. Wave detail, east 2 feet at 6 seconds. Tuesday night, southeast winds 5 to 10 knots. Gusts up to 15 knots in the evening. Waves 1 to 2 feet. Wednesday, southwest winds 5 to 10 knots, becoming southeast 10 to 15 knots in the afternoon. Waves around 2 feet. Wednesday night, south winds 10 to 15 knots. Waves around 2 feet. Thursday,
southwest winds 5 to 10 knots, becoming south in the afternoon. Waves 1 to 2 feet. Thursday night, south winds 10 knots, becoming southwest after midnight. Waves around 2 feet. Winds and waves higher in and near thunderstorms. Offshore waters forecast Baltimore Canyon to Cape Charles Light, to 100 nautical miles. Tonight, southwest winds 10 to 15 knots, diminishing to 5 to 10 knots, then, becoming west to southwest 5 to 15 knots. Seas 3 to 4 feet. Scattered showers and thunderstorms with visibility 1 nautical mile or less. Sunday, west to southwest winds less than 10 knots, becoming variable. Seas 3 to 4 feet. Chance of rain with visibility 1 nautical mile or less. Sunday night, northeast winds less than 10 knots. Seas 3 to 4 feet. Chance of rain. Monday, northeast winds 10 to 15 knots. Seas 3 to 5 feet. Monday night, northeast winds 5 to 15 knots. Seas 3 to 5 feet. Tuesday, northeast winds 5 to 15 knots, becoming east to northeast 5 to 10 knots. Seas 3 to 5 feet. Tuesday night, east winds 5 to 10 knots, becoming variable. Seas 3 to 4 feet. Wednesday, variable winds less than 10 knots, becoming south to southwest. Seas 3 to 4 feet. Wednesday night, south to southwest winds 5 to 15 knots. Seas 3 to 4 feet. Thursday, southwest winds 5 to 10 knots, increasing to 10 to 15 knots. Seas 3 to 4 feet. Thursday night, south to southwest winds 10 to 15 knots, becoming southwest 5 to 10 knots. Seas 3 to 4 feet. The Norfolk, Virginia climate summary for this evening, as of 5 p.m., June 27, 2026. Today's high temperature was 89 degrees and the low 76 degrees. 0.05 inches of precipitation fell today, which brings the monthly total to 4.92 inches. The total precipitation for the year now stands at 17.78 inches. The record high for tomorrow is 101, which occurred in 1880, and the record low is 58, which occurred in 1985. Sunset tonight is at 8:28 p.m. Sunrise tomorrow is at 5:48 a.m. Hazardous weather information. Now here is the hazardous weather outlook for Central Virginia, East Central Virginia, Eastern Virginia, South Central Virginia, and Southeast Virginia. Tonight, hazardous weather is not expected at this time. And now the extended outlook for the period Sunday through Friday. Isolated strong to severe thunderstorms are possible Sunday afternoon, with damaging wind gusts as the main threat. Very hot conditions are expected later next week, with heat indices of 105 to 110 possible. The key weather messages for the next 7 days. Shower and thunderstorm chances trend higher this afternoon along with more humid conditions. Slight risk today for northeast North Carolina, with a marginal risk elsewhere. Marginal risk for severe storms along and south of I-64 Sunday. Dry with seasonable temperatures Monday, Tuesday. A significant heat wave leading to headlines is likely later in the week into the holiday weekend, especially Thursday, Friday. Shower/thunderstorm chances remain very low through Thursday. Now the official National Weather Service forecast. Tonight, mostly cloudy. A chance of showers with a slight chance of thunderstorms this evening, then showers likely after midnight. Lows in the lower 70s. Southwest winds around 5 miles per hour. Chance of rain 60%. Sunday, mostly cloudy. Showers and thunderstorms likely in the afternoon. Humid with highs in the upper 80s. West winds around 5 miles per hour. Chance of rain 60%. Sunday night, mostly cloudy. Showers likely with a chance of thunderstorms in the evening, then a chance of showers with a slight chance of thunderstorms after midnight. Humid with lows around 70. Northeast winds around 5 miles per hour. Chance of rain 70%. Monday, mostly cloudy with a slight chance of showers in the morning, then partly sunny in the afternoon. Highs in the mid-80s. Northeast winds 5 to 10 miles per hour. Chance of rain 20%. Monday night, mostly clear. Lows in the upper 60s. Northeast winds 5 to 10 miles per hour. Tuesday, mostly sunny. Highs in the upper 80s. Tuesday night, clear. Lows in the upper 60s. Wednesday, sunny, hot with highs in the mid-90s. Heat index values up to 100.
Wednesday night, clear. Lows in the lower 70s. Thursday, sunny, hot with highs around 100. Heat index values up to 110. Thursday night, clear. Lows in the upper 70s. Heat index values up to 105 early in the evening. Friday, sunny, hot with highs around 100. Heat index values up to 110. Friday night, mostly clear. Lows in the upper 70s. Heat index values up to 105 early in the evening. Independence Day, mostly sunny. A chance of showers and thunderstorms in the afternoon. Hot with highs around 100. Chance of rain 30%. Heat index values up to 110. Here are the marine and buoy reports for 6 p.m. across the lower Chesapeake Bay and coastal waters. All wave and swell heights are in feet. Wave and swell periods are in seconds. Potomac River buoy, air temperature was 79. The wind was southeast at 4 knots. Cove Point, air temperature was 78. The wind was southeast at 4 knots. Piney Point, winds were north, 3 knots. Bishop's Head, air temperature was 80. The wind was south at 3 knots. Lewisetta, air temperature was 80. Water temperature 79. The wind was northeast at 4 knots. Stingray Point buoy, air temperature was 78. The wind was south at 8 knots. Rappahannock Light, winds were east, 3 knots. Yorktown Coast Guard Station, air temperature was 80. Water temperature 80. The wind was south at 8 knots. Crypto Peak, water temperature 81. The wind was west at 6 knots. Dominion Terminal Newport News, air temperature was 77. The wind was south at 9 knots. South Craney Island, air temperature was 77. The wind was southwest at 9 knots. Cape Henry, air temperature was 79. The wind was southwest at 2 knots. Brandywine Shoalite, Delaware, winds were east, 5 knots. Air temperature 73. Fenwick Island buoy, winds were south, 8 knots. Water temperature 72. Air temperature 73. Buoy 64 nautical miles east of Virginia Beach, air temperature was 76. Wave height 4 feet. Wave period 5. Buoy just east of Cape Henry. Water temperature 76. Wave height 3. Wave period 6. Swell period 11. Duck Cove here, air temperature was 75. The wind was northwest at 28 knots, gusting to 36. Diamond Shoals buoy, air temperature was 82. Wave height 5 feet. Wave period 5. The wind was southwest at 23 knots, gusting to 27. Tidal information. For Sewell's Point. High tide at 8:33 p.m. Saturday. Low tide at 2:02 p.m. Saturday. High tide at 8:10 a.m. Saturday. Low tide at 2:23 a.m. Saturday. High tide at 9:14 p.m. Sunday. Low tide at 2:47 p.m. Sunday. High tide at 8:55 a.m. Sunday. Low tide at 3:07 a.m. Sunday. Marine forecast, Chesapeake Bay from New Point Comfort to Little Creek, Virginia. Tonight, southwest winds 5 to 10 knots with gusts up to 15 knots. Waves 1 to 2 feet. A slight chance of thunderstorms early. A chance of showers early, then a slight chance of showers late. Sunday, southwest winds 5 to 10 knots with gusts up to 15 knots, becoming east late. Waves 1 to 2 feet. Showers likely with a chance of thunderstorms in the afternoon. Sunday night, east winds 5 to 10 knots. Gusts up to 15 knots after midnight. Waves 1 foot. A chance of showers and thunderstorms in the evening. Monday, northeast winds 5 to 10 knots, increasing to 10 to 15 knots in the afternoon. Waves 1 to 2 feet. Monday night, east winds 5 to 10 knots with gusts up to 15 knots. Waves 1 to 2 feet. Tuesday, east winds 5 to 10 knots. Gusts up to 15 knots in the afternoon. Waves 1 to 2 feet. Tuesday night, southeast winds 10 to 15 knots, becoming south 5 to 10 knots after midnight. Waves 1 to 2 feet. Wednesday, southwest winds 5 to 10 knots, becoming south 10 to 15 knots in the afternoon. Waves 1 to 2 feet. Wednesday night, south winds 10 to 15 knots. Waves 1 to 2 feet.
Thursday, southwest winds 5 to 10 knots with gusts up to 15 knots, becoming south in the afternoon. Waves 1 foot. Thursday night, south winds 5 to 10 knots, becoming southwest after midnight. Waves 1 foot. Winds and waves higher in and near thunderstorms. Marine forecast, Chesapeake Bay from Little Creek, Virginia to Cape Henry, Virginia, including the Chesapeake Bay Bridge Tunnel. Tonight, southwest winds 5 to 10 knots. Gusts up to 15 knots late this evening and overnight. Waves 1 to 2 feet. Wave detail, southwest 2 feet at 3 seconds and southeast 2 feet at 9 seconds. A slight chance of thunderstorms early. A chance of showers early, then a slight chance of showers late. Sunday, west winds 5 to 10 knots with gusts up to 15 knots, becoming northwest early in the afternoon, then becoming east late. Waves 1 to 2 feet. Wave detail, west 1 foot at 3 seconds and southeast 1 foot at 10 seconds. Showers likely with a chance of thunderstorms in the afternoon. Sunday night, east winds 5 to 10 knots. Gusts up to 15 knots after midnight. Waves around 2 feet. Wave detail, south 1 foot at 2 seconds and southeast 1 foot at 10 seconds. A chance of showers and thunderstorms in the evening. Monday, northeast winds 10 to 15 knots with gusts up to 20 knots. Waves 2 to 3 feet. Wave detail, northeast 2 feet at 9 seconds. Monday night, east winds 5 to 10 knots with gusts up to 15 knots. Waves 2 to 3 feet. Wave detail, east 2 feet at 6 seconds. Tuesday, east winds 5 to 10 knots. Gusts up to 15 knots in the afternoon. Waves 2 to 3 feet. Wave detail, east 2 feet at 6 seconds. Tuesday night, southeast winds 5 to 10 knots. Gusts up to 15 knots in the evening. Waves 1 to 2 feet. Wednesday, southwest winds 5 to 10 knots, becoming southeast 10 to 15 knots in the afternoon. Waves around 2 feet. Wednesday night, south winds 10 to 15 knots. Waves around 2 feet. Thursday, southwest winds 5 to 10 knots, becoming south in the afternoon. Waves 1 to 2 feet. Thursday night, south winds 10 knots, becoming southwest after midnight. Waves around 2 feet. Winds and waves higher in and near thunderstorms. Marine forecast, Currituck Sound. Severe thunderstorm watch 404 in effect until 9 p.m. this evening. Tonight, southwest winds 5 to 10 knots. Gusts up to 15 knots after midnight. Waves around 1 foot. Showers likely with a chance of thunderstorms early, then a chance of showers late this evening and overnight. Sunday, southwest winds 5 to 10 knots with gusts up to 15 knots, becoming south late. Waves around 1 foot, diminishing to 1 foot or less and light chop late. A chance of showers early in the afternoon. A chance of thunderstorms in the afternoon. Showers likely late. Sunday night, southeast winds 5 knots, becoming northeast after midnight. Waves 1 foot or less and light chop, increasing to around 1 foot after midnight. Showers likely with a chance of thunderstorms in the evening. Monday, northeast winds 10 to 15 knots with gusts up to 20 knots. Waves 1 to 2 feet. Monday night, northeast winds 10 to 15 knots, diminishing to 5 to 10 knots after midnight. Gusts up to 20 knots. Waves 1 to 2 feet, diminishing to around 1 foot after midnight. Tuesday, northeast winds 5 to 10 knots with gusts up to 15 knots. Waves around 1 foot. Tuesday night, east winds 5 to 10 knots, becoming southeast after midnight. Waves around 1 foot, diminishing to 1 foot or less and light chop after midnight. Wednesday, south winds 5 knots, becoming southeast with gusts up to 15 knots in the afternoon. Waves 1 foot or less and light chop, increasing to around 1 foot in the afternoon. Wednesday night, south winds 5 to 10 knots. Gusts up to 15 knots in the evening. Waves around 1 foot. Thursday, southwest winds 5 to 10 knots. Gusts up to 15 knots in the afternoon. Waves around 1 foot. Thursday night, southwest winds 5 to 10 knots. Gusts up to 15 knots in the evening. Waves around 1 foot. Winds and waves higher in and near thunderstorms. Air quality forecast.
The forecast Sunday for Hampton Roads is code level yellow, which is moderate and means people unusually sensitive to air pollution may be mildly affected. Primary pollutant will be particles. The current time is 6:53 p.m. Eastern Daylight Time. The Norfolk, Virginia climate summary for this evening, as of 5 p.m., June 27, 2026. Today's high temperature was 89 degrees and the low 76 degrees. 0.05 inches of precipitation fell today, which brings the monthly total to 4.92 inches. The total precipitation for the year now stands at 17.78 inches. The record high for tomorrow is 101, which occurred in 1880, and the record low is 58, which occurred in 1985. Sunset tonight is at 8:28 p.m. Sunrise tomorrow is at 5:48 a.m. Offshore waters forecast Baltimore Canyon to Cape Charles Light, to 100 nautical miles. Tonight, southwest winds 10 to 15 knots, diminishing to 5 to 10 knots, then becoming west to southwest 5 to 15 knots. Seas 3 to 4 feet. Scattered showers and thunderstorms with visibility 1 nautical mile or less. Sunday, west to southwest winds less than 10 knots, becoming variable. Seas 3 to 4 feet. Chance of rain with visibility 1 nautical mile or less. Sunday night, northeast winds less than 10 knots. Seas 3 to 4 feet. Chance of rain. Monday, northeast winds 10 to 15 knots. Seas 3 to 5 feet. Monday night, northeast winds 5 to 15 knots. Seas 3 to 5 feet. Tuesday, northeast winds 5 to 15 knots, becoming east to northeast 5 to 10 knots. Seas 3 to 5 feet. Tuesday night, east winds 5 to 10 knots, becoming variable. Seas 3 to 4 feet. Wednesday, variable winds less than 10 knots, becoming south to southwest. Seas 3 to 4 feet. Wednesday night, south to southwest winds 5 to 15 knots. Seas 3 to 4 feet. Thursday, southwest winds 5 to 10 knots, increasing to 10 to 15 knots. Seas 3 to 4 feet. Thursday night, south to southwest winds 10 to 15 knots, becoming southwest 5 to 10 knots. Seas 3 to 4 feet. Hazardous weather information. Now here is the hazardous weather outlook for Central Virginia, East Central Virginia, Eastern Virginia, South Central Virginia, and Southeast Virginia. Tonight, hazardous weather is not expected at this time. And now the extended outlook for the period Sunday through Friday. Isolated strong to severe thunderstorms are possible Sunday afternoon, with damaging wind gusts as the main threat. Very hot conditions are expected later next week, with heat indices of 105 to 110 possible. The key weather messages for the next 7 days. Shower and thunderstorm chances trend higher this afternoon along with more humid conditions. Slight risk today for northeast North Carolina, with a marginal risk elsewhere. Marginal risk for severe storms along and south of I-64 Sunday. Dry with seasonable temperatures Monday, Tuesday. A significant heat wave leading to headlines is likely later in the week into the holiday weekend, especially Thursday, Friday. Shower/thunderstorm chances remain very low through Thursday. Now the official National Weather Service forecast. Tonight, mostly cloudy. A chance of showers with a slight chance of thunderstorms this evening, then showers likely after midnight. Lows in the lower 70s. Southwest winds around 5 miles per hour. Chance of rain 60%. Sunday, mostly cloudy. Showers and thunderstorms likely in the afternoon. Humid with highs in the upper 80s. West winds around 5 miles per hour. Chance of rain 60%. Sunday night, mostly cloudy. Showers likely with a chance of thunderstorms in the evening, then a chance of showers with a slight chance of thunderstorms after midnight. Humid with lows around 70. Northeast winds around 5 miles per hour. Chance of rain 70%. Monday, mostly cloudy with a slight chance of showers in the morning, then partly sunny in the afternoon. Highs in the mid-80s. Northeast winds 5 to 10 miles per hour. Chance of rain 20%. Monday night, mostly clear. Lows in the upper 60s. Northeast winds 5 to 10 miles per hour. Tuesday, mostly sunny. Highs in the upper 80s. Tuesday night, clear. Lows in the upper 60s. Wednesday, sunny, hot with highs in the mid-90s. Heat index values up to 100.
Wednesday night, clear. Lows in the lower 70s. Thursday, sunny, hot with highs around 100. Heat index values up to 110. Thursday night, clear. Lows in the upper 70s. Heat index values up to 105 early in the evening. Friday, sunny, hot with highs around 100. Heat index values up to 110. Friday night, mostly clear. Lows in the upper 70s. Heat index values up to 105 early in the evening. Independence Day, mostly sunny. A chance of showers and thunderstorms in the afternoon. Hot with highs around 100. Chance of rain 30%. Heat index values up to 110. Here are the marine and buoy reports for 6 p.m. across the lower Chesapeake Bay and coastal waters. All wave and swell heights are in feet. Wave and swell periods are in seconds. Potomac River buoy, air temperature was 79. The wind was southeast at 4 knots. Cove Point, air temperature was 78. The wind was southeast at 4 knots. Piney Point, winds were north, 3 knots. Bishop's Head, air temperature was 80. The wind was south at 3 knots. Lewisetta, air temperature was 80. Water temperature 79. The wind was northeast at 4 knots. Stingray Point buoy, air temperature was 78. The wind was south at 8 knots. Rappahannock Light, winds were east, 3 knots. Yorktown Coast Guard Station, air temperature was 80. Water temperature 80. The wind was south at 8 knots. Crypto Peak, water temperature 81. The wind was west at 6 knots. Dominion Terminal Newport News, air temperature was 77. The wind was south at 9 knots. South Craney Island, air temperature was 77. The wind was southwest at 9 knots. Cape Henry, air temperature was 79. The wind was southwest at 2 knots. Brandywine Chill Lake, Delaware, winds were east, 5 knots. Air temperature 73. Fenwick Island buoy, winds were south, 8 knots. Water temperature 72. Air temperature 73. Buoy 64 nautical miles east of Virginia Beach, air temperature was 76. Wave height 4 feet. Wave period 5. Buoy just east of Cape Henry. Water temperature 76. Wave height 3. Wave period 6. Swell period 11. Duck Cove Pier, air temperature was 75. The wind was northwest at 28 knots, gusting to 36. Diamond Shoals buoy, air temperature was 82. Wave height 5 feet. Wave period 5. The wind was southwest at 23 knots, gusting to 27. Tidal information. For Sewell's Point. High tide at 8:33 p.m. Saturday. Low tide at 2:02 p.m. Saturday. High tide at 8:10 a.m. Saturday. Low tide at 2:23 a.m. Saturday. High tide at 9:14 p.m. Sunday. Low tide at 2:47 p.m. Sunday. High tide at 8:55 a.m. Sunday. Low tide at 3:07 a.m. Sunday. Marine forecast, Chesapeake Bay from New Point Comfort to Little Creek, Virginia. Tonight, southwest winds 5 to 10 knots with gusts up to 15 knots. Waves 1 to 2 feet. A slight chance of thunderstorms early. A chance of showers early, then a slight chance of showers late. Sunday, southwest winds 5 to 10 knots with gusts up to 15 knots, becoming east late. Waves 1 to 2 feet. Showers likely with a chance of thunderstorms in the afternoon. Sunday night, east winds 5 to 10 knots. Gusts up to 15 knots after midnight. Waves 1 foot. A chance of showers and thunderstorms in the evening. Monday, northeast winds 5 to 10 knots, increasing to 10 to 15 knots in the afternoon. Waves 1 to 2 feet. Monday night, east winds 5 to 10 knots with gusts up to 15 knots. Waves 1 to 2 feet. Tuesday, east winds 5 to 10 knots. Gusts up to 15 knots in the afternoon. Waves 1 to 2 feet. Tuesday night, southeast winds 10 to 15 knots, becoming south 5 to 10 knots after midnight. Waves 1 to 2 feet. Wednesday, southwest winds 5 to 10 knots, becoming south 10 to 15 knots in the afternoon. Waves 1 to 2 feet. Wednesday night, south winds 10 to 15 knots. Waves 1 to 2 feet.
Thursday, southwest winds 5 to 10 knots with gusts up to 15 knots, becoming south in the afternoon. Waves 1 foot. Thursday night, south winds 5 to 10 knots, becoming southwest after midnight. Waves 1 foot. Winds and waves higher in and near thunderstorms. Marine forecast, Chesapeake Bay from Little Creek, Virginia to Cape Henry, Virginia, including the Chesapeake Bay Bridge Tunnel. Tonight, southwest winds 5 to 10 knots. Gusts up to 15 knots late this evening and overnight. Waves 1 to 2 feet. Wave detail, southwest 2 feet at 3 seconds and southeast 2 feet at 9 seconds. A slight chance of thunderstorms early. A chance of showers early, then a slight chance of showers late. Sunday, west winds 5 to 10 knots with gusts up to 15 knots, becoming northwest early in the afternoon, then becoming east late. Waves 1 to 2 feet. Wave detail, west 1 foot at 3 seconds and southeast 1 foot at 10 seconds. Showers likely with a chance of thunderstorms in the afternoon. Sunday night, east winds 5 to 10 knots. Gusts up to 15 knots after midnight. Waves around 2 feet. Wave detail, south 1 foot at 2 seconds and southeast 1 foot at 10 seconds. A chance of showers and thunderstorms in the evening. Monday, northeast winds 10 to 15 knots with gusts up to 20 knots. Waves 2 to 3 feet. Wave detail, northeast 2 feet at 9 seconds. Monday night, east winds 5 to 10 knots with gusts up to 15 knots. Waves 2 to 3 feet. Wave detail, east 2 feet at 6 seconds. Tuesday, east winds 5 to 10 knots. Gusts up to 15 knots in the afternoon. Waves 2 to 3 feet. Wave detail, east 2 feet at 6 seconds. Tuesday night, southeast winds 5 to 10 knots. Gusts up to 15 knots in the evening. Waves 1 to 2 feet. Wednesday, southwest winds 5 to 10 knots, becoming southeast 10 to 15 knots in the afternoon. Waves around 2 feet. Wednesday night, south winds 10 to 15 knots. Waves around 2 feet. Thursday, southwest winds 5 to 10 knots, becoming south in the afternoon. Waves 1 to 2 feet. Thursday night, south winds 10 knots, becoming southwest after midnight. Waves around 2 feet. Winds and waves higher in and near thunderstorms. This is NOAA's National Weather Service All Hazards Weather Radio, KHP 37, broadcasting from Wakefield, Virginia, transmitting from Driver, Virginia on a frequency of 162.550 MHz. The following information is for Hampton Roads and Northeast North Carolina, the southern part of the Chesapeake Bay and adjacent coastal waters. Marine forecast, Currid Sound. Severe thunderstorm watch 404 in effect until 9 p.m. this evening. Tonight, southwest winds 5 to 10 knots. Gusts up to 15 knots after midnight. Waves around 1 foot. Showers likely with a chance of thunderstorms early, then a chance of showers late this evening and overnight. Sunday, southwest winds 5 to 10 knots with gusts up to 15 knots, becoming south late. Waves around 1 foot, diminishing to 1 foot or less and light chop late. A chance of showers early in the afternoon. A chance of thunderstorms in the afternoon. Showers likely late. Sunday night, southeast winds 5 knots, becoming northeast after midnight. Waves 1 foot or less and light chop, increasing to around 1 foot after midnight. Showers likely with a chance of thunderstorms in the evening. Monday, northeast winds 10 to 15 knots with gusts up to 20 knots. Waves 1 to 2 feet. Monday night, northeast winds 10 to 15 knots, diminishing to 5 to 10 knots after midnight. Gusts up to 20 knots. Waves 1 to 2 feet, diminishing to around 1 foot after midnight. Tuesday, northeast winds 5 to 10 knots with gusts up to 15 knots. Waves around 1 foot. Tuesday night, east winds 5 to 10 knots, becoming southeast after midnight. Waves around 1 foot, diminishing to 1 foot or less and light chop after midnight. Wednesday, south winds 5 knots, becoming southeast with gusts up to 15 knots in the afternoon. Waves 1 foot or less and light chop, increasing to around 1 foot in the afternoon. Wednesday night, south winds 5 to 10 knots. Gusts up to 15 knots in the evening. Waves around 1 foot. Thursday, southwest winds 5 to 10 knots.
Gusts up to 15 knots in the afternoon. Waves around 1 foot. Thursday night, southwest winds 5 to 10 knots. Gusts up to 15 knots in the evening. Waves around 1 foot. Winds and waves higher in and near thunderstorms. The current time is 7:08 p.m. Eastern Daylight Time. The Norfolk, Virginia climate summary for this evening, as of 5 p.m., June 27, 2026. Today's high temperature was 89 degrees and the low 76 degrees. 0.05 inches of precipitation fell today, which brings the monthly total to 4.92 inches. The total precipitation for the year now stands at 17.78 inches. The record high for tomorrow is 101, which occurred in 1880, and the record low is 58, which occurred in 1985. Sunset tonight is at 8:28 p.m. Sunrise tomorrow is at 5:48 a.m. Offshore waters forecast Baltimore Canyon to Cape Charles Light, to 100 nautical miles. Tonight, southwest winds 10 to 15 knots, diminishing to 5 to 10 knots, then becoming west to southwest 5 to 15 knots. Seas 3 to 4 feet. Scattered showers and thunderstorms with visibility 1 nautical mile or less. Sunday, west to southwest winds less than 10 knots, becoming variable. Seas 3 to 4 feet. Chance of rain with visibility 1 nautical mile or less. Sunday night, northeast winds less than 10 knots. Seas 3 to 4 feet. Chance of rain. Monday, northeast winds 10 to 15 knots. Seas 3 to 5 feet. Monday night, northeast winds 5 to 15 knots. Seas 3 to 5 feet. Tuesday, northeast winds 5 to 15 knots, becoming east to northeast 5 to 10 knots. Seas 3 to 5 feet. Tuesday night, east winds 5 to 10 knots, becoming variable. Seas 3 to 4 feet. Wednesday, variable winds less than 10 knots, becoming south to southwest. Seas 3 to 4 feet. Wednesday night, south to southwest winds 5 to 15 knots. Seas 3 to 4 feet. Thursday, southwest winds 5 to 10 knots, increasing to 10 to 15 knots. Seas 3 to 4 feet. Thursday night, south to southwest winds 10 to 15 knots, becoming southwest 5 to 10 knots. Seas 3 to 4 feet. Hazardous weather information. Now here is the hazardous weather outlook for Central Virginia, East Central Virginia, Eastern Virginia, South Central Virginia, and Southeast Virginia. Tonight, hazardous weather is not expected at this time. And now the extended outlook for the period Sunday through Friday. Isolated strong to severe thunderstorms are possible Sunday afternoon, with damaging wind gusts as the main threat. Very hot conditions are expected later next week, with heat indices of 105 to 110 possible. The key weather messages for the next 7 days. Shower and thunderstorm chances trend higher this afternoon along with more humid conditions. Slight risk today for northeast North Carolina, with a marginal risk elsewhere. Marginal risk for severe storms along and south of I-64 Sunday. Dry with seasonable temperatures Monday, Tuesday. A significant heat wave leading to headlines is likely later in the week into the holiday weekend, especially Thursday, Friday. Shower/thunderstorm chances remain very low through Thursday. Now the official National Weather Service forecast. Tonight, mostly cloudy. A chance of showers with a slight chance of thunderstorms this evening, then showers likely after midnight. Lows in the lower 70s. Southwest winds around 5 miles per hour. Chance of rain 60%. Sunday, mostly cloudy. Showers and thunderstorms likely in the afternoon. Humid with highs in the upper 80s. West winds around 5 miles per hour. Chance of rain 60%. Sunday night, mostly cloudy. Showers likely with a chance of thunderstorms in the evening, then a chance of showers with a slight chance of thunderstorms after midnight. Humid with lows around 70. Northeast winds around 5 miles per hour. Chance of rain 70%. Monday, mostly cloudy with a slight chance of showers in the morning, then partly sunny in the afternoon. Highs in the mid-80s. Northeast winds 5 to 10 miles per hour. Chance of rain 20%. Monday night, mostly clear. Lows in the upper 60s. Northeast winds 5 to 10 miles per hour. Tuesday, mostly sunny. Highs in the upper 80s. Tuesday night, clear. Lows in the upper 60s.
Wednesday, sunny, hot with highs in the mid-90s. Heat index values up to 100. Wednesday night, clear. Lows in the lower 70s. Thursday, sunny, hot with highs around 100. Heat index values up to 110. Thursday night, clear. Lows in the upper 70s. Heat index values up to 105 early in the evening. Friday, sunny, hot with highs around 100. Heat index values up to 110. Friday night, mostly clear. Lows in the upper 70s. Heat index values up to 105 early in the evening. Independence Day, mostly sunny. A chance of showers and thunderstorms in the afternoon. Hot with highs around 100. Chance of rain 30%. Heat index values up to 110. Here are the marine and buoy reports for 7 p.m. across the lower Chesapeake Bay and coastal waters. All wave and swell heights are in feet. Wave and swell periods are in seconds. Potomac River buoy, air temperature was 78. The wind was southeast at 6 knots. Cove Point, air temperature was 78. The wind was northeast at 2 knots. Piney Point, winds were southeast, 3 knots. Bishop's Head, air temperature was 81. The wind was southwest at 5 knots. Lewisetta, air temperature was 80. Water temperature 79. The wind was east at 5 knots. Stingray Point buoy, air temperature was 75. The wind was south at 12 knots. Rappahannock Light, winds were south, 7 knots. Yorktown Coast Guard Station, air temperature was 77. Water temperature 80. The wind was south at 8 knots. Crypto Peak, water temperature 81. The wind was west at 6 knots. Dominion Terminal Newport News, air temperature was 76. The wind was southwest at 7 knots. South Craney Island, air temperature was 76. The wind was south at 7 knots. Cape Henry, air temperature was 76. The wind was southwest at 3 knots. Brandywine Chill Lake, Delaware, winds were east, 4 knots. Air temperature 74. Fenwick Island buoy, winds were south, 6 knots. Water temperature 72. Air temperature 73. Buoy off Virginia Beach 64 nautical miles. Water temperature 73. Air temperature 75. Buoy just east of Cape Henry. Water temperature 75. Wave heights 3. Wave period 5. Duck Cove Pier, air temperature was 74. The wind was west at 11 knots. Diamond Shoals buoy, air temperature was 82. Wave height 5 feet. Wave period 6. The wind was southwest at 19, knots gusting to 23. Tidal information. For Sewell's Point. High tide at 8:33 p.m. Saturday. Low tide at 2:02 p.m. Saturday. High tide at 8:10 a.m. Saturday. Low tide at 2:23 a.m. Saturday. High tide at 9:14 p.m. Sunday. Low tide at 2:47 p.m. Sunday. High tide at 8:55 a.m. Sunday. Low tide at 3:07 a.m. Sunday. Marine forecast, Chesapeake Bay from New Point Comfort to Little Creek, Virginia. Tonight, southwest winds 5 to 10 knots with gusts up to 15 knots. Waves 1 to 2 feet. A slight chance of thunderstorms early. A chance of showers early, then a slight chance of showers late. Sunday, southwest winds 5 to 10 knots with gusts up to 15 knots, becoming east late. Waves 1 to 2 feet. Showers likely with a chance of thunderstorms in the afternoon. Sunday night, east winds 5 to 10 knots. Gusts up to 15 knots after midnight. Waves 1 foot. A chance of showers and thunderstorms in the evening. Monday, northeast winds 5 to 10 knots, increasing to 10 to 15 knots in the afternoon. Waves 1 to 2 feet. Monday night, east winds 5 to 10 knots with gusts up to 15 knots. Waves 1 to 2 feet. Tuesday, east winds 5 to 10 knots. Gusts up to 15 knots in the afternoon. Waves 1 to 2 feet. Tuesday night, southeast winds 10 to 15 knots, becoming south 5 to 10 knots after midnight. Waves 1 to 2 feet. Wednesday, southwest winds 5 to 10 knots, becoming south 10 to 15 knots in the afternoon. Waves 1 to 2 feet. Wednesday night,
south winds 10 to 15 knots. Waves 1 to 2 feet. Thursday, southwest winds 5 to 10 knots with gusts up to 15 knots, becoming south in the afternoon. Waves 1 foot. Thursday night, south winds 5 to 10 knots, becoming southwest after midnight. Waves 1 foot. Winds and waves higher in and near thunderstorms. Marine forecast, Chesapeake Bay from Little Creek, Virginia to Cape Henry, Virginia, including the Chesapeake Bay Bridge Tunnel. Tonight, southwest winds 5 to 10 knots. Gusts up to 15 knots late this evening and overnight. Waves 1 to 2 feet. Wave detail, southwest 2 feet at 3 seconds and southeast 2 feet at 9 seconds. A slight chance of thunderstorms early. A chance of showers early, then a slight chance of showers late. Sunday, west winds 5 to 10 knots with gusts up to 15 knots, becoming northwest early in the afternoon, then becoming east late. Waves 1 to 2 feet. Wave detail, west 1 foot at 3 seconds and southeast 1 foot at 10 seconds. Showers likely with a chance of thunderstorms in the afternoon. Sunday night, east winds 5 to 10 knots. Gusts up to 15 knots after midnight. Waves around 2 feet. Wave detail, south 1 foot at 2 seconds and southeast 1 foot at 10 seconds. A chance of showers and thunderstorms in the evening. Monday, northeast winds 10 to 15 knots with gusts up to 20 knots. Waves 2 to 3 feet. Wave detail, northeast 2 feet at 9 seconds. Monday night, east winds 5 to 10 knots with gusts up to 15 knots. Waves 2 to 3 feet. Wave detail, east 2 feet at 6 seconds. Tuesday, east winds 5 to 10 knots. Gusts up to 15 knots in the afternoon. Waves 2 to 3 feet. Wave detail, east 2 feet at 6 seconds. Tuesday night, southeast winds 5 to 10 knots. Gusts up to 15 knots in the evening. Waves 1 to 2 feet. Wednesday, southwest winds 5 to 10 knots, becoming southeast 10 to 15 knots in the afternoon. Waves around 2 feet. Wednesday night, south winds 10 to 15 knots. Waves around 2 feet. Thursday, southwest winds 5 to 10 knots, becoming south in the afternoon. Waves 1 to 2 feet. Thursday night, south winds 10 knots, becoming southwest after midnight. Waves around 2 feet. Winds and waves higher in and near thunderstorms. Marine forecast, Kuril Sound. Severe thunderstorm watch 404 in effect until 9 p.m. this evening. Tonight, southwest winds 5 to 10 knots. Gusts up to 15 knots after midnight. Waves around 1 foot. Showers likely with a chance of thunderstorms early, then a chance of showers late this evening and overnight. Sunday, southwest winds 5 to 10 knots with gusts up to 15 knots, becoming south late. Waves around 1 foot, diminishing to 1 foot or less and light chop late. A chance of showers early in the afternoon. A chance of thunderstorms in the afternoon. Showers likely late. Sunday night, southeast winds 5 knots, becoming northeast after midnight. Waves 1 foot or less and light chop, increasing to around 1 foot after midnight. Showers likely with a chance of thunderstorms in the evening. Monday, northeast winds 10 to 15 knots with gusts up to 20 knots. Waves 1 to 2 feet. Monday night, northeast winds 10 to 15 knots, diminishing to 5 to 10 knots after midnight. Gusts up to 20 knots. Waves 1 to 2 feet, diminishing to around 1 foot after midnight. Tuesday, northeast winds 5 to 10 knots with gusts up to 15 knots. Waves around 1 foot. Tuesday night, east winds 5 to 10 knots, becoming southeast after midnight. Waves around 1 foot, diminishing to 1 foot or less and light chop after midnight. Wednesday, south winds 5 knots, becoming southeast with gusts up to 15 knots in the afternoon. Waves 1 foot or less and light chop, increasing to around 1 foot in the afternoon. Wednesday night, south winds 5 to 10 knots. Gusts up to 15 knots in the evening. Waves around 1 foot. Thursday, southwest winds 5 to 10 knots. Gusts up to 15 knots in the afternoon. Waves around 1 foot. Thursday night, southwest winds 5 to 10 knots. Gusts up to 15 knots in the evening. Waves around 1 foot. Winds and waves higher in and near thunderstorms.
The current time is 7:23 p.m. Eastern Daylight Time.

West to southwest 5 to 15 knots. Seas 3 to 4 feet. Scattered showers and thunderstorms with visibility 1 nautical mile or less. Sunday, west to southwest winds less than 10 knots, becoming variable. Seas 3 to 4 feet. Chance of rain with visibility 1 nautical mile or less. Sunday night, northeast winds less than 10 knots. Seas 3 to 4 feet. Chance of rain. Monday, northeast winds 10 to 15 knots. Seas 3 to 5 feet. Monday night, northeast winds 5 to 15 knots. Seas 3 to 5 feet. Tuesday, northeast winds 5 to 15 knots, becoming east to northeast 5 to 10 knots. Seas 3 to 5 feet. Tuesday night, east winds 5 to 10 knots, becoming variable. Seas 3 to 4 feet. Wednesday, variable winds less than 10 knots, becoming south to southwest. Seas 3 to 4 feet. Wednesday night, south to southwest winds 5 to 15 knots. Seas 3 to 4 feet. Thursday, southwest winds 5 to 10 knots, increasing to 10 to 15 knots. Seas 3 to 4 feet. Thursday night, south to southwest winds 10 to 15 knots, becoming southwest 5 to 10 knots. Seas 3 to 4 feet. Hazardous weather information. Now here is the hazardous weather outlook for Central Virginia, East Central Virginia, Eastern Virginia, South Central Virginia, and Southeast Virginia. Tonight, hazardous weather is not expected at this time. And now the extended outlook for the period Sunday through Friday. Isolated strong to severe thunderstorms are possible Sunday afternoon, with damaging wind gusts as the main threat. Very hot conditions are expected later next week, with heat indices of 105 to 110 possible. The key weather messages for the next 7 days. Shower and thunderstorm chances trend higher this afternoon along with more humid conditions. Slight risk today for northeast North Carolina, with a marginal risk elsewhere. Marginal risk for severe storms along and south of I-64 Sunday. Dry with seasonable temperatures Monday, Tuesday. A significant heat wave leading to headlines is likely later in the week into the holiday weekend, especially Thursday, Friday. Shower/thunderstorm chances remain very low through Thursday. Now the official National Weather Service forecast. Tonight, mostly cloudy. A chance of showers with a slight chance of thunderstorms this evening, then showers likely after midnight. Lows in the lower 70s. Southwest winds around 5 miles per hour. Chance of rain 60%. Sunday, mostly cloudy. Showers and thunderstorms likely in the afternoon. Humid with highs in the upper 80s. West winds around 5 miles per hour. Chance of rain 60%. Sunday night, mostly cloudy. Showers likely with a chance of thunderstorms in the evening, then a chance of showers with a slight chance of thunderstorms after midnight. Humid with lows around 70. Northeast winds around 5 miles per hour. Chance of rain 70%. Monday, mostly cloudy with a slight chance of showers in the morning, then partly sunny in the afternoon. Highs in the mid-80s. Northeast winds 5 to 10 miles per hour. Chance of rain 20%. Monday night, mostly clear. Lows in the upper 60s. Northeast winds 5 to 10 miles per hour. Tuesday, mostly sunny. Highs in the upper 80s. Tuesday night, clear. Lows in the upper 60s. Wednesday, sunny, hot with highs in the mid-90s. Heat index values up to 100. Wednesday night, clear. Lows in the lower 70s. Thursday, sunny, hot with highs around 100. Heat index values up to 110. Thursday night, clear. Lows in the upper 70s. Heat index values up to 105 early in the evening. Friday, sunny, hot with highs around 100. Heat index values up to 110. Friday night, mostly clear. Lows in the upper 70s. Heat index values up to 105 early in the evening. Independence Day, mostly sunny. A chance of showers and thunderstorms in the afternoon. Hot with highs around 100. Chance of rain 30%. Heat index values up to 110. Here are the marine and buoy reports for 7 p.m. across the lower Chesapeake Bay and coastal waters. All wave and swell heights are in feet. Wave and swell periods are in seconds. Potomac River buoy, air temperature was 78. The wind was southeast at 6 knots.

Cove Point, air temperature was 78. The wind was northeast at 2 knots. Piney Point, winds were southeast, 3 knots. Bishop's Head, air temperature was 81. The wind was southwest at 5 knots. Lewisetta, air temperature was 80. Water temperature 79. The wind was east at 5 knots. Stingray Point Buoy, air temperature was 75. The wind was south at 12 knots. Rappahannock Light, winds were south, 7 knots. Yorktown Coast Guard Station, air temperature was 77. Water temperature 80. The wind was south at 8 knots. Crypto Peak, water temperature 81. The wind was west at 6 knots. Dominion Terminal Newport News, air temperature was 76. The wind was southwest at 7 knots. South Craney Island, air temperature was 76. The wind was south at 7 knots. Cape Henry, air temperature was 76. The wind was southwest at 3 knots. Brandywine Chill Lake, Delaware, winds were east, 4 knots. Air temperature 74. Fenwick Island Buoy, winds were south, 6 knots. Water temperature 72. Air temperature 73. Buoy off Virginia Beach 64 nautical miles. Water temperature 73. Air temperature 75. Buoy just east of Cape Henry. Water temperature 75. Wave heights 3. Wave period 5. Duck Cove here, air temperature was 74. The wind was west at 11 knots. Diamond Shoals Buoy, air temperature was 82. Wave height 5 feet. Wave period 6. The wind was southwest at 19 knots, gusting to 23. Tidal information. For Sewell's Point. High tide at 8:33 p.m. Saturday. Low tide at 2:02 p.m. Saturday. High tide at 8:10 a.m. Saturday. Low tide at 2:23 a.m. Saturday. High tide at 9:14 p.m. Sunday. Low tide at 2:47 p.m. Sunday. High tide at 8:55 a.m. Sunday. Low tide at 3:07 a.m. Sunday. Marine forecast, Chesapeake Bay from New Point Comfort to Little Creek, Virginia. Tonight, southwest winds 5 to 10 knots with gusts up to 15 knots. Waves 1 to 2 feet. A slight chance of thunderstorms early. A chance of showers early, then a slight chance of showers late. Sunday, southwest winds 5 to 10 knots with gusts up to 15 knots, becoming east late. Waves 1 to 2 feet. Showers likely with a chance of thunderstorms in the afternoon. Sunday night, east winds 5 to 10 knots. Gusts up to 15 knots after midnight. Waves 1 foot. A chance of showers and thunderstorms in the evening. Monday, northeast winds 5 to 10 knots, increasing to 10 to 15 knots in the afternoon. Waves 1 to 2 feet. Monday night, east winds 5 to 10 knots with gusts up to 15 knots. Waves 1 to 2 feet. Tuesday, east winds 5 to 10 knots. Gusts up to 15 knots in the afternoon. Waves 1 to 2 feet. Tuesday night, southeast 1 to 2 feet. Tuesday, east winds 5 to 10 knots. Gusts up to 15 knots in the afternoon. Waves 1 to 2 feet. Tuesday night, southeast winds 10 to 15 knots, becoming south 5 to 10 knots after midnight. Waves 1 to 2 feet. Wednesday, southwest winds 5 to 10 knots, becoming south 10 to 15 knots in the afternoon. Waves 1 to 2 feet. Wednesday night, south winds 10 to 15 knots. Waves 1 to 2 feet. Thursday, southwest winds 5 to 10 knots with gusts up to 15 knots, becoming south in the afternoon. Waves 1 foot. Thursday night, south winds 5 to 10 knots, becoming southwest after midnight. Waves 1 foot. Winds and waves higher in and near thunderstorms. Marine forecast, Chesapeake Bay from Little Creek, Virginia to Cape Henry, Virginia, including the Chesapeake Bay Bridge Tunnel. Tonight, southwest winds 5 to 10 knots. Gusts up to 15 knots late this evening and overnight. Waves 1 to 2 feet. Wave detail, southwest 2 feet at 3 seconds and southeast 2 feet at 9 seconds. A slight chance of thunderstorms early. A chance of showers early, then a slight chance of showers late. Sunday, west winds 5 to 10 knots with gusts up to 15 knots, becoming northwest early in the afternoon, then becoming east late. Waves